showers with thunderstorms likely in the afternoon. Highs in the lower 80s. Chance of rain 80%. Tuesday night, showers likely with a chance of thunderstorms in the evening, then a chance of showers with a slight chance of thunderstorms after midnight. Cooler with lows around 60. Chance of rain 70%. Wednesday and Wednesday night, mostly cloudy. A 20% chance of showers. Highs in the lower 70s. Lows in the mid-50s. Thursday, mostly sunny. A slight chance of showers and thunderstorms in the afternoon. Highs in the mid-70s. Chance of rain 20%. Thursday night and Friday, partly cloudy. A 20% chance of showers. Lows in the mid-50s. Highs in the upper 70s. At 6 p.m. at Lambert Field in St. Louis, it was partly sunny with a temperature of 80 degrees. The dew point was 61, giving us a relative humidity of 52%. The wind was south at 13 miles an hour, gusting to 21, and the pressure was 29.83 inches and rising. Elsewhere in the metro area, in Chesterfield, it was partly sunny and the temperature was 81. In Belleville, it was 80 degrees. In Cahokia, it was partly sunny and 81 degrees. In St. Charles, it was partly sunny and 81. Across the region, it was cloudy in Columbia, Missouri, with a temperature of 74. In Quincy, it was mostly sunny and 81 degrees. In Kansas City, it was partly sunny and the temperature was 81. It was partly sunny in Springfield, Missouri, with a temperature of 78. In Rolla, it was partly sunny and the temperature was 76. In Farmington, it was 78 degrees. It was cloudy in Cape Girardeau, with 85 degrees. It was mostly sunny in Springfield, Illinois, with a temperature of 79. Once again in St. Louis, it was partly sunny, the temperature was 80 degrees, and the wind was south at 13 miles an hour, gusting to 21. The St. Louis climate summary for this evening, as of 4 p.m., May 15, 2026. Today's high temperature of 83 degrees occurred at 3 p.m. The normal high is 77. The record high is 94 degrees, which was set in 1944. Today's low temperature was 61 degrees. The normal low is 58. The record low is 39 degrees, which was set in 1959. The total precipitation for the month stands at 1.03 inches. The total precipitation for the season since March 1st stands at 13.07 inches and the total precipitation for the year is 15.49 inches. The normal high temperature for tomorrow is 77 degrees and the normal low is 58. The record high for tomorrow is 93, which occurred in 2001, and the record low is 39, which occurred in 1875. Sunset tonight is at 8.07 p.m. Sunrise tomorrow is at 5.48 a.m. Here are the forecast highlights for tonight through Thursday. A cluster or broken line of showers and thunderstorms is expected to move southeast into the area after midnight. The strongest storms could produce a few damaging wind gusts and 1 inch hail. Another round of marginally severe storms is possible Saturday afternoon and early evening. Some storms may also produce locally heavy rainfall. More widespread severe thunderstorms will be possible again early next week, most likely Monday and Tuesday as a cold front moves slowly through the area. Note, starting May 29, 2026, this Outlook product will be discontinued. Please see the above products for more detailed forecast information. The current time is 7.05 p.m. Central Daylight Time. 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Tonight, mostly cloudy. A slight chance of showers and thunderstorms this evening, then a chance of showers and thunderstorms after midnight. Lows
the upper 60s. South winds 10 to 15 miles per hour with gusts up to 30 miles per hour. Chance of rain 40%. Saturday, mostly cloudy. Showers and thunderstorms likely, mainly in the morning. Highs in the lower 80s. Southwest winds 5 to 10 miles per hour with gusts up to 20 miles per hour. Chance of rain 70%. Saturday night, mostly cloudy with a chance of showers and thunderstorms in the evening, then partly cloudy after midnight. Lows in the mid-60s. Southeast winds 5 to 10 miles per hour. Chance of rain 30%. Sunday, sunny. Highs in the upper 80s. South winds 15 to 20 miles per hour with gusts up to 30 miles per hour. Sunday night, mostly clear in the evening, then becoming partly cloudy. Lows in the upper 60s. South winds 10 to 15 miles per hour with gusts up to 25 miles per hour. Monday, partly sunny. A chance of showers and thunderstorms in the afternoon. Highs around 90. Chance of rain 50%. Monday night, partly cloudy with a chance of showers and thunderstorms. Lows around 70. Chance of rain 50%. Tuesday, showers likely with a chance of thunderstorms in the morning, then showers with thunderstorms likely in the afternoon. Highs in the lower 80s. Chance of rain 80%. Tuesday night, showers likely with a chance of thunderstorms in the evening, then a chance of showers with a slight chance of thunderstorms after midnight. Cooler with lows around 60. Chance of rain 70%. Wednesday and Wednesday night, mostly cloudy. A 20% chance of showers. Highs in the lower 70s. Lows in the mid-50s. Thursday, mostly sunny. A slight chance of showers and thunderstorms in the afternoon. Highs in the mid-70s. Chance of rain 20%. Thursday night and Friday, partly cloudy. A 20% chance of showers. Lows in the mid-50s. Highs in the upper 70s. At 6 p.m. at Lambert Field in St. Louis, it was partly sunny with a temperature of 80 degrees. The dew point was 61, giving us a relative humidity of 52%. The wind was south at 13 miles an hour, gusting to 21, and the pressure was 29.83 inches and rising. Elsewhere in the metro area, in Chesterfield it was partly sunny and the temperature was 81. In Belleville it was 80 degrees. In Cahokia, it was partly sunny and 81 degrees. In St. Charles it was partly sunny and 81. Across the region, it was cloudy in Columbia, Missouri, with a temperature of 74. In Quincy it was mostly sunny and 81 degrees. In Kansas City, it was partly sunny and the temperature was 81. It was partly sunny in Springfield, Missouri, with a temperature of 78. In Rolla, it was partly sunny and the temperature was 76. In Farmington, it was 78 degrees. It was cloudy in Cape Girardeau, with 85 degrees. It was mostly sunny in Springfield, Illinois, with a temperature of 79. Once again in St. Louis, it was partly sunny, the temperature was 80 degrees and the wind was south at 13 miles an hour, gusting to 21. The St. Louis climate summary for this evening, as of 4 p.m., May 15, 2026. Today's high temperature of 83 degrees occurred at 3 p.m. The normal high is 77. The record high is 94 degrees, which was set in 1944. Today's low temperature was 61 degrees. The normal low is 58. The record low is 39 degrees, which was set in 1959. The total precipitation for the month stands at 1.03 inches. The total precipitation for the season since March 1st stands at 13.07 inches and the total precipitation for the year is 15.49 inches. The normal high temperature for tomorrow is 77 degrees, and the normal low is 58. The record high for tomorrow is 93, which occurred in 2001, and the record low is 39, which occurred in 1875. Sunset tonight is at 8.
7 p.m. Sunrise tomorrow is at 5:48 a.m. Here are the forecast highlights for tonight through Thursday. A cluster or broken line of showers and thunderstorms is expected to move southeast into the area after midnight. The strongest storms could produce a few damaging wind gusts and 1-inch hail. Another round of marginally severe storms is possible Saturday afternoon and early evening. Some storms may also produce locally heavy rainfall. More widespread severe thunderstorms will be possible again early next week, most likely Monday and Tuesday as a cold front moves slowly through the area. Note, starting May 29, 2026, this Outlook product will be discontinued. Please see the above products for more detailed forecast information. The current time is 7:11 p.m. Central Daylight Time. 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Tonight, mostly cloudy. A slight chance of showers and thunderstorms this evening, then a chance of showers and thunderstorms after midnight. Lows in the upper 60s. South winds 10 to 15 miles per hour with gusts up to 30 miles per hour. Chance of rain 40%. Saturday, mostly cloudy. Showers and thunderstorms likely, mainly in the morning. Highs in the lower 80s. Southwest winds 5 to 10 miles per hour with gusts up to 20 miles per hour. Chance of rain 70%. Saturday night, mostly cloudy with a chance of showers and thunderstorms in the evening, then partly cloudy after midnight. Lows in the mid-60s. Southeast winds 5 to 10 miles per hour. Chance of rain 30%. Sunday, sunny. Highs in the upper 80s. South winds 15 to 20 miles per hour with gusts up to 30 miles per hour. Sunday night, mostly clear in the evening, then becoming partly cloudy. Lows in the upper 60s. South winds 10 to 15 miles per hour with gusts up to 25 miles per hour. Monday, partly sunny. A chance of showers and thunderstorms in the afternoon. Highs around 90. Chance of rain 50%. Monday night, partly cloudy with a chance of showers and thunderstorms. Lows around 70. Chance of rain 50%. Tuesday, showers likely with a chance of thunderstorms in the morning, then showers with thunderstorms likely in the afternoon. Highs in the lower 80s. Chance of rain 80%. Tuesday night, showers likely with a chance of thunderstorms in the evening, then a chance of showers with a slight chance of thunderstorms after midnight. Cooler with lows around 60. Chance of rain 70%. Wednesday and Wednesday night, mostly cloudy. A 20% chance of showers. Highs in the lower 70s. Lows in the mid-50s. Thursday, mostly sunny. A slight chance of showers and thunderstorms in the afternoon. Highs in the mid-70s. Chance of rain 20%. Thursday night and Friday, partly cloudy. A 20% chance of showers. Lows in the mid-50s. Highs in the upper 70s. At 7 p.m. at Lambert Field in St. Louis, it was cloudy with a temperature of 79 degrees. The dew point was 62, giving us a relative humidity of 56%. The wind was south at 10 miles an hour, and the pressure was 29.81 inches and falling. Elsewhere in the metro area, in Chesterfield it was cloudy and the temperature was 79. In Belleville it was 79 degrees. In Cahokia, it was partly sunny, and 79 degrees. In St. Charles it was cloudy and 80. Across the region, it was partly sunny in Columbia, Missouri, with a temperature of 73. In Quincy, it was mostly sunny, and 80 degrees. In Kansas City, thunder was reported and the temperature was 80. It was partly sunny in Springfield, Missouri, with a temperature of 76.
In Rolla, it was cloudy and the temperature was 75. In Farmington, it was 76 degrees. It was cloudy in Cape Girardeau, with 81 degrees. It was mostly sunny in Springfield, Illinois, with a temperature of 79. Once again in St. Louis, it was cloudy, the temperature was 79 degrees, and the wind was south at 10 miles an hour. The St. Louis climate summary for this evening, as of 4 p.m., May 15, 2026. Today's high temperature of 83 degrees occurred at 3 p.m. The normal high is 77. The record high is 94 degrees, which was set in 1944. Today's low temperature was 61 degrees. The normal low is 58. The record low is 39 degrees, which was set in 1959. The total precipitation for the month stands at 1.03 inches. The total precipitation for the season since March 1st stands at 13.07 inches and the total precipitation for the year is 15.49 inches. The normal high temperature for tomorrow is 77 degrees, and the normal low is 58. The record high for tomorrow is 93, which occurred in 2001, and the record low is 39, which occurred in 1875. Sunset tonight is at 8.07 p.m. Sunrise tomorrow is at 5:48 a.m. Here are the forecast highlights for tonight through Thursday. A cluster or broken line of showers and thunderstorms is expected to move southeast into the area after midnight. The strongest storms could produce a few damaging wind gusts and 1-inch hail. Another round of marginally severe storms is possible Saturday afternoon and early evening. Some storms may also produce locally heavy rainfall. More widespread severe thunderstorms will be possible again early next week, most likely Monday and Tuesday as a cold front moves slowly through the area. Note, starting May 29, 2026, this Outlook product will be discontinued. Please see the above products for more detailed forecast information. The current time is 7:18 p.m. Central Daylight Time. 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Tonight, mostly cloudy. A slight chance of showers and thunderstorms this evening, then a chance of showers and thunderstorms after midnight. Lows in the upper 60s. South winds 10 to 15 miles per hour with gusts up to 30 miles per hour. Chance of rain 40%. Saturday, mostly cloudy. Showers and thunderstorms likely, mainly in the morning. Highs in the lower 80s. Southwest winds 5 to 10 miles per hour with gusts up to 20 miles per hour. Chance of rain 70%. Saturday night, mostly cloudy with a chance of showers and thunderstorms in the evening, then partly cloudy after midnight. Lows in the mid-60s. Southeast winds 5 to 10 miles per hour. Chance of rain 30%. Sunday, sunny. Highs in the upper 80s. South winds 15 to 20 miles per hour with gusts up to 30 miles per hour. Sunday night, mostly clear in the evening, then becoming partly cloudy. Lows in the upper 60s. South winds 10 to 15 miles per hour with gusts up to 25 miles per hour. Monday, partly sunny. A chance of showers and thunderstorms in the afternoon. Highs around 90. Chance of rain 50%. Monday night, partly cloudy with a chance of showers and thunderstorms. Lows around 70. Chance of rain 50%. Tuesday, showers likely with a chance of thunderstorms in the morning, then showers with thunderstorms likely in the afternoon. Highs in the lower 80s. Chance of rain 80%. Tuesday night, showers likely with a chance of thunderstorms in the evening, then a chance of showers with a slight chance of thunderstorms after midnight. Cooler with lows around 60. Chance of rain 70%.
Wednesday and Wednesday night, mostly cloudy. A 20% chance of showers. Highs in the lower 70s. Lows in the mid-50s. Thursday, mostly sunny. A slight chance of showers and thunderstorms in the afternoon. Highs in the mid-70s. Chance of rain 20%. Thursday night and Friday, partly cloudy. A 20% chance of showers. Lows in the mid-50s. Highs in the upper 70s. At 7 p.m. at Lambert Field in St. Louis, it was cloudy with a temperature of 79 degrees. The dew point was 62, giving us a relative humidity of 56%. The wind was south at 10 miles an hour, and the pressure was 29.81 inches and falling. Elsewhere in the metro area, in Chesterfield, it was cloudy and the temperature was 79. In Belleville, it was 79 degrees. In Cahokia, it was partly sunny and 79 degrees. In St. Charles, it was cloudy and 80. Across the region, it was partly sunny in Columbia, Missouri, with a temperature of 73. In Quincy, it was mostly sunny and 80 degrees. In Kansas City, thunder was reported and the temperature was 80. It was partly sunny in Springfield, Missouri, with a temperature of 76. In Rolla, it was cloudy and the temperature was 75. In Farmington, it was 76 degrees. It was cloudy in Cape Girardeau, with 81 degrees. It was mostly sunny in Springfield, Illinois, with a temperature of 79. Once again in St. Louis, it was cloudy, the temperature was 79 degrees, and the wind was south at 10 miles an hour. The St. Louis climate summary for this evening, as of 4 p.m., May 15, 2026. Today's high temperature of 83 degrees occurred at 3 p.m. The normal high is 77. The record high is 94 degrees, which was set in 1944. Today's low temperature was 61 degrees. The normal low is 58. The record low is 39 degrees, which was set in 1959. The total precipitation for the month stands at 1.03 inches. The total precipitation for the season since March 1st stands at 13.07 inches and the total precipitation for the year is 15.49 inches. The normal high temperature for tomorrow is 77 degrees, and the normal low is 58. The record high for tomorrow is 93, which occurred in 2001, and the record low is 39, which occurred in 1875. Sunset tonight is at 8.07 p.m. Sunrise tomorrow is at 5:48 a.m. Here are the forecast highlights for tonight through Thursday. A cluster or broken line of showers and thunderstorms is expected to move southeast into the area after midnight. The strongest storms could produce a few damaging wind gusts and 1-inch hail. Another round of marginally severe storms is possible Saturday afternoon and early evening. Some storms may also produce locally heavy rainfall. More widespread severe thunderstorms will be possible again early next week, most likely Monday and Tuesday as a cold front moves slowly through the area. Note, starting May 29, 2026, this Outlook product will be discontinued. Please see the above products for more detailed forecast information. The current time is 7:24 p.m. Central Daylight Time. 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This program originates from the National Weather Service Forecast Office in St. Louis, Missouri, and serves parts of East Central Missouri and Southwest Illinois, including the St. Louis metro area and surrounding counties. Tonight, mostly cloudy. A slight chance of showers and thunderstorms this evening, then a chance of showers and thunderstorms after midnight. Lows in the upper 60s. South winds 10 to 15 miles per hour with gusts up to 30 miles per hour. Chance of rain 40%. Saturday, mostly cloudy. Showers and thunderstorms likely, mainly in the morning. Highs in the lower 80s. Southwest winds 5 to 10 miles per hour with gusts up to 20 miles per hour.
chance of rain 70%. Saturday night, mostly cloudy with a chance of showers and thunderstorms in the evening, then partly cloudy after midnight. Lows in the mid-60s. Southeast winds 5 to 10 miles per hour. Chance of rain 30%. Sunday, sunny. Highs in the upper 80s. South winds 15 to 20 miles per hour with gusts up to 30 miles per hour. Sunday night, mostly clear in the evening, then becoming partly cloudy. Lows in the upper 60s. South winds 10 to 15 miles per hour with gusts up to 25 miles per hour. Monday, partly sunny. A chance of showers and thunderstorms in the afternoon. Highs around 90. Chance of rain 50%. Monday night, partly cloudy with a chance of showers and thunderstorms. Lows around 70. Chance of rain 50%. Tuesday, showers likely with a chance of thunderstorms in the morning, then showers with thunderstorms likely in the afternoon. Highs in the lower 80s. Chance of rain 80%. Tuesday night, showers likely with a chance of thunderstorms in the evening, then a chance of showers with a slight chance of thunderstorms after midnight. Cooler with lows around 60. Chance of rain 70%. Wednesday and Wednesday night, mostly cloudy. A 20% chance of showers. Highs in the lower 70s. Lows in the mid-50s. Thursday, mostly sunny. A slight chance of showers and thunderstorms in the afternoon. Highs in the mid-70s. Chance of rain 20%. Thursday night and Friday, partly cloudy. A 20% chance of showers. Lows in the mid-50s. Highs in the upper 70s. At 7 p.m. at Lambert Field in St. Louis, it was cloudy with a temperature of 79 degrees. The dew point was 62, giving us a relative humidity of 56%. The wind was south at 10 miles an hour, and the pressure was 29.81 inches and falling. Elsewhere in the metro area, in Chesterfield, it was cloudy and the temperature was 79. In Belleville, it was 79 degrees. In Cahokia, it was partly sunny and 79 degrees. In St. Charles, it was cloudy and 80. Across the region, it was partly sunny in Columbia, Missouri, with a temperature of 73. In Quincy, it was mostly sunny and 80 degrees. In Kansas City, thunder was reported and the temperature was 80. It was partly sunny in Springfield, Missouri, with a temperature of 76. In Rolla, it was cloudy and the temperature was 75. In Farmington, it was 76 degrees. It was cloudy in Cape Girardeau, with 81 degrees. It was mostly sunny in Springfield, Illinois, with a temperature of 79. Once again in St. Louis, it was cloudy, the temperature was 79 degrees, and the wind was south at 10 miles an hour. The St. Louis climate summary for this evening, as of 4 p.m., May 15, 2026. Today's high temperature of 83 degrees occurred at 3 p.m. The normal high is 77. The record high is 94 degrees, which was set in 1944. Today's low temperature was 61 degrees. The normal low is 58. The record low is 39 degrees, which was set in 1959. The total precipitation for the month stands at 1.03 inches. The total precipitation for the season since March 1st stands at 13.07 inches and the total precipitation for the year is 15.49 inches. The normal high temperature for tomorrow is 77 degrees, and the normal low is 58. The record high for tomorrow is 93, which occurred in 2001, and the record low is 39, which occurred in 1875. Sunset tonight is at 8.07 p.m. Sunrise tomorrow is at 5.48 a.m. Here are the forecast highlights for tonight through Thursday. A cluster or broken line of showers and thunderstorms is expected to move southeast into the area after midnight. The strongest storms could produce a few damaging wind gusts and 1-inch hail. Another round of marginally severe storms is possible Saturday afternoon and early evening.
Some storms may also produce locally heavy rainfall. More widespread severe thunderstorms will be possible again early next week, most likely Monday and Tuesday as a cold front moves slowly through the area. Note, starting May 29, 2026, this Outlook product will be discontinued. Please see the above products for more detailed forecast information. The current time is 7:31 p.m. Central Daylight Time. 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This program originates from the National Weather Service Forecast Office in St. Louis, Missouri, and serves parts of East Central Missouri and Southwest Illinois, including the St. Louis metro area and surrounding counties. Tonight, mostly cloudy. A slight chance of showers and thunderstorms this evening, then a chance of showers and thunderstorms after midnight. Lows in the upper 60s. South winds 10 to 15 miles per hour with gusts up to 30 miles per hour. Chance of rain 40%. Saturday, mostly cloudy. Showers and thunderstorms likely, mainly in the morning. Highs in the lower 80s. Southwest winds 5 to 10 miles per hour with gusts up to 20 miles per hour. Chance of rain 70%. Saturday night, mostly cloudy with a chance of showers and thunderstorms in the evening, then partly cloudy after midnight. Lows in the mid-60s. Southeast winds 5 to 10 miles per hour. Chance of rain 30%. Sunday, sunny. Highs in the upper 80s. South winds 15 to 20 miles per hour with gusts up to 30 miles per hour. Sunday night, mostly clear in the evening, then becoming partly cloudy. Lows in the upper 60s. South winds 10 to 15 miles per hour with gusts up to 25 miles per hour. Monday, partly sunny. A chance of showers and thunderstorms in the afternoon. Highs around 90. Chance of rain 50%. Monday night, partly cloudy with a chance of showers and thunderstorms. Lows around 70. Chance of rain 50%. Tuesday, showers likely with a chance of thunderstorms in the morning, then showers with thunderstorms likely in the afternoon. Highs in the lower 80s. Chance of rain 80%. Tuesday night, showers likely with a chance of thunderstorms in the evening, then a chance of showers with a slight chance of thunderstorms after midnight. Cooler with lows around 60. Chance of rain 70%. Wednesday and Wednesday night, mostly cloudy. A 20% chance of showers. Highs in the lower 70s. Lows in the mid-50s. Thursday, mostly sunny. A slight chance of showers and thunderstorms in the afternoon. Highs in the mid-70s. Chance of rain 20%. Thursday night and Friday, partly cloudy. A 20% chance of showers. Lows in the mid-50s. Highs in the upper 70s. At 7 p.m. at Lambert Field in St. Louis, it was cloudy with a temperature of 79 degrees. The dew point was 62, giving us a relative humidity of 56%. The wind was south at 10 miles an hour, and the pressure was 29.81 inches and falling. Elsewhere in the metro area, in Chesterfield it was cloudy and the temperature was 79. In Belleville it was 79 degrees. In Cahokia, it was partly sunny, and 79 degrees. In St. Charles it was cloudy and 80. Across the region, it was partly sunny in Columbia, Missouri, with a temperature of 73. In Quincy it was mostly sunny, and 80 degrees. In Kansas City, thunder was reported and the temperature was 80. It was partly sunny in Springfield, Missouri, with a temperature of 76. In Rolla, it was cloudy and the temperature was 75. In Farmington, it was 76 degrees. It was cloudy in Cape Girardeau, with 81 degrees. It was mostly sunny in Springfield, Illinois, with a temperature of 79. Once again in St. Louis, it was cloudy, the temperature was 79 degrees, and the wind was south at 10 miles an hour. The St. Louis.
Climate summary for this evening, as of 4 p.m., May 15, 2026. Today's high temperature of 83 degrees occurred at 3 p.m. The normal high is 77. The record high is 94 degrees, which was set in 1944. Today's low temperature was 61 degrees. The normal low is 58. The record low is 39 degrees, which was set in 1959. The total precipitation for the month stands at 1.03 inches. The total precipitation for the season since March 1st stands at 13.07 inches and the total precipitation for the year is 15.49 inches. The normal high temperature for tomorrow is 77 degrees, and the normal low is 58. The record high for tomorrow is 93, which occurred in 2001, and the record low is 39, which occurred in 1875. Sunset tonight is at 8.07 p.m. Sunrise tomorrow is at 5:48 a.m. Here are the forecast highlights for tonight through Thursday. A cluster or broken line of showers and thunderstorms is expected to move southeast into the area after midnight. The strongest storms could produce a few damaging wind gusts and 1-inch hail. Another round of marginally severe storms is possible Saturday afternoon and early evening. Some storms may also produce locally heavy rainfall. More widespread severe thunderstorms will be possible again early next week, most likely Monday and Tuesday as a cold front moves slowly through the area. Note, starting May 29, 2026, this Outlook product will be discontinued. Please see the above products for more detailed forecast information. The current time is 7:37 p.m. Central Daylight Time. 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Tonight, mostly cloudy. A slight chance of showers and thunderstorms this evening, then a chance of showers and thunderstorms after midnight. Lows in the upper 60s. South winds 10 to 15 miles per hour with gusts up to 30 miles per hour. Chance of rain 40%. Saturday, mostly cloudy. Showers and thunderstorms likely, mainly in the morning. Highs in the lower 80s. Southwest winds 5 to 10 miles per hour with gusts up to 20 miles per hour. Chance of rain 70%. Saturday night, mostly cloudy with a chance of showers and thunderstorms in the evening, then partly cloudy after midnight. Lows in the mid-60s. Southeast winds 5 to 10 miles per hour. Chance of rain 30%. Sunday, sunny. Highs in the upper 80s. South winds 15 to 20 miles per hour with gusts up to 30 miles per hour. Sunday night, mostly clear in the evening, then becoming partly cloudy. Lows in the upper 60s. South winds 10 to 15 miles per hour with gusts up to 25 miles per hour. Monday, partly sunny. A chance of showers and thunderstorms in the afternoon. Highs around 90. Chance of rain 50%. Monday night, partly cloudy with a chance of showers and thunderstorms. Lows around 70. Chance of rain 50%. Tuesday, showers likely with a chance of thunderstorms in the morning, then showers with thunderstorms likely in the afternoon. Highs in the lower 80s. Chance of rain 80%. Tuesday night, showers likely with a chance of thunderstorms in the evening, then a chance of showers with a slight chance of thunderstorms after midnight. Cooler with lows around 60. Chance of rain 70%. Wednesday and Wednesday night, mostly cloudy. A 20% chance of showers. Highs in the lower 70s. Lows in the mid-50s. Thursday, mostly sunny. A slight chance of showers and thunderstorms in the afternoon. Highs in the mid-70s. Chance of rain 20%. Thursday night and Friday, partly cloudy. A 20% chance of showers.
lows in the mid-50s, highs in the upper 70s. At 7 p.m. at Lambert Field in St. Louis, it was cloudy with a temperature of 79 degrees. The dew point was 62, giving us a relative humidity of 56%. The wind was south at 10 miles an hour, and the pressure was 29.81 inches and falling. Elsewhere in the metro area, in Chesterfield, it was cloudy and the temperature was 79. In Belleville, it was 79 degrees. In Cahokia, it was partly sunny and 79 degrees. In St. Charles, it was cloudy and 80. Across the region, it was partly sunny in Columbia, Missouri, with a temperature of 73. In Quincy, it was mostly sunny and 80 degrees. In Kansas City, thunder was reported and the temperature was 80. It was partly sunny in Springfield, Missouri, with a temperature of 76. In Rolla, it was cloudy and the temperature was 75. In Farmington, it was 76 degrees. It was cloudy in Cape Girardeau, with 81 degrees. It was mostly sunny in Springfield, Illinois, with a temperature of 79. Once again in St. Louis, it was cloudy, the temperature was 79 degrees, and the wind was south at 10 miles an hour. The St. Louis climate summary for this evening, as of 4 p.m., May 15, 2026. Today's high temperature of 83 degrees occurred at 3 p.m. The normal high is 77. The record high is 94 degrees, which was set in 1944. Today's low temperature was 61 degrees. The normal low is 58. The record low is 39 degrees, which was set in 1959. The total precipitation for the month stands at 1.03 inches. The total precipitation for the season since March 1st stands at 13.07 inches and the total precipitation for the year is 15.49 inches. The normal high temperature for tomorrow is 77 degrees, and the normal low is 58. The record high for tomorrow is 93, which occurred in 2001, and the record low is 39, which occurred in 1875. Sunset tonight is at 8.07 p.m. Sunrise tomorrow is at 5.48 a.m. Here are the forecast highlights for tonight through Thursday. A cluster or broken line of showers and thunderstorms is expected to move southeast into the area after midnight. The strongest storms could produce a few damaging wind gusts and 1-inch hail. Another round of marginally severe storms is possible Saturday afternoon and early evening. Some storms may also produce locally heavy rainfall. More widespread severe thunderstorms will be possible again early next week, most likely Monday and Tuesday as a cold front moves slowly through the area. Note, starting May 29, 2026, this Outlook product will be discontinued. Please see the above products for more detailed forecast information. The current time is 7:44 p.m. Central Daylight Time. 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This program originates from the National Weather Service Forecast Office in St. Louis, Missouri, and serves parts of East Central Missouri and Southwest Illinois, including the St. Louis metro area and surrounding counties. Tonight, mostly cloudy. A slight chance of showers and thunderstorms this evening, then a chance of showers and thunderstorms after midnight. Lows in the upper 60s. South winds 10 to 15 miles per hour with gusts up to 30 miles per hour. Chance of rain 40%. Saturday, mostly cloudy. Showers and thunderstorms likely, mainly in the morning. Highs in the lower 80s. Southwest winds 5 to 10 miles per hour with gusts up to 20 miles per hour. Chance of rain 70%. Saturday night, mostly cloudy with a chance of showers and thunderstorms in the evening, then partly cloudy after midnight. Lows in the mid-60s. Southeast winds 5 to 10 miles per hour. Chance of rain 30%. Sunday, sunny. Highs in the upper 80s. South winds 15 to 20 miles per hour with gusts up to 30 miles per hour.
Sunday night, mostly clear in the evening, then becoming partly cloudy. Lows in the upper 60s. South winds 10 to 15 miles per hour with gusts up to 25 miles per hour. Monday, partly sunny. A chance of showers and thunderstorms in the afternoon. Highs around 90. Chance of rain 50%. Monday night, partly cloudy with a chance of showers and thunderstorms. Lows around 70. Chance of rain 50%. Tuesday, showers likely with a chance of thunderstorms in the morning, then showers with thunderstorms likely in the afternoon. Highs in the lower 80s. Chance of rain 80%. Tuesday night, showers likely with a chance of thunderstorms in the evening, then a chance of showers with a slight chance of thunderstorms after midnight. Cooler with lows around 60. Chance of rain 70%. Wednesday and Wednesday night, mostly cloudy. A 20% chance of showers. Highs in the lower 70s. Lows in the mid-50s. Thursday, mostly sunny. A slight chance of showers and thunderstorms in the afternoon. Highs in the mid-70s. Chance of rain 20%. Thursday night and Friday, partly cloudy. A 20% chance of showers. Lows in the mid-50s. Highs in the upper 70s. At 7 p.m. at Lambert Field in St. Louis, it was cloudy with a temperature of 79 degrees. The dew point was 62, giving us a relative humidity of 56%. The wind was south at 10 miles an hour, and the pressure was 29.81 inches and falling. Elsewhere in the metro area, in Chesterfield, it was cloudy and the temperature was 79. In Belleville, it was 79 degrees. In Cahokia, it was partly sunny and 79 degrees. In St. Charles, it was cloudy and 80. Across the region, it was partly sunny in Columbia, Missouri, with a temperature of 73. In Quincy, it was mostly sunny and 80 degrees. In Kansas City, thunder was reported and the temperature was 80. It was partly sunny in Springfield, Missouri, with a temperature of 76. In Rolla, it was cloudy and the temperature was 75. In Farmington, it was 76 degrees. It was cloudy in Cape Girardeau, with 81 degrees. It was mostly sunny in Springfield, Illinois, with a temperature of 79. Once again in St. Louis, it was cloudy, the temperature was 79 degrees, and the wind was south at 10 miles an hour. The St. Louis climate summary for this evening, as of 4 p.m., May 15, 2026. Today's high temperature of 83 degrees occurred at 3 p.m. The normal high is 77. The record high is 94 degrees, which was set in 1944. Today's low temperature was 61 degrees. The normal low is 58. The record low is 39 degrees, which was set in 1959. The total precipitation for the month stands at 1.03 inches. The total precipitation for the season since March 1st stands at 13.07 inches, and the total precipitation for the year is 15.49 inches. The normal high temperature for tomorrow is 77 degrees, and the normal low is 58. The record high for tomorrow is 93, which occurred in 2001, and the record low is 39, which occurred in 1875. Sunset tonight is at 8.07 p.m. Sunrise tomorrow is at 5.48 a.m. Here are the forecast highlights for tonight through Thursday. A cluster or broken line of showers and thunderstorms is expected to move southeast into the area after midnight. The strongest storms could produce a few damaging wind gusts and 1-inch hail. Another round of marginally severe storms is possible Saturday afternoon and early evening. Some storms may also produce locally heavy rainfall. More widespread severe thunderstorms will be possible again early next week, most likely Monday and Tuesday, as a cold front moves slowly through the area. Note, starting May 29, 2026, this Outlook product will be discontinued. Please see the above products for more detailed forecast information. The current time is 7:50 p.m. Central Daylight Time.
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This program originates from the National Weather Service Forecast Office in St. Louis, Missouri, and serves parts of East Central Missouri and Southwest Illinois, including the St. Louis metro area and surrounding counties. Tonight, mostly cloudy. A slight chance of showers and thunderstorms this evening, then a chance of showers and thunderstorms after midnight. Lows in the upper 60s. South winds 10 to 15 miles per hour with gusts up to 30 miles per hour. Chance of rain 40%. Saturday, mostly cloudy. Showers and thunderstorms likely, mainly in the morning. Highs in the lower 80s. Southwest winds 5 to 10 miles per hour with gusts up to 20 miles per hour. Chance of rain 70%. Full daylight time.

East. South winds 10 to 15 miles per hour with gusts up to 30 miles per hour. Chance of rain 40%. Saturday, mostly cloudy. Showers and thunderstorms likely, mainly in the morning. Highs in the lower 80s. Southwest winds 5 to 10 miles per hour with gusts up to 20 miles per hour. Chance of rain 70%. Saturday night, mostly cloudy with a chance of showers and thunderstorms in the evening, then partly cloudy after midnight. Lows in the mid-60s. Southeast winds 5 to 10 miles per hour. Chance of rain 30%. Sunday, sunny. Highs in the upper 80s. South winds 15 to 20 miles per hour with gusts up to 30 miles per hour. Sunday night, mostly clear in the evening, then becoming partly cloudy. Lows in the upper 60s. South winds 10 to 15 miles per hour with gusts up to 25 miles per hour. Monday, partly sunny. A chance of showers and thunderstorms in the afternoon. Highs around 90. Chance of rain 50%. Monday night, partly cloudy with a chance of showers and thunderstorms. Lows around 70. Chance of rain 50%. Tuesday, showers likely with a chance of thunderstorms in the morning, then showers with thunderstorms likely in the afternoon. Highs in the lower 80s. Chance of rain 80%. Tuesday night, showers likely with a chance of thunderstorms in the evening, then a chance of showers with a slight chance of thunderstorms after midnight. Cooler with lows around 60. Chance of rain 70%. Wednesday and Wednesday night, mostly cloudy. A 20% chance of showers. Highs in the lower 70s. Lows in the mid-50s. Thursday, mostly sunny. A slight chance of showers and thunderstorms in the afternoon. Highs in the mid-70s. Chance of rain 20%. Thursday night and Friday, partly cloudy. A 20% chance of showers. Lows in the mid-50s. Highs in the upper 70s. At 7 p.m. at Lambert Field in St. Louis, it was cloudy with a temperature of 79 degrees. The dew point was 62, giving us a relative humidity of 56%. The wind was south at 10 miles an hour, and the pressure was 29.81 inches and falling. Elsewhere in the metro area, in Chesterfield it was cloudy and the temperature was 79. In Belleville it was 79 degrees. In Cahokia, it was partly sunny, and 79 degrees. In St. Charles it was cloudy and 80. Across the region, it was partly sunny in Columbia, Missouri, with a temperature of 73. In Quincy it was mostly sunny, and 80 degrees. In Kansas City, thunder was reported and the temperature was 80. It was partly sunny in Springfield, Missouri, with a temperature of 76. In Rolla, it was cloudy and the temperature was 75. In Farmington, it was 76 degrees. It was cloudy in Cape Girardeau, with 81 degrees. It was mostly sunny in Springfield, Illinois, with a temperature of 79. Once again in St. Louis, it was cloudy, the temperature was 79 degrees and the wind was south at 10 miles an hour. The St. Louis climate summary for this evening, as of 4 p.m., May 15, 2026. Today's high temperature of 83 degrees occurred at 3 p.m. The normal high is 77. The record high is 94 degrees, which was set in 1944. Today's low temperature was 61 degrees. The normal low is 58. The record low is 39 degrees, which was set in 1959. The total precipitation for the month stands at 1.03 inches. The total precipitation for the season since March 1st stands at 13.07 inches and the total precipitation for the year is 15.49 inches. The normal high temperature for tomorrow is 77 degrees, and the normal low is 58. The record high for tomorrow is 93, which occurred in 2001, and the record low is 39, which occurred in 1875. Sunset tonight is at 8:07 p.m. Sunrise tomorrow is at 5:48 a.m.

Here are the forecast highlights for tonight through Thursday. A cluster or broken line of showers and thunderstorms is expected to move southeast into the area after midnight. The strongest storms could produce a few damaging wind gusts and 1-inch hail. Another round of marginally severe storms is possible Saturday afternoon and early evening. Some storms may also produce locally heavy rainfall. More widespread severe thunderstorms will be possible again early next week, most likely Monday and Tuesday as a cold front moves slowly through the area. Note, starting May 29, 2026, this Outlook product will be discontinued. Please see the above products for more detailed forecast information. The current time is 7:57 p.m. Central Daylight Time. 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This program originates from the National Weather Service Forecast Office in St. Louis, Missouri, and serves parts of East Central Missouri and Southwest Illinois, including the St. Louis metro area and surrounding counties. Tonight, mostly cloudy. A slight chance of showers and thunderstorms this evening, then a chance of showers and thunderstorms after midnight. Lows in the upper 60s. South winds 10 to 15 miles per hour with gusts up to 30 miles per hour. Chance of rain 40%. Saturday, mostly cloudy. Showers and thunderstorms likely, mainly in the morning. Highs in the lower 80s. Southwest winds 5 to 10 miles per hour with gusts up to 20 miles per hour. Chance of rain 70%. Saturday night, mostly cloudy with a chance of showers and thunderstorms in the evening, then partly cloudy after midnight. Lows in the mid-60s. Southeast winds 5 to 10 miles per hour. Chance of rain 30%. Sunday, sunny. Highs in the upper 80s. South winds 15 to 20 miles per hour with gusts up to 30 miles per hour. Sunday night, mostly clear in the evening, then becoming partly cloudy. Lows in the upper 60s. South winds 10 to 15 miles per hour with gusts up to 25 miles per hour. Monday, partly sunny. A chance of showers and thunderstorms in the afternoon. Highs around 90. Chance of rain 50%. Monday night, partly cloudy with a chance of showers and thunderstorms. Lows around 70. Chance of rain 50%. Tuesday, showers likely with a chance of thunderstorms in the morning, then showers with thunderstorms likely in the afternoon. Highs in the lower 80s. Chance of rain 80%. Tuesday night, showers likely with a chance of thunderstorms in the evening, then a chance of showers with a slight chance of thunderstorms after midnight. Cooler with lows around 60. Chance of rain 70%. Wednesday and Wednesday night, mostly cloudy. A 20% chance of showers. Highs in the lower 70s. Lows in the mid-50s. Thursday, mostly sunny. A slight chance of showers and thunderstorms in the afternoon. Highs in the mid-70s. Chance of rain 20%. Thursday night and Friday, partly cloudy. A 20% chance of showers. Lows in the mid-50s. Highs in the upper 70s. At 7 p.m. at Lambert Field in St. Louis, it was cloudy with a temperature of 79 degrees. The dew point was 62, giving us a relative humidity of 56%. The wind was south at 10 miles an hour, and the pressure was 29.81 inches and falling. Elsewhere in the metro area, in Chesterfield it was cloudy and the temperature was 79. In Belleville it was 79 degrees. In Cahokia, it was partly sunny, and 79 degrees. In St. Charles it was cloudy and 80. Across the region, it was partly sunny in Columbia, Missouri, with a temperature of 73. In Quincy, it was mostly sunny, and 80 degrees. In Kansas City, thunder was reported and the temperature was 80. It was partly sunny in Springfield, Missouri, with a temperature of 76. In Rolla, it was cloudy and the temperature was 75.
In Farmington, it was 76 degrees. It was cloudy in Cape Girardeau, with 81 degrees. It was mostly sunny in Springfield, Illinois, with a temperature of 79. Once again in St. Louis, it was cloudy, the temperature was 79 degrees, and the wind was south at 10 miles an hour. The St. Louis climate summary for this evening, as of 4 p.m., May 15, 2026. Today's high temperature of 83 degrees occurred at 3 p.m. The normal high is 77. The record high is 94 degrees, which was set in 1944. Today's low temperature was 61 degrees. The normal low is 58. The record low is 39 degrees, which was set in 1959. The total precipitation for the month stands at 1.03 inches. The total precipitation for the season since March 1st stands at 13.07 inches, and the total precipitation for the year is 15.49 inches. The normal high temperature for tomorrow is 77 degrees, and the normal low is 58. The record high for tomorrow is 93, which occurred in 2001, and the record low is 39, which occurred in 1875. Sunset tonight is at 8.07 p.m. Sunrise tomorrow is at 5:48 a.m. Here are the forecast highlights for tonight through Thursday. A cluster or broken line of showers and thunderstorms is expected to move southeast into the area after midnight. The strongest storms could produce a few damaging wind gusts and 1-inch hail. Another round of marginally severe storms is possible Saturday afternoon and early evening. Some storms may also produce locally heavy rainfall. More widespread severe thunderstorms will be possible again early next week, most likely Monday and Tuesday, as a cold front moves slowly through the area. Note, starting May 29, 2026, this Outlook product will be discontinued. Please see the above products for more detailed forecast information. The current time is 8:03 p.m. Central Daylight Time. 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This program originates from the National Weather Service Forecast Office in St. Louis, Missouri, and serves parts of East Central Missouri and Southwest Illinois, including the St. Louis metro area and surrounding counties. Tonight, mostly cloudy. A slight chance of showers and thunderstorms this evening, then a chance of showers and thunderstorms after midnight. Lows in the upper 60s. South winds 10 to 15 miles per hour with gusts up to 30 miles per hour. Chance of rain 40%. Saturday, mostly cloudy. Showers and thunderstorms likely, mainly in the morning. Highs in the lower 80s. Southwest winds 5 to 10 miles per hour with gusts up to 20 miles per hour. Chance of rain 70%. Saturday night, mostly cloudy with a chance of showers and thunderstorms in the evening, then partly cloudy after midnight. Lows in the mid-60s. Southeast winds 5 to 10 miles per hour. Chance of rain 30%. Sunday, sunny. Highs in the upper 80s. South winds 15 to 20 miles per hour with gusts up to 30 miles per hour. Sunday night, mostly clear in the evening, then becoming partly cloudy. Lows in the upper 60s. South winds 10 to 15 miles per hour with gusts up to 25 miles per hour. Monday, partly sunny. A chance of showers and thunderstorms in the afternoon. Highs around 90. Chance of rain 50%. Monday night, partly cloudy with a chance of showers and thunderstorms. Lows around 70. Chance of rain 50%. Tuesday, showers likely with a chance of thunderstorms in the morning, then showers with thunderstorms likely in the afternoon. Highs in the lower 80s. Chance of rain 80%. Tuesday night, showers likely with a chance of thunderstorms in the evening, then a chance of showers with a slight chance of thunderstorms after midnight. Cooler with lows around 60. Chance of rain 70%. Wednesday and Wednesday night, mostly cloudy.
a 20% chance of showers. Highs in the lower 70s. Lows in the mid-50s. Thursday, mostly sunny. A slight chance of showers and thunderstorms in the afternoon. Highs in the mid-70s. Chance of rain 20%. Thursday night and Friday, partly cloudy. A 20% chance of showers. Lows in the mid-50s. Highs in the upper 70s. At 7 p.m. at Lambert Field in St. Louis, it was cloudy with a temperature of 79 degrees. The dew point was 62, giving us a relative humidity of 56%. The wind was south at 10 miles an hour, and the pressure was 29.81 inches and falling. Elsewhere in the metro area, in Chesterfield, it was cloudy and the temperature was 79. In Belleville, it was 79 degrees. In Cahokia, it was partly sunny and 79 degrees. In St. Charles, it was cloudy and 80. Across the region, it was partly sunny in Columbia, Missouri, with a temperature of 73. In Quincy, it was mostly sunny and 80 degrees. In Kansas City, thunder was reported and the temperature was 80. It was partly sunny in Springfield, Missouri, with a temperature of 76. In Rolla, it was cloudy and the temperature was 75. In Farmington, it was 76 degrees. It was cloudy in Cape Girardeau, with 81 degrees. It was mostly sunny in Springfield, Illinois, with a temperature of 79. Once again in St. Louis, it was cloudy, the temperature was 79 degrees, and the wind was south at 10 miles an hour. The St. Louis climate summary for this evening, as of 4 p.m., May 15, 2026. Today's high temperature of 83 degrees occurred at 3 p.m. The normal high is 77. The record high is 94 degrees, which was set in 1944. Today's low temperature was 61 degrees. The normal low is 58. The record low is 39 degrees, which was set in 1959. The total precipitation for the month stands at 1.03 inches. The total precipitation for the season since March 1st stands at 13.07 inches and the total precipitation for the year is 15.49 inches. The normal high temperature for tomorrow is 77 degrees, and the normal low is 58. The record high for tomorrow is 93, which occurred in 2001, and the record low is 39, which occurred in 1875. Sunset tonight is at 8.07 p.m. Sunrise tomorrow is at 5:48 a.m. Here are the forecast highlights for tonight through Thursday. A cluster or broken line of showers and thunderstorms is expected to move southeast into the area after midnight. The strongest storms could produce a few damaging wind gusts and 1 inch hail. Another round of marginally severe storms is possible Saturday afternoon and early evening. Some storms may also produce locally heavy rainfall. More widespread severe thunderstorms will be possible again early next week, most likely Monday and Tuesday as a cold front moves slowly through the area. Note, starting May 29, 2026, this Outlook product will be discontinued. Please see the above products for more detailed forecast information. The current time is 8:10 p.m. Central Daylight Time. 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This program originates from the National Weather Service Forecast Office in St. Louis, Missouri, and serves parts of East Central Missouri and Southwest Illinois, including the St. Louis metro area and surrounding counties. Tonight, mostly cloudy. A slight chance of showers and thunderstorms this evening, then a chance of showers and thunderstorms after midnight. Lows in the upper 60s. South winds 10 to 15 miles per hour with gusts up to 30 miles per hour. Chance of rain 40%. Saturday, mostly cloudy. Showers and thunderstorms likely, mainly in the morning. Highs in the lower 80s. Southwest winds 5 to 10 miles per hour with gusts up to 20 miles per hour. Chance of rain 70%. Saturday night.
Mostly cloudy with a chance of showers and thunderstorms in the evening, then partly cloudy after midnight. Lows in the mid-60s. Southeast winds 5 to 10 miles per hour. Chance of rain 30%. Sunday, sunny. Highs in the upper 80s. South winds 15 to 20 miles per hour with gusts up to 30 miles per hour. Sunday night, mostly clear in the evening, then becoming partly cloudy. Lows in the upper 60s. South winds 10 to 15 miles per hour with gusts up to 25 miles per hour. Monday, partly sunny. A chance of showers and thunderstorms in the afternoon. Highs around 90. Chance of rain 50%. Monday night, partly cloudy with a chance of showers and thunderstorms. Lows around 70. Chance of rain 50%. Tuesday, showers likely with a chance of thunderstorms in the morning, then showers with thunderstorms likely in the afternoon. Highs in the lower 80s. Chance of rain 80%. Tuesday night, showers likely with a chance of thunderstorms in the evening, then a chance of showers with a slight chance of thunderstorms after midnight. Cooler with lows around 60. Chance of rain 70%. Wednesday and Wednesday night, mostly cloudy. A 20% chance of showers. Highs in the lower 70s. Lows in the mid-50s. Thursday, mostly sunny. A slight chance of showers and thunderstorms in the afternoon. Highs in the mid-70s. Chance of rain 20%. Thursday night and Friday, partly cloudy. A 20% chance of showers. Lows in the mid-50s. Highs in the upper 70s. At 8 p.m. at Lambert Field in St. Louis, it was cloudy with a temperature of 79 degrees. The dew point was 62, giving us a relative humidity of 56%. The wind was south at 8 miles an hour, and the pressure was 29.82 inches and rising. Elsewhere in the metro area, in Chesterfield, it was cloudy and the temperature was 78. In Belleville, it was 76 degrees. In Cahokia, it was mostly cloudy and 78 degrees. In St. Charles, it was cloudy and 78. Across the region, it was mostly cloudy in Columbia, Missouri, with a temperature of 74. In Quincy, it was mostly cloudy and 77 degrees. In Kansas City, it was mostly cloudy and the temperature was 78. It was mostly cloudy in Springfield, Missouri, with a temperature of 73. In Rolla, it was cloudy and the temperature was 74. In Farmington, it was 75 degrees. It was cloudy in Cape Girardeau, with 78 degrees. It was partly cloudy in Springfield, Illinois, with a temperature of 76. Once again in St. Louis, it was cloudy, the temperature was 79 degrees, and the wind was south at 8 miles an hour. The St. Louis climate summary for this evening, as of 4 p.m., May 15, 2026. Today's high temperature of 83 degrees occurred at 3 p.m. The normal high is 77. The record high is 94 degrees, which was set in 1944. Today's low temperature was 61 degrees. The normal low is 58. The record low is 39 degrees, which was set in 1959. The total precipitation for the month stands at 1.03 inches. The total precipitation for the season since March 1st stands at 13.07 inches and the total precipitation for the year is 15.49 inches. The normal high temperature for tomorrow is 77 degrees, and the normal low is 58. The record high for tomorrow is 93, which occurred in 2001, and the record low is 39, which occurred in 1875. Sunset tonight is at 8.07 p.m. Sunrise tomorrow is at 5.48 a.m. Here are the forecast highlights for tonight through Thursday. A cluster or broken line of showers and thunderstorms is expected to move southeast into the area after midnight. The strongest storms could produce a few damaging wind gusts and 1 inch hail. Another round of marginally severe storms is possible Saturday afternoon and early evening. Some storms may also produce
possibly heavy rainfall. More widespread severe thunderstorms will be possible again early next week, most likely Monday and Tuesday as a cold front moves slowly through the area. Note, starting May 29, 2026, this Outlook product will be discontinued. Please see the above products for more detailed forecast information. The current time is 8:16 p.m. Central Daylight Time. 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This program originates from the National Weather Service Forecast Office in St. Louis, Missouri, and serves parts of East Central Missouri and Southwest Illinois, including the St. Louis metro area and surrounding counties. Tonight, mostly cloudy. A slight chance of showers and thunderstorms this evening, then a chance of showers and thunderstorms after midnight. Lows in the upper 60s. South winds 10 to 15 miles per hour with gusts up to 30 miles per hour. Chance of rain 40%. Saturday, mostly cloudy. Showers and thunderstorms likely, mainly in the morning. Highs in the lower 80s. Southwest winds 5 to 10 miles per hour with gusts up to 20 miles per hour. Chance of rain 70%. Saturday night, mostly cloudy with a chance of showers and thunderstorms in the evening, then partly cloudy after midnight. Lows in the mid-60s. Southeast winds 5 to 10 miles per hour. Chance of rain 30%. Sunday, sunny. Highs in the upper 80s. South winds 15 to 20 miles per hour with gusts up to 30 miles per hour. Sunday night, mostly clear in the evening, then becoming partly cloudy. Lows in the upper 60s. South winds 10 to 15 miles per hour with gusts up to 25 miles per hour. Monday, partly sunny. A chance of showers and thunderstorms in the afternoon. Highs around 90. Chance of rain 50%. Monday night, partly cloudy with a chance of showers and thunderstorms. Lows around 70. Chance of rain 50%. Tuesday, showers likely with a chance of thunderstorms in the morning, then showers with thunderstorms likely in the afternoon. Highs in the lower 80s. Chance of rain 80%. Tuesday night, showers likely with a chance of thunderstorms in the evening, then a chance of showers with a slight chance of thunderstorms after midnight. Cooler with lows around 60. Chance of rain 70%. Wednesday and Wednesday night, mostly cloudy. A 20% chance of showers. Highs in the lower 70s. Lows in the mid-50s. Thursday, mostly sunny. A slight chance of showers and thunderstorms in the afternoon. Highs in the mid-70s. Chance of rain 20%. Thursday night and Friday, partly cloudy. A 20% chance of showers. Lows in the mid-50s. Highs in the upper 70s. At 8 p.m. at Lambert Field in St. Louis, it was cloudy with a temperature of 79 degrees. The dew point was 62, giving us a relative humidity of 56%. The wind was south at 8 miles an hour, and the pressure was 29.82 inches and rising. Elsewhere in the metro area, in Chesterfield it was cloudy and the temperature was 78. In Belleville it was 76 degrees. In Cahokia, it was mostly cloudy and 78 degrees. In St. Charles it was cloudy and 78. Across the region, it was mostly cloudy in Columbia, Missouri, with a temperature of 74. In Quincy it was mostly cloudy and 77 degrees. In Kansas City, it was mostly cloudy and the temperature was 78. It was mostly cloudy in Springfield, Missouri, with a temperature of 73. In Rolla, it was cloudy and the temperature was 74. In Farmington, it was 75 degrees. It was cloudy in Cape Girardeau, with 78 degrees. It was partly cloudy in Springfield, Illinois, with a temperature of 76. Once again in St. Louis, it was cloudy, the temperature was 79 degrees and the wind was south at 8 miles an hour. The St. Louis
Climate summary for this evening, as of 4 p.m., May 15, 2026. Today's high temperature of 83 degrees occurred at 3 p.m. The normal high is 77. The record high is 94 degrees, which was set in 1944. Today's low temperature was 61 degrees. The normal low is 58. The record low is 39 degrees, which was set in 1959. The total precipitation for the month stands at 1.03 inches. The total precipitation for the season since March 1st stands at 13.07 inches, and the total precipitation for the year is 15.49 inches. The normal high temperature for tomorrow is 77 degrees, and the normal low is 58. The record high for tomorrow is 93, which occurred in 2001, and the record low is 39, which occurred in 1875. Sunset tonight is at 8.07 p.m. Sunrise tomorrow is at 5:48 a.m. Here are the forecast highlights for tonight through Thursday. A cluster or broken line of showers and thunderstorms is expected to move southeast into the area after midnight. The strongest storms could produce a few damaging wind gusts and 1-inch hail. Another round of marginally severe storms is possible Saturday afternoon and early evening. Some storms may also produce locally heavy rainfall. More widespread severe thunderstorms will be possible again early next week, most likely Monday and Tuesday, as a cold front moves slowly through the area. Note, starting May 29, 2026, this Outlook product will be discontinued. Please see the above products for more detailed forecast information. The current time is 8:23 p.m. Central Daylight Time. 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This program originates from the National Weather Service Forecast Office in St. Louis, Missouri, and serves parts of East Central Missouri and Southwest Illinois, including the St. Louis metro area and surrounding counties. Tonight, mostly cloudy. A slight chance of showers and thunderstorms this evening, then a chance of showers and thunderstorms after midnight. Lows in the upper 60s. South winds 10 to 15 miles per hour with gusts up to 30 miles per hour. Chance of rain 40%. Saturday, mostly cloudy. Showers and thunderstorms likely, mainly in the morning. Highs in the lower 80s. Southwest winds 5 to 10 miles per hour with gusts up to 20 miles per hour. Chance of rain 70%. Saturday night, mostly cloudy with a chance of showers and thunderstorms in the evening, then partly cloudy after midnight. Lows in the mid-60s. Southeast winds 5 to 10 miles per hour. Chance of rain 30%. Sunday, sunny. Highs in the upper 80s. South winds 15 to 20 miles per hour with gusts up to 30 miles per hour. Sunday night, mostly clear in the evening, then becoming partly cloudy. Lows in the upper 60s. South winds 10 to 15 miles per hour with gusts up to 25 miles per hour. Monday, partly sunny. A chance of showers and thunderstorms in the afternoon. Highs around 90. Chance of rain 50%. Monday night, partly cloudy with a chance of showers and thunderstorms. Lows around 70. Chance of rain 50%. Tuesday, showers likely with a chance of thunderstorms in the morning, then showers with thunderstorms likely in the afternoon. Highs in the lower 80s. Chance of rain 80%. Tuesday night, showers likely with a chance of thunderstorms in the evening, then a chance of showers with a slight chance of thunderstorms after midnight. Cooler with lows around 60. Chance of rain 70%. Wednesday and Wednesday night, mostly cloudy. A 20% chance of showers. Highs in the lower 70s. Lows in the mid-50s. Thursday, mostly sunny. A slight chance of showers and thunderstorms in the afternoon. Highs in the mid-70s. Chance of rain 20%. Thursday night and Friday, partly cloudy. A 20% chance of showers.
lows in the mid-50s, highs in the upper 70s. At 8 p.m. at Lambert Field in St. Louis, it was cloudy with a temperature of 79 degrees. The dew point was 62, giving us a relative humidity of 56%. The wind was south at 8 miles an hour, and the pressure was 29.82 inches and rising. Elsewhere in the metro area, in Chesterfield, it was cloudy and the temperature was 78. In Belleville, it was 76 degrees. In Cahokia, it was mostly cloudy and 78 degrees. In St. Charles, it was cloudy and 78. Across the region, it was mostly cloudy in Columbia, Missouri, with a temperature of 74. In Quincy, it was mostly cloudy and 77 degrees. In Kansas City, it was mostly cloudy and the temperature was 78. It was mostly cloudy in Springfield, Missouri, with a temperature of 73. In Rolla, it was cloudy and the temperature was 74. In Farmington, it was 75 degrees. It was cloudy in Cape Girardeau, with 78 degrees. It was partly cloudy in Springfield, Illinois, with a temperature of 76. Once again in St. Louis, it was cloudy, the temperature was 79 degrees, and the wind was south at 8 miles an hour. The St. Louis climate summary for this evening, as of 4 p.m., May 15, 2026. Today's high temperature of 83 degrees occurred at 3 p.m. The normal high is 77. The record high is 94 degrees, which was set in 1944. Today's low temperature was 61 degrees. The normal low is 58. The record low is 39 degrees, which was set in 1959. The total precipitation for the month stands at 1.03 inches. The total precipitation for the season since March 1st stands at 13.07 inches and the total precipitation for the year is 15.49 inches. The normal high temperature for tomorrow is 77 degrees and the normal low is 58. The record high for tomorrow is 93, which occurred in 2001, and the record low is 39, which occurred in 1875. Sunset tonight is at 8.07 p.m. Sunrise tomorrow is at 5:48 a.m. Here are the forecast highlights for tonight through Thursday. A cluster or broken line of showers and thunderstorms is expected to move southeast into the area after midnight. The strongest storms could produce a few damaging wind gusts and 1-inch hail. Another round of marginally severe storms is possible Saturday afternoon and early evening. Some storms may also produce locally heavy rainfall. More widespread severe thunderstorms will be possible again early next week, most likely Monday and Tuesday as a cold front moves slowly through the area. Note, starting May 29, 2026, this Outlook product will be discontinued. Please see the above products for more detailed forecast information. The current time is 8:29 p.m. Central Daylight Time. 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Tonight, mostly cloudy. A slight chance of showers and thunderstorms this evening, then a chance of showers and thunderstorms after midnight. Lows in the upper 60s. South winds 10 to 15 miles per hour with gusts up to 30 miles per hour. Chance of rain 40%. Saturday, mostly cloudy. Showers and thunderstorms likely, mainly in the morning. Highs in the lower 80s. Southwest winds 5 to 10 miles per hour with gusts up to 20 miles per hour. Chance of rain 70%. Saturday night, mostly cloudy with a chance of showers and thunderstorms in the evening, then partly cloudy after midnight. Lows in the mid-60s. Southeast winds 5 to 10 miles per hour. Chance of rain 30%. Sunday, sunny. Highs in the upper 80s.
south winds 15 to 20 miles per hour with gusts up to 30 miles per hour. Sunday night, mostly clear in the evening, then becoming partly cloudy. Lows in the upper 60s. South winds 10 to 15 miles per hour with gusts up to 25 miles per hour. Monday, partly sunny. A chance of showers and thunderstorms in the afternoon. Highs around 90. Chance of rain 50%. Monday night, partly cloudy with a chance of showers and thunderstorms. Lows around 70. Chance of rain 50%. Tuesday, showers likely with a chance of thunderstorms in the morning, then showers with thunderstorms likely in the afternoon. Highs in the lower 80s. Chance of rain 80%. Tuesday night, showers likely with a chance of thunderstorms in the evening, then a chance of showers with a slight chance of thunderstorms after midnight. Cooler with lows around 60. Chance of rain 70%. Wednesday and Wednesday night, mostly cloudy. A 20% chance of showers. Highs in the lower 70s. Lows in the mid-50s. Thursday, mostly sunny. A slight chance of showers and thunderstorms in the afternoon. Highs in the mid-70s. Chance of rain 20%. Thursday night and Friday, partly cloudy. A 20% chance of showers. Lows in the mid-50s. Highs in the upper 70s. At 8 p.m. at Lambert Field in St. Louis, it was cloudy with a temperature of 79 degrees. The dew point was 62, giving us a relative humidity of 56%. The wind was south at 8 miles an hour, and the pressure was 29.82 inches and rising. Elsewhere in the metro area, in Chesterfield, it was cloudy and the temperature was 78. In Belleville, it was 76 degrees. In Cahokia, it was mostly cloudy and 78 degrees. In St. Charles, it was cloudy and 78. Across the region, it was mostly cloudy in Columbia, Missouri, with a temperature of 74. In Quincy, it was mostly cloudy and 77 degrees. In Kansas City, it was mostly cloudy and the temperature was 78. It was mostly cloudy in Springfield, Missouri, with a temperature of 73. In Rolla, it was cloudy and the temperature was 74. In Farmington, it was 75 degrees. It was cloudy in Cape Girardeau, with 78 degrees. It was partly cloudy in Springfield, Illinois, with a temperature of 76. Once again in St. Louis, it was cloudy, the temperature was 79 degrees, and the wind was south at 8 miles an hour. Here are the forecast highlights for tonight through Thursday. A cluster or broken line of showers and thunderstorms is expected to move southeast into the area after midnight. The strongest storms could produce a few damaging wind gusts and 1-inch hail. Another round of marginally severe storms is possible Saturday afternoon and early evening. Some storms may also produce locally heavy rainfall. More widespread severe thunderstorms will be possible again early next week, most likely Monday and Tuesday as a cold front moves slowly through the area. Note, starting May 29, 2026, this Outlook product will be discontinued. Please see the above products for more detailed forecast information. The current time is 8:35 p.m. Central Daylight Time. 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Tonight, mostly cloudy. A slight chance of showers and thunderstorms this evening, then a chance of showers and thunderstorms after midnight. Lows in the upper 60s. South winds 10 to 15 miles per hour with gusts up to 30 miles per hour. Chance of rain 40%. Saturday, mostly cloudy. Showers and thunderstorms likely, mainly in the morning. Highs in the lower 80s. Southwest winds 5 to 10 miles per hour with gusts up to 20 miles per hour.
chance of rain 70%. Saturday night, mostly cloudy with a chance of showers and thunderstorms in the evening, then partly cloudy after midnight. Lows in the mid-60s. Southeast winds 5 to 10 miles per hour. Chance of rain 30%. Sunday, sunny. Highs in the upper 80s. South winds 15 to 20 miles per hour with gusts up to 30 miles per hour. Sunday night, mostly clear in the evening, then becoming partly cloudy. Lows in the upper 60s. South winds 10 to 15 miles per hour with gusts up to 25 miles per hour. Monday, partly sunny. A chance of showers and thunderstorms in the afternoon. Highs around 90. Chance of rain 50%. Monday night, partly cloudy with a chance of showers and thunderstorms. Lows around 70. Chance of rain 50%. Tuesday, showers likely with a chance of thunderstorms in the morning, then showers with thunderstorms likely in the afternoon. Highs in the lower 80s. Chance of rain 80%. Tuesday night, showers likely with a chance of thunderstorms in the evening, then a chance of showers with a slight chance of thunderstorms after midnight. Cooler with lows around 60. Chance of rain 70%. Wednesday and Wednesday night, mostly cloudy. A 20% chance of showers. Highs in the lower 70s. Lows in the mid-50s. Thursday, mostly sunny. A slight chance of showers and thunderstorms in the afternoon. Highs in the mid-70s. Chance of rain 20%. Thursday night and Friday, partly cloudy. A 20% chance of showers. Lows in the mid-50s. Highs in the upper 70s. At 8 p.m. at Lambert Field in St. Louis, it was cloudy with a temperature of 79 degrees. The dew point was 62, giving us a relative humidity of 56%. The wind was south at 8 miles an hour, and the pressure was 29.82 inches and rising. Elsewhere in the metro area, in Chesterfield it was cloudy and the temperature was 78. In Belleville it was 76 degrees. In Cahokia, it was mostly cloudy and 78 degrees. In St. Charles it was cloudy and 78. Across the region, it was mostly cloudy in Columbia, Missouri, with a temperature of 74. In Quincy it was mostly cloudy and 77 degrees. In Kansas City, it was mostly cloudy and the temperature was 78. It was mostly cloudy in Springfield, Missouri, with a temperature of 73. In Rolla, it was cloudy and the temperature was 74. In Farmington, it was 75 degrees. It was cloudy in Cape Girardeau, with 78 degrees. It was partly cloudy in Springfield, Illinois, with a temperature of 76. Once again in St. Louis, it was cloudy, the temperature was 79 degrees, and the wind was south at 8 miles an hour. Here are the forecast highlights for tonight through Thursday. A cluster or broken line of showers and thunderstorms is expected to move southeast into the area after midnight. The strongest storms could produce a few damaging wind gusts and 1 inch hail. Another round of marginally severe storms is possible Saturday afternoon and early evening. Some storms may also produce locally heavy rainfall. More widespread severe thunderstorms will be possible again early next week, most likely Monday and Tuesday as a cold front moves slowly through the area. Note, starting May 29, 2026, this Outlook product will be discontinued. Please see the above products for more detailed forecast information. The current time is 8:40 p.m. Central Daylight Time. 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Tonight, mostly cloudy. A slight chance of showers and thunderstorms this evening, then a chance of showers and thunderstorms after midnight. Lows in the upper 60s.
South winds 10 to 15 miles per hour with gusts up to 30 miles per hour. Chance of rain 40%. Saturday, mostly cloudy. Showers and thunderstorms likely, mainly in the morning. Highs in the lower 80s. Southwest winds 5 to 10 miles per hour with gusts up to 20 miles per hour. Chance of rain 70%. Saturday night, mostly cloudy with a chance of showers and thunderstorms in the evening, then partly cloudy after midnight. Lows in the mid-60s. Southeast winds 5 to 10 miles per hour. Chance of rain 30%. Sunday, sunny. Highs in the upper 80s. South winds 15 to 20 miles per hour with gusts up to 30 miles per hour. Sunday night, mostly clear in the evening, then becoming partly cloudy. Lows in the upper 60s. South winds 10 to 15 miles per hour with gusts up to 25 miles per hour. Monday, partly sunny. A chance of showers and thunderstorms in the afternoon. Highs around 90. Chance of rain 50%. Monday night, partly cloudy with a chance of showers and thunderstorms. Lows around 70. Chance of rain 50%. Tuesday, showers likely with a chance of thunderstorms in the morning, then showers with thunderstorms likely in the afternoon. Highs in the lower 80s. Chance of rain 80%. Tuesday night, showers likely with a chance of thunderstorms in the evening, then a chance of showers with a slight chance of thunderstorms after midnight. Cooler with lows around 60. Chance of rain 70%. Wednesday and Wednesday night, mostly cloudy. A 20% chance of showers. Highs in the lower 70s. Lows in the mid-50s. Thursday, mostly sunny. A slight chance of showers and thunderstorms in the afternoon. Highs in the mid-70s. Chance of rain 20%. Thursday night and Friday, partly cloudy. A 20% chance of showers. Lows in the mid-50s. Highs in the upper 70s. At 8 p.m. at Lambert Field in St. Louis, it was cloudy with a temperature of 79 degrees. The dew point was 62, giving us a relative humidity of 56%. The wind was south at 8 miles an hour, and the pressure was 29.82 inches and rising. Elsewhere in the metro area, in Chesterfield it was cloudy and the temperature was 78. In Belleville it was 76 degrees. In Cahokia, it was mostly cloudy and 78 degrees. In St. Charles it was cloudy and 78. Across the region, it was mostly cloudy in Columbia, Missouri, with a temperature of 74. In Quincy it was mostly cloudy and 77 degrees. In Kansas City, it was mostly cloudy and the temperature was 78. It was mostly cloudy in Springfield, Missouri, with a temperature of 73. In Rolla, it was cloudy and the temperature was 74. In Farmington, it was 75 degrees. It was cloudy in Cape Girardeau, with 78 degrees. It was partly cloudy in Springfield, Illinois, with a temperature of 76. Once again in St. Louis, it was cloudy, the temperature was 79 degrees and the wind was south at 8 miles an hour. Here are the forecast highlights for tonight through Thursday. A cluster or broken line of showers and thunderstorms is expected to move southeast into the area after midnight. The strongest storms could produce a few damaging wind gusts and 1-inch hail. Another round of marginally severe storms is possible Saturday afternoon and early evening. Some storms may also produce locally heavy rainfall. More widespread severe thunderstorms will be possible again early next week, most likely Monday and Tuesday as a cold front moves slowly through the area. Note, starting May 29, 2026, this Outlook product will be discontinued. Please see the above products for more detailed forecast information. The current time is 8:46 p.m. Central Daylight Time. 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
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Tonight, mostly cloudy. A slight chance of showers and thunderstorms this evening, then a chance of showers and thunderstorms after midnight. Lows in the upper 60s. South winds 10 to 15 miles per hour with gusts up to 30 miles per hour. Chance of rain 40%. Saturday, mostly cloudy. Showers and thunderstorms likely, mainly in the morning. Highs in the lower 80s. Southwest winds 5 to 10 miles per hour with gusts up to 20 miles per hour. Chance of rain 70%. Saturday night, mostly cloudy with a chance of showers and thunderstorms in the evening, then partly cloudy after midnight. Lows in the mid-60s. Southeast winds 5 to 10 miles per hour. Chance of rain 30%. Sunday, sunny. Highs in the upper 80s. South winds 15 to 20 miles per hour with gusts up to 30 miles per hour. Sunday night, mostly clear in the evening, then becoming partly cloudy. Lows in the upper 60s. South winds 10 to 15 miles per hour with gusts up to 25 miles per hour. Monday, partly sunny. A chance of showers and thunderstorms in the afternoon. Highs around 90. Chance of rain 50%. Monday night, partly cloudy with a chance of showers and thunderstorms. Lows around 70. Chance of rain 50%. Tuesday, showers likely with a chance of thunderstorms in the morning, then showers with thunderstorms likely in the afternoon. Highs in the lower 80s. Chance of rain 80%. Tuesday night, showers likely with a chance of thunderstorms in the evening, then a chance of showers with a slight chance of thunderstorms after midnight. Cooler with lows around 60. Chance of rain 70%. Wednesday and Wednesday night, mostly cloudy. A 20% chance of showers. Highs in the lower 70s. Lows in the mid-50s. Thursday, mostly sunny. A slight chance of showers and thunderstorms in the afternoon. Highs in the mid-70s. Chance of rain 20%. Thursday night and Friday, partly cloudy. A 20% chance of showers. Lows in the mid-50s. Highs in the upper 70s. At 8 p.m. at Lambert Field in St. Louis, it was cloudy with a temperature of 79 degrees. The dew point was 62, giving us a relative humidity of 56%. The wind was south at 8 miles an hour, and the pressure was 29.82 inches and rising. Elsewhere in the metro area, in Chesterfield it was cloudy and the temperature was 78. In Belleville it was 76 degrees. In Cahokia, it was mostly cloudy and 78 degrees. In St. Charles it was cloudy and 78. Across the region, it was mostly cloudy in Columbia, Missouri, with a temperature of 74. In Quincy it was mostly cloudy and 77 degrees. In Kansas City, it was mostly cloudy and the temperature was 78. It was mostly cloudy in Springfield, Missouri, with a temperature of 73. In Rolla, it was cloudy and the temperature was 74. In Farmington, it was 75 degrees. It was cloudy in Cape Girardeau, with 78 degrees. It was partly cloudy in Springfield, Illinois, with a temperature of 76. Once again in St. Louis, it was cloudy, the temperature was 79 degrees and the wind was south at 8 miles an hour. Here are the forecast highlights for tonight through Thursday. A cluster or broken line of showers and thunderstorms is expected to move southeast into the area after midnight. The strongest storms could produce a few damaging wind gusts and 1-inch hail. Another round of marginally severe storms is possible Saturday afternoon and early evening. Some storms may also produce locally heavy rainfall. More widespread severe thunderstorms will be possible again early next week, most likely Monday and Tuesday as a cold front moves slowly through the area. Note,
Starting May 29, 2026, this Outlook product will be discontinued. Please see the above products for more detailed forecast information. The current time is 8:51 p.m. Central Daylight Time. 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Tonight, mostly cloudy. A slight chance of showers and thunderstorms this evening, then a chance of showers and thunderstorms after midnight. Lows in the upper 60s. South winds 10 to 15 miles per hour with gusts up to 30 miles per hour. Chance of rain 40%. Saturday, mostly cloudy. Showers and thunderstorms likely, mainly in the morning. Highs in the lower 80s. Southwest winds 5 to 10 miles. Detailed forecast information. The current

showers and thunderstorms this evening, then a chance of showers and thunderstorms after midnight. Lows in the upper 60s. South winds 10 to 15 miles per hour with gusts up to 30 miles per hour. Chance of rain 40%. Saturday, mostly cloudy. Showers and thunderstorms likely, mainly in the morning. Highs in the lower 80s. Southwest winds 5 to 10 miles per hour with gusts up to 20 miles per hour. Chance of rain 70%. Saturday night, mostly cloudy with a chance of showers and thunderstorms in the evening, then partly cloudy after midnight. Lows in the mid-60s. Southeast winds 5 to 10 miles per hour. Chance of rain 30%. Sunday, sunny. Highs in the upper 80s. South winds 15 to 20 miles per hour with gusts up to 30 miles per hour. Sunday night, mostly clear in the evening, then becoming partly cloudy. Lows in the upper 60s. South winds 10 to 15 miles per hour with gusts up to 25 miles per hour. Monday, partly sunny. A chance of showers and thunderstorms in the afternoon. Highs around 90. Chance of rain 50%. Monday night, partly cloudy with a chance of showers and thunderstorms. Lows around 70. Chance of rain 50%. Tuesday, showers likely with a chance of thunderstorms in the morning, then showers with thunderstorms likely in the afternoon. Highs in the lower 80s. Chance of rain 80%. Tuesday night, showers likely with a chance of thunderstorms in the evening, then a chance of showers with a slight chance of thunderstorms after midnight. Cooler with lows around 60. Chance of rain 70%. Wednesday and Wednesday night, mostly cloudy. A 20% chance of showers. Highs in the lower 70s. Lows in the mid-50s. Thursday, mostly sunny. A slight chance of showers and thunderstorms in the afternoon. Highs in the mid-70s. Chance of rain 20%. Thursday night and Friday, partly cloudy. A 20% chance of showers. Lows in the mid-50s. Highs in the upper 70s. At 8 p.m. at Lambert Field in St. Louis, it was cloudy with a temperature of 79 degrees. The dew point was 62, giving us a relative humidity of 56%. The wind was south at 8 miles an hour, and the pressure was 29.82 inches and rising. Elsewhere in the metro area, in Chesterfield it was cloudy and the temperature was 78. In Belleville it was 76 degrees. In Cahokia, it was mostly cloudy and 78 degrees. In St. Charles it was cloudy and 78. Across the region, it was mostly cloudy in Columbia, Missouri, with a temperature of 74. In Quincy it was mostly cloudy and 77 degrees. In Kansas City, it was mostly cloudy and the temperature was 78. It was mostly cloudy in Springfield, Missouri, with a temperature of 73. In Rolla, it was cloudy and the temperature was 74. In Farmington, it was 75 degrees. It was cloudy in Cape Girardeau, with 78 degrees. It was partly cloudy in Springfield, Illinois, with a temperature of 76. Once again in St. Louis, it was cloudy, the temperature was 79 degrees and the wind was south at 8 miles an hour. Here are the forecast highlights for tonight through Thursday. A cluster or broken line of showers and thunderstorms is expected to move southeast into the area after midnight. The strongest storms could produce a few damaging wind gusts and 1-inch hail. Another round of marginally severe storms is possible Saturday afternoon and early evening. Some storms may also produce locally heavy rainfall. More widespread severe thunderstorms will be possible again early next week, most likely Monday and Tuesday as a cold front moves slowly through the area. Note, starting May 29, 2026, this Outlook product will be discontinued. Please see the above products for more detailed forecast information. The current time is 8:56 p.m. Central Daylight Time. 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

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This program originates from the National Weather Service Forecast Office in St. Louis, Missouri, and serves parts of East Central Missouri and Southwest Illinois, including the St. Louis metro area and surrounding counties. Tonight, mostly cloudy. A slight chance of showers and thunderstorms this evening, then a chance of showers and thunderstorms after midnight. Lows in the upper 60s. South winds 10 to 15 miles per hour with gusts up to 30 miles per hour. Chance of rain 40%. Saturday, mostly cloudy. Showers and thunderstorms likely, mainly in the morning. Highs in the lower 80s. Southwest winds 5 to 10 miles per hour with gusts up to 20 miles per hour. Chance of rain 70%. Saturday night, mostly cloudy with a chance of showers and thunderstorms in the evening, then partly cloudy after midnight. Lows in the mid-60s. Southeast winds 5 to 10 miles per hour. Chance of rain 30%. Sunday, sunny. Highs in the upper 80s. South winds 15 to 20 miles per hour with gusts up to 30 miles per hour. Sunday night, mostly clear in the evening, then becoming partly cloudy. Lows in the upper 60s. South winds 10 to 15 miles per hour with gusts up to 25 miles per hour. Monday, partly sunny. A chance of showers and thunderstorms in the afternoon. Highs around 90. Chance of rain 50%. Monday night, partly cloudy with a chance of showers and thunderstorms. Lows around 70. Chance of rain 50%. Tuesday, showers likely with a chance of thunderstorms in the morning, then showers with thunderstorms likely in the afternoon. Highs in the lower 80s. Chance of rain 80%. Tuesday night, showers likely with a chance of thunderstorms in the evening, then a chance of showers with a slight chance of thunderstorms after midnight. Cooler with lows around 60. Chance of rain 70%. Wednesday and Wednesday night, mostly cloudy. A 20% chance of showers. Highs in the lower 70s. Lows in the mid-50s. Thursday, mostly sunny. A slight chance of showers and thunderstorms in the afternoon. Highs in the mid-70s. Chance of rain 20%. Thursday night and Friday, partly cloudy. A 20% chance of showers. Lows in the mid-50s. Highs in the upper 70s. At 8 p.m. at Lambert Field in St. Louis, it was cloudy with a temperature of 79 degrees. The dew point was 62, giving us a relative humidity of 56%. The wind was south at 8 miles an hour, and the pressure was 29.82 inches and rising. Elsewhere in the metro area, in Chesterfield, it was cloudy and the temperature was 78. In Belleville, it was 76 degrees. In Cahokia, it was mostly cloudy and 78 degrees. In St. Charles, it was cloudy and 78. Across the region, it was mostly cloudy in Columbia, Missouri, with a temperature of 74. In Quincy, it was mostly cloudy and 77 degrees. In Kansas City, it was mostly cloudy and the temperature was 78. It was mostly cloudy in Springfield, Missouri, with a temperature of 73. In Rolla, it was cloudy and the temperature was 74. In Farmington, it was 75 degrees. It was cloudy in Cape Girardeau, with 78 degrees. It was partly cloudy in Springfield, Illinois, with a temperature of 76. Once again in St. Louis, it was cloudy, the temperature was 79 degrees, and the wind was south at 8 miles an hour. Here are the forecast highlights for tonight through Thursday. A cluster or broken line of showers and thunderstorms is expected to move southeast into the area after midnight. The strongest storms could produce a few damaging wind gusts and 1-inch hail. Another round of marginally severe storms is possible Saturday afternoon and early evening. Some storms may also produce locally heavy rainfall. More widespread severe thunderstorms will be possible again early next week, most likely Monday and Tuesday as a cold front.
moves slowly through the area. Note, starting May 29, 2026, this Outlook product will be discontinued. Please see the above products for more detailed forecast information. The current time is 9:02 p.m. Central Daylight Time. 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This program originates from the National Weather Service Forecast Office in St. Louis, Missouri, and serves parts of East Central Missouri and Southwest Illinois, including the St. Louis metro area and surrounding counties. Tonight, mostly cloudy. A slight chance of showers and thunderstorms this evening, then a chance of showers and thunderstorms after midnight. Lows in the upper 60s. South winds 10 to 15 miles per hour with gusts up to 30 miles per hour. Chance of rain 40%. Saturday, mostly cloudy. Showers and thunderstorms likely, mainly in the morning. Highs in the lower 80s. Southwest winds 5 to 10 miles per hour with gusts up to 20 miles per hour. Chance of rain 70%. Saturday night, mostly cloudy with a chance of showers and thunderstorms in the evening, then partly cloudy after midnight. Lows in the mid-60s. Southeast winds 5 to 10 miles per hour. Chance of rain 30%. Sunday, sunny. Highs in the upper 80s. South winds 15 to 20 miles per hour with gusts up to 30 miles per hour. Sunday night, mostly clear in the evening, then becoming partly cloudy. Lows in the upper 60s. South winds 10 to 15 miles per hour with gusts up to 25 miles per hour. Monday, partly sunny. A chance of showers and thunderstorms in the afternoon. Highs around 90. Chance of rain 50%. Monday night, partly cloudy with a chance of showers and thunderstorms. Lows around 70. Chance of rain 50%. Tuesday, showers likely with a chance of thunderstorms in the morning, then showers with thunderstorms likely in the afternoon. Highs in the lower 80s. Chance of rain 80%. Tuesday night, showers likely with a chance of thunderstorms in the evening, then a chance of showers with a slight chance of thunderstorms after midnight. Cooler with lows around 60. Chance of rain 70%. Wednesday and Wednesday night, mostly cloudy. A 20% chance of showers. Highs in the lower 70s. Lows in the mid-50s. Thursday, mostly sunny. A slight chance of showers and thunderstorms in the afternoon. Highs in the mid-70s. Chance of rain 20%. Thursday night and Friday, partly cloudy. A 20% chance of showers. Lows in the mid-50s. Highs in the upper 70s. At 8 p.m. at Lambert Field in St. Louis, it was cloudy with a temperature of 79 degrees. The dew point was 62, giving us a relative humidity of 56%. The wind was south at 8 miles an hour, and the pressure was 29.82 inches and rising. Elsewhere in the metro area, in Chesterfield it was cloudy and the temperature was 78. In Belleville it was 76 degrees. In Cahokia, it was mostly cloudy and 78 degrees. In St. Charles it was cloudy and 78. Across the region, it was mostly cloudy in Columbia, Missouri, with a temperature of 74. In Quincy it was mostly cloudy and 77 degrees. In Kansas City, it was mostly cloudy and the temperature was 78. It was mostly cloudy in Springfield, Missouri, with a temperature of 73. In Rolla, it was cloudy and the temperature was 74. In Farmington, it was 75 degrees. It was cloudy in Cape Girardeau, with 78 degrees. It was partly cloudy in Springfield, Illinois, with a temperature of 76. Once again in St. Louis, it was cloudy, the temperature was 79 degrees and the wind was south at 8 miles an hour. Here are the forecast highlights for tonight through Thursday.
A cluster or broken line of showers and thunderstorms is expected to move southeast into the area after midnight. The strongest storms could produce a few damaging wind gusts and 1-inch hail. Another round of marginally severe storms is possible Saturday afternoon and early evening. Some storms may also produce locally heavy rainfall. More widespread severe thunderstorms will be possible again early next week, most likely Monday and Tuesday as a cold front moves slowly through the area. Note, starting May 29, 2026, this Outlook product will be discontinued. Please see the above products for more detailed forecast information. The current time is 9:07 p.m. Central Daylight Time. 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This program originates from the National Weather Service Forecast Office in St. Louis, Missouri, and serves parts of East Central Missouri and Southwest Illinois, including the St. Louis metro area and surrounding counties. Tonight, mostly cloudy. A slight chance of showers and thunderstorms this evening, then a chance of showers and thunderstorms after midnight. Lows in the upper 60s. South winds 10 to 15 miles per hour with gusts up to 30 miles per hour. Chance of rain 40%. Saturday, mostly cloudy. Showers and thunderstorms likely, mainly in the morning. Highs in the lower 80s. Southwest winds 5 to 10 miles per hour with gusts up to 20 miles per hour. Chance of rain 70%. Saturday night, mostly cloudy with a chance of showers and thunderstorms in the evening, then partly cloudy after midnight. Lows in the mid-60s. Southeast winds 5 to 10 miles per hour. Chance of rain 30%. Sunday, sunny. Highs in the upper 80s. South winds 15 to 20 miles per hour with gusts up to 30 miles per hour. Sunday night, mostly clear in the evening, then becoming partly cloudy. Lows in the upper 60s. South winds 10 to 15 miles per hour with gusts up to 25 miles per hour. Monday, partly sunny. A chance of showers and thunderstorms in the afternoon. Highs around 90. Chance of rain 50%. Monday night, partly cloudy with a chance of showers and thunderstorms. Lows around 70. Chance of rain 50%. Tuesday, showers likely with a chance of thunderstorms in the morning, then showers with thunderstorms likely in the afternoon. Highs in the lower 80s. Chance of rain 80%. Tuesday night, showers likely with a chance of thunderstorms in the evening, then a chance of showers with a slight chance of thunderstorms after midnight. Cooler with lows around 60. Chance of rain 70%. Wednesday and Wednesday night, mostly cloudy. A 20% chance of showers. Highs in the lower 70s. Lows in the mid-50s. Thursday, mostly sunny. A slight chance of showers and thunderstorms in the afternoon. Highs in the mid-70s. Chance of rain 20%. Thursday night and Friday, partly cloudy. A 20% chance of showers. Lows in the mid-50s. Highs in the upper 70s. At 9 p.m. at Lambert Field in St. Louis, it was cloudy with a temperature of 78 degrees. The dew point was 63, giving us a relative humidity of 59%. The wind was south at 8 miles an hour, and the pressure was 29.81 inches and falling. Elsewhere in the metro area, in Chesterfield it was mostly cloudy and the temperature was 76. In Belleville it was 75 degrees. In Cahokia, it was mostly cloudy and 76 degrees. In St. Charles, it was mostly cloudy and 77. Across the region, it was mostly cloudy in Columbia, Missouri, with a temperature of 74. In Quincy, it was partly cloudy and 74 degrees. In Kansas City, it was mostly cloudy and the temperature was 77. It was cloudy in Springfield, Missouri, with a temperature of 72. In Rolla, it was cloudy and the temperature was 73.
In Farmington, it was 73 degrees. It was cloudy in Cape Girardeau, with 77 degrees. It was mostly cloudy in Springfield, Illinois, with a temperature of 74. Once again in St. Louis, it was cloudy, the temperature was 78 degrees and the wind was south at 8 miles an hour. Here are the forecast highlights for tonight through Thursday. A cluster or broken line of showers and thunderstorms is expected to move southeast into the area after midnight. The strongest storms could produce a few damaging wind gusts and 1-inch hail. Another round of marginally severe storms is possible Saturday afternoon and early evening. Some storms may also produce locally heavy rainfall. More widespread severe thunderstorms will be possible again early next week, most likely Monday and Tuesday as a cold front moves slowly through the area. Note, starting May 29, 2026, this Outlook product will be discontinued. Please see the above products for more detailed forecast information. The current time is 9:13 p.m. Central Daylight Time. 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Tonight, mostly cloudy. A slight chance of showers and thunderstorms this evening, then a chance of showers and thunderstorms after midnight. Lows in the upper 60s. South winds 10 to 15 miles per hour with gusts up to 30 miles per hour. Chance of rain 40%. Saturday, mostly cloudy. Showers and thunderstorms likely, mainly in the morning. Highs in the lower 80s. Southwest winds 5 to 10 miles per hour with gusts up to 20 miles per hour. Chance of rain 70%. Saturday night, mostly cloudy with a chance of showers and thunderstorms in the evening, then partly cloudy after midnight. Lows in the mid-60s. Southeast winds 5 to 10 miles per hour. Chance of rain 30%. Sunday, sunny. Highs in the upper 80s. South winds 15 to 20 miles per hour with gusts up to 30 miles per hour. Sunday night, mostly clear in the evening, then becoming partly cloudy. Lows in the upper 60s. South winds 10 to 15 miles per hour with gusts up to 25 miles per hour. Monday, partly sunny. A chance of showers and thunderstorms in the afternoon. Highs around 90. Chance of rain 50%. Monday night, partly cloudy with a chance of showers and thunderstorms. Lows around 70. Chance of rain 50%. Tuesday, showers likely with a chance of thunderstorms in the morning, then showers with thunderstorms likely in the afternoon. Highs in the lower 80s. Chance of rain 80%. Tuesday night, showers likely with a chance of thunderstorms in the evening, then a chance of showers with a slight chance of thunderstorms after midnight. Cooler with lows around 60. Chance of rain 70%. Wednesday and Wednesday night, mostly cloudy. A 20% chance of showers. Highs in the lower 70s. Lows in the mid-50s. Thursday, mostly sunny. A slight chance of showers and thunderstorms in the afternoon. Highs in the mid-70s. Chance of rain 20%. Thursday night and Friday, partly cloudy. A 20% chance of showers. Lows in the mid-50s. Highs in the upper 70s. At 9 p.m. at Lambert Field in St. Louis, it was cloudy with a temperature of 78 degrees. The dew point was 63, giving us a relative humidity of 59%. The wind was south at 8 miles an hour, and the pressure was 29.81 inches and falling. Elsewhere in the metro area, in Chesterfield it was mostly cloudy and the temperature was 76. In Belleville it was 75 degrees. In Cahokia, it was mostly cloudy and 76 degrees. In St. Charles, it was mostly cloudy and 77.
Across the region, it was mostly cloudy in Columbia, Missouri, with a temperature of 74. In Quincy, it was partly cloudy and 74 degrees. In Kansas City, it was mostly cloudy and the temperature was 77. It was cloudy in Springfield, Missouri, with a temperature of 72. In Rolla, it was cloudy and the temperature was 73. In Farmington, it was 73 degrees. It was cloudy in Cape Girardeau, with 77 degrees. It was mostly cloudy in Springfield, Illinois, with a temperature of 74. Once again in St. Louis, it was cloudy, the temperature was 78 degrees and the wind was south at 8 miles an hour. Here are the forecast highlights for tonight through Thursday. A cluster or broken line of showers and thunderstorms is expected to move southeast into the area after midnight. The strongest storms could produce a few damaging wind gusts and 1-inch hail. Another round of marginally severe storms is possible Saturday afternoon and early evening. Some storms may also produce locally heavy rainfall. More widespread severe thunderstorms will be possible again early next week, most likely Monday and Tuesday as a cold front moves slowly through the area. Note, starting May 29, 2026, this Outlook product will be discontinued. Please see the above products for more detailed forecast information. The current time is 9:18 p.m. Central Daylight Time. 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This program originates from the National Weather Service Forecast Office in St. Louis, Missouri, and serves parts of East Central Missouri and Southwest Illinois, including the St. Louis metro area and surrounding counties. Tonight, mostly cloudy. A slight chance of showers and thunderstorms this evening, then a chance of showers and thunderstorms after midnight. Lows in the upper 60s. South winds 10 to 15 miles per hour with gusts up to 30 miles per hour. Chance of rain 40%. Saturday, mostly cloudy. Showers and thunderstorms likely, mainly in the morning. Highs in the lower 80s. Southwest winds 5 to 10 miles per hour with gusts up to 20 miles per hour. Chance of rain 70%. Saturday night, mostly cloudy with a chance of showers and thunderstorms in the evening, then partly cloudy after midnight. Lows in the mid-60s. Southeast winds 5 to 10 miles per hour. Chance of rain 30%. Sunday, sunny. Highs in the upper 80s. South winds 15 to 20 miles per hour with gusts up to 30 miles per hour. Sunday night, mostly clear in the evening, then becoming partly cloudy. Lows in the upper 60s. South winds 10 to 15 miles per hour with gusts up to 25 miles per hour. Monday, partly sunny. A chance of showers and thunderstorms in the afternoon. Highs around 90. Chance of rain 50%. Monday night, partly cloudy with a chance of showers and thunderstorms. Lows around 70. Chance of rain 50%. Tuesday, showers likely with a chance of thunderstorms in the morning, then showers with thunderstorms likely in the afternoon. Highs in the lower 80s. Chance of rain 80%. Tuesday night, showers likely with a chance of thunderstorms in the evening, then a chance of showers with a slight chance of thunderstorms after midnight. Cooler with lows around 60. Chance of rain 70%. Wednesday and Wednesday night, mostly cloudy. A 20% chance of showers. Highs in the lower 70s. Lows in the mid-50s. Thursday, mostly sunny. A slight chance of showers and thunderstorms in the afternoon. Highs in the mid-70s. Chance of rain 20%. Thursday night and Friday, partly cloudy. A 20% chance of showers. Lows in the mid-50s. Highs in the upper 70s. At 9 p.m. at Lambert Field in St. Louis, it was cloudy with a temperature of 78 degrees. The dew point was 63, giving us a relative humidity of 59%.
The wind was south at 8 miles an hour, and the pressure was 29.81 inches and falling. Elsewhere in the metro area, in Chesterfield, it was mostly cloudy and the temperature was 76. In Belleville, it was 75 degrees. In Cahokia, it was mostly cloudy and 76 degrees. In St. Charles, it was mostly cloudy and 77. Across the region, it was mostly cloudy in Columbia, Missouri, with a temperature of 74. In Quincy, it was partly cloudy and 74 degrees. In Kansas City, it was mostly cloudy and the temperature was 77. It was cloudy in Springfield, Missouri, with a temperature of 72. In Rolla, it was cloudy and the temperature was 73. In Farmington, it was 73 degrees. It was cloudy in Cape Girardeau, with 77 degrees. It was mostly cloudy in Springfield, Illinois, with a temperature of 74. Once again in St. Louis, it was cloudy, the temperature was 78 degrees and the wind was south at 8 miles an hour. Here are the forecast highlights for tonight through Thursday. A cluster or broken line of showers and thunderstorms is expected to move southeast into the area after midnight. The strongest storms could produce a few damaging wind gusts and 1-inch hail. Another round of marginally severe storms is possible Saturday afternoon and early evening. Some storms may also produce locally heavy rainfall. More widespread severe thunderstorms will be possible again early next week, most likely Monday and Tuesday as a cold front moves slowly through the area. Note, starting May 29, 2026, this Outlook product will be discontinued. Please see the above products for more detailed forecast information. The current time is 9:23 p.m. Central Daylight Time. 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This program originates from the National Weather Service Forecast Office in St. Louis, Missouri, and serves parts of East Central Missouri and Southwest Illinois, including the St. Louis metro area and surrounding counties. Tonight, mostly cloudy. A slight chance of showers and thunderstorms this evening, then a chance of showers and thunderstorms after midnight. Lows in the upper 60s. South winds 10 to 15 miles per hour with gusts up to 30 miles per hour. Chance of rain 40%. Saturday, mostly cloudy. Showers and thunderstorms likely, mainly in the morning. Highs in the lower 80s. Southwest winds 5 to 10 miles per hour with gusts up to 20 miles per hour. Chance of rain 70%. Saturday night, mostly cloudy with a chance of showers and thunderstorms in the evening, then partly cloudy after midnight. Lows in the mid-60s. Southeast winds 5 to 10 miles per hour. Chance of rain 30%. Sunday, sunny. Highs in the upper 80s. South winds 15 to 20 miles per hour with gusts up to 30 miles per hour. Sunday night, mostly clear in the evening, then becoming partly cloudy. Lows in the upper 60s. South winds 10 to 15 miles per hour with gusts up to 25 miles per hour. Monday, partly sunny. A chance of showers and thunderstorms in the afternoon. Highs around 90. Chance of rain 50%. Monday night, partly cloudy with a chance of showers and thunderstorms. Lows around 70. Chance of rain 50%. Tuesday, showers likely with a chance of thunderstorms in the morning, then showers with thunderstorms likely in the afternoon. Highs in the lower 80s. Chance of rain 80%. Tuesday night, showers likely with a chance of thunderstorms in the evening, then a chance of showers with a slight chance of thunderstorms after midnight. Cooler with lows around 60. Chance of rain 70%. Wednesday and Wednesday night, mostly cloudy. A 20% chance of showers. Highs in the lower 70s. Lows in the mid-50s. Thursday, mostly sunny. A slight chance of showers and thunderstorms in the afternoon. Highs in the mid-70s. Chance of rain 20%.
Thursday night and Friday, partly cloudy. A 20% chance of showers. Lows in the mid-50s. Highs in the upper 70s. At 9 p.m. at Lambert Field in St. Louis, it was cloudy with a temperature of 78 degrees. The dew point was 63, giving us a relative humidity of 59%. The wind was south at 8 miles an hour, and the pressure was 29.81 inches and falling. Elsewhere in the metro area, in Chesterfield, it was mostly cloudy and the temperature was 76. In Belleville, it was 75 degrees. In Cahokia, it was mostly cloudy and 76 degrees. In St. Charles, it was mostly cloudy and 77. Across the region, it was mostly cloudy in Columbia, Missouri, with a temperature of 74. In Quincy, it was partly cloudy and 74 degrees. In Kansas City, it was mostly cloudy and the temperature was 77. It was cloudy in Springfield, Missouri, with a temperature of 72. In Rolla, it was cloudy and the temperature was 73. In Farmington, it was 73 degrees. It was cloudy in Cape Girardeau, with 77 degrees. It was mostly cloudy in Springfield, Illinois, with a temperature of 74. Once again in St. Louis, it was cloudy, the temperature was 78 degrees and the wind was south at 8 miles an hour. Here are the forecast highlights for tonight through Thursday. A cluster or broken line of showers and thunderstorms is expected to move southeast into the area after midnight. The strongest storms could produce a few damaging wind gusts and 1-inch hail. Another round of marginally severe storms is possible Saturday afternoon and early evening. Some storms may also produce locally heavy rainfall. More widespread severe thunderstorms will be possible again early next week, most likely Monday and Tuesday as a cold front moves slowly through the area. Note, starting May 29, 2026, this Outlook product will be discontinued. Please see the above products for more detailed forecast information. The current time is 9:29 p.m. Central Daylight Time. 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This program originates from the National Weather Service Forecast Office in St. Louis, Missouri, and serves parts of East Central Missouri and Southwest Illinois, including the St. Louis metro area and surrounding counties. Tonight, mostly cloudy. A slight chance of showers and thunderstorms this evening, then a chance of showers and thunderstorms after midnight. Lows in the upper 60s. South winds 10 to 15 miles per hour with gusts up to 30 miles per hour. Chance of rain 40%. Saturday, mostly cloudy. Showers and thunderstorms likely, mainly in the morning. Highs in the lower 80s. Southwest winds 5 to 10 miles per hour with gusts up to 20 miles per hour. Chance of rain 70%. Saturday night, mostly cloudy with a chance of showers and thunderstorms in the evening, then partly cloudy after midnight. Lows in the mid-60s. Southeast winds 5 to 10 miles per hour. Chance of rain 30%. Sunday, sunny. Highs in the upper 80s. South winds 15 to 20 miles per hour with gusts up to 30 miles per hour. Sunday night, mostly clear in the evening, then becoming partly cloudy. Lows in the upper 60s. South winds 10 to 15 miles per hour with gusts up to 25 miles per hour. Monday, partly sunny. A chance of showers and thunderstorms in the afternoon. Highs around 90. Chance of rain 50%. Monday night, partly cloudy with a chance of showers and thunderstorms. Lows around 70. Chance of rain 50%. Tuesday, showers likely with a chance of thunderstorms in the morning, then showers with thunderstorms likely in the afternoon. Highs in the lower 80s. Chance of rain 80%. Tuesday night, showers likely with a chance of thunderstorms in the evening, then a chance of showers with a slight chance of thunderstorms after midnight. Cooler with lows around 60.
chance of rain 70%. Wednesday and Wednesday night, mostly cloudy. A 20% chance of showers. Highs in the lower 70s. Lows in the mid-50s. Thursday, mostly sunny. A slight chance of showers and thunderstorms in the afternoon. Highs in the mid-70s. Chance of rain 20%. Thursday night and Friday, partly cloudy. A 20% chance of showers. Lows in the mid-50s. Highs in the upper 70s. At 9 p.m. at Lambert Field in St. Louis, it was cloudy with a temperature of 78 degrees. The dew point was 63, giving us a relative humidity of 59%. The wind was south at 8 miles an hour, and the pressure was 29.81 inches and falling. Elsewhere in the metro area, in Chesterfield, it was mostly cloudy and the temperature was 76. In Belleville, it was 75 degrees. In Cahokia, it was mostly cloudy and 76 degrees. In St. Charles, it was mostly cloudy and 77. Across the region, it was mostly cloudy in Columbia, Missouri, with a temperature of 74. In Quincy, it was partly cloudy and 74 degrees. In Kansas City, it was mostly cloudy and the temperature was 77. It was cloudy in Springfield, Missouri, with a temperature of 72. In Rolla, it was cloudy and the temperature was 73. In Farmington, it was 73 degrees. It was cloudy in Cape Girardeau, with 77 degrees. It was mostly cloudy in Springfield, Illinois, with a temperature of 74. Once again in St. Louis, it was cloudy, the temperature was 78 degrees and the wind was south at 8 miles an hour. Here are the forecast highlights for tonight through Thursday. A cluster or broken line of showers and thunderstorms is expected to move southeast into the area after midnight. The strongest storms could produce a few damaging wind gusts and 1-inch hail. Another round of marginally severe storms is possible Saturday afternoon and early evening. Some storms may also produce locally heavy rainfall. More widespread severe thunderstorms will be possible again early next week, most likely Monday and Tuesday as a cold front moves slowly through the area. Note, starting May 29, 2026, this Outlook product will be discontinued. Please see the above products for more detailed forecast information. The current time is 9:34 p.m. Central Daylight Time. 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Tonight, mostly cloudy. A slight chance of showers and thunderstorms this evening, then a chance of showers and thunderstorms after midnight. Lows in the upper 60s. South winds 10 to 15 miles per hour with gusts up to 30 miles per hour. Chance of rain 40%. Saturday, mostly cloudy. Showers and thunderstorms likely, mainly in the morning. Highs in the lower 80s. Southwest winds 5 to 10 miles per hour with gusts up to 20 miles per hour. Chance of rain 70%. Saturday night, mostly cloudy with a chance of showers and thunderstorms in the evening, then partly cloudy after midnight. Lows in the mid-60s. Southeast winds 5 to 10 miles per hour. Chance of rain 30%. Sunday, sunny. Highs in the upper 80s. South winds 15 to 20 miles per hour with gusts up to 30 miles per hour. Sunday night, mostly clear in the evening, then becoming partly cloudy. Lows in the upper 60s. South winds 10 to 15 miles per hour with gusts up to 25 miles per hour. Monday, partly sunny. A chance of showers and thunderstorms in the afternoon. Highs around 90. Chance of rain 50%. Monday night, partly cloudy with a chance of showers and thunderstorms. Lows around 70. Chance of rain 50%.
Tuesday, showers likely with a chance of thunderstorms in the morning, then showers with thunderstorms likely in the afternoon. Highs in the lower 80s. Chance of rain 80%. Tuesday night, showers likely with a chance of thunderstorms in the evening, then a chance of showers with a slight chance of thunderstorms after midnight. Cooler with lows around 60. Chance of rain 70%. Wednesday and Wednesday night, mostly cloudy. A 20% chance of showers. Highs in the lower 70s. Lows in the mid-50s. Thursday, mostly sunny. A slight chance of showers and thunderstorms in the afternoon. Highs in the mid-70s. Chance of rain 20%. Thursday night and Friday, partly cloudy. A 20% chance of showers. Lows in the mid-50s. Highs in the upper 70s. At 9 p.m. at Lambert Field in St. Louis, it was cloudy with a temperature of 78 degrees. The dew point was 63, giving us a relative humidity of 59%. The wind was south at 8 miles an hour, and the pressure was 29.81 inches and falling. Elsewhere in the metro area, in Chesterfield, it was mostly cloudy and the temperature was 76. In Belleville, it was 75 degrees. In Cahokia, it was mostly cloudy and 76 degrees. In St. Charles, it was mostly cloudy and 77. Across the region, it was mostly cloudy in Columbia, Missouri, with a temperature of 74. In Quincy, it was partly cloudy and 74 degrees. In Kansas City, it was mostly cloudy and the temperature was 77. It was cloudy in Springfield, Missouri, with a temperature of 72. In Rolla, it was cloudy and the temperature was 73. In Farmington, it was 73 degrees. It was cloudy in Cape Girardeau, with 77 degrees. It was mostly cloudy in Springfield, Illinois, with a temperature of 74. Once again in St. Louis, it was cloudy, the temperature was 78 degrees and the wind was south at 8 miles an hour. Here are the forecast highlights for tonight through Thursday. A cluster or broken line of showers and thunderstorms is expected to move southeast into the area after midnight. The strongest storms could produce a few damaging wind gusts and 1-inch hail. Another round of marginally severe storms is possible Saturday afternoon and early evening. Some storms may also produce locally heavy rainfall. More widespread severe thunderstorms will be possible again early next week, most likely Monday and Tuesday as a cold front moves slowly through the area. Note, starting May 29, 2026, this Outlook product will be discontinued. Please see the above products for more detailed forecast information. The current time is 9:40 p.m. Central Daylight Time. 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Tonight, mostly cloudy. A slight chance of showers and thunderstorms this evening, then a chance of showers and thunderstorms after midnight. Lows in the upper 60s. South winds 10 to 15 miles per hour with gusts up to 30 miles per hour. Chance of rain 40%. Saturday, mostly cloudy. Showers and thunderstorms likely, mainly in the morning. Highs in the lower 80s. Southwest winds 5 to 10 miles per hour with gusts up to 20 miles per hour. Chance of rain 70%. Saturday night, mostly cloudy with a chance of showers and thunderstorms in the evening, then partly cloudy after midnight. Lows in the mid-60s. Southeast winds 5 to 10 miles per hour. Chance of rain 30%. Sunday, sunny. Highs in the upper 80s. South winds 15 to 20 miles per hour with gusts up to 30 miles per hour. Sunday night, mostly clear in the evening, then becoming partly cloudy. Lows in the upper 60s.
south winds 10 to 15 miles per hour with gusts up to 25 miles per hour. Monday, partly sunny. A chance of showers and thunderstorms in the afternoon. Highs around 90. Chance of rain 50%. Monday night, partly cloudy with a chance of showers and thunderstorms. Lows around 70. Chance of rain 50%. Tuesday, showers likely with a chance of thunderstorms in the morning, then showers with thunderstorms likely in the afternoon. Highs in the lower 80s. Chance of rain 80%. Tuesday night, showers likely with a chance of thunderstorms in the evening, then a chance of showers with a slight chance of thunderstorms after midnight. Cooler with lows around 60. Chance of rain 70%. Wednesday and Wednesday night, mostly cloudy. A 20% chance of showers. Highs in the lower 70s. Lows in the mid-50s. Thursday, mostly sunny. A slight chance of showers and thunderstorms in the afternoon. Highs in the mid-70s. Chance of rain 20%. Thursday night and Friday, partly cloudy. A 20% chance of showers. Lows in the mid-50s. Highs in the upper 70s. At 9 p.m. at Lambert Field in St. Louis, it was cloudy with a temperature of 78 degrees. The dew point was 63, giving us a relative humidity of 59%. The wind was south at 8 miles an hour, and the pressure was 29.81 inches and falling. Elsewhere in the metro area, in Chesterfield, it was mostly cloudy and the temperature was 76. In Belleville, it was 75 degrees. In Cahokia, it was mostly cloudy and 76 degrees. In St. Charles, it was mostly cloudy and 77. Across the region, it was mostly cloudy in Columbia, Missouri, with a temperature of 74. In Quincy, it was partly cloudy and 74 degrees. In Kansas City, it was mostly cloudy and the temperature was 77. It was cloudy in Springfield, Missouri, with a temperature of 72. In Rolla, it was cloudy and the temperature was 73. In Farmington, it was 73 degrees. It was cloudy in Cape Girardeau, with 77 degrees. It was mostly cloudy in Springfield, Illinois, with a temperature of 74. Once again in St. Louis, it was cloudy, the temperature was 78 degrees and the wind was south at 8 miles an hour. Here are the forecast highlights for tonight through Thursday. A cluster or broken line of showers and thunderstorms is expected to move southeast into the area after midnight. The strongest storms could produce a few damaging wind gusts and 1-inch hail. Another round of marginally severe storms is possible Saturday afternoon and early evening. Some storms may also produce locally heavy rainfall. More widespread severe thunderstorms will be possible again early next week, most likely Monday and Tuesday as a cold front moves slowly through the area. Note, starting May 29, 2026, this Outlook product will be discontinued. Please see the above products for more detailed forecast information. The current time is 9:45 p.m. Central Daylight Time. 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This program originates from the National Weather Service Forecast Office in St. Louis, Missouri, and serves parts of East Central Missouri and Southwest Illinois, including the St. Louis metro area and surrounding counties. Tonight, mostly cloudy. A slight chance of showers and thunderstorms this evening, then a chance of showers and thunderstorms after midnight. Lows in the upper 60s. South winds 10 to 15 miles per hour with gusts up to 30 miles per hour. Chance of rain 40%. Saturday, mostly cloudy. Showers and thunderstorms likely, mainly in the morning. Highs in the lower 80s. Southwest winds 5 to 10 miles per hour with gusts up to 20 miles per hour. Chance of rain 70%. Saturday night, mostly cloudy with a chance of showers and thunderstorms in the evening, then partly cloudy after midnight. Lows in the mid-60s.
southeast winds 5 to 10 miles per hour. Chance of rain 30%. Sunday, sunny. Highs in the upper 80s. South winds 15 to 20 miles per hour with gusts up to 30 miles per hour. Sunday night, mostly clear in the evening, then becoming partly cloudy. Lows in the upper 60s. South winds 10 to 15 miles per hour with gusts up to 25 miles per hour. Monday, partly sunny. A chance of showers and thunderstorms in the afternoon. Highs around 90. Chance of rain 50%. Monday night, partly cloudy with a chance of showers and thunderstorms. Lows around 70. Chance of rain 50%. Tuesday, showers likely with a chance of thunderstorms in the morning, then showers with thunderstorms likely in the afternoon. Highs in the lower 80s. Chance of rain 80%. Tuesday night, showers likely with a chance of thunderstorms in the evening, then a chance of showers with a slight chance of thunderstorms after midnight. Cooler with lows around 60. Chance of rain 70%. Wednesday and Wednesday night, mostly cloudy. A 20% chance of showers. Highs in the lower 70s. Lows in the mid-50s. Thursday, mostly sunny. A slight chance of showers and thunderstorms in the afternoon. Highs in the mid-70s. Chance of rain 20%. Thursday night and Friday, partly cloudy. A 20% chance of showers. Lows in the mid-50s. Highs in the upper 70s. At 9 p.m. at Lambert Field in St. Louis, it was cloudy with a temperature of 78 degrees. The dew point was 63, giving us a relative humidity of 59%. The wind was south at 8 miles an hour, and the pressure was 29.81 inches and falling. Elsewhere in the metro area, in Chesterfield, it was mostly cloudy and the temperature was 76. In Belleville, it was 75 degrees. In Cahokia, it was mostly cloudy and 76 degrees. In St. Charles, it was mostly cloudy and 77. Across the region, it was mostly cloudy in Columbia, Missouri, with a temperature of 74. In Quincy, it was partly cloudy and 74 degrees. In Kansas City, it was mostly cloudy and the temperature was 77. It was cloudy in Springfield, Missouri, with a temperature of 72. In Rolla, it was cloudy and the temperature was 73. In Farmington, it was 73 degrees. It was cloudy in Cape Girardeau, with 77 degrees. It was mostly cloudy in Springfield, Illinois, with a temperature of 74. Once again in St. Louis, it was cloudy, the temperature was 78 degrees and the wind was south at 8 miles an hour. Here are the forecast highlights for tonight through Thursday. A cluster or broken line of showers and thunderstorms is expected to move southeast into the area after midnight. The strongest storms could produce a few damaging wind gusts and 1-inch hail. Another round of marginally severe storms is possible Saturday afternoon and early evening. Some storms may also produce locally heavy rainfall. More widespread severe thunderstorms will be possible again early next week, most likely Monday and Tuesday as a cold front moves slowly through the area. Note, starting May 29, 2026, this Outlook product will be discontinued. Please see the above products for more detailed forecast information. The current time is 9:50 p.m. Central Daylight Time. 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This program originates from the National Weather Service Forecast Office in St. Louis, Missouri, and serves parts of East Central Missouri and Southwest Illinois, including the St. Louis metro area and surrounding counties. Tonight, mostly cloudy. A slight chance of showers and thunderstorms this evening, then a chance of showers and thunderstorms after midnight. Lows in the upper 60s. South winds 10 to 15 miles per hour with gusts up to 30 miles per hour. Chance of rain 40%. Saturday, mostly cloudy.
showers and thunderstorms likely, mainly in the morning. Highs in the lower 80s. Southwest winds 5 to 10 miles per hour with gusts up to 20 miles per hour. Chance of rain 70%. Saturday night, mostly cloudy with a chance of showers and thunderstorms in the evening, then partly cloudy after midnight. Lows in the mid-60s. Southeast winds 5 to 10 miles per hour. Chance of rain 30%. Sunday, sunny. Highs in the upper 80s. South winds 15 to 20 miles per hour with gusts up to 30 miles per hour. Sunday night, mostly clear in the evening, then becoming partly cloudy. Lows in the upper 60s. South winds 10 to 15 miles per hour with gusts up to 25 miles per hour. Monday, partly sunny. A chance of showers and thunderstorms in the afternoon. Highs around 90. Chance of rain 50%. Monday night, partly cloudy with a chance of showers and thunderstorms. Lows around 70. Chance of rain 50%. Tuesday, showers likely with a chance of thunderstorms. Saturday night, mostly cloudy.

those in the upper 60s. South winds 10 to 15 miles per hour with gusts up to 25 miles per hour. Monday, partly sunny. A chance of showers and thunderstorms in the afternoon. Highs around 90. Chance of rain 50%. Monday night, partly cloudy with a chance of showers and thunderstorms. Lows around 70. Chance of rain 50%. Tuesday, showers likely with a chance of thunderstorms in the morning, then showers with thunderstorms likely in the afternoon. Highs in the lower 80s. Chance of rain 80%. Tuesday night, showers likely with a chance of thunderstorms in the evening, then a chance of showers with a slight chance of thunderstorms after midnight. Cooler with lows around 60. Chance of rain 70%. Wednesday and Wednesday night, mostly cloudy. A 20% chance of showers. Highs in the lower 70s. Lows in the mid-50s. Thursday, mostly sunny. A slight chance of showers and thunderstorms in the afternoon. Highs in the mid-70s. Chance of rain 20%. Thursday night and Friday, partly cloudy. A 20% chance of showers. Lows in the mid-50s. Highs in the upper 70s. At 9 p.m. at Lambert Field in St. Louis, it was cloudy with a temperature of 78 degrees. The dew point was 63, giving us a relative humidity of 59%. The wind was south at 8 miles an hour, and the pressure was 29.81 inches and falling. Elsewhere in the metro area, in Chesterfield, it was mostly cloudy and the temperature was 76. In Belleville, it was 75 degrees. In Cahokia, it was mostly cloudy and 76 degrees. In St. Charles, it was mostly cloudy and 77. Across the region, it was mostly cloudy in Columbia, Missouri, with a temperature of 74. In Quincy, it was partly cloudy and 74 degrees. In Kansas City, it was mostly cloudy and the temperature was 77. It was cloudy in Springfield, Missouri, with a temperature of 72. In Rolla, it was cloudy and the temperature was 73. In Farmington, it was 73 degrees. It was cloudy in Cape Girardeau, with 77 degrees. It was mostly cloudy in Springfield, Illinois, with a temperature of 74. Once again in St. Louis, it was cloudy, the temperature was 78 degrees and the wind was south at 8 miles an hour. Here are the forecast highlights for tonight through Thursday. A cluster or broken line of showers and thunderstorms is expected to move southeast into the area after midnight. The strongest storms could produce a few damaging wind gusts and 1-inch hail. Another round of marginally severe storms is possible Saturday afternoon and early evening. Some storms may also produce locally heavy rainfall. More widespread severe thunderstorms will be possible again early next week, most likely Monday and Tuesday as a cold front moves slowly through the area. Note, starting May 29, 2026, this Outlook product will be discontinued. Please see the above products for more detailed forecast information. The current time is 9:56 p.m. Central Daylight Time. 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This program originates from the National Weather Service Forecast Office in St. Louis, Missouri, and serves parts of East Central Missouri and Southwest Illinois, including the St. Louis metro area and surrounding counties. Tonight, mostly cloudy. A slight chance of showers and thunderstorms this evening, then a chance of showers and thunderstorms after midnight. Lows in the upper 60s. South winds 10 to 15 miles per hour with gusts up to 30 miles per hour. Chance of rain 40%. Saturday, mostly cloudy. Showers and thunderstorms likely, mainly in the morning. Highs in the lower 80s. Southwest winds 5 to 10 miles per hour with gusts up to 20 miles per hour. Chance of rain 70%. Saturday night, mostly cloudy with a chance of showers and thunderstorms in the evening, then partly cloudy after midnight.

lows in the mid-60s. Southeast winds 5 to 10 miles per hour. Chance of rain 30%. Sunday, sunny. Highs in the upper 80s. South winds 15 to 20 miles per hour with gusts up to 30 miles per hour. Sunday night, mostly clear in the evening, then becoming partly cloudy. Lows in the upper 60s. South winds 10 to 15 miles per hour with gusts up to 25 miles per hour. Monday, partly sunny. A chance of showers and thunderstorms in the afternoon. Highs around 90. Chance of rain 50%. Monday night, partly cloudy with a chance of showers and thunderstorms. Lows around 70. Chance of rain 50%. Tuesday, showers likely with a chance of thunderstorms in the morning, then showers with thunderstorms likely in the afternoon. Highs in the lower 80s. Chance of rain 80%. Tuesday night, showers likely with a chance of thunderstorms in the evening, then a chance of showers with a slight chance of thunderstorms after midnight. Cooler with lows around 60. Chance of rain 70%. Wednesday and Wednesday night, mostly cloudy. A 20% chance of showers. Highs in the lower 70s. Lows in the mid-50s. Thursday, mostly sunny. A slight chance of showers and thunderstorms in the afternoon. Highs in the mid-70s. Chance of rain 20%. Thursday night and Friday, partly cloudy. A 20% chance of showers. Lows in the mid-50s. Highs in the upper 70s. At 9 p.m. at Lambert Field in St. Louis, it was cloudy with a temperature of 78 degrees. The dew point was 63, giving us a relative humidity of 59%. The wind was south at 8 miles an hour, and the pressure was 29.81 inches and falling. Elsewhere in the metro area, in Chesterfield, it was mostly cloudy and the temperature was 76. In Belleville, it was 75 degrees. In Cahokia, it was mostly cloudy and 76 degrees. In St. Charles, it was mostly cloudy and 77. Across the region, it was mostly cloudy in Columbia, Missouri, with a temperature of 74. In Quincy, it was partly cloudy and 74 degrees. In Kansas City, it was mostly cloudy and the temperature was 77. It was cloudy in Springfield, Missouri, with a temperature of 72. In Rolla, it was cloudy and the temperature was 73. In Farmington, it was 73 degrees. It was cloudy in Cape Girardeau, with 77 degrees. It was mostly cloudy in Springfield, Illinois, with a temperature of 74. Once again in St. Louis, it was cloudy, the temperature was 78 degrees and the wind was south at 8 miles an hour. Here are the forecast highlights for tonight through Thursday. A cluster or broken line of showers and thunderstorms is expected to move southeast into the area after midnight. The strongest storms could produce a few damaging wind gusts and 1-inch hail. Another round of marginally severe storms is possible Saturday afternoon and early evening. Some storms may also produce locally heavy rainfall. More widespread severe thunderstorms will be possible again early next week, most likely Monday and Tuesday as a cold front moves slowly through the area. Note, starting May 29, 2026, this Outlook product will be discontinued. Please see the above products for more detailed forecast information. The current time is 10:01 p.m. Central Daylight Time. 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This program originates from the National Weather Service Forecast Office in St. Louis, Missouri, and serves parts of East Central Missouri and Southwest Illinois, including the St. Louis metro area and surrounding counties. Tonight, mostly cloudy. A slight chance of showers and thunderstorms this evening, then a chance of showers and thunderstorms after midnight. Lows in the upper 60s. South winds 10 to 15 miles per hour with gusts up to 30 miles per hour. Chance of rain 40%. Saturday, mostly.
cloudy. Showers and thunderstorms likely, mainly in the morning. Highs in the lower 80s. Southwest winds 5 to 10 miles per hour with gusts up to 20 miles per hour. Chance of rain 70%. Saturday night, mostly cloudy with a chance of showers and thunderstorms in the evening, then partly cloudy after midnight. Lows in the mid-60s. Southeast winds 5 to 10 miles per hour. Chance of rain 30%. Sunday, sunny. Highs in the upper 80s. South winds 15 to 20 miles per hour with gusts up to 30 miles per hour. Sunday night, mostly clear in the evening, then becoming partly cloudy. Lows in the upper 60s. South winds 10 to 15 miles per hour with gusts up to 25 miles per hour. Monday, partly sunny. A chance of showers and thunderstorms in the afternoon. Highs around 90. Chance of rain 50%. Monday night, partly cloudy with a chance of showers and thunderstorms. Lows around 70. Chance of rain 50%. Tuesday, showers likely with a chance of thunderstorms in the morning, then showers with thunderstorms likely in the afternoon. Highs in the lower 80s. Chance of rain 80%. Tuesday night, showers likely with a chance of thunderstorms in the evening, then a chance of showers with a slight chance of thunderstorms after midnight. Cooler with lows around 60. Chance of rain 70%. Wednesday and Wednesday night, mostly cloudy. A 20% chance of showers. Highs in the lower 70s. Lows in the mid-50s. Thursday, mostly sunny. A slight chance of showers and thunderstorms in the afternoon. Highs in the mid-70s. Chance of rain 20%. Thursday night and Friday, partly cloudy. A 20% chance of showers. Lows in the mid-50s. Highs in the upper 70s. At 9 p.m. at Lambert Field in St. Louis, it was cloudy with a temperature of 78 degrees. The dew point was 63, giving us a relative humidity of 59%. The wind was south at 8 miles an hour, and the pressure was 29.81 inches and falling. Elsewhere in the metro area, in Chesterfield, it was mostly cloudy and the temperature was 76. In Belleville, it was 75 degrees. In Cahokia, it was mostly cloudy and 76 degrees. In St. Charles, it was mostly cloudy and 77. Across the region, it was mostly cloudy in Columbia, Missouri, with a temperature of 74. In Quincy, it was partly cloudy and 74 degrees. In Kansas City, it was mostly cloudy and the temperature was 77. It was cloudy in Springfield, Missouri, with a temperature of 72. In Rolla, it was cloudy and the temperature was 73. In Farmington, it was 73 degrees. It was cloudy in Cape Girardeau, with 77 degrees. It was mostly cloudy in Springfield, Illinois, with a temperature of 74. Once again in St. Louis, it was cloudy, the temperature was 78 degrees and the wind was south at 8 miles an hour. Here are the forecast highlights for tonight through Thursday. A cluster or broken line of showers and thunderstorms is expected to move southeast into the area after midnight. The strongest storms could produce a few damaging wind gusts and 1-inch hail. Another round of marginally severe storms is possible Saturday afternoon and early evening. Some storms may also produce locally heavy rainfall. More widespread severe thunderstorms will be possible again early next week, most likely Monday and Tuesday as a cold front moves slowly through the area. Note, starting May 29, 2026, this Outlook product will be discontinued. Please see the above products for more detailed forecast information. The current time is 10:07 p.m. Central Daylight Time. 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
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Tonight, mostly cloudy. A slight chance of showers and thunderstorms this evening, then a chance of showers and thunderstorms after midnight. Lows in the upper 60s. South winds 10 to 15 miles per hour with gusts up to 30 miles per hour. Chance of rain 40%. Saturday, mostly cloudy. Showers and thunderstorms likely, mainly in the morning. Highs in the lower 80s. Southwest winds 5 to 10 miles per hour with gusts up to 20 miles per hour. Chance of rain 70%. Saturday night, mostly cloudy with a chance of showers and thunderstorms in the evening, then partly cloudy after midnight. Lows in the mid-60s. Southeast winds 5 to 10 miles per hour. Chance of rain 30%. Sunday, sunny. Highs in the upper 80s. South winds 15 to 20 miles per hour with gusts up to 30 miles per hour. Sunday night, mostly clear in the evening, then becoming partly cloudy. Lows in the upper 60s. South winds 10 to 15 miles per hour with gusts up to 25 miles per hour. Monday, partly sunny. A chance of showers and thunderstorms in the afternoon. Highs around 90. Chance of rain 50%. Monday night, partly cloudy with a chance of showers and thunderstorms. Lows around 70. Chance of rain 50%. Tuesday, showers likely with a chance of thunderstorms in the morning, then showers with thunderstorms likely in the afternoon. Highs in the lower 80s. Chance of rain 80%. Tuesday night, showers likely with a chance of thunderstorms in the evening, then a chance of showers with a slight chance of thunderstorms after midnight. Cooler with lows around 60. Chance of rain 70%. Wednesday and Wednesday night, mostly cloudy. A 20% chance of showers. Highs in the lower 70s. Lows in the mid-50s. Thursday, mostly sunny. A slight chance of showers and thunderstorms in the afternoon. Highs in the mid-70s. Chance of rain 20%. Thursday night and Friday, partly cloudy. A 20% chance of showers. Lows in the mid-50s. Highs in the upper 70s. At 10 p.m. at Lambert Field in St. Louis, it was cloudy with a temperature of 77 degrees. The dew point was 62, giving us a relative humidity of 59%. The wind was south at 9 miles an hour, and the pressure was 29.83 inches and rising. Elsewhere in the metro area, in Chesterfield, it was mostly cloudy and the temperature was 75. In Belleville, it was 73 degrees. In Cahokia, it was mostly cloudy and 75 degrees. In St. Charles, it was mostly cloudy and 77. Across the region, it was mostly cloudy in Columbia, Missouri, with a temperature of 73. In Quincy, it was mostly cloudy and 73 degrees. In Kansas City, it was mostly cloudy and the temperature was 76. It was mostly cloudy in Springfield, Missouri, with a temperature of 72. In Rolla, it was mostly cloudy and the temperature was 73. In Farmington, it was 74 degrees. It was cloudy in Cape Girardeau, with 75 degrees. It was partly cloudy in Springfield, Illinois, with a temperature of 74. Once again in St. Louis, it was cloudy, the temperature was 77 degrees and the wind was south at 9 miles an hour. Here are the forecast highlights for tonight through Thursday. A cluster or broken line of showers and thunderstorms is expected to move southeast into the area after midnight. The strongest storms could produce a few damaging wind gusts and 1-inch hail. Another round of marginally severe storms is possible Saturday afternoon and early evening. Some storms may also produce locally heavy rainfall. More widespread severe thunderstorms will be possible again early next week, most likely Monday and Tuesday as a cold front moves slowly through the area. Note,
Starting May 29, 2026, this Outlook product will be discontinued. Please see the above products for more detailed forecast information. The current time is 10:12 p.m. Central Daylight Time. 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This program originates from the National Weather Service Forecast Office in St. Louis, Missouri, and serves parts of East Central Missouri and Southwest Illinois, including the St. Louis metro area and surrounding counties. Tonight, mostly cloudy. A slight chance of showers and thunderstorms this evening, then a chance of showers and thunderstorms after midnight. Lows in the upper 60s. South winds 10 to 15 miles per hour with gusts up to 30 miles per hour. Chance of rain 40%. Saturday, mostly cloudy. Showers and thunderstorms likely, mainly in the morning. Highs in the lower 80s. Southwest winds 5 to 10 miles per hour with gusts up to 20 miles per hour. Chance of rain 70%. Saturday night, mostly cloudy with a chance of showers and thunderstorms in the evening, then partly cloudy after midnight. Lows in the mid-60s. Southeast winds 5 to 10 miles per hour. Chance of rain 30%. Sunday, sunny. Highs in the upper 80s. South winds 15 to 20 miles per hour with gusts up to 30 miles per hour. Sunday night, mostly clear in the evening, then becoming partly cloudy. Lows in the upper 60s. South winds 10 to 15 miles per hour with gusts up to 25 miles per hour. Monday, partly sunny. A chance of showers and thunderstorms in the afternoon. Highs around 90. Chance of rain 50%. Monday night, partly cloudy with a chance of showers and thunderstorms. Lows around 70. Chance of rain 50%. Tuesday, showers likely with a chance of thunderstorms in the morning, then showers with thunderstorms likely in the afternoon. Highs in the lower 80s. Chance of rain 80%. Tuesday night, showers likely with a chance of thunderstorms in the evening, then a chance of showers with a slight chance of thunderstorms after midnight. Cooler with lows around 60. Chance of rain 70%. Wednesday and Wednesday night, mostly cloudy. A 20% chance of showers. Highs in the lower 70s. Lows in the mid-50s. Thursday, mostly sunny. A slight chance of showers and thunderstorms in the afternoon. Highs in the mid-70s. Chance of rain 20%. Thursday night and Friday, partly cloudy. A 20% chance of showers. Lows in the mid-50s. Highs in the upper 70s. At 10 p.m. at Lambert Field in St. Louis, it was cloudy with a temperature of 77 degrees. The dew point was 62, giving us a relative humidity of 59%. The wind was south at 9 miles an hour, and the pressure was 29.83 inches and rising. Elsewhere in the metro area, in Chesterfield, it was mostly cloudy and the temperature was 75. In Belleville, it was 73 degrees. In Cahokia, it was mostly cloudy and 75 degrees. In St. Charles, it was mostly cloudy and 77. Across the region, it was mostly cloudy in Columbia, Missouri, with a temperature of 73. In Quincy, it was mostly cloudy and 73 degrees. In Kansas City, it was mostly cloudy and the temperature was 76. It was mostly cloudy in Springfield, Missouri, with a temperature of 72. In Rolla, it was mostly cloudy and the temperature was 73. In Farmington, it was 74 degrees. It was cloudy in Cape Girardeau, with 75 degrees. It was partly cloudy in Springfield, Illinois, with a temperature of 74. Once again in St. Louis, it was cloudy, the temperature was 77 degrees and the wind was south at 9 miles an hour. Here are the forecast highlights for tonight through Thursday. A cluster or broken line of showers and thunderstorms is expected to move southeast into the area after midnight.
the strongest storms could produce a few damaging wind gusts and 1-inch hail. Another round of marginally severe storms is possible Saturday afternoon and early evening. Some storms may also produce locally heavy rainfall. More widespread severe thunderstorms will be possible again early next week, most likely Monday and Tuesday as a cold front moves slowly through the area. Note, starting May 29, 2026, this Outlook product will be discontinued. Please see the above products for more detailed forecast information. The current time is 10:18 p.m. Central Daylight Time. 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Tonight, mostly cloudy. A slight chance of showers and thunderstorms this evening, then a chance of showers and thunderstorms after midnight. Lows in the upper 60s. South winds 10 to 15 miles per hour with gusts up to 30 miles per hour. Chance of rain 40%. Saturday, mostly cloudy. Showers and thunderstorms likely, mainly in the morning. Highs in the lower 80s. Southwest winds 5 to 10 miles per hour with gusts up to 20 miles per hour. Chance of rain 70%. Saturday night, mostly cloudy with a chance of showers and thunderstorms in the evening, then partly cloudy after midnight. Lows in the mid-60s. Southeast winds 5 to 10 miles per hour. Chance of rain 30%. Sunday, sunny. Highs in the upper 80s. South winds 15 to 20 miles per hour with gusts up to 30 miles per hour. Sunday night, mostly clear in the evening, then becoming partly cloudy. Lows in the upper 60s. South winds 10 to 15 miles per hour with gusts up to 25 miles per hour. Monday, partly sunny. A chance of showers and thunderstorms in the afternoon. Highs around 90. Chance of rain 50%. Monday night, partly cloudy with a chance of showers and thunderstorms. Lows around 70. Chance of rain 50%. Tuesday, showers likely with a chance of thunderstorms in the morning, then showers with thunderstorms likely in the afternoon. Highs in the lower 80s. Chance of rain 80%. Tuesday night, showers likely with a chance of thunderstorms in the evening, then a chance of showers with a slight chance of thunderstorms after midnight. Cooler with lows around 60. Chance of rain 70%. Wednesday and Wednesday night, mostly cloudy. A 20% chance of showers. Highs in the lower 70s. Lows in the mid-50s. Thursday, mostly sunny. A slight chance of showers and thunderstorms in the afternoon. Highs in the mid-70s. Chance of rain 20%. Thursday night and Friday, partly cloudy. A 20% chance of showers. Lows in the mid-50s. Highs in the upper 70s. Overnight, mostly cloudy. A chance of showers and thunderstorms. Lows in the upper 60s. South winds 5 to 10 miles per hour. Chance of rain 50%. Saturday, mostly cloudy with a chance of thunderstorms. Showers, mainly in the morning. Highs in the mid-80s. South winds 5 to 10 miles per hour. Chance of rain 90%. Saturday night, partly cloudy. Lows in the mid-60s. Southeast winds 5 to 10 miles per hour. Sunday, sunny. Highs around 90. South winds 15 to 20 miles per hour with gusts up to 30 miles per hour. Sunday night, mostly clear in the evening, then becoming partly cloudy. Lows in the upper 60s. South winds 10 to 15 miles per hour with gusts up to 25 miles per hour. Monday, partly sunny. A chance of showers and thunderstorms in the afternoon. Highs around 90. Chance of rain 50%.
Monday night, partly cloudy with a chance of showers and thunderstorms. Lows around 70. Chance of rain 50%. Tuesday, showers likely with a chance of thunderstorms in the morning, then showers with thunderstorms likely in the afternoon. Highs in the lower 80s. Chance of rain 80%. Tuesday night, showers likely with a chance of thunderstorms in the evening, then a chance of showers with a slight chance of thunderstorms after midnight. Cooler with lows around 60. Chance of rain 70%. Wednesday and Wednesday night, mostly cloudy. A 20% chance of showers. Highs in the lower 70s. Lows in the mid-50s. Thursday, mostly sunny. A slight chance of showers and thunderstorms in the afternoon. Highs in the mid-70s. Chance of rain 20%. Thursday night and Friday, partly cloudy. A 20% chance of showers. Lows in the mid-50s. Highs in the upper 70s. At 10 p.m. at Lambert Field in St. Louis, it was cloudy with a temperature of 77 degrees. The dew point was 62, giving us a relative humidity of 59%. The wind was south at 9 miles an hour, and the pressure was 29.83 inches and rising. Elsewhere in the metro area, in Chesterfield, it was mostly cloudy and the temperature was 75. In Belleville, it was 73 degrees. In Cahokia, it was mostly cloudy and 75 degrees. In St. Charles, it was mostly cloudy and 77. Across the region, it was mostly cloudy in Columbia, Missouri, with a temperature of 73. In Quincy, it was mostly cloudy and 73 degrees. In Kansas City, it was mostly cloudy and the temperature was 76. It was mostly cloudy in Springfield, Missouri, with a temperature of 72. In Rolla, it was mostly cloudy and the temperature was 73. In Farmington, it was 74 degrees. It was cloudy in Cape Girardeau, with 75 degrees. It was partly cloudy in Springfield, Illinois, with a temperature of 74. Once again in St. Louis, it was cloudy, the temperature was 77 degrees and the wind was south at 9 miles an hour. Here are the forecast highlights for tonight through Thursday. A cluster or broken line of showers and thunderstorms is expected to move southeast into the area after midnight. The strongest storms could produce a few damaging wind gusts and 1-inch hail. Another round of marginally severe storms is possible Saturday afternoon and early evening. Some storms may also produce locally heavy rainfall. More widespread severe thunderstorms will be possible again early next week, most likely Monday and Tuesday as a cold front moves slowly through the area. Note, starting May 29, 2026, this Outlook product will be discontinued. Please see the above products for more detailed forecast information. The current time is 10:25 p.m. Central Daylight Time. 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This program originates from the National Weather Service Forecast Office in St. Louis, Missouri, and serves parts of East Central Missouri and Southwest Illinois, including the St. Louis metro area and surrounding counties. Overnight, mostly cloudy. A chance of showers and thunderstorms. Lows in the upper 60s. South winds 5 to 10 miles per hour. Chance of rain 50%. Saturday, mostly cloudy with a chance of thunderstorms. Showers, mainly in the morning. Highs in the mid-80s. South winds 5 to 10 miles per hour. Chance of rain 90%. Saturday night, partly cloudy. Lows in the mid-60s. Southeast winds 5 to 10 miles per hour. Sunday, sunny. Highs around 90. South winds 15 to 20 miles per hour with gusts up to 30 miles per hour. Sunday night, mostly clear in the evening, then becoming partly cloudy. Lows in the upper 60s. South winds 10 to 15 miles per hour with gusts up to 25 miles per hour. Monday, partly sunny.
a chance of showers and thunderstorms in the afternoon. Highs around 90. Chance of rain 50%. Monday night, partly cloudy with a chance of showers and thunderstorms. Lows around 70. Chance of rain 50%. Tuesday, showers likely with a chance of thunderstorms in the morning, then showers with thunderstorms likely in the afternoon. Highs in the lower 80s. Chance of rain 80%. Tuesday night, showers likely with a chance of thunderstorms in the evening, then a chance of showers with a slight chance of thunderstorms after midnight. Cooler with lows around 60. Chance of rain 70%. Wednesday and Wednesday night, mostly cloudy. A 20% chance of showers. Highs in the lower 70s. Lows in the mid-50s. Thursday, mostly sunny. A slight chance of showers and thunderstorms in the afternoon. Highs in the mid-70s. Chance of rain 20%. Thursday night and Friday, partly cloudy. A 20% chance of showers. Lows in the mid-50s. Highs in the upper 70s. At 10 p.m. at Lambert Field in St. Louis, it was cloudy with a temperature of 77 degrees. The dew point was 62, giving us a relative humidity of 59%. The wind was south at 9 miles an hour, and the pressure was 29.83 inches and rising. Elsewhere in the metro area, in Chesterfield, it was mostly cloudy and the temperature was 75. In Belleville, it was 73 degrees. In Cahokia, it was mostly cloudy and 75 degrees. In St. Charles, it was mostly cloudy and 77. Across the region, it was mostly cloudy in Columbia, Missouri, with a temperature of 73. In Quincy, it was mostly cloudy and 73 degrees. In Kansas City, it was mostly cloudy and the temperature was 76. It was mostly cloudy in Springfield, Missouri, with a temperature of 72. In Rolla, it was mostly cloudy and the temperature was 73. In Farmington, it was 74 degrees. It was cloudy in Cape Girardeau, with 75 degrees. It was partly cloudy in Springfield, Illinois, with a temperature of 74. Once again in St. Louis, it was cloudy, the temperature was 77 degrees and the wind was south at 9 miles an hour. Here are the forecast highlights for tonight through Thursday. A cluster or broken line of showers and thunderstorms is expected to move southeast into the area after midnight. The strongest storms could produce a few damaging wind gusts and 1-inch hail. Another round of marginally severe storms is possible Saturday afternoon and early evening. Some storms may also produce locally heavy rainfall. More widespread severe thunderstorms will be possible again early next week, most likely Monday and Tuesday as a cold front moves slowly through the area. Note, starting May 29, 2026, this Outlook product will be discontinued. Please see the above products for more detailed forecast information. The current time is 10:30 p.m. Central Daylight Time. 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This program originates from the National Weather Service Forecast Office in St. Louis, Missouri, and serves parts of East Central Missouri and Southwest Illinois, including the St. Louis metro area and surrounding counties. Overnight, mostly cloudy. A chance of showers and thunderstorms. Lows in the upper 60s. South winds 5 to 10 miles per hour. Chance of rain 50%. Saturday, mostly cloudy with a chance of thunderstorms. Showers, mainly in the morning. Highs in the mid-80s. South winds 5 to 10 miles per hour. Chance of rain 90%. Saturday night, partly cloudy. Lows in the mid-60s. Southeast winds 5 to 10 miles per hour. Sunday, sunny. Highs around 90. South winds 15 to 20 miles per hour with gusts up to 30 miles per hour. Sunday night, mostly clear in the evening, then becoming partly cloudy. Lows in the upper 60s.
South winds 10 to 15 miles per hour with gusts up to 25 miles per hour. Monday, partly sunny. A chance of showers and thunderstorms in the afternoon. Highs around 90. Chance of rain 50%. Monday night, partly cloudy with a chance of showers and thunderstorms. Lows around 70. Chance of rain 50%. Tuesday, showers likely with a chance of thunderstorms in the morning, then showers with thunderstorms likely in the afternoon. Highs in the lower 80s. Chance of rain 80%. Tuesday night, showers likely with a chance of thunderstorms in the evening, then a chance of showers with a slight chance of thunderstorms after midnight. Cooler with lows around 60. Chance of rain 70%. Wednesday and Wednesday night, mostly cloudy. A 20% chance of showers. Highs in the lower 70s. Lows in the mid-50s. Thursday, mostly sunny. A slight chance of showers and thunderstorms in the afternoon. Highs in the mid-70s. Chance of rain 20%. Thursday night and Friday, partly cloudy. A 20% chance of showers. Lows in the mid-50s. Highs in the upper 70s. At 10 p.m. at Lambert Field in St. Louis, it was cloudy with a temperature of 77 degrees. The dew point was 62, giving us a relative humidity of 59%. The wind was south at 9 miles an hour, and the pressure was 29.83 inches and rising. Elsewhere in the metro area, in Chesterfield, it was mostly cloudy and the temperature was 75. In Belleville, it was 73 degrees. In Cahokia, it was mostly cloudy and 75 degrees. In St. Charles, it was mostly cloudy and 77. Across the region, it was mostly cloudy in Columbia, Missouri, with a temperature of 73. In Quincy, it was mostly cloudy and 73 degrees. In Kansas City, it was mostly cloudy and the temperature was 76. It was mostly cloudy in Springfield, Missouri, with a temperature of 72. In Rolla, it was mostly cloudy and the temperature was 73. In Farmington, it was 74 degrees. It was cloudy in Cape Girardeau, with 75 degrees. It was partly cloudy in Springfield, Illinois, with a temperature of 74. Once again in St. Louis, it was cloudy, the temperature was 77 degrees and the wind was south at 9 miles an hour. Here are the forecast highlights for tonight through Thursday. A cluster or broken line of showers and thunderstorms is expected to move southeast into the area after midnight. The strongest storms could produce a few damaging wind gusts and 1-inch hail. Another round of marginally severe storms is possible Saturday afternoon and early evening. Some storms may also produce locally heavy rainfall. More widespread severe thunderstorms will be possible again early next week, most likely Monday and Tuesday as a cold front moves slowly through the area. Note, starting May 29, 2026, this Outlook product will be discontinued. Please see the above products for more detailed forecast information. The current time is 10:36 p.m. Central Daylight Time. 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This program originates from the National Weather Service Forecast Office in St. Louis, Missouri, and serves parts of East Central Missouri and Southwest Illinois, including the St. Louis metro area and surrounding counties. Overnight, mostly cloudy. A chance of showers and thunderstorms. Lows in the upper 60s. South winds 5 to 10 miles per hour. Chance of rain 50%. Saturday, mostly cloudy with a chance of thunderstorms. Showers, mainly in the morning. Highs in the mid-80s. South winds 5 to 10 miles per hour. Chance of rain 90%. Saturday night, partly cloudy. Lows in the mid-60s. Southeast winds 5 to 10 miles per hour. Sunday, sunny. Highs around 90. South winds 15 to 20 miles per hour with gusts up to 30 miles per hour.
Sunday night, mostly clear in the evening, then becoming partly cloudy. Lows in the upper 60s. South winds 10 to 15 miles per hour with gusts up to 25 miles per hour. Monday, partly sunny. A chance of showers and thunderstorms in the afternoon. Highs around 90. Chance of rain 50%. Monday night, partly cloudy with a chance of showers and thunderstorms. Lows around 70. Chance of rain 50%. Tuesday, showers likely with a chance of thunderstorms in the morning, then showers with thunderstorms likely in the afternoon. Highs in the lower 80s. Chance of rain 80%. Tuesday night, showers likely with a chance of thunderstorms in the evening, then a chance of showers with a slight chance of thunderstorms after midnight. Cooler with lows around 60. Chance of rain 70%. Wednesday and Wednesday night, mostly cloudy. A 20% chance of showers. Highs in the lower 70s. Lows in the mid 50s. Thursday, mostly sunny. A slight chance of showers and thunderstorms in the afternoon. Highs in the mid 70s. Chance of rain 20%. Thursday night and Friday, partly cloudy. A 20% chance of showers. Lows in the mid 50s. Highs in the upper 70s. At 10 p.m. at Lambert Field in St. Louis, it was cloudy with a temperature of 77 degrees. The dew point was 62, giving us a relative humidity of 59%. The wind was south at 9 miles an hour, and the pressure was 29.83 inches and rising. Elsewhere in the metro area, in Chesterfield, it was mostly cloudy and the temperature was 75. In Belleville, it was 73 degrees. In Cahokia, it was mostly cloudy and 75 degrees. In St. Charles, it was mostly cloudy and 77. Across the region, it was mostly cloudy in Columbia, Missouri, with a temperature of 73. In Quincy, it was mostly cloudy and 73 degrees. In Kansas City, it was mostly cloudy and the temperature was 76. It was mostly cloudy in Springfield, Missouri, with a temperature of 72. In Rolla, it was mostly cloudy and the temperature was 73. In Farmington, it was 74 degrees. It was cloudy in Cape Girardeau, with 75 degrees. It was partly cloudy in Springfield, Illinois, with a temperature of 74. Once again in St. Louis, it was cloudy, the temperature was 77 degrees and the wind was south at 9 miles an hour. Here are the forecast highlights for tonight through Thursday. A cluster or broken line of showers and thunderstorms is expected to move southeast into the area after midnight. The strongest storms could produce a few damaging wind gusts and 1-inch hail. Another round of marginally severe storms is possible Saturday afternoon and early evening. Some storms may also produce locally heavy rainfall. More widespread severe thunderstorms will be possible again early next week, most likely Monday and Tuesday as a cold front moves slowly through the area. Note, starting May 29, 2026, this Outlook product will be discontinued. Please see the above products for more detailed forecast information. The current time is 10:41 p.m. Central Daylight Time. 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This program originates from the National Weather Service Forecast Office in St. Louis, Missouri, and serves parts of East Central Missouri and Southwest Illinois, including the St. Louis metro area and surrounding counties. Overnight, mostly cloudy. A chance of showers and thunderstorms. Lows in the upper 60s. South winds 5 to 10 miles per hour. Chance of rain 50%. Saturday, mostly cloudy with a chance of thunderstorms. Showers, mainly in the morning. Highs in the mid 80s. South winds 5 to 10 miles per hour. Chance of rain 90%. Saturday night, partly cloudy. Lows in the mid 60s. Southeast winds 5 to 10 miles per hour. Sunday, sunny.
highs around 90. South winds 15 to 20 miles per hour with gusts up to 30 miles per hour. Sunday night, mostly clear in the evening, then becoming partly cloudy. Lows in the upper 60s. South winds 10 to 15 miles per hour with gusts up to 25 miles per hour. Monday, partly sunny. A chance of showers and thunderstorms in the afternoon. Highs around 90. Chance of rain 50%. Monday night, partly cloudy with a chance of showers and thunderstorms. Lows around 70. Chance of rain 50%. Tuesday, showers likely with a chance of thunderstorms in the morning, then showers with thunderstorms likely in the afternoon. Highs in the lower 80s. Chance of rain 80%. Tuesday night, showers likely with a chance of thunderstorms in the evening, then a chance of showers with a slight chance of thunderstorms after midnight. Cooler with lows around 60. Chance of rain 70%. Wednesday and Wednesday night, mostly cloudy. A 20% chance of showers. Highs in the lower 70s. Lows in the mid-50s. Thursday, mostly sunny. A slight chance of showers and thunderstorms in the afternoon. Highs in the mid-70s. Chance of rain 20%. Thursday night and Friday, partly cloudy. A 20% chance of showers. Lows in the mid-50s. Highs in the upper 70s. At 10 p.m. at Lambert Field in St. Louis, it was cloudy with a temperature of 77 degrees. The dew point was 62, giving us a relative humidity of 59%. The wind was south at 9 miles an hour, and the pressure was 29.83 inches and rising. Elsewhere in the metro area, in Chesterfield, it was mostly cloudy and the temperature was 75. In Belleville, it was 73 degrees. In Cahokia, it was mostly cloudy and 75 degrees. In St. Charles, it was mostly cloudy and 77. Across the region, it was mostly cloudy in Columbia, Missouri, with a temperature of 73. In Quincy, it was mostly cloudy and 73 degrees. In Kansas City, it was mostly cloudy and the temperature was 76. It was mostly cloudy in Springfield, Missouri, with a temperature of 72. In Rolla, it was mostly cloudy and the temperature was 73. In Farmington, it was 74 degrees. It was cloudy in Cape Girardeau, with 75 degrees. It was partly cloudy in Springfield, Illinois, with a temperature of 74. Once again in St. Louis, it was cloudy, the temperature was 77 degrees and the wind was south at 9 miles an hour. Here are the forecast highlights for tonight through Thursday. A cluster or broken line of showers and thunderstorms is expected to move southeast into the area after midnight. The strongest storms could produce a few damaging wind gusts and 1-inch hail. Another round of marginally severe storms is possible Saturday afternoon and early evening. Some storms may also produce locally heavy rainfall. More widespread severe thunderstorms will be possible again early next week, most likely Monday and Tuesday as a cold front moves slowly through the area. Note, starting May 29, 2026, this Outlook product will be discontinued. Please see the above products for more detailed forecast information. The current time is 10:46 p.m. Central Daylight Time. 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This program originates from the National Weather Service Forecast Office in St. Louis, Missouri, and serves parts of East Central Missouri and Southwest Illinois, including the St. Louis metro area and surrounding counties. Overnight, mostly cloudy. A chance of showers and thunderstorms. Lows in the upper 60s. South winds 5 to 10 miles per hour. Chance of rain 50%. Saturday, mostly cloudy with a chance of thunderstorms. Showers, mainly in the morning. Highs in the mid-80s. South winds 5 to 10 miles per hour. Chance of rain 90%. Saturday night, partly cloudy.
Lows in the mid-60s. Southeast winds 5 to 10 miles per hour. Sunday, sunny. Highs around 90. South winds 15 to 20 miles per hour with gusts up to 30 miles per hour. Sunday night, mostly clear in the evening, then becoming partly cloudy. Lows in the upper 60s. South winds 10 to 15 miles per hour with gusts up to 25 miles per hour. Monday, partly sunny. A chance of showers and thunderstorms in the afternoon. Highs around 90. Chance of rain 50%. Monday night, partly cloudy with a chance of showers and thunderstorms. Lows around 70. Chance of rain 50%. Tuesday, showers likely with a chance of thunderstorms in the morning, then showers with thunderstorms likely in the afternoon. Highs in the lower 80s. Chance of rain 80%. Tuesday night, showers likely with a chance of thunderstorms in the evening, then a chance of showers with a slight chance of thunderstorms after midnight. Cooler with lows around 60. Chance of rain 70%. Wednesday and Wednesday night, mostly cloudy. A 20% chance of showers. Highs in the lower 70s. Lows in the mid-50s. Thursday, mostly sunny. A slight chance of showers and thunderstorms in the afternoon. Highs in the mid-70s. Chance of rain 20%. Thursday night and Friday, partly cloudy. A 20% chance of showers. Lows in the mid-50s. Highs in the upper 70s. At 10 p.m. at Lambert Field in St. Louis, it was cloudy with a temperature of 77 degrees. The dew point was 62, giving us a relative humidity of 59%. The wind was south at 9 miles an hour, and the pressure was 29.83 inches and rising. Elsewhere in the metro area, in Chesterfield, it was mostly cloudy and the temperature was 75. In Belleville, it was 73 degrees. In Cahokia, it was mostly cloudy and 75 degrees. In St. Charles, it was mostly cloudy and 77. Across the region, it was mostly cloudy in Columbia, Missouri, with a temperature of 73. In Quincy, it was mostly cloudy and 73 degrees. In Kansas City, it was mostly cloudy and the temperature was 76. It was mostly cloudy in Springfield, Missouri, with a temperature of 72. In Rolla, it was mostly cloudy and the temperature was 73. In Farmington, it was 74 degrees. It was cloudy in Cape Girardeau, with 75 degrees. It was partly cloudy in Springfield, Illinois, with a temperature of 74. Once again in St. Louis, it was cloudy, the temperature was 77 degrees and the wind was south at 9 miles an hour. Here are the forecast highlights for tonight through Thursday. A cluster or broken line of showers and thunderstorms is expected to move southeast into the area after midnight. The strongest storms could produce a few damaging wind gusts and 1-inch hail. Another round of marginally severe storms is possible Saturday afternoon and early evening. Some storms may also produce locally heavy rainfall. More widespread severe thunderstorms will be possible again early next week, most likely Monday and Tuesday as a cold front moves slowly through the area. Note, starting May 29, 2026, this Outlook product will be discontinued. Please see the above products for more detailed forecast information. The current time is 10:51 p.m. Central Daylight Time. 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Overnight, mostly cloudy. A chance of showers and thunderstorms. Lows in the upper 60s. South winds 5 to 10 miles per hour. Chance of rain 50%. Saturday, mostly cloudy with a chance of thunderstorms. Showers, mainly in the morning. Highs in the mid-80s.
South winds 5 to 10 miles per hour. Chance of rain 90%. Saturday night, partly cloudy. Lows in the mid-60s. Southeast winds 5 to 10 miles per hour. Sunday, sunny. Highs around 90. South winds 15 to 20 miles per hour with gusts up to 30 miles per hour. Sunday night, mostly clear in the evening, then becoming partly cloudy. Lows in the upper 60s. South winds 10 to 15 miles per hour with gusts up to 25 miles per hour. Monday, partly sunny. A chance of showers and thunderstorms in the afternoon. Highs around 90. Chance of rain 50%. Monday night, partly cloudy with a chance of showers and thunderstorms. Lows around 70. Chance of rain 50%. Tuesday, showers likely with a chance of thunderstorms in the morning, then showers with thunderstorms likely in the afternoon. Highs in the lower 80s. Chance of rain 80%. Tuesday night, showers likely with a chance of thunderstorms in the evening, then a chance of showers with a slight chance of thunderstorms after midnight. Cooler with lows around 60. South winds 15 to 20 miles per hour.

with a chance of thunderstorms in the morning, then showers with thunderstorms likely in the afternoon. Highs in the lower 80s. Chance of rain 80%. Tuesday night, showers likely with a chance of thunderstorms in the evening, then a chance of showers with a slight chance of thunderstorms after midnight. Cooler with lows around 60. Chance of rain 70%. Wednesday and Wednesday night, mostly cloudy. A 20% chance of showers. Highs in the lower 70s. Lows in the mid-50s. Thursday, mostly sunny. A slight chance of showers and thunderstorms in the afternoon. Highs in the mid-70s. Chance of rain 20%. Thursday night and Friday, partly cloudy. A 20% chance of showers. Lows in the mid-50s. Highs in the upper 70s. At 10 p.m. at Lambert Field in St. Louis, it was cloudy with a temperature of 77 degrees. The dew point was 62, giving us a relative humidity of 59%. The wind was south at 9 miles an hour, and the pressure was 29.83 inches and rising. Elsewhere in the metro area, in Chesterfield, it was mostly cloudy and the temperature was 75. In Belleville, it was 73 degrees. In Cahokia, it was mostly cloudy and 75 degrees. In St. Charles, it was mostly cloudy and 77. Across the region, it was mostly cloudy in Columbia, Missouri, with a temperature of 73. In Quincy, it was mostly cloudy and 73 degrees. In Kansas City, it was mostly cloudy and the temperature was 76. It was mostly cloudy in Springfield, Missouri, with a temperature of 72. In Rolla, it was mostly cloudy and the temperature was 73. In Farmington, it was 74 degrees. It was cloudy in Cape Girardeau, with 75 degrees. It was partly cloudy in Springfield, Illinois, with a temperature of 74. Once again in St. Louis, it was cloudy, the temperature was 77 degrees and the wind was south at 9 miles an hour. Here are the forecast highlights for tonight through Thursday. A cluster or broken line of showers and thunderstorms is expected to move southeast into the area after midnight. The strongest storms could produce a few damaging wind gusts and 1-inch hail. Another round of marginally severe storms is possible Saturday afternoon and early evening. Some storms may also produce locally heavy rainfall. More widespread severe thunderstorms will be possible again early next week, most likely Monday and Tuesday as a cold front moves slowly through the area. Note, starting May 29, 2026, this Outlook product will be discontinued. Please see the above products for more detailed forecast information. The current time is 10:56 p.m. Central Daylight Time. 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Overnight, mostly cloudy. A chance of showers and thunderstorms. Lows in the upper 60s. South winds 5 to 10 miles per hour. Chance of rain 50%. Saturday, mostly cloudy with a chance of thunderstorms. Showers, mainly in the morning. Highs in the mid-80s. South winds 5 to 10 miles per hour. Chance of rain 90%. Saturday night, partly cloudy. Lows in the mid-60s. Southeast winds 5 to 10 miles per hour. Sunday, sunny. Highs around 90. South winds 15 to 20 miles per hour with gusts up to 30 miles per hour. Sunday night, mostly clear in the evening, then becoming partly cloudy. Lows in the upper 60s. South winds 10 to 15 miles per hour with gusts up to 25 miles per hour. Monday, partly sunny. A chance of showers and thunderstorms in the afternoon. Highs around 90. Chance of rain 50%. Monday night, partly cloudy with a chance of showers and thunderstorms.

lows around 70. Chance of rain 50%. Tuesday, showers likely with a chance of thunderstorms in the morning, then showers with thunderstorms likely in the afternoon. Highs in the lower 80s. Chance of rain 80%. Tuesday night, showers likely with a chance of thunderstorms in the evening, then a chance of showers with a slight chance of thunderstorms after midnight. Cooler with lows around 60. Chance of rain 70%. Wednesday and Wednesday night, mostly cloudy. A 20% chance of showers. Highs in the lower 70s. Lows in the mid-50s. Thursday, mostly sunny. A slight chance of showers and thunderstorms in the afternoon. Highs in the mid-70s. Chance of rain 20%. Thursday night and Friday, partly cloudy. A 20% chance of showers. Lows in the mid-50s. Highs in the upper 70s. At 10 p.m. at Lambert Field in St. Louis, it was cloudy with a temperature of 77 degrees. The dew point was 62, giving us a relative humidity of 59%. The wind was south at 9 miles an hour, and the pressure was 29.83 inches and rising. Elsewhere in the metro area, in Chesterfield, it was mostly cloudy and the temperature was 75. In Belleville, it was 73 degrees. In Cahokia, it was mostly cloudy and 75 degrees. In St. Charles, it was mostly cloudy and 77. Across the region, it was mostly cloudy in Columbia, Missouri, with a temperature of 73. In Quincy, it was mostly cloudy and 73 degrees. In Kansas City, it was mostly cloudy and the temperature was 76. It was mostly cloudy in Springfield, Missouri, with a temperature of 72. In Rolla, it was mostly cloudy and the temperature was 73. In Farmington, it was 74 degrees. It was cloudy in Cape Girardeau, with 75 degrees. It was partly cloudy in Springfield, Illinois, with a temperature of 74. Once again in St. Louis, it was cloudy, the temperature was 77 degrees and the wind was south at 9 miles an hour. Here are the forecast highlights for tonight through Thursday. A cluster or broken line of showers and thunderstorms is expected to move southeast into the area after midnight. The strongest storms could produce a few damaging wind gusts and 1-inch hail. Another round of marginally severe storms is possible Saturday afternoon and early evening. Some storms may also produce locally heavy rainfall. More widespread severe thunderstorms will be possible again early next week, most likely Monday and Tuesday as a cold front moves slowly through the area. Note, starting May 29, 2026, this Outlook product will be discontinued. Please see the above products for more detailed forecast information. The current time is 11:01 p.m. Central Daylight Time. 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Overnight, mostly cloudy. A chance of showers and thunderstorms. Lows in the upper 60s. South winds 5 to 10 miles per hour. Chance of rain 50%. Saturday, mostly cloudy with a chance of thunderstorms. Showers, mainly in the morning. Highs in the mid-80s. South winds 5 to 10 miles per hour. Chance of rain 90%. Saturday night, partly cloudy. Lows in the mid-60s. Southeast winds 5 to 10 miles per hour. Sunday, sunny. Highs around 90. South winds 15 to 20 miles per hour with gusts up to 30 miles per hour. Sunday night, mostly clear in the evening, then becoming partly cloudy. Lows in the upper 60s. South winds 10 to 15 miles per hour with gusts up to 25 miles per hour. Monday, partly sunny. A chance of showers and thunderstorms in the afternoon. Highs around 90.
chance of rain 50%. Monday night, partly cloudy with a chance of showers and thunderstorms. Lows around 70. Chance of rain 50%. Tuesday, showers likely with a chance of thunderstorms in the morning, then showers with thunderstorms likely in the afternoon. Highs in the lower 80s. Chance of rain 80%. Tuesday night, showers likely with a chance of thunderstorms in the evening, then a chance of showers with a slight chance of thunderstorms after midnight. Cooler with lows around 60. Chance of rain 70%. Wednesday and Wednesday night, mostly cloudy. A 20% chance of showers. Highs in the lower 70s. Lows in the mid-50s. Thursday, mostly sunny. A slight chance of showers and thunderstorms in the afternoon. Highs in the mid-70s. Chance of rain 20%. Thursday night and Friday, partly cloudy. A 20% chance of showers. Lows in the mid-50s. Highs in the upper 70s. At 10 p.m. at Lambert Field in St. Louis, it was cloudy with a temperature of 77 degrees. The dew point was 62, giving us a relative humidity of 59%. The wind was south at 9 miles an hour, and the pressure was 29.83 inches and rising. Elsewhere in the metro area, in Chesterfield, it was mostly cloudy and the temperature was 75. In Belleville, it was 73 degrees. In Cahokia, it was mostly cloudy and 75 degrees. In St. Charles, it was mostly cloudy and 77. Across the region, it was mostly cloudy in Columbia, Missouri, with a temperature of 73. In Quincy, it was mostly cloudy and 73 degrees. In Kansas City, it was mostly cloudy and the temperature was 76. It was mostly cloudy in Springfield, Missouri, with a temperature of 72. In Rolla, it was mostly cloudy and the temperature was 73. In Farmington, it was 74 degrees. It was cloudy in Cape Girardeau, with 75 degrees. It was partly cloudy in Springfield, Illinois, with a temperature of 74. Once again in St. Louis, it was cloudy, the temperature was 77 degrees and the wind was south at 9 miles an hour. Here are the forecast highlights for tonight through Thursday. A cluster or broken line of showers and thunderstorms is expected to move southeast into the area after midnight. The strongest storms could produce a few damaging wind gusts and 1-inch hail. Another round of marginally severe storms is possible Saturday afternoon and early evening. Some storms may also produce locally heavy rainfall. More widespread severe thunderstorms will be possible again early next week, most likely Monday and Tuesday as a cold front moves slowly through the area. Note, starting May 29, 2026, this Outlook product will be discontinued. Please see the above products for more detailed forecast information. The current time is 11:06 p.m. Central Daylight Time. 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This program originates from the National Weather Service Forecast Office in St. Louis, Missouri, and serves parts of East Central Missouri and Southwest Illinois, including the St. Louis metro area and surrounding counties. Overnight, mostly cloudy. A chance of showers and thunderstorms. Lows in the upper 60s. South winds 5 to 10 miles per hour. Chance of rain 50%. Saturday, mostly cloudy with a chance of thunderstorms. Showers, mainly in the morning. Highs in the mid-80s. South winds 5 to 10 miles per hour. Chance of rain 90%. Saturday night, partly cloudy. Lows in the mid-60s. Southeast winds 5 to 10 miles per hour. Sunday, sunny. Highs around 90. South winds 15 to 20 miles per hour with gusts up to 30 miles per hour. Sunday night, mostly clear in the evening, then becoming partly cloudy. Lows in the upper 60s. South winds 10 to 15 miles per hour with gusts up to 25 miles per hour.
Monday, partly sunny. A chance of showers and thunderstorms in the afternoon. Highs around 90. Chance of rain 50%. Monday night, partly cloudy with a chance of showers and thunderstorms. Lows around 70. Chance of rain 50%. Tuesday, showers likely with a chance of thunderstorms in the morning, then showers with thunderstorms likely in the afternoon. Highs in the lower 80s. Chance of rain 80%. Tuesday night, showers likely with a chance of thunderstorms in the evening, then a chance of showers with a slight chance of thunderstorms after midnight. Cooler with lows around 60. Chance of rain 70%. Wednesday and Wednesday night, mostly cloudy. A 20% chance of showers. Highs in the lower 70s. Lows in the mid-50s. Thursday, mostly sunny. A slight chance of showers and thunderstorms in the afternoon. Highs in the mid-70s. Chance of rain 20%. Thursday night and Friday, partly cloudy. A 20% chance of showers. Lows in the mid-50s. Highs in the upper 70s. At 10 p.m. at Lambert Field in St. Louis, it was cloudy with a temperature of 77 degrees. The dew point was 62, giving us a relative humidity of 59%. The wind was south at 9 miles an hour, and the pressure was 29.83 inches and rising. Elsewhere in the metro area, in Chesterfield, it was mostly cloudy and the temperature was 75. In Belleville, it was 73 degrees. In Cahokia, it was mostly cloudy and 75 degrees. In St. Charles, it was mostly cloudy and 77. Across the region, it was mostly cloudy in Columbia, Missouri, with a temperature of 73. In Quincy, it was mostly cloudy and 73 degrees. In Kansas City, it was mostly cloudy and the temperature was 76. It was mostly cloudy in Springfield, Missouri, with a temperature of 72. In Rolla, it was mostly cloudy and the temperature was 73. In Farmington, it was 74 degrees. It was cloudy in Cape Girardeau, with 75 degrees. It was partly cloudy in Springfield, Illinois, with a temperature of 74. Once again in St. Louis, it was cloudy, the temperature was 77 degrees and the wind was south at 9 miles an hour. At 11 p.m. at Lambert Field in St. Louis, it was cloudy with a temperature of 75 degrees. The dew point was 62, giving us a relative humidity of 64%. The wind was south at 8 miles an hour, and the pressure was 29.82 inches and falling. Elsewhere in the metro area, in Chesterfield, it was mostly cloudy and the temperature was 74. In Belleville, it was 71 degrees. In Cahokia, it was mostly cloudy and 72 degrees. In St. Charles, it was mostly cloudy and 75. Across the region, it was mostly cloudy in Columbia, Missouri, with a temperature of 72. In Quincy, it was partly cloudy and 72 degrees. In Kansas City, it was mostly cloudy and the temperature was 74. It was mostly cloudy in Springfield, Missouri, with a temperature of 72. In Rolla, it was mostly cloudy and the temperature was 72. In Farmington, it was 74 degrees. It was mostly cloudy in Cape Girardeau, with 77 degrees. It was mostly cloudy in Springfield, Illinois, with a temperature of 72. Once again in St. Louis, it was cloudy, the temperature was 75 degrees and the wind was south at 8 miles an hour. Here are the forecast highlights for tonight through Thursday. A cluster or broken line of showers and thunderstorms is expected to move southeast into the area after midnight. The strongest storms could produce a few damaging wind gusts and 1-inch hail. Another round of marginally severe storms is possible Saturday afternoon and early evening. Some storms may also produce locally heavy rainfall. More widespread severe thunderstorms will be possible again early next week, most likely Monday and Tuesday as a cold front moves slowly through the area. Note, starting May 29, 2026, this Outlook product will be discontinued. Please see the above.
products for more detailed forecast information. The current time is 11:13 p.m. Central Daylight Time. 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Overnight, mostly cloudy. A chance of showers and thunderstorms. Lows in the upper 60s. South winds 5 to 10 miles per hour. Chance of rain 50%. Saturday, mostly cloudy with a chance of thunderstorms. Showers, mainly in the morning. Highs in the mid-80s. South winds 5 to 10 miles per hour. Chance of rain 90%. Saturday night, partly cloudy. Lows in the mid-60s. Southeast winds 5 to 10 miles per hour. Sunday, sunny. Highs around 90. South winds 15 to 20 miles per hour with gusts up to 30 miles per hour. Sunday night, mostly clear in the evening, then becoming partly cloudy. Lows in the upper 60s. South winds 10 to 15 miles per hour with gusts up to 25 miles per hour. Monday, partly sunny. A chance of showers and thunderstorms in the afternoon. Highs around 90. Chance of rain 50%. Monday night, partly cloudy with a chance of showers and thunderstorms. Lows around 70. Chance of rain 50%. Tuesday, showers likely with a chance of thunderstorms in the morning, then showers with thunderstorms likely in the afternoon. Highs in the lower 80s. Chance of rain 80%. Tuesday night, showers likely with a chance of thunderstorms in the evening, then a chance of showers with a slight chance of thunderstorms after midnight. Cooler with lows around 60. Chance of rain 70%. Wednesday and Wednesday night, mostly cloudy. A 20% chance of showers. Highs in the lower 70s. Lows in the mid-50s. Thursday, mostly sunny. A slight chance of showers and thunderstorms in the afternoon. Highs in the mid-70s. Chance of rain 20%. Thursday night and Friday, partly cloudy. A 20% chance of showers. Lows in the mid-50s. Highs in the upper 70s. At 11 p.m. at Lambert Field in St. Louis, it was cloudy with a temperature of 75 degrees. The dew point was 62, giving us a relative humidity of 64%. The wind was south at 8 miles an hour, and the pressure was 29.82 inches and falling. Elsewhere in the metro area, in Chesterfield, it was mostly cloudy and the temperature was 74. In Belleville, it was 71 degrees. In Cahokia, it was mostly cloudy and 72 degrees. In St. Charles, it was mostly cloudy and 75. Across the region, it was mostly cloudy in Columbia, Missouri, with a temperature of 72. In Quincy, it was partly cloudy and 72 degrees. In Kansas City, it was mostly cloudy and the temperature was 74. It was mostly cloudy in Springfield, Missouri, with a temperature of 72. In Rolla, it was mostly cloudy and the temperature was 72. In Farmington, it was 74 degrees. It was mostly cloudy in Cape Girardeau, with 77 degrees. It was mostly cloudy in Springfield, Illinois, with a temperature of 72. Once again in St. Louis, it was cloudy, the temperature was 75 degrees and the wind was south at 8 miles an hour. Here are the forecast highlights for tonight through Thursday. A cluster or broken line of showers and thunderstorms is expected to move southeast into the area after midnight. The strongest storms could produce a few damaging wind gusts and 1-inch hail. Another round of marginally severe storms is possible Saturday afternoon and early evening. Some storms may also produce locally heavy rainfall. More widespread severe thunderstorms will be possible again early next week, most likely Monday and Tuesday as a cold front moves slowly through the area.
Note, starting May 29, 2026, this Outlook product will be discontinued. Please see the above products for more detailed forecast information. The current time is 11:18 p.m. Central Daylight Time. 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Overnight, mostly cloudy. A chance of showers and thunderstorms. Lows in the upper 60s. South winds 5 to 10 miles per hour. Chance of rain 50%. Saturday, mostly cloudy with a chance of thunderstorms. Showers, mainly in the morning. Highs in the mid-80s. South winds 5 to 10 miles per hour. Chance of rain 90%. Saturday night, partly cloudy. Lows in the mid-60s. Southeast winds 5 to 10 miles per hour. Sunday, sunny. Highs around 90. South winds 15 to 20 miles per hour with gusts up to 30 miles per hour. Sunday night, mostly clear in the evening, then becoming partly cloudy. Lows in the upper 60s. South winds 10 to 15 miles per hour with gusts up to 25 miles per hour. Monday, partly sunny. A chance of showers and thunderstorms in the afternoon. Highs around 90. Chance of rain 50%. Monday night, partly cloudy with a chance of showers and thunderstorms. Lows around 70. Chance of rain 50%. Tuesday, showers likely with a chance of thunderstorms in the morning, then showers with thunderstorms likely in the afternoon. Highs in the lower 80s. Chance of rain 80%. Tuesday night, showers likely with a chance of thunderstorms in the evening, then a chance of showers with a slight chance of thunderstorms after midnight. Cooler with lows around 60. Chance of rain 70%. Wednesday and Wednesday night, mostly cloudy. A 20% chance of showers. Highs in the lower 70s. Lows in the mid-50s. Thursday, mostly sunny. A slight chance of showers and thunderstorms in the afternoon. Highs in the mid-70s. Chance of rain 20%. Thursday night and Friday, partly cloudy. A 20% chance of showers. Lows in the mid-50s. Highs in the upper 70s. At 11 p.m. at Lambert Field in St. Louis, it was cloudy with a temperature of 75 degrees. The dew point was 62, giving us a relative humidity of 64%. The wind was south at 8 miles an hour, and the pressure was 29.82 inches and falling. Elsewhere in the metro area, in Chesterfield it was mostly cloudy and the temperature was 74. In Belleville it was 71 degrees. In Cahokia, it was mostly cloudy and 72 degrees. In St. Charles, it was mostly cloudy and 75. Across the region, it was mostly cloudy in Columbia, Missouri, with a temperature of 72. In Quincy, it was partly cloudy and 72 degrees. In Kansas City, it was mostly cloudy and the temperature was 74. It was mostly cloudy in Springfield, Missouri, with a temperature of 72. In Rolla, it was mostly cloudy and the temperature was 72. In Farmington, it was 74 degrees. It was mostly cloudy in Cape Girardeau, with 77 degrees. It was mostly cloudy in Springfield, Illinois, with a temperature of 72. Once again in St. Louis, it was cloudy, the temperature was 75 degrees and the wind was south at 8 miles an hour. Here are the forecast highlights for tonight through Thursday. A cluster or broken line of showers and thunderstorms is expected to move southeast into the area after midnight. The strongest storms could produce a few damaging wind gusts and 1-inch hail. Another round of marginally severe storms is possible Saturday afternoon and early evening. Some storms may also produce locally heavy rainfall. More widespread severe
thunderstorms will be possible again early next week, most likely Monday and Tuesday as a cold front moves slowly through the area. Note, starting May 29, 2026, this Outlook product will be discontinued. Please see the above products for more detailed forecast information. The current time is 11:23 p.m. Central Daylight Time. 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Overnight, mostly cloudy. A chance of showers and thunderstorms. Lows in the upper 60s. South winds 5 to 10 miles per hour. Chance of rain 50%. Saturday, mostly cloudy with a chance of thunderstorms. Showers, mainly in the morning. Highs in the mid-80s. South winds 5 to 10 miles per hour. Chance of rain 90%. Saturday night, partly cloudy. Lows in the mid-60s. Southeast winds 5 to 10 miles per hour. Sunday, sunny. Highs around 90. South winds 15 to 20 miles per hour with gusts up to 30 miles per hour. Sunday night, mostly clear in the evening, then becoming partly cloudy. Lows in the upper 60s. South winds 10 to 15 miles per hour with gusts up to 25 miles per hour. Monday, partly sunny. A chance of showers and thunderstorms in the afternoon. Highs around 90. Chance of rain 50%. Monday night, partly cloudy with a chance of showers and thunderstorms. Lows around 70. Chance of rain 50%. Tuesday, showers likely with a chance of thunderstorms in the morning, then showers with thunderstorms likely in the afternoon. Highs in the lower 80s. Chance of rain 80%. Tuesday night, showers likely with a chance of thunderstorms in the evening, then a chance of showers with a slight chance of thunderstorms after midnight. Cooler with lows around 60. Chance of rain 70%. Wednesday and Wednesday night, mostly cloudy. A 20% chance of showers. Highs in the lower 70s. Lows in the mid-50s. Thursday, mostly sunny. A slight chance of showers and thunderstorms in the afternoon. Highs in the mid-70s. Chance of rain 20%. Thursday night and Friday, partly cloudy. A 20% chance of showers. Lows in the mid-50s. Highs in the upper 70s. At 11 p.m. at Lambert Field in St. Louis, it was cloudy with a temperature of 75 degrees. The dew point was 62, giving us a relative humidity of 64%. The wind was south at 8 miles an hour, and the pressure was 29.82 inches and falling. Elsewhere in the metro area, in Chesterfield it was mostly cloudy and the temperature was 74. In Belleville it was 71 degrees. In Cahokia, it was mostly cloudy and 72 degrees. In St. Charles, it was mostly cloudy and 75. Across the region, it was mostly cloudy in Columbia, Missouri, with a temperature of 72. In Quincy, it was partly cloudy and 72 degrees. In Kansas City, it was mostly cloudy and the temperature was 74. It was mostly cloudy in Springfield, Missouri, with a temperature of 72. In Rolla, it was mostly cloudy and the temperature was 72. In Farmington, it was 74 degrees. It was mostly cloudy in Cape Girardeau, with 77 degrees. It was mostly cloudy in Springfield, Illinois, with a temperature of 72. Once again in St. Louis, it was cloudy, the temperature was 75 degrees and the wind was south at 8 miles an hour. Here are the forecast highlights for tonight through Thursday. A cluster or broken line of showers and thunderstorms is expected to move southeast into the area after midnight. The strongest storms could produce a few damaging wind gusts and 1 inch hail. Another round of marginally severe storms is possible.
Saturday afternoon and early evening. Some storms may also produce locally heavy rainfall. More widespread severe thunderstorms will be possible again early next week, most likely Monday and Tuesday as a cold front moves slowly through the area. Note, starting May 29, 2026, this Outlook product will be discontinued. Please see the above products for more detailed forecast information. The current time is 11:48 p.m. Central Daylight Time. 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This program originates from the National Weather Service Forecast Office in St. Louis, Missouri, and serves parts of East Central Missouri and Southwest Illinois, including the St. Louis metro area and surrounding counties. Overnight, mostly cloudy. A chance of showers and thunderstorms. Lows in the upper 60s. South winds 5 to 10 miles per hour. Chance of rain 50%. Saturday, mostly cloudy with a chance of thunderstorms. Showers, mainly in the morning. Highs in the mid-80s. South winds 5 to 10 miles per hour. Chance of rain 90%. Saturday night, partly cloudy. Lows in the mid-60s. Southeast winds 5 to 10 miles per hour. Sunday, sunny. Highs around 90. South winds 15 to 20 miles per hour with gusts up to 30 miles per hour. Sunday night, mostly clear in the evening, then becoming partly cloudy. Lows in the upper 60s. South winds 10 to 15 miles per hour with gusts up to 25 miles per hour. Monday, partly sunny. A chance of showers and thunderstorms in the afternoon. Highs around 90. Chance of rain 50%. Monday night, partly cloudy with a chance of showers and thunderstorms. Lows around 70. Chance of rain 50%. Tuesday, showers likely with a chance of thunderstorms in the morning, then showers with thunderstorms likely in the afternoon. Highs in the lower 80s. Chance of rain 80%. Tuesday night, showers likely with a chance of thunderstorms in the evening, then a chance of showers with a slight chance of thunderstorms after midnight. Cooler with lows around 60. Chance of rain 70%. Wednesday and Wednesday night, mostly cloudy. A 20% chance of showers. Highs in the lower 70s. Lows in the mid-50s. Thursday, mostly sunny. A slight chance of showers and thunderstorms in the afternoon. Highs in the mid-70s. Chance of rain 20%. Thursday night and Friday, partly cloudy. A 20% chance of showers. Lows in the mid-50s. Highs in the upper 70s. At 11 p.m. at Lambert Field in St. Louis, it was cloudy with a temperature of 75 degrees. The dew point was 62, giving us a relative humidity of 64%. The wind was south at 8 miles an hour, and the pressure was 29.82 inches and falling. Elsewhere in the metro area, in Chesterfield it was mostly cloudy and the temperature was 74. In Belleville it was 71 degrees. In Cahokia, it was mostly cloudy and 72 degrees. In St. Charles, it was mostly cloudy and 75. Across the region, it was mostly cloudy in Columbia, Missouri, with a temperature of 72. In Quincy, it was partly cloudy and 72 degrees. In Kansas City, it was mostly cloudy and the temperature was 74. It was mostly cloudy in Springfield, Missouri, with a temperature of 72. In Rolla, it was mostly cloudy and the temperature was 72. In Farmington, it was 74 degrees. It was mostly cloudy in Cape Girardeau, with 77 degrees. It was mostly cloudy in Springfield, Illinois, with a temperature of 72. Once again in St. Louis, it was cloudy, the temperature was 75 degrees and the wind was south at 8 miles an hour. Here are the forecast highlights for tonight through Thursday. A cluster or broken line of showers and thunderstorms is expected to move southeast into the area after midnight.
Strongest storms could produce a few damaging wind gusts and 1-inch hail. Another round of marginally severe storms is possible Saturday afternoon and early evening. Some storms may also produce locally heavy rainfall. More widespread severe thunderstorms will be possible again early next week, most likely Monday and Tuesday as a cold front moves slowly through the area. Note, starting May 29, 2026, this Outlook product will be discontinued. Please see the above products for more detailed forecast information. The current time is 11:33 p.m. Central Daylight Time. 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Overnight, mostly cloudy. A chance of showers and thunderstorms. Lows in the upper 60s. South winds 5 to 10 miles per hour. Chance of rain 50%. Saturday, mostly cloudy with a chance of thunderstorms. Showers, mainly in the morning. Highs in the mid-80s. South winds 5 to 10 miles per hour. Chance of rain 90%. Saturday night, partly cloudy. Lows in the mid-60s. Southeast winds 5 to 10 miles per hour. Sunday, sunny. Highs around 90. South winds 15 to 20 miles per hour with gusts up to 30 miles per hour. Sunday night, mostly clear in the evening, then becoming partly cloudy. Lows in the upper 60s. South winds 10 to 15 miles per hour with gusts up to 25 miles per hour. Monday, partly sunny. A chance of showers and thunderstorms in the afternoon. Highs around 90. Chance of rain 50%. Monday night, partly cloudy with a chance of showers and thunderstorms. Lows around 70. Chance of rain 50%. Tuesday, showers likely with a chance of thunderstorms in the morning, then showers with thunderstorms likely in the afternoon. Highs in the lower 80s. Chance of rain 80%. Tuesday night, showers likely with a chance of thunderstorms in the evening, then a chance of showers with a slight chance of thunderstorms after midnight. Cooler with lows around 60. Chance of rain 70%. Wednesday and Wednesday night, mostly cloudy. A 20% chance of showers. Highs in the lower 70s. Lows in the mid-50s. Thursday, mostly sunny. A slight chance of showers and thunderstorms in the afternoon. Highs in the mid-70s. Chance of rain 20%. Thursday night and Friday, partly cloudy. A 20% chance of showers. Lows in the mid-50s. Highs in the upper 70s. At 11 p.m. at Lambert Field in St. Louis, it was cloudy with a temperature of 75 degrees. The dew point was 62, giving us a relative humidity of 64%. The wind was south at 8 miles an hour, and the pressure was 29.82 inches and falling. Elsewhere in the metro area, in Chesterfield it was mostly cloudy and the temperature was 74. In Belleville it was 71 degrees. In Cahokia, it was mostly cloudy and 72 degrees. In St. Charles, it was mostly cloudy and 75. Across the region, it was mostly cloudy in Columbia, Missouri, with a temperature of 72. In Quincy, it was partly cloudy and 72 degrees. In Kansas City, it was mostly cloudy and the temperature was 74. It was mostly cloudy in Springfield, Missouri, with a temperature of 72. In Rolla, it was mostly cloudy and the temperature was 72. In Farmington, it was 74 degrees. It was mostly cloudy in Cape Girardeau, with 77 degrees. It was mostly cloudy in Springfield, Illinois, with a temperature of 72. Once again in St. Louis, it was cloudy, the temperature was 75 degrees and the wind was south at 8 miles an hour. Here are the forecast highlights for tonight through Thursday.
A cluster or broken line of showers and thunderstorms is expected to move southeast into the area after midnight. The strongest storms could produce a few damaging wind gusts and 1-inch hail. Another round of marginally severe storms is possible Saturday afternoon and early evening. Some storms may also produce locally heavy rainfall. More widespread severe thunderstorms will be possible again early next week, most likely Monday and Tuesday as a cold front moves slowly through the area. Note, starting May 29, 2026, this Outlook product will be discontinued. Please see the above products for more detailed forecast information. The current time is 11:39 p.m. Central Daylight Time. 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Overnight, mostly cloudy. A chance of showers and thunderstorms. Lows in the upper 60s. South winds 5 to 10 miles per hour. Chance of rain 50%. Saturday, mostly cloudy with a chance of thunderstorms. Showers, mainly in the morning. Highs in the mid-80s. South winds 5 to 10 miles per hour. Chance of rain 90%. Saturday night, partly cloudy. Lows in the mid-60s. Southeast winds 5 to 10 miles per hour. Sunday, sunny. Highs around 90. South winds 15 to 20 miles per hour with gusts up to 30 miles per hour. Sunday night, mostly clear in the evening, then becoming partly cloudy. Lows in the upper 60s. South winds 10 to 15 miles per hour with gusts up to 25 miles per hour. Monday, partly sunny. A chance of showers and thunderstorms in the afternoon. Highs around 90. Chance of rain 50%. Monday night, partly cloudy with a chance of showers and thunderstorms. Lows around 70. Chance of rain 50%. Tuesday, showers likely with a chance of thunderstorms in the morning, then showers with thunderstorms likely in the afternoon. Highs in the lower 80s. Chance of rain 80%. Tuesday night, showers likely with a chance of thunderstorms in the evening, then a chance of showers with a slight chance of thunderstorms after midnight. Cooler with lows around 60. Chance of rain 70%. Wednesday and Wednesday night, mostly cloudy. A 20% chance of showers. Highs in the lower 70s. Lows in the mid-50s. Thursday, mostly sunny. A slight chance of showers and thunderstorms in the afternoon. Highs in the mid-70s. Chance of rain 20%. Thursday night and Friday, partly cloudy. A 20% chance of showers. Lows in the mid-50s. Highs in the upper 70s. At 11 p.m. at Lambert Field in St. Louis, it was cloudy with a temperature of 75 degrees. The dew point was 62, giving us a relative humidity of 64%. The wind was south at 8 miles an hour, and the pressure was 29.82 inches and falling. Elsewhere in the metro area, in Chesterfield, it was mostly cloudy and the temperature was 74. In Belleville, it was 71 degrees. In Cahokia, it was mostly cloudy and 72 degrees. In St. Charles, it was mostly cloudy and 75. Across the region, it was mostly cloudy in Columbia, Missouri, with a temperature of 72. In Quincy, it was partly cloudy and 72 degrees. In Kansas City, it was mostly cloudy and the temperature was 74. It was mostly cloudy in Springfield, Missouri, with a temperature of 72. In Rolla, it was mostly cloudy and the temperature was 72. In Farmington, it was 74 degrees. It was mostly cloudy in Cape Girardeau, with 77 degrees. It was mostly cloudy in Springfield, Illinois, with a temperature of 72. Once again in St. Louis, it was cloudy, the temperature was 75 degrees.
degrees and the wind was south at 8 miles an hour. Here are the forecast highlights for tonight through Thursday. A cluster or broken line of showers and thunderstorms is expected to move southeast into the area after midnight. The strongest storms could produce a few damaging wind gusts and 1-inch hail. Another round of marginally severe storms is possible Saturday afternoon and early evening. Some storms may also produce locally heavy rainfall. More widespread severe thunderstorms will be possible again early next week, most likely Monday and Tuesday as a cold front moves slowly through the area. Note, starting May 29, 2026, this Outlook product will be discontinued. Please see the above products for more detailed forecast information. The current time is 11:44 p.m. Central Daylight Time. 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This program originates from the National Weather Service Forecast Office in St. Louis, Missouri, and serves parts of east central Missouri and southwest Illinois, including the St. Louis metro area and surrounding counties. Overnight, mostly cloudy. A chance of showers and thunderstorms. Lows in the upper 60s. South winds 5 to 10 miles per hour. Chance of rain 50%. Saturday, mostly cloudy with a chance of thunderstorms. Showers, mainly in the morning. Highs in the mid-80s. South winds 5 to 10 miles per hour. Chance of rain 90%. Saturday night, partly cloudy. Lows in the mid-60s. Southeast winds 5 to 10 miles per hour. Sunday, sunny. Highs around 90. South winds 15 to 20 miles per hour with gusts up to 30 miles per hour. Sunday night, mostly clear in the evening, then becoming partly cloudy. Lows in the upper 60s. South winds 10 to 15 miles per hour with gusts up to 25 miles per hour. Monday, partly sunny. A chance of showers and thunderstorms in the afternoon. Highs around 90. Chance of rain 50%. Monday night, partly cloudy with a chance of showers and thunderstorms. Lows around 70. Chance of rain 50%. Tuesday, showers likely with a chance of thunderstorms in the morning, then showers with thunderstorms likely in the afternoon. Highs in the lower 80s. Chance of rain 80%. Tuesday night, showers likely with a chance of thunderstorms in the evening, then a chance of showers with a slight chance of thunderstorms after midnight. Cooler with lows around 60. Chance of rain 70%. Wednesday and Wednesday night, mostly cloudy. A 20% chance of showers. Highs in the lower 70s. Lows in the mid-50s. Thursday, mostly sunny. A slight chance of showers and thunderstorms in the afternoon. Highs in the mid-70s. Chance of rain 20%. Thursday night and Friday, partly cloudy. A 20% chance of showers. Lows in the mid-50s. Highs in the upper 70s. At 11 p.m. at Lambert Field in St. Louis, it was cloudy with a temperature of 75 degrees. The dew point was 62, giving us a relative humidity of 64%. The wind was south at 8 miles an hour, and the pressure was 29.82 inches and falling. Elsewhere in the metro area, in Chesterfield it was mostly cloudy and the temperature was 74. In Belleville it was 71 degrees. In Cahokia, it was mostly cloudy and 72 degrees. In St. Charles, it was mostly cloudy and 75. Across the region, it was mostly cloudy in Columbia, Missouri, with a temperature of 72. In Quincy, it was partly cloudy and 72 degrees. In Kansas City, it was mostly cloudy and the temperature was 74. It was mostly cloudy in Springfield, Missouri, with a temperature of 72. In Rolla, it was mostly cloudy and the temperature was 72. In Farmington, it was 74 degrees. It was mostly cloudy in Cape Girardeau, with 77 degrees. It was mostly cloudy in Springfield.
Litchfield, Illinois, with a temperature of 72. Once again in St. Louis, it was cloudy, the temperature was 75 degrees and the wind was south at 8 miles an hour. Here are the forecast highlights for tonight through Thursday. A cluster or broken line of showers and thunderstorms is expected to move southeast into the area after midnight. The strongest storms could produce a few damaging wind gusts and 1-inch hail. Another round of marginally severe storms is possible Saturday afternoon and early evening. Some storms may also produce locally heavy rainfall. More widespread severe thunderstorms will be possible again early next week, most likely Monday and Tuesday as a cold front moves slowly through the area. Note, starting May 29, 2026, this Outlook product will be discontinued. Please see the above products for more detailed forecast information. The current time is 11:49 p.m. Central Daylight Time. 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Overnight, mostly cloudy. A chance of showers and thunderstorms. Lows in the upper 60s. South winds 5 to 10 miles per hour. Chance of rain 50%. Saturday, mostly cloudy with a chance of thunderstorms. Showers, mainly in the morning. Highs in the mid-80s. South winds 5 to 10 miles per hour. Chance of rain 90%. Saturday night, partly cloudy. Lows in the mid-60s. Southeast winds 5 to 10 miles per hour. Sunday, sunny. Highs around 90. South winds 15 to 20 miles per hour with gusts up to 30 miles per hour. Sunday night, mostly clear in the evening, then becoming partly cloudy. Lows in the upper 60s. South winds 10 to 15 miles per hour with gusts up to 25 miles per hour. Monday, partly sunny. A chance of showers and thunderstorms in the afternoon. Highs around 90. Chance of rain 50%. Monday night, partly cloudy with a chance of showers and thunderstorms. Lows around 70. Chance of rain 50%. Tuesday, showers likely with a chance of thunderstorms in the morning, then showers with thunderstorms likely in the afternoon. Highs in the lower 80s. Chance of rain 80%. Tuesday night, showers likely with a chance of thunderstorms in the evening, then a chance of showers with a slight chance of thunderstorms after midnight. Cooler with lows around 60. Chance of rain 70%. Wednesday and Wednesday night, mostly cloudy. A 20% chance of showers. Highs in the lower 70s. Lows in the mid-50s. Thursday, mostly sunny. A slight chance of showers and thunderstorms in the afternoon. Highs in the mid-70s. Chance of rain 20%. Thursday night and Friday, partly cloudy. A 20% chance of showers. Lows in the mid-50s. Highs in the upper 70s. At 11 p.m. at Lambert Field in St. Louis, it was cloudy with a temperature of 75 degrees. The dew point was 62, giving us a relative humidity of 64%. The wind was south at 8 miles an hour, and the pressure was 29.82 inches and falling. Elsewhere in the metro area, in Chesterfield it was mostly cloudy and the temperature was 74. In Belleville it was 71 degrees. In Cahokia, it was mostly cloudy and 72 degrees. In St. Charles, it was mostly cloudy and 75. Across the region, it was mostly cloudy in Columbia, Missouri, with a temperature of 72. In Quincy, it was partly cloudy and 72 degrees. In Kansas City, it was mostly cloudy and the temperature was 74. It was mostly cloudy in Springfield, Missouri, with a temperature of 72. In Rolla, it was mostly cloudy and the temperature was 72.
In Farmington, it was 74 degrees. It was mostly cloudy in Cape Girardeau, with 77 degrees. It was mostly cloudy in Springfield, Illinois, with a temperature of 72. Once again in St. Louis, it was cloudy, the temperature was 75 degrees and the wind was south at 8 miles an hour. Here are the forecast highlights for tonight through Thursday. A cluster or broken line of showers and thunderstorms is expected to move southeast into the area after midnight. The strongest storms could produce a few damaging wind gusts and 1-inch hail. Another round of marginally severe storms is possible Saturday afternoon and early evening. Some storms may also produce locally heavy rainfall. More widespread severe thunderstorms will be possible again early next week, most likely Monday and Tuesday as a cold front moves slowly through the area. Note, starting May 29, 2026, this Outlook product will be discontinued. Pleasant, it was 74 degrees. It was mostly cloudy.

Precipitation of marginally severe storms is possible Saturday afternoon and early evening. Some storms may also produce locally heavy rainfall. More widespread severe thunderstorms will be possible again early next week, most likely Monday and Tuesday as a cold front moves slowly through the area. Note, starting May 29, 2026, this Outlook product will be discontinued. Please see the above products for more detailed forecast information. The current time is 11:54 p.m. Central Daylight Time. 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Overnight, mostly cloudy. A chance of showers and thunderstorms. Lows in the upper 60s. South winds 5 to 10 miles per hour. Chance of rain 50%. Saturday, mostly cloudy with a chance of thunderstorms. Showers, mainly in the morning. Highs in the mid-80s. South winds 5 to 10 miles per hour. Chance of rain 90%. Saturday night, partly cloudy. Lows in the mid-60s. Southeast winds 5 to 10 miles per hour. Sunday, sunny. Highs around 90. South winds 15 to 20 miles per hour with gusts up to 30 miles per hour. Sunday night, mostly clear in the evening, then becoming partly cloudy. Lows in the upper 60s. South winds 10 to 15 miles per hour with gusts up to 25 miles per hour. Monday, partly sunny. A chance of showers and thunderstorms in the afternoon. Highs around 90. Chance of rain 50%. Monday night, partly cloudy with a chance of showers and thunderstorms. Lows around 70. Chance of rain 50%. Tuesday, showers likely with a chance of thunderstorms in the morning, then showers with thunderstorms likely in the afternoon. Highs in the lower 80s. Chance of rain 80%. Tuesday night, showers likely with a chance of thunderstorms in the evening, then a chance of showers with a slight chance of thunderstorms after midnight. Cooler with lows around 60. Chance of rain 70%. Wednesday and Wednesday night, mostly cloudy. A 20% chance of showers. Highs in the lower 70s. Lows in the mid-50s. Thursday, mostly sunny. A slight chance of showers and thunderstorms in the afternoon. Highs in the mid-70s. Chance of rain 20%. Thursday night and Friday, partly cloudy. A 20% chance of showers. Lows in the mid-50s. Highs in the upper 70s. At 11 p.m. at Lambert Field in St. Louis, it was cloudy with a temperature of 75 degrees. The dew point was 62, giving us a relative humidity of 64%. The wind was south at 8 miles an hour, and the pressure was 29.82 inches and falling. Elsewhere in the metro area, in Chesterfield, it was mostly cloudy and the temperature was 74. In Belleville, it was 71 degrees. In Cahokia, it was mostly cloudy and 72 degrees. In St. Charles, it was mostly cloudy and 75. Across the region, it was mostly cloudy in Columbia, Missouri, with a temperature of 72. In Quincy, it was partly cloudy and 72 degrees. In Kansas City, it was mostly cloudy and the temperature was 74. It was mostly cloudy in Springfield, Missouri, with a temperature of 72. In Rolla, it was mostly cloudy and the temperature was 72. In Farmington, it was 74 degrees. It was mostly cloudy in Cape Girardeau, with 77 degrees. It was mostly cloudy in Springfield, Illinois, with a temperature of 72. Once again in St. Louis, it was cloudy, the temperature was 75 degrees and the wind was south at 8 miles an hour. Here are the forecast highlights for tonight through Thursday. A cluster or broken line of showers and thunderstorms is expected to move southeast.

the area after midnight. The strongest storms could produce a few damaging wind gusts and 1-inch hail. Another round of marginally severe storms is possible Saturday afternoon and early evening. Some storms may also produce locally heavy rainfall. More widespread severe thunderstorms will be possible again early next week, most likely Monday and Tuesday as a cold front moves slowly through the area. Note, starting May 29, 2026, this Outlook product will be discontinued. Please see the above products for more detailed forecast information. The current time is 11:59 p.m. Central Daylight Time. 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This program originates from the National Weather Service Forecast Office in St. Louis, Missouri, and serves parts of East Central Missouri and Southwest Illinois, including the St. Louis metro area and surrounding counties. Overnight, mostly cloudy. A chance of showers and thunderstorms. Lows in the upper 60s. South winds 5 to 10 miles per hour. Chance of rain 50%. Saturday, mostly cloudy with a chance of thunderstorms. Showers, mainly in the morning. Highs in the mid-80s. South winds 5 to 10 miles per hour. Chance of rain 90%. Saturday night, partly cloudy. Lows in the mid-60s. Southeast winds 5 to 10 miles per hour. Sunday, sunny. Highs around 90. South winds 15 to 20 miles per hour with gusts up to 30 miles per hour. Sunday night, mostly clear in the evening, then becoming partly cloudy. Lows in the upper 60s. South winds 10 to 15 miles per hour with gusts up to 25 miles per hour. Monday, partly sunny. A chance of showers and thunderstorms in the afternoon. Highs around 90. Chance of rain 50%. Monday night, partly cloudy with a chance of showers and thunderstorms. Lows around 70. Chance of rain 50%. Tuesday, showers likely with a chance of thunderstorms in the morning, then showers with thunderstorms likely in the afternoon. Highs in the lower 80s. Chance of rain 80%. Tuesday night, showers likely with a chance of thunderstorms in the evening, then a chance of showers with a slight chance of thunderstorms after midnight. Cooler with lows around 60. Chance of rain 70%. Wednesday and Wednesday night, mostly cloudy. A 20% chance of showers. Highs in the lower 70s. Lows in the mid-50s. Thursday, mostly sunny. A slight chance of showers and thunderstorms in the afternoon. Highs in the mid-70s. Chance of rain 20%. Thursday night and Friday, partly cloudy. A 20% chance of showers. Lows in the mid-50s. Highs in the upper 70s. At 11 p.m. at Lambert Field in St. Louis, it was cloudy with a temperature of 75 degrees. The dew point was 62, giving us a relative humidity of 64%. The wind was south at 8 miles an hour, and the pressure was 29.82 inches and falling. Elsewhere in the metro area, in Chesterfield, it was mostly cloudy and the temperature was 74. In Belleville, it was 71 degrees. In Cahokia, it was mostly cloudy and 72 degrees. In St. Charles, it was mostly cloudy and 75. Across the region, it was mostly cloudy in Columbia, Missouri, with a temperature of 72. In Quincy, it was partly cloudy and 72 degrees. In Kansas City, it was mostly cloudy and the temperature was 74. It was mostly cloudy in Springfield, Missouri, with a temperature of 72. In Rolla, it was mostly cloudy and the temperature was 72. In Farmington, it was 74 degrees. It was mostly cloudy in Cape Girardeau, with 77 degrees. It was mostly cloudy in Springfield, Illinois, with a temperature of 72. Once again in St. Louis, it was cloudy, the temperature was 75 degrees and the wind was south at 8 miles an hour. Here are the forecast highlights.
It's for tonight through Thursday. A cluster or broken line of showers and thunderstorms is expected to move southeast into the area after midnight. The strongest storms could produce a few damaging wind gusts and 1-inch hail. Another round of marginally severe storms is possible Saturday afternoon and early evening. Some storms may also produce locally heavy rainfall. More widespread severe thunderstorms will be possible again early next week, most likely Monday and Tuesday as a cold front moves slowly through the area. Note, starting May 29, 2026, this Outlook product will be discontinued. Please see the above products for more detailed forecast information. The current time is 12:04 a.m. Central Daylight Time. 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This program originates from the National Weather Service Forecast Office in St. Louis, Missouri, and serves parts of East Central Missouri and Southwest Illinois, including the St. Louis metro area and surrounding counties. Overnight, mostly cloudy. A chance of showers and thunderstorms. Lows in the upper 60s. South winds 5 to 10 miles per hour. Chance of rain 50%. Saturday, mostly cloudy with a chance of thunderstorms. Showers, mainly in the morning. Highs in the mid-80s. South winds 5 to 10 miles per hour. Chance of rain 90%. Saturday night, partly cloudy. Lows in the mid-60s. Southeast winds 5 to 10 miles per hour. Sunday, sunny. Highs around 90. South winds 15 to 20 miles per hour with gusts up to 30 miles per hour. Sunday night, mostly clear in the evening, then becoming partly cloudy. Lows in the upper 60s. South winds 10 to 15 miles per hour with gusts up to 25 miles per hour. Monday, partly sunny. A chance of showers and thunderstorms in the afternoon. Highs around 90. Chance of rain 50%. Monday night, partly cloudy with a chance of showers and thunderstorms. Lows around 70. Chance of rain 50%. Tuesday, showers likely with a chance of thunderstorms in the morning, then showers with thunderstorms likely in the afternoon. Highs in the lower 80s. Chance of rain 80%. Tuesday night, showers likely with a chance of thunderstorms in the evening, then a chance of showers with a slight chance of thunderstorms after midnight. Cooler with lows around 60. Chance of rain 70%. Wednesday and Wednesday night, mostly cloudy. A 20% chance of showers. Highs in the lower 70s. Lows in the mid-50s. Thursday, mostly sunny. A slight chance of showers and thunderstorms in the afternoon. Highs in the mid-70s. Chance of rain 20%. Thursday night and Friday, partly cloudy. A 20% chance of showers. Lows in the mid-50s. Highs in the upper 70s. At 11 p.m. at Lambert Field in St. Louis, it was cloudy with a temperature of 75 degrees. The dew point was 62, giving us a relative humidity of 64%. The wind was south at 8 miles an hour, and the pressure was 29.82 inches and falling. Elsewhere in the metro area, in Chesterfield, it was mostly cloudy and the temperature was 74. In Belleville, it was 71 degrees. In Cahokia, it was mostly cloudy and 72 degrees. In St. Charles, it was mostly cloudy and 75. Across the region, it was mostly cloudy in Columbia, Missouri, with a temperature of 72. In Quincy, it was partly cloudy and 72 degrees. In Kansas City, it was mostly cloudy and the temperature was 74. It was mostly cloudy in Springfield, Missouri, with a temperature of 72. In Rolla, it was mostly cloudy and the temperature was 72. In Farmington, it was 74 degrees. It was mostly cloudy in Cape Girardeau, with 77 degrees. It was mostly cloudy in Springfield, Illinois, with a temperature of 72. Once again in St. Louis,
It was cloudy. The temperature was 75 degrees and the wind was south at 8 miles an hour. Here are the forecast highlights for tonight through Thursday. A cluster or broken line of showers and thunderstorms is expected to move southeast into the area after midnight. The strongest storms could produce a few damaging wind gusts and 1-inch hail. Another round of marginally severe storms is possible Saturday afternoon and early evening. Some storms may also produce locally heavy rainfall. More widespread severe thunderstorms will be possible again early next week, most likely Monday and Tuesday as a cold front moves slowly through the area. Note, starting May 29, 2026, this Outlook product will be discontinued. Please see the above products for more detailed forecast information. The current time is 12:09 a.m. Central Daylight Time. 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This program originates from the National Weather Service Forecast Office in St. Louis, Missouri, and serves parts of East Central Missouri and Southwest Illinois, including the St. Louis metro area and surrounding counties. Overnight, mostly cloudy. A chance of showers and thunderstorms. Lows in the upper 60s. South winds 5 to 10 miles per hour. Chance of rain 50%. Saturday, mostly cloudy with a chance of thunderstorms. Showers, mainly in the morning. Highs in the mid-80s. South winds 5 to 10 miles per hour. Chance of rain 90%. Saturday night, partly cloudy. Lows in the mid-60s. Southeast winds 5 to 10 miles per hour. Sunday, sunny. Highs around 90. South winds 15 to 20 miles per hour with gusts up to 30 miles per hour. Sunday night, mostly clear in the evening, then becoming partly cloudy. Lows in the upper 60s. South winds 10 to 15 miles per hour with gusts up to 25 miles per hour. Monday, partly sunny. A chance of showers and thunderstorms in the afternoon. Highs around 90. Chance of rain 50%. Monday night, partly cloudy with a chance of showers and thunderstorms. Lows around 70. Chance of rain 50%. Tuesday, showers likely with a chance of thunderstorms in the morning, then showers with thunderstorms likely in the afternoon. Highs in the lower 80s. Chance of rain 80%. Tuesday night, showers likely with a chance of thunderstorms in the evening, then a chance of showers with a slight chance of thunderstorms after midnight. Cooler with lows around 60. Chance of rain 70%. Wednesday and Wednesday night, mostly cloudy. A 20% chance of showers. Highs in the lower 70s. Lows in the mid-50s. Thursday, mostly sunny. A slight chance of showers and thunderstorms in the afternoon. Highs in the mid-70s. Chance of rain 20%. Thursday night and Friday, partly cloudy. A 20% chance of showers. Lows in the mid-50s. Highs in the upper 70s. At midnight at Lambert Field in St. Louis, it was cloudy with a temperature of 75 degrees. The dew point was 62, giving us a relative humidity of 64%. The wind was south at 8 miles an hour, and the pressure was 29.81 inches and falling. Elsewhere in the metro area, in Chesterfield it was cloudy and the temperature was 74. In Belleville it was 72 degrees. In Cahokia, it was cloudy and 72 degrees. In St. Charles it was mostly cloudy and 72. Across the region, it was mostly cloudy in Columbia, Missouri, with a temperature of 71. In Quincy, it was partly cloudy and 70 degrees. In Kansas City, it was mostly cloudy and the temperature was 72. It was mostly cloudy in Springfield, Missouri, with a temperature of 72. In Rolla, it was cloudy and the temperature was 72. In Farmington, it was 74 degrees. It was mostly cloudy in Cape Girardeau, with 75 degrees.
It was mostly cloudy in Springfield, Illinois, with a temperature of 71. Once again in St. Louis, it was cloudy, the temperature was 75 degrees and the wind was south at 8 miles an hour. Here are the forecast highlights for tonight through Thursday. A cluster or broken line of showers and thunderstorms is expected to move southeast into the area after midnight. The strongest storms could produce a few damaging wind gusts and 1-inch hail. Another round of marginally severe storms is possible Saturday afternoon and early evening. Some storms may also produce locally heavy rainfall. More widespread severe thunderstorms will be possible again early next week, most likely Monday and Tuesday as a cold front moves slowly through the area. Note, starting May 29, 2026, this Outlook product will be discontinued. Please see the above products for more detailed forecast information. The current time is 12:14 a.m. Central Daylight Time. 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This program originates from the National Weather Service Forecast Office in St. Louis, Missouri, and serves parts of East Central Missouri and Southwest Illinois, including the St. Louis metro area and surrounding counties. Overnight, mostly cloudy. A chance of showers and thunderstorms. Lows in the upper 60s. South winds 5 to 10 miles per hour. Chance of rain 50%. Saturday, mostly cloudy with a chance of thunderstorms. Showers, mainly in the morning. Highs in the mid-80s. South winds 5 to 10 miles per hour. Chance of rain 90%. Saturday night, partly cloudy. Lows in the mid-60s. Southeast winds 5 to 10 miles per hour. Sunday, sunny. Highs around 90. South winds 15 to 20 miles per hour with gusts up to 30 miles per hour. Sunday night, mostly clear in the evening, then becoming partly cloudy. Lows in the upper 60s. South winds 10 to 15 miles per hour with gusts up to 25 miles per hour. Monday, partly sunny. A chance of showers and thunderstorms in the afternoon. Highs around 90. Chance of rain 50%. Monday night, partly cloudy with a chance of showers and thunderstorms. Lows around 70. Chance of rain 50%. Tuesday, showers likely with a chance of thunderstorms in the morning, then showers with thunderstorms likely in the afternoon. Highs in the lower 80s. Chance of rain 80%. Tuesday night, showers likely with a chance of thunderstorms in the evening, then a chance of showers with a slight chance of thunderstorms after midnight. Cooler with lows around 60. Chance of rain 70%. Wednesday and Wednesday night, mostly cloudy. A 20% chance of showers. Highs in the lower 70s. Lows in the mid-50s. Thursday, mostly sunny. A slight chance of showers and thunderstorms in the afternoon. Highs in the mid-70s. Chance of rain 20%. Thursday night and Friday, partly cloudy. A 20% chance of showers. Lows in the mid-50s. Highs in the upper 70s. At midnight at Lambert Field in St. Louis, it was cloudy with a temperature of 75 degrees. The dew point was 62, giving us a relative humidity of 64%. The wind was south at 8 miles an hour, and the pressure was 29.81 inches and falling. Elsewhere in the metro area, in Chesterfield it was cloudy and the temperature was 74. In Belleville it was 72 degrees. In Cahokia, it was cloudy and 72 degrees. In St. Charles it was mostly cloudy and 72. Across the region, it was mostly cloudy in Columbia, Missouri, with a temperature of 71. In Quincy, it was partly cloudy and 70 degrees. In Kansas City, it was mostly cloudy and the temperature was 72. It was mostly cloudy in Springfield, Missouri, with a temperature of 72. In Rolla, it was cloudy and the temperature was 72.
In Farmington, it was 74 degrees. It was mostly cloudy in Cape Girardeau, with 75 degrees. It was mostly cloudy in Springfield, Illinois, with a temperature of 71. Once again in St. Louis, it was cloudy, the temperature was 75 degrees and the wind was south at 8 miles an hour. Here are the forecast highlights for tonight through Thursday. A cluster or broken line of showers and thunderstorms is expected to move southeast into the area after midnight. The strongest storms could produce a few damaging wind gusts and 1-inch hail. Another round of marginally severe storms is possible Saturday afternoon and early evening. Some storms may also produce locally heavy rainfall. More widespread severe thunderstorms will be possible again early next week, most likely Monday and Tuesday as a cold front moves slowly through the area. Note, starting May 29, 2026, this Outlook product will be discontinued. Please see the above products for more detailed forecast information. The current time is 12:20 a.m. Central Daylight Time. 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This program originates from the National Weather Service Forecast Office in St. Louis, Missouri, and serves parts of east central Missouri and southwest Illinois, including the St. Louis metro area and surrounding counties. Overnight, mostly cloudy. A chance of showers and thunderstorms. Lows in the upper 60s. South winds 5 to 10 miles per hour. Chance of rain 50%. Saturday, mostly cloudy with a chance of thunderstorms. Showers, mainly in the morning. Highs in the mid-80s. South winds 5 to 10 miles per hour. Chance of rain 90%. Saturday night, partly cloudy. Lows in the mid-60s. Southeast winds 5 to 10 miles per hour. Sunday, sunny. Highs around 90. South winds 15 to 20 miles per hour with gusts up to 30 miles per hour. Sunday night, mostly clear in the evening, then becoming partly cloudy. Lows in the upper 60s. South winds 10 to 15 miles per hour with gusts up to 25 miles per hour. Monday, partly sunny. A chance of showers and thunderstorms in the afternoon. Highs around 90. Chance of rain 50%. Monday night, partly cloudy with a chance of showers and thunderstorms. Lows around 70. Chance of rain 50%. Tuesday, showers likely with a chance of thunderstorms in the morning, then showers with thunderstorms likely in the afternoon. Highs in the lower 80s. Chance of rain 80%. Tuesday night, showers likely with a chance of thunderstorms in the evening, then a chance of showers with a slight chance of thunderstorms after midnight. Cooler with lows around 60. Chance of rain 70%. Wednesday and Wednesday night, mostly cloudy. A 20% chance of showers. Highs in the lower 70s. Lows in the mid-50s. Thursday, mostly sunny. A slight chance of showers and thunderstorms in the afternoon. Highs in the mid-70s. Chance of rain 20%. Thursday night and Friday, partly cloudy. A 20% chance of showers. Lows in the mid-50s. Highs in the upper 70s. At midnight at Lambert Field in St. Louis, it was cloudy with a temperature of 75 degrees. The dew point was 62, giving us a relative humidity of 64%. The wind was south at 8 miles an hour, and the pressure was 29.81 inches and falling. Elsewhere in the metro area, in Chesterfield, it was cloudy and the temperature was 74. In Belleville, it was 72 degrees. In Cahokia, it was cloudy and 72 degrees. In St. Charles, it was mostly cloudy and 72. Across the region, it was mostly cloudy in Columbia, Missouri, with a temperature of 71. In Quincy, it was partly cloudy and 70 degrees. In Kansas City, it was mostly cloudy and the temperature was 72.
It was mostly cloudy in Springfield, Missouri, with a temperature of 72. In Rolla, it was cloudy and the temperature was 72. In Farmington, it was 74 degrees. It was mostly cloudy in Cape Girardeau, with 75 degrees. It was mostly cloudy in Springfield, Illinois, with a temperature of 71. Once again in St. Louis, it was cloudy, the temperature was 75 degrees and the wind was south at 8 miles an hour. Here are the forecast highlights for tonight through Thursday. A cluster or broken line of showers and thunderstorms is expected to move southeast into the area after midnight. The strongest storms could produce a few damaging wind gusts and 1-inch hail. Another round of marginally severe storms is possible Saturday afternoon and early evening. Some storms may also produce locally heavy rainfall. More widespread severe thunderstorms will be possible again early next week, most likely Monday and Tuesday as a cold front moves slowly through the area. Note, starting May 29, 2026, this Outlook product will be discontinued. Please see the above products for more detailed forecast information. The current time is 12:25 a.m. Central Daylight Time. 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This program originates from the National Weather Service Forecast Office in St. Louis, Missouri, and serves parts of East Central Missouri and Southwest Illinois, including the St. Louis metro area and surrounding counties. Overnight, mostly cloudy. A chance of showers and thunderstorms. Lows in the upper 60s. South winds 5 to 10 miles per hour. Chance of rain 50%. Saturday, mostly cloudy with a chance of thunderstorms. Showers, mainly in the morning. Highs in the mid-80s. South winds 5 to 10 miles per hour. Chance of rain 90%. Saturday night, partly cloudy. Lows in the mid-60s. Southeast winds 5 to 10 miles per hour. Sunday, sunny. Highs around 90. South winds 15 to 20 miles per hour with gusts up to 30 miles per hour. Sunday night, mostly clear in the evening, then becoming partly cloudy. Lows in the upper 60s. South winds 10 to 15 miles per hour with gusts up to 25 miles per hour. Monday, partly sunny. A chance of showers and thunderstorms in the afternoon. Highs around 90. Chance of rain 50%. Monday night, partly cloudy with a chance of showers and thunderstorms. Lows around 70. Chance of rain 50%. Tuesday, showers likely with a chance of thunderstorms in the morning, then showers with thunderstorms likely in the afternoon. Highs in the lower 80s. Chance of rain 80%. Tuesday night, showers likely with a chance of thunderstorms in the evening, then a chance of showers with a slight chance of thunderstorms after midnight. Cooler with lows around 60. Chance of rain 70%. Wednesday and Wednesday night, mostly cloudy. A 20% chance of showers. Highs in the lower 70s. Lows in the mid-50s. Thursday, mostly sunny. A slight chance of showers and thunderstorms in the afternoon. Highs in the mid-70s. Chance of rain 20%. Thursday night and Friday, partly cloudy. A 20% chance of showers. Lows in the mid-50s. Highs in the upper 70s. At midnight at Lambert Field in St. Louis, it was cloudy with a temperature of 75 degrees. The dew point was 62, giving us a relative humidity of 64%. The wind was south at 8 miles an hour, and the pressure was 29.81 inches and falling. Elsewhere in the metro area, in Chesterfield it was cloudy and the temperature was 74. In Belleville it was 72 degrees. In Cahokia, it was cloudy and 72 degrees. In St. Charles it was mostly cloudy and 72. Across the region, it was mostly cloudy in Columbia, Missouri, with a temperature of 71.
In Quincy, it was partly cloudy and 70 degrees. In Kansas City, it was mostly cloudy and the temperature was 72. It was mostly cloudy in Springfield, Missouri, with a temperature of 72. In Rolla, it was cloudy and the temperature was 72. In Farmington, it was 74 degrees. It was mostly cloudy in Cape Girardeau, with 75 degrees. It was mostly cloudy in Springfield, Illinois, with a temperature of 71. Once again in St. Louis, it was cloudy, the temperature was 75 degrees and the wind was south at 8 miles an hour. Here are the forecast highlights for tonight through Thursday. A cluster or broken line of showers and thunderstorms is expected to move southeast into the area after midnight. The strongest storms could produce a few damaging wind gusts and 1-inch hail. Another round of marginally severe storms is possible Saturday afternoon and early evening. Some storms may also produce locally heavy rainfall. More widespread severe thunderstorms will be possible again early next week, most likely Monday and Tuesday as a cold front moves slowly through the area. Note, starting May 29, 2026, this Outlook product will be discontinued. Please see the above products for more detailed forecast information. The current time is 12:30 a.m. Central Daylight Time. 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This program originates from the National Weather Service Forecast Office in St. Louis, Missouri, and serves parts of East Central Missouri and Southwest Illinois, including the St. Louis metro area and surrounding counties. Overnight, mostly cloudy. A chance of showers and thunderstorms. Lows in the upper 60s. South winds 5 to 10 miles per hour. Chance of rain 50%. Saturday, mostly cloudy with a chance of thunderstorms. Showers, mainly in the morning. Highs in the mid-80s. South winds 5 to 10 miles per hour. Chance of rain 90%. Saturday night, partly cloudy. Lows in the mid-60s. Southeast wind 5 to 10 miles per hour. Sunday, sunny. Highs around 90. South winds 15 to 20 miles per hour with gusts up to 30 miles per hour. Sunday night, mostly clear in the evening, then becoming partly cloudy. Lows in the upper 60s. South winds 10 to 15 miles per hour with gusts up to 25 miles per hour. Monday, partly sunny. A chance of showers and thunderstorms in the afternoon. Highs around 90. Chance of rain 50%. Monday night, partly cloudy with a chance of showers and thunderstorms. Lows around 70. Chance of rain 50%. Tuesday, showers likely with a chance of thunderstorms in the morning, then showers with thunderstorms likely in the afternoon. Highs in the lower 80s. Chance of rain 80%. Tuesday night, showers likely with a chance of thunderstorms in the evening, then a chance of showers with a slight chance of thunderstorms after midnight. Cooler with lows around 60. Chance of rain 70%. Wednesday and Wednesday night, mostly cloudy. A 20% chance of showers. Highs in the lower 70s. Lows in the mid-50s. Thursday, mostly sunny. A slight chance of showers and thunderstorms in the afternoon. Highs in the mid-70s. Chance of rain 20%. Thursday night and Friday, partly cloudy. A 20% chance of showers. Lows in the mid-50s. Highs in the upper 70s. At midnight at Lambert Field in St. Louis, it was cloudy with a temperature of 75 degrees. The dew point was 62, giving us a relative humidity of 64%. The wind was south at 8 miles an hour, and the pressure was 29.81 inches and falling. Elsewhere in the metro area, in Chesterfield, it was cloudy and the temperature was 74. In Belleville, it was 72 degrees. In Cahokia, it was cloudy and 72 degrees. In St. Charles, it was mostly cloudy and 72.
Across the region, it was mostly cloudy in Columbia, Missouri, with a temperature of 71. In Quincy, it was partly cloudy and 70 degrees. In Kansas City, it was mostly cloudy and the temperature was 72. It was mostly cloudy in Springfield, Missouri, with a temperature of 72. In Rolla, it was cloudy and the temperature was 72. In Farmington, it was 74 degrees. It was mostly cloudy in Cape Girardeau, with 75 degrees. It was mostly cloudy in Springfield, Illinois, with a temperature of 71. Once again in St. Louis, it was cloudy, the temperature was 75 degrees and the wind was south at 8 miles an hour. Here are the forecast highlights for tonight through Thursday. A cluster or broken line of showers and thunderstorms is expected to move southeast into the area after midnight. The strongest storms could produce a few damaging wind gusts and 1-inch hail. Another round of marginally severe storms is possible Saturday afternoon and early evening. Some storms may also produce locally heavy rainfall. More widespread severe thunderstorms will be possible again early next week, most likely Monday and Tuesday as a cold front moves slowly through the area. Note, starting May 29, 2026, this Outlook product will be discontinued. Please see the above products for more detailed forecast information. The current time is 12:35 a.m. Central Daylight Time. 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This program originates from the National Weather Service Forecast Office in St. Louis, Missouri, and serves parts of East Central Missouri and Southwest Illinois, including the St. Louis metro area and surrounding counties. Overnight, mostly cloudy. A chance of showers and thunderstorms. Lows in the upper 60s. South winds 5 to 10 miles per hour. Chance of rain 50%. Saturday, mostly cloudy with a chance of thunderstorms. Showers, mainly in the morning. Highs in the mid-80s. South winds 5 to 10 miles per hour. Chance of rain 90%. Saturday night, partly cloudy. Lows in the mid-60s. Southeast winds 5 to 10 miles per hour. Sunday, sunny. Highs around 90. South winds 15 to 20 miles per hour with gusts up to 30 miles per hour. Sunday night, mostly clear in the evening, then becoming partly cloudy. Lows in the upper 60s. South winds 10 to 15 miles per hour with gusts up to 25 miles per hour. Monday, partly sunny. A chance of showers and thunderstorms in the afternoon. Highs around 90. Chance of rain 50%. Monday night, partly cloudy with a chance of showers and thunderstorms. Lows around 70. Chance of rain 50%. Tuesday, showers likely with a chance of thunderstorms in the morning, then showers with thunderstorms likely in the afternoon. Highs in the lower 80s. Chance of rain 80%. Tuesday night, showers likely with a chance of thunderstorms in the evening, then a chance of showers with a slight chance of thunderstorms after midnight. Cooler with lows around 60. Chance of rain 70%. Wednesday and Wednesday night, mostly cloudy. A 20% chance of showers. Highs in the lower 70s. Lows in the mid-50s. Thursday, mostly sunny. A slight chance of showers and thunderstorms in the afternoon. Highs in the mid-70s. Chance of rain 20%. Thursday night and Friday, partly cloudy. A 20% chance of showers. Lows in the mid-50s. Highs in the upper 70s. At midnight at Lambert Field in St. Louis, it was cloudy with a temperature of 75 degrees. The dew point was 62, giving us a relative humidity of 64%. The wind was south at 8 miles an hour, and the pressure was 29.81 inches and falling. Elsewhere in the metro area, in Chesterfield it was cloudy and the temperature was 74. In Belleville it was 72 degrees.
In Cahokia, it was cloudy and 72 degrees. In St. Charles, it was mostly cloudy and 72. Across the region, it was mostly cloudy in Columbia, Missouri, with a temperature of 71. In Quincy, it was partly cloudy and 70 degrees. In Kansas City, it was mostly cloudy and the temperature was 72. It was mostly cloudy in Springfield, Missouri, with a temperature of 72. In Rolla, it was cloudy and the temperature was 72. In Farmington, it was 74 degrees. It was mostly cloudy in Cape Girardeau, with 75 degrees. It was mostly cloudy in Springfield, Illinois, with a temperature of 71. Once again in St. Louis, it was cloudy, the temperature was 75 degrees and the wind was south at 8 miles an hour. Here are the forecast highlights for tonight through Thursday. A cluster or broken line of showers and thunderstorms is expected to move southeast into the area after midnight. The strongest storms could produce a few damaging wind gusts and 1-inch hail. Another round of marginally severe storms is possible Saturday afternoon and early evening. Some storms may also produce locally heavy rainfall. More widespread severe thunderstorms will be possible again early next week, most likely Monday and Tuesday as a cold front moves slowly through the area. Note, starting May 29, 2026, this Outlook product will be discontinued. Please see the above products for more detailed forecast information. The current time is 12:40 a.m. Central Daylight Time. 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Overnight, mostly cloudy. A chance of showers and thunderstorms. Lows in the upper 60s. South winds 5 to 10 miles per hour. Chance of rain 50%. Saturday, mostly cloudy with a chance of thunderstorms. Showers, mainly in the morning. Highs in the mid-80s. South winds 5 to 10 miles per hour. Chance of rain 90%. Saturday night, partly cloudy. Lows in the mid-60s. Southeast winds 5 to 10 miles per hour. Sunday, sunny. Highs around 90. South winds 15 to 20 miles per hour with gusts up to 30 miles per hour. Sunday night, mostly clear in the evening, then becoming partly cloudy. Lows in the upper 60s. South winds 10 to 15 miles per hour with gusts up to 25 miles per hour. Monday, partly sunny. A chance of showers and thunderstorms in the afternoon. Highs around 90. Chance of rain 50%. Monday night, partly cloudy with a chance of showers and thunderstorms. Lows around 70. Chance of rain 50%. Tuesday, showers likely with a chance of thunderstorms in the morning, then showers with thunderstorms likely in the afternoon. Highs in the lower 80s. Chance of rain 80%. Tuesday night, showers likely with a chance of thunderstorms in the evening, then a chance of showers with a slight chance of thunderstorms after midnight. Cooler with lows around 60. Chance of rain 70%. Wednesday and Wednesday night, mostly cloudy. A 20% chance of showers. Highs in the lower 70s. Lows in the mid-50s. Thursday, mostly sunny. A slight chance of showers and thunderstorms in the afternoon. Highs in the mid-70s. Chance of rain 20%. Thursday night and Friday, partly cloudy. A 20% chance of showers. Lows in the mid-50s. Highs in the upper 70s. At midnight at Lambert Field in St. Louis, it was cloudy with a temperature of 75 degrees. The dew point was 62, giving us a relative humidity of 64%. The wind was south at 8 miles an hour, and the pressure was 29.81 inches and falling.
Elsewhere in the metro area, in Chesterfield, it was cloudy and the temperature was 74. In Belleville, it was 72 degrees. In Cahokia, it was cloudy and 72 degrees. In St. Charles, it was mostly cloudy and 72. Across the region, it was mostly cloudy in Columbia, Missouri, with a temperature of 71. In Quincy, it was partly cloudy and 70 degrees. In Kansas City, it was mostly cloudy and the temperature was 72. It was mostly cloudy in Springfield, Missouri, with a temperature of 72. In Rolla, it was cloudy and the temperature was 72. In Farmington, it was 74 degrees. It was mostly cloudy in Cape Girardeau, with 75 degrees. It was mostly cloudy in Springfield, Illinois, with a temperature of 71. Once again in St. Louis, it was cloudy, the temperature was 75 degrees and the wind was south at 8 miles an hour. Here are the forecast highlights for tonight through Thursday. A cluster or broken line of showers and thunderstorms is expected to move southeast into the area after midnight. The strongest storms could produce a few damaging wind gusts and 1-inch hail. Another round of marginally severe storms is possible Saturday afternoon and early evening. Some storms may also produce locally heavy rainfall. More widespread severe thunderstorms will be possible again early next week, most likely Monday and Tuesday as a cold front moves slowly through the area. Note, starting May 29, 2026, this Outlook product will be discontinued. Please see the above products for more detailed forecast information. The current time is 12:45 a.m. Central Daylight Time. 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This program originates from the National Weather Service Forecast Office in St. Louis, Missouri, and serves parts of East Central Missouri and Southwest Illinois, including the St. Louis metro area and surrounding counties. Overnight, mostly cloudy. A chance of showers and thunderstorms. Lows in the upper 60s. South winds 5 to 10 miles per hour. Chance of rain 50%. Saturday, mostly cloudy with a chance of thunderstorms. Showers, mainly in the morning. Highs in the mid-80s. South winds 5 to 10 miles per hour. Chance of rain 90%. Saturday night, partly cloudy. Lows in the mid-60s. Southeast winds 5 to 10 miles per hour. Sunday, sunny. Highs around 90. South winds 15 to 20 miles per hour with gusts up to 30 miles per hour. Sunday night, mostly clear in the evening, then becoming partly cloudy. Lows in the upper 60s. South winds 10 to 15 miles per hour with gusts up to 25 miles per hour. Monday, partly sunny. A chance of showers and thunderstorms in the afternoon. Highs around 90. Chance of rain 50%. Monday night, partly cloudy with a chance of showers and thunderstorms. Lows around 70. Chance of rain 50%. Tuesday, showers likely with a chance of thunderstorms in the morning, then showers with thunderstorms likely in the afternoon. Highs in the lower 80s. Chance of rain 80%. Tuesday night, showers likely with a chance of thunderstorms in the evening, then a chance of showers with a slight chance of thunderstorms after midnight. Cooler with lows around 60. Chance of rain 70%. Wednesday and Wednesday night, mostly cloudy. A 20% chance of showers. Highs in the lower 70s. Lows in the mid-50s. Thursday, mostly sunny. A slight chance of showers and thunderstorms in the afternoon. Highs in the mid-70s. Chance of rain 20%. Thursday night and Friday, partly cloudy. A 20% chance of showers. Lows in the mid-50s. Highs in the upper 70s. Rest of tonight, mostly cloudy with a chance of showers and thunderstorms. Not as cool. Near steady temperature in the lower 70s. South winds 5 to 10 miles per hour.
chance of rain 50%. Saturday, mostly cloudy with a chance of thunderstorms. Showers, mainly in the morning. Highs in the mid-80s. South winds 5 to 10 miles per hour. Chance of rain 90%. Saturday night, partly cloudy. Lows in the mid-60s. Southeast winds 5 to 10 miles per hour. Sunday, sunny. Highs around 90. South winds 15 to 20 miles per hour with gusts up to 30 miles per hour. Sunday night, mostly clear in the evening, then becoming partly cloudy. Lows in the upper 60s. South winds 10 to 15 miles per hour with gusts up to 25 miles per hour. Monday, partly sunny. A chance of showers and thunderstorms in the afternoon. Highs around 90. Chance of rain 50%. Monday night, partly cloudy with a chance of showers and thunderstorms. Lows around 70. Chance of rain 50%. Tuesday, showers likely with a chance of thunderstorms in the morning, then showers with thunderstorms likely in the afternoon. Highs in the lower 80s. Chance of rain 80%. Tuesday night, showers likely with a chance of thunderstorms in the evening, then a chance of showers with a slight chance of thunderstorms after midnight. Cooler with lows around 60. Chance of rain 70%. Wednesday and Wednesday night, mostly cloudy. A 20% chance of showers. Highs in the lower 70s. Lows in the mid-50s. Thursday, mostly sunny. A slight chance of showers and thunderstorms in the afternoon. Highs in the mid-70s. Chance of rain 20%. Thursday night and Friday, partly cloudy. A 20% chance of showers. Lows in the mid-50s. Highs in the upper 70s. At midnight at Lambert Field in St. Louis, it was cloudy with a temperature of 75 degrees. The dew point was 62, giving us a relative humidity of 64%. The wind was south at 8 miles an hour, and the pressure was 29.81 inches and falling. Elsewhere in the metro area, in Chesterfield, it was cloudy and the temperature was 74. In Belleville, it was 72 degrees. In Cahokia, it was cloudy and 72 degrees. In St. Charles, it was mostly cloudy and 72. Across the region, it was mostly cloudy in Columbia, Missouri, with a temperature of 71. In Quincy, it was partly cloudy and 70 degrees. In Kansas City, it was mostly cloudy and the temperature was 72. It was mostly cloudy in Springfield, Missouri, with a temperature of 72. In Rolla, it was cloudy and the temperature was 72. In Farmington, it was 74 degrees. It was mostly cloudy in Cape Girardeau, with 75 degrees. It was mostly cloudy in Springfield, Illinois, with a temperature of 71. Once again in St. Louis, it was cloudy, the temperature was 75 degrees and the wind was south at 8 miles an hour. Here are the forecast highlights for tonight through Thursday. A cluster or broken line of showers and thunderstorms is expected to move southeast into the area after midnight. The strongest storms could produce a few damaging wind gusts and 1 inch hail. Another round of marginally severe storms is possible Saturday afternoon and early evening. Some storms may also produce locally heavy rainfall. More widespread severe thunderstorms will be possible again early next week, most likely Monday and Tuesday as a cold front moves slowly through the area. Note, starting May 29, 2026, this Outlook product will be discontinued. Please see the above products for more detailed forecast information. The current time is 12:53 a.m. Central Daylight Time. 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Rest of tonight, mostly cloudy with a chance of showers and thunderstorms.
not as cool. Near steady temperature in the lower 70s. South winds 5 to 10 miles per hour. Chance of rain 50%. Saturday, mostly cloudy with a chance of thunderstorms. Showers, mainly in the morning. Highs in the mid-80s. South winds 5 to 10 miles per hour. Chance of rain 90%. Saturday night, partly cloudy. Lows in the mid-60s. Southeast winds 5 to 10 miles per hour. Sunday, sunny. Highs around 90. South winds 15 to 20 miles per hour with gusts up to 30 miles per hour. Sunday night, mostly clear in the evening, then becoming partly cloudy. Lows in the upper 60s. South winds 10 to 15 miles per hour with gusts up to 25 miles per hour. Monday, partly sunny. A chance of showers and thunderstorms in the afternoon. Highs around 90. Chance of rain 50%. Monday night, partly cloudy with a chance of showers and thunderstorms. Lows around 70. Chance of rain 50%. Tuesday, showers likely with a chance of thunderstorms. Highs in the mid-80s. South winds 5 to 10.

Monday, partly sunny. A chance of showers and thunderstorms in the afternoon. Highs around 90. Chance of rain 50%. Monday night, partly cloudy with a chance of showers and thunderstorms. Lows around 70. Chance of rain 50%. Tuesday, showers likely with a chance of thunderstorms in the morning, then showers with thunderstorms likely in the afternoon. Highs in the lower 80s. Chance of rain 80%. Tuesday night, showers likely with a chance of thunderstorms in the evening, then a chance of showers with a slight chance of thunderstorms after midnight. Cooler with lows around 60. Chance of rain 70%. Wednesday and Wednesday night, mostly cloudy. A 20% chance of showers. Highs in the lower 70s. Lows in the mid-50s. Thursday, mostly sunny. A slight chance of showers and thunderstorms in the afternoon. Highs in the mid-70s. Chance of rain 20%. Thursday night and Friday, partly cloudy. A 20% chance of showers. Lows in the mid-50s. Highs in the upper 70s. At midnight at Lambert Field in St. Louis, it was cloudy with a temperature of 75 degrees. The dew point was 62, giving us a relative humidity of 64%. The wind was south at 8 miles an hour, and the pressure was 29.81 inches and falling. Elsewhere in the metro area, in Chesterfield, it was cloudy and the temperature was 74. In Belleville, it was 72 degrees. In Cahokia, it was cloudy and 72 degrees. In St. Charles, it was mostly cloudy and 72. Across the region, it was mostly cloudy in Columbia, Missouri, with a temperature of 71. In Quincy, it was partly cloudy and 70 degrees. In Kansas City, it was mostly cloudy and the temperature was 72. It was mostly cloudy in Springfield, Missouri, with a temperature of 72. In Rolla, it was cloudy and the temperature was 72. In Farmington, it was 74 degrees. It was mostly cloudy in Cape Girardeau, with 75 degrees. It was mostly cloudy in Springfield, Illinois, with a temperature of 71. Once again in St. Louis, it was cloudy, the temperature was 75 degrees and the wind was south at 8 miles an hour. Here are the forecast highlights for tonight through Thursday. A cluster or broken line of showers and thunderstorms is expected to move southeast into the area after midnight. The strongest storms could produce a few damaging wind gusts and 1-inch hail. Another round of marginally severe storms is possible Saturday afternoon and early evening. Some storms may also produce locally heavy rainfall. More widespread severe thunderstorms will be possible again early next week, most likely Monday and Tuesday as a cold front moves slowly through the area. Note, starting May 29, 2026, this Outlook product will be discontinued. Please see the above products for more detailed forecast information. The current time is 12:58 a.m. Central Daylight Time. 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Rest of tonight, mostly cloudy with a chance of showers and thunderstorms. Not as cool. Near steady temperature in the lower 70s. South winds 5 to 10 miles per hour. Chance of rain 50%. Saturday, mostly cloudy with a chance of thunderstorms. Showers, mainly in the morning. Highs in the mid-80s. South winds 5 to 10 miles per hour. Chance of rain 90%. Saturday night, partly cloudy. Lows in the mid-60s. Southeast winds 5 to 10 miles per hour. Sunday, sunny. Highs around 90. South winds 15 to 20 miles per hour with gusts up to 30 miles per hour. Sunday night, mostly clear in the evening, then becoming partly cloudy.

lows in the upper 60s. South winds 10 to 15 miles per hour with gusts up to 25 miles per hour. Monday, partly sunny. A chance of showers and thunderstorms in the afternoon. Highs around 90. Chance of rain 50%. Monday night, partly cloudy with a chance of showers and thunderstorms. Lows around 70. Chance of rain 50%. Tuesday, showers likely with a chance of thunderstorms in the morning, then showers with thunderstorms likely in the afternoon. Highs in the lower 80s. Chance of rain 80%. Tuesday night, showers likely with a chance of thunderstorms in the evening, then a chance of showers with a slight chance of thunderstorms after midnight. Cooler with lows around 60. Chance of rain 70%. Wednesday and Wednesday night, mostly cloudy. A 20% chance of showers. Highs in the lower 70s. Lows in the mid-50s. Thursday, mostly sunny. A slight chance of showers and thunderstorms in the afternoon. Highs in the mid-70s. Chance of rain 20%. Thursday night and Friday, partly cloudy. A 20% chance of showers. Lows in the mid-50s. Highs in the upper 70s. At midnight at Lambert Field in St. Louis, it was cloudy with a temperature of 75 degrees. The dew point was 62, giving us a relative humidity of 64%. The wind was south at 8 miles an hour, and the pressure was 29.81 inches and falling. Elsewhere in the metro area, in Chesterfield, it was cloudy and the temperature was 74. In Belleville, it was 72 degrees. In Cahokia, it was cloudy and 72 degrees. In St. Charles, it was mostly cloudy and 72. Across the region, it was mostly cloudy in Columbia, Missouri, with a temperature of 71. In Quincy, it was partly cloudy and 70 degrees. In Kansas City, it was mostly cloudy and the temperature was 72. It was mostly cloudy in Springfield, Missouri, with a temperature of 72. In Rolla, it was cloudy and the temperature was 72. In Farmington, it was 74 degrees. It was mostly cloudy in Cape Girardeau, with 75 degrees. It was mostly cloudy in Springfield, Illinois, with a temperature of 71. Once again in St. Louis, it was cloudy, the temperature was 75 degrees and the wind was south at 8 miles an hour. Here are the forecast highlights for tonight through Thursday. A cluster or broken line of showers and thunderstorms is expected to move southeast into the area after midnight. The strongest storms could produce a few damaging wind gusts and 1-inch hail. Another round of marginally severe storms is possible Saturday afternoon and early evening. Some storms may also produce locally heavy rainfall. More widespread severe thunderstorms will be possible again early next week, most likely Monday and Tuesday as a cold front moves slowly through the area. Note, starting May 29, 2026, this Outlook product will be discontinued. Please see the above products for more detailed forecast information. The current time is 1:03 a.m. Central Daylight Time. 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This program originates from the National Weather Service Forecast Office in St. Louis, Missouri, and serves parts of East Central Missouri and Southwest Illinois, including the St. Louis metro area and surrounding counties. Rest of tonight, mostly cloudy with a chance of showers and thunderstorms. Not as cool. Near steady temperature in the lower 70s. South winds 5 to 10 miles per hour. Chance of rain 50%. Saturday, mostly cloudy with a chance of thunderstorms. Showers, mainly in the morning. Highs in the mid-80s. South winds 5 to 10 miles per hour. Chance of rain 90%. Saturday night, partly cloudy. Lows in the mid-60s. Southeast winds 5 to 10 miles per hour. Sunday, sunny. Highs around 90. South winds 15 to 20 miles per hour with
gusts up to 30 miles per hour. Sunday night, mostly clear in the evening, then becoming partly cloudy. Lows in the upper 60s. South winds 10 to 15 miles per hour with gusts up to 25 miles per hour. Monday, partly sunny. A chance of showers and thunderstorms in the afternoon. Highs around 90. Chance of rain 50%. Monday night, partly cloudy with a chance of showers and thunderstorms. Lows around 70. Chance of rain 50%. Tuesday, showers likely with a chance of thunderstorms in the morning, then showers with thunderstorms likely in the afternoon. Highs in the lower 80s. Chance of rain 80%. Tuesday night, showers likely with a chance of thunderstorms in the evening, then a chance of showers with a slight chance of thunderstorms after midnight. Cooler with lows around 60. Chance of rain 70%. Wednesday and Wednesday night, mostly cloudy. A 20% chance of showers. Highs in the lower 70s. Lows in the mid 50s. Thursday, mostly sunny. A slight chance of showers and thunderstorms in the afternoon. Highs in the mid 70s. Chance of rain 20%. Thursday night and Friday, partly cloudy. A 20% chance of showers. Lows in the mid-50s. Highs in the upper 70s. At midnight at Lambert Field in St. Louis, it was cloudy with a temperature of 75 degrees. The dew point was 62, giving us a relative humidity of 64%. The wind was south at 8 miles an hour, and the pressure was 29.81 inches and falling. Elsewhere in the metro area, in Chesterfield it was cloudy and the temperature was 74. In Belleville it was 72 degrees. In Cahokia, it was cloudy and 72 degrees. In St. Charles it was mostly cloudy and 72. Across the region, it was mostly cloudy in Columbia, Missouri, with a temperature of 71. In Quincy it was partly cloudy and 70 degrees. In Kansas City, it was mostly cloudy and the temperature was 72. It was mostly cloudy in Springfield, Missouri, with a temperature of 72. In Rolla, it was cloudy and the temperature was 72. In Farmington, it was 74 degrees. It was mostly cloudy in Cape Girardeau, with 75 degrees. It was mostly cloudy in Springfield, Illinois, with a temperature of 71. Once again in St. Louis, it was cloudy, the temperature was 75 degrees and the wind was south at 8 miles an hour. Here are the forecast highlights for tonight through Thursday. A cluster or broken line of showers and thunderstorms is expected to move southeast into the area after midnight. The strongest storms could produce a few damaging wind gusts and 1-inch hail. Another round of marginally severe storms is possible Saturday afternoon and early evening. Some storms may also produce locally heavy rainfall. More widespread severe thunderstorms will be possible again early next week, most likely Monday and Tuesday as a cold front moves slowly through the area. Note, starting May 29, 2026, this Outlook product will be discontinued. Please see the above products for more detailed forecast information. The current time is 1:08 a.m. Central Daylight Time. 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Rest of tonight, mostly cloudy with a chance of showers and thunderstorms. Not as cool. Near steady temperature in the lower 70s. South winds 5 to 10 miles per hour. Chance of rain 50%. Saturday, mostly cloudy with a chance of thunderstorms. Showers, mainly in the morning. Highs in the mid-80s. South winds 5 to 10 miles per hour. Chance of rain 90%. Saturday night, partly cloudy. Lows in the mid-60s. Southeast winds 5 to 10 miles per hour.
Sunday, sunny. Highs around 90. South winds 15 to 20 miles per hour with gusts up to 30 miles per hour. Sunday night, mostly clear in the evening, then becoming partly cloudy. Lows in the upper 60s. South winds 10 to 15 miles per hour with gusts up to 25 miles per hour. Monday, partly sunny. A chance of showers and thunderstorms in the afternoon. Highs around 90. Chance of rain 50%. Monday night, partly cloudy with a chance of showers and thunderstorms. Lows around 70. Chance of rain 50%. Tuesday, showers likely with a chance of thunderstorms in the morning, then showers with thunderstorms likely in the afternoon. Highs in the lower 80s. Chance of rain 80%. Tuesday night, showers likely with a chance of thunderstorms in the evening, then a chance of showers with a slight chance of thunderstorms after midnight. Cooler with lows around 60. Chance of rain 70%. Wednesday and Wednesday night, mostly cloudy. A 20% chance of showers. Highs in the lower 70s. Lows in the mid 50s. Thursday, mostly sunny. A slight chance of showers and thunderstorms in the afternoon. Highs in the mid-70s. Chance of rain 20%. Thursday night and Friday, partly cloudy. A 20% chance of showers. Lows in the mid-50s. Highs in the upper 70s. At 1 a.m. at Lambert Field in St. Louis, it was cloudy with a temperature of 76 degrees. The dew point was 62, giving us a relative humidity of 62%. The wind was south at 9 miles an hour, and the pressure was 29.79 inches and falling. Elsewhere in the metro area, in Chesterfield, it was cloudy and the temperature was 77. In Belleville, it was 75 degrees. In Cahokia, it was cloudy and 77 degrees. In St. Charles, it was mostly cloudy and 68. Across the region, it was mostly cloudy in Columbia, Missouri, with a temperature of 70. In Quincy, it was partly cloudy and 67 degrees. In Kansas City, it was partly cloudy and the temperature was 71. It was mostly cloudy in Springfield, Missouri, with a temperature of 74. In Rolla, it was mostly cloudy and the temperature was 73. In Farmington, it was 72 degrees. Light rain was falling in Cape Girardeau, with 75 degrees. It was partly cloudy in Springfield, Illinois, with a temperature of 69. Once again in St. Louis, it was cloudy, the temperature was 76 degrees, and the wind was south at 9 miles an hour. Here are the forecast highlights for tonight through Thursday. A cluster or broken line of showers and thunderstorms is expected to move southeast into the area after midnight. The strongest storms could produce a few damaging wind gusts and 1-inch hail. Another round of marginally severe storms is possible Saturday afternoon and early evening. Some storms may also produce locally heavy rainfall. More widespread severe thunderstorms will be possible again early next week, most likely Monday and Tuesday as a cold front moves slowly through the area. Note, starting May 29, 2026, this Outlook product will be discontinued. Please see the above products for more detailed forecast information. The current time is 1:13 a.m. Central Daylight Time. 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Rest of tonight, mostly cloudy with a chance of showers and thunderstorms. Not as cool. Near steady temperature in the lower 70s. South winds 5 to 10 miles per hour. Chance of rain 50%. Saturday, mostly cloudy with a chance of thunderstorms. Showers, mainly in the morning. Highs in the mid-80s. South winds 5 to 10 miles per hour. Chance of rain 90%.
Saturday night, partly cloudy. Lows in the mid-60s. Southeast winds 5 to 10 miles per hour. Sunday, sunny. Highs around 90. South winds 15 to 20 miles per hour with gusts up to 30 miles per hour. Sunday night, mostly clear in the evening, then becoming partly cloudy. Lows in the upper 60s. South winds 10 to 15 miles per hour with gusts up to 25 miles per hour. Monday, partly sunny. A chance of showers and thunderstorms in the afternoon. Highs around 90. Chance of rain 50%. Monday night, partly cloudy with a chance of showers and thunderstorms. Lows around 70. Chance of rain 50%. Tuesday, showers likely with a chance of thunderstorms in the morning, then showers with thunderstorms likely in the afternoon. Highs in the lower 80s. Chance of rain 80%. Tuesday night, showers likely with a chance of thunderstorms in the evening, then a chance of showers with a slight chance of thunderstorms after midnight. Cooler with lows around 60. Chance of rain 70%. Wednesday and Wednesday night, mostly cloudy. A 20% chance of showers. Highs in the lower 70s. Lows in the mid-50s. Thursday, mostly sunny. A slight chance of showers and thunderstorms in the afternoon. Highs in the mid-70s. Chance of rain 20%. Thursday night and Friday, partly cloudy. A 20% chance of showers. Lows in the mid-50s. Highs in the upper 70s. At 1 a.m. at Lambert Field in St. Louis, it was cloudy with a temperature of 76 degrees. The dew point was 62, giving us a relative humidity of 62%. The wind was south at 9 miles an hour, and the pressure was 29.79 inches and falling. Elsewhere in the metro area, in Chesterfield, it was cloudy and the temperature was 77. In Belleville, it was 75 degrees. In Cahokia, it was cloudy and 77 degrees. In St. Charles, it was mostly cloudy and 68. Across the region, it was mostly cloudy in Columbia, Missouri, with a temperature of 70. In Quincy, it was partly cloudy and 67 degrees. In Kansas City, it was partly cloudy and the temperature was 71. It was mostly cloudy in Springfield, Missouri, with a temperature of 74. In Rolla, it was mostly cloudy and the temperature was 73. In Farmington, it was 72 degrees. Light rain was falling in Cape Girardeau, with 75 degrees. It was partly cloudy in Springfield, Illinois, with a temperature of 69. Once again in St. Louis, it was cloudy, the temperature was 76 degrees and the wind was south at 9 miles an hour. Here are the forecast highlights for tonight through Thursday. A cluster or broken line of showers and thunderstorms is expected to move southeast into the area after midnight. The strongest storms could produce a few damaging wind gusts and 1-inch hail. Another round of marginally severe storms is possible Saturday afternoon and early evening. Some storms may also produce locally heavy rainfall. More widespread severe thunderstorms will be possible again early next week, most likely Monday and Tuesday as a cold front moves slowly through the area. Note, starting May 29, 2026, this Outlook product will be discontinued. Please see the above products for more detailed forecast information. The current time is 1:18 a.m. Central Daylight Time. 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This program originates from the National Weather Service Forecast Office in St. Louis, Missouri, and serves parts of East Central Missouri and Southwest Illinois, including the St. Louis metro area and surrounding counties. Rest of tonight, mostly cloudy with a chance of showers and thunderstorms. Not as cool. Near steady temperature in the lower 70s. South winds 5 to 10 miles per hour. Chance of rain 50%. Saturday, mostly cloudy with a chance of thunderstorms. Showers.
early in the morning. Highs in the mid-80s. South winds 5 to 10 miles per hour. Chance of rain 90%. Saturday night, partly cloudy. Lows in the mid-60s. Southeast winds 5 to 10 miles per hour. Sunday, sunny. Highs around 90. South winds 15 to 20 miles per hour with gusts up to 30 miles per hour. Sunday night, mostly clear in the evening, then becoming partly cloudy. Lows in the upper 60s. South winds 10 to 15 miles per hour with gusts up to 25 miles per hour. Monday, partly sunny. A chance of showers and thunderstorms in the afternoon. Highs around 90. Chance of rain 50%. Monday night, partly cloudy with a chance of showers and thunderstorms. Lows around 70. Chance of rain 50%. Tuesday, showers likely with a chance of thunderstorms in the morning, then showers with thunderstorms likely in the afternoon. Highs in the lower 80s. Chance of rain 80%. Tuesday night, showers likely with a chance of thunderstorms in the evening, then a chance of showers with a slight chance of thunderstorms after midnight. Cooler with lows around 60. Chance of rain 70%. Wednesday and Wednesday night, mostly cloudy. A 20% chance of showers. Highs in the lower 70s. Lows in the mid-50s. Thursday, mostly sunny. A slight chance of showers and thunderstorms in the afternoon. Highs in the mid-70s. Chance of rain 20%. Thursday night and Friday, partly cloudy. A 20% chance of showers. Lows in the mid-50s. Highs in the upper 70s. At 1 a.m. at Lambert Field in St. Louis, it was cloudy with a temperature of 76 degrees. The dew point was 62, giving us a relative humidity of 62%. The wind was south at 9 miles an hour, and the pressure was 29.79 inches and falling. Elsewhere in the metro area, in Chesterfield, it was cloudy and the temperature was 77. In Belleville, it was 75 degrees. In Cahokia, it was cloudy and 77 degrees. In St. Charles, it was mostly cloudy and 68. Across the region, it was mostly cloudy in Columbia, Missouri, with a temperature of 70. In Quincy, it was partly cloudy and 67 degrees. In Kansas City, it was partly cloudy and the temperature was 71. It was mostly cloudy in Springfield, Missouri, with a temperature of 74. In Rolla, it was mostly cloudy and the temperature was 73. In Farmington, it was 72 degrees. Light rain was falling in Cape Girardeau, with 75 degrees. It was partly cloudy in Springfield, Illinois, with a temperature of 69. Once again in St. Louis, it was cloudy, the temperature was 76 degrees, and the wind was south at 9 miles an hour. Here are the forecast highlights for tonight through Thursday. A cluster or broken line of showers and thunderstorms is expected to move southeast into the area after midnight. The strongest storms could produce a few damaging wind gusts and 1-inch hail. Another round of marginally severe storms is possible Saturday afternoon and early evening. Some storms may also produce locally heavy rainfall. More widespread severe thunderstorms will be possible again early next week, most likely Monday and Tuesday as a cold front moves slowly through the area. Note, starting May 29, 2026, this Outlook product will be discontinued. Please see the above products for more detailed forecast information. The current time is 1:23 a.m. Central Daylight Time. 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This program originates from the National Weather Service Forecast Office in St. Louis, Missouri, and serves parts of East Central Missouri and Southwest Illinois, including the St. Louis metro area and surrounding counties. Rest of tonight, mostly cloudy with a chance of showers and thunderstorms. Not as cool. Near steady temperature in the lower 70s. South winds 5 to 10 miles.
hour. Chance of rain 50%. Saturday, mostly cloudy with a chance of thunderstorms. Showers, mainly in the morning. Highs in the mid-80s. South winds 5 to 10 miles per hour. Chance of rain 90%. Saturday night, partly cloudy. Lows in the mid-60s. Southeast winds 5 to 10 miles per hour. Sunday, sunny. Highs around 90. South winds 15 to 20 miles per hour with gusts up to 30 miles per hour. Sunday night, mostly clear in the evening, then becoming partly cloudy. Lows in the upper 60s. South winds 10 to 15 miles per hour with gusts up to 25 miles per hour. Monday, partly sunny. A chance of showers and thunderstorms in the afternoon. Highs around 90. Chance of rain 50%. Monday night, partly cloudy with a chance of showers and thunderstorms. Lows around 70. Chance of rain 50%. Tuesday, showers likely with a chance of thunderstorms in the morning, then showers with thunderstorms likely in the afternoon. Highs in the lower 80s. Chance of rain 80%. Tuesday night, showers likely with a chance of thunderstorms in the evening, then a chance of showers with a slight chance of thunderstorms after midnight. Cooler with lows around 60. Chance of rain 70%. Wednesday and Wednesday night, mostly cloudy. A 20% chance of showers. Highs in the lower 70s. Lows in the mid-50s. Thursday, mostly sunny. A slight chance of showers and thunderstorms in the afternoon. Highs in the mid-70s. Chance of rain 20%. Thursday night and Friday, partly cloudy. A 20% chance of showers. Lows in the mid-50s. Highs in the upper 70s. At 1 a.m. at Lambert Field in St. Louis, it was cloudy with a temperature of 76 degrees. The dew point was 62, giving us a relative humidity of 62%. The wind was south at 9 miles an hour, and the pressure was 29.79 inches and falling. Elsewhere in the metro area, in Chesterfield, it was cloudy and the temperature was 77. In Belleville, it was 75 degrees. In Cahokia, it was cloudy and 77 degrees. In St. Charles, it was mostly cloudy and 68. Across the region, it was mostly cloudy in Columbia, Missouri, with a temperature of 70. In Quincy, it was partly cloudy and 67 degrees. In Kansas City, it was partly cloudy and the temperature was 71. It was mostly cloudy in Springfield, Missouri, with a temperature of 74. In Rolla, it was mostly cloudy and the temperature was 73. In Farmington, it was 72 degrees. Light rain was falling in Cape Girardeau, with 75 degrees. It was partly cloudy in Springfield, Illinois, with a temperature of 69. Once again in St. Louis, it was cloudy, the temperature was 76 degrees, and the wind was south at 9 miles an hour. Here are the forecast highlights for tonight through Thursday. A cluster or broken line of showers and thunderstorms is expected to move southeast into the area after midnight. The strongest storms could produce a few damaging wind gusts and 1-inch hail. Another round of marginally severe storms is possible Saturday afternoon and early evening. Some storms may also produce locally heavy rainfall. More widespread severe thunderstorms will be possible again early next week, most likely Monday and Tuesday as a cold front moves slowly through the area. Note, starting May 29, 2026, this Outlook product will be discontinued. Please see the above products for more detailed forecast information. The current time is 1:29 a.m. Central Daylight Time. 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This program originates from the National Weather Service Forecast Office in St. Louis, Missouri, and serves parts of East Central Missouri and Southwest Illinois, including the St. Louis metro area and surrounding counties. Rest of tonight, mostly cloudy with a chance of showers.
thunderstorms. Not as cool. Near steady temperature in the lower 70s. South winds 5 to 10 miles per hour. Chance of rain 40%. Saturday, mostly cloudy with a chance of thunderstorms. Showers likely, mainly in the morning. Highs in the mid-80s. South winds 5 to 10 miles per hour. Chance of rain 60%. Saturday night, partly cloudy. A slight chance of showers and thunderstorms in the evening. Lows in the mid-60s. Southeast winds 5 to 10 miles per hour. Chance of rain 20%. Sunday, sunny. Highs around 90. South winds 15 to 20 miles per hour with gusts up to 30 miles per hour. Sunday night, mostly clear in the evening, then becoming partly cloudy. Lows around 70. South winds 15 to 20 miles per hour with gusts up to 30 miles per hour. Monday, partly sunny. A slight chance of showers and thunderstorms in the morning, then a chance of showers and thunderstorms in the afternoon. Highs in the upper 80s. Chance of rain 50%. Monday night, partly cloudy with a chance of showers and thunderstorms. Lows around 70. Chance of rain 50%. Tuesday, a chance of thunderstorms. Showers. Highs in the mid-80s. Chance of rain 80%. Tuesday night, showers likely with a chance of thunderstorms in the evening, then showers likely with a slight chance of thunderstorms after midnight. Cooler with lows around 60. Chance of rain 70%. Wednesday, mostly cloudy with a 20% chance of showers. Cooler with highs in the lower 70s. Wednesday night, mostly cloudy. Lows in the lower 50s. Thursday, mostly sunny. Highs in the lower 70s. Thursday night, partly cloudy. A slight chance of showers after midnight. Lows in the mid-50s. Chance of rain 20%. Friday, mostly sunny with a slight chance of showers. A slight chance of thunderstorms in the afternoon. Highs in the upper 70s. Chance of rain 20%. At 1 a.m. at Lambert Field in St. Louis, it was cloudy with a temperature of 76 degrees. The dew point was 62, giving us a relative humidity of 62%. The wind was south at 9 miles an hour, and the pressure was 29.79 inches and falling. Elsewhere in the metro area, in Chesterfield, it was cloudy and the temperature was 77. In Belleville, it was 75 degrees. In Cahokia, it was cloudy and 77 degrees. In St. Charles, it was mostly cloudy and 68. Across the region, it was mostly cloudy in Columbia, Missouri, with a temperature of 70. In Quincy, it was partly cloudy and 67 degrees. In Kansas City, it was partly cloudy and the temperature was 71. It was mostly cloudy in Springfield, Missouri, with a temperature of 74. In Rolla, it was mostly cloudy and the temperature was 73. In Farmington, it was 72 degrees. Light rain was falling in Cape Girardeau, with 75 degrees. It was partly cloudy in Springfield, Illinois, with a temperature of 69. Once again in St. Louis, it was cloudy, the temperature was 76 degrees, and the wind was south at 9 miles an hour. Here are the forecast highlights for tonight through Thursday. A cluster or broken line of showers and thunderstorms is expected to move southeast into the area after midnight. The strongest storms could produce a few damaging wind gusts and 1-inch hail. Another round of marginally severe storms is possible Saturday afternoon and early evening. Some storms may also produce locally heavy rainfall. More widespread severe thunderstorms will be possible again early next week, most likely Monday and Tuesday as a cold front moves slowly through the area. Note, starting May 29, 2026, this Outlook product will be discontinued. Please see the above products for more detailed forecast information. The current time is 1:34 a.m. Central Daylight Time. 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
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Rest of tonight, mostly cloudy with a chance of showers and thunderstorms. Not as cool. Near steady temperature in the lower 70s. South winds 5 to 10 miles per hour. Chance of rain 40%. Saturday, mostly cloudy with a chance of thunderstorms. Showers likely, mainly in the morning. Highs in the mid-80s. South winds 5 to 10 miles per hour. Chance of rain 60%. Saturday night, partly cloudy. A slight chance of showers and thunderstorms in the evening. Lows in the mid-60s. Southeast winds 5 to 10 miles per hour. Chance of rain 20%. Sunday, sunny. Highs around 90. South winds 15 to 20 miles per hour with gusts up to 30 miles per hour. Sunday night, mostly clear in the evening, then becoming partly cloudy. Lows around 70. South winds 15 to 20 miles per hour with gusts up to 30 miles per hour. Monday, partly sunny. A slight chance of showers and thunderstorms in the morning, then a chance of showers and thunderstorms in the afternoon. Highs in the upper 80s. Chance of rain 50%. Monday night, partly cloudy with a chance of showers and thunderstorms. Lows around 70. Chance of rain 50%. Tuesday, a chance of thunderstorms. Showers. Highs in the mid-80s. Chance of rain 80%. Tuesday night, showers likely with a chance of thunderstorms in the evening, then showers likely with a slight chance of thunderstorms after midnight. Cooler with lows around 60. Chance of rain 70%. Wednesday, mostly cloudy with a 20% chance of showers. Cooler with highs in the lower 70s. Wednesday night, mostly cloudy. Lows in the lower 50s. Thursday, mostly sunny. Highs in the lower 70s. Thursday night, partly cloudy. A slight chance of showers after midnight. Lows in the mid-50s. Chance of rain 20%. Friday, mostly sunny with a slight chance of showers. A slight chance of thunderstorms in the afternoon. Highs in the upper 70s. Chance of rain 20%. At 1 a.m. at Lambert Field in St. Louis, it was cloudy with a temperature of 76 degrees. The dew point was 62, giving us a relative humidity of 62%. The wind was south at 9 miles an hour, and the pressure was 29.79 inches and falling. Elsewhere in the metro area, in Chesterfield, it was cloudy and the temperature was 77. In Belleville, it was 75 degrees. In Cahokia, it was cloudy and 77 degrees. In St. Charles, it was mostly cloudy and 68. Across the region, it was mostly cloudy in Columbia, Missouri, with a temperature of 70. In Quincy, it was partly cloudy and 67 degrees. In Kansas City, it was partly cloudy and the temperature was 71. It was mostly cloudy in Springfield, Missouri, with a temperature of 74. In Rolla, it was mostly cloudy and the temperature was 73. In Farmington, it was 72 degrees. Light rain was falling in Cape Girardeau, with 75 degrees. It was partly cloudy in Springfield, Illinois, with a temperature of 69. Once again in St. Louis, it was cloudy, the temperature was 76 degrees, and the wind was south at 9 miles an hour. Here are the forecast highlights for tonight through Thursday. A cluster or broken line of showers and thunderstorms is expected to move southeast into the area after midnight. The strongest storms could produce a few damaging wind gusts and 1-inch hail. Another round of marginally severe storms is possible Saturday afternoon and early evening. Some storms may also produce locally heavy rainfall. More widespread severe thunderstorms will be possible again early next week, most likely Monday and Tuesday as a
Front moves slowly through the area. Note, starting May 29, 2026, this Outlook product will be discontinued. Please see the above products for more detailed forecast information. The current time is 1:39 a.m. Central Daylight Time. 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Rest of tonight, mostly cloudy with a chance of showers and thunderstorms. Not as cool. Near steady temperature in the lower 70s. South winds 5 to 10 miles per hour. Chance of rain 40%. Saturday, mostly cloudy with a chance of thunderstorms. Showers likely, mainly in the morning. Highs in the mid-80s. South winds 5 to 10 miles per hour. Chance of rain 60%. Saturday night, partly cloudy. A slight chance of showers and thunderstorms in the evening. Lows in the mid-60s. Southeast winds 5 to 10 miles per hour. Chance of rain 20%. Sunday, sunny. Highs around 90. South winds 15 to 20 miles per hour with gusts up to 30 miles per hour. Sunday night, mostly clear in the evening, then becoming partly cloudy. Lows around 70. South winds 15 to 20 miles per hour with gusts up to 30 miles per hour. Monday, partly sunny. A slight chance of showers and thunderstorms in the morning, then a chance of showers and thunderstorms in the afternoon. Highs in the upper 80s. Chance of rain 50%. Monday night, partly cloudy with a chance of showers and thunderstorms. Lows around 70. Chance of rain 50%. Tuesday, a chance of thunderstorms. Showers. Highs in the mid-80s. Chance of rain 80%. Tuesday night, showers likely with a chance of thunderstorms in the evening, then showers likely with a slight chance of thunderstorms after midnight. Cooler with lows around 60. Chance of rain 70%. Wednesday, mostly cloudy with a 20% chance of showers. Cooler with highs in the lower 70s. Wednesday night, mostly cloudy. Lows in the lower 50s. Thursday, mostly sunny. Highs in the lower 70s. Thursday night, partly cloudy. A slight chance of showers after midnight. Lows in the mid-50s. Chance of rain 20%. Friday, mostly sunny with a slight chance of showers. A slight chance of thunderstorms in the afternoon. Highs in the upper 70s. Chance of rain 20%. At 1 a.m. at Lambert Field in St. Louis, it was cloudy with a temperature of 76 degrees. The dew point was 62, giving us a relative humidity of 62%. The wind was south at 9 miles an hour, and the pressure was 29.79 inches and falling. Elsewhere in the metro area, in Chesterfield, it was cloudy and the temperature was 77. In Belleville, it was 75 degrees. In Cahokia, it was cloudy and 77 degrees. In St. Charles, it was mostly cloudy and 68. Across the region, it was mostly cloudy in Columbia, Missouri, with a temperature of 70. In Quincy, it was partly cloudy and 67 degrees. In Kansas City, it was partly cloudy and the temperature was 71. It was mostly cloudy in Springfield, Missouri, with a temperature of 74. In Rolla, it was mostly cloudy and the temperature was 73. In Farmington, it was 72 degrees. Light rain was falling in Cape Girardeau, with 75 degrees. It was partly cloudy in Springfield, Illinois, with a temperature of 69. Once again in St. Louis, it was cloudy, the temperature was 76 degrees and the wind was south at 9 miles an hour. Here are the forecast highlights for tonight through Thursday. A cluster or broken line of showers and thunderstorms is expected to move southeast into the area after
midnight. The strongest storms could produce a few damaging wind gusts and 1-inch hail. Another round of marginally severe storms is possible Saturday afternoon and early evening. Some storms may also produce locally heavy rainfall. More widespread severe thunderstorms will be possible again early next week, most likely Monday and Tuesday as a cold front moves slowly through the area. Note, starting May 29, 2026, this Outlook product will be discontinued. Please see the above products for more detailed forecast information. The current time is 1:45 a.m. Central Daylight Time. 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Rest of tonight, mostly cloudy with a chance of showers and thunderstorms. Not as cool. Near steady temperature in the lower 70s. South winds 5 to 10 miles per hour. Chance of rain 40%. Saturday, mostly cloudy with a chance of thunderstorms. Showers likely, mainly in the morning. Highs in the mid-80s. South winds 5 to 10 miles per hour. Chance of rain 60%. Saturday night, partly cloudy. A slight chance of showers and thunderstorms in the evening. Lows in the mid-60s. Southeast winds 5 to 10 miles per hour. Chance of rain 20%. Sunday, sunny. Highs around 90. South winds 15 to 20 miles per hour with gusts up to 30 miles per hour. Sunday night, mostly clear in the evening, then becoming partly cloudy. Lows around 70. South winds 15 to 20 miles per hour with gusts up to 30 miles per hour. Monday, partly sunny. A slight chance of showers and thunderstorms in the morning, then a chance of showers and thunderstorms in the afternoon. Highs in the upper 80s. Chance of rain 50%. Monday night, partly cloudy with a chance of showers and thunderstorms. Lows around 70. Chance of rain 50%. Tuesday, a chance of thunderstorms. Showers. Highs in the mid-80s. Chance of rain 80%. Tuesday night, showers likely with a chance of thunderstorms in the evening, then showers likely with a slight chance of thunderstorms after midnight. Cooler with lows around 60. Chance of rain 70%. Wednesday, mostly cloudy with a 20% chance of showers. Cooler with highs in the lower 70s. Wednesday night, mostly cloudy. Lows in the lower 50s. Thursday, mostly sunny. Highs in the lower 70s. Thursday night, partly cloudy. A slight chance of showers after midnight. Lows in the mid-50s. Chance of rain 20%. Friday, mostly sunny with a slight chance of showers. A slight chance of thunderstorms in the afternoon. Highs in the upper 70s. Chance of rain 20%. At 1 a.m. at Lambert Field in St. Louis, it was cloudy with a temperature of 76 degrees. The dew point was 62, giving us a relative humidity of 62%. The wind was south at 9 miles an hour, and the pressure was 29.79 inches and falling. Elsewhere in the metro area, in Chesterfield it was cloudy and the temperature was 77. In Belleville it was 75 degrees. In Cahokia, it was cloudy and 77 degrees. In St. Charles it was mostly cloudy and 68. Across the region, it was mostly cloudy in Columbia, Missouri, with a temperature of 70. In Quincy it was partly cloudy and 67 degrees. In Kansas City, it was partly cloudy and the temperature was 71. It was mostly cloudy in Springfield, Missouri, with a temperature of 74. In Rolla, it was mostly cloudy and the temperature was 73. In Farmington, it was 72 degrees. Light rain was falling in Cape Girardeau, with 75 degrees.
It was partly cloudy in Springfield, Illinois, with a temperature of 69. Once again in St. Louis, it was cloudy. The temperature was 76 degrees and the wind was south at 9 miles an hour. Here are the forecast highlights for tonight through Thursday. A cluster or broken line of showers and thunderstorms is expected to move southeast into the area after midnight. The strongest storms could produce a few damaging wind gusts and 1-inch hail. Another round of marginally severe storms is possible Saturday afternoon and early evening. Some storms may also produce locally heavy rainfall. More widespread severe thunderstorms will be possible again early next week, most likely Monday and Tuesday as a cold front moves slowly through the area. Note, starting May 29, 2026, this Outlook product will be discontinued. Please see the above products for more detailed forecast information. The current time is 1:50 a.m. Central Daylight Time. 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Rest of tonight, mostly cloudy with a chance of showers and thunderstorms. Not as cool. Near steady temperature in the lower 70s. South winds 5 to 10 miles per hour. Chance of rain 40%. Saturday, mostly cloudy with a chance of thunderstorms. Showers likely, mainly in the morning. Highs in the mid-80s. South winds 5 to 10 miles per hour. Chance of rain 60%. Saturday night, partly cloudy. A slight chance of showers and thunderstorms in the evening. Lows in the mid-60s. Southeast winds 5 to 10 miles per hour. Chance of rain 20%. Sunday, sunny. Highs around 90. South winds 15 to 20 miles per hour with gusts up to 30 miles per hour. Sunday night, mostly clear in the evening, then becoming partly cloudy. Lows around 70. South winds 15 to 20 miles per hour with gusts up to 30 miles per hour. Monday, partly sunny. A slight chance of showers and thunderstorms in the morning, then a chance of showers and thunderstorms in the afternoon. Highs in the upper 80s. Chance of rain 50%. Monday night, partly cloudy with a chance of showers and thunderstorms. Lows around 70. Chance of rain 50%. Tuesday, a chance of thunderstorms. Showers. Highs in the mid-80s. Chance of rain 80%. Tuesday night, showers likely with a chance of thunderstorms in the evening, then showers likely with a slight chance of thunderstorms after midnight. Cooler with lows around 60. Chance of rain 70%. Wednesday, mostly cloudy with a 20% chance of showers. Cooler with highs in the lower 70s. Wednesday night, mostly cloudy. Lows in the lower 50s. Thursday, mostly sunny. Highs in the lower 70s. Thursday night, partly cloudy. A slight chance of showers after midnight. Lows in the mid-50s. Chance of rain 20%. Friday, mostly sunny with a slight chance of showers. A slight chance of thunderstorms in the afternoon. Highs in the upper 70s. Chance of rain 20%. At 1 a.m. at Lambert Field in St. Louis, it was cloudy with a temperature of 76 degrees. The dew point was 62, giving us a relative humidity of 62%. The wind was south at 9 miles an hour, and the pressure was 29.79 inches and falling. Elsewhere in the metro area, in Chesterfield, it was cloudy and the temperature was 77. In Belleville, it was 75 degrees. In Cahokia, it was cloudy and 77 degrees. In St. Charles, it was mostly cloudy and 68. Across the region, it was mostly cloudy in Columbia, Missouri, with a temperature of 70. In Quincy, it was partly cloudy and 67 degrees.
In Kansas City, it was partly cloudy and the temperature was 71. It was mostly cloudy in Springfield, Missouri, with a temperature of 74. In Rolla, it was mostly cloudy and the temperature was 73. In Farmington, it was 72 degrees. Light rain was falling in Cape Girardeau, with 75 degrees. It was partly cloudy in Springfield, Illinois, with a temperature of 69. Once again in St. Louis, it was cloudy, the temperature was 76 degrees, and the wind was south at 9 miles an hour. Here are the forecast highlights for tonight through Thursday. A cluster or broken line of showers and thunderstorms is expected to move southeast into the area after midnight. The strongest storms could produce a few damaging wind gusts and 1-inch hail. Another round of marginally severe storms is possible Saturday afternoon and early evening. Some storms may also produce locally heavy rainfall. More widespread severe cloudy and the temperature was 71.

9 miles an hour. Here are the forecast highlights for tonight through Thursday. A cluster or broken line of showers and thunderstorms is expected to move southeast into the area after midnight. The strongest storms could produce a few damaging wind gusts and 1-inch hail. Another round of marginally severe storms is possible Saturday afternoon and early evening. Some storms may also produce locally heavy rainfall. More widespread severe thunderstorms will be possible again early next week, most likely Monday and Tuesday as a cold front moves slowly through the area. Note, starting May 29, 2026, this Outlook product will be discontinued. Please see the above products for more detailed forecast information. The current time is 1:56 a.m. Central Daylight Time. 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This program originates from the National Weather Service Forecast Office in St. Louis, Missouri, and serves parts of East Central Missouri and Southwest Illinois, including the St. Louis metro area and surrounding counties. Rest of tonight, mostly cloudy with a chance of showers and thunderstorms. Not as cool. Near steady temperature in the lower 70s. South winds 5 to 10 miles per hour. Chance of rain 40%. Saturday, mostly cloudy with a chance of thunderstorms. Showers likely, mainly in the morning. Highs in the mid-80s. South winds 5 to 10 miles per hour. Chance of rain 60%. Saturday night, partly cloudy. A slight chance of showers and thunderstorms in the evening. Lows in the mid-60s. Southeast winds 5 to 10 miles per hour. Chance of rain 20%. Sunday, sunny. Highs around 90. South winds 15 to 20 miles per hour with gusts up to 30 miles per hour. Sunday night, mostly clear in the evening, then becoming partly cloudy. Lows around 70. South winds 15 to 20 miles per hour with gusts up to 30 miles per hour. Monday, partly sunny. A slight chance of showers and thunderstorms in the morning, then a chance of showers and thunderstorms in the afternoon. Highs in the upper 80s. Chance of rain 50%. Monday night, partly cloudy with a chance of showers and thunderstorms. Lows around 70. Chance of rain 50%. Tuesday, a chance of thunderstorms. Showers. Highs in the mid-80s. Chance of rain 80%. Tuesday night, showers likely with a chance of thunderstorms in the evening, then showers likely with a slight chance of thunderstorms after midnight. Cooler with lows around 60. Chance of rain 70%. Wednesday, mostly cloudy with a 20% chance of showers. Cooler with highs in the lower 70s. Wednesday night, mostly cloudy. Lows in the lower 50s. Thursday, mostly sunny. Highs in the lower 70s. Thursday night, partly cloudy. A slight chance of showers after midnight. Lows in the mid-50s. Chance of rain 20%. Friday, mostly sunny with a slight chance of showers. A slight chance of thunderstorms in the afternoon. Highs in the upper 70s. Chance of rain 20%. At 1 a.m. at Lambert Field in St. Louis, it was cloudy with a temperature of 76 degrees. The dew point was 62, giving us a relative humidity of 62%. The wind was south at 9 miles an hour, and the pressure was 29.79 inches and falling. Elsewhere in the metro area, in Chesterfield it was cloudy and the temperature was 77. In Belleville it was 75 degrees. In Cahokia, it was cloudy and 77 degrees. In St. Charles it was mostly cloudy and 68. Across the region, it was mostly cloudy in Columbia, Missouri, with a temperature of 70. In Quincy it was partly cloudy and 67 degrees. In Kansas City, it was partly cloudy and the temperature was 71. It was mostly cloudy in Springfield, Missouri, with a temperature of 74. In Rolla, it was

mostly cloudy and the temperature was 73. In Farmington it was 72 degrees. Light rain was falling in Cape Girardeau, with 75 degrees. It was partly cloudy in Springfield, Illinois, with a temperature of 69. Once again in St. Louis, it was cloudy, the temperature was 76 degrees and the wind was south at 9 miles an hour. Here are the forecast highlights for tonight through Thursday. A cluster or broken line of showers and thunderstorms is expected to move southeast into the area after midnight. The strongest storms could produce a few damaging wind gusts and 1-inch hail. Another round of marginally severe storms is possible Saturday afternoon and early evening. Some storms may also produce locally heavy rainfall. More widespread severe thunderstorms will be possible again early next week, most likely Monday and Tuesday as a cold front moves slowly through the area. Note, starting May 29, 2026, this Outlook product will be discontinued. Please see the above products for more detailed forecast information. The current time is 2:01 a.m. Central Daylight Time. 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This program originates from the National Weather Service Forecast Office in St. Louis, Missouri, and serves parts of East Central Missouri and Southwest Illinois, including the St. Louis metro area and surrounding counties. Rest of tonight, mostly cloudy with a chance of showers and thunderstorms. Not as cool. Near steady temperature in the lower 70s. South winds 5 to 10 miles per hour. Chance of rain 40%. Saturday, mostly cloudy with a chance of thunderstorms. Showers likely, mainly in the morning. Highs in the mid-80s. South winds 5 to 10 miles per hour. Chance of rain 60%. Saturday night, partly cloudy. A slight chance of showers and thunderstorms in the evening. Lows in the mid-60s. Southeast winds 5 to 10 miles per hour. Chance of rain 20%. Sunday, sunny. Highs around 90. South winds 15 to 20 miles per hour with gusts up to 30 miles per hour. Sunday night, mostly clear in the evening, then becoming partly cloudy. Lows around 70. South winds 15 to 20 miles per hour with gusts up to 30 miles per hour. Monday, partly sunny. A slight chance of showers and thunderstorms in the morning, then a chance of showers and thunderstorms in the afternoon. Highs in the upper 80s. Chance of rain 50%. Monday night, partly cloudy with a chance of showers and thunderstorms. Lows around 70. Chance of rain 50%. Tuesday, a chance of thunderstorms. Showers. Highs in the mid-80s. Chance of rain 80%. Tuesday night, showers likely with a chance of thunderstorms in the evening, then showers likely with a slight chance of thunderstorms after midnight. Cooler with lows around 60. Chance of rain 70%. Wednesday, mostly cloudy with a 20% chance of showers. Cooler with highs in the lower 70s. Wednesday night, mostly cloudy. Lows in the lower 50s. Thursday, mostly sunny. Highs in the lower 70s. Thursday night, partly cloudy. A slight chance of showers after midnight. Lows in the mid-50s. Chance of rain 20%. Friday, mostly sunny with a slight chance of showers. A slight chance of thunderstorms in the afternoon. Highs in the upper 70s. Chance of rain 20%. At 1 a.m. at Lambert Field in St. Louis, it was cloudy with a temperature of 76 degrees. The dew point was 62, giving us a relative humidity of 62%. The wind was south at 9 miles an hour, and the pressure was 29.79 inches and falling. Elsewhere in the metro area, in Chesterfield it was cloudy and the temperature was 77. In Belleville it was 75 degrees. In Cahokia, it was cloudy and 77 degrees. In St. Charles it was mostly cloudy and 68.
Across the region, it was mostly cloudy in Columbia, Missouri, with a temperature of 70. In Quincy, it was partly cloudy and 67 degrees. In Kansas City, it was partly cloudy and the temperature was 71. It was mostly cloudy in Springfield, Missouri, with a temperature of 74. In Rolla, it was mostly cloudy and the temperature was 73. In Farmington, it was 72 degrees. Light rain was falling in Cape Girardeau, with 75 degrees. It was partly cloudy in Springfield, Illinois, with a temperature of 69. Once again in St. Louis, it was cloudy, the temperature was 76 degrees, and the wind was south at 9 miles an hour. Here are the forecast highlights for tonight through Thursday. A cluster or broken line of showers and thunderstorms is expected to move southeast into the area after midnight. The strongest storms could produce a few damaging wind gusts and 1-inch hail. Another round of marginally severe storms is possible Saturday afternoon and early evening. Some storms may also produce locally heavy rainfall. More widespread severe thunderstorms will be possible again early next week, most likely Monday and Tuesday as a cold front moves slowly through the area. Note, starting May 29, 2026, this Outlook product will be discontinued. Please see the above products for more detailed forecast information. The current time is 2:06 a.m. Central Daylight Time. 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This program originates from the National Weather Service Forecast Office in St. Louis, Missouri, and serves parts of East Central Missouri and Southwest Illinois, including the St. Louis metro area and surrounding counties. Rest of tonight, mostly cloudy with a chance of showers and thunderstorms. Not as cool. Near steady temperature in the lower 70s. South winds 5 to 10 miles per hour. Chance of rain 40%. Saturday, mostly cloudy with a chance of thunderstorms. Showers likely, mainly in the morning. Highs in the mid-80s. South winds 5 to 10 miles per hour. Chance of rain 60%. Saturday night, partly cloudy. A slight chance of showers and thunderstorms in the evening. Lows in the mid-60s. Southeast winds 5 to 10 miles per hour. Chance of rain 20%. Sunday, sunny. Highs around 90. South winds 15 to 20 miles per hour with gusts up to 30 miles per hour. Sunday night, mostly clear in the evening, then becoming partly cloudy. Lows around 70. South winds 15 to 20 miles per hour with gusts up to 30 miles per hour. Monday, partly sunny. A slight chance of showers and thunderstorms in the morning, then a chance of showers and thunderstorms in the afternoon. Highs in the upper 80s. Chance of rain 50%. Monday night, partly cloudy with a chance of showers and thunderstorms. Lows around 70. Chance of rain 50%. Tuesday, a chance of thunderstorms. Showers. Highs in the mid-80s. Chance of rain 80%. Tuesday night, showers likely with a chance of thunderstorms in the evening, then showers likely with a slight chance of thunderstorms after midnight. Cooler with lows around 60. Chance of rain 70%. Wednesday, mostly cloudy with a 20% chance of showers. Cooler with highs in the lower 70s. Wednesday night, mostly cloudy. Lows in the lower 50s. Thursday, mostly sunny. Highs in the lower 70s. Thursday night, partly cloudy. A slight chance of showers after midnight. Lows in the mid-50s. Chance of rain 20%. Friday, mostly sunny with a slight chance of showers. A slight chance of thunderstorms in the afternoon. Highs in the upper 70s. Chance of rain 20%. At 1 a.m. at Lambert Field in St. Louis, it was cloudy with a temperature of 76 degrees. The dew point was 62, giving us a relative humidity of 62%.
The wind was south at 9 miles an hour, and the pressure was 29.79 inches and falling. Elsewhere in the metro area, in Chesterfield, it was cloudy and the temperature was 77. In Belleville, it was 75 degrees. In Cahokia, it was cloudy and 77 degrees. In St. Charles, it was mostly cloudy and 68. Across the region, it was mostly cloudy in Columbia, Missouri, with a temperature of 70. In Quincy, it was partly cloudy and 67 degrees. In Kansas City, it was partly cloudy and the temperature was 71. It was mostly cloudy in Springfield, Missouri, with a temperature of 74. In Rolla, it was mostly cloudy and the temperature was 73. In Farmington, it was 72 degrees. Light rain was falling in Cape Girardeau, with 75 degrees. It was partly cloudy in Springfield, Illinois, with a temperature of 69. Once again in St. Louis, it was cloudy, the temperature was 76 degrees, and the wind was south at 9 miles an hour. At 2 a.m. at Lambert Field in St. Louis, it was mostly cloudy with a temperature of 77 degrees. The dew point was 63, giving us a relative humidity of 61%. The wind was south at 12 miles an hour, and the pressure was 29.79 inches and steady. Elsewhere in the metro area, in Chesterfield, it was mostly cloudy and the temperature was 77. In Belleville, it was 77 degrees. In Cahokia, it was mostly cloudy and 77 degrees. In St. Charles, it was mostly cloudy and 70. Across the region, it was partly cloudy in Columbia, Missouri, with a temperature of 67. In Quincy, it was mostly cloudy and 68 degrees. In Kansas City, it was mostly cloudy and the temperature was 71. It was mostly cloudy in Springfield, Missouri, with a temperature of 75. In Rolla, it was mostly cloudy and the temperature was 72. In Farmington, it was 72 degrees. It was mostly cloudy in Cape Girardeau, with 75 degrees. It was mostly cloudy in Springfield, Illinois, with a temperature of 69. Once again in St. Louis, it was mostly cloudy, the temperature was 77 degrees and the wind was south at 12 miles an hour. Here are the forecast highlights for tonight through Thursday. A cluster or broken line of showers and thunderstorms is expected to move southeast into the area after midnight. The strongest storms could produce a few damaging wind gusts and 1-inch hail. Another round of marginally severe storms is possible Saturday afternoon and early evening. Some storms may also produce locally heavy rainfall. More widespread severe thunderstorms will be possible again early next week, most likely Monday and Tuesday as a cold front moves slowly through the area. Note, starting May 29, 2026, this Outlook product will be discontinued. Please see the above products for more detailed forecast information. The current time is 2:13 a.m. Central Daylight Time. 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Rest of tonight, mostly cloudy with a chance of showers and thunderstorms. Not as cool. Near steady temperature in the lower 70s. South winds 5 to 10 miles per hour. Chance of rain 40%. Saturday, mostly cloudy with a chance of thunderstorms. Showers likely, mainly in the morning. Highs in the mid-80s. South winds 5 to 10 miles per hour. Chance of rain 60%. Saturday night, partly cloudy. A slight chance of showers and thunderstorms in the evening. Lows in the mid-60s. Southeast winds 5 to 10 miles per hour. Chance of rain 20%. Sunday, sunny. Highs around 90. South winds 15 to 20 miles per hour with gusts up to 30 miles per hour.
Sunday night, mostly clear in the evening, then becoming partly cloudy. Lows around 70. South winds 15 to 20 miles per hour with gusts up to 30 miles per hour. Monday, partly sunny. A slight chance of showers and thunderstorms in the morning, then a chance of showers and thunderstorms in the afternoon. Highs in the upper 80s. Chance of rain 50%. Monday night, partly cloudy with a chance of showers and thunderstorms. Lows around 70. Chance of rain 50%. Tuesday, a chance of thunderstorms. Showers. Highs in the mid-80s. Chance of rain 80%. Tuesday night, showers likely with a chance of thunderstorms in the evening, then showers likely with a slight chance of thunderstorms after midnight. Cooler with lows around 60. Chance of rain 70%. Wednesday, mostly cloudy with a 20% chance of showers. Cooler with highs in the lower 70s. Wednesday night, mostly cloudy. Lows in the lower 50s. Thursday, mostly sunny. Highs in the lower 70s. Thursday night, partly cloudy. A slight chance of showers after midnight. Lows in the mid-50s. Chance of rain 20%. Friday, mostly sunny with a slight chance of showers. A slight chance of thunderstorms in the afternoon. Highs in the upper 70s. Chance of rain 20%. At 2 a.m. at Lambert Field in St. Louis, it was mostly cloudy with a temperature of 77 degrees. The dew point was 63, giving us a relative humidity of 61%. The wind was south at 12 miles an hour, and the pressure was 29.79 inches and steady. Elsewhere in the metro area, in Chesterfield, it was mostly cloudy and the temperature was 77. In Belleville, it was 77 degrees. In Cahokia, it was mostly cloudy and 77 degrees. In St. Charles, it was mostly cloudy and 70. Across the region, it was partly cloudy in Columbia, Missouri, with a temperature of 67. In Quincy, it was mostly cloudy and 68 degrees. In Kansas City, it was mostly cloudy and the temperature was 71. It was mostly cloudy in Springfield, Missouri, with a temperature of 75. In Rolla, it was mostly cloudy and the temperature was 72. In Farmington, it was 72 degrees. It was mostly cloudy in Cape Girardeau, with 75 degrees. It was mostly cloudy in Springfield, Illinois, with a temperature of 69. Once again in St. Louis, it was mostly cloudy, the temperature was 77 degrees and the wind was south at 12 miles an hour. Here are the forecast highlights for tonight through Thursday. A cluster or broken line of showers and thunderstorms is expected to move southeast into the area after midnight. The strongest storms could produce a few damaging wind gusts and 1 inch hail. Another round of marginally severe storms is possible Saturday afternoon and early evening. Some storms may also produce locally heavy rainfall. More widespread severe thunderstorms will be possible again early next week, most likely Monday and Tuesday as a cold front moves slowly through the area. Note, starting May 29, 2026, this Outlook product will be discontinued. Please see the above products for more detailed forecast information. The current time is 2:19 a.m. Central Daylight Time. 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Rest of tonight, mostly cloudy with a chance of showers and thunderstorms. Not as cool. Near steady temperature in the lower 70s. South winds 5 to 10 miles per hour. Chance of rain 40%. Saturday, mostly cloudy with a chance of thunderstorms. Showers likely, mainly in the morning. Highs in the mid-80s. South winds 5 to 10 miles per hour. Chance of rain 60%.
Saturday night, partly cloudy. A slight chance of showers and thunderstorms in the evening. Lows in the mid-60s. Southeast winds 5 to 10 miles per hour. Chance of rain 20%. Sunday, sunny. Highs around 90. South winds 15 to 20 miles per hour with gusts up to 30 miles per hour. Sunday night, mostly clear in the evening, then becoming partly cloudy. Lows around 70. South winds 15 to 20 miles per hour with gusts up to 30 miles per hour. Monday, partly sunny. A slight chance of showers and thunderstorms in the morning, then a chance of showers and thunderstorms in the afternoon. Highs in the upper 80s. Chance of rain 50%. Monday night, partly cloudy with a chance of showers and thunderstorms. Lows around 70. Chance of rain 50%. Tuesday, a chance of thunderstorms. Showers. Highs in the mid-80s. Chance of rain 80%. Tuesday night, showers likely with a chance of thunderstorms in the evening, then showers likely with a slight chance of thunderstorms after midnight. Cooler with lows around 60. Chance of rain 70%. Wednesday, mostly cloudy with a 20% chance of showers. Cooler with highs in the lower 70s. Wednesday night, mostly cloudy. Lows in the lower 50s. Thursday, mostly sunny. Highs in the lower 70s. Thursday night, partly cloudy. A slight chance of showers after midnight. Lows in the mid-50s. Chance of rain 20%. Friday, mostly sunny with a slight chance of showers. A slight chance of thunderstorms in the afternoon. Highs in the upper 70s. Chance of rain 20%. At 2 a.m. at Lambert Field in St. Louis, it was mostly cloudy with a temperature of 77 degrees. The dew point was 63, giving us a relative humidity of 61%. The wind was south at 12 miles an hour, and the pressure was 29.79 inches and steady. Elsewhere in the metro area, in Chesterfield, it was mostly cloudy and the temperature was 77. In Belleville, it was 77 degrees. In Cahokia, it was mostly cloudy and 77 degrees. In St. Charles, it was mostly cloudy and 70. Across the region, it was partly cloudy in Columbia, Missouri, with a temperature of 67. In Quincy, it was mostly cloudy and 68 degrees. In Kansas City, it was mostly cloudy and the temperature was 71. It was mostly cloudy in Springfield, Missouri, with a temperature of 75. In Rolla, it was mostly cloudy and the temperature was 72. In Farmington, it was 72 degrees. It was mostly cloudy in Cape Girardeau, with 75 degrees. It was mostly cloudy in Springfield, Illinois, with a temperature of 69. Once again in St. Louis, it was mostly cloudy, the temperature was 77 degrees and the wind was south at 12 miles an hour. Here are the forecast highlights for tonight through Thursday. A cluster or broken line of showers and thunderstorms is expected to move southeast into the area after midnight. The strongest storms could produce a few damaging wind gusts and 1-inch hail. Another round of marginally severe storms is possible Saturday afternoon and early evening. Some storms may also produce locally heavy rainfall. More widespread severe thunderstorms will be possible again early next week, most likely Monday and Tuesday as a cold front moves slowly through the area. Note, starting May 29, 2026, this Outlook product will be discontinued. Please see the above products for more detailed forecast information. The current time is 2:24 a.m. Central Daylight Time. 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This program originates from the National Weather Service Forecast Office in St. Louis, Missouri, and serves parts of East Central Missouri and Southwest Illinois, including the St. Louis metro area and surrounding counties. Rest of tonight, mostly cloudy with a chance of showers and thunderstorms. Not as cool.
near steady temperature in the lower 70s. South winds 5 to 10 miles per hour. Chance of rain 40%. Saturday, mostly cloudy with a chance of thunderstorms. Showers likely, mainly in the morning. Highs in the mid-80s. South winds 5 to 10 miles per hour. Chance of rain 60%. Saturday night, partly cloudy. A slight chance of showers and thunderstorms in the evening. Lows in the mid-60s. Southeast winds 5 to 10 miles per hour. Chance of rain 20%. Sunday, sunny. Highs around 90. South winds 15 to 20 miles per hour with gusts up to 30 miles per hour. Sunday night, mostly clear in the evening, then becoming partly cloudy. Lows around 70. South winds 15 to 20 miles per hour with gusts up to 30 miles per hour. Monday, partly sunny. A slight chance of showers and thunderstorms in the morning, then a chance of showers and thunderstorms in the afternoon. Highs in the upper 80s. Chance of rain 50%. Monday night, partly cloudy with a chance of showers and thunderstorms. Lows around 70. Chance of rain 50%. Tuesday, a chance of thunderstorms. Showers. Highs in the mid-80s. Chance of rain 80%. Tuesday night, showers likely with a chance of thunderstorms in the evening, then showers likely with a slight chance of thunderstorms after midnight. Cooler with lows around 60. Chance of rain 70%. Wednesday, mostly cloudy with a 20% chance of showers. Cooler with highs in the lower 70s. Wednesday night, mostly cloudy. Lows in the lower 50s. Thursday, mostly sunny. Highs in the lower 70s. Thursday night, partly cloudy. A slight chance of showers after midnight. Lows in the mid-50s. Chance of rain 20%. Friday, mostly sunny with a slight chance of showers. A slight chance of thunderstorms in the afternoon. Highs in the upper 70s. Chance of rain 20%. At 2 a.m. at Lambert Field in St. Louis, it was mostly cloudy with a temperature of 77 degrees. The dew point was 63, giving us a relative humidity of 61%. The wind was south at 12 miles an hour, and the pressure was 29.79 inches and steady. Elsewhere in the metro area, in Chesterfield, it was mostly cloudy and the temperature was 77. In Belleville, it was 77 degrees. In Cahokia, it was mostly cloudy and 77 degrees. In St. Charles, it was mostly cloudy and 70. Across the region, it was partly cloudy in Columbia, Missouri, with a temperature of 67. In Quincy, it was mostly cloudy and 68 degrees. In Kansas City, it was mostly cloudy and the temperature was 71. It was mostly cloudy in Springfield, Missouri, with a temperature of 75. In Rolla, it was mostly cloudy and the temperature was 72. In Farmington, it was 72 degrees. It was mostly cloudy in Cape Girardeau, with 75 degrees. It was mostly cloudy in Springfield, Illinois, with a temperature of 69. Once again in St. Louis, it was mostly cloudy, the temperature was 77 degrees and the wind was south at 12 miles an hour. Here are the forecast highlights for tonight through Thursday. A cluster or broken line of showers and thunderstorms is expected to move southeast into the area after midnight. The strongest storms could produce a few damaging wind gusts and 1-inch hail. Another round of marginally severe storms is possible Saturday afternoon and early evening. Some storms may also produce locally heavy rainfall. More widespread severe thunderstorms will be possible again early next week, most likely Monday and Tuesday as a cold front moves slowly through the area. Note, starting May 29, 2026, this Outlook product will be discontinued. Please see the above products for more detailed forecast information. The current time is 2:29 a.m. Central Daylight Time.
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This program originates from the National Weather Service Forecast Office in St. Louis, Missouri, and serves parts of East Central Missouri and Southwest Illinois, including the St. Louis metro area and surrounding counties. Rest of tonight, mostly cloudy with a chance of showers and thunderstorms. Not as cool. Near steady temperature in the lower 70s. South winds 5 to 10 miles per hour. Chance of rain 40%. Saturday, mostly cloudy with a chance of thunderstorms. Showers likely, mainly in the morning. Highs in the mid-80s. South winds 5 to 10 miles per hour. Chance of rain 60%. Saturday night, partly cloudy. A slight chance of showers and thunderstorms in the evening. Lows in the mid-60s. Southeast winds 5 to 10 miles per hour. Chance of rain 20%. Sunday, sunny. Highs around 90. South winds 15 to 20 miles per hour with gusts up to 30 miles per hour. Sunday night, mostly clear in the evening, then becoming partly cloudy. Lows around 70. South winds 15 to 20 miles per hour with gusts up to 30 miles per hour. Monday, partly sunny. A slight chance of showers and thunderstorms in the morning, then a chance of showers and thunderstorms in the afternoon. Highs in the upper 80s. Chance of rain 50%. Monday night, partly cloudy with a chance of showers and thunderstorms. Lows around 70. Chance of rain 50%. Tuesday, a chance of thunderstorms. Showers. Highs in the mid-80s. Chance of rain 80%. Tuesday night, showers likely with a chance of thunderstorms in the evening, then showers likely with a slight chance of thunderstorms after midnight. Cooler with lows around 60. Chance of rain 70%. Wednesday, mostly cloudy with a 20% chance of showers. Cooler with highs in the lower 70s. Wednesday night, mostly cloudy. Lows in the lower 50s. Thursday, mostly sunny. Highs in the lower 70s. Thursday night, partly cloudy. A slight chance of showers after midnight. Lows in the mid-50s. Chance of rain 20%. Friday, mostly sunny with a slight chance of showers. A slight chance of thunderstorms in the afternoon. Highs in the upper 70s. Chance of rain 20%. At 2 a.m. at Lambert Field in St. Louis, it was mostly cloudy with a temperature of 77 degrees. The dew point was 63, giving us a relative humidity of 61%. The wind was south at 12 miles an hour, and the pressure was 29.79 inches and steady. Elsewhere in the metro area, in Chesterfield, it was mostly cloudy and the temperature was 77. In Belleville, it was 77 degrees. In Cahokia, it was mostly cloudy and 77 degrees. In St. Charles, it was mostly cloudy and 70. Across the region, it was partly cloudy in Columbia, Missouri, with a temperature of 67. In Quincy, it was mostly cloudy and 68 degrees. In Kansas City, it was mostly cloudy and the temperature was 71. It was mostly cloudy in Springfield, Missouri, with a temperature of 75. In Rolla, it was mostly cloudy and the temperature was 72. In Farmington, it was 72 degrees. It was mostly cloudy in Cape Girardeau, with 75 degrees. It was mostly cloudy in Springfield, Illinois, with a temperature of 69. Once again in St. Louis, it was mostly cloudy, the temperature was 77 degrees and the wind was south at 12 miles an hour. Here are the forecast highlights for tonight through Thursday. A cluster or broken line of showers and thunderstorms is expected to move southeast into the area after midnight. The strongest storms could produce a few damaging wind gusts and 1-inch hail. Another round of marginally severe storms is possible Saturday afternoon and early evening. Some storms may also produce locally heavy rainfall.
More widespread severe thunderstorms will be possible again early next week, most likely Monday and Tuesday as a cold front moves slowly through the area. Note, starting May 29, 2026, this Outlook product will be discontinued. Please see the above products for more detailed forecast information. The current time is 2:35 a.m. Central Daylight Time. 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This program originates from the National Weather Service Forecast Office in St. Louis, Missouri, and serves parts of East Central Missouri and Southwest Illinois, including the St. Louis metro area and surrounding counties. Rest of tonight, mostly cloudy with a chance of showers and thunderstorms. Not as cool. Near steady temperature in the lower 70s. South winds 5 to 10 miles per hour. Chance of rain 40%. Saturday, mostly cloudy with a chance of thunderstorms. Showers likely, mainly in the morning. Highs in the mid-80s. South winds 5 to 10 miles per hour. Chance of rain 60%. Saturday night, partly cloudy. A slight chance of showers and thunderstorms in the evening. Lows in the mid-60s. Southeast winds 5 to 10 miles per hour. Chance of rain 20%. Sunday, sunny. Highs around 90. South winds 15 to 20 miles per hour with gusts up to 30 miles per hour. Sunday night, mostly clear in the evening, then becoming partly cloudy. Lows around 70. South winds 15 to 20 miles per hour with gusts up to 30 miles per hour. Monday, partly sunny. A slight chance of showers and thunderstorms in the morning, then a chance of showers and thunderstorms in the afternoon. Highs in the upper 80s. Chance of rain 50%. Monday night, partly cloudy with a chance of showers and thunderstorms. Lows around 70. Chance of rain 50%. Tuesday, a chance of thunderstorms. Showers. Highs in the mid-80s. Chance of rain 80%. Tuesday night, showers likely with a chance of thunderstorms in the evening, then showers likely with a slight chance of thunderstorms after midnight. Cooler with lows around 60. Chance of rain 70%. Wednesday, mostly cloudy with a 20% chance of showers. Cooler with highs in the lower 70s. Wednesday night, mostly cloudy. Lows in the lower 50s. Thursday, mostly sunny. Highs in the lower 70s. Thursday night, partly cloudy. A slight chance of showers after midnight. Lows in the mid-50s. Chance of rain 20%. Friday, mostly sunny with a slight chance of showers. A slight chance of thunderstorms in the afternoon. Highs in the upper 70s. Chance of rain 20%. At 2 a.m. at Lambert Field in St. Louis, it was mostly cloudy with a temperature of 77 degrees. The dew point was 63, giving us a relative humidity of 61%. The wind was south at 12 miles an hour, and the pressure was 29.79 inches and steady. Elsewhere in the metro area, in Chesterfield, it was mostly cloudy and the temperature was 77. In Belleville, it was 77 degrees. In Cahokia, it was mostly cloudy and 77 degrees. In St. Charles, it was mostly cloudy and 70. Across the region, it was partly cloudy in Columbia, Missouri, with a temperature of 67. In Quincy, it was mostly cloudy and 68 degrees. In Kansas City, it was mostly cloudy and the temperature was 71. It was mostly cloudy in Springfield, Missouri, with a temperature of 75. In Rolla, it was mostly cloudy and the temperature was 72. In Farmington, it was 72 degrees. It was mostly cloudy in Cape Girardeau, with 75 degrees. It was mostly cloudy in Springfield, Illinois, with a temperature of 69. Once again in St. Louis, it was mostly cloudy, the temperature was 77 degrees and the wind was south at 12 miles an hour.
Here are the forecast highlights for tonight through Thursday. A cluster or broken line of showers and thunderstorms is expected to move southeast into the area after midnight. The strongest storms could produce a few damaging wind gusts and 1-inch hail. Another round of marginally severe storms is possible Saturday afternoon and early evening. Some storms may also produce locally heavy rainfall. More widespread severe thunderstorms will be possible again early next week, most likely Monday and Tuesday as a cold front moves slowly through the area. Note, starting May 29, 2026, this Outlook product will be discontinued. Please see the above products for more detailed forecast information. The current time is 2:40 a.m. Central Daylight Time. 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This program originates from the National Weather Service Forecast Office in St. Louis, Missouri, and serves parts of East Central Missouri and Southwest Illinois, including the St. Louis metro area and surrounding counties. Rest of tonight, mostly cloudy with a chance of showers and thunderstorms. Not as cool. Near steady temperature in the lower 70s. South winds 5 to 10 miles per hour. Chance of rain 40%. Saturday, mostly cloudy with a chance of thunderstorms. Showers likely, mainly in the morning. Highs in the mid-80s. South winds 5 to 10 miles per hour. Chance of rain 60%. Saturday night, partly cloudy. A slight chance of showers and thunderstorms in the evening. Lows in the mid-60s. Southeast winds 5 to 10 miles per hour. Chance of rain 20%. Sunday, sunny. Highs around 90. South winds 15 to 20 miles per hour with gusts up to 30 miles per hour. Sunday night, mostly clear in the evening, then becoming partly cloudy. Lows around 70. South winds 15 to 20 miles per hour with gusts up to 30 miles per hour. Monday, partly sunny. A slight chance of showers and thunderstorms in the morning, then a chance of showers and thunderstorms in the afternoon. Highs in the upper 80s. Chance of rain 50%. Monday night, partly cloudy with a chance of showers and thunderstorms. Lows around 70. Chance of rain 50%. Tuesday, a chance of thunderstorms. Showers. Highs in the mid-80s. Chance of rain 80%. Tuesday night, showers likely with a chance of thunderstorms in the evening, then showers likely with a slight chance of thunderstorms after midnight. Cooler with lows around 60. Chance of rain 70%. Wednesday, mostly cloudy with a 20% chance of showers. Cooler with highs in the lower 70s. Wednesday night, mostly cloudy. Lows in the lower 50s. Thursday, mostly sunny. Highs in the lower 70s. Thursday night, partly cloudy. A slight chance of showers after midnight. Lows in the mid-50s. Chance of rain 20%. Friday, mostly sunny with a slight chance of showers. A slight chance of thunderstorms in the afternoon. Highs in the upper 70s. Chance of rain 20%. At 2 a.m. at Lambert Field in St. Louis, it was mostly cloudy with a temperature of 77 degrees. The dew point was 63, giving us a relative humidity of 61%. The wind was south at 12 miles an hour, and the pressure was 29.79 inches and steady. Elsewhere in the metro area, in Chesterfield, it was mostly cloudy and the temperature was 77. In Belleville, it was 77 degrees. In Cahokia, it was mostly cloudy and 77 degrees. In St. Charles, it was mostly cloudy and 70. Across the region, it was partly cloudy in Columbia, Missouri, with a temperature of 67. In Quincy, it was mostly cloudy and 68 degrees. In Kansas City, it was mostly cloudy and the temperature was 71. It was mostly cloudy in Springfield, Missouri, with a temperature of 75.
In Rolla, it was mostly cloudy and the temperature was 72. In Farmington, it was 72 degrees. It was mostly cloudy in Cape Girardeau, with 75 degrees. It was mostly cloudy in Springfield, Illinois, with a temperature of 69. Once again in St. Louis, it was mostly cloudy, the temperature was 77 degrees and the wind was south at 12 miles an hour. Here are the forecast highlights for tonight through Thursday. A cluster or broken line of showers and thunderstorms is expected to move southeast into the area after midnight. The strongest storms could produce a few damaging wind gusts and 1-inch hail. Another round of marginally severe storms is possible Saturday afternoon and early evening. Some storms may also produce locally heavy rainfall. More widespread severe thunderstorms will be possible again early next week, most likely Monday and Tuesday as a cold front moves slowly through the area. Note, starting May 29, 2026, this Outlook product will be discontinued. Please see the above products for more detailed forecast information. The current time is 2:46 a.m. Central Daylight Time. 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This program originates from the National Weather Service Forecast Office in St. Louis, Missouri, and serves parts of East Central Missouri and Southwest Illinois, including the St. Louis metro area and surrounding counties. Rest of tonight, mostly cloudy with a chance of showers and thunderstorms. Not as cool. Near steady temperature in the lower 70s. South winds 5 to 10 miles per hour. Chance of rain 40%. Saturday, mostly cloudy with a chance of thunderstorms. Showers likely, mainly in the morning. Highs in the mid-80s. South winds 5 to 10 miles per hour. Chance of rain 60%. Saturday night, partly cloudy. A slight chance of showers and thunderstorms in the evening. Lows in the mid-60s. Southeast winds 5 to 10 miles per hour. Chance of rain 20%. Sunday, sunny. Highs around 90. South winds 15 to 20 miles per hour with gusts up to 30 miles per hour. Sunday night, mostly clear in the evening, then becoming partly cloudy. Lows around 70. South winds 15 to 20 miles per hour with gusts up to 30 miles per hour. Monday, partly sunny. A slight chance of showers and thunderstorms in the morning, then a chance of showers and thunderstorms in the afternoon. Highs in the upper 80s. Chance of rain 50%. Monday night, partly cloudy with a chance of showers and thunderstorms. Lows around 70. Chance of rain 50%. Tuesday, a chance of thunderstorms. Showers. Highs in the mid-80s. Chance of rain 80%. Tuesday night, showers likely with a chance of thunderstorms in the evening, then showers likely with a slight chance of thunderstorms after midnight. Cooler with lows around 60. Chance of rain 70%. Wednesday, mostly cloudy with a 20% chance of showers. Cooler with highs in the lower 70s. Wednesday night, mostly cloudy. Lows in the lower 50s. Thursday, mostly sunny. Highs in the lower 70s. Thursday night, partly cloudy. A slight chance of showers after midnight. Lows in the mid-50s. Chance of rain 20%. Friday, mostly sunny with a slight chance of showers. A slight chance of thunderstorms in the afternoon. Highs in the upper 70s. Chance of rain 20%. At 2 a.m. at Lambert Field in St. Louis, it was mostly cloudy with a temperature of 77 degrees. The dew point was 63, giving us a relative humidity of 61%. The wind was south at 12 miles an hour, and the pressure was 29.79 inches and steady. Elsewhere in the metro area, in Chesterfield, it was mostly cloudy and the temperature was 77. In Belleville, it was 77 degrees. In Cahokia, it was mostly cloudy and 77 degrees.
In St. Charles, it was mostly cloudy and 70. Across the region, it was partly cloudy in Columbia, Missouri, with a temperature of 67. In Quincy, it was mostly cloudy and 68 degrees. In Kansas City, it was mostly cloudy and the temperature was 71. It was mostly cloudy in Springfield, Missouri, with a temperature of 75. In Rolla, it was mostly cloudy and the temperature was 72. In Farmington, it was 72 degrees. It was mostly cloudy in Cape Girardeau, with 75 degrees. It was mostly cloudy in Springfield, Illinois, with a temperature of 69. Once again in St. Louis, it was mostly cloudy, the temperature was 77 degrees and the wind was south at 12 miles an hour. Here are the forecast highlights for tonight through Thursday. A cluster or broken line of showers and thunderstorms is expected to move southeast into the area after midnight. The strongest storms could produce a few damaging wind gusts and 1-inch hail. Another round of marginally severe storms is possible Saturday afternoon and early evening. Some storms may also produce locally heavy rainfall. More widespread severe thunderstorms will be possible again early next week, most likely Monday and Tuesday as a cold front moves slowly through the area. Note, starting May 29, 2026, this Outlook product will be discontinued. Please see the above products for more detailed forecast information. The current time is 2:51 a.m. Central Daylight Time. 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This program originates from the National Weather Service Forecast Office in St. Louis, Missouri, and serves parts of East Central Missouri and Southwest Illinois, including the St. Louis metro area and surrounding counties. Rest of tonight, mostly cloudy with a chance of showers and thunderstorms. Not as cool. Near steady temperature in the lower 70s. South winds 5 to 10 miles per hour. Chance of rain 40%. Saturday, mostly cloudy with a chance of thunderstorms. Showers likely, mainly in the morning. Highs in the mid-80s. South winds 5 to 10 miles per hour. Chance of rain 60%. Saturday night, partly cloudy. A slight chance of showers and thunderstorms in the evening. Lows in the mid-60s. Southeast winds 5 to 10 miles per hour. Chance of rain 20%. Sunday, sunny. Highs around 90. South winds 15 to 20 miles per hour with gusts up to 30 miles per hour. Sunday night, mostly clear in the evening, then becoming partly cloudy. Lows around 70. South winds 15 to 20 miles per hour with gusts up to 30 miles per hour. Monday, partly sunny. A slight chance of showers and thunderstorms in the morning, then a chance of showers and thunderstorms in the afternoon. Highs in the upper 80s. Chance of rain 50%. Monday night, partly cloudy with a chance of showers and thunderstorms. Lows around 70. Chance of rain 50%. Tuesday, a chance of thunderstorms. Showers. Highs in the mid-80s. Chance of rain 80%. Tuesday night, showers likely with a chance of thunderstorms in the evening, then showers likely with a slight chance of thunderstorms after midnight. Cooler with lows around 60. Chance of rain 70%. Wednesday, mostly cloudy with a 20% chance of showers. Cooler with highs in the lower 70s. Wednesday night, mostly cloudy. Lows in the lower 50s. Thursday, mostly sunny. Highs in the lower 70s. Thursday night, partly cloudy. A slight chance of showers after midnight. Lows in the mid-50s. Chance of rain 20%. Friday, mostly sunny with a slight chance of showers. A slight chance of thunderstorms in the afternoon. Highs in the upper 70s. Chance of rain 20%. At 2 a.m. at Lambert Field in St. Louis, it was mostly cloudy with a temperature of 77 degrees.
The dew point was 63, giving us a relative humidity of 61%. The wind was south at 12 miles an hour, and the pressure was 29.79 inches and steady. Elsewhere in the metro area, in Chesterfield, it was mostly cloudy and the temperature was 77. In Belleville, it was 77 degrees. In Cahokia, it was mostly cloudy and 77 degrees. In St. Charles, it was mostly cloudy and 70. Across the region, it was partly cloudy in Columbia, Missouri, with a temperature of 67. In Quincy, it was mostly cloudy and 68 degrees. In Kansas City, it was mostly cloudy and the temperature was 71. It was mostly cloudy in Springfield, Missouri, with a temperature of 75. In Rolla, it was mostly cloudy and the temperature was 72. In Farmington, it was 72 degrees. It was mostly cloudy in Cape Girardeau, with 75 degrees. It was mostly cloudy in Springfield, Illinois, with a temperature of 69. Once again in St. Louis, it was mostly cloudy, the temperature was 77 degrees and the wind was south at 12 miles an hour. Here are the forecast highlights for tonight through Thursday. 77 degrees.

Washington, it was 72 degrees. It was mostly cloudy in Cape Girardeau, with 75 degrees. It was mostly cloudy in Springfield, Illinois, with a temperature of 69. Once again in St. Louis, it was mostly cloudy, the temperature was 77 degrees and the wind was south at 12 miles an hour. Here are the forecast highlights for tonight through Thursday. A cluster or broken line of showers and thunderstorms is expected to move southeast into the area after midnight. The strongest storms could produce a few damaging wind gusts and 1-inch hail. Another round of marginally severe storms is possible Saturday afternoon and early evening. Some storms may also produce locally heavy rainfall. More widespread severe thunderstorms will be possible again early next week, most likely Monday and Tuesday as a cold front moves slowly through the area. Note, starting May 29, 2026, this Outlook product will be discontinued. Please see the above products for more detailed forecast information. The current time is 2:57 a.m. Central Daylight Time. 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Rest of tonight, mostly cloudy with a chance of showers and thunderstorms. Not as cool. Near steady temperature in the lower 70s. South winds 5 to 10 miles per hour. Chance of rain 40%. Saturday, mostly cloudy with a chance of thunderstorms. Showers likely, mainly in the morning. Highs in the mid-80s. South winds 5 to 10 miles per hour. Chance of rain 60%. Saturday night, partly cloudy. A slight chance of showers and thunderstorms in the evening. Lows in the mid-60s. Southeast winds 5 to 10 miles per hour. Chance of rain 20%. Sunday, sunny. Highs around 90. South winds 15 to 20 miles per hour with gusts up to 30 miles per hour. Sunday night, mostly clear in the evening, then becoming partly cloudy. Lows around 70. South winds 15 to 20 miles per hour with gusts up to 30 miles per hour. Monday, partly sunny. A slight chance of showers and thunderstorms in the morning, then a chance of showers and thunderstorms in the afternoon. Highs in the upper 80s. Chance of rain 50%. Monday night, partly cloudy with a chance of showers and thunderstorms. Lows around 70. Chance of rain 50%. Tuesday, a chance of thunderstorms. Showers. Highs in the mid-80s. Chance of rain 80%. Tuesday night, showers likely with a chance of thunderstorms in the evening, then showers likely with a slight chance of thunderstorms after midnight. Cooler with lows around 60. Chance of rain 70%. Wednesday, mostly cloudy with a 20% chance of showers. Cooler with highs in the lower 70s. Wednesday night, mostly cloudy. Lows in the lower 50s. Thursday, mostly sunny. Highs in the lower 70s. Thursday night, partly cloudy. A slight chance of showers after midnight. Lows in the mid-50s. Chance of rain 20%. Friday, mostly sunny with a slight chance of showers. A slight chance of thunderstorms in the afternoon. Highs in the upper 70s. Chance of rain 20%. At 2 a.m. at Lambert Field in St. Louis, it was mostly cloudy with a temperature of 77 degrees. The dew point was 63, giving us a relative humidity of 61%. The wind was south at 12 miles an hour, and the pressure was 29.79 inches and steady. Elsewhere in the metro area, in Chesterfield, it was mostly cloudy and the temperature was 77. In Belleville, it was 77 degrees. In Cahokia, it was mostly cloudy and 77 degrees. In St. Charles, it was mostly cloudy and 70. Across the region, it was

partly cloudy in Columbia, Missouri, with a temperature of 67. In Quincy, it was mostly cloudy and 68 degrees. In Kansas City, it was mostly cloudy and the temperature was 71. It was mostly cloudy in Springfield, Missouri, with a temperature of 75. In Rolla, it was mostly cloudy and the temperature was 72. In Farmington, it was 72 degrees. It was mostly cloudy in Cape Girardeau, with 75 degrees. It was mostly cloudy in Springfield, Illinois, with a temperature of 69. Once again in St. Louis, it was mostly cloudy, the temperature was 77 degrees and the wind was south at 12 miles an hour. Here are the forecast highlights for tonight through Thursday. A cluster or broken line of showers and thunderstorms is expected to move southeast into the area after midnight. The strongest storms could produce a few damaging wind gusts and 1-inch hail. Another round of marginally severe storms is possible Saturday afternoon and early evening. Some storms may also produce locally heavy rainfall. More widespread severe thunderstorms will be possible again early next week, most likely Monday and Tuesday as a cold front moves slowly through the area. Note, starting May 29, 2026, this Outlook product will be discontinued. Please see the above products for more detailed forecast information. The current time is 3:02 a.m. Central Daylight Time. 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Rest of tonight, mostly cloudy with a chance of showers and thunderstorms. Not as cool. Near steady temperature in the lower 70s. South winds 5 to 10 miles per hour. Chance of rain 40%. Saturday, mostly cloudy with a chance of thunderstorms. Showers likely, mainly in the morning. Highs in the mid-80s. South winds 5 to 10 miles per hour. Chance of rain 60%. Saturday night, partly cloudy. A slight chance of showers and thunderstorms in the evening. Lows in the mid-60s. Southeast winds 5 to 10 miles per hour. Chance of rain 20%. Sunday, sunny. Highs around 90. South winds 15 to 20 miles per hour with gusts up to 30 miles per hour. Sunday night, mostly clear in the evening, then becoming partly cloudy. Lows around 70. South winds 15 to 20 miles per hour with gusts up to 30 miles per hour. Monday, partly sunny. A slight chance of showers and thunderstorms in the morning, then a chance of showers and thunderstorms in the afternoon. Highs in the upper 80s. Chance of rain 50%. Monday night, partly cloudy with a chance of showers and thunderstorms. Lows around 70. Chance of rain 50%. Tuesday, a chance of thunderstorms. Showers. Highs in the mid-80s. Chance of rain 80%. Tuesday night, showers likely with a chance of thunderstorms in the evening, then showers likely with a slight chance of thunderstorms after midnight. Cooler with lows around 60. Chance of rain 70%. Wednesday, mostly cloudy with a 20% chance of showers. Cooler with highs in the lower 70s. Wednesday night, mostly cloudy. Lows in the lower 50s. Thursday, mostly sunny. Highs in the lower 70s. Thursday night, partly cloudy. A slight chance of showers after midnight. Lows in the mid-50s. Chance of rain 20%. Friday, mostly sunny with a slight chance of showers. A slight chance of thunderstorms in the afternoon. Highs in the upper 70s. Chance of rain 20%. At 2 a.m. at Lambert Field in St. Louis, it was mostly cloudy with a temperature of 77 degrees. The dew point was 63, giving us a relative humidity of 61%. The wind was south at 12 miles an hour.
and the pressure was 29.79 inches and steady. Elsewhere in the metro area, in Chesterfield, it was mostly cloudy and the temperature was 77. In Belleville, it was 77 degrees. In Cahokia, it was mostly cloudy and 77 degrees. In St. Charles, it was mostly cloudy and 70. Across the region, it was partly cloudy in Columbia, Missouri, with a temperature of 67. In Quincy, it was mostly cloudy and 68 degrees. In Kansas City, it was mostly cloudy and the temperature was 71. It was mostly cloudy in Springfield, Missouri, with a temperature of 75. In Rolla, it was mostly cloudy and the temperature was 72. In Farmington, it was 72 degrees. It was mostly cloudy in Cape Girardeau, with 75 degrees. It was mostly cloudy in Springfield, Illinois, with a temperature of 69. Once again in St. Louis, it was mostly cloudy, the temperature was 77 degrees and the wind was south at 12 miles an hour. Here are the forecast highlights for tonight through Thursday. A cluster or broken line of showers and thunderstorms is expected to move southeast into the area after midnight. The strongest storms could produce a few damaging wind gusts and 1-inch hail. Another round of marginally severe storms is possible Saturday afternoon and early evening. Some storms may also produce locally heavy rainfall. More widespread severe thunderstorms will be possible again early next week, most likely Monday and Tuesday as a cold front moves slowly through the area. Note, starting May 29, 2026, this Outlook product will be discontinued. Please see the above products for more detailed forecast information. The current time is 3:07 a.m. Central Daylight Time. 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Rest of tonight, mostly cloudy with a chance of showers and thunderstorms. Not as cool. Near steady temperature in the lower 70s. South winds 5 to 10 miles per hour. Chance of rain 40%. Saturday, mostly cloudy with a chance of thunderstorms. Showers likely, mainly in the morning. Highs in the mid-80s. South winds 5 to 10 miles per hour. Chance of rain 60%. Saturday night, partly cloudy. A slight chance of showers and thunderstorms in the evening. Lows in the mid-60s. Southeast winds 5 to 10 miles per hour. Chance of rain 20%. Sunday, sunny. Highs around 90. South winds 15 to 20 miles per hour with gusts up to 30 miles per hour. Sunday night, mostly clear in the evening, then becoming partly cloudy. Lows around 70. South winds 15 to 20 miles per hour with gusts up to 30 miles per hour. Monday, partly sunny. A slight chance of showers and thunderstorms in the morning, then a chance of showers and thunderstorms in the afternoon. Highs in the upper 80s. Chance of rain 50%. Monday night, partly cloudy with a chance of showers and thunderstorms. Lows around 70. Chance of rain 50%. Tuesday, a chance of thunderstorms. Showers. Highs in the mid-80s. Chance of rain 80%. Tuesday night, showers likely with a chance of thunderstorms in the evening, then showers likely with a slight chance of thunderstorms after midnight. Cooler with lows around 60. Chance of rain 70%. Wednesday, mostly cloudy with a 20% chance of showers. Cooler with highs in the lower 70s. Wednesday night, mostly cloudy. Lows in the lower 50s. Thursday, mostly sunny. Highs in the lower 70s. Thursday night, partly cloudy. A slight chance of showers after midnight. Lows in the mid-50s. Chance of rain 20%. Friday, mostly sunny with a slight chance of showers.
hours. A slight chance of thunderstorms in the afternoon. Highs in the upper 70s. Chance of rain 20%. At 3 a.m. at Lambert Field in St. Louis, it was mostly cloudy with a temperature of 77 degrees. The dew point was 63, giving us a relative humidity of 61%. The wind was southwest at 10 miles an hour, and the pressure was 29.79 inches and steady. Elsewhere in the metro area, in Chesterfield, it was mostly cloudy and the temperature was 77. In Belleville, it was 76 degrees. In Cahokia, light rain was falling, and 77 degrees. In St. Charles, it was partly cloudy and 69. Across the region, it was partly cloudy in Columbia, Missouri, with a temperature of 67. In Quincy, it was partly cloudy and 67 degrees. In Kansas City, it was mostly cloudy and the temperature was 71. It was mostly cloudy in Springfield, Missouri, with a temperature of 74. In Rolla, light rain was falling and the temperature was 76. In Farmington, it was 71 degrees. It was mostly cloudy in Cape Girardeau, with 75 degrees. It was mostly cloudy in Springfield, Illinois, with a temperature of 66. Once again in St. Louis, it was mostly cloudy, the temperature was 77 degrees and the wind was southwest at 10 miles an hour. Here are the forecast highlights for tonight through Thursday. A cluster or broken line of showers and thunderstorms is expected to move southeast into the area after midnight. The strongest storms could produce a few damaging wind gusts and 1-inch hail. Another round of marginally severe storms is possible Saturday afternoon and early evening. Some storms may also produce locally heavy rainfall. More widespread severe thunderstorms will be possible again early next week, most likely Monday and Tuesday as a cold front moves slowly through the area. Note, starting May 29, 2026, this Outlook product will be discontinued. Please see the above products for more detailed forecast information. The current time is 3:13 a.m. Central Daylight Time. 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Rest of tonight, mostly cloudy with a chance of showers and thunderstorms. Not as cool. Near steady temperature in the lower 70s. South winds 5 to 10 miles per hour. Chance of rain 40%. Saturday, mostly cloudy with a chance of thunderstorms. Showers likely, mainly in the morning. Highs in the mid-80s. South winds 5 to 10 miles per hour. Chance of rain 60%. Saturday night, partly cloudy. A slight chance of showers and thunderstorms in the evening. Lows in the mid-60s. Southeast winds 5 to 10 miles per hour. Chance of rain 20%. Sunday, sunny. Highs around 90. South winds 15 to 20 miles per hour with gusts up to 30 miles per hour. Sunday night, mostly clear in the evening, then becoming partly cloudy. Lows around 70. South winds 15 to 20 miles per hour with gusts up to 30 miles per hour. Monday, partly sunny. A slight chance of showers and thunderstorms in the morning, then a chance of showers and thunderstorms in the afternoon. Highs in the upper 80s. Chance of rain 50%. Monday night, partly cloudy with a chance of showers and thunderstorms. Lows around 70. Chance of rain 50%. Tuesday, a chance of thunderstorms. Showers. Highs in the mid-80s. Chance of rain 80%. Tuesday night, showers likely with a chance of thunderstorms in the evening, then showers likely with a slight chance of thunderstorms after midnight. Cooler with lows around 60. Chance of rain 70%. Wednesday, mostly cloudy with a 20% chance of showers. Cooler with highs.
lower 70s. Wednesday night, mostly cloudy. Lows in the lower 50s. Thursday, mostly sunny. Highs in the lower 70s. Thursday night, partly cloudy. A slight chance of showers after midnight. Lows in the mid-50s. Chance of rain 20%. Friday, mostly sunny with a slight chance of showers. A slight chance of thunderstorms in the afternoon. Highs in the upper 70s. Chance of rain 20%. At 3 a.m. at Lambert Field in St. Louis, it was mostly cloudy with a temperature of 77 degrees. The dew point was 63, giving us a relative humidity of 61%. The wind was southwest at 10 miles an hour, and the pressure was 29.79 inches and steady. Elsewhere in the metro area, in Chesterfield, it was mostly cloudy and the temperature was 77. In Belleville, it was 76 degrees. In Cahokia, light rain was falling, and 77 degrees. In St. Charles, it was partly cloudy and 69. Across the region, it was partly cloudy in Columbia, Missouri, with a temperature of 67. In Quincy, it was partly cloudy, and 67 degrees. In Kansas City, it was mostly cloudy and the temperature was 71. It was mostly cloudy in Springfield, Missouri, with a temperature of 74. In Rolla, light rain was falling and the temperature was 76. In Farmington, it was 71 degrees. It was mostly cloudy in Cape Girardeau, with 75 degrees. It was mostly cloudy in Springfield, Illinois, with a temperature of 66. Once again in St. Louis, it was mostly cloudy, the temperature was 77 degrees and the wind was southwest at 10 miles an hour. Here are the forecast highlights for tonight through Thursday. A cluster or broken line of showers and thunderstorms is expected to move southeast into the area after midnight. The strongest storms could produce a few damaging wind gusts and 1-inch hail. Another round of marginally severe storms is possible Saturday afternoon and early evening. Some storms may also produce locally heavy rainfall. More widespread severe thunderstorms will be possible again early next week, most likely Monday and Tuesday as a cold front moves slowly through the area. Note, starting May 29, 2026, this Outlook product will be discontinued. Please see the above products for more detailed forecast information. The current time is 3:18 a.m. Central Daylight Time. 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This program originates from the National Weather Service Forecast Office in St. Louis, Missouri, and serves parts of East Central Missouri and Southwest Illinois, including the St. Louis metro area and surrounding counties. Rest of tonight, mostly cloudy with a chance of showers and thunderstorms. Not as cool. Near steady temperature in the lower 70s. South winds 5 to 10 miles per hour. Chance of rain 40%. Saturday, mostly cloudy with a chance of thunderstorms. Showers likely, mainly in the morning. Highs in the mid-80s. South winds 5 to 10 miles per hour. Chance of rain 60%. Saturday night, partly cloudy. A slight chance of showers and thunderstorms in the evening. Lows in the mid-60s. Southeast winds 5 to 10 miles per hour. Chance of rain 20%. Sunday, sunny. Highs around 90. South winds 15 to 20 miles per hour with gusts up to 30 miles per hour. Sunday night, mostly clear in the evening, then becoming partly cloudy. Lows around 70. South winds 15 to 20 miles per hour with gusts up to 30 miles per hour. Monday, partly sunny. A slight chance of showers and thunderstorms in the morning, then a chance of showers and thunderstorms in the afternoon. Highs in the upper 80s. Chance of rain 50%. Monday night, partly cloudy with a chance of showers and thunderstorms. Lows around 70. Chance of rain 50%. Tuesday, a chance of thunderstorms.
hours. Highs in the mid-80s. Chance of rain 80%. Tuesday night, showers likely with a chance of thunderstorms in the evening, then showers likely with a slight chance of thunderstorms after midnight. Cooler with lows around 60. Chance of rain 70%. Wednesday, mostly cloudy with a 20% chance of showers. Cooler with highs in the lower 70s. Wednesday night, mostly cloudy. Lows in the lower 50s. Thursday, mostly sunny. Highs in the lower 70s. Thursday night, partly cloudy. A slight chance of showers after midnight. Lows in the mid-50s. Chance of rain 20%. Friday, mostly sunny with a slight chance of showers. A slight chance of thunderstorms in the afternoon. Highs in the upper 70s. Chance of rain 20%. At 3 a.m. at Lambert Field in St. Louis, it was mostly cloudy with a temperature of 77 degrees. The dew point was 63, giving us a relative humidity of 61%. The wind was southwest at 10 miles an hour, and the pressure was 29.79 inches and steady. Elsewhere in the metro area, in Chesterfield, it was mostly cloudy and the temperature was 77. In Belleville, it was 76 degrees. In Cahokia, light rain was falling, and 77 degrees. In St. Charles, it was partly cloudy and 69. Across the region, it was partly cloudy in Columbia, Missouri, with a temperature of 67. In Quincy, it was partly cloudy, and 67 degrees. In Kansas City, it was mostly cloudy and the temperature was 71. It was mostly cloudy in Springfield, Missouri, with a temperature of 74. In Rolla, light rain was falling and the temperature was 76. In Farmington, it was 71 degrees. It was mostly cloudy in Cape Girardeau, with 75 degrees. It was mostly cloudy in Springfield, Illinois, with a temperature of 66. Once again in St. Louis, it was mostly cloudy, the temperature was 77 degrees and the wind was southwest at 10 miles an hour. Here are the forecast highlights for tonight through Thursday. A cluster or broken line of showers and thunderstorms is expected to move southeast into the area after midnight. The strongest storms could produce a few damaging wind gusts and 1-inch hail. Another round of marginally severe storms is possible Saturday afternoon and early evening. Some storms may also produce locally heavy rainfall. More widespread severe thunderstorms will be possible again early next week, most likely Monday and Tuesday as a cold front moves slowly through the area. Note, starting May 29, 2026, this Outlook product will be discontinued. Please see the above products for more detailed forecast information. The current time is 3:24 a.m. Central Daylight Time. 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This program originates from the National Weather Service Forecast Office in St. Louis, Missouri, and serves parts of East Central Missouri and Southwest Illinois, including the St. Louis metro area and surrounding counties. Rest of tonight, mostly cloudy with a chance of showers and thunderstorms. Not as cool. Near steady temperature in the lower 70s. South winds 5 to 10 miles per hour. Chance of rain 40%. Saturday, mostly cloudy with a chance of thunderstorms. Showers likely, mainly in the morning. Highs in the mid-80s. South winds 5 to 10 miles per hour. Chance of rain 60%. Saturday night, partly cloudy. A slight chance of showers and thunderstorms in the evening. Lows in the mid-60s. Southeast winds 5 to 10 miles per hour. Chance of rain 20%. Sunday, sunny. Highs around 90. South winds 15 to 20 miles per hour with gusts up to 30 miles per hour. Sunday night, mostly clear in the evening, then becoming partly cloudy. Lows around 70. South winds 15 to 20 miles per hour with gusts up to 30 miles per hour. Monday,
partly sunny. A slight chance of showers and thunderstorms in the morning, then a chance of showers and thunderstorms in the afternoon. Highs in the upper 80s. Chance of rain 50%. Monday night, partly cloudy with a chance of showers and thunderstorms. Lows around 70. Chance of rain 50%. Tuesday, a chance of thunderstorms. Showers. Highs in the mid-80s. Chance of rain 80%. Tuesday night, showers likely with a chance of thunderstorms in the evening, then showers likely with a slight chance of thunderstorms after midnight. Cooler with lows around 60. Chance of rain 70%. Wednesday, mostly cloudy with a 20% chance of showers. Cooler with highs in the lower 70s. Wednesday night, mostly cloudy. Lows in the lower 50s. Thursday, mostly sunny. Highs in the lower 70s. Thursday night, partly cloudy. A slight chance of showers after midnight. Lows in the mid-50s. Chance of rain 20%. Friday, mostly sunny with a slight chance of showers. A slight chance of thunderstorms in the afternoon. Highs in the upper 70s. Chance of rain 20%. At 3 a.m. at Lambert Field in St. Louis, it was mostly cloudy with a temperature of 77 degrees. The dew point was 63, giving us a relative humidity of 61%. The wind was southwest at 10 miles an hour, and the pressure was 29.79 inches and steady. Elsewhere in the metro area, in Chesterfield, it was mostly cloudy and the temperature was 77. In Belleville, it was 76 degrees. In Cahokia, light rain was falling, and 77 degrees. In St. Charles, it was partly cloudy and 69. Across the region, it was partly cloudy in Columbia, Missouri, with a temperature of 67. In Quincy, it was partly cloudy, and 67 degrees. In Kansas City, it was mostly cloudy and the temperature was 71. It was mostly cloudy in Springfield, Missouri, with a temperature of 74. In Rolla, light rain was falling and the temperature was 76. In Farmington, it was 71 degrees. It was mostly cloudy in Cape Girardeau, with 75 degrees. It was mostly cloudy in Springfield, Illinois, with a temperature of 66. Once again in St. Louis, it was mostly cloudy, the temperature was 77 degrees and the wind was southwest at 10 miles an hour. Here are the forecast highlights for tonight through Thursday. A cluster or broken line of showers and thunderstorms is expected to move southeast into the area after midnight. The strongest storms could produce a few damaging wind gusts and 1-inch hail. Another round of marginally severe storms is possible Saturday afternoon and early evening. Some storms may also produce locally heavy rainfall. More widespread severe thunderstorms will be possible again early next week, most likely Monday and Tuesday as a cold front moves slowly through the area. Note, starting May 29, 2026, this Outlook product will be discontinued. Please see the above products for more detailed forecast information. The current time is 3:29 a.m. Central Daylight Time. 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Rest of tonight, mostly cloudy with a chance of showers and thunderstorms. Not as cool. Near steady temperature in the lower 70s. South winds 5 to 10 miles per hour. Chance of rain 40%. Saturday, mostly cloudy with a chance of thunderstorms. Showers likely, mainly in the morning. Highs in the mid-80s. South winds 5 to 10 miles per hour. Chance of rain 60%. Saturday night, partly cloudy. A slight chance of showers and thunderstorms in the evening. Lows in the mid-60s. Southeast winds 5 to 10 miles per hour.
of rain 20%. Sunday, sunny. Highs around 90. South winds 15 to 20 miles per hour with gusts up to 30 miles per hour. Sunday night, mostly clear in the evening, then becoming partly cloudy. Lows around 70. South winds 15 to 20 miles per hour with gusts up to 30 miles per hour. Monday, partly sunny. A slight chance of showers and thunderstorms in the morning, then a chance of showers and thunderstorms in the afternoon. Highs in the upper 80s. Chance of rain 50%. Monday night, partly cloudy with a chance of showers and thunderstorms. Lows around 70. Chance of rain 50%. Tuesday, a chance of thunderstorms. Showers. Highs in the mid-80s. Chance of rain 80%. Tuesday night, showers likely with a chance of thunderstorms in the evening, then showers likely with a slight chance of thunderstorms after midnight. Cooler with lows around 60. Chance of rain 70%. Wednesday, mostly cloudy with a 20% chance of showers. Cooler with highs in the lower 70s. Wednesday night, mostly cloudy. Lows in the lower 50s. Thursday, mostly sunny. Highs in the lower 70s. Thursday night, partly cloudy. A slight chance of showers after midnight. Lows in the mid-50s. Chance of rain 20%. Friday, mostly sunny with a slight chance of showers. A slight chance of thunderstorms in the afternoon. Highs in the upper 70s. Chance of rain 20%. At 3 a.m. at Lambert Field in St. Louis, it was mostly cloudy with a temperature of 77 degrees. The dew point was 63, giving us a relative humidity of 61%. The wind was southwest at 10 miles an hour, and the pressure was 29.79 inches and steady. Elsewhere in the metro area, in Chesterfield, it was mostly cloudy and the temperature was 77. In Belleville, it was 76 degrees. In Cahokia, light rain was falling, and 77 degrees. In St. Charles, it was partly cloudy and 69. Across the region, it was partly cloudy in Columbia, Missouri, with a temperature of 67. In Quincy, it was partly cloudy, and 67 degrees. In Kansas City, it was mostly cloudy and the temperature was 71. It was mostly cloudy in Springfield, Missouri, with a temperature of 74. In Rolla, light rain was falling and the temperature was 76. In Farmington, it was 71 degrees. It was mostly cloudy in Cape Girardeau, with 75 degrees. It was mostly cloudy in Springfield, Illinois, with a temperature of 66. Once again in St. Louis, it was mostly cloudy, the temperature was 77 degrees and the wind was southwest at 10 miles an hour. Here are the forecast highlights for tonight through Thursday. A cluster or broken line of showers and thunderstorms is expected to move southeast into the area after midnight. The strongest storms could produce a few damaging wind gusts and 1-inch hail. Another round of marginally severe storms is possible Saturday afternoon and early evening. Some storms may also produce locally heavy rainfall. More widespread severe thunderstorms will be possible again early next week, most likely Monday and Tuesday as a cold front moves slowly through the area. Note, starting May 29, 2026, this Outlook product will be discontinued. Please see the above products for more detailed forecast information. The current time is 3:35 a.m. Central Daylight Time. 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Rest of tonight, mostly cloudy with a chance of showers and thunderstorms. Not as cool. Near steady temperature in the lower 70s. South winds 5 to 10 miles per hour. Chance of rain 40%. Saturday, mostly cloudy with a chance of thunderstorms.
storms. Showers likely, mainly in the morning. Highs in the mid-80s. South winds 5 to 10 miles per hour. Chance of rain 60%. Saturday night, partly cloudy. A slight chance of showers and thunderstorms in the evening. Lows in the mid-60s. Southeast winds 5 to 10 miles per hour. Chance of rain 20%. Sunday, sunny. Highs around 90. South winds 15 to 20 miles per hour with gusts up to 30 miles per hour. Sunday night, mostly clear in the evening, then becoming partly cloudy. Lows around 70. South winds 15 to 20 miles per hour with gusts up to 30 miles per hour. Monday, partly sunny. A slight chance of showers and thunderstorms in the morning, then a chance of showers and thunderstorms in the afternoon. Highs in the upper 80s. Chance of rain 50%. Monday night, partly cloudy with a chance of showers and thunderstorms. Lows around 70. Chance of rain 50%. Tuesday, a chance of thunderstorms. Showers. Highs in the mid-80s. Chance of rain 80%. Tuesday night, showers likely with a chance of thunderstorms in the evening, then showers likely with a slight chance of thunderstorms after midnight. Cooler with lows around 60. Chance of rain 70%. Wednesday, mostly cloudy with a 20% chance of showers. Cooler with highs in the lower 70s. Wednesday night, mostly cloudy. Lows in the lower 50s. Thursday, mostly sunny. Highs in the lower 70s. Thursday night, partly cloudy. A slight chance of showers after midnight. Lows in the mid-50s. Chance of rain 20%. Friday, mostly sunny with a slight chance of showers. A slight chance of thunderstorms in the afternoon. Highs in the upper 70s. Chance of rain 20%. At 3 a.m. at Lambert Field in St. Louis, it was mostly cloudy with a temperature of 77 degrees. The dew point was 63, giving us a relative humidity of 61%. The wind was southwest at 10 miles an hour, and the pressure was 29.79 inches and steady. Elsewhere in the metro area, in Chesterfield, it was mostly cloudy and the temperature was 77. In Belleville, it was 76 degrees. In Cahokia, light rain was falling, and 77 degrees. In St. Charles, it was partly cloudy and 69. Across the region, it was partly cloudy in Columbia, Missouri, with a temperature of 67. In Quincy, it was partly cloudy, and 67 degrees. In Kansas City, it was mostly cloudy and the temperature was 71. It was mostly cloudy in Springfield, Missouri, with a temperature of 74. In Rolla, light rain was falling and the temperature was 76. In Farmington, it was 71 degrees. It was mostly cloudy in Cape Girardeau, with 75 degrees. It was mostly cloudy in Springfield, Illinois, with a temperature of 66. Once again in St. Louis, it was mostly cloudy, the temperature was 77 degrees and the wind was southwest at 10 miles an hour. Here are the forecast highlights for tonight through Thursday. A cluster or broken line of showers and thunderstorms is expected to move southeast into the area after midnight. The strongest storms could produce a few damaging wind gusts and 1-inch hail. Another round of marginally severe storms is possible Saturday afternoon and early evening. Some storms may also produce locally heavy rainfall. More widespread severe thunderstorms will be possible again early next week, most likely Monday and Tuesday as a cold front moves slowly through the area. Note, starting May 29, 2026, this Outlook product will be discontinued. Please see the above products for more detailed forecast information. The current time is 3:40 a.m. Central Daylight Time. 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
Missouri, and Southwest Illinois, including the St. Louis metro area and surrounding counties. Rest of tonight, mostly cloudy with a chance of showers and thunderstorms. Not as cool. Near steady temperature in the lower 70s. South winds 5 to 10 miles per hour. Chance of rain 40%. Saturday, mostly cloudy with a chance of thunderstorms. Showers likely, mainly in the morning. Highs in the mid-80s. South winds 5 to 10 miles per hour. Chance of rain 60%. Saturday night, partly cloudy. A slight chance of showers and thunderstorms in the evening. Lows in the mid-60s. Southeast winds 5 to 10 miles per hour. Chance of rain 20%. Sunday, sunny. Highs around 90. South winds 15 to 20 miles per hour with gusts up to 30 miles per hour. Sunday night, mostly clear in the evening, then becoming partly cloudy. Lows around 70. South winds 15 to 20 miles per hour with gusts up to 30 miles per hour. Monday, partly sunny. A slight chance of showers and thunderstorms in the morning, then a chance of showers and thunderstorms in the afternoon. Highs in the upper 80s. Chance of rain 50%. Monday night, partly cloudy with a chance of showers and thunderstorms. Lows around 70. Chance of rain 50%. Tuesday, a chance of thunderstorms. Showers. Highs in the mid-80s. Chance of rain 80%. Tuesday night, showers likely with a chance of thunderstorms in the evening, then showers likely with a slight chance of thunderstorms after midnight. Cooler with lows around 60. Chance of rain 70%. Wednesday, mostly cloudy with a 20% chance of showers. Cooler with highs in the lower 70s. Wednesday night, mostly cloudy. Lows in the lower 50s. Thursday, mostly sunny. Highs in the lower 70s. Thursday night, partly cloudy. A slight chance of showers after midnight. Lows in the mid-50s. Chance of rain 20%. Friday, mostly sunny with a slight chance of showers. A slight chance of thunderstorms in the afternoon. Highs in the upper 70s. Chance of rain 20%. At 3 a.m. at Lambert Field in St. Louis, it was mostly cloudy with a temperature of 77 degrees. The dew point was 63, giving us a relative humidity of 61%. The wind was southwest at 10 miles an hour, and the pressure was 29.79 inches and steady. Elsewhere in the metro area, in Chesterfield, it was mostly cloudy and the temperature was 77. In Belleville, it was 76 degrees. In Cahokia, light rain was falling, and 77 degrees. In St. Charles, it was partly cloudy and 69. Across the region, it was partly cloudy in Columbia, Missouri, with a temperature of 67. In Quincy, it was partly cloudy, and 67 degrees. In Kansas City, it was mostly cloudy and the temperature was 71. It was mostly cloudy in Springfield, Missouri, with a temperature of 74. In Rolla, light rain was falling and the temperature was 76. In Farmington, it was 71 degrees. It was mostly cloudy in Cape Girardeau, with 75 degrees. It was mostly cloudy in Springfield, Illinois, with a temperature of 66. Once again in St. Louis, it was mostly cloudy, the temperature was 77 degrees and the wind was southwest at 10 miles an hour. Here are the forecast highlights for tonight through Thursday. A cluster or broken line of showers and thunderstorms is expected to move southeast into the area after midnight. The strongest storms could produce a few damaging wind gusts and 1-inch hail. Another round of marginally severe storms is possible Saturday afternoon and early evening. Some storms may also produce locally heavy rainfall. More widespread severe thunderstorms will be possible again early next week, most likely Monday and Tuesday as a cold front moves slowly through the area. Note, starting May 29, 2026, this Outlook product will be discontinued. Please see the above product.
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The current time is 3:45 a.m. Central Daylight Time. 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Rest of tonight, mostly cloudy with a chance of showers and thunderstorms. Not as cool. Near steady temperature in the lower 70s. South winds 5 to 10 miles per hour. Chance of rain 40%. Saturday, mostly cloudy with a chance of thunderstorms. Showers likely, mainly in the morning. Highs in the mid-80s. South winds 5 to 10 miles per hour. Chance of rain 60%. Saturday night, partly cloudy. A slight chance of showers and thunderstorms in the evening. Lows in the mid-60s. Southeast winds 5 to 10 miles per hour. Chance of rain 20%. Sunday, sunny. Highs around 90. South winds 15 to 20 miles per hour with gusts up to 30 miles per hour. Sunday night, mostly clear in the evening, then becoming partly cloudy. Lows around 70. South winds 15 to 20 miles per hour with gusts up to 30 miles per hour. Monday, partly sunny. A slight chance of showers and thunderstorms in the morning, then a chance of showers and thunderstorms in the afternoon. Highs in the upper 80s. Chance of rain 50%. Monday night, partly cloudy with a chance of showers and thunderstorms. Lows around 70. Chance of rain 50%. Tuesday, a chance of thunderstorms. Showers. Highs in the mid-80s. Chance of rain 80%. Tuesday night, showers likely with a chance of thunderstorms in the evening, then showers likely with a slight chance of thunderstorms after midnight. Cooler with lows around 60. Chance of rain 70%. Wednesday, mostly cloudy with a 20% chance of showers. Cooler with highs in the lower 70s. Wednesday night, mostly cloudy. Lows in the lower 50s. Thursday, mostly sunny. Highs in the lower 70s. Thursday night, partly cloudy. A slight chance of showers after midnight. Lows in the mid-50s. Chance of rain 20%. Friday, mostly sunny with a slight chance of showers. A slight chance of thunderstorms in the afternoon. Highs in the upper 70s. Chance of rain 20%. At 3 a.m. at Lambert Field in St. Louis, it was mostly cloudy with a temperature of 77 degrees. The dew point was 63, giving us a relative humidity of 61%. The wind was southwest at 10 miles an hour, and the pressure was 29.79 inches and steady. Elsewhere in the metro area, in Chesterfield, it was mostly cloudy and the temperature was 77. In Belleville, it was 76 degrees. In Cahokia, light rain was falling, and 77 degrees. In St. Charles, it was partly cloudy and 69. Across the region, it was partly cloudy in Columbia, Missouri, with a temperature of 67. In Quincy, it was partly cloudy, and 67 degrees. In Kansas City, it was mostly cloudy and the temperature was 71. It was mostly cloudy in Springfield, Missouri, with a temperature of 74. In Rolla, light rain was falling and the temperature was 76. In Farmington, it was 71 degrees. It was mostly cloudy in Cape Girardeau, with 75 degrees. It was mostly cloudy in Springfield, Illinois, with a temperature of 66. Once again in St. Louis, it was mostly cloudy, the temperature was 77 degrees and the wind was southwest at 10 miles an hour. Here are the forecast highlights for tonight through Thursday. A cluster or broken line of showers and thunderstorms is expected to move southeast into the area after midnight. The strongest storms could produce a few damaging wind gusts and 1-inch hail.
Another round of marginally severe storms is possible Saturday afternoon and early evening. Some storms may also produce locally heavy rainfall. More widespread severe thunderstorms will be possible again early next week, most likely Monday and Tuesday as a cold front moves slowly through the area. Note, starting May 29, 2026, this Outlook product will be discontinued. Please see the above products for more detailed forecast information. The current time is 3:51 a.m. Central Daylight Time. 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This program originates from the National Weather Service Forecast Office in St. Louis, Missouri, and serves parts of East Central Missouri and Southwest Illinois, including the St. Louis metro area and surrounding counties. Rest of tonight, mostly cloudy with a chance of showers and thunderstorms. Not as cool. Near steady temperature in the lower 70s. South winds 5 to 10 miles per hour. Chance of rain 40%. Saturday, mostly cloudy with a chance of thunderstorms. Showers likely, mainly in the morning. Highs in the mid-80s. South winds 5 to 10 miles per hour. Chance of rain 60%. Saturday night, partly cloudy. A slight chance of showers and thunderstorms in the evening. Lows in the mid-60s. Southeast winds 5 to 10 miles per hour. Chance of rain 20%. Sunday, sunny. Highs around 90. South winds 15 to 20 miles per hour with gusts up to 30 miles per hour. Sunday night, mostly clear in the evening, then becoming partly cloudy. Lows around 70. South winds 15 to 20 miles per hour with gusts up to 30 miles per hour. Monday, partly sunny. A slight chance of showers and thunderstorms in the morning, then a chance of showers and thunderstorms in the afternoon. Highs in the upper 80s. Chance of rain 50%. Monday night, partly cloudy with a chance of showers and thunderstorms. Lows around 70. Chance of rain 50%. Tuesday, a chance of thunderstorms. Showers. Highs in the mid-80s. Chance of rain 80%. Tuesday night, showers likely with a chance of thunderstorms in the evening, then showers likely with a slight chance of thunderstorms after midnight. Cooler with lows around 60. Chance of rain 70%. Wednesday, mostly cloudy with a 20% chance of showers. Cooler with highs in the lower 70s. Wednesday night, mostly cloudy. Lows in the lower 50s. Thursday, mostly sunny. Highs in the lower 70s. Thursday night, partly cloudy. A slight chance of showers after midnight. Lows in the mid-50s. Chance of rain 20%. Friday, mostly sunny with a slight chance of showers. A slight chance of thunderstorms in the afternoon. Highs in the upper 70s. Chance of rain 20%. At 3 a.m. at Lambert Field in St. Louis, it was mostly cloudy with a temperature of 77 degrees. The dew point was 63, giving us a relative humidity of 61%. The wind was southwest at 10 miles an hour, and the pressure was 29.79 inches and steady. Elsewhere in the metro area, in Chesterfield, it was mostly cloudy and the temperature was 77. In Belleville, it was 76 degrees. In Cahokia, light rain was falling, and 77 degrees. In St. Charles, it was partly cloudy and 69. Across the region, it was partly cloudy in Columbia, Missouri, with a temperature of 67. In Quincy, it was partly cloudy, and 67 degrees. In Kansas City, it was mostly cloudy and the temperature was 71. It was mostly cloudy in Springfield, Missouri, with a temperature of 74. In Rolla, light rain was falling and the temperature was 76. In Farmington, it was 71 degrees. It was mostly cloudy in Cape Girardeau, with 75 degrees. It was mostly cloudy in Springfield, Illinois, with a temperature of 66.
Once again in St. Louis, it was mostly cloudy. The temperature was 77 degrees and the wind was southwest at 10 miles an hour. Here are the forecast highlights for tonight through Thursday. A cluster or broken line of showers and thunderstorms is expected to move southeast into the area after midnight. The strongest storms could produce a few damaging wind gusts and 1-inch hail. Another round of marginally severe storms is possible Saturday afternoon and early evening. Some storms may also produce locally heavy rainfall. More widespread severe thunderstorms will be possible again early next week, most likely Monday and Tuesday as a cold front moves slowly through the area. Note, starting May 29, 2026, this Outlook product will be discontinued. Please see the above products for more detailed forecast information. The current time is 3:56 a.m. Central Daylight Time. 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It was mostly cloudy. The temperature was 77 degrees.

be possible again early next week, most likely Monday and Tuesday as a cold front moves slowly through the area. Note, starting May 29, 2026, this Outlook product will be discontinued. Please see the above products for more detailed forecast information. The current time is 3:56 a.m. Central Daylight Time. 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Rest of tonight, mostly cloudy with a chance of showers and thunderstorms. Not as cool. Near steady temperature in the lower 70s. South winds 5 to 10 miles per hour. Chance of rain 40%. Saturday, mostly cloudy with a chance of thunderstorms. Showers likely, mainly in the morning. Highs in the mid-80s. South winds 5 to 10 miles per hour. Chance of rain 60%. Saturday night, partly cloudy. A slight chance of showers and thunderstorms in the evening. Lows in the mid-60s. Southeast winds 5 to 10 miles per hour. Chance of rain 20%. Sunday, sunny. Highs around 90. South winds 15 to 20 miles per hour with gusts up to 30 miles per hour. Sunday night, mostly clear in the evening, then becoming partly cloudy. Lows around 70. South winds 15 to 20 miles per hour with gusts up to 30 miles per hour. Monday, partly sunny. A slight chance of showers and thunderstorms in the morning, then a chance of showers and thunderstorms in the afternoon. Highs in the upper 80s. Chance of rain 50%. Monday night, partly cloudy with a chance of showers and thunderstorms. Lows around 70. Chance of rain 50%. Tuesday, a chance of thunderstorms. Showers. Highs in the mid-80s. Chance of rain 80%. Tuesday night, showers likely with a chance of thunderstorms in the evening, then showers likely with a slight chance of thunderstorms after midnight. Cooler with lows around 60. Chance of rain 70%. Wednesday, mostly cloudy with a 20% chance of showers. Cooler with highs in the lower 70s. Wednesday night, mostly cloudy. Lows in the lower 50s. Thursday, mostly sunny. Highs in the lower 70s. Thursday night, partly cloudy. A slight chance of showers after midnight. Lows in the mid-50s. Chance of rain 20%. Friday, mostly sunny with a slight chance of showers. A slight chance of thunderstorms in the afternoon. Highs in the upper 70s. Chance of rain 20%. At 3 a.m. at Lambert Field in St. Louis, it was mostly cloudy with a temperature of 77 degrees. The dew point was 63, giving us a relative humidity of 61%. The wind was southwest at 10 miles an hour, and the pressure was 29.79 inches and steady. Elsewhere in the metro area, in Chesterfield, it was mostly cloudy and the temperature was 77. In Belleville, it was 76 degrees. In Cahokia, light rain was falling, and 77 degrees. In St. Charles, it was partly cloudy and 69. Across the region, it was partly cloudy in Columbia, Missouri, with a temperature of 67. In Quincy, it was partly cloudy, and 67 degrees. In Kansas City, it was mostly cloudy and the temperature was 71. It was mostly cloudy in Springfield, Missouri, with a temperature of 74. In Rolla, light rain was falling and the temperature was 76. In Farmington, it was 71 degrees. It was mostly cloudy in Cape Girardeau, with 75 degrees. It was mostly cloudy in Springfield, Illinois, with a temperature of 66. Once again in St. Louis, it was mostly cloudy, the temperature was 77 degrees and the wind was southwest at 10 miles an hour. Here are the forecast highlights for tonight through

Thursday. A cluster or broken line of showers and thunderstorms is expected to move southeast into the area after midnight. The strongest storms could produce a few damaging wind gusts and 1-inch hail. Another round of marginally severe storms is possible Saturday afternoon and early evening. Some storms may also produce locally heavy rainfall. More widespread severe thunderstorms will be possible again early next week, most likely Monday and Tuesday as a cold front moves slowly through the area. Note, starting May 29, 2026, this Outlook product will be discontinued. Please see the above products for more detailed forecast information. The current time is 4:02 a.m. Central Daylight Time. 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This program originates from the National Weather Service Forecast Office in St. Louis, Missouri, and serves parts of East Central Missouri and Southwest Illinois, including the St. Louis metro area and surrounding counties. Rest of tonight, mostly cloudy with a chance of showers and thunderstorms. Not as cool. Near steady temperature in the lower 70s. South winds 5 to 10 miles per hour. Chance of rain 40%. Saturday, mostly cloudy with a chance of thunderstorms. Showers likely, mainly in the morning. Highs in the mid-80s. South winds 5 to 10 miles per hour. Chance of rain 60%. Saturday night, partly cloudy. A slight chance of showers and thunderstorms in the evening. Lows in the mid-60s. Southeast winds 5 to 10 miles per hour. Chance of rain 20%. Sunday, sunny. Highs around 90. South winds 15 to 20 miles per hour with gusts up to 30 miles per hour. Sunday night, mostly clear in the evening, then becoming partly cloudy. Lows around 70. South winds 15 to 20 miles per hour with gusts up to 30 miles per hour. Monday, partly sunny. A slight chance of showers and thunderstorms in the morning, then a chance of showers and thunderstorms in the afternoon. Highs in the upper 80s. Chance of rain 50%. Monday night, partly cloudy with a chance of showers and thunderstorms. Lows around 70. Chance of rain 50%. Tuesday, a chance of thunderstorms. Showers. Highs in the mid-80s. Chance of rain 80%. Tuesday night, showers likely with a chance of thunderstorms in the evening, then showers likely with a slight chance of thunderstorms after midnight. Cooler with lows around 60. Chance of rain 70%. Wednesday, mostly cloudy with a 20% chance of showers. Cooler with highs in the lower 70s. Wednesday night, mostly cloudy. Lows in the lower 50s. Thursday, mostly sunny. Highs in the lower 70s. Thursday night, partly cloudy. A slight chance of showers after midnight. Lows in the mid-50s. Chance of rain 20%. Friday, mostly sunny with a slight chance of showers. A slight chance of thunderstorms in the afternoon. Highs in the upper 70s. Chance of rain 20%. At 3 a.m. at Lambert Field in St. Louis, it was mostly cloudy with a temperature of 77 degrees. The dew point was 63, giving us a relative humidity of 61%. The wind was southwest at 10 miles an hour, and the pressure was 29.79 inches and steady. Elsewhere in the metro area, in Chesterfield, it was mostly cloudy and the temperature was 77. In Belleville, it was 76 degrees. In Cahokia, light rain was falling and 77 degrees. In St. Charles, it was partly cloudy and 69. Across the region, it was partly cloudy in Columbia, Missouri, with a temperature of 67. In Quincy, it was partly cloudy and 67 degrees. In Kansas City, it was mostly cloudy and the temperature was 71. It was mostly cloudy in Springfield, Missouri, with a temperature of 74. In Rolla, light rain was falling and the temperature was 76. In Farmington,
Washington, it was 71 degrees. It was mostly cloudy in Cape Girardeau, with 75 degrees. It was mostly cloudy in Springfield, Illinois, with a temperature of 66. Once again in St. Louis, it was mostly cloudy. The temperature was 77 degrees and the wind was southwest at 10 miles an hour. Here are the forecast highlights for tonight through Thursday. A cluster or broken line of showers and thunderstorms is expected to move southeast into the area after midnight. The strongest storms could produce a few damaging wind gusts and 1-inch hail. Another round of marginally severe storms is possible Saturday afternoon and early evening. Some storms may also produce locally heavy rainfall. More widespread severe thunderstorms will be possible again early next week, most likely Monday and Tuesday as a cold front moves slowly through the area. Note, starting May 29, 2026, this Outlook product will be discontinued. Please see the above products for more detailed forecast information. The current time is 4:07 a.m. Central Daylight Time. 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This program originates from the National Weather Service Forecast Office in St. Louis, Missouri, and serves parts of East Central Missouri and Southwest Illinois, including the St. Louis metro area and surrounding counties. Rest of tonight, mostly cloudy with a chance of showers and thunderstorms. Not as cool. Near steady temperature in the lower 70s. South winds 5 to 10 miles per hour. Chance of rain 40%. Saturday, mostly cloudy with a chance of thunderstorms. Showers likely, mainly in the morning. Highs in the mid-80s. South winds 5 to 10 miles per hour. Chance of rain 60%. Saturday night, partly cloudy. A slight chance of showers and thunderstorms in the evening. Lows in the mid-60s. Southeast winds 5 to 10 miles per hour. Chance of rain 20%. Sunday, sunny. Highs around 90. South winds 15 to 20 miles per hour with gusts up to 30 miles per hour. Sunday night, mostly clear in the evening, then becoming partly cloudy. Lows around 70. South winds 15 to 20 miles per hour with gusts up to 30 miles per hour. Monday, partly sunny. A slight chance of showers and thunderstorms in the morning, then a chance of showers and thunderstorms in the afternoon. Highs in the upper 80s. Chance of rain 50%. Monday night, partly cloudy with a chance of showers and thunderstorms. Lows around 70. Chance of rain 50%. Tuesday, a chance of thunderstorms. Showers. Highs in the mid-80s. Chance of rain 80%. Tuesday night, showers likely with a chance of thunderstorms in the evening, then showers likely with a slight chance of thunderstorms after midnight. Cooler with lows around 60. Chance of rain 70%. Wednesday, mostly cloudy with a 20% chance of showers. Cooler with highs in the lower 70s. Wednesday night, mostly cloudy. Lows in the lower 50s. Thursday, mostly sunny. Highs in the lower 70s. Thursday night, partly cloudy. A slight chance of showers after midnight. Lows in the mid-50s. Chance of rain 20%. Friday, mostly sunny with a slight chance of showers. A slight chance of thunderstorms in the afternoon. Highs in the upper 70s. Chance of rain 20%. At 4 a.m. at Lambert Field in St. Louis, it was mostly cloudy with a temperature of 76 degrees. The dew point was 63, giving us a relative humidity of 64%. The wind was southwest at 5 miles an hour, and the pressure was 29.82 inches and rising. Elsewhere in the metro area, in Chesterfield it was mostly cloudy and the temperature was 73. In Belleville it was 74 degrees. In Cahokia, it was mostly cloudy and 76 degrees. In St. Charles it was mostly cloudy and 69. Across the region,
It was partly cloudy in Columbia, Missouri, with a temperature of 66. In Quincy, it was mostly cloudy and 66 degrees. In Kansas City, it was partly cloudy and the temperature was 69. Light rain was falling in Springfield, Missouri, with a temperature of 72. In Rolla, it was mostly cloudy and the temperature was 74. In Farmington, it was 71 degrees. It was mostly cloudy in Cape Girardeau, with 76 degrees. It was mostly cloudy in Springfield, Illinois, with a temperature of 66. Once again in St. Louis, it was mostly cloudy, the temperature was 76 degrees and the wind was southwest at 5 miles an hour. Here are the forecast highlights for tonight through Thursday. A cluster or broken line of showers and thunderstorms is expected to move southeast into the area after midnight. The strongest storms could produce a few damaging wind gusts and 1-inch hail. Another round of marginally severe storms is possible Saturday afternoon and early evening. Some storms may also produce locally heavy rainfall. More widespread severe thunderstorms will be possible again early next week, most likely Monday and Tuesday as a cold front moves slowly through the area. Note, starting May 29, 2026, this Outlook product will be discontinued. Please see the above products for more detailed forecast information. The current time is 4:13 a.m. Central Daylight Time. 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This program originates from the National Weather Service Forecast Office in St. Louis, Missouri, and serves parts of East Central Missouri and Southwest Illinois, including the St. Louis metro area and surrounding counties. Rest of tonight, mostly cloudy with a chance of showers and thunderstorms. Not as cool. Near steady temperature in the lower 70s. South winds 5 to 10 miles per hour. Chance of rain 40%. Saturday, mostly cloudy with a chance of thunderstorms. Showers likely, mainly in the morning. Highs in the mid-80s. South winds 5 to 10 miles per hour. Chance of rain 60%. Saturday night, partly cloudy. A slight chance of showers and thunderstorms in the evening. Lows in the mid-60s. Southeast winds 5 to 10 miles per hour. Chance of rain 20%. Sunday, sunny. Highs around 90. South winds 15 to 20 miles per hour with gusts up to 30 miles per hour. Sunday night, mostly clear in the evening, then becoming partly cloudy. Lows around 70. South winds 15 to 20 miles per hour with gusts up to 30 miles per hour. Monday, partly sunny. A slight chance of showers and thunderstorms in the morning, then a chance of showers and thunderstorms in the afternoon. Highs in the upper 80s. Chance of rain 50%. Monday night, partly cloudy with a chance of showers and thunderstorms. Lows around 70. Chance of rain 50%. Tuesday, a chance of thunderstorms. Showers. Highs in the mid-80s. Chance of rain 80%. Tuesday night, showers likely with a chance of thunderstorms in the evening, then showers likely with a slight chance of thunderstorms after midnight. Cooler with lows around 60. Chance of rain 70%. Wednesday, mostly cloudy with a 20% chance of showers. Cooler with highs in the lower 70s. Wednesday night, mostly cloudy. Lows in the lower 50s. Thursday, mostly sunny. Highs in the lower 70s. Thursday night, partly cloudy. A slight chance of showers after midnight. Lows in the mid-50s. Chance of rain 20%. Friday, mostly sunny with a slight chance of showers. A slight chance of thunderstorms in the afternoon. Highs in the upper 70s. Chance of rain 20%. Today, mostly cloudy with a chance of thunderstorms. Showers likely, mainly this morning. Highs in the lower 80s. South winds 5 to 10 miles per hour. Chance of rain 60%.
60%. Tonight, partly cloudy. A slight chance of showers and thunderstorms in the evening. Lows in the mid-60s. Southeast winds 5 to 10 miles per hour. Chance of rain 20%. Sunday, sunny. Highs around 90. South winds 15 to 20 miles per hour with gusts up to 30 miles per hour. Sunday night, mostly clear in the evening, then becoming partly cloudy. Lows around 70. South winds 15 to 20 miles per hour with gusts up to 30 miles per hour. Monday, partly sunny. A slight chance of showers and thunderstorms in the morning, then a chance of showers and thunderstorms in the afternoon. Highs in the upper 80s. South winds 15 to 20 miles per hour with gusts up to 30 miles per hour. Chance of rain 50%. Monday night, partly cloudy with a chance of showers and thunderstorms. Lows around 70. Chance of rain 50%. Tuesday, a chance of thunderstorms. Showers. Highs in the mid-80s. Chance of rain 80%. Tuesday night, showers likely with a chance of thunderstorms in the evening, then showers likely with a slight chance of thunderstorms after midnight. Cooler with lows around 60. Chance of rain 70%. Wednesday, mostly cloudy with a 20% chance of showers. Cooler with highs in the lower 70s. Wednesday night, mostly cloudy. Lows in the lower 50s. Thursday, mostly sunny. Highs in the lower 70s. Thursday night, partly cloudy. A slight chance of showers after midnight. Lows in the mid-50s. Chance of rain 20%. Friday, mostly sunny with a slight chance of showers. A slight chance of thunderstorms in the afternoon. Highs in the upper 70s. Chance of rain 20%. At 4 a.m. at Lambert Field in St. Louis, it was mostly cloudy with a temperature of 76 degrees. The dew point was 63, giving us a relative humidity of 64%. The wind was southwest at 5 miles an hour, and the pressure was 29.82 inches and rising. Elsewhere in the metro area, in Chesterfield, it was mostly cloudy and the temperature was 73. In Belleville, it was 74 degrees. In Cahokia, it was mostly cloudy and 76 degrees. In St. Charles, it was mostly cloudy and 69. Across the region, it was partly cloudy in Columbia, Missouri, with a temperature of 66. In Quincy, it was mostly cloudy and 66 degrees. In Kansas City, it was partly cloudy and the temperature was 69. Light rain was falling in Springfield, Missouri, with a temperature of 72. In Rolla, it was mostly cloudy and the temperature was 74. In Farmington, it was 71 degrees. It was mostly cloudy in Cape Girardeau, with 76 degrees. It was mostly cloudy in Springfield, Illinois, with a temperature of 66. Once again in St. Louis, it was mostly cloudy, the temperature was 76 degrees and the wind was southwest at 5 miles an hour. Here are the forecast highlights for tonight through Thursday. A cluster or broken line of showers and thunderstorms is expected to move southeast into the area after midnight. The strongest storms could produce a few damaging wind gusts and 1-inch hail. Another round of marginally severe storms is possible Saturday afternoon and early evening. Some storms may also produce locally heavy rainfall. More widespread severe thunderstorms will be possible again early next week, most likely Monday and Tuesday as a cold front moves slowly through the area. Note, starting May 29, 2026, this Outlook product will be discontinued. Please see the above products for more detailed forecast information. The current time is 4:20 a.m. Central Daylight Time. 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
Today, mostly cloudy with a chance of thunderstorms. Showers likely, mainly this morning. Highs in the lower 80s. South winds 5 to 10 miles per hour. Chance of rain 60%. Tonight, partly cloudy. A slight chance of showers and thunderstorms in the evening. Lows in the mid-60s. Southeast winds 5 to 10 miles per hour. Chance of rain 20%. Sunday, sunny. Highs around 90. South winds 15 to 20 miles per hour with gusts up to 30 miles per hour. Sunday night, mostly clear in the evening, then becoming partly cloudy. Lows around 70. South winds 15 to 20 miles per hour with gusts up to 30 miles per hour. Monday, partly sunny. A slight chance of showers and thunderstorms in the morning, then a chance of showers and thunderstorms in the afternoon. Highs in the upper 80s. South winds 15 to 20 miles per hour with gusts up to 30 miles per hour. Chance of rain 50%. Monday night, partly cloudy with a chance of showers and thunderstorms. Lows around 70. Chance of rain 50%. Tuesday, a chance of thunderstorms. Showers. Highs in the mid-80s. Chance of rain 80%. Tuesday night, showers likely with a chance of thunderstorms in the evening, then showers likely with a slight chance of thunderstorms after midnight. Cooler with lows around 60. Chance of rain 70%. Wednesday, mostly cloudy with a 20% chance of showers. Cooler with highs in the lower 70s. Wednesday night, mostly cloudy. Lows in the lower 50s. Thursday, mostly sunny. Highs in the lower 70s. Thursday night, partly cloudy. A slight chance of showers after midnight. Lows in the mid-50s. Chance of rain 20%. Friday, mostly sunny with a slight chance of showers. A slight chance of thunderstorms in the afternoon. Highs in the upper 70s. Chance of rain 20%. At 4 a.m. at Lambert Field in St. Louis, it was mostly cloudy with a temperature of 76 degrees. The dew point was 63, giving us a relative humidity of 64%. The wind was southwest at 5 miles an hour, and the pressure was 29.82 inches and rising. Elsewhere in the metro area, in Chesterfield, it was mostly cloudy and the temperature was 73. In Belleville, it was 74 degrees. In Cahokia, it was mostly cloudy and 76 degrees. In St. Charles, it was mostly cloudy and 69. Across the region, it was partly cloudy in Columbia, Missouri, with a temperature of 66. In Quincy, it was mostly cloudy and 66 degrees. In Kansas City, it was partly cloudy and the temperature was 69. Light rain was falling in Springfield, Missouri, with a temperature of 72. In Rolla, it was mostly cloudy and the temperature was 74. In Farmington, it was 71 degrees. It was mostly cloudy in Cape Girardeau, with 76 degrees. It was mostly cloudy in Springfield, Illinois, with a temperature of 66. Once again in St. Louis, it was mostly cloudy, the temperature was 76 degrees, and the wind was southwest at 5 miles an hour. Here are the forecast highlights for tonight through Thursday. A cluster or broken line of showers and thunderstorms is expected to move southeast into the area after midnight. The strongest storms could produce a few damaging wind gusts and 1 inch hail. Another round of marginally severe storms is possible Saturday afternoon and early evening. Some storms may also produce locally heavy rainfall. More widespread severe thunderstorms will be possible again early next week, most likely Monday and Tuesday as a cold front moves slowly through the area. Note, starting May 29, 2026, this Outlook product will be discontinued. Please see the above products for more detailed forecast information. The current time is 4:26 a.m. Central Daylight Time. 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
0 megahertz. 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Today, mostly cloudy with a chance of thunderstorms. Showers likely, mainly this morning. Highs in the lower 80s. South winds 5 to 10 miles per hour. Chance of rain 60%. Tonight, partly cloudy. A slight chance of showers and thunderstorms in the evening. Lows in the mid-60s. Southeast winds 5 to 10 miles per hour. Chance of rain 20%. Sunday, sunny. Highs around 90. South winds 15 to 20 miles per hour with gusts up to 30 miles per hour. Sunday night, mostly clear in the evening, then becoming partly cloudy. Lows around 70. South winds 15 to 20 miles per hour with gusts up to 30 miles per hour. Monday, partly sunny. A slight chance of showers and thunderstorms in the morning, then a chance of showers and thunderstorms in the afternoon. Highs in the upper 80s. South winds 15 to 20 miles per hour with gusts up to 30 miles per hour. Chance of rain 50%. Monday night, partly cloudy with a chance of showers and thunderstorms. Lows around 70. Chance of rain 50%. Tuesday, a chance of thunderstorms. Showers. Highs in the mid-80s. Chance of rain 80%. Tuesday night, showers likely with a chance of thunderstorms in the evening, then showers likely with a slight chance of thunderstorms after midnight. Cooler with lows around 60. Chance of rain 70%. Wednesday, mostly cloudy with a 20% chance of showers. Cooler with highs in the lower 70s. Wednesday night, mostly cloudy. Lows in the lower 50s. Thursday, mostly sunny. Highs in the lower 70s. Thursday night, partly cloudy. A slight chance of showers after midnight. Lows in the mid-50s. Chance of rain 20%. Friday, mostly sunny with a slight chance of showers. A slight chance of thunderstorms in the afternoon. Highs in the upper 70s. Chance of rain 20%. At 4 a.m. at Lambert Field in St. Louis, it was mostly cloudy with a temperature of 76 degrees. The dew point was 63, giving us a relative humidity of 64%. The wind was southwest at 5 miles an hour, and the pressure was 29.82 inches and rising. Elsewhere in the metro area, in Chesterfield, it was mostly cloudy and the temperature was 73. In Belleville, it was 74 degrees. In Cahokia, it was mostly cloudy and 76 degrees. In St. Charles, it was mostly cloudy and 69. Across the region, it was partly cloudy in Columbia, Missouri, with a temperature of 66. In Quincy, it was mostly cloudy and 66 degrees. In Kansas City, it was partly cloudy and the temperature was 69. Light rain was falling in Springfield, Missouri, with a temperature of 72. In Rolla, it was mostly cloudy and the temperature was 74. In Farmington, it was 71 degrees. It was mostly cloudy in Cape Girardeau, with 76 degrees. It was mostly cloudy in Springfield, Illinois, with a temperature of 66. Once again in St. Louis, it was mostly cloudy, the temperature was 76 degrees and the wind was southwest at 5 miles an hour. Here are the forecast highlights for tonight through Thursday. A cluster or broken line of showers and thunderstorms is expected to move southeast into the area after midnight. The strongest storms could produce a few damaging wind gusts and 1-inch hail. Another round of marginally severe storms is possible Saturday afternoon and early evening. Some storms may also produce locally heavy rainfall. More widespread severe thunderstorms will be possible again early next week, most likely Monday and Tuesday as a cold front moves slowly through the area. Note, starting May 29, 2026, this Outlook product will be discontinued.
Please see the above products for more detailed forecast information. The current time is 4:31 a.m. Central Daylight Time. 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Today, mostly cloudy with a chance of thunderstorms. Showers likely, mainly this morning. Highs in the lower 80s. South winds 5 to 10 miles per hour. Chance of rain 60%. Tonight, partly cloudy. A slight chance of showers and thunderstorms in the evening. Lows in the mid-60s. Southeast winds 5 to 10 miles per hour. Chance of rain 20%. Sunday, sunny. Highs around 90. South winds 15 to 20 miles per hour with gusts up to 30 miles per hour. Sunday night, mostly clear in the evening, then becoming partly cloudy. Lows around 70. South winds 15 to 20 miles per hour with gusts up to 30 miles per hour. Monday, partly sunny. A slight chance of showers and thunderstorms in the morning, then a chance of showers and thunderstorms in the afternoon. Highs in the upper 80s. South winds 15 to 20 miles per hour with gusts up to 30 miles per hour. Chance of rain 50%. Monday night, partly cloudy with a chance of showers and thunderstorms. Lows around 70. Chance of rain 50%. Tuesday, a chance of thunderstorms. Showers. Highs in the mid-80s. Chance of rain 80%. Tuesday night, showers likely with a chance of thunderstorms in the evening, then showers likely with a slight chance of thunderstorms after midnight. Cooler with lows around 60. Chance of rain 70%. Wednesday, mostly cloudy with a 20% chance of showers. Cooler with highs in the lower 70s. Wednesday night, mostly cloudy. Lows in the lower 50s. Thursday, mostly sunny. Highs in the lower 70s. Thursday night, partly cloudy. A slight chance of showers after midnight. Lows in the mid-50s. Chance of rain 20%. Friday, mostly sunny with a slight chance of showers. A slight chance of thunderstorms in the afternoon. Highs in the upper 70s. Chance of rain 20%. At 4 a.m. at Lambert Field in St. Louis, it was mostly cloudy with a temperature of 76 degrees. The dew point was 63, giving us a relative humidity of 64%. The wind was southwest at 5 miles an hour, and the pressure was 29.82 inches and rising. Elsewhere in the metro area, in Chesterfield, it was mostly cloudy and the temperature was 73. In Belleville, it was 74 degrees. In Cahokia, it was mostly cloudy and 76 degrees. In St. Charles, it was mostly cloudy and 69. Across the region, it was partly cloudy in Columbia, Missouri, with a temperature of 66. In Quincy, it was mostly cloudy and 66 degrees. In Kansas City, it was partly cloudy and the temperature was 69. Light rain was falling in Springfield, Missouri, with a temperature of 72. In Rolla, it was mostly cloudy and the temperature was 74. In Farmington, it was 71 degrees. It was mostly cloudy in Cape Girardeau, with 76 degrees. It was mostly cloudy in Springfield, Illinois, with a temperature of 66. Once again in St. Louis, it was mostly cloudy, the temperature was 76 degrees and the wind was southwest at 5 miles an hour. Here are the forecast highlights for tonight through Thursday. A cluster or broken line of showers and thunderstorms is expected to move southeast into the area after midnight. The strongest storms could produce a few damaging wind gusts and 1-inch hail. Another round of marginally severe storms is possible Saturday afternoon and early evening. Some storms may also produce locally heavy rainfall.
More widespread severe thunderstorms will be possible again early next week, most likely Monday and Tuesday as a cold front moves slowly through the area. Note, starting May 29, 2026, this Outlook product will be discontinued. Please see the above products for more detailed forecast information. The current time is 4:36 a.m. Central Daylight Time. 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This program originates from the National Weather Service Forecast Office in St. Louis, Missouri, and serves parts of East Central Missouri and Southwest Illinois, including the St. Louis metro area and surrounding counties. Today, mostly cloudy with a chance of thunderstorms. Showers likely, mainly this morning. Highs in the lower 80s. South winds 5 to 10 miles per hour. Chance of rain 60%. Tonight, partly cloudy. A slight chance of showers and thunderstorms in the evening. Lows in the mid-60s. Southeast winds 5 to 10 miles per hour. Chance of rain 20%. Sunday, sunny. Highs around 90. South winds 15 to 20 miles per hour with gusts up to 30 miles per hour. Sunday night, mostly clear in the evening, then becoming partly cloudy. Lows around 70. South winds 15 to 20 miles per hour with gusts up to 30 miles per hour. Monday, partly sunny. A slight chance of showers and thunderstorms in the morning, then a chance of showers and thunderstorms in the afternoon. Highs in the upper 80s. South winds 15 to 20 miles per hour with gusts up to 30 miles per hour. Chance of rain 50%. Monday night, partly cloudy with a chance of showers and thunderstorms. Lows around 70. Chance of rain 50%. Tuesday, a chance of thunderstorms. Showers. Highs in the mid-80s. Chance of rain 80%. Tuesday night, showers likely with a chance of thunderstorms in the evening, then showers likely with a slight chance of thunderstorms after midnight. Cooler with lows around 60. Chance of rain 70%. Wednesday, mostly cloudy with a 20% chance of showers. Cooler with highs in the lower 70s. Wednesday night, mostly cloudy. Lows in the lower 50s. Thursday, mostly sunny. Highs in the lower 70s. Thursday night, partly cloudy. A slight chance of showers after midnight. Lows in the mid-50s. Chance of rain 20%. Friday, mostly sunny with a slight chance of showers. A slight chance of thunderstorms in the afternoon. Highs in the upper 70s. Chance of rain 20%. At 4 a.m. at Lambert Field in St. Louis, it was mostly cloudy with a temperature of 76 degrees. The dew point was 63, giving us a relative humidity of 64%. The wind was southwest at 5 miles an hour, and the pressure was 29.82 inches and rising. Elsewhere in the metro area, in Chesterfield, it was mostly cloudy and the temperature was 73. In Belleville, it was 74 degrees. In Cahokia, it was mostly cloudy and 76 degrees. In St. Charles, it was mostly cloudy and 69. Across the region, it was partly cloudy in Columbia, Missouri, with a temperature of 66. In Quincy, it was mostly cloudy and 66 degrees. In Kansas City, it was partly cloudy and the temperature was 69. Light rain was falling in Springfield, Missouri, with a temperature of 72. In Rolla, it was mostly cloudy and the temperature was 74. In Farmington, it was 71 degrees. It was mostly cloudy in Cape Girardeau, with 76 degrees. It was mostly cloudy in Springfield, Illinois, with a temperature of 66. Once again in St. Louis, it was mostly cloudy, the temperature was 76 degrees and the wind was southwest at 5 miles an hour. Here are the forecast highlights for tonight through Thursday. A cluster or broken line of showers and thunderstorms is expected to move southeast into the area after midnight.
The strongest storms could produce a few damaging wind gusts and one in hail. Another round of marginally severe storms is possible Saturday afternoon and early evening. Some storms may also produce locally heavy rainfall. More widespread severe thunderstorms will be possible again early next week, most likely Monday and Tuesday as a cold front moves slowly through the area. Note, starting May 29, 2026, this Outlook product will be discontinued. Please see the above products for more detailed forecast information. The current time is 4:41 a.m. Central Daylight Time. 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Today, mostly cloudy with a chance of thunderstorms. Showers likely, mainly this morning. Highs in the lower 80s. South winds 5 to 10 miles per hour. Chance of rain 60%. Tonight, partly cloudy. A slight chance of showers and thunderstorms in the evening. Lows in the mid-60s. Southeast winds 5 to 10 miles per hour. Chance of rain 20%. Sunday, sunny. Highs around 90. South winds 15 to 20 miles per hour with gusts up to 30 miles per hour. Sunday night, mostly clear in the evening, then becoming partly cloudy. Lows around 70. South winds 15 to 20 miles per hour with gusts up to 30 miles per hour. Monday, partly sunny. A slight chance of showers and thunderstorms in the morning, then a chance of showers and thunderstorms in the afternoon. Highs in the upper 80s. South winds 15 to 20 miles per hour with gusts up to 30 miles per hour. Chance of rain 50%. Monday night, partly cloudy with a chance of showers and thunderstorms. Lows around 70. Chance of rain 50%. Tuesday, a chance of thunderstorms. Showers. Highs in the mid-80s. Chance of rain 80%. Tuesday night, showers likely with a chance of thunderstorms in the evening, then showers likely with a slight chance of thunderstorms after midnight. Cooler with lows around 60. Chance of rain 70%. Wednesday, mostly cloudy with a 20% chance of showers. Cooler with highs in the lower 70s. Wednesday night, mostly cloudy. Lows in the lower 50s. Thursday, mostly sunny. Highs in the lower 70s. Thursday night, partly cloudy. A slight chance of showers after midnight. Lows in the mid-50s. Chance of rain 20%. Friday, mostly sunny with a slight chance of showers. A slight chance of thunderstorms in the afternoon. Highs in the upper 70s. Chance of rain 20%. At 4 a.m. at Lambert Field in St. Louis, it was mostly cloudy with a temperature of 76 degrees. The dew point was 63, giving us a relative humidity of 64%. The wind was southwest at 5 miles an hour, and the pressure was 29.82 inches and rising. Elsewhere in the metro area, in Chesterfield, it was mostly cloudy and the temperature was 73. In Belleville, it was 74 degrees. In Cahokia, it was mostly cloudy and 76 degrees. In St. Charles, it was mostly cloudy and 69. Across the region, it was partly cloudy in Columbia, Missouri, with a temperature of 66. In Quincy, it was mostly cloudy and 66 degrees. In Kansas City, it was partly cloudy and the temperature was 69. Light rain was falling in Springfield, Missouri, with a temperature of 72. In Rolla, it was mostly cloudy and the temperature was 74. In Farmington, it was 71 degrees. It was mostly cloudy in Cape Girardeau, with 76 degrees. It was mostly cloudy in Springfield, Illinois, with a temperature of 66.
Once again in St. Louis, it was mostly cloudy. The temperature was 76 degrees and the wind was southwest at 5 miles an hour. Here are the forecast highlights for tonight through Thursday. A cluster or broken line of showers and thunderstorms is expected to move southeast into the area after midnight. The strongest storms could produce a few damaging wind gusts and 1-inch hail. Another round of marginally severe storms is possible Saturday afternoon and early evening. Some storms may also produce locally heavy rainfall. More widespread severe thunderstorms will be possible again early next week, most likely Monday and Tuesday as a cold front moves slowly through the area. Note, starting May 29, 2026, this Outlook product will be discontinued. Please see the above products for more detailed forecast information. The current time is 4:47 a.m. Central Daylight Time. 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This program originates from the National Weather Service Forecast Office in St. Louis, Missouri, and serves parts of East Central Missouri and Southwest Illinois, including the St. Louis metro area and surrounding counties. Today, mostly cloudy with a chance of thunderstorms. Showers likely, mainly this morning. Highs in the lower 80s. South winds 5 to 10 miles per hour. Chance of rain 60%. Tonight, partly cloudy. A slight chance of showers and thunderstorms in the evening. Lows in the mid-60s. Southeast winds 5 to 10 miles per hour. Chance of rain 20%. Sunday, sunny. Highs around 90. South winds 15 to 20 miles per hour with gusts up to 30 miles per hour. Sunday night, mostly clear in the evening, then becoming partly cloudy. Lows around 70. South winds 15 to 20 miles per hour with gusts up to 30 miles per hour. Monday, partly sunny. A slight chance of showers and thunderstorms in the morning, then a chance of showers and thunderstorms in the afternoon. Highs in the upper 80s. South winds 15 to 20 miles per hour with gusts up to 30 miles per hour. Chance of rain 50%. Monday night, partly cloudy with a chance of showers and thunderstorms. Lows around 70. Chance of rain 50%. Tuesday, a chance of thunderstorms. Showers. Highs in the mid-80s. Chance of rain 80%. Tuesday night, showers likely with a chance of thunderstorms in the evening, then showers likely with a slight chance of thunderstorms after midnight. Cooler with lows around 60. Chance of rain 70%. Wednesday, mostly cloudy with a 20% chance of showers. Cooler with highs in the lower 70s. Wednesday night, mostly cloudy. Lows in the lower 50s. Thursday, mostly sunny. Highs in the lower 70s. Thursday night, partly cloudy. A slight chance of showers after midnight. Lows in the mid-50s. Chance of rain 20%. Friday, mostly sunny with a slight chance of showers. A slight chance of thunderstorms in the afternoon. Highs in the upper 70s. Chance of rain 20%. At 4 a.m. at Lambert Field in St. Louis, it was mostly cloudy with a temperature of 76 degrees. The dew point was 63, giving us a relative humidity of 64%. The wind was southwest at 5 miles an hour, and the pressure was 29.82 inches and rising. Elsewhere in the metro area, in Chesterfield, it was mostly cloudy and the temperature was 73. In Belleville, it was 74 degrees. In Cahokia, it was mostly cloudy and 76 degrees. In St. Charles, it was mostly cloudy and 69. Across the region, it was partly cloudy in Columbia, Missouri, with a temperature of 66. In Quincy, it was mostly cloudy and 66 degrees. In Kansas City, it was partly cloudy and the temperature was 69. Light rain was falling in Springfield, Missouri, with a temperature of 72.
In Rolla, it was mostly cloudy and the temperature was 74. In Farmington, it was 71 degrees. It was mostly cloudy in Cape Girardeau, with 76 degrees. It was mostly cloudy in Springfield, Illinois, with a temperature of 66. Once again in St. Louis, it was mostly cloudy, the temperature was 76 degrees and the wind was southwest at 5 miles an hour. Here are the forecast highlights for tonight through Thursday. A cluster or broken line of showers and thunderstorms is expected to move southeast into the area after midnight. The strongest storms could produce a few damaging wind gusts and 1-inch hail. Another round of marginally severe storms is possible Saturday afternoon and early evening. Some storms may also produce locally heavy rainfall. More widespread severe thunderstorms will be possible again early next week, most likely Monday and Tuesday as a cold front moves slowly through the area. Note, starting May 29, 2026, this Outlook product will be discontinued. Please see the above products for more detailed forecast information. The current time is 4:52 a.m. Central Daylight Time. 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Today, mostly cloudy with a chance of thunderstorms. Showers likely, mainly this morning. Highs in the lower 80s. South winds 5 to 10 miles per hour. Chance of rain 60%. Tonight, partly cloudy. A slight chance of showers and thunderstorms in the evening. Lows in the mid-60s. Southeast winds 5 to 10 miles per hour. Chance of rain 20%. Sunday, sunny. Highs around 90. South winds 15 to 20 miles per hour with gusts up to 30 miles per hour. Sunday night, mostly clear in the evening, then becoming partly cloudy. Lows around 70. South winds 15 to 20 miles per hour with gusts up to 30 miles per hour. Monday, partly sunny. A slight chance of showers and thunderstorms in the morning, then a chance of showers and thunderstorms in the afternoon. Highs in the upper 80s. South winds 15 to 20 miles per hour with gusts up to 30 miles per hour. Chance of rain 50%. Monday night, partly cloudy with a chance of showers and thunderstorms. Lows around 70. Chance of rain 50%. Tuesday, a chance of thunderstorms. Showers. Highs in the mid 80s. Chance of rain 80%. Tuesday night, showers likely with a chance of thunderstorms in the evening, then showers likely with a slight chance of thunderstorms after midnight. Cooler with lows around 60. Chance of rain 70%. Wednesday, mostly cloudy with a 20% chance of showers. Cooler with highs in the lower 70s. Wednesday night, mostly cloudy. Lows in the lower 50s. Thursday, mostly sunny. Highs in the lower 70s. Thursday night, partly cloudy. A slight chance of showers after midnight. Lows in the mid-50s. Chance of rain 20%. Friday, mostly sunny with a slight chance of showers. A slight chance of thunderstorms in the afternoon. Highs in the upper 70s. Chance of rain 20%. At 4 a.m. at Lambert Field in St. Louis, it was mostly cloudy with a temperature of 76 degrees. The dew point was 63, giving us a relative humidity of 64%. The wind was southwest at 5 miles an hour, and the pressure was 29.82 inches and rising. Elsewhere in the metro area, in Chesterfield, it was mostly cloudy and the temperature was 73. In Belleville, it was 74 degrees. In Cahokia, it was mostly cloudy and 76 degrees. In St. Charles, it was mostly cloudy and 69. Across the region, it was partly cloudy in Columbia, Missouri, with a temperature of 66.
In Quincy, it was mostly cloudy and 66 degrees. In Kansas City, it was partly cloudy and the temperature was 69. Light rain was falling in Springfield, Missouri, with a temperature of 72. In Rolla, it was mostly cloudy and the temperature was 74. In Farmington, it was 71 degrees. It was mostly cloudy in Cape Girardeau, with 76 degrees. It was mostly cloudy in Springfield, Illinois, with a temperature of 66. Once again in St. Louis, it was mostly cloudy, the temperature was 76 degrees and the wind was southwest at 5 miles an hour. Here are the forecast highlights for tonight through Thursday. A cluster or broken line of showers and thunderstorms is expected to move southeast into the area after midnight. The strongest storms could produce a few damaging wind gusts and 1-inch hail. Another round of marginally severe storms is possible Saturday afternoon and early evening. Some storms may also produce locally heavy rainfall. More widespread severe thunderstorms will be possible again early next week, most likely Monday and Tuesday as a cold front moves temperature of 72. In Rolla, it was mostly

cluster or broken line of showers and thunderstorms is expected to move southeast into the area after midnight. The strongest storms could produce a few damaging wind gusts and 1-inch hail. Another round of marginally severe storms is possible Saturday afternoon and early evening. Some storms may also produce locally heavy rainfall. More widespread severe thunderstorms will be possible again early next week, most likely Monday and Tuesday as a cold front moves slowly through the area. Note, starting May 29, 2026, this Outlook product will be discontinued. Please see the above products for more detailed forecast information. The current time is 4:57 a.m. Central Daylight Time. 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Today, mostly cloudy with a chance of thunderstorms. Showers likely, mainly this morning. Highs in the lower 80s. South winds 5 to 10 miles per hour. Chance of rain 60%. Tonight, partly cloudy. A slight chance of showers and thunderstorms in the evening. Lows in the mid-60s. Southeast winds 5 to 10 miles per hour. Chance of rain 20%. Sunday, sunny. Highs around 90. South winds 15 to 20 miles per hour with gusts up to 30 miles per hour. Sunday night, mostly clear in the evening, then becoming partly cloudy. Lows around 70. South winds 15 to 20 miles per hour with gusts up to 30 miles per hour. Monday, partly sunny. A slight chance of showers and thunderstorms in the morning, then a chance of showers and thunderstorms in the afternoon. Highs in the upper 80s. South winds 15 to 20 miles per hour with gusts up to 30 miles per hour. Chance of rain 50%. Monday night, partly cloudy with a chance of showers and thunderstorms. Lows around 70. Chance of rain 50%. Tuesday, a chance of thunderstorms. Showers. Highs in the mid-80s. Chance of rain 80%. Tuesday night, showers likely with a chance of thunderstorms in the evening, then showers likely with a slight chance of thunderstorms after midnight. Cooler with lows around 60. Chance of rain 70%. Wednesday, mostly cloudy with a 20% chance of showers. Cooler with highs in the lower 70s. Wednesday night, mostly cloudy. Lows in the lower 50s. Thursday, mostly sunny. Highs in the lower 70s. Thursday night, partly cloudy. A slight chance of showers after midnight. Lows in the mid-50s. Chance of rain 20%. Friday, mostly sunny with a slight chance of showers. A slight chance of thunderstorms in the afternoon. Highs in the upper 70s. Chance of rain 20%. At 4 a.m. at Lambert Field in St. Louis, it was mostly cloudy with a temperature of 76 degrees. The dew point was 63, giving us a relative humidity of 64%. The wind was southwest at 5 miles an hour, and the pressure was 29.82 inches and rising. Elsewhere in the metro area, in Chesterfield, it was mostly cloudy and the temperature was 73. In Belleville, it was 74 degrees. In Cahokia, it was mostly cloudy and 76 degrees. In St. Charles, it was mostly cloudy and 69. Across the region, it was partly cloudy in Columbia, Missouri, with a temperature of 66. In Quincy, it was mostly cloudy and 66 degrees. In Kansas City, it was partly cloudy and the temperature was 69. Light rain was falling in Springfield, Missouri, with a temperature of 72. In Rolla, it was mostly cloudy and the temperature was 74. In Farmington, it was 71 degrees. It was mostly cloudy in Cape Girardeau, with 76 degrees. It was mostly cloudy in Springfield, Illinois, with a temperature of 66.

Once again in St. Louis, it was mostly cloudy. The temperature was 76 degrees and the wind was southwest at 5 miles an hour. Here are the forecast highlights for tonight through Thursday. A cluster or broken line of showers and thunderstorms is expected to move southeast into the area after midnight. The strongest storms could produce a few damaging wind gusts and 1-inch hail. Another round of marginally severe storms is possible Saturday afternoon and early evening. Some storms may also produce locally heavy rainfall. More widespread severe thunderstorms will be possible again early next week, most likely Monday and Tuesday as a cold front moves slowly through the area. Note, starting May 29, 2026, this Outlook product will be discontinued. Please see the above products for more detailed forecast information. The current time is 5:02 a.m. Central Daylight Time. 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Today, mostly cloudy with a chance of thunderstorms. Showers likely, mainly this morning. Highs in the lower 80s. South winds 5 to 10 miles per hour. Chance of rain 60%. Tonight, partly cloudy. A slight chance of showers and thunderstorms in the evening. Lows in the mid-60s. Southeast winds 5 to 10 miles per hour. Chance of rain 20%. Sunday, sunny. Highs around 90. South winds 15 to 20 miles per hour with gusts up to 30 miles per hour. Sunday night, mostly clear in the evening, then becoming partly cloudy. Lows around 70. South winds 15 to 20 miles per hour with gusts up to 30 miles per hour. Monday, partly sunny. A slight chance of showers and thunderstorms in the morning, then a chance of showers and thunderstorms in the afternoon. Highs in the upper 80s. South winds 15 to 20 miles per hour with gusts up to 30 miles per hour. Chance of rain 50%. Monday night, partly cloudy with a chance of showers and thunderstorms. Lows around 70. Chance of rain 50%. Tuesday, a chance of thunderstorms. Showers. Highs in the mid-80s. Chance of rain 80%. Tuesday night, showers likely with a chance of thunderstorms in the evening, then showers likely with a slight chance of thunderstorms after midnight. Cooler with lows around 60. Chance of rain 70%. Wednesday, mostly cloudy with a 20% chance of showers. Cooler with highs in the lower 70s. Wednesday night, mostly cloudy. Lows in the lower 50s. Thursday, mostly sunny. Highs in the lower 70s. Thursday night, partly cloudy. A slight chance of showers after midnight. Lows in the mid-50s. Chance of rain 20%. Friday, mostly sunny with a slight chance of showers. A slight chance of thunderstorms in the afternoon. Highs in the upper 70s. Chance of rain 20%. At 4 a.m. at Lambert Field in St. Louis, it was mostly cloudy with a temperature of 76 degrees. The dew point was 63, giving us a relative humidity of 64%. The wind was southwest at 5 miles an hour, and the pressure was 29.82 inches and rising. Elsewhere in the metro area, in Chesterfield, it was mostly cloudy and the temperature was 73. In Belleville, it was 74 degrees. In Cahokia, it was mostly cloudy and 76 degrees. In St. Charles, it was mostly cloudy and 69. Across the region, it was partly cloudy in Columbia, Missouri, with a temperature of 66. In Quincy, it was mostly cloudy and 66 degrees. In Kansas City, it was partly cloudy and the temperature was 69. Light rain was falling in Springfield, Missouri, with a temperature of 72. In Rolla, it was mostly cloudy and the temperature
was 74. In Farmington, it was 71 degrees. It was mostly cloudy in Cape Girardeau, with 76 degrees. It was mostly cloudy in Springfield, Illinois, with a temperature of 66. Once again in St. Louis, it was mostly cloudy, the temperature was 76 degrees and the wind was southwest at 5 miles an hour. Here are the forecast highlights for tonight through Thursday. A cluster or broken line of showers and thunderstorms is expected to move southeast into the area after midnight. The strongest storms could produce a few damaging wind gusts and 1-inch hail. Another round of marginally severe storms is possible Saturday afternoon and early evening. Some storms may also produce locally heavy rainfall. More widespread severe thunderstorms will be possible again early next week, most likely Monday and Tuesday as a cold front moves slowly through the area. Note, starting May 29, 2026, this Outlook product will be discontinued. Please see the above products for more detailed forecast information. The current time is 5:08 a.m. Central Daylight Time. 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This program originates from the National Weather Service Forecast Office in St. Louis, Missouri, and serves parts of East Central Missouri and Southwest Illinois, including the St. Louis metro area and surrounding counties. Today, mostly cloudy with a chance of thunderstorms. Showers likely, mainly this morning. Highs in the lower 80s. South winds 5 to 10 miles per hour. Chance of rain 60%. Tonight, partly cloudy. A slight chance of showers and thunderstorms in the evening. Lows in the mid-60s. Southeast winds 5 to 10 miles per hour. Chance of rain 20%. Sunday, sunny. Highs around 90. South winds 15 to 20 miles per hour with gusts up to 30 miles per hour. Sunday night, mostly clear in the evening, then becoming partly cloudy. Lows around 70. South winds 15 to 20 miles per hour with gusts up to 30 miles per hour. Monday, partly sunny. A slight chance of showers and thunderstorms in the morning, then a chance of showers and thunderstorms in the afternoon. Highs in the upper 80s. South winds 15 to 20 miles per hour with gusts up to 30 miles per hour. Chance of rain 50%. Monday night, partly cloudy with a chance of showers and thunderstorms. Lows around 70. Chance of rain 50%. Tuesday, a chance of thunderstorms. Showers. Highs in the mid-80s. Chance of rain 80%. Tuesday night, showers likely with a chance of thunderstorms in the evening, then showers likely with a slight chance of thunderstorms after midnight. Cooler with lows around 60. Chance of rain 70%. Wednesday, mostly cloudy with a 20% chance of showers. Cooler with highs in the lower 70s. Wednesday night, mostly cloudy. Lows in the lower 50s. Thursday, mostly sunny. Highs in the lower 70s. Thursday night, partly cloudy. A slight chance of showers after midnight. Lows in the mid-50s. Chance of rain 20%. Friday, mostly sunny with a slight chance of showers. A slight chance of thunderstorms in the afternoon. Highs in the upper 70s. Chance of rain 20%. At 5 a.m. at Lambert Field in St. Louis, it was mostly cloudy with a temperature of 75 degrees. The dew point was 63, giving us a relative humidity of 66%. The wind was south at 7 miles an hour, and the pressure was 29.83 inches and rising. Elsewhere in the metro area, in Chesterfield, it was mostly cloudy and the temperature was 70. In Belleville, it was 72 degrees. In Cahokia, it was mostly cloudy and 74 degrees. In St. Charles, it was mostly cloudy and 68. Across the region, it was mostly cloudy in Columbia, Missouri, with a temperature of 67. In Quincy, it was cloudy and 66 degrees.
In Kansas City, it was partly cloudy and the temperature was 66. It was mostly cloudy in Springfield, Missouri, with a temperature of 70. In Rolla, it was cloudy and the temperature was 73. In Farmington, it was 73 degrees. It was cloudy in Cape Girardeau, with 74 degrees. It was mostly cloudy in Springfield, Illinois, with a temperature of 67. Once again in St. Louis, it was mostly cloudy, the temperature was 75 degrees and the wind was south at 7 miles an hour. Here are the forecast highlights for tonight through Thursday. A cluster or broken line of showers and thunderstorms is expected to move southeast into the area after midnight. The strongest storms could produce a few damaging wind gusts and 1-inch hail. Another round of marginally severe storms is possible Saturday afternoon and early evening. Some storms may also produce locally heavy rainfall. More widespread severe thunderstorms will be possible again early next week, most likely Monday and Tuesday as a cold front moves slowly through the area. Note, starting May 29, 2026, this Outlook product will be discontinued. Please see the above products for more detailed forecast information. The current time is 5:13 a.m. Central Daylight Time. 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Today, mostly cloudy with a chance of thunderstorms. Showers likely, mainly this morning. Highs in the lower 80s. South winds 5 to 10 miles per hour. Chance of rain 60%. Tonight, partly cloudy. A slight chance of showers and thunderstorms in the evening. Lows in the mid-60s. Southeast winds 5 to 10 miles per hour. Chance of rain 20%. Sunday, sunny. Highs around 90. South winds 15 to 20 miles per hour with gusts up to 30 miles per hour. Sunday night, mostly clear in the evening, then becoming partly cloudy. Lows around 70. South winds 15 to 20 miles per hour with gusts up to 30 miles per hour. Monday, partly sunny. A slight chance of showers and thunderstorms in the morning, then a chance of showers and thunderstorms in the afternoon. Highs in the upper 80s. South winds 15 to 20 miles per hour with gusts up to 30 miles per hour. Chance of rain 50%. Monday night, partly cloudy with a chance of showers and thunderstorms. Lows around 70. Chance of rain 50%. Tuesday, a chance of thunderstorms. Showers. Highs in the mid-80s. Chance of rain 80%. Tuesday night, showers likely with a chance of thunderstorms in the evening, then showers likely with a slight chance of thunderstorms after midnight. Cooler with lows around 60. Chance of rain 70%. Wednesday, mostly cloudy with a 20% chance of showers. Cooler with highs in the lower 70s. Wednesday night, mostly cloudy. Lows in the lower 50s. Thursday, mostly sunny. Highs in the lower 70s. Thursday night, partly cloudy. A slight chance of showers after midnight. Lows in the mid-50s. Chance of rain 20%. Friday, mostly sunny with a slight chance of showers. A slight chance of thunderstorms in the afternoon. Highs in the upper 70s. Chance of rain 20%. At 5 a.m. at Lambert Field in St. Louis, it was mostly cloudy with a temperature of 75 degrees. The dew point was 63, giving us a relative humidity of 66%. The wind was south at 7 miles an hour, and the pressure was 29.83 inches and rising. Elsewhere in the metro area, in Chesterfield, it was mostly cloudy and the temperature was 70. In Belleville, it was 72 degrees. In Cahokia, it was mostly cloudy and 74 degrees. In St. Charles, it was mostly cloudy.
cloudy and 68. Across the region, it was mostly cloudy in Columbia, Missouri, with a temperature of 67. In Quincy, it was cloudy and 66 degrees. In Kansas City, it was partly cloudy and the temperature was 66. It was mostly cloudy in Springfield, Missouri, with a temperature of 70. In Rolla, it was cloudy and the temperature was 73. In Farmington, it was 73 degrees. It was cloudy in Cape Girardeau, with 74 degrees. It was mostly cloudy in Springfield, Illinois, with a temperature of 67. Once again in St. Louis, it was mostly cloudy, the temperature was 75 degrees and the wind was south at 7 miles an hour. Here are the forecast highlights for tonight through Thursday. A cluster or broken line of showers and thunderstorms is expected to move southeast into the area after midnight. The strongest storms could produce a few damaging wind gusts and 1-inch hail. Another round of marginally severe storms is possible Saturday afternoon and early evening. Some storms may also produce locally heavy rainfall. More widespread severe thunderstorms will be possible again early next week, most likely Monday and Tuesday as a cold front moves slowly through the area. Note, starting May 29, 2026, this Outlook product will be discontinued. Please see the above products for more detailed forecast information. The current time is 5:18 a.m. Central Daylight Time. 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Today, mostly cloudy with a chance of thunderstorms. Showers likely, mainly this morning. Highs in the lower 80s. South winds 5 to 10 miles per hour. Chance of rain 60%. Tonight, partly cloudy. A slight chance of showers and thunderstorms in the evening. Lows in the mid-60s. Southeast winds 5 to 10 miles per hour. Chance of rain 20%. Sunday, sunny. Highs around 90. South winds 15 to 20 miles per hour with gusts up to 30 miles per hour. Sunday night, mostly clear in the evening, then becoming partly cloudy. Lows around 70. South winds 15 to 20 miles per hour with gusts up to 30 miles per hour. Monday, partly sunny. A slight chance of showers and thunderstorms in the morning, then a chance of showers and thunderstorms in the afternoon. Highs in the upper 80s. South winds 15 to 20 miles per hour with gusts up to 30 miles per hour. Chance of rain 50%. Monday night, partly cloudy with a chance of showers and thunderstorms. Lows around 70. Chance of rain 50%. Tuesday, a chance of thunderstorms. Showers. Highs in the mid-80s. Chance of rain 80%. Tuesday night, showers likely with a chance of thunderstorms in the evening, then showers likely with a slight chance of thunderstorms after midnight. Cooler with lows around 60. Chance of rain 70%. Wednesday, mostly cloudy with a 20% chance of showers. Cooler with highs in the lower 70s. Wednesday night, mostly cloudy. Lows in the lower 50s. Thursday, mostly sunny. Highs in the lower 70s. Thursday night, partly cloudy. A slight chance of showers after midnight. Lows in the mid-50s. Chance of rain 20%. Friday, mostly sunny with a slight chance of showers. A slight chance of thunderstorms in the afternoon. Highs in the upper 70s. Chance of rain 20%. At 5 a.m. at Lambert Field in St. Louis, it was mostly cloudy with a temperature of 75 degrees. The dew point was 63, giving us a relative humidity of 66%. The wind was south at 7 miles an hour, and the pressure was 29.83 inches and rising. Elsewhere in the metro area, in Chesterfield, it was mostly cloudy and the
temperature was 70. In Belleville, it was 72 degrees. In Cahokia, it was mostly cloudy and 74 degrees. In St. Charles, it was mostly cloudy and 68. Across the region, it was mostly cloudy in Columbia, Missouri, with a temperature of 67. In Quincy, it was cloudy and 66 degrees. In Kansas City, it was partly cloudy and the temperature was 66. It was mostly cloudy in Springfield, Missouri, with a temperature of 70. In Rolla, it was cloudy and the temperature was 73. In Farmington, it was 73 degrees. It was cloudy in Cape Girardeau, with 74 degrees. It was mostly cloudy in Springfield, Illinois, with a temperature of 67. Once again in St. Louis, it was mostly cloudy, the temperature was 75 degrees and the wind was south at 7 miles an hour. Here are the forecast highlights for tonight through Thursday. A cluster or broken line of showers and thunderstorms is expected to move southeast into the area after midnight. The strongest storms could produce a few damaging wind gusts and 1-inch hail. Another round of marginally severe storms is possible Saturday afternoon and early evening. Some storms may also produce locally heavy rainfall. More widespread severe thunderstorms will be possible again early next week, most likely Monday and Tuesday as a cold front moves slowly through the area. Note, starting May 29, 2026, this Outlook product will be discontinued. Please see the above products for more detailed forecast information. The current time is 5:23 a.m. Central Daylight Time. 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This program originates from the National Weather Service Forecast Office in St. Louis, Missouri, and serves parts of East Central Missouri and Southwest Illinois, including the St. Louis metro area and surrounding counties. Today, mostly cloudy with a chance of thunderstorms. Showers likely, mainly this morning. Highs in the lower 80s. South winds 5 to 10 miles per hour. Chance of rain 60%. Tonight, partly cloudy. A slight chance of showers and thunderstorms in the evening. Lows in the mid-60s. Southeast winds 5 to 10 miles per hour. Chance of rain 20%. Sunday, sunny. Highs around 90. South winds 15 to 20 miles per hour with gusts up to 30 miles per hour. Sunday night, mostly clear in the evening, then becoming partly cloudy. Lows around 70. South winds 15 to 20 miles per hour with gusts up to 30 miles per hour. Monday, partly sunny. A slight chance of showers and thunderstorms in the morning, then a chance of showers and thunderstorms in the afternoon. Highs in the upper 80s. South winds 15 to 20 miles per hour with gusts up to 30 miles per hour. Chance of rain 50%. Monday night, partly cloudy with a chance of showers and thunderstorms. Lows around 70. Chance of rain 50%. Tuesday, a chance of thunderstorms. Showers. Highs in the mid-80s. Chance of rain 80%. Tuesday night, showers likely with a chance of thunderstorms in the evening, then showers likely with a slight chance of thunderstorms after midnight. Cooler with lows around 60. Chance of rain 70%. Wednesday, mostly cloudy with a 20% chance of showers. Cooler with highs in the lower 70s. Wednesday night, mostly cloudy. Lows in the lower 50s. Thursday, mostly sunny. Highs in the lower 70s. Thursday night, partly cloudy. A slight chance of showers after midnight. Lows in the mid-50s. Chance of rain 20%. Friday, mostly sunny with a slight chance of showers. A slight chance of thunderstorms in the afternoon. Highs in the upper 70s. Chance of rain 20%. At 5 a.m. at Lambert Field in St. Louis, it was mostly cloudy with a temperature of 75 degrees. The dew point was 63, giving us a relative humidity of 66.
6%. The wind was south at 7 miles an hour, and the pressure was 29.83 inches and rising. Elsewhere in the metro area, in Chesterfield, it was mostly cloudy and the temperature was 70. In Belleville, it was 72 degrees. In Cahokia, it was mostly cloudy and 74 degrees. In St. Charles, it was mostly cloudy and 68. Across the region, it was mostly cloudy in Columbia, Missouri, with a temperature of 67. In Quincy, it was cloudy and 66 degrees. In Kansas City, it was partly cloudy and the temperature was 66. It was mostly cloudy in Springfield, Missouri, with a temperature of 70. In Rolla, it was cloudy and the temperature was 73. In Farmington, it was 73 degrees. It was cloudy in Cape Girardeau, with 74 degrees. It was mostly cloudy in Springfield, Illinois, with a temperature of 67. Once again in St. Louis, it was mostly cloudy, the temperature was 75 degrees and the wind was south at 7 miles an hour. Here are the forecast highlights for tonight through Thursday. A cluster or broken line of showers and thunderstorms is expected to move southeast into the area after midnight. The strongest storms could produce a few damaging wind gusts and 1-inch hail. Another round of marginally severe storms is possible Saturday afternoon and early evening. Some storms may also produce locally heavy rainfall. More widespread severe thunderstorms will be possible again early next week, most likely Monday and Tuesday as a cold front moves slowly through the area. Note, starting May 29, 2026, this Outlook product will be discontinued. Please see the above products for more detailed forecast information. The current time is 5:29 a.m. Central Daylight Time. 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This program originates from the National Weather Service Forecast Office in St. Louis, Missouri, and serves parts of East Central Missouri and Southwest Illinois, including the St. Louis metro area and surrounding counties. Today, mostly cloudy with a chance of thunderstorms. Showers likely, mainly this morning. Highs in the lower 80s. South winds 5 to 10 miles per hour. Chance of rain 60%. Tonight, partly cloudy. A slight chance of showers and thunderstorms in the evening. Lows in the mid-60s. Southeast winds 5 to 10 miles per hour. Chance of rain 20%. Sunday, sunny. Highs around 90. South winds 15 to 20 miles per hour with gusts up to 30 miles per hour. Sunday night, mostly clear in the evening, then becoming partly cloudy. Lows around 70. South winds 15 to 20 miles per hour with gusts up to 30 miles per hour. Monday, partly sunny. A slight chance of showers and thunderstorms in the morning, then a chance of showers and thunderstorms in the afternoon. Highs in the upper 80s. South winds 15 to 20 miles per hour with gusts up to 30 miles per hour. Chance of rain 50%. Monday night, partly cloudy with a chance of showers and thunderstorms. Lows around 70. Chance of rain 50%. Tuesday, a chance of thunderstorms. Showers. Highs in the mid-80s. Chance of rain 80%. Tuesday night, showers likely with a chance of thunderstorms in the evening, then showers likely with a slight chance of thunderstorms after midnight. Cooler with lows around 60. Chance of rain 70%. Wednesday, mostly cloudy with a 20% chance of showers. Cooler with highs in the lower 70s. Wednesday night, mostly cloudy. Lows in the lower 50s. Thursday, mostly sunny. Highs in the lower 70s. Thursday night, partly cloudy. A slight chance of showers after midnight. Lows in the mid-50s. Chance of rain 20%. Friday, mostly sunny with a slight chance of showers. A slight chance of thunderstorms in the afternoon. Highs in the upper 70s. Chance of rain 20%.
at 5 a.m. at Lambert Field in St. Louis, it was mostly cloudy with a temperature of 75 degrees. The dew point was 63, giving us a relative humidity of 66%. The wind was south at 7 miles an hour, and the pressure was 29.83 inches and rising. Elsewhere in the metro area, in Chesterfield, it was mostly cloudy and the temperature was 70. In Belleville, it was 72 degrees. In Cahokia, it was mostly cloudy and 74 degrees. In St. Charles, it was mostly cloudy and 68. Across the region, it was mostly cloudy in Columbia, Missouri, with a temperature of 67. In Quincy, it was cloudy and 66 degrees. In Kansas City, it was partly cloudy and the temperature was 66. It was mostly cloudy in Springfield, Missouri, with a temperature of 70. In Rolla, it was cloudy and the temperature was 73. In Farmington, it was 73 degrees. It was cloudy in Cape Girardeau, with 74 degrees. It was mostly cloudy in Springfield, Illinois, with a temperature of 67. Once again in St. Louis, it was mostly cloudy, the temperature was 75 degrees and the wind was south at 7 miles an hour. Here are the forecast highlights for tonight through Thursday. A cluster or broken line of showers and thunderstorms is expected to move southeast into the area after midnight. The strongest storms could produce a few damaging wind gusts and 1-inch hail. Another round of marginally severe storms is possible Saturday afternoon and early evening. Some storms may also produce locally heavy rainfall. More widespread severe thunderstorms will be possible again early next week, most likely Monday and Tuesday as a cold front moves slowly through the area. Note, starting May 29, 2026, this Outlook product will be discontinued. Please see the above products for more detailed forecast information. The current time is 5:34 a.m. Central Daylight Time. 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This program originates from the National Weather Service Forecast Office in St. Louis, Missouri, and serves parts of East Central Missouri and Southwest Illinois, including the St. Louis metro area and surrounding counties. Today, mostly cloudy with a chance of thunderstorms. Showers likely, mainly this morning. Highs in the lower 80s. South winds 5 to 10 miles per hour. Chance of rain 60%. Tonight, partly cloudy. A slight chance of showers and thunderstorms in the evening. Lows in the mid-60s. Southeast winds 5 to 10 miles per hour. Chance of rain 20%. Sunday, sunny. Highs around 90. South winds 15 to 20 miles per hour with gusts up to 30 miles per hour. Sunday night, mostly clear in the evening, then becoming partly cloudy. Lows around 70. South winds 15 to 20 miles per hour with gusts up to 30 miles per hour. Monday, partly sunny. A slight chance of showers and thunderstorms in the morning, then a chance of showers and thunderstorms in the afternoon. Highs in the upper 80s. South winds 15 to 20 miles per hour with gusts up to 30 miles per hour. Chance of rain 50%. Monday night, partly cloudy with a chance of showers and thunderstorms. Lows around 70. Chance of rain 50%. Tuesday, a chance of thunderstorms. Showers. Highs in the mid-80s. Chance of rain 80%. Tuesday night, showers likely with a chance of thunderstorms in the evening, then showers likely with a slight chance of thunderstorms after midnight. Cooler with lows around 60. Chance of rain 70%. Wednesday, mostly cloudy with a 20% chance of showers. Cooler with highs in the lower 70s. Wednesday night, mostly cloudy. Lows in the lower 50s. Thursday, mostly sunny. Highs in the lower 70s. Thursday night, partly cloudy. A slight chance of showers after midnight. Lows in the mid-50s. Chance of rain 20%.
Friday, mostly sunny with a slight chance of showers. A slight chance of thunderstorms in the afternoon. Highs in the upper 70s. Chance of rain 20%. At 5 a.m. at Lambert Field in St. Louis, it was mostly cloudy with a temperature of 75 degrees. The dew point was 63, giving us a relative humidity of 66%. The wind was south at 7 miles an hour, and the pressure was 29.83 inches and rising. Elsewhere in the metro area, in Chesterfield it was mostly cloudy and the temperature was 70. In Belleville it was 72 degrees. In Cahokia, it was mostly cloudy, and 74 degrees. In St. Charles it was mostly cloudy and 68. Across the region, it was mostly cloudy in Columbia, Missouri, with a temperature of 67. In Quincy it was cloudy, and 66 degrees. In Kansas City it was partly cloudy and the temperature was 66. It was mostly cloudy in Springfield, Missouri, with a temperature of 70. In Rolla, it was cloudy and the temperature was 73. In Farmington it was 73 degrees. It was cloudy in Cape Girardeau, with 74 degrees. It was mostly cloudy in Springfield, Illinois, with a temperature of 67. Once again in St. Louis, it was mostly cloudy, the temperature was 75 degrees and the wind was south at 7 miles an hour. Here are the forecast highlights for tonight through Thursday. A cluster or broken line of showers and thunderstorms is expected to move southeast into the area after midnight. The strongest storms could produce a few damaging wind gusts and 1-inch hail. Another round of marginally severe storms is possible Saturday afternoon and early evening. Some storms may also produce locally heavy rainfall. More widespread severe thunderstorms will be possible again early next week, most likely Monday and Tuesday as a cold front moves slowly through the area. Note, starting May 29, 2026, this Outlook product will be discontinued. Please see the above products for more detailed forecast information. The current time is 5:39 a.m. Central Daylight Time. 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Today, mostly cloudy with a chance of thunderstorms. Showers likely, mainly this morning. Highs in the lower 80s. South winds 5 to 10 miles per hour. Chance of rain 60%. Tonight, partly cloudy. A slight chance of showers and thunderstorms in the evening. Lows in the mid-60s. Southeast winds 5 to 10 miles per hour. Chance of rain 20%. Sunday, sunny. Highs around 90. South winds 15 to 20 miles per hour with gusts up to 30 miles per hour. Sunday night, mostly clear in the evening, then becoming partly cloudy. Lows around 70. South winds 15 to 20 miles per hour with gusts up to 30 miles per hour. Monday, partly sunny. A slight chance of showers and thunderstorms in the morning, then a chance of showers and thunderstorms in the afternoon. Highs in the upper 80s. South winds 15 to 20 miles per hour with gusts up to 30 miles per hour. Chance of rain 50%. Monday night, partly cloudy with a chance of showers and thunderstorms. Lows around 70. Chance of rain 50%. Tuesday, a chance of thunderstorms. Showers. Highs in the mid-80s. Chance of rain 80%. Tuesday night, showers likely with a chance of thunderstorms in the evening, then showers likely with a slight chance of thunderstorms after midnight. Cooler with lows around 60. Chance of rain 70%. Wednesday, mostly cloudy with a 20% chance of showers. Cooler with highs in the lower 70s. Wednesday night, mostly cloudy. Lows in the lower 50s. Thursday, mostly sunny. Highs in the lower
70s. Thursday night, partly cloudy. A slight chance of showers after midnight. Lows in the mid-50s. Chance of rain 20%. Friday, mostly sunny with a slight chance of showers. A slight chance of thunderstorms in the afternoon. Highs in the upper 70s. Chance of rain 20%. At 5 a.m. at Lambert Field in St. Louis, it was mostly cloudy with a temperature of 75 degrees. The dew point was 63, giving us a relative humidity of 66%. The wind was south at 7 miles an hour, and the pressure was 29.83 inches and rising. Elsewhere in the metro area, in Chesterfield, it was mostly cloudy and the temperature was 70. In Belleville, it was 72 degrees. In Cahokia, it was mostly cloudy and 74 degrees. In St. Charles, it was mostly cloudy and 68. Across the region, it was mostly cloudy in Columbia, Missouri, with a temperature of 67. In Quincy, it was cloudy and 66 degrees. In Kansas City, it was partly cloudy and the temperature was 66. It was mostly cloudy in Springfield, Missouri, with a temperature of 70. In Rolla, it was cloudy and the temperature was 73. In Farmington, it was 73 degrees. It was cloudy in Cape Girardeau, with 74 degrees. It was mostly cloudy in Springfield, Illinois, with a temperature of 67. Once again in St. Louis, it was mostly cloudy, the temperature was 75 degrees and the wind was south at 7 miles an hour. Here are the forecast highlights for tonight through Thursday. A cluster or broken line of showers and thunderstorms is expected to move southeast into the area after midnight. The strongest storms could produce a few damaging wind gusts and 1-inch hail. Another round of marginally severe storms is possible Saturday afternoon and early evening. Some storms may also produce locally heavy rainfall. More widespread severe thunderstorms will be possible again early next week, most likely Monday and Tuesday as a cold front moves slowly through the area. Note, starting May 29, 2026, this Outlook product will be discontinued. Please see the above products for more detailed forecast information. The current time is 5:44 a.m. Central Daylight Time. 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This program originates from the National Weather Service Forecast Office in St. Louis, Missouri, and serves parts of East Central Missouri and Southwest Illinois, including the St. Louis metro area and surrounding counties. Today, mostly cloudy with a chance of thunderstorms. Showers likely, mainly this morning. Highs in the lower 80s. South winds 5 to 10 miles per hour. Chance of rain 60%. Tonight, partly cloudy. A slight chance of showers and thunderstorms in the evening. Lows in the mid-60s. Southeast winds 5 to 10 miles per hour. Chance of rain 20%. Sunday, sunny. Highs around 90. South winds 15 to 20 miles per hour with gusts up to 30 miles per hour. Sunday night, mostly clear in the evening, then becoming partly cloudy. Lows around 70. South winds 15 to 20 miles per hour with gusts up to 30 miles per hour. Monday, partly sunny. A slight chance of showers and thunderstorms in the morning, then a chance of showers and thunderstorms in the afternoon. Highs in the upper 80s. South winds 15 to 20 miles per hour with gusts up to 30 miles per hour. Chance of rain 50%. Monday night, partly cloudy with a chance of showers and thunderstorms. Lows around 70. Chance of rain 50%. Tuesday, a chance of thunderstorms. Showers. Highs in the mid-80s. Chance of rain 80%. Tuesday night, showers likely with a chance of thunderstorms in the evening, then showers likely with a slight chance of thunderstorms after midnight. Cooler with lows around 60. Chance of rain 70%. Wednesday, mostly cloudy with a 20% chance of showers.
cooler with highs in the lower 70s. Wednesday night, mostly cloudy. Lows in the lower 50s. Thursday, mostly sunny. Highs in the lower 70s. Thursday night, partly cloudy. A slight chance of showers after midnight. Lows in the mid-50s. Chance of rain 20%. Friday, mostly sunny with a slight chance of showers. A slight chance of thunderstorms in the afternoon. Highs in the upper 70s. Chance of rain 20%. At 5 a.m. at Lambert Field in St. Louis, it was mostly cloudy with a temperature of 75 degrees. The dew point was 63, giving us a relative humidity of 66%. The wind was south at 7 miles an hour, and the pressure was 29.83 inches and rising. Elsewhere in the metro area, in Chesterfield, it was mostly cloudy and the temperature was 70. In Belleville, it was 72 degrees. In Cahokia, it was mostly cloudy and 74 degrees. In St. Charles, it was mostly cloudy and 68. Across the region, it was mostly cloudy in Columbia, Missouri, with a temperature of 67. In Quincy, it was cloudy and 66 degrees. In Kansas City, it was partly cloudy and the temperature was 66. It was mostly cloudy in Springfield, Missouri, with a temperature of 70. In Rolla, it was cloudy and the temperature was 73. In Farmington, it was 73 degrees. It was cloudy in Cape Girardeau, with 74 degrees. It was mostly cloudy in Springfield, Illinois, with a temperature of 67. Once again in St. Louis, it was mostly cloudy, the temperature was 75 degrees and the wind was south at 7 miles an hour. Here are the forecast highlights for tonight through Thursday. A cluster or broken line of showers and thunderstorms is expected to move southeast into the area after midnight. The strongest storms could produce a few damaging wind gusts and 1-inch hail. Another round of marginally severe storms is possible Saturday afternoon and early evening. Some storms may also produce locally heavy rainfall. More widespread severe thunderstorms will be possible again early next week, most likely Monday and Tuesday as a cold front moves slowly through the area. Note, starting May 29, 2026, this Outlook product will be discontinued. Please see the above products for more detailed forecast information. The current time is 5:49 a.m. Central Daylight Time. 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This program originates from the National Weather Service Forecast Office in St. Louis, Missouri, and serves parts of East Central Missouri and Southwest Illinois, including the St. Louis metro area and surrounding counties. Today, mostly cloudy with a chance of thunderstorms. Showers likely, mainly this morning. Highs in the lower 80s. South winds 5 to 10 miles per hour. Chance of rain 60%. Tonight, partly cloudy. A slight chance of showers and thunderstorms in the evening. Lows in the mid-60s. Southeast winds 5 to 10 miles per hour. Chance of rain 20%. Sunday, sunny. Highs around 90. South winds 15 to 20 miles per hour with gusts up to 30 miles per hour. Sunday night, mostly clear in the evening, then becoming partly cloudy. Lows around 70. South winds 15 to 20 miles per hour with gusts up to 30 miles per hour. Monday, partly sunny. A slight chance of showers and thunderstorms in the morning, then a chance of showers and thunderstorms in the afternoon. Highs in the upper 80s. South winds 15 to 20 miles per hour with gusts up to 30 miles per hour. Chance of rain 50%. Monday night, partly cloudy with a chance of showers and thunderstorms. Lows around 70. Chance of rain 50%. Tuesday, a chance of thunderstorms. Showers. Highs in the mid-80s. Chance of rain 80%. Tuesday night, showers likely with a chance of thunderstorms in the evening, then showers likely with a slight
to thunderstorms after midnight. Cooler with lows around 60. Chance of rain 70%. Wednesday, mostly cloudy with a 20% chance of showers. Cooler with highs in the lower 70s. Wednesday night, mostly cloudy. Lows in the lower 50s. Thursday, mostly sunny. Highs in the lower 70s. Thursday night, partly cloudy. A slight chance of showers after midnight. Lows in the mid-50s. Chance of rain 20%. Friday, mostly sunny with a slight chance of showers. A slight chance of thunderstorms in the afternoon. Highs in the upper 70s. Chance of rain 20%. At 5 a.m. at Lambert Field in St. Louis, it was mostly cloudy with a temperature of 75 degrees. The dew point was 63, giving us a relative humidity of 66%. The wind was south at 7 miles an hour, and the pressure was 29.83 inches and rising. Elsewhere in the metro area, in Chesterfield, it was mostly cloudy and the temperature was 70. In Belleville, it was 72 degrees. In Cahokia, it was mostly cloudy and 74 degrees. In St. Charles, it was mostly cloudy and 68. Across the region, it was mostly cloudy in Columbia, Missouri, with a temperature of 67. In Quincy, it was cloudy and 66 degrees. In Kansas City, it was partly cloudy and the temperature was 66. It was mostly cloudy in Springfield, Missouri, with a temperature of 70. In Rolla, it was cloudy and the temperature was 73. In Farmington, it was 73 degrees. It was cloudy in Cape Girardeau, with 74 degrees. It was mostly cloudy in Springfield, Illinois, with a temperature of 67. Once again in St. Louis, it was mostly cloudy, the temperature was 75 degrees and the wind was south at 7 miles an hour. Here are the forecast highlights for tonight through Thursday. A cluster or broken line of showers and thunderstorms is expected to move southeast into the area after midnight. The strongest storms could produce a few damaging wind gusts and 1-inch hail. Another round of marginally severe storms is possible Saturday afternoon and early evening. Some storms may also produce locally heavy rainfall. More widespread severe thunderstorms will be possible again early next week, most likely Monday and Tuesday as a cold front moves slowly through the area. Note, starting May 29, 2026, this Outlook product will be discontinued. Please see the above products for more detailed forecast information. The current time is 5:55 a.m. Central Daylight Time. 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This program originates from the National Weather Service Forecast Office in St. Louis, Missouri, and serves parts of East Central Missouri and Southwest Illinois, including the St. Louis metro area and surrounding counties. Today, mostly cloudy with a chance of thunderstorms. Showers likely, mainly this morning. Highs in the lower 80s. South winds 5 to 10 miles per hour. Chance of rain 60%. Tonight, partly cloudy. A slight chance of showers and thunderstorms in the evening. Lows in the mid-60s. Southeast winds 5 to 10 miles per hour. Chance of rain 20%. Sunday, sunny. Highs around 90. South winds 15 to 20 miles per hour with gusts up to 30 miles per hour. Sunday night, mostly clear in the evening, then becoming partly cloudy. Lows around 70. South winds 15 to 20 miles per hour with gusts up to 30 miles per hour. Monday, partly sunny. A slight chance of showers and thunderstorms in the morning, then a chance of showers and thunderstorms in the afternoon. Highs in the upper 80s. South winds 15 to 20 miles per hour with gusts up to 30 miles per hour. Chance of rain 50%. Monday night, partly cloudy with a chance of showers and thunderstorms. Lows around 70. Chance of rain 50%. Tuesday, a chance of thunderstorms.
showers. Highs in the mid-80s. Chance of rain 80%. Tuesday night, showers likely with a chance of thunderstorms in the evening, then showers likely with a slight chance of thunderstorms after midnight. Cooler with lows around 60. Chance of rain 70%. Wednesday, mostly cloudy with a 20% chance of showers. Cooler with highs in the lower 70s. Wednesday night, mostly cloudy. Lows in the lower 50s. Thursday, mostly sunny. Highs in the lower 70s. Thursday night, partly cloudy. A slight chance of showers after midnight. Lows in the mid-50s. Chance of rain 20%. Friday, mostly sunny with a slight chance of showers. A slight chance of thunderstorms in the afternoon. Highs in the upper 70s. Chance of rain 20%. At 5 a.m. at Lambert Field in St. Louis, showers. Highs in the mid-80s.

mostly sunny. Highs in the lower 70s. Thursday night, partly cloudy. A slight chance of showers after midnight. Lows in the mid-50s. Chance of rain 20%. Friday, mostly sunny with a slight chance of showers. A slight chance of thunderstorms in the afternoon. Highs in the upper 70s. Chance of rain 20%. At 5 a.m. at Lambert Field in St. Louis, it was mostly cloudy with a temperature of 75 degrees. The dew point was 63, giving us a relative humidity of 66%. The wind was south at 7 miles an hour, and the pressure was 29.83 inches and rising. Elsewhere in the metro area, in Chesterfield, it was mostly cloudy and the temperature was 70. In Belleville, it was 72 degrees. In Cahokia, it was mostly cloudy and 74 degrees. In St. Charles, it was mostly cloudy and 68. Across the region, it was mostly cloudy in Columbia, Missouri, with a temperature of 67. In Quincy, it was cloudy and 66 degrees. In Kansas City, it was partly cloudy and the temperature was 66. It was mostly cloudy in Springfield, Missouri, with a temperature of 70. In Rolla, it was cloudy and the temperature was 73. In Farmington, it was 73 degrees. It was cloudy in Cape Girardeau, with 74 degrees. It was mostly cloudy in Springfield, Illinois, with a temperature of 67. Once again in St. Louis, it was mostly cloudy, the temperature was 75 degrees and the wind was south at 7 miles an hour. Here are the forecast highlights for today through Friday. Showers and scattered thunderstorms are expected this morning with coverage forecast to gradually fade by this afternoon. The strongest storms could produce hail up to 1 and damaging wind gusts. Thunderstorms are possible 20-30% this afternoon and evening. The main risk is large hail with a lower potential for damaging winds. Additional thunderstorm chances return early this week with a more widespread severe weather threat possible along a slow-moving cold from Monday night into Tuesday. Note, starting May 29, 2026, this Outlook product will be discontinued. Please see the above products for more detailed forecast information. The current time is 6 a.m. Central Daylight Time. 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This program originates from the National Weather Service Forecast Office in St. Louis, Missouri, and serves parts of East Central Missouri and Southwest Illinois, including the St. Louis metro area and surrounding counties. Today, mostly cloudy with a chance of thunderstorms. Showers likely, mainly this morning. Highs in the lower 80s. South winds 5 to 10 miles per hour. Chance of rain 60%. Tonight, partly cloudy. A slight chance of showers and thunderstorms in the evening. Lows in the mid-60s. Southeast winds 5 to 10 miles per hour. Chance of rain 20%. Sunday, sunny. Highs around 90. South winds 15 to 20 miles per hour with gusts up to 30 miles per hour. Sunday night, mostly clear in the evening, then becoming partly cloudy. Lows around 70. South winds 15 to 20 miles per hour with gusts up to 30 miles per hour. Monday, partly sunny. A slight chance of showers and thunderstorms in the morning, then a chance of showers and thunderstorms in the afternoon. Highs in the upper 80s. South winds 15 to 20 miles per hour with gusts up to 30 miles per hour. Chance of rain 50%. Monday night, partly cloudy with a chance of showers and thunderstorms. Lows around 70. Chance of rain 50%. Tuesday, a chance of thunderstorms. Showers. Highs in the mid-80s. Chance of rain 80%. Tuesday night, showers likely with a chance of thunderstorms in the evening, then showers likely with a slight chance of thunderstorms after midnight. Cooler with lows around 60. Chance of rain 70%. Wednesday, mostly cloudy with a 20%.

showers. Cooler with highs in the lower 70s. Wednesday night, mostly cloudy. Lows in the lower 50s. Thursday, mostly sunny. Highs in the lower 70s. Thursday night, partly cloudy. A slight chance of showers after midnight. Lows in the mid-50s. Chance of rain 20%. Friday, mostly sunny with a slight chance of showers. Slight chance of showers. A slight chance of thunderstorms in the afternoon. Highs in the upper 70s. Chance of rain 20%. At 5 a.m. at Lambert Field in St. Louis, it was mostly cloudy with a temperature of 75 degrees. The dew point was 63, giving us a relative humidity of 66%. The wind was south at 7 miles an hour, and the pressure was 29.83 inches and rising. Elsewhere in the metro area, in Chesterfield, it was mostly cloudy and the temperature was 70. In Belleville, it was 72 degrees. In Cahokia, it was mostly cloudy and 74 degrees. In St. Charles, it was mostly cloudy and 68. Across the region, it was mostly cloudy in Columbia, Missouri, with a temperature of 67. In Quincy, it was cloudy and 66 degrees. In Kansas City, it was partly cloudy and the temperature was 66. It was mostly cloudy in Springfield, Missouri, with a temperature of 70. In Rolla, it was cloudy and the temperature was 73. In Farmington, it was 73 degrees. It was cloudy in Cape Girardeau, with 74 degrees. It was mostly cloudy in Springfield, Illinois, with a temperature of 67. Once again in St. Louis, it was mostly cloudy, the temperature was 75 degrees and the wind was south at 7 miles an hour. Here are the forecast highlights for today through Friday. Showers and scattered thunderstorms are expected this morning with coverage forecast to gradually fade by this afternoon. The strongest storms could produce hail up to 1 and damaging wind gusts. Thunderstorms are possible 20 to 30% this afternoon and evening. The main risk is large hail with a lower potential for damaging winds. Additional thunderstorm chances return early this week with a more widespread severe weather threat possible along a slow-moving cold from Monday night into Tuesday. Note, starting May 29, 2026, this Outlook product will be discontinued. Please see the above products for more detailed forecast information. The current time is 6:05 a.m. Central Daylight Time. 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This program originates from the National Weather Service Forecast Office in St. Louis, Missouri, and serves parts of East Central Missouri and Southwest Illinois, including the St. Louis metro area and surrounding counties. Today, mostly cloudy with a chance of thunderstorms. Showers likely, mainly this morning. Highs in the lower 80s. South winds 5 to 10 miles per hour with gusts up to 20 miles per hour. Chance of rain 60%. Tonight, partly cloudy. A slight chance of showers and thunderstorms in the evening. Lows in the mid-60s. Southeast winds 5 to 10 miles per hour. Chance of rain 20%. Sunday, sunny. Highs around 90. South winds 15 to 20 miles per hour with gusts up to 30 miles per hour. Sunday night, mostly clear in the evening, then becoming partly cloudy. Lows around 70. South winds 15 to 20 miles per hour with gusts up to 30 miles per hour. Monday, partly sunny. A slight chance of showers and thunderstorms in the morning, then a chance of showers and thunderstorms in the afternoon. Highs in the upper 80s. South winds 15 to 20 miles per hour with gusts up to 30 miles per hour. Chance of rain 50%. Monday night, partly cloudy with a chance of showers and thunderstorms. Lows around 70. Chance of rain 50%. Tuesday, a chance of thunderstorms. Showers. Highs in the mid-80s. Chance of rain 80%. Tuesday night,
showers likely with a chance of thunderstorms in the evening, then showers likely with a slight chance of thunderstorms after midnight. Cooler with lows around 60. Chance of rain 70%. Wednesday, mostly cloudy with a 20% chance of showers. Cooler with highs in the lower 70s. Wednesday night, mostly cloudy. Lows in the lower 50s. Thursday, mostly sunny. Highs in the lower 70s. Thursday night, partly cloudy. A slight chance of showers after midnight. Lows in the mid-50s. Chance of rain 20%. Friday, mostly sunny with a slight chance of showers. A slight chance of thunderstorms in the afternoon. Highs in the upper 70s. Chance of rain 20%. At 5 a.m. at Lambert Field in St. Louis, it was mostly cloudy with a temperature of 75 degrees. The dew point was 63, giving us a relative humidity of 66%. The wind was south at 7 miles an hour, and the pressure was 29.83 inches and rising. Elsewhere in the metro area, in Chesterfield, it was mostly cloudy and the temperature was 70. In Belleville, it was 72 degrees. In Cahokia, it was mostly cloudy and 74 degrees. In St. Charles, it was mostly cloudy and 68. Across the region, it was mostly cloudy in Columbia, Missouri, with a temperature of 67. In Quincy, it was cloudy and 66 degrees. In Kansas City, it was partly cloudy and the temperature was 66. It was mostly cloudy in Springfield, Missouri, with a temperature of 70. In Rolla, it was cloudy and the temperature was 73. In Farmington, it was 73 degrees. It was cloudy in Cape Girardeau, with 74 degrees. It was mostly cloudy in Springfield, Illinois, with a temperature of 67. Once again in St. Louis, it was mostly cloudy, the temperature was 75 degrees and the wind was south at 7 miles an hour. Here are the forecast highlights for today through Friday. Showers and scattered thunderstorms are expected this morning with coverage forecast to gradually fade by this afternoon. The strongest storms could produce hail up to 1 and damaging wind gusts. Thunderstorms are possible 20-30% this afternoon and evening. The main risk is large hail with a lower potential for damaging winds. Additional thunderstorm chances return early this week with a more widespread severe weather threat possible along a slow-moving cold from Monday night into Tuesday. Note, starting May 29, 2026, this Outlook product will be discontinued. Please see the above products for more detailed forecast information. The current time is 6:10 a.m. Central Daylight Time. 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Today, mostly cloudy with a chance of thunderstorms. Showers likely, mainly this morning. Highs in the lower 80s. South winds 5 to 10 miles per hour with gusts up to 20 miles per hour. Chance of rain 60%. Tonight, partly cloudy. A slight chance of showers and thunderstorms in the evening. Lows in the mid-60s. Southeast winds 5 to 10 miles per hour. Chance of rain 20%. Sunday, sunny. Highs around 90. South winds 15 to 20 miles per hour with gusts up to 30 miles per hour. Sunday night, mostly clear in the evening, then becoming partly cloudy. Lows around 70. South winds 15 to 20 miles per hour with gusts up to 30 miles per hour. Monday, partly sunny. A slight chance of showers and thunderstorms in the morning, then a chance of showers and thunderstorms in the afternoon. Highs in the upper 80s. South winds 15 to 20 miles per hour with gusts up to 30 miles per hour. Chance of rain 50%. Monday night, partly cloudy with a chance of showers and thunderstorms. Lows around.
70. Chance of rain 50%. Tuesday, a chance of thunderstorms. Showers. Highs in the mid-80s. Chance of rain 80%. Tuesday night, showers likely with a chance of thunderstorms in the evening, then showers likely with a slight chance of thunderstorms after midnight. Cooler with lows around 60. Chance of rain 70%. Wednesday, mostly cloudy with a 20% chance of showers. Cooler with highs in the lower 70s. Wednesday night, mostly cloudy. Lows in the lower 50s. Thursday, mostly sunny. Highs in the lower 70s. Thursday night, partly cloudy. A slight chance of showers after midnight. Lows in the mid-50s. Chance of rain 20%. Friday, mostly sunny with a slight chance of showers. A slight chance of thunderstorms in the afternoon. Highs in the upper 70s. Chance of rain 20%. At 6 a.m. at Lambert Field in St. Louis, it was cloudy with a temperature of 74 degrees. The dew point was 63, giving us a relative humidity of 68%. The wind was south at 5 miles an hour, and the pressure was 29.84 inches and rising. Elsewhere in the metro area, in Chesterfield, it was cloudy and the temperature was 72. In Belleville, it was 71 degrees. In Cahokia, it was mostly cloudy and 72 degrees. In St. Charles, it was mostly cloudy and 67. Across the region, it was mostly cloudy in Columbia, Missouri, with a temperature of 67. In Quincy, it was mostly cloudy and 65 degrees. In Kansas City, it was partly cloudy and the temperature was 67. It was mostly cloudy in Springfield, Missouri, with a temperature of 70. In Rolla, it was cloudy and the temperature was 73. In Farmington, it was 72 degrees. It was cloudy in Cape Girardeau, with 73 degrees. It was mostly cloudy in Springfield, Illinois, with a temperature of 66. Once again in St. Louis, it was cloudy, the temperature was 74 degrees, and the wind was south at 5 miles an hour. Here are the forecast highlights for today through Friday. Showers and scattered thunderstorms are expected this morning, with coverage forecast to gradually fade by this afternoon. The strongest storms could produce hail up to 1 and damaging wind gusts. Thunderstorms are possible 20 to 30% this afternoon and evening. The main risk is large hail with a lower potential for damaging winds. Additional thunderstorm chances return early this week, with a more widespread severe weather threat possible along a slow-moving cold from Monday night into Tuesday. Note, starting May 29, 2026, this Outlook product will be discontinued. Please see the above products for more detailed forecast information. The current time is 6:15 a.m. Central Daylight Time. 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Today, mostly cloudy with a chance of thunderstorms. Showers likely, mainly this morning. Highs in the lower 80s. South winds 5 to 10 miles per hour with gusts up to 20 miles per hour. Chance of rain 60%. Tonight, partly cloudy. A slight chance of showers and thunderstorms in the evening. Lows in the mid-60s. Southeast winds 5 to 10 miles per hour. Chance of rain 20%. Sunday, sunny. Highs around 90. South winds 15 to 20 miles per hour with gusts up to 30 miles per hour. Sunday night, mostly clear in the evening, then becoming partly cloudy. Lows around 70. South winds 15 to 20 miles per hour with gusts up to 30 miles per hour. Monday, partly sunny. A slight chance of showers and thunderstorms in the morning, then a chance of showers and thunderstorms in the afternoon. Highs in the upper 80s.
South winds 15 to 20 miles per hour with gusts up to 30 miles per hour. Chance of rain 50%. Monday night, partly cloudy with a chance of showers and thunderstorms. Lows around 70. Chance of rain 50%. Tuesday, a chance of thunderstorms. Showers. Highs in the mid-80s. Chance of rain 80%. Tuesday night, showers likely with a chance of thunderstorms in the evening, then showers likely with a slight chance of thunderstorms after midnight. Cooler with lows around 60. Chance of rain 70%. Wednesday, mostly cloudy with a 20% chance of showers. Cooler with highs in the lower 70s. Wednesday night, mostly cloudy. Lows in the lower 50s. Thursday, mostly sunny. Highs in the lower 70s. Thursday night, partly cloudy. A slight chance of showers after midnight. Lows in the mid-50s. Chance of rain 20%. Friday, mostly sunny with a slight chance of showers. A slight chance of thunderstorms in the afternoon. Highs in the upper 70s. Chance of rain 20%. At 6 a.m. at Lambert Field in St. Louis, it was cloudy with a temperature of 74 degrees. The dew point was 63, giving us a relative humidity of 68%. The wind was south at 5 miles an hour, and the pressure was 29.84 inches and rising. Elsewhere in the metro area, in Chesterfield, it was cloudy and the temperature was 72. In Belleville, it was 71 degrees. In Cahokia, it was mostly cloudy and 72 degrees. In St. Charles, it was mostly cloudy and 67. Across the region, it was mostly cloudy in Columbia, Missouri, with a temperature of 67. In Quincy, it was mostly cloudy and 65 degrees. In Kansas City, it was partly cloudy and the temperature was 67. It was mostly cloudy in Springfield, Missouri, with a temperature of 70. In Rolla, it was cloudy and the temperature was 73. In Farmington, it was 72 degrees. It was cloudy in Cape Girardeau, with 73 degrees. It was mostly cloudy in Springfield, Illinois, with a temperature of 66. Once again in St. Louis, it was cloudy, the temperature was 74 degrees, and the wind was south at 5 miles an hour. Here are the forecast highlights for today through Friday. Showers and scattered thunderstorms are expected this morning with coverage forecast to gradually fade by this afternoon. The strongest storms could produce hail up to 1 and damaging wind gusts. Thunderstorms are possible 20 to 30% this afternoon and evening. The main risk is large hail with a lowered potential for damaging winds. Additional thunderstorm chances return early this week with a more widespread severe weather threat possible along a slow-moving cold from Monday night into Tuesday. Note, starting May 29, 2026, this Outlook product will be discontinued. Please see the above products for more detailed forecast information. The current time is 6:21 a.m. Central Daylight Time. 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Today, mostly cloudy with a chance of thunderstorms. Showers likely, mainly this morning. Highs in the lower 80s. South winds 5 to 10 miles per hour with gusts up to 20 miles per hour. Chance of rain 60%. Tonight, partly cloudy. A slight chance of showers and thunderstorms in the evening. Lows in the mid-60s. Southeast winds 5 to 10 miles per hour. Chance of rain 20%. Sunday, sunny. Highs around 90. South winds 15 to 20 miles per hour with gusts up to 30 miles per hour. Sunday night, mostly clear in the evening, then becoming partly cloudy. Lows around 70. South winds 15 to 20 miles per hour with gusts up to 30 miles.
miles per hour. Monday, partly sunny. A slight chance of showers and thunderstorms in the morning, then a chance of showers and thunderstorms in the afternoon. Highs in the upper 80s. South winds 15 to 20 miles per hour with gusts up to 30 miles per hour. Chance of rain 50%. Monday night, partly cloudy with a chance of showers and thunderstorms. Lows around 70. Chance of rain 50%. Tuesday, a chance of thunderstorms. Showers. Highs in the mid-80s. Chance of rain 80%. Tuesday night, showers likely with a chance of thunderstorms in the evening, then showers likely with a slight chance of thunderstorms after midnight. Cooler with lows around 60. Chance of rain 70%. Wednesday, mostly cloudy with a 20% chance of showers. Cooler with highs in the lower 70s. Wednesday night, mostly cloudy. Lows in the lower 50s. Thursday, mostly sunny. Highs in the lower 70s. Thursday night, partly cloudy. A slight chance of showers after midnight. Lows in the mid-50s. Chance of rain 20%. Friday, mostly sunny with a slight chance of showers. A slight chance of thunderstorms in the afternoon. Highs in the upper 70s. Chance of rain 20%. At 6 a.m. at Lambert Field in St. Louis, it was cloudy with a temperature of 74 degrees. The dew point was 63, giving us a relative humidity of 68%. The wind was south at 5 miles an hour, and the pressure was 29.84 inches and rising. Elsewhere in the metro area, in Chesterfield, it was cloudy and the temperature was 72. In Belleville, it was 71 degrees. In Cahokia, it was mostly cloudy and 72 degrees. In St. Charles, it was mostly cloudy and 67. Across the region, it was mostly cloudy in Columbia, Missouri, with a temperature of 67. In Quincy, it was mostly cloudy and 65 degrees. In Kansas City, it was partly cloudy and the temperature was 67. It was mostly cloudy in Springfield, Missouri, with a temperature of 70. In Rolla, it was cloudy and the temperature was 73. In Farmington, it was 72 degrees. It was cloudy in Cape Girardeau, with 73 degrees. It was mostly cloudy in Springfield, Illinois, with a temperature of 66. Once again in St. Louis, it was cloudy, the temperature was 74 degrees, and the wind was south at 5 miles an hour. Here are the forecast highlights for today through Friday. Showers and scattered thunderstorms are expected this morning, with coverage forecast to gradually fade by this afternoon. The strongest storms could produce hail up to 1 and damaging wind gusts. Thunderstorms are possible 20 to 30% this afternoon and evening. The main risk is large hail with a lower potential for damaging winds. Additional thunderstorm chances return early this week, with a more widespread severe weather threat possible along a slow-moving cold from Monday night into Tuesday. Note, starting May 29, 2026, this Outlook product will be discontinued. Please see the above products for more detailed forecast information. The current time is 6:26 a.m. Central Daylight Time. 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This program originates from the National Weather Service Forecast Office in St. Louis, Missouri, and serves parts of East Central Missouri and Southwest Illinois, including the St. Louis metro area and surrounding counties. Today, mostly cloudy with a chance of thunderstorms. Showers likely, mainly this morning. Highs in the lower 80s. South winds 5 to 10 miles per hour with gusts up to 20 miles per hour. Chance of rain 60%. Tonight, partly cloudy. A slight chance of showers and thunderstorms in the evening. Lows in the mid-60s. Southeast winds 5 to 10 miles per hour. Chance of rain 20%. Sunday, sunny. Highs around 90.
South winds 15 to 20 miles per hour with gusts up 30 miles per hour. Sunday night, mostly clear in the evening, then becoming partly cloudy. Lows around 70. South winds 15 to 20 miles per hour with gusts up to 30 miles per hour. Monday, partly sunny. A slight chance of showers and thunderstorms in the morning, then a chance of showers and thunderstorms in the afternoon. Highs in the upper 80s. South winds 15 to 20 miles per hour with gusts up to 30 miles per hour. Chance of rain 50%. Monday night, partly cloudy with a chance of showers and thunderstorms. Lows around 70. Chance of rain 50%. Tuesday, a chance of thunderstorms. Showers. Highs in the mid-80s. Chance of rain 80%. Tuesday night, showers likely with a chance of thunderstorms in the evening, then showers likely with a slight chance of thunderstorms after midnight. Cooler with lows around 60. Chance of rain 70%. Wednesday, mostly cloudy with a 20% chance of showers. Cooler with highs in the lower 70s. Wednesday night, mostly cloudy. Lows in the lower 50s. Thursday, mostly sunny. Highs in the lower 70s. Thursday night, partly cloudy. A slight chance of showers after midnight. Lows in the mid-50s. Chance of rain 20%. Friday, mostly sunny with a slight chance of showers. A slight chance of thunderstorms in the afternoon. Highs in the upper 70s. Chance of rain 20%. At 6 a.m. at Lambert Field in St. Louis, it was cloudy with a temperature of 74 degrees. The dew point was 63, giving us a relative humidity of 68%. The wind was south at 5 miles an hour, and the pressure was 29.84 inches and rising. Elsewhere in the metro area, in Chesterfield, it was cloudy and the temperature was 72. In Belleville, it was 71 degrees. In Cahokia, it was mostly cloudy and 72 degrees. In St. Charles, it was mostly cloudy and 67. Across the region, it was mostly cloudy in Columbia, Missouri, with a temperature of 67. In Quincy, it was mostly cloudy and 65 degrees. In Kansas City, it was partly cloudy and the temperature was 67. It was mostly cloudy in Springfield, Missouri, with a temperature of 70. In Rolla, it was cloudy and the temperature was 73. In Farmington, it was 72 degrees. It was cloudy in Cape Girardeau, with 73 degrees. It was mostly cloudy in Springfield, Illinois, with a temperature of 66. Once again in St. Louis, it was cloudy, the temperature was 74 degrees, and the wind was south at 5 miles an hour. The St. Louis climate summary for yesterday, May 15, 2026. Yesterday's high temperature of 83 degrees occurred at 2:51 p.m. The normal high is 77. The record high is 94 degrees, which was set in 1944. Yesterday's low temperature of 61 degrees occurred at 6:47 a.m. The normal low is 58. The record low is 39 degrees, which was set in 1959. No precipitation fell yesterday, which leaves the monthly total at 1.03 inches. This is 1.41 inches below the normal amount of 2.44 inches for May. The total precipitation for the season since March 1st still stands at 13.07 inches, which is 2.40 inches above normal. The total precipitation for the year is still 15.49 inches, which is normal. There were no heating degree days yesterday, which is 2 below normal. This leaves the monthly total at 68, which is 19 above normal. The yearly total since July 1st is 3,862, which is 544 below normal. There were 7 cooling degree days yesterday, which is 2 above normal. This brings the monthly total to 22, which is minus 28 below normal. The yearly total since January 1st is 164, which is 69 above normal. The normal high temperature for today is 77 degrees, and the normal low is 58.
The record high for today is 93, which occurred in 2001, and the record low is 39, which occurred in 1875. Sunrise today is at 5:48 a.m. and sunset is at 8:08 p.m. Here are the forecast highlights for today through Friday. Showers and scattered thunderstorms are expected this morning, with coverage forecast to gradually fade by this afternoon. The strongest storms could produce hail up to 1 and damaging wind gusts. Thunderstorms are possible 20 to 30% this afternoon and evening. The main risk is large hail with a lower potential for damaging winds. Additional thunderstorm chances return early this week, with a more widespread severe weather threat possible along a slow-moving cold from Monday night into Tuesday. Note, starting May 29, 2026, this Outlook product will be discontinued. Please see the above products for more detailed forecast information. The current time is 6:33 a.m. Central Daylight Time. 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Today, mostly cloudy with a chance of thunderstorms. Showers likely, mainly this morning. Highs in the lower 80s. South winds 5 to 10 miles per hour with gusts up to 20 miles per hour. Chance of rain 60%. Tonight, partly cloudy. A slight chance of showers and thunderstorms in the evening. Lows in the mid-60s. Southeast winds 5 to 10 miles per hour. Chance of rain 20%. Sunday, sunny. Highs around 90. South winds 15 to 20 miles per hour with gusts up to 30 miles per hour. Sunday night, mostly clear in the evening, then becoming partly cloudy. Lows around 70. South winds 15 to 20 miles per hour with gusts up to 30 miles per hour. Monday, partly sunny. A slight chance of showers and thunderstorms in the morning, then a chance of showers and thunderstorms in the afternoon. Highs in the upper 80s. South winds 15 to 20 miles per hour with gusts up to 30 miles per hour. Chance of rain 50%. Monday night, partly cloudy with a chance of showers and thunderstorms. Lows around 70. Chance of rain 50%. Tuesday, a chance of thunderstorms. Showers. Highs in the mid-80s. Chance of rain 80%. Tuesday night, showers likely with a chance of thunderstorms in the evening, then showers likely with a slight chance of thunderstorms after midnight. Cooler with lows around 60. Chance of rain 70%. Wednesday, mostly cloudy with a 20% chance of showers. Cooler with highs in the lower 70s. Wednesday night, mostly cloudy. Lows in the lower 50s. Thursday, mostly sunny. Highs in the lower 70s. Thursday night, partly cloudy. A slight chance of showers after midnight. Lows in the mid-50s. Chance of rain 20%. Friday, mostly sunny with a slight chance of showers. A slight chance of thunderstorms in the afternoon. Highs in the upper 70s. Chance of rain 20%. At 6 a.m. at Lambert Field in St. Louis, it was cloudy with a temperature of 74 degrees. The dew point was 63, giving us a relative humidity of 68%. The wind was south at 5 miles an hour, and the pressure was 29.84 inches and rising. Elsewhere in the metro area, in Chesterfield, it was cloudy and the temperature was 72. In Belleville, it was 71 degrees. In Cahokia, it was mostly cloudy and 72 degrees. In St. Charles, it was mostly cloudy and 67. Across the region, it was mostly cloudy in Columbia, Missouri, with a temperature of 67. In Quincy, it was mostly cloudy and 65 degrees. In Kansas City, it was partly cloudy and the temperature was 67.
It was mostly cloudy in Springfield, Missouri, with a temperature of 70. In Rolla, it was cloudy and the temperature was 73. In Farmington, it was 72 degrees. It was cloudy in Cape Girardeau, with 73 degrees. It was mostly cloudy in Springfield, Illinois, with a temperature of 66. Once again in St. Louis, it was cloudy, the temperature was 74 degrees and the wind was south at 5 miles an hour. The St. Louis climate summary for yesterday, May 15, 2026. Yesterday's high temperature of 83 degrees occurred at 2:51 p.m. The normal high is 77. The record high is 94 degrees, which was set in 1944. Yesterday's low temperature of 61 degrees occurred at 6:47 a.m. The normal low is 58. The record low is 39 degrees, which was set in 1959. No precipitation fell yesterday, which leaves the monthly total at 1.03 inches. This is 1.41 inches below the normal amount of 2.44 inches for May. The total precipitation for the season since March 1st still stands at 13.07 inches, which is 2.40 inches above normal. The total precipitation for the year is still 15.49 inches, which is normal. There were no heating degree days yesterday, which is 2 below normal. This leaves the monthly total at 68, which is 19 above normal. The yearly total since July 1st is 3,862, which is 544 below normal. There were 7 cooling degree days yesterday, which is 2 above normal. This brings the monthly total to 22, which is minus 28 below normal. The yearly total since January 1st is 164, which is 69 above normal. The normal high temperature for today is 77 degrees, and the normal low is 58. The record high for today is 93, which occurred in 2001, and the record low is 39, which occurred in 1875. Sunrise today is at 5:48 a.m. and sunset is at 8:08 p.m. Here are the forecast highlights for today through Friday. Showers and scattered thunderstorms are expected this morning, with coverage forecast to gradually fade by this afternoon. The strongest storms could produce hail up to 1 and damaging wind gusts. Thunderstorms are possible 20 to 30% this afternoon and evening. The main risk is large hail with a lowered potential for damaging winds. Additional thunderstorm chances return early this week, with a more widespread severe weather threat possible along a slow-moving cold from Monday night into Tuesday. Note, starting May 29, 2026, this Outlook product will be discontinued. Please see the above products for more detailed forecast information. The current time is 6:40 a.m. Central Daylight Time. 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This program originates from the National Weather Service Forecast Office in St. Louis, Missouri, and serves parts of East Central Missouri and Southwest Illinois, including the St. Louis metro area and surrounding counties. Today, mostly cloudy with a chance of thunderstorms. Showers likely, mainly this morning. Highs in the lower 80s. South winds 5 to 10 miles per hour with gusts up to 20 miles per hour. Chance of rain 60%. Tonight, partly cloudy. A slight chance of showers and thunderstorms in the evening. Lows in the mid-60s. Southeast winds 5 to 10 miles per hour. Chance of rain 20%. Sunday, sunny. Highs around 90. South winds 15 to 20 miles per hour with gusts up to 30 miles per hour. Sunday night, mostly clear in the evening, then becoming partly cloudy. Lows around 70. South winds 15 to 20 miles per hour with gusts up to 30 miles per hour. Monday, partly sunny. A slight chance of showers and thunderstorms in the morning, then a chance of showers and thunderstorms in the afternoon. Highs in the upper 80s. South winds 15 to 20 miles per hour with gusts up to 30 miles per hour.
chance of rain 50%. Monday night, partly cloudy with a chance of showers and thunderstorms. Lows around 70. Chance of rain 50%. Tuesday, a chance of thunderstorms. Showers. Highs in the mid-80s. Chance of rain 80%. Tuesday night, showers likely with a chance of thunderstorms in the evening, then showers likely with a slight chance of thunderstorms after midnight. Cooler with lows around 60. Chance of rain 70%. Wednesday, mostly cloudy with a 20% chance of showers. Cooler with highs in the lower 70s. Wednesday night, mostly cloudy. Lows in the lower 50s. Thursday, mostly sunny. Highs in the lower 70s. Thursday night, partly cloudy. A slight chance of showers after midnight. Lows in the mid-50s. Chance of rain 20%. Friday, mostly sunny with a slight chance of showers. A slight chance of thunderstorms in the afternoon. Highs in the upper 70s. Chance of rain 20%. At 6 a.m. at Lambert Field in St. Louis, it was cloudy with a temperature of 74 degrees. The dew point was 63, giving us a relative humidity of 68%. The wind was south at 5 miles an hour, and the pressure was 29.84 inches and rising. Elsewhere in the metro area, in Chesterfield, it was cloudy and the temperature was 72. In Belleville, it was 71 degrees. In Cahokia, it was mostly cloudy and 72 degrees. In St. Charles, it was mostly cloudy and 67. Across the region, it was mostly cloudy in Columbia, Missouri, with a temperature of 67. In Quincy, it was mostly cloudy and 65 degrees. In Kansas City, it was partly cloudy and the temperature was 67. It was mostly cloudy in Springfield, Missouri, with a temperature of 70. In Rolla, it was cloudy and the temperature was 73. In Farmington, it was 72 degrees. It was cloudy in Cape Girardeau, with 73 degrees. It was mostly cloudy in Springfield, Illinois, with a temperature of 66. Once again in St. Louis, it was cloudy, the temperature was 74 degrees, and the wind was south at 5 miles an hour. The St. Louis climate summary for yesterday, May 15, 2026. Yesterday's high temperature of 83 degrees occurred at 2:51 p.m. The normal high is 77. The record high is 94 degrees, which was set in 1944. Yesterday's low temperature of 61 degrees occurred at 6:47 a.m. The normal low is 58. The record low is 39 degrees, which was set in 1959. No precipitation fell yesterday, which leaves the monthly total at 1.03 inches. This is 1.41 inches below the normal amount of 2.44 inches for May. The total precipitation for the season since March 1st still stands at 13.07 inches, which is 2.40 inches above normal. The total precipitation for the year is still 15.49 inches, which is normal. There were no heating degree days yesterday, which is 2 below normal. This leaves the monthly total at 68, which is 19 above normal. The yearly total since July 1st is 3,862, which is 544 below normal. There were 7 cooling degree days yesterday, which is 2 above normal. This brings the monthly total to 22, which is minus 28 below normal. The yearly total since January 1st is 164, which is 69 above normal. The normal high temperature for today is 77 degrees, and the normal low is 58. The record high for today is 93, which occurred in 2001, and the record low is 39, which occurred in 1875. Sunrise today is at 5:48 a.m. and sunset is at 8:08 p.m. Here are the forecast highlights for today through Friday. Showers and scattered thunderstorms are expected this morning, with coverage forecast to gradually fade by this afternoon. The strongest storms could produce hail up to 1 and damaging wind gusts. Thunderstorms are possible 20 to 30% this afternoon and evening.
The main risk is large hail with a lowered potential for damaging winds. Additional thunderstorm chances return early this week, with more widespread severe weather threat possible along a slow-moving cold from Monday night into Tuesday. Note, starting May 29, 2026, this Outlook product will be discontinued. Please see the above products for more detailed forecast information. The current time is 6:47 a.m. Central Daylight Time. 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This program originates from the National Weather Service Forecast Office in St. Louis, Missouri, and serves parts of East Central Missouri and Southwest Illinois, including the St. Louis metro area and surrounding counties. Today, mostly cloudy with a chance of thunderstorms. Showers likely, mainly this morning. Highs in the lower 80s. South winds 5 to 10 miles per hour with gusts up to 20 miles per hour. Chance of rain 60%. Tonight, partly cloudy. A slight chance of showers and thunderstorms in the evening. Lows in the mid-60s. Southeast winds 5 to 10 miles per hour. Chance of rain 20%. Sunday, sunny. Highs around 90. South winds 15 to 20 miles per hour with gusts up to 30 miles per hour. Sunday night, mostly clear in the evening, then becoming partly cloudy. Lows around 70. South winds 15 to 20 miles per hour with gusts up to 30 miles per hour. Monday, partly sunny. A slight chance of showers and thunderstorms in the morning, then a chance of showers and thunderstorms in the afternoon. Highs in the upper 80s. South winds 15 to 20 miles per hour with gusts up to 30 miles per hour. Chance of rain 50%. Monday night, partly cloudy with a chance of showers and thunderstorms. Lows around 70. Chance of rain 50%. Tuesday, a chance of thunderstorms. Showers. Highs in the mid-80s. Chance of rain 80%. Tuesday night, showers likely with a chance of thunderstorms in the evening, then showers likely with a slight chance of thunderstorms after midnight. Cooler with lows around 60. Chance of rain 70%. Wednesday, mostly cloudy with a 20% chance of showers. Cooler with highs in the lower 70s. Wednesday night, mostly cloudy. Lows in the lower 50s. Thursday, mostly sunny. Highs in the lower 70s. Thursday night, partly cloudy. A slight chance of showers after midnight. Lows in the mid-50s. Chance of rain 20%. Friday, mostly sunny with a slight chance of showers. A slight chance of thunderstorms in the afternoon. Highs in the upper 70s. Chance of rain 20%. At 6 a.m. at Lambert Field in St. Louis, it was cloudy with a temperature of 74 degrees. The dew point was 63, giving us a relative humidity of 68%. The wind was south at 5 miles an hour, and the pressure was 29.84 inches and rising. Elsewhere in the metro area, in Chesterfield it was cloudy and the temperature was 72. In Belleville it was 71 degrees. In Cahokia, it was mostly cloudy and 72 degrees. In St. Charles, it was mostly cloudy and 67. Across the region, it was mostly cloudy in Columbia, Missouri, with a temperature of 67. In Quincy, it was mostly cloudy and 65 degrees. In Kansas City, it was partly cloudy and the temperature was 67. It was mostly cloudy in Springfield, Missouri, with a temperature of 70. In Rolla, it was cloudy and the temperature was 73. In Farmington, it was 72 degrees. It was cloudy in Cape Girardeau, with 73 degrees. It was mostly cloudy in Springfield, Illinois, with a temperature of 66. Once again in St. Louis, it was cloudy, the temperature was 74 degrees, and the wind was south at 5 miles an hour. The St. Louis Climate Summary for yesterday, May 15, 2026.
Yesterday's high temperature of 83 degrees occurred at 2:51 p.m. The normal high is 77. The record high is 94 degrees to us set in 1944. Yesterday's low temperature of 61 degrees occurred at 6:47 a.m. The normal low is 58. The record low is 39 degrees, which was set in 1959. No precipitation fell yesterday, which leaves the monthly total at 1.03 inches. This is 1.41 inches below the normal amount of 2.44 inches for May. The total precipitation for the season since March 1st still stands at 13.07 inches, which is 2.40 inches above normal. The total precipitation for the year is still 15.49 inches, which is normal. There were no heating degree days yesterday, which is 2 below normal. This leaves the monthly total at 68, which is 19 above normal. The yearly total since July 1st is 3,862, which is 544 below normal. There were 7 cooling degree days yesterday, which is 2 above normal. This brings the monthly total to 22, which is minus 28 below normal. The yearly total since January 1st is 164, which is 69 above normal. The normal high temperature for today is 77 degrees, and the normal low is 58. The record high for today is 93, which occurred in 2001, and the record low is 39, which occurred in 1875. Sunrise today is at 5:48 a.m. and sunset is at 8:08 p.m. Here are the forecast highlights for today through Friday. Showers and scattered thunderstorms are expected this morning, with coverage forecast to gradually fade by this afternoon. The strongest storms could produce hail up to 1 and damaging wind gusts. Thunderstorms are possible 20 to 30% this afternoon and evening. The main risk is large hail with a lower potential for damaging winds. Additional thunderstorm chances return early this week, with a more widespread severe weather threat possible along with slow-moving cold from Monday night into Tuesday. Note, starting May 29, 2026, this Outlook product will be discontinued. Please see the above products for more detailed forecast information. The current time is 6:55 a.m. Central Daylight Time. 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Today, mostly cloudy with a chance of thunderstorms. Showers likely, mainly this morning. Highs in the lower 80s. South winds 5 to 10 miles per hour with gusts up to 20 miles per hour. Chance of rain 60%. Tonight, partly cloudy. A slight chance of showers and thunderstorms in the evening. Lows in the mid-60s. Southeast winds 5 to 10 miles per hour. Chance of rain 20%. Sunday, sunny. Highs around 90. South winds 15 to 20 miles per hour with gusts up to 30 miles per hour. Sunday night, mostly clear in the evening, then becoming partly cloudy. Lows around 70. South winds 15 to 20 miles per hour with gusts up to 30 miles per hour. Monday, partly sunny. A slight chance of showers and thunderstorms in the morning, then a chance of showers and thunderstorms in the afternoon. Highs in the upper 80s. South winds 15 to 20 miles per hour with gusts up to 30 miles per hour. Chance of rain 50%. Monday night, partly cloudy with a chance of showers and thunderstorms. Lows around 70. Chance of rain 50%. Tuesday, a chance of thunderstorms. Showers. Highs in the mid-80s. Chance of rain 80%. Tuesday night, showers likely with a chance of thunderstorms in the evening, then showers likely with a slight chance of thunderstorms after midnight. Cooler with lows around 60. Chance of rain 70%.
Wednesday, mostly cloudy with a 20% chance of showers. Cooler with highs in the lower 70s. Wednesday night, mostly cloudy. Lows in the lower 50s. Thursday, mostly sunny. Highs in the lower 70s. Thursday night, partly cloudy. A slight chance of showers after midnight. Lows in the mid-50s. Chance of rain 20%. Friday, mostly sunny with a slight chance of showers. A slight chance of thunderstorms in the afternoon. Highs in the upper 70s. Chance of rain 20%. At 6 a.m. at Lambert Field in St. Louis, it was cloudy with a temperature of 74 degrees. The dew point was 63, giving us a relative humidity of 68%. The wind was south at 5 miles an hour, and the pressure was 29.84 inches and rising. Elsewhere in the metro area, in Chesterfield it was cloudy and the temperature was 72. In Belleville it was 71 degrees. In Cahokia, it was mostly cloudy and 72 degrees. In St. Charles it was mostly cloudy and 67. Across the region, highs in

velocity of 68%. The wind was south at 5 miles an hour, and the pressure was 29.84 inches and rising. Elsewhere in the metro area, in Chesterfield, it was cloudy and the temperature was 72. In Belleville, it was 71 degrees. In Cahokia, it was mostly cloudy and 72 degrees. In St. Charles, it was mostly cloudy and 67. Across the region, it was mostly cloudy in Columbia, Missouri, with a temperature of 67. In Quincy, it was mostly cloudy and 65 degrees. In Kansas City, it was partly cloudy and the temperature was 67. It was mostly cloudy in Springfield, Missouri, with a temperature of 70. In Rolla, it was cloudy and the temperature was 73. In Farmington, it was 72 degrees. It was cloudy in Cape Girardeau, with 73 degrees. It was mostly cloudy in Springfield, Illinois, with a temperature of 66. Once again in St. Louis, it was cloudy, the temperature was 74 degrees, and the wind was south at 5 miles an hour. The St. Louis climate summary for yesterday, May 15, 2026. Yesterday's high temperature of 83 degrees occurred at 2:51 p.m. The normal high is 77. The record high is 94 degrees, which was set in 1944. Yesterday's low temperature of 61 degrees occurred at 6:47 a.m. The normal low is 58. The record low is 39 degrees, which was set in 1959. No precipitation fell yesterday, which leaves the monthly total at 1.03 inches. This is 1.41 inches below the normal amount of 2.44 inches for May. The total precipitation for the season since March 1st still stands at 13.07 inches, which is 2.40 inches above normal. The total precipitation for the year is still 15.49 inches, which is normal. There were no heating degree days yesterday, which is 2 below normal. This leaves the monthly total at 68, which is 19 above normal. The yearly total since July 1st is 3,862, which is 544 below normal. There were 7 cooling degree days yesterday, which is 2 above normal. This brings the monthly total to 22, which is minus 28 below normal. The yearly total since January 1st is 164, which is 69 above normal. The normal high temperature for today is 77 degrees, and the normal low is 58. The record high for today is 93, which occurred in 2001, and the record low is 39, which occurred in 1875. Sunrise today is at 5:48 a.m. and sunset is at 8:08 p.m. Here are the forecast highlights for today through Friday. Showers and scattered thunderstorms are expected this morning, with coverage forecast to gradually fade by this afternoon. The strongest storms could produce hail up to 1 and damaging wind gusts. Thunderstorms are possible 20 to 30% this afternoon and evening. The main risk is large hail with a lower potential for damaging winds. Additional thunderstorm chances return early this week, with a more widespread severe weather threat possible along a slow-moving cold from Monday night into Tuesday. Note, starting May 29, 2026, this Outlook product will be discontinued. Please see the above products for more detailed forecast information. The current time is 7:02 a.m. Central Daylight Time. 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This program originates from the National Weather Service Forecast Office in St. Louis, Missouri, and serves parts of East Central Missouri and Southwest Illinois, including the St. Louis metro area and surrounding counties. Today, mostly cloudy with a chance of thunderstorms. Showers likely, mainly this morning. Highs in the lower 80s. South winds 5 to 10 miles per hour with gusts up to 20 miles per hour. Chance of rain 60%. Tonight, partly cloudy. A slight chance of showers and thunderstorms in the evening. Lows in the mid-60s. Southeast winds 5 to 10 miles per hour. Chance of rain 20%.

Sunday, sunny. Highs around 90. South winds 15 to 20 miles per hour with gusts up to 30 miles per hour. Sunday night, mostly clear in the evening, then becoming partly cloudy. Lows around 70. South winds 15 to 20 miles per hour with gusts up to 30 miles per hour. Monday, partly sunny. A slight chance of showers and thunderstorms in the morning, then a chance of showers and thunderstorms in the afternoon. Highs in the upper 80s. South winds 15 to 20 miles per hour with gusts up to 30 miles per hour. Chance of rain 50%. Monday night, partly cloudy with a chance of showers and thunderstorms. Lows around 70. Chance of rain 50%. Tuesday, a chance of thunderstorms. Showers. Highs in the mid-80s. Chance of rain 80%. Tuesday night, showers likely with a chance of thunderstorms in the evening, then showers likely with a slight chance of thunderstorms after midnight. Cooler with lows around 60. Chance of rain 70%. Wednesday, mostly cloudy with a 20% chance of showers. Cooler with highs in the lower 70s. Wednesday night, mostly cloudy. Lows in the lower 50s. Thursday, mostly sunny. Highs in the lower 70s. Thursday night, partly cloudy. A slight chance of showers after midnight. Lows in the mid-50s. Chance of rain 20%. Friday, mostly sunny with a slight chance of showers. A slight chance of thunderstorms in the afternoon. Highs in the upper 70s. Chance of rain 20%. At 6 a.m. at Lambert Field in St. Louis, it was cloudy with a temperature of 74 degrees. The dew point was 63, giving us a relative humidity of 68%. The wind was south at 5 miles an hour, and the pressure was 29.84 inches and rising. Elsewhere in the metro area, in Chesterfield it was cloudy and the temperature was 72. In Belleville it was 71 degrees. In Cahokia, it was mostly cloudy and 72 degrees. In St. Charles it was mostly cloudy and 67. Across the region, it was mostly cloudy in Columbia, Missouri, with a temperature of 67. In Quincy it was mostly cloudy and 65 degrees. In Kansas City it was partly cloudy and the temperature was 67. It was mostly cloudy in Springfield, Missouri, with a temperature of 70. In Rolla, it was cloudy and the temperature was 73. In Farmington, it was 72 degrees. It was cloudy in Cape Girardeau, with 73 degrees. It was mostly cloudy in Springfield, Illinois, with a temperature of 66. Once again in St. Louis, it was cloudy, the temperature was 74 degrees, and the wind was south at 5 miles an hour. The St. Louis climate summary for yesterday, May 15, 2026. Yesterday's high temperature of 83 degrees occurred at 2:51 p.m. The normal high is 77. The record high is 94 degrees, which was set in 1944. Yesterday's low temperature of 61 degrees occurred at 6:47 a.m. The normal low is 58. The record low is 39 degrees, which was set in 1959. No precipitation fell yesterday, which leaves the monthly total at 1.03 inches. This is 1.41 inches below the normal amount of 2.44 inches for May. The total precipitation for the season since March 1st still stands at 13.07 inches, which is 2.40 inches above normal. The total precipitation for the year is still 15.49 inches, which is normal. There were no heating degree days yesterday, which is 2 below normal. This leaves the monthly total at 68, which is 19 above normal. The yearly total since July 1st is 3,862, which is 544 below normal. There were 7 cooling degree days yesterday, which is 2 above normal. This brings the monthly total to 22, which is minus 28 below normal. The yearly total since January 1st is 164, which is 69 above normal.
The normal high temperature for today is 77 degrees, and the normal low is 58. The record high for today is 93, which occurred in 2001, and the record low is 39, which occurred in 1875. Sunrise today is at 5:48 a.m. and sunset is at 8:08 p.m. Here are the forecast highlights for today through Friday. Showers and scattered thunderstorms are expected this morning, with coverage forecast to gradually fade by this afternoon. The strongest storms could produce hail up to 1 and damaging wind gusts. Thunderstorms are possible 20-30% this afternoon and evening. The main risk is large hail with a lower potential for damaging winds. Additional thunderstorm chances return early this week, with a more widespread severe weather threat possible along with slow-moving cold from Monday night into Tuesday. Note, starting May 29, 2026, this Outlook product will be discontinued. Please see the above products for more detailed forecast information. The current time is 7:09 a.m. Central Daylight Time. 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Today, mostly cloudy with a chance of thunderstorms. Showers likely, mainly this morning. Highs in the lower 80s. South winds 5 to 10 miles per hour with gusts up to 20 miles per hour. Chance of rain 60%. Tonight, partly cloudy. A slight chance of showers and thunderstorms in the evening. Lows in the mid-60s. Southeast winds 5 to 10 miles per hour. Chance of rain 20%. Sunday, sunny. Highs around 90. South winds 15 to 20 miles per hour with gusts up to 30 miles per hour. Sunday night, mostly clear in the evening, then becoming partly cloudy. Lows around 70. South winds 15 to 20 miles per hour with gusts up to 30 miles per hour. Monday, partly sunny. A slight chance of showers and thunderstorms in the morning, then a chance of showers and thunderstorms in the afternoon. Highs in the upper 80s. South winds 15 to 20 miles per hour with gusts up to 30 miles per hour. Chance of rain 50%. Monday night, partly cloudy with a chance of showers and thunderstorms. Lows around 70. Chance of rain 50%. Tuesday, a chance of thunderstorms. Showers. Highs in the mid-80s. Chance of rain 80%. Tuesday night, showers likely with a chance of thunderstorms in the evening, then showers likely with a slight chance of thunderstorms after midnight. Cooler with lows around 60. Chance of rain 70%. Wednesday, mostly cloudy with a 20% chance of showers. Cooler with highs in the lower 70s. Wednesday night, mostly cloudy. Lows in the lower 50s. Thursday, mostly sunny. Highs in the lower 70s. Thursday night, partly cloudy. A slight chance of showers after midnight. Lows in the mid-50s. Chance of rain 20%. Friday, mostly sunny with a slight chance of showers. A slight chance of thunderstorms in the afternoon. Highs in the upper 70s. Chance of rain 20%. At 7 a.m. at Lambert Field in St. Louis, light rain was falling with a temperature of 72 degrees. The dew point was 65, giving us a relative humidity of 78%. The wind was northeast at 6 miles an hour, and the pressure was 29.89 inches and rising. Elsewhere in the metro area, in Chesterfield it was partly sunny and the temperature was 71. In Belleville it was 73 degrees. In St. Charles it was cloudy and 69. Across the region, it was partly sunny in Columbia, Missouri, with a temperature of 68. In Quincy it was cloudy and 66 degrees. In Kansas City it was mostly cloudy and the temperature was 69.
It was mostly cloudy in Springfield, Missouri, with a temperature of 72. In Farmington, it was 72 degrees. It was cloudy in Cape Girardeau, with 74 degrees. It was mostly sunny in Springfield, Illinois, with a temperature of 67. Once again in St. Louis, light rain was falling, the temperature was 72 degrees, and the wind was northeast at 6 miles an hour. The St. Louis climate summary for yesterday, May 15, 2026. Yesterday's high temperature of 83 degrees occurred at 2:51 p.m. The normal high is 77. The record high is 94 degrees, which was set in 1944. Yesterday's low temperature of 61 degrees occurred at 6:47 a.m. The normal low is 58. The record low is 39 degrees, which was set in 1959. No precipitation fell yesterday, which leaves the monthly total at 1.03 inches. This is 1.41 inches below the normal amount of 2.44 inches for May. The total precipitation for the season since March 1st still stands at 13.07 inches, which is 2.40 inches above normal. The total precipitation for the year is still 15.49 inches, which is normal. There were no heating degree days yesterday, which is 2 below normal. This leaves the monthly total at 68, which is 19 above normal. The yearly total since July 1st is 3,862, which is 544 below normal. There were 7 cooling degree days yesterday, which is 2 above normal. This brings the monthly total to 22, which is minus 28 below normal. The yearly total since January 1st is 164, which is 69 above normal. The normal high temperature for today is 77 degrees, and the normal low is 58. The record high for today is 93, which occurred in 2001, and the record low is 39, which occurred in 1875. Sunrise today is at 5:48 a.m. and sunset is at 8:08 p.m. Here are the forecast highlights for today through Friday. Showers and scattered thunderstorms are expected this morning, with coverage forecast to gradually fade by this afternoon. The strongest storms could produce hail up to 1 and damaging wind gusts. Thunderstorms are possible 20 to 30% this afternoon and evening. The main risk is large hail with a lower potential for damaging winds. Additional thunderstorm chances return early this week, with a more widespread severe weather threat possible along a slow-moving cold from Monday night into Tuesday. Note, starting May 29, 2026, this Outlook product will be discontinued. Please see the above products for more detailed forecast information. The current time is 7:16 a.m. Central Daylight Time. 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Today, mostly cloudy with a chance of thunderstorms. Showers likely, mainly this morning. Highs in the lower 80s. South winds 5 to 10 miles per hour with gusts up to 20 miles per hour. Chance of rain 60%. Tonight, partly cloudy. A slight chance of showers and thunderstorms in the evening. Lows in the mid-60s. Southeast winds 5 to 10 miles per hour. Chance of rain 20%. Sunday, sunny. Highs around 90. South winds 15 to 20 miles per hour with gusts up to 30 miles per hour. Sunday night, mostly clear in the evening, then becoming partly cloudy. Lows around 70. South winds 15 to 20 miles per hour with gusts up to 30 miles per hour. Monday, partly sunny. A slight chance of showers and thunderstorms in the morning, then a chance of showers and thunderstorms in the afternoon. Highs in the upper 80s. South winds 15 to 20 miles per hour with gusts up to 30 miles per hour. Chance of rain 50%.
Monday night, partly cloudy with a chance of showers and thunderstorms. Lows around 70. Chance of rain 50%. Tuesday, a chance of thunderstorms. Showers. Highs in the mid-80s. Chance of rain 80%. Tuesday night, showers likely with a chance of thunderstorms in the evening, then showers likely with a slight chance of thunderstorms after midnight. Cooler with lows around 60. Chance of rain 70%. Wednesday, mostly cloudy with a 20% chance of showers. Cooler with highs in the lower 70s. Wednesday night, mostly cloudy. Lows in the lower 50s. Thursday, mostly sunny. Highs in the lower 70s. Thursday night, partly cloudy. A slight chance of showers after midnight. Lows in the mid-50s. Chance of rain 20%. Friday, mostly sunny with a slight chance of showers. A slight chance of thunderstorms in the afternoon. Highs in the upper 70s. Chance of rain 20%. At 7 a.m. at Lambert Field in St. Louis, light rain was falling with a temperature of 72 degrees. The dew point was 65, giving us a relative humidity of 78%. The wind was northeast at 6 miles an hour, and the pressure was 29.89 inches and rising. Elsewhere in the metro area, in Chesterfield, it was partly sunny and the temperature was 71. In Belleville, it was 73 degrees. In St. Charles, it was cloudy and 69. Across the region, it was partly sunny in Columbia, Missouri, with a temperature of 68. In Quincy, it was cloudy and 66 degrees. In Kansas City, it was mostly cloudy and the temperature was 69. It was mostly cloudy in Springfield, Missouri, with a temperature of 72. In Farmington, it was 72 degrees. It was cloudy in Cape Girardeau, with 74 degrees. It was mostly sunny in Springfield, Illinois, with a temperature of 67. Once again in St. Louis, light rain was falling, the temperature was 72 degrees, and the wind was northeast at 6 miles an hour. The St. Louis climate summary for yesterday, May 15, 2026. Yesterday's high temperature of 83 degrees occurred at 2:51 p.m. The normal high is 77. The record high is 94 degrees, which was set in 1944. Yesterday's low temperature of 61 degrees occurred at 6:47 a.m. The normal low is 58. The record low is 39 degrees, which was set in 1959. No precipitation fell yesterday, which leaves the monthly total at 1.03 inches. This is 1.41 inches below the normal amount of 2.44 inches for May. The total precipitation for the season since March 1st still stands at 13.07 inches, which is 2.40 inches above normal. The total precipitation for the year is still 15.49 inches, which is normal. There were no heating degree days yesterday, which is 2 below normal. This leaves the monthly total at 68, which is 19 above normal. The yearly total since July 1st is 3,862, which is 544 below normal. There were 7 cooling degree days yesterday, which is 2 above normal. This brings the monthly total to 22, which is minus 28 below normal. The yearly total since January 1st is 164, which is 69 above normal. The normal high temperature for today is 77 degrees, and the normal low is 58. The record high for today is 93, which occurred in 2001, and the record low is 39, which occurred in 1875. Sunrise today is at 5:48 a.m. and sunset is at 8:08 p.m. Here are the forecast highlights for today through Friday. Showers and scattered thunderstorms are expected this morning, with coverage forecast to gradually fade by this afternoon. The strongest storms could produce hail up to 1 and damaging wind gusts. Thunderstorms are possible 20 to 30% this afternoon and evening. The main risk is large hail with a lower potential for damaging winds.
Additional thunderstorm chances return early this week with a more widespread severe weather threat possible along a slow-moving cold from Monday night into Tuesday. Note, starting May 29th, 2026, this Outlook product will be discontinued. Please see the above products for more detailed forecast information. The current time is 7:23 a.m. Central Daylight Time. 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This program originates from the National Weather Service Forecast Office in St. Louis, Missouri, and serves parts of East Central Missouri and Southwest Illinois, including the St. Louis metro area and surrounding counties. Today, mostly cloudy with a chance of thunderstorms. Showers likely, mainly this morning. Highs in the lower 80s. South winds 5 to 10 miles per hour with gusts up to 20 miles per hour. Chance of rain 60%. Tonight, partly cloudy. A slight chance of showers and thunderstorms in the evening. Lows in the mid-60s. Southeast winds 5 to 10 miles per hour. Chance of rain 20%. Sunday, sunny. Highs around 90. South winds 15 to 20 miles per hour with gusts up to 30 miles per hour. Sunday night, mostly clear in the evening, then becoming partly cloudy. Lows around 70. South winds 15 to 20 miles per hour with gusts up to 30 miles per hour. Monday, partly sunny. A slight chance of showers and thunderstorms in the morning, then a chance of showers and thunderstorms in the afternoon. Highs in the upper 80s. South winds 15 to 20 miles per hour with gusts up to 30 miles per hour. Chance of rain 50%. Monday night, partly cloudy with a chance of showers and thunderstorms. Lows around 70. Chance of rain 50%. Tuesday, a chance of thunderstorms. Showers. Highs in the mid-80s. Chance of rain 80%. Tuesday night, showers likely with a chance of thunderstorms in the evening, then showers likely with a slight chance of thunderstorms after midnight. Cooler with lows around 60. Chance of rain 70%. Wednesday, mostly cloudy with a 20% chance of showers. Cooler with highs in the lower 70s. Wednesday night, mostly cloudy. Lows in the lower 50s. Thursday, mostly sunny. Highs in the lower 70s. Thursday night, partly cloudy. A slight chance of showers after midnight. Lows in the mid-50s. Chance of rain 20%. Friday, mostly sunny with a slight chance of showers. A slight chance of thunderstorms in the afternoon. Highs in the upper 70s. Chance of rain 20%. At 7 a.m. at Lambert Field in St. Louis, light rain was falling with a temperature of 72 degrees. The dew point was 65, giving us a relative humidity of 78%. The wind was northeast at 6 miles an hour, and the pressure was 29.89 inches and rising. Elsewhere in the metro area, in Chesterfield, it was partly sunny and the temperature was 71. In Belleville, it was 73 degrees. In St. Charles, it was cloudy and 69. Across the region, it was partly sunny in Columbia, Missouri, with a temperature of 68. In Quincy, it was cloudy and 66 degrees. In Kansas City, it was mostly cloudy and the temperature was 69. It was mostly cloudy in Springfield, Missouri, with a temperature of 72. In Farmington, it was 72 degrees. It was cloudy in Cape Girardeau, with 74 degrees. It was mostly sunny in Springfield, Illinois, with a temperature of 67. Once again in St. Louis, light rain was falling, the temperature was 72 degrees, and the wind was northeast at 6 miles an hour. The St. Louis climate summary for yesterday, May 15, 2026. Yesterday's high temperature of 83 degrees occurred at 2:51 p.m. The normal high is 77. The record high is 94 degrees, which was set in 1944.
Yesterday's low temperature of 61 degrees occurred at 6:47 a.m. The normal low is 58. The record low is 39 degrees, which was set in 1959. No precipitation fell yesterday, which leaves the monthly total at 1.03 inches. This is 1.41 inches below the normal amount of 2.44 inches for May. The total precipitation for the season since March 1st still stands at 13.07 inches, which is 2.40 inches above normal. The total precipitation for the year is still 15.49 inches, which is normal. There were no heating degree days yesterday, which is 2 below normal. This leaves the monthly total at 68, which is 19 above normal. The yearly total since July 1st is 3,862, which is 544 below normal. There were 7 cooling degree days yesterday, which is 2 above normal. This brings the monthly total to 22, which is minus 28 below normal. The yearly total since January 1st is 164, which is 69 above normal. The normal high temperature for today is 77 degrees, and the normal low is 58. The record high for today is 93, which occurred in 2001, and the record low is 39, which occurred in 1875. Sunrise today is at 5:48 a.m. and sunset is at 8:08 p.m. Here are the forecast highlights for today through Friday. Showers and scattered thunderstorms are expected this morning, with coverage forecast to gradually fade by this afternoon. The strongest storms could produce hail up to 1 and damaging wind gusts. Thunderstorms are possible 20 to 30% this afternoon and evening. The main risk is large hail with a lowered potential for damaging winds. Additional thunderstorm chances return early this week, with a more widespread severe weather threat possible along with slow-moving cold from Monday night into Tuesday. Note, starting May 29, 2026, this Outlook product will be discontinued. Please see the above products for more detailed forecast information. The current time is 7:30 a.m. Central Daylight Time. 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Today, mostly cloudy with a chance of thunderstorms. Showers likely, mainly this morning. Highs in the lower 80s. South winds 5 to 10 miles per hour with gusts up to 20 miles per hour. Chance of rain 60%. Tonight, partly cloudy. A slight chance of showers and thunderstorms in the evening. Lows in the mid-60s. Southeast winds 5 to 10 miles per hour. Chance of rain 20%. Sunday, sunny. Highs around 90. South winds 15 to 20 miles per hour with gusts up to 30 miles per hour. Sunday night, mostly clear in the evening, then becoming partly cloudy. Lows around 70. South winds 15 to 20 miles per hour with gusts up to 30 miles per hour. Monday, partly sunny. A slight chance of showers and thunderstorms in the morning, then a chance of showers and thunderstorms in the afternoon. Highs in the upper 80s. South winds 15 to 20 miles per hour with gusts up to 30 miles per hour. Chance of rain 50%. Monday night, partly cloudy with a chance of showers and thunderstorms. Lows around 70. Chance of rain 50%. Tuesday, a chance of thunderstorms. Showers. Highs in the mid-80s. Chance of rain 80%. Tuesday night, showers likely with a chance of thunderstorms in the evening, then showers likely with a slight chance of thunderstorms after midnight. Cooler with lows around 60. Chance of rain 70%. Wednesday, mostly cloudy with a 20% chance of showers. Cooler with highs in the lower 70s. Wednesday night, mostly cloudy. Lows in the lower 50s. Thursday, mostly sunny.
highs in the lower 70s. Thursday night, partly cloudy. A slight chance of showers after midnight. Lows in the mid-50s. Chance of rain 20%. Friday, mostly sunny with a slight chance of showers. A slight chance of thunderstorms in the afternoon. Highs in the upper 70s. Chance of rain 20%. At 7 a.m. at Lambert Field in St. Louis, light rain was falling with a temperature of 72 degrees. The dew point was 65, giving us a relative humidity of 78%. The wind was northeast at 6 miles an hour, and the pressure was 29.89 inches and rising. Elsewhere in the metro area, in Chesterfield, it was partly sunny and the temperature was 71. In Belleville, it was 73 degrees. In St. Charles, it was cloudy and 69. Across the region, it was partly sunny in Columbia, Missouri, with a temperature of 68. In Quincy, it was cloudy and 66 degrees. In Kansas City, it was mostly cloudy and the temperature was 69. It was mostly cloudy in Springfield, Missouri, with a temperature of 72. In Farmington, it was 72 degrees. It was cloudy in Cape Girardeau, with 74 degrees. It was mostly sunny in Springfield, Illinois, with a temperature of 67. Once again in St. Louis, light rain was falling, the temperature was 72 degrees, and the wind was northeast at 6 miles an hour. The St. Louis climate summary for yesterday, May 15, 2026. Yesterday's high temperature of 83 degrees occurred at 2:51 p.m. The normal high is 77. The record high is 94 degrees, which was set in 1944. Yesterday's low temperature of 61 degrees occurred at 6:47 a.m. The normal low is 58. The record low is 39 degrees, which was set in 1959. No precipitation fell yesterday, which leaves the monthly total at 1.03 inches. This is 1.41 inches below the normal amount of 2.44 inches for May. The total precipitation for the season since March 1st still stands at 13.07 inches, which is 2.40 inches above normal. The total precipitation for the year is still 15.49 inches, which is normal. There were no heating degree days yesterday, which is 2 below normal. This leaves the monthly total at 68, which is 19 above normal. The yearly total since July 1st is 3,862, which is 544 below normal. There were 7 cooling degree days yesterday, which is 2 above normal. This brings the monthly total to 22, which is minus 28 below normal. The yearly total since January 1st is 164, which is 69 above normal. The normal high temperature for today is 77 degrees, and the normal low is 58. The record high for today is 93, which occurred in 2001, and the record low is 39, which occurred in 1875. Sunrise today is at 5:48 a.m. and sunset is at 8:08 p.m. Here are the forecast highlights for today through Friday. Showers and scattered thunderstorms are expected this morning, with coverage forecast to gradually fade by this afternoon. The strongest storms could produce hail up to 1 and damaging wind gusts. Thunderstorms are possible 20 to 30% this afternoon and evening. The main risk is large hail with a lower potential for damaging winds. Additional thunderstorm chances return early this week, with a more widespread severe weather threat possible along a slow-moving cold from Monday night into Tuesday. Note, starting May 29, 2026, this Outlook product will be discontinued. Please see the above products for more detailed forecast information. The current time is 7:37 a.m. Central Daylight Time. 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Today, mostly cloudy with a chance of thunderstorms.
Showers likely, mainly this morning. Highs in the lower 80s. South winds 5 to 10 miles per hour with gusts up to 20 miles per hour. Chance of rain 60%. Tonight, partly cloudy. A slight chance of showers and thunderstorms in the evening. Lows in the mid-60s. Southeast winds 5 to 10 miles per hour. Chance of rain 20%. Sunday, sunny. Highs around 90. South winds 15 to 20 miles per hour with gusts up to 30 miles per hour. Sunday night, mostly clear in the evening, then becoming partly cloudy. Lows around 70. South winds 15 to 20 miles per hour with gusts up to 30 miles per hour. Monday, partly sunny. A slight chance of showers and thunderstorms in the morning, then a chance of showers and thunderstorms in the afternoon. Highs in the upper 80s. South winds 15 to 20 miles per hour with gusts up to 30 miles per hour. Chance of rain 50%. Monday night, partly cloudy with a chance of showers and thunderstorms. Lows around 70. Chance of rain 50%. Tuesday, a chance of thunderstorms. Showers. Highs in the mid-80s. Chance of rain 80%. Tuesday night, showers likely with a chance of thunderstorms in the evening, then showers likely with a slight chance of thunderstorms after midnight. Cooler with lows around 60. Chance of rain 70%. Wednesday, mostly cloudy with a 20% chance of showers. Cooler with highs in the lower 70s. Wednesday night, mostly cloudy. Lows in the lower 50s. Thursday, mostly sunny. Highs in the lower 70s. Thursday night, partly cloudy. A slight chance of showers after midnight. Lows in the mid-50s. Chance of rain 20%. Friday, mostly sunny with a slight chance of showers. A slight chance of thunderstorms in the afternoon. Highs in the upper 70s. Chance of rain 20%. At 7 a.m. at Lambert Field in St. Louis, light rain was falling with a temperature of 72 degrees. The dew point was 65, giving us a relative humidity of 78%. The wind was northeast at 6 miles an hour, and the pressure was 29.89 inches and rising. Elsewhere in the metro area, in Chesterfield it was partly sunny and the temperature was 71. In Belleville it was 73 degrees. In St. Charles it was cloudy and 69. Across the region, it was partly sunny in Columbia, Missouri, with a temperature of 68. In Quincy it was cloudy and 66 degrees. In Kansas City it was mostly cloudy and the temperature was 69. It was mostly cloudy in Springfield, Missouri, with a temperature of 72. In Farmington it was 72 degrees. It was cloudy in Cape Girardeau, with 74 degrees. It was mostly sunny in Springfield, Illinois, with a temperature of 67. Once again in St. Louis, light rain was falling, the temperature was 72 degrees, and the wind was northeast at 6 miles an hour. The St. Louis climate summary for yesterday, May 15, 2026. Yesterday's high temperature of 83 degrees occurred at 2:51 p.m. The normal high is 77. The record high is 94 degrees, which was set in 1944. Yesterday's low temperature of 61 degrees occurred at 6:47 a.m. The normal low is 58. The record low is 39 degrees, which was set in 1959. No precipitation fell yesterday, which leaves the monthly total at 1.03 inches. This is 1.41 inches below the normal amount of 2.44 inches for May. The total precipitation for the season since March 1st still stands at 13.07 inches, which is 2.40 inches above normal. The total precipitation for the year is still 15.49 inches, which is normal. There were no heating degree days yesterday, which is 2 below normal. This leaves the monthly total at 68, which is 19 above normal.
The yearly total since July 1st is 3,862, which is 544 below normal. There were 7 cooling degree days yesterday, which is 2 above normal. This brings the monthly total to 22, which is minus 28 below normal. The yearly total since January 1st is 164, which is 69 above normal. The normal high temperature for today is 77 degrees, and the normal low is 58. The record high for today is 93, which occurred in 2001, and the record low is 39, which occurred in 1875. Sunrise today is at 5:48 a.m. and sunset is at 8:08 p.m. Here are the forecast highlights for today through Friday. Showers and scattered thunderstorms are expected this morning, with coverage forecast to gradually fade by this afternoon. The strongest storms could produce hail up to 1 and damaging wind gusts. Thunderstorms are possible 20-30% this afternoon and evening. The main risk is large hail with a lower potential for damaging winds. Additional thunderstorm chances return early this week, with a more widespread severe weather threat possible along the slow-moving cold from Monday night into Tuesday. Note, starting May 29, 2026, this Outlook product will be discontinued. Please see the above products for more detailed forecast information. The current time is 7:44 a.m. Central Daylight Time. 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This program originates from the National Weather Service Forecast Office in St. Louis, Missouri, and serves parts of East Central Missouri and Southwest Illinois, including the St. Louis metro area and surrounding counties. Today, a chance of thunderstorms. Showers, mainly this morning. Highs in the lower 80s. South winds 5 to 10 miles per hour with gusts up to 20 miles per hour. Chance of rain near 100%. Tonight, partly cloudy. A slight chance of showers and thunderstorms in the evening. Lows in the mid-60s. Southeast winds 5 to 10 miles per hour. Chance of rain 20%. Sunday, sunny. Highs around 90. South winds 15 to 20 miles per hour with gusts up to 30 miles per hour. Sunday night, mostly clear in the evening, then becoming partly cloudy. Lows around 70. South winds 15 to 20 miles per hour with gusts up to 30 miles per hour. Monday, partly sunny. A slight chance of showers and thunderstorms in the morning, then a chance of showers and thunderstorms in the afternoon. Highs in the upper 80s. South winds 15 to 20 miles per hour with gusts up to 30 miles per hour. Chance of rain 50%. Monday night, partly cloudy with a chance of showers and thunderstorms. Lows around 70. Chance of rain 50%. Tuesday, a chance of thunderstorms. Showers. Highs in the mid-80s. Chance of rain 80%. Tuesday night, showers likely with a chance of thunderstorms in the evening, then showers likely with a slight chance of thunderstorms after midnight. Cooler with lows around 60. Chance of rain 70%. Wednesday, mostly cloudy with a 20% chance of showers. Cooler with highs in the lower 70s. Wednesday night, mostly cloudy. Lows in the lower 50s. Thursday, mostly sunny. Highs in the lower 70s. Thursday night, partly cloudy. A slight chance of showers after midnight. Lows in the mid-50s. Chance of rain 20%. Friday, mostly sunny with a slight chance of showers. A slight chance of thunderstorms in the afternoon. Highs in the upper 70s. Chance of rain 20%. At 7 a.m. at Lambert Field in St. Louis, light rain was falling with a temperature of 72 degrees. The dew point was 65, giving us a relative humidity of 78%. The wind was northeast at 6 miles an hour, and the pressure was 29.89 inches and rising. Elsewhere in the metro area, in Chesterfield, it was partly sunny and the temperature was 71.
In Belleville, it was 73 degrees. In St. Charles, it was cloudy and 69. Across the region, it was partly sunny in Columbia, Missouri, with a temperature of 68. In Quincy, it was cloudy and 66 degrees. In Kansas City, it was mostly cloudy and the temperature was 69. It was mostly cloudy in Springfield, Missouri, with a temperature of 72. In Farmington, it was 72 degrees. It was cloudy in Cape Girardeau, with 74 degrees. It was mostly sunny in Springfield, Illinois, with a temperature of 67. Once again in St. Louis, light rain was falling, the temperature was 72 degrees and the wind was northeast at 6 miles an hour. The St. Louis climate summary for yesterday, May 15, 2026. Yesterday's high temperature of 83 degrees occurred at 2:51 p.m. The normal high is 77. The record high is 94 degrees, which was set in 1944. Yesterday's low temperature of 61 degrees occurred at 6:47 a.m. The normal low is 58. The record low is 39 degrees, which was set in 1959. No precipitation fell yesterday, which leaves the monthly total at 1.03 inches. This is 1.41 inches below the normal amount of 2.44 inches for May. The total precipitation for the season since March 1st still stands at 13.07 inches, which is 2.40 inches above normal. The total precipitation for the year is still 15.49 inches, which is normal. There were no heating degree days yesterday, which is 2 below normal. This leaves the monthly total at 68, which is 19 above normal. The yearly total since July 1st is 3,862, which is 544 below normal. There were 7 cooling degree days yesterday, which is 2 above normal. This brings the monthly total to 22, which is minus 28 below normal. The yearly total since January 1st is 164, which is 69 above normal. The normal high temperature for today is 77 degrees, and the normal low is 58. The record high for today is 93, which occurred in 2001, and the record low is 39, which occurred in 1875. Sunrise today is at 5:48 a.m. and sunset is at 8:08 p.m. Here are the forecast highlights for today through Friday. Showers and scattered thunderstorms are expected this morning, with coverage forecast to gradually fade by this afternoon. The strongest storms could produce hail up to 1 and damaging wind gusts. Thunderstorms are possible 20 to 30% this afternoon and evening. The main risk is large hail with a lower potential for damaging winds. Additional thunderstorm chances return early this week, with a more widespread severe weather threat possible along a slow-moving cold from Monday night into Tuesday. Note, starting May 29, 2026, this Outlook product will be discontinued. Please see the above products for more detailed forecast information. The current time is 7:51 a.m. Central Daylight Time. 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Today, a chance of thunderstorms. Showers, mainly this morning. Highs in the lower 80s. South winds 5 to 10 miles per hour with gusts up to 20 miles per hour. Chance of rain near 100%. Tonight, partly cloudy. A slight chance of showers and thunderstorms in the evening. Lows in the mid-60s. Southeast winds 5 to 10 miles per hour. Chance of rain 20%. Sunday, sunny. Highs around 90. South winds 15 to 20 miles per hour with gusts up to 30 miles per hour. Sunday night, mostly clear in the evening, then becoming partly cloudy. Lows around 70. South winds 15 to 20 miles per hour with gusts up to 30 miles per hour. Monday, partly sunny.
a slight chance of showers and thunderstorms in the morning, then a chance of showers and thunderstorms in the afternoon. Highs in the upper 80s. South winds 15 to 20 miles per hour with gusts up to 30 miles per hour. Chance of rain 50%. Monday night, partly cloudy with a chance of showers and thunderstorms. Lows around 70. Chance of rain 50%. Tuesday, a chance of thunderstorms. Showers. Highs in the mid-80s. Chance of rain 80%. Tuesday night, showers likely with a chance of thunderstorms in the evening, then showers likely with a slight chance of thunderstorms after midnight. Cooler with lows around 60. Chance of rain 70%. Wednesday, mostly cloudy with a 20% chance of showers. Cooler with highs in the lower 70s. Wednesday night, mostly cloudy. Lows in the lower 50s. Thursday, mostly sunny. Highs in the lower 70s. Thursday night, partly cloudy. A slight chance of showers after midnight. Lows in the mid-50s. Chance of rain 20%. Friday, mostly sunny with a slight chance of showers. A slight chance of thunderstorms in the afternoon. Highs in the upper 70s. Chance of rain 20%. At 7 a.m. at Lambert Field in St. Louis, light rain was falling with a temperature of 72 degrees. The dew point was 65, giving us a relative humidity of 78%. The wind was northeast at 6 miles an hour, and the pressure was 29.89 inches and rising. Elsewhere in the metro area, in Chesterfield, it was partly sunny and the temperature was 71. In Belleville, it was 73 degrees. In St. Charles, it was cloudy and 69. Across the region, it was partly sunny in Columbia, Missouri, with a temperature of 68. In Quincy, it was cloudy and 66 degrees. In Kansas City, it was mostly cloudy and the temperature was 69. It was mostly cloudy in Springfield, Missouri, with a temperature of 72. In Farmington, it was 72 degrees. It was cloudy in Cape Girardeau, with 74 degrees. It was mostly sunny in Springfield, Illinois, with a temperature of 67. Once again in St. Louis, light rain was falling, the temperature was 72 degrees, and the wind was northeast at 6 miles an hour. The St. Louis climate summary for yesterday, May 15, 2026. Yesterday's high temperature of 83 degrees occurred at 2:51 p.m. The normal high is 77. The record high is 94 degrees, which was set in 1944. Yesterday's low temperature of 61 degrees occurred at 6:47 a.m. The normal low is 58. The record low is 39 degrees, which was set in 1959. No precipitation fell yesterday, which leaves the monthly total at 1.03 inches. This is 1.41 inches below the normal amount of 2.44 inches for May. The total precipitation for the season since March 1st still stands at 13.07 inches, which is 2.40 inches above normal. The total precipitation for the year is still 15.49 inches, which is normal. There were no heating degree days yesterday, which is 2 below normal. This leaves the monthly total at 68, which is 19 above normal. The yearly total since July 1st is 3,862, which is 544 below normal. There were 7 cooling degree days yesterday, which is 2 above normal. This brings the monthly total to 22, which is minus 28 below normal. The yearly total since January 1st is 164, which is 69 above normal. The normal high temperature for today is 77 degrees, and the normal low is 58. The record high for today is 93, which occurred in 2001, and the record low is 39, which occurred in 1875. Sunrise today is at 5:48 a.m. and sunset is at 8:08 p.m. Here are the forecast highlights for today through Friday. Showers and scattered thunderstorms are expected this morning, with coverage forecast to gradually fade by this afternoon.
the strongest storms could produce hail up to 1 and damaging wind gusts. Thunderstorms are possible 20 to 30% this afternoon and evening. The main risk is large hail with a lower potential for damaging winds. Additional thunderstorm chances return early this week with a more widespread severe weather threat possible along a slow-moving cold from Monday night into Tuesday. Note, starting May 29, 2026, this Outlook product will be discontinued. Please see the above products for more detailed forecast information. The current time is 7:58 a.m. Central Daylight Time. 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Today, a chance of thunderstorms. Showers, mainly this morning. Highs in the lower 80s. South winds 5 to 10 miles per hour with gusts up to 20 miles per hour. Chance of rain near 100%. Tonight, partly cloudy. A slight chance of showers and thunderstorms in the evening. Lows in the mid. Note, starting May 29, 2026.

showers, mainly this morning. Highs in the lower 80s. South winds 5 to 10 miles per hour with gusts up to 20 miles per hour. Chance of rain near 100%. Tonight, partly cloudy. A slight chance of showers and thunderstorms in the evening. Lows in the mid-60s. Southeast winds 5 to 10 miles per hour. Chance of rain 20%. Sunday, sunny. Highs around 90. South winds 15 to 20 miles per hour with gusts up to 30 miles per hour. Sunday night, mostly clear in the evening, then becoming partly cloudy. Lows around 70. South winds 15 to 20 miles per hour with gusts up to 30 miles per hour. Monday, partly sunny. A slight chance of showers and thunderstorms in the morning, then a chance of showers and thunderstorms in the afternoon. Highs in the upper 80s. South winds 15 to 20 miles per hour with gusts up to 30 miles per hour. Chance of rain 50%. Monday night, partly cloudy with a chance of showers and thunderstorms. Lows around 70. Chance of rain 50%. Tuesday, a chance of thunderstorms. Showers. Highs in the mid-80s. Chance of rain 80%. Tuesday night, showers likely with a chance of thunderstorms in the evening, then showers likely with a slight chance of thunderstorms after midnight. Cooler with lows around 60. Chance of rain 70%. Wednesday, mostly cloudy with a 20% chance of showers. Cooler with highs in the lower 70s. Wednesday night, mostly cloudy. Lows in the lower 50s. Thursday, mostly sunny. Highs in the lower 70s. Thursday night, partly cloudy. A slight chance of showers after midnight. Lows in the mid-50s. Chance of rain 20%. Friday, mostly sunny with a slight chance of showers. A slight chance of thunderstorms in the afternoon. Highs in the upper 70s. Chance of rain 20%. At 7 a.m. at Lambert Field in St. Louis, light rain was falling with a temperature of 72 degrees. The dew point was 65, giving us a relative humidity of 78%. The wind was northeast at 6 miles an hour, and the pressure was 29.89 inches and rising. Elsewhere in the metro area, in Chesterfield it was partly sunny and the temperature was 71. In Belleville it was 73 degrees. In St. Charles it was cloudy and 69. Across the region, it was partly sunny in Columbia, Missouri, with a temperature of 68. In Quincy it was cloudy and 66 degrees. In Kansas City it was mostly cloudy and the temperature was 69. It was mostly cloudy in Springfield, Missouri, with a temperature of 72. In Farmington it was 72 degrees. It was cloudy in Cape Girardeau, with 74 degrees. It was mostly sunny in Springfield, Illinois, with a temperature of 67. Once again in St. Louis, light rain was falling, the temperature was 72 degrees, and the wind was northeast at 6 miles an hour. The St. Louis Climate Summary for yesterday, May 15, 2026. Yesterday's high temperature of 83 degrees occurred at 2:51 p.m. The normal high is 77. The record high is 94 degrees, which was set in 1944. Yesterday's low temperature of 61 degrees occurred at 6:47 a.m. The normal low is 58. The record low is 39 degrees, which was set in 1959. No precipitation fell yesterday, which leaves the monthly total at 1.03 inches. This is 1.41 inches below the normal amount of 2.44 inches for May. The total precipitation for the season since March 1st still stands at 13.07 inches, which is 2.40 inches above normal. The total precipitation for the year is still 15.49 inches, which is normal. There were no heating degree days yesterday, which is 2 below normal. This leaves the monthly total at 68, which is 19 above normal. The yearly total since July 1st is 3,862.

is 544 below normal. There were 7 cooling degree days yesterday, which is 2 above normal. This brings the monthly total to 22, which is minus 28 below normal. The yearly total since January 1st is 164, which is 69 above normal. The normal high temperature for today is 77 degrees, and the normal low is 58. The record high for today is 93, which occurred in 2001, and the record low is 39, which occurred in 1875. Sunrise today is at 5:48 a.m. and sunset is at 8:08 p.m. Here are the forecast highlights for today through Friday. Showers and scattered thunderstorms are expected this morning, with coverage forecast to gradually fade by this afternoon. The strongest storms could produce hail up to 1 and damaging wind gusts. Thunderstorms are possible 20-30% this afternoon and evening. The main risk is large hail with a lower potential for damaging winds. Additional thunderstorm chances return early this week, with a more widespread severe weather threat possible along a slow-moving cold from Monday night into Tuesday. Note, starting May 29, 2026, this Outlook product will be discontinued. Please see the above products for more detailed forecast information. The current time is 8:05 a.m. Central Daylight Time. 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Today, a chance of thunderstorms. Showers, mainly this morning. Highs in the lower 80s. South winds 5 to 10 miles per hour with gusts up to 20 miles per hour. Chance of rain near 100%. Tonight, partly cloudy. A slight chance of showers and thunderstorms in the evening. Lows in the mid-60s. Southeast winds 5 to 10 miles per hour. Chance of rain 20%. Sunday, sunny. Highs around 90. South winds 15 to 20 miles per hour with gusts up to 30 miles per hour. Sunday night, mostly clear in the evening, then becoming partly cloudy. Lows around 70. South winds 15 to 20 miles per hour with gusts up to 30 miles per hour. Monday, partly sunny. A slight chance of showers and thunderstorms in the morning, then a chance of showers and thunderstorms in the afternoon. Highs in the upper 80s. South winds 15 to 20 miles per hour with gusts up to 30 miles per hour. Chance of rain 50%. Monday night, partly cloudy with a chance of showers and thunderstorms. Lows around 70. Chance of rain 50%. Tuesday, a chance of thunderstorms. Showers. Highs in the mid-80s. Chance of rain 80%. Tuesday night, showers likely with a chance of thunderstorms in the evening, then showers likely with a slight chance of thunderstorms after midnight. Cooler with lows around 60. Chance of rain 70%. Wednesday, mostly cloudy with a 20% chance of showers. Cooler with highs in the lower 70s. Wednesday night, mostly cloudy. Lows in the lower 50s. Thursday, mostly sunny. Highs in the lower 70s. Thursday night, partly cloudy. A slight chance of showers after midnight. Lows in the mid-50s. Chance of rain 20%. Friday, mostly sunny with a slight chance of showers. A slight chance of thunderstorms in the afternoon. Highs in the upper 70s. Chance of rain 20%. At 7 a.m. at Lambert Field in St. Louis, light rain was falling with a temperature of 72 degrees. The dew point was 65, giving us a relative humidity of 78%. The wind was northeast at 6 miles an hour, and the pressure was 29.89 inches and rising. Elsewhere in the metro area, in Chesterfield, it was partly sunny and the temperature was 71. In Belleville, it was 73 degrees. In St. Charles, it was cloudy.
69. Across the region, it was partly sunny in Columbia, Missouri, with a temperature of 68. In Quincy, it was cloudy and 66 degrees. In Kansas City, it was mostly cloudy and the temperature was 69. It was mostly cloudy in Springfield, Missouri, with a temperature of 72. In Farmington, it was 72 degrees. It was cloudy in Cape Girardeau, with 74 degrees. It was mostly sunny in Springfield, Illinois, with a temperature of 67. Once again in St. Louis, light rain was falling, the temperature was 72 degrees, and the wind was northeast at 6 miles an hour. The St. Louis climate summary for yesterday, May 15, 2026. Yesterday's high temperature of 83 degrees occurred at 2:51 p.m. The normal high is 77. The record high is 94 degrees, which was set in 1944. Yesterday's low temperature of 61 degrees occurred at 6:47 a.m. The normal low is 58. The record low is 39 degrees, which was set in 1959. No precipitation fell yesterday, which leaves the monthly total at 1.03 inches. This is 1.41 inches below the normal amount of 2.44 inches for May. The total precipitation for the season since March 1st still stands at 13.07 inches, which is 2.40 inches above normal. The total precipitation for the year is still 15.49 inches, which is normal. There were no heating degree days yesterday, which is 2 below normal. This leaves the monthly total at 68, which is 19 above normal. The yearly total since July 1st is 3,862, which is 544 below normal. There were 7 cooling degree days yesterday, which is 2 above normal. This brings the monthly total to 22, which is minus 28 below normal. The yearly total since January 1st is 164, which is 69 above normal. The normal high temperature for today is 77 degrees, and the normal low is 58. The record high for today is 93, which occurred in 2001, and the record low is 39, which occurred in 1875. Sunrise today is at 5:48 a.m. and sunset is at 8:08 p.m. Here are the forecast highlights for today through Friday. Showers and scattered thunderstorms are expected this morning, with coverage forecast to gradually fade by this afternoon. The strongest storms could produce hail up to 1 and damaging wind gusts. Thunderstorms are possible 20 to 30% this afternoon and evening. The main risk is large hail with a lower potential for damaging winds. Additional thunderstorm chances return early this week, with a more widespread severe weather threat possible along a slow-moving cold from Monday night into Tuesday. Note, starting May 29, 2026, this Outlook product will be discontinued. Please see the above products for more detailed forecast information. The current time is 8:12 a.m. Central Daylight Time. 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Today, a chance of thunderstorms. Showers, mainly this morning. Highs in the lower 80s. South winds 5 to 10 miles per hour with gusts up to 20 miles per hour. Chance of rain near 100%. Tonight, partly cloudy. A slight chance of showers and thunderstorms in the evening. Lows in the mid-60s. Southeast winds 5 to 10 miles per hour. Chance of rain 20%. Sunday, sunny. Highs around 90. South winds 15 to 20 miles per hour with gusts up to 30 miles per hour. Sunday night, mostly clear in the evening, then becoming partly cloudy. Lows around 70. South winds 15 to 20 miles per hour with gusts up to 30 miles per hour. Monday, partly sunny.
a slight chance of showers and thunderstorms in the morning, then a chance of showers and thunderstorms in the afternoon. Highs in the upper 80s. South winds 15 to 20 miles per hour with gusts up to 30 miles per hour. Chance of rain 50%. Monday night, partly cloudy with a chance of showers and thunderstorms. Lows around 70. Chance of rain 50%. Tuesday, a chance of thunderstorms. Showers. Highs in the mid-80s. Chance of rain 80%. Tuesday night, showers likely with a chance of thunderstorms in the evening, then showers likely with a slight chance of thunderstorms after midnight. Cooler with lows around 60. Chance of rain 70%. Wednesday, mostly cloudy with a 20% chance of showers. Cooler with highs in the lower 70s. Wednesday night, mostly cloudy. Lows in the lower 50s. Thursday, mostly sunny. Highs in the lower 70s. Thursday night, partly cloudy. A slight chance of showers after midnight. Lows in the mid-50s. Chance of rain 20%. Friday, mostly sunny with a slight chance of showers. A slight chance of thunderstorms in the afternoon. Highs in the upper 70s. Chance of rain 20%. At 8 a.m. at Lambert Field in St. Louis, a thunderstorm was reported with a temperature of 71 degrees. The dew point was 68, giving us a relative humidity of 90%. The wind was southeast at 12 miles an hour, and the pressure was 29.89 inches and steady. Elsewhere in the metro area, in Chesterfield, a thunderstorm was reported and the temperature was 72. In Belleville, it was 71 degrees. In Cahokia, it was cloudy and 72 degrees. In St. Charles, it was partly sunny and 72. Across the region, a thunderstorm was reported in Columbia, Missouri, with a temperature of 67. In Quincy, it was partly sunny and 70 degrees. In Kansas City, it was partly sunny and the temperature was 72. It was cloudy in Springfield, Missouri, with a temperature of 73. In Rolla, it was cloudy and the temperature was 72. In Farmington, it was 72 degrees. It was cloudy in Cape Girardeau, with 74 degrees. It was mostly sunny in Springfield, Illinois, with a temperature of 70. Once again in St. Louis, a thunderstorm was reported, the temperature was 71 degrees and the wind was southeast at 12 miles an hour. The St. Louis climate summary for yesterday, May 15, 2026. Yesterday's high temperature of 83 degrees occurred at 2:51 p.m. The normal high is 77. The record high is 94 degrees, which was set in 1944. Yesterday's low temperature of 61 degrees occurred at 6:47 a.m. The normal low is 58. The record low is 39 degrees, which was set in 1959. No precipitation fell yesterday, which leaves the monthly total at 1.03 inches. This is 1.41 inches below the normal amount of 2.44 inches for May. The total precipitation for the season since March 1st still stands at 13.07 inches, which is 2.40 inches above normal. The total precipitation for the year is still 15.49 inches, which is normal. There were no heating degree days yesterday, which is 2 below normal. This leaves the monthly total at 68, which is 19 above normal. The yearly total since July 1st is 3,862, which is 544 below normal. There were 7 cooling degree days yesterday, which is 2 above normal. This brings the monthly total to 22, which is minus 28 below normal. The yearly total since January 1st is 164, which is 69 above normal. The normal high temperature for today is 77 degrees, and the normal low is 58. The record high for today is 93, which occurred in 2001, and the record low is 39, which occurred in 1875. Sunrise today is at 5:48 a.m. and sunset is at 8:08 p.m. Here are the forecast highlights for today through Friday.
Showers and scattered thunderstorms are expected this morning, with coverage forecast to gradually fade by this afternoon. The strongest storms could produce hail up to 1 and damaging wind gusts. Thunderstorms are possible 20 to 30% this afternoon and evening. The main risk is large hail with a lower potential for damaging winds. Additional thunderstorm chances return early this week, with a more widespread severe weather threat possible along a slow-moving cold from Monday night into Tuesday. Note, starting May 29, 2026, this Outlook product will be discontinued. Please see the above products for more detailed forecast information. The current time is 8:19 a.m. Central Daylight Time. 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Today, a chance of thunderstorms. Showers, mainly this morning. Highs in the lower 80s. South winds 5 to 10 miles per hour with gusts up to 20 miles per hour. Chance of rain near 100%. Tonight, partly cloudy. A slight chance of showers and thunderstorms in the evening. Lows in the mid-60s. Southeast winds 5 to 10 miles per hour. Chance of rain 20%. Sunday, sunny. Highs around 90. South winds 15 to 20 miles per hour with gusts up to 30 miles per hour. Sunday night, mostly clear in the evening, then becoming partly cloudy. Lows around 70. South winds 15 to 20 miles per hour with gusts up to 30 miles per hour. Monday, partly sunny. A slight chance of showers and thunderstorms in the morning, then a chance of showers and thunderstorms in the afternoon. Highs in the upper 80s. South winds 15 to 20 miles per hour with gusts up to 30 miles per hour. Chance of rain 50%. Monday night, partly cloudy with a chance of showers and thunderstorms. Lows around 70. Chance of rain 50%. Tuesday, a chance of thunderstorms. Showers. Highs in the mid-80s. Chance of rain 80%. Tuesday night, showers likely with a chance of thunderstorms in the evening, then showers likely with a slight chance of thunderstorms after midnight. Cooler with lows around 60. Chance of rain 70%. Wednesday, mostly cloudy with a 20% chance of showers. Cooler with highs in the lower 70s. Wednesday night, mostly cloudy. Lows in the lower 50s. Thursday, mostly sunny. Highs in the lower 70s. Thursday night, partly cloudy. A slight chance of showers after midnight. Lows in the mid-50s. Chance of rain 20%. Friday, mostly sunny with a slight chance of showers. A slight chance of thunderstorms in the afternoon. Highs in the upper 70s. Chance of rain 20%. At 8 a.m. at Lambert Field in St. Louis, a thunderstorm was reported with a temperature of 71 degrees. The dew point was 68, giving us a relative humidity of 90%. The wind was southeast at 12 miles an hour, and the pressure was 29.89 inches and steady. Elsewhere in the metro area, in Chesterfield, a thunderstorm was reported and the temperature was 72. In Belleville, it was 71 degrees. In Cahokia, it was cloudy and 72 degrees. In St. Charles, it was partly sunny and 72. Across the region, a thunderstorm was reported in Columbia, Missouri, with a temperature of 67. In Quincy, it was partly sunny and 70 degrees. In Kansas City, it was partly sunny and the temperature was 72. It was cloudy in Springfield, Missouri, with a temperature of 73. In Rolla, it was cloudy and the temperature was 72. In Farmington, it was 72 degrees. It was cloudy in Cape Girardeau, with 74 degrees. It was mostly sunny in Springfield, Illinois, with a temperature of 70.
Once again in St. Louis, a thunderstorm was reported. The temperature was 71 degrees and the wind was southeast at 12 miles an hour. The St. Louis climate summary for yesterday, May 15, 2026. Yesterday's high temperature of 83 degrees occurred at 2:51 p.m. The normal high is 77. The record high is 94 degrees, which was set in 1944. Yesterday's low temperature of 61 degrees occurred at 6:47 a.m. The normal low is 58. The record low is 39 degrees, which was set in 1959. No precipitation fell yesterday, which leaves the monthly total at 1.03 inches. This is 1.41 inches below the normal amount of 2.44 inches for May. The total precipitation for the season since March 1st still stands at 13.07 inches, which is 2.40 inches above normal. The total precipitation for the year is still 15.49 inches, which is normal. There were no heating degree days yesterday, which is 2 below normal. This leaves the monthly total at 68, which is 19 above normal. The yearly total since July 1st is 3,862, which is 544 below normal. There were 7 cooling degree days yesterday, which is 2 above normal. This brings the monthly total to 22, which is minus 28 below normal. The yearly total since January 1st is 164, which is 69 above normal. The normal high temperature for today is 77 degrees, and the normal low is 58. The record high for today is 93, which occurred in 2001, and the record low is 39, which occurred in 1875. Sunrise today is at 5:48 a.m. and sunset is at 8:08 p.m. Here are the forecast highlights for today through Friday. Showers and scattered thunderstorms are expected this morning, with coverage forecast to gradually fade by this afternoon. The strongest storms could produce hail up to 1 and damaging wind gusts. Thunderstorms are possible 20 to 30% this afternoon and evening. The main risk is large hail with a lower potential for damaging winds. Additional thunderstorm chances return early this week, with a more widespread severe weather threat possible along a slow-moving cold from Monday night into Tuesday. Note, starting May 29, 2026, this Outlook product will be discontinued. Please see the above products for more detailed forecast information. The current time is 8:26 a.m. Central Daylight Time. 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Today, a chance of thunderstorms. Showers, mainly this morning. Highs in the lower 80s. South winds 5 to 10 miles per hour with gusts up to 20 miles per hour. Chance of rain near 100%. Tonight, partly cloudy. A slight chance of showers and thunderstorms in the evening. Lows in the mid-60s. Southeast winds 5 to 10 miles per hour. Chance of rain 20%. Sunday, sunny. Highs around 90. South winds 15 to 20 miles per hour with gusts up to 30 miles per hour. Sunday night, mostly clear in the evening, then becoming partly cloudy. Lows around 70. South winds 15 to 20 miles per hour with gusts up to 30 miles per hour. Monday, partly sunny. A slight chance of showers and thunderstorms in the morning, then a chance of showers and thunderstorms in the afternoon. Highs in the upper 80s. South winds 15 to 20 miles per hour with gusts up to 30 miles per hour. Chance of rain 50%. Monday night, partly cloudy with a chance of showers and thunderstorms. Lows around 70. Chance of rain 50%. Tuesday, a chance of thunderstorms. Showers. Highs in the mid 80s. Chance of rain 80%. Tuesday night,
showers likely with a chance of thunderstorms in the evening, then showers likely with a slight chance of thunderstorms after midnight. Cooler with lows around 60. Chance of rain 70%. Wednesday, mostly cloudy with a 20% chance of showers. Cooler with highs in the lower 70s. Wednesday night, mostly cloudy. Lows in the lower 50s. Thursday, mostly sunny. Highs in the lower 70s. Thursday night, partly cloudy. A slight chance of showers after midnight. Lows in the mid-50s. Chance of rain 20%. Friday, mostly sunny with a slight chance of showers. A slight chance of thunderstorms in the afternoon. Highs in the upper 70s. Chance of rain 20%. At 8 a.m. at Lambert Field in St. Louis, a thunderstorm was reported with a temperature of 71 degrees. The dew point was 68, giving us a relative humidity of 90%. The wind was southeast at 12 miles an hour, and the pressure was 29.89 inches and steady. Elsewhere in the metro area, in Chesterfield, a thunderstorm was reported and the temperature was 72. In Belleville, it was 71 degrees. In Cahokia, it was cloudy and 72 degrees. In St. Charles, it was partly sunny and 72. Across the region, a thunderstorm was reported in Columbia, Missouri, with a temperature of 67. In Quincy, it was partly sunny and 70 degrees. In Kansas City, it was partly sunny and the temperature was 72. It was cloudy in Springfield, Missouri, with a temperature of 73. In Rolla, it was cloudy and the temperature was 72. In Farmington, it was 72 degrees. It was cloudy in Cape Girardeau, with 74 degrees. It was mostly sunny in Springfield, Illinois, with a temperature of 70. Once again in St. Louis, a thunderstorm was reported, the temperature was 71 degrees and the wind was southeast at 12 miles an hour. The St. Louis climate summary for yesterday, May 15, 2026. Yesterday's high temperature of 83 degrees occurred at 2:51 p.m. The normal high is 77. The record high is 94 degrees, which was set in 1944. Yesterday's low temperature of 61 degrees occurred at 6:47 a.m. The normal low is 58. The record low is 39 degrees, which was set in 1959. No precipitation fell yesterday, which leaves the monthly total at 1.03 inches. This is 1.41 inches below the normal amount of 2.44 inches for May. The total precipitation for the season since March 1st still stands at 13.07 inches, which is 2.40 inches above normal. The total precipitation for the year is still 15.49 inches, which is normal. There were no heating degree days yesterday, which is 2 below normal. This leaves the monthly total at 68, which is 19 above normal. The yearly total since July 1st is 3,862, which is 544 below normal. There were 7 cooling degree days yesterday, which is 2 above normal. This brings the monthly total to 22, which is minus 28 below normal. The yearly total since January 1st is 164, which is 69 above normal. The normal high temperature for today is 77 degrees, and the normal low is 58. The record high for today is 93, which occurred in 2001, and the record low is 39, which occurred in 1875. Sunrise today is at 5:48 a.m. and sunset is at 8:08 p.m. Here are the forecast highlights for today through Friday. Showers and scattered thunderstorms are expected this morning, with coverage forecast to gradually fade by this afternoon. The strongest storms could produce hail up to 1 and damaging wind gusts. Thunderstorms are possible 20 to 30% this afternoon and evening. The main risk is large hail with a lowered potential for damaging winds. Additional thunderstorm chances return early this week, with a more widespread severe weather threat possible along a slow-moving cold from Monday night into Tuesday. Note, starting May 29, 2026, this Outlook product will be discontinued.
Please see the above products for more detailed forecast information. The current time is 8:33 a.m. Central Daylight Time. 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Today, a chance of thunderstorms. Showers, mainly this morning. Highs in the lower 80s. South winds 5 to 10 miles per hour with gusts up to 20 miles per hour. Chance of rain near 100%. Tonight, partly cloudy. A slight chance of showers and thunderstorms in the evening. Lows in the mid-60s. Southeast winds 5 to 10 miles per hour. Chance of rain 20%. Sunday, sunny. Highs around 90. South winds 15 to 20 miles per hour with gusts up to 30 miles per hour. Sunday night, mostly clear in the evening, then becoming partly cloudy. Lows around 70. South winds 15 to 20 miles per hour with gusts up to 30 miles per hour. Monday, partly sunny. A slight chance of showers and thunderstorms in the morning, then a chance of showers and thunderstorms in the afternoon. Highs in the upper 80s. South winds 15 to 20 miles per hour with gusts up to 30 miles per hour. Chance of rain 50%. Monday night, partly cloudy with a chance of showers and thunderstorms. Lows around 70. Chance of rain 50%. Tuesday, a chance of thunderstorms. Showers. Highs in the mid-80s. Chance of rain 80%. Tuesday night, showers likely with a chance of thunderstorms in the evening, then showers likely with a slight chance of thunderstorms after midnight. Cooler with lows around 60. Chance of rain 70%. Wednesday, mostly cloudy with a 20% chance of showers. Cooler with highs in the lower 70s. Wednesday night, mostly cloudy. Lows in the lower 50s. Thursday, mostly sunny. Highs in the lower 70s. Thursday night, partly cloudy. A slight chance of showers after midnight. Lows in the mid-50s. Chance of rain 20%. Friday, mostly sunny with a slight chance of showers. A slight chance of thunderstorms in the afternoon. Highs in the upper 70s. Chance of rain 20%. At 8 a.m. at Lambert Field in St. Louis, a thunderstorm was reported with a temperature of 71 degrees. The dew point was 68, giving us a relative humidity of 90%. The wind was southeast at 12 miles an hour, and the pressure was 29.89 inches and steady. Elsewhere in the metro area, in Chesterfield, a thunderstorm was reported and the temperature was 72. In Belleville, it was 71 degrees. In Cahokia, it was cloudy and 72 degrees. In St. Charles, it was partly sunny and 72. Across the region, a thunderstorm was reported in Columbia, Missouri, with a temperature of 67. In Quincy, it was partly sunny and 70 degrees. In Kansas City, it was partly sunny and the temperature was 72. It was cloudy in Springfield, Missouri, with a temperature of 73. In Rolla, it was cloudy and the temperature was 72. In Farmington, it was 72 degrees. It was cloudy in Cape Girardeau, with 74 degrees. It was mostly sunny in Springfield, Illinois, with a temperature of 70. Once again in St. Louis, a thunderstorm was reported, the temperature was 71 degrees and the wind was southeast at 12 miles an hour. The St. Louis climate summary for yesterday, May 15, 2026. Yesterday's high temperature of 83 degrees occurred at 2:51 p.m. The normal high is 77. The record high is 94 degrees, which was set in 1944. Yesterday's low temperature of 61 degrees occurred at 6:47 a.m. The normal low is 58.
The record low is 39 degrees, which was set in 1959. No precipitation fell yesterday, which leaves the monthly total at 1.03 inches. This is 1.41 inches below the normal amount of 2.44 inches for May. The total precipitation for the season since March 1st still stands at 13.07 inches, which is 2.40 inches above normal. The total precipitation for the year is still 15.49 inches, which is normal. There were no heating degree days yesterday, which is 2 below normal. This leaves the monthly total at 68, which is 19 above normal. The yearly total since July 1st is 3,862, which is 544 below normal. There were 7 cooling degree days yesterday, which is 2 above normal. This brings the monthly total to 22, which is minus 28 below normal. The yearly total since January 1st is 164, which is 69 above normal. The normal high temperature for today is 77 degrees, and the normal low is 58. The record high for today is 93, which occurred in 2001, and the record low is 39, which occurred in 1875. Sunrise today is at 5:48 a.m. and sunset is at 8:08 p.m. Here are the forecast highlights for today through Friday. Showers and scattered thunderstorms are expected this morning, with coverage forecast to gradually fade by this afternoon. The strongest storms could produce hail up to 1 and damaging wind gusts. Thunderstorms are possible 20 to 30% this afternoon and evening. The main risk is large hail with a lowered potential for damaging winds. Additional thunderstorm chances return early this week, with a more widespread severe weather threat possible along a slow-moving cold from Monday night into Tuesday. Note, starting May 29, 2026, this Outlook product will be discontinued. Please see the above products for more detailed forecast information. The current time is 8:40 a.m. Central Daylight Time. 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Today, a chance of thunderstorms. Showers, mainly this morning. Highs in the lower 80s. South winds 5 to 10 miles per hour with gusts up to 20 miles per hour. Chance of rain near 100%. Tonight, partly cloudy. A slight chance of showers and thunderstorms in the evening. Lows in the mid-60s. Southeast winds 5 to 10 miles per hour. Chance of rain 20%. Sunday, sunny. Highs around 90. South winds 15 to 20 miles per hour with gusts up to 30 miles per hour. Sunday night, mostly clear in the evening, then becoming partly cloudy. Lows around 70. South winds 15 to 20 miles per hour with gusts up to 30 miles per hour. Monday, partly sunny. A slight chance of showers and thunderstorms in the morning, then a chance of showers and thunderstorms in the afternoon. Highs in the upper 80s. South winds 15 to 20 miles per hour with gusts up to 30 miles per hour. Chance of rain 50%. Monday night, partly cloudy with a chance of showers and thunderstorms. Lows around 70. Chance of rain 50%. Tuesday, a chance of thunderstorms. Showers. Highs in the mid 80s. Chance of rain 80%. Tuesday night, showers likely with a chance of thunderstorms in the evening, then showers likely with a slight chance of thunderstorms after midnight. Cooler with lows around 60. Chance of rain 70%. Wednesday, mostly cloudy with a 20% chance of showers. Cooler with highs in the lower 70s. Wednesday night, mostly cloudy. Lows in the lower 50s. Thursday, mostly sunny. Highs in the lower 70s. Thursday night, partly cloudy. A slight chance of showers after midnight. Lows in the mid-50s.
chance of rain 20%. Friday, mostly sunny with a slight chance of showers. A slight chance of thunderstorms in the afternoon. Highs in the upper 70s. Chance of rain 20%. Today, a chance of thunderstorms. Showers. Highs in the lower 80s. South winds 5 to 10 miles per hour with gusts up to 20 miles per hour. Chance of rain near 100%. Tonight, mostly cloudy with a slight chance of showers and thunderstorms in the evening, then partly cloudy after midnight. Lows in the mid-60s. Southeast winds 5 to 10 miles per hour. Chance of rain 20%. Sunday, sunny. Highs around 90. South winds 15 to 20 miles per hour with gusts up to 30 miles per hour. Sunday night, mostly clear in the evening, then becoming partly cloudy. Lows around 70. South winds 15 to 20 miles per hour with gusts up to 30 miles per hour. Monday, partly sunny. A slight chance of showers and thunderstorms in the morning, then a chance of showers and thunderstorms in the afternoon. Highs in the upper 80s. South winds 15 to 20 miles per hour with gusts up to 30 miles per hour. Chance of rain 50%. Monday night, partly cloudy with a chance of showers and thunderstorms. Lows around 70. Chance of rain 50%. Tuesday, a chance of thunderstorms. Showers. Highs in the mid-80s. Chance of rain 80%. Tuesday night, showers likely with a chance of thunderstorms in the evening, then showers likely with a slight chance of thunderstorms after midnight. Cooler with lows around 60. Chance of rain 70%. Wednesday, mostly cloudy with a 20% chance of showers. Cooler with highs in the lower 70s. Wednesday night, mostly cloudy. Lows in the lower 50s. Thursday, mostly sunny. Highs in the lower 70s. Thursday night, partly cloudy. A slight chance of showers after midnight. Lows in the mid-50s. Chance of rain 20%. Friday, mostly sunny with a slight chance of showers. A slight chance of thunderstorms in the afternoon. Highs in the upper 70s. Chance of rain 20%. At 8 a.m. at Lambert Field in St. Louis, a thunderstorm was reported with a temperature of 71 degrees. The dew point was 68, giving us a relative humidity of 90%. The wind was southeast at 12 miles an hour, and the pressure was 29.89 inches and steady. Elsewhere in the metro area, in Chesterfield, a thunderstorm was reported and the temperature was 72. In Belleville, it was 71 degrees. In Cahokia, it was cloudy and 72 degrees. In St. Charles, it was partly sunny and 72. Across the region, a thunderstorm was reported in Columbia, Missouri, with a temperature of 67. In Quincy, it was partly sunny and 70 degrees. In Kansas City, it was partly sunny and the temperature was 72. It was cloudy in Springfield, Missouri, with a temperature of 73. In Rolla, it was cloudy and the temperature was 72. In Farmington, it was 72 degrees. It was cloudy in Cape Girardeau, with 74 degrees. It was mostly sunny in Springfield, Illinois, with a temperature of 70. Once again in St. Louis, a thunderstorm was reported, the temperature was 71 degrees and the wind was southeast at 12 miles an hour. The St. Louis climate summary for yesterday, May 15, 2026. Yesterday's high temperature of 83 degrees occurred at 2:51 p.m. The normal high is 77. The record high is 94 degrees, which was set in 1944. Yesterday's low temperature of 61 degrees occurred at 6:47 a.m. The normal low is 58. The record low is 39 degrees, which was set in 1959. No precipitation fell yesterday, which leaves the monthly total at 1.03 inches. This is 1.41 inches below the normal amount of 2.44 inches for May.
The total precipitation for the season since March 1st still stands at 13.07 inches, which is 2.40 inches above normal. The total precipitation for the year is still 15.49 inches, which is normal. There were no heating degree days yesterday, which is 2 below normal. This leaves the monthly total at 68, which is 19 above normal. The yearly total since July 1st is 3,862, which is 544 below normal. There were 7 cooling degree days yesterday, which is 2 above normal. This brings the monthly total to 22, which is minus 28 below normal. The yearly total since January 1st is 164, which is 69 above normal. The normal high temperature for today is 77 degrees, and the normal low is 58. The record high for today is 93, which occurred in 2001, and the record low is 39, which occurred in 1875. Sunrise today is at 5:48 a.m. and sunset is at 8:08 p.m. Here are the forecast highlights for today through Friday. Showers and scattered thunderstorms are expected this morning, with coverage forecast to gradually fade by this afternoon. The strongest storms could produce hail up to 1 and damaging wind gusts. Thunderstorms are possible 20 to 30% this afternoon and evening. The main risk is large hail with a lower potential for damaging winds. Additional thunderstorm chances return early this week, with a more widespread severe weather threat possible along a slow-moving cold from Monday night into Tuesday. Note, starting May 29, 2026, this Outlook product will be discontinued. Please see the above products for more detailed forecast information. The current time is 8:50 a.m. Central Daylight Time. 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Today, a chance of thunderstorms, showers, highs in the lower 80s, south winds 5 to 10 miles per hour with gusts up to 20 miles per hour. Chance of rain near 100%. Tonight, mostly cloudy with a slight chance of showers and thunderstorms in the evening, then partly cloudy after midnight. Lows in the mid-60s. Southeast winds 5 to 10 miles per hour. Chance of rain 20%. Sunday, sunny. Highs around 90. South winds 15 to 20 miles per hour with gusts up to 30 miles per hour. Sunday night, mostly clear in the evening, then becoming partly cloudy. Lows around 70. South winds 15 to 20 miles per hour with gusts up to 30 miles per hour. Monday, partly sunny. A slight chance of showers and thunderstorms in the morning, then a chance of showers and thunderstorms in the afternoon. Highs in the upper 80s. South winds 15 to 20 miles per hour with gusts up to 30 miles per hour. Chance of rain 50%. Monday night, partly cloudy with a chance of showers and thunderstorms. Lows around 70. Chance of rain 50%. Tuesday, a chance of thunderstorms, showers. Highs in the mid 80s. Chance of rain 80%. Tuesday night, showers likely with a chance of thunderstorms in the evening, then showers likely with a slight chance of thunderstorms after midnight. Cooler with lows around 60. Chance of rain 70%. Wednesday, mostly cloudy with a 20% chance of showers. Cooler with highs in the lower 70s. Wednesday night, mostly cloudy. Lows in the lower 50s. Thursday, mostly sunny. Highs in the lower 70s. Thursday night, partly cloudy. A slight chance of showers after midnight. Lows in the mid-50s. Chance of rain 20%. Friday, mostly sunny with a slight chance of showers. A slight chance of thunderstorms in the afternoon. Highs in the upper 70s. Chance of rain 20%.
at 8 a.m. at Lambert Field in St. Louis, a thunderstorm was reported with a temperature of 71 degrees. The dew point was 68, giving us a relative humidity of 90%. The wind was southeast at 12 miles an hour, and the pressure was 29.89 inches and steady. Elsewhere in the metro area, in Chesterfield, a thunderstorm was reported and the temperature was 72. In Belleville, it was 71 degrees. In Cahokia, it was cloudy and 72 degrees. In St. Charles, it was partly sunny and 72. Across the region, a thunderstorm was reported in Columbia, Missouri, with a temperature of 67. In Quincy, it was partly sunny and 70 degrees. In Kansas City, it was partly sunny and the temperature was 72. It was cloudy in Springfield, Missouri, with a temperature of 73. In Rolla, it was cloudy and the temperature was 72. In Farmington, it was 72 degrees. It was cloudy in Cape Girardeau, with 74 degrees. It was mostly sunny in Springfield, Illinois, with a temperature of 70. Once again in St. Louis, a thunderstorm was reported, the temperature was 71 degrees and the wind was southeast at 12 miles an hour. The St. Louis climate summary for yesterday, May 15, 2026. Yesterday's high temperature of 83 degrees occurred at 2:51 p.m. The normal high is 77. The record high is 94 degrees, which was set in 1944. Yesterday's low temperature of 61 degrees occurred at 6:47 a.m. The normal low is 58. The record low is 39 degrees, which was set in 1959. No precipitation fell yesterday, which leaves the monthly total at 1.03 inches. This is 1.41 inches below the normal amount of 2.44 inches for May. The total precipitation for the season since March 1st still stands at 13.07 inches, which is 2.40 inches above normal. The total precipitation for the year is still 15.49 inches, which is normal. There were no heating degree days yesterday, which is 2 below normal. This leaves the monthly total at 68, which is 19 above normal. The yearly total since July 1st is 3,862, which is 544 below normal. There were 7 cooling degree days yesterday, which is 2 above normal. This brings the monthly total to 22, which is minus 28 below normal. The yearly total since January 1st is 164, which is 69 above normal. The normal high temperature for today is 77 degrees, and the normal low is 58. The record high for today is 93, which occurred in 2001, and the record low is 39, which occurred in 1875. Sunrise today is at 5:48 a.m. and sunset is at 8:08 p.m. Here are the forecast highlights for today through Friday. Showers and scattered thunderstorms are expected this morning, with coverage forecast to gradually fade by this afternoon. The strongest storms could produce hail up to 1 and damaging wind gusts. Thunderstorms are possible 20 to 30% this afternoon and evening. The main risk is large hail with a lower potential for damaging winds. Additional thunderstorm chances return early this week, with a more widespread severe weather threat possible along a slow-moving cold from Monday night into Tuesday. Note, starting May 29, 2026, this Outlook product will be discontinued. Please see the above products for more detailed forecast information. The current time is 8:57 a.m. Central Daylight Time. 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Today, a chance of thunderstorms, showers, highs in the lower 80s, south winds 5 to 10 miles per hour with gusts up to 20 miles per hour, chance of rain near 100%. Tonight,
Mostly cloudy with a slight chance of showers and thunderstorms in the evening, then partly cloudy after midnight. Lows in the mid-60s. Southeast winds 5 to 10 miles per hour. Chance of rain 20%. Sunday, sunny. Highs around 90. South winds 15 to 20 miles per hour with gusts up to 30 miles per hour. Sunday night, mostly clear in the evening, then becoming partly cloudy. Lows around 70. South winds 15 to 20 miles per hour with gusts up to 30 miles per hour. Monday, partly sunny. A slight chance of showers and thunderstorms in the morning, then a chance of showers and thunderstorms in the afternoon. Highs in the upper 80s. South winds 15 to 20 miles per hour with gusts up to 30 miles per hour. Chance of rain 50%. Monday night, partly cloudy with a chance of showers and thunderstorms. Lows around 70. Chance of rain 50%. Tuesday, a chance of thunderstorms. Showers. Highs in the mid-80s. Chance of rain 80%. Tuesday night, showers likely with a chance of thunderstorms in the evening, then showers likely with a slight chance of thunderstorms after midnight. Cooler with lows around 60 per hour. Sunday night, mostly clear.

chance of rain 50%. Tuesday, a chance of thunderstorms. Showers. Highs in the mid-80s. Chance of rain 80%. Tuesday night, showers likely with a chance of thunderstorms in the evening, then showers likely with a slight chance of thunderstorms after midnight. Cooler with lows around 60. Chance of rain 70%. Wednesday, mostly cloudy with a 20% chance of showers. Cooler with highs in the lower 70s. Wednesday night, mostly cloudy. Lows in the lower 50s. Thursday, mostly sunny. Highs in the lower 70s. Thursday night, partly cloudy. A slight chance of showers after midnight. Lows in the mid-50s. Chance of rain 20%. Friday, mostly sunny with a slight chance of showers. A slight chance of thunderstorms in the afternoon. Highs in the upper 70s. Chance of rain 20%. At 8 a.m. at Lambert Field in St. Louis, a thunderstorm was reported with a temperature of 71 degrees. The dew point was 68, giving us a relative humidity of 90%. The wind was southeast at 12 miles an hour, and the pressure was 29.89 inches and steady. Elsewhere in the metro area, in Chesterfield, a thunderstorm was reported and the temperature was 72. In Belleville, it was 71 degrees. In Cahokia, it was cloudy and 72 degrees. In St. Charles, it was partly sunny and 72. Across the region, a thunderstorm was reported in Columbia, Missouri, with a temperature of 67. In Quincy, it was partly sunny and 70 degrees. In Kansas City, it was partly sunny and the temperature was 72. It was cloudy in Springfield, Missouri, with a temperature of 73. In Rolla, it was cloudy and the temperature was 72. In Farmington, it was 72 degrees. It was cloudy in Cape Girardeau, with 74 degrees. It was mostly sunny in Springfield, Illinois, with a temperature of 70. Once again in St. Louis, a thunderstorm was reported, the temperature was 71 degrees and the wind was southeast at 12 miles an hour. Here are the forecast highlights for today through Friday. Showers and scattered thunderstorms are expected this morning with coverage forecast to gradually fade by this afternoon. The strongest storms could produce hail up to 1 and damaging wind gusts. Thunderstorms are possible 20 to 30% this afternoon and evening. The main risk is large hail with a lower potential for damaging winds. Additional thunderstorm chances return early this week with a more widespread severe weather threat possible along a slow-moving cold from Monday night into Tuesday. Note, starting May 29, 2026, this Outlook product will be discontinued. Please see the above products for more detailed forecast information. The current time is 9:02 a.m. Central Daylight Time. 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Today, a chance of thunderstorms, showers, highs in the lower 80s, south winds 5 to 10 miles per hour with gusts up to 20 miles per hour. Chance of rain near 100%. Tonight, mostly cloudy with a slight chance of showers and thunderstorms in the evening, then partly cloudy after midnight. Lows in the mid-60s. Southeast winds 5 to 10 miles per hour. Chance of rain 20%. Sunday, sunny. Highs around 90. South winds 15 to 20 miles per hour with gusts up to 30 miles per hour. Sunday night, mostly clear in the evening, then becoming partly cloudy. Lows around 70. South winds 15 to 20 miles per hour with gusts up to 30 miles per hour. Monday, partly sunny. A slight chance of showers and thunderstorms in the morning, then a chance of showers and thunderstorms in the afternoon. Highs in the upper 80s. South winds 15 to 20.

miles per hour with gusts up to 30 miles per hour. Chance of rain 50%. Monday night, partly cloudy with a chance of showers and thunderstorms. Lows around 70. Chance of rain 50%. Tuesday, a chance of thunderstorms. Showers. Highs in the mid-80s. Chance of rain 80%. Tuesday night, showers likely with a chance of thunderstorms in the evening, then showers likely with a slight chance of thunderstorms after midnight. Cooler with lows around 60. Chance of rain 70%. Wednesday, mostly cloudy with a 20% chance of showers. Cooler with highs in the lower 70s. Wednesday night, mostly cloudy. Lows in the lower 50s. Thursday, mostly sunny. Highs in the lower 70s. Thursday night, partly cloudy. A slight chance of showers after midnight. Lows in the mid-50s. Chance of rain 20%. Friday, mostly sunny with a slight chance of showers. A slight chance of thunderstorms in the afternoon. Highs in the upper 70s. Chance of rain 20%. At 8 a.m. at Lambert Field in St. Louis, a thunderstorm was reported with a temperature of 71 degrees. The dew point was 68, giving us a relative humidity of 90%. The wind was southeast at 12 miles an hour, and the pressure was 29.89 inches and steady. Elsewhere in the metro area, in Chesterfield, a thunderstorm was reported and the temperature was 72. In Belleville, it was 71 degrees. In Cahokia, it was cloudy and 72 degrees. In St. Charles, it was partly sunny and 72. Across the region, a thunderstorm was reported in Columbia, Missouri, with a temperature of 67. In Quincy, it was partly sunny and 70 degrees. In Kansas City, it was partly sunny and the temperature was 72. It was cloudy in Springfield, Missouri, with a temperature of 73. In Rolla, it was cloudy and the temperature was 72. In Farmington, it was 72 degrees. It was cloudy in Cape Girardeau, with 74 degrees. It was mostly sunny in Springfield, Illinois, with a temperature of 70. Once again in St. Louis, a thunderstorm was reported. The temperature was 71 degrees and the wind was southeast at 12 miles an hour. Here are the forecast highlights for today through Friday. Showers and scattered thunderstorms are expected this morning, with coverage forecast to gradually fade by this afternoon. The strongest storms could produce hail up to 1 and damaging wind gusts. Thunderstorms are possible 20 to 30% this afternoon and evening. The main risk is large hail with a lower potential for damaging winds. Additional thunderstorm chances return early this week, with a more widespread severe weather threat possible along a slow-moving cold from Monday night into Tuesday. Note, starting May 29, 2026, this Outlook product will be discontinued. Please see the above products for more detailed forecast information. The current time is 9:08 a.m. Central Daylight Time. 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Today, a chance of thunderstorms, showers, highs in the lower 80s, south winds 5 to 10 miles per hour with gusts up to 20 miles per hour. Chance of rain near 100%. Tonight, mostly cloudy with a slight chance of showers and thunderstorms in the evening, then partly cloudy after midnight. Lows in the mid-60s. Southeast winds 5 to 10 miles per hour. Chance of rain 20%. Sunday, sunny. Highs around 90. South winds 15 to 20 miles per hour with gusts up to 30 miles per hour. Sunday night, mostly clear in the evening, then becoming partly cloudy. Lows around 70. South winds 15 to 20 miles per hour with gusts up to 30 miles per hour. Monday.
partly sunny. A slight chance of showers and thunderstorms in the morning, then a chance of showers and thunderstorms in the afternoon. Highs in the upper 80s. South winds 15 to 20 miles per hour with gusts up to 30 miles per hour. Chance of rain 50%. Monday night, partly cloudy with a chance of showers and thunderstorms. Lows around 70. Chance of rain 50%. Tuesday, a chance of thunderstorms. Showers. Highs in the mid-80s. Chance of rain 80%. Tuesday night, showers likely with a chance of thunderstorms in the evening, then showers likely with a slight chance of thunderstorms after midnight. Cooler with lows around 60. Chance of rain 70%. Wednesday, mostly cloudy with a 20% chance of showers. Cooler with highs in the lower 70s. Wednesday night, mostly cloudy. Lows in the lower 50s. Thursday, mostly sunny. Highs in the lower 70s. Thursday night, partly cloudy. A slight chance of showers after midnight. Lows in the mid-50s. Chance of rain 20%. Friday, mostly sunny with a slight chance of showers. A slight chance of thunderstorms in the afternoon. Highs in the upper 70s. Chance of rain 20%. At 9 a.m. at Lambert Field in St. Louis, a thunderstorm was reported with a temperature of 67 degrees. The dew point was 63, giving us a relative humidity of 87%. The wind was south at 9 miles an hour, and the pressure was 29.94 inches and rising. Elsewhere in the metro area, in Chesterfield, a thunderstorm was reported and the temperature was 69. In Belleville, it was 72 degrees. In Cahokia, it was cloudy and 72 degrees. In St. Charles, light rain was falling and 70. Across the region, light rain was falling in Columbia, Missouri, with a temperature of 66. In Quincy, it was partly sunny and 72 degrees. In Kansas City, it was partly sunny and the temperature was 76. Light rain was falling in Springfield, Missouri, with a temperature of 73. In Rolla, light rain was falling and the temperature was 71. In Farmington, it was 72 degrees. It was cloudy in Cape Girardeau, with 76 degrees. It was cloudy in Springfield, Illinois, with a temperature of 74. Once again in St. Louis, a thunderstorm was reported, the temperature was 67 degrees and the wind was south at 9 miles an hour. Here are the forecast highlights for today through Friday. Showers and scattered thunderstorms are expected this morning with coverage forecast to gradually fade by this afternoon. The strongest storms could produce hail up to 1 and damaging wind gusts. Thunderstorms are possible 20 to 30% this afternoon and evening. The main risk is large hail with a lower potential for damaging winds. Additional thunderstorm chances return early this week with a more widespread severe weather threat possible along a slow-moving cold from Monday night into Tuesday. Note, starting May 29, 2026, this Outlook product will be discontinued. Please see the above products for more detailed forecast information. The current time is 9:13 a.m. Central Daylight Time. 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Today, a chance of thunderstorms, showers, highs in the lower 80s, south winds 5 to 10 miles per hour with gusts up to 20 miles per hour, chance of rain near 100%. Tonight, mostly cloudy with a slight chance of showers and thunderstorms in the evening, then partly cloudy after midnight, lows in the mid-60s, southeast winds 5 to 10 miles per hour. Chance of rain 20%. Sunday, sunny. Highs around 90. South winds 15 to 20 miles per hour with gusts up to 30 miles per hour.
Sunday night, mostly clear in the evening, then becoming partly cloudy. Lows around 70. South winds 15 to 20 miles per hour with gusts up to 30 miles per hour. Monday, partly sunny. A slight chance of showers and thunderstorms in the morning, then a chance of showers and thunderstorms in the afternoon. Highs in the upper 80s. South winds 15 to 20 miles per hour with gusts up to 30 miles per hour. Chance of rain 50%. Monday night, partly cloudy with a chance of showers and thunderstorms. Lows around 70. Chance of rain 50%. Tuesday, a chance of thunderstorms. Showers. Highs in the mid-80s. Chance of rain 80%. Tuesday night, showers likely with a chance of thunderstorms in the evening, then showers likely with a slight chance of thunderstorms after midnight. Cooler with lows around 60. Chance of rain 70%. Wednesday, mostly cloudy with a 20% chance of showers. Cooler with highs in the lower 70s. Wednesday night, mostly cloudy. Lows in the lower 50s. Thursday, mostly sunny. Highs in the lower 70s. Thursday night, partly cloudy. A slight chance of showers after midnight. Lows in the mid-50s. Chance of rain 20%. Friday, mostly sunny with a slight chance of showers. A slight chance of thunderstorms in the afternoon. Highs in the upper 70s. Chance of rain 20%. At 9 a.m. at Lambert Field in St. Louis, a thunderstorm was reported with a temperature of 67 degrees. The dew point was 63, giving us a relative humidity of 87%. The wind was south at 9 miles an hour, and the pressure was 29.94 inches and rising. Elsewhere in the metro area, in Chesterfield, a thunderstorm was reported and the temperature was 69. In Belleville, it was 72 degrees. In Cahokia, it was cloudy and 72 degrees. In St. Charles, light rain was falling and 70. Across the region, light rain was falling in Columbia, Missouri, with a temperature of 66. In Quincy, it was partly sunny and 72 degrees. In Kansas City, it was partly sunny and the temperature was 76. Light rain was falling in Springfield, Missouri, with a temperature of 73. In Rolla, light rain was falling and the temperature was 71. In Farmington, it was 72 degrees. It was cloudy in Cape Girardeau, with 76 degrees. It was cloudy in Springfield, Illinois, with a temperature of 74. Once again in St. Louis, a thunderstorm was reported, the temperature was 67 degrees and the wind was south at 9 miles an hour. Here are the forecast highlights for today through Friday. Showers and scattered thunderstorms are expected this morning with coverage forecast to gradually fade by this afternoon. The strongest storms could produce hail up to 1 and damaging wind gusts. Thunderstorms are possible 20 to 30% this afternoon and evening. The main risk is large hail with a lower potential for damaging winds. Additional thunderstorm chances return early this week with a more widespread severe weather threat possible along a slow-moving cold from Monday night into Tuesday. Note, starting May 29, 2026, this Outlook product will be discontinued. Please see the above products for more detailed forecast information. The current time is 9:18 a.m. Central Daylight Time. 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Today, a chance of thunderstorms, showers, highs in the lower 80s, south winds 5 to 10 miles per hour with gusts up to 20 miles per hour, chance of rain near 100%. Tonight, mostly cloudy with a slight chance of showers and thunderstorms in the evening, then partly cloudy after midnight, lows in the mid-60s, southeast winds 5 to 10 miles per hour.
chance of rain 20%. Sunday, sunny. Highs around 90. South winds 15 to 20 miles per hour with gusts up to 30 miles per hour. Sunday night, mostly clear in the evening, then becoming partly cloudy. Lows around 70. South winds 15 to 20 miles per hour with gusts up to 30 miles per hour. Monday, partly sunny. A slight chance of showers and thunderstorms in the morning, then a chance of showers and thunderstorms in the afternoon. Highs in the upper 80s. South winds 15 to 20 miles per hour with gusts up to 30 miles per hour. Chance of rain 50%. Monday night, partly cloudy with a chance of showers and thunderstorms. Lows around 70. Chance of rain 50%. Tuesday, a chance of thunderstorms. Showers. Highs in the mid-80s. Chance of rain 80%. Tuesday night, showers likely with a chance of thunderstorms in the evening, then showers likely with a slight chance of thunderstorms after midnight. Cooler with lows around 60. Chance of rain 70%. Wednesday, mostly cloudy with a 20% chance of showers. Cooler with highs in the lower 70s. Wednesday night, mostly cloudy. Lows in the lower 50s. Thursday, mostly sunny. Highs in the lower 70s. Thursday night, partly cloudy. A slight chance of showers after midnight. Lows in the mid-50s. Chance of rain 20%. Friday, mostly sunny with a slight chance of showers. A slight chance of thunderstorms in the afternoon. Highs in the upper 70s. Chance of rain 20%. At 9 a.m. at Lambert Field in St. Louis, a thunderstorm was reported with a temperature of 67 degrees. The dew point was 63, giving us a relative humidity of 87%. The wind was south at 9 miles an hour, and the pressure was 29.94 inches and rising. Elsewhere in the metro area, in Chesterfield, a thunderstorm was reported and the temperature was 69. In Belleville, it was 72 degrees. In Cahokia, it was cloudy and 72 degrees. In St. Charles, light rain was falling and 70. Across the region, light rain was falling in Columbia, Missouri, with a temperature of 66. In Quincy, it was partly sunny and 72 degrees. In Kansas City, it was partly sunny and the temperature was 76. Light rain was falling in Springfield, Missouri, with a temperature of 73. In Rolla, light rain was falling and the temperature was 71. In Farmington, it was 72 degrees. It was cloudy in Cape Girardeau, with 76 degrees. It was cloudy in Springfield, Illinois, with a temperature of 74. Once again in St. Louis, a thunderstorm was reported, the temperature was 67 degrees and the wind was south at 9 miles an hour. Here are the forecast highlights for today through Friday. Showers and scattered thunderstorms are expected this morning with coverage forecast to gradually fade by this afternoon. The strongest storms could produce hail up to 1 and damaging wind gusts. Thunderstorms are possible 20 to 30% this afternoon and evening. The main risk is large hail with a lower potential for damaging winds. Additional thunderstorm chances return early this week with a more widespread severe weather threat possible along with slow-moving cold from Monday night into Tuesday. Note, starting May 29, 2026, this Outlook product will be discontinued. Please see the above products for more detailed forecast information. The current time is 9:23 a.m. Central Daylight Time. 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Today, a chance of thunderstorms. Showers. Highs in the lower 80s. South winds 5 to 10 miles per hour with gusts up to 20 miles per hour. Chance of rain near 100%.
Tonight, mostly cloudy with a slight chance of showers and thunderstorms in the evening, then partly cloudy after midnight. Lows in the mid-60s. Southeast winds 5 to 10 miles per hour. Chance of rain 20%. Sunday, sunny. Highs around 90. South winds 15 to 20 miles per hour with gusts up to 30 miles per hour. Sunday night, mostly clear in the evening, then becoming partly cloudy. Lows around 70. South winds 15 to 20 miles per hour with gusts up to 30 miles per hour. Monday, partly sunny. A slight chance of showers and thunderstorms in the morning, then a chance of showers and thunderstorms in the afternoon. Highs in the upper 80s. South winds 15 to 20 miles per hour with gusts up to 30 miles per hour. Chance of rain 50%. Monday night, partly cloudy with a chance of showers and thunderstorms. Lows around 70. Chance of rain 50%. Tuesday, a chance of thunderstorms. Showers. Highs in the mid-80s. Chance of rain 80%. Tuesday night, showers likely with a chance of thunderstorms in the evening, then showers likely with a slight chance of thunderstorms after midnight. Cooler with lows around 60. Chance of rain 70%. Wednesday, mostly cloudy with a 20% chance of showers. Cooler with highs in the lower 70s. Wednesday night, mostly cloudy. Lows in the lower 50s. Thursday, mostly sunny. Highs in the lower 70s. Thursday night, partly cloudy. A slight chance of showers after midnight. Lows in the mid-50s. Chance of rain 20%. Friday, mostly sunny with a slight chance of showers. A slight chance of thunderstorms in the afternoon. Highs in the upper 70s. Chance of rain 20%. At 9 a.m. at Lambert Field in St. Louis, a thunderstorm was reported with a temperature of 67 degrees. The dew point was 63, giving us a relative humidity of 87%. The wind was south at 9 miles an hour, and the pressure was 29.94 inches and rising. Elsewhere in the metro area, in Chesterfield, a thunderstorm was reported and the temperature was 69. In Belleville, it was 72 degrees. In Cahokia, it was cloudy and 72 degrees. In St. Charles, light rain was falling and 70. Across the region, light rain was falling in Columbia, Missouri, with a temperature of 66. In Quincy, it was partly sunny and 72 degrees. In Kansas City, it was partly sunny and the temperature was 76. Light rain was falling in Springfield, Missouri, with a temperature of 73. In Rolla, light rain was falling and the temperature was 71. In Farmington, it was 72 degrees. It was cloudy in Cape Girardeau, with 76 degrees. It was cloudy in Springfield, Illinois, with a temperature of 74. Once again in St. Louis, a thunderstorm was reported, the temperature was 67 degrees and the wind was south at 9 miles an hour. Here are the forecast highlights for today through Friday. Showers and scattered thunderstorms are expected this morning with coverage forecast to gradually fade by this afternoon. The strongest storms could produce hail up to 1 and damaging wind gusts. Thunderstorms are possible 20 to 30% this afternoon and evening. The main risk is large hail with a lowered potential for damaging winds. Additional thunderstorm chances return early this week with a more widespread severe weather threat possible along a slow-moving cold from Monday night into Tuesday. Note, starting May 29, 2026, this Outlook product will be discontinued. Please see the above products for more detailed forecast information. The current time is 9:29 a.m. Central Daylight Time. 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
day, a chance of thunderstorms, showers, highs in the lower 80s. South winds 5 to 10 miles per hour with gusts up to 20 miles per hour. Chance of rain near 100%. Tonight, mostly cloudy with a slight chance of showers and thunderstorms in the evening, then partly cloudy after midnight. Lows in the mid-60s. Southeast winds 5 to 10 miles per hour. Chance of rain 20%. Sunday, sunny. Highs around 90. South winds 15 to 20 miles per hour with gusts up to 30 miles per hour. Sunday night, mostly clear in the evening, then becoming partly cloudy. Lows around 70. South winds 15 to 20 miles per hour with gusts up to 30 miles per hour. Monday, partly sunny. A slight chance of showers and thunderstorms in the morning, then a chance of showers and thunderstorms in the afternoon. Highs in the upper 80s. South winds 15 to 20 miles per hour with gusts up to 30 miles per hour. Chance of rain 50%. Monday night, partly cloudy with a chance of showers and thunderstorms. Lows around 70. Chance of rain 50%. Tuesday, a chance of thunderstorms. Showers. Highs in the mid-80s. Chance of rain 80%. Tuesday night, showers likely with a chance of thunderstorms in the evening, then showers likely with a slight chance of thunderstorms after midnight. Cooler with lows around 60. Chance of rain 70%. Wednesday, mostly cloudy with a 20% chance of showers. Cooler with highs in the lower 70s. Wednesday night, mostly cloudy. Lows in the lower 50s. Thursday, mostly sunny. Highs in the lower 70s. Thursday night, partly cloudy. A slight chance of showers after midnight. Lows in the mid-50s. Chance of rain 20%. Friday, mostly sunny with a slight chance of showers. A slight chance of thunderstorms in the afternoon. Highs in the upper 70s. Chance of rain 20%. At 9 a.m. at Lambert Field in St. Louis, a thunderstorm was reported with a temperature of 67 degrees. The dew point was 63, giving us a relative humidity of 87%. The wind was south at 9 miles an hour, and the pressure was 29.94 inches and rising. Elsewhere in the metro area, in Chesterfield, a thunderstorm was reported and the temperature was 69. In Belleville, it was 72 degrees. In Cahokia, it was cloudy and 72 degrees. In St. Charles, light rain was falling and 70. Across the region, light rain was falling in Columbia, Missouri, with a temperature of 66. In Quincy, it was partly sunny and 72 degrees. In Kansas City, it was partly sunny and the temperature was 76. Light rain was falling in Springfield, Missouri, with a temperature of 73. In Rolla, light rain was falling and the temperature was 71. In Farmington, it was 72 degrees. It was cloudy in Cape Girardeau, with 76 degrees. It was cloudy in Springfield, Illinois, with a temperature of 74. Once again in St. Louis, a thunderstorm was reported, the temperature was 67 degrees and the wind was south at 9 miles an hour. Here are the forecast highlights for today through Friday. Showers and scattered thunderstorms are expected this morning with coverage forecast to gradually fade by this afternoon. The strongest storms could produce hail up to 1 and damaging wind gusts. Thunderstorms are possible 20 to 30% this afternoon and evening. The main risk is large hail with a lower potential for damaging winds. Additional thunderstorm chances return early this week with a more widespread severe weather threat possible along the slow-moving cold from Monday night into Tuesday. Note, starting May 29, 2026, this Outlook product will be discontinued. Please see the above products for more detailed forecast information. The current time is 9:34 a.m. Central Daylight Time. 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
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Today, a chance of thunderstorms, showers, highs in the lower 80s, south winds 5 to 10 miles per hour with gusts up to 20 miles per hour. Chance of rain near 100%. Tonight, mostly cloudy with a slight chance of showers and thunderstorms in the evening, then partly cloudy after midnight. Lows in the mid-60s. Southeast winds 5 to 10 miles per hour. Chance of rain 20%. Sunday, sunny. Highs around 90. South winds 15 to 20 miles per hour with gusts up to 30 miles per hour. Sunday night, mostly clear in the evening, then becoming partly cloudy. Lows around 70. South winds 15 to 20 miles per hour with gusts up to 30 miles per hour. Monday, partly sunny. A slight chance of showers and thunderstorms in the morning, then a chance of showers and thunderstorms in the afternoon. Highs in the upper 80s. South winds 15 to 20 miles per hour with gusts up to 30 miles per hour. Chance of rain 50%. Monday night, partly cloudy with a chance of showers and thunderstorms. Lows around 70. Chance of rain 50%. Tuesday, a chance of thunderstorms. Showers. Highs in the mid-80s. Chance of rain 80%. Tuesday night, showers likely with a chance of thunderstorms in the evening, then showers likely with a slight chance of thunderstorms after midnight. Cooler with lows around 60. Chance of rain 70%. Wednesday, mostly cloudy with a 20% chance of showers. Cooler with highs in the lower 70s. Wednesday night, mostly cloudy. Lows in the lower 50s. Thursday, mostly sunny. Highs in the lower 70s. Thursday night, partly cloudy. A slight chance of showers after midnight. Lows in the mid-50s. Chance of rain 20%. Friday, mostly sunny with a slight chance of showers. A slight chance of thunderstorms in the afternoon. Highs in the upper 70s. Chance of rain 20%. At 9 a.m. at Lambert Field in St. Louis, a thunderstorm was reported with a temperature of 67 degrees. The dew point was 63, giving us a relative humidity of 87%. The wind was south at 9 miles an hour, and the pressure was 29.94 inches and rising. Elsewhere in the metro area, in Chesterfield, a thunderstorm was reported and the temperature was 69. In Belleville, it was 72 degrees. In Cahokia, it was cloudy and 72 degrees. In St. Charles, light rain was falling and 70. Across the region, light rain was falling in Columbia, Missouri, with a temperature of 66. In Quincy, it was partly sunny and 72 degrees. In Kansas City, it was partly sunny and the temperature was 76. Light rain was falling in Springfield, Missouri, with a temperature of 73. In Rolla, light rain was falling and the temperature was 71. In Farmington, it was 72 degrees. It was cloudy in Cape Girardeau, with 76 degrees. It was cloudy in Springfield, Illinois, with a temperature of 74. Once again in St. Louis, a thunderstorm was reported, the temperature was 67 degrees and the wind was south at 9 miles an hour. Here are the forecast highlights for today through Friday. Showers and scattered thunderstorms are expected this morning with coverage forecast to gradually fade by this afternoon. The strongest storms could produce hail up to 1 and damaging wind gusts. Thunderstorms are possible 20 to 30% this afternoon and evening. The main risk is large hail with a lower potential for damaging winds. Additional thunderstorm chances return early this week with a more widespread severe weather threat possible along a slow-moving cold from Monday night into Tuesday. Note, starting May 29, 2026, this Outlook product will be discontinued. Please see the above products for more detailed forecast information. The current time is 9.
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Today, a chance of thunderstorms, showers, highs in the lower 80s, south winds 5 to 10 miles per hour with gusts up to 20 miles per hour, chance of rain near 100%. Tonight, mostly cloudy with a slight chance of showers and thunderstorms in the evening, then partly cloudy after midnight. Lows in the mid-60s. Southeast winds 5 to 10 miles per hour. Chance of rain 20%. Sunday, sunny. Highs around 90. South winds 15 to 20 miles per hour with gusts up to 30 miles per hour. Sunday night, mostly clear in the evening, then becoming partly cloudy. Lows around 70. South winds 15 to 20 miles per hour with gusts up to 30 miles per hour. Monday, partly sunny. A slight chance of showers and thunderstorms in the morning, then a chance of showers and thunderstorms in the afternoon. Highs in the upper 80s. South winds 15 to 20 miles per hour with gusts up to 30 miles per hour. Chance of rain 50%. Monday night, partly cloudy with a chance of showers and thunderstorms. Lows around 70. Chance of rain 50%. Tuesday, a chance of thunderstorms. Showers. Highs in the mid-80s. Chance of rain 80%. Tuesday night, showers likely with a chance of thunderstorms in the evening, then showers likely with a slight chance of thunderstorms after midnight. Cooler with lows around 60. Chance of rain 70%. Wednesday, mostly cloudy with a 20% chance of showers. Cooler with highs in the lower 70s. Wednesday night, mostly cloudy. Lows in the lower 50s. Thursday, mostly sunny. Highs in the lower 70s. Thursday night, partly cloudy. A slight chance of showers after midnight. Lows in the mid-50s. Chance of rain 20%. Friday, mostly sunny with a slight chance of showers. A slight chance of thunderstorms in the afternoon. Highs in the upper 70s. Chance of rain 20%. At 9 a.m. at Lambert Field in St. Louis, a thunderstorm was reported with a temperature of 67 degrees. The dew point was 63, giving us a relative humidity of 87%. The wind was south at 9 miles an hour, and the pressure was 29.94 inches and rising. Elsewhere in the metro area, in Chesterfield, a thunderstorm was reported and the temperature was 69. In Belleville, it was 72 degrees. In Cahokia, it was cloudy and 72 degrees. In St. Charles, light rain was falling and 70. Across the region, light rain was falling in Columbia, Missouri, with a temperature of 66. In Quincy, it was partly sunny and 72 degrees. In Kansas City, it was partly sunny and the temperature was 76. Light rain was falling in Springfield, Missouri, with a temperature of 73. In Rolla, light rain was falling and the temperature was 71. In Farmington, it was 72 degrees. It was cloudy in Cape Girardeau, with 76 degrees. It was cloudy in Springfield, Illinois, with a temperature of 74. Once again in St. Louis, a thunderstorm was reported, the temperature was 67 degrees and the wind was south at 9 miles an hour. Here are the forecast highlights for today through Friday. Showers and scattered thunderstorms are expected this morning with coverage forecast to gradually fade by this afternoon. The strongest storms could produce hail up to 1 and damaging wind gusts. Thunderstorms are possible 20 to 30% this afternoon and evening. The main risk is large hail with a lowered potential for damaging winds. Additional thunderstorm chances return early this week with a more widespread severe weather threat possible along the slow-moving cold from Monday night into Tuesday.
Note, starting May 29, 2026, this Outlook product will be discontinued. Please see the above products for more detailed forecast information. The current time is 9:44 a.m. Central Daylight Time. 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Today, a chance of thunderstorms, showers, highs in the lower 80s, south winds 5 to 10 miles per hour with gusts up to 20 miles per hour, chance of rain near 100%. Tonight, mostly cloudy with a slight chance of showers and thunderstorms in the evening, then partly cloudy after midnight. Lows in the mid-60s. Southeast winds 5 to 10 miles per hour. Chance of rain 20%. Sunday, sunny. Highs around 90. South winds 15 to 20 miles per hour with gusts up to 30 miles per hour. Sunday night, mostly clear in the evening, then becoming partly cloudy. Lows around 70. South winds 15 to 20 miles per hour with gusts up to 30 miles per hour. Monday, partly sunny. A slight chance of showers and thunderstorms in the morning, then a chance of showers and thunderstorms in the afternoon. Highs in the upper 80s. South winds 15 to 20 miles per hour with gusts up to 30 miles per hour. Chance of rain 50%. Monday night, partly cloudy with a chance of showers and thunderstorms. Lows around 70. Chance of rain 50%. Tuesday, a chance of thunderstorms. Showers. Highs in the mid-80s. Chance of rain 80%. Tuesday night, showers likely with a chance of thunderstorms in the evening, then showers likely with a slight chance of thunderstorms after midnight. Cooler with lows around 60. Chance of rain 70%. Wednesday, mostly cloudy with a 20% chance of showers. Cooler with highs in the lower 70s. Wednesday night, mostly cloudy. Lows in the lower 50s. Thursday, mostly sunny. Highs in the lower 70s. Thursday night, partly cloudy. A slight chance of showers after midnight. Lows in the mid-50s. Chance of rain 20%. Friday, mostly sunny with a slight chance of showers. A slight chance of thunderstorms in the afternoon. Highs in the upper 70s. Chance of rain 20%. At 9 a.m. at Lambert Field in St. Louis, a thunderstorm was reported with a temperature of 67 degrees. The dew point was 63, giving us a relative humidity of 87%. The wind was south at 9 miles an hour, and the pressure was 29.94 inches and rising. Elsewhere in the metro area, in Chesterfield, a thunderstorm was reported and the temperature was 69. In Belleville, it was 72 degrees. In Cahokia, it was cloudy, and 72 degrees. In St. Charles, light rain was falling and 70. Across the region, light rain was falling in Columbia, Missouri, with a temperature of 66. In Quincy, it was partly sunny, and 72 degrees. In Kansas City, it was partly sunny, and the temperature was 76. Light rain was falling in Springfield, Missouri, with a temperature of 73. In Rolla, light rain was falling and the temperature was 71. In Farmington, it was 72 degrees. It was cloudy in Cape Girardeau, with 76 degrees. It was cloudy in Springfield, Illinois, with a temperature of 74. Once again in St. Louis, a thunderstorm was reported, the temperature was 67 degrees and the wind was south at 9 miles an hour. Here are the forecast highlights for today through Friday. Showers and scattered thunderstorms are expected this morning with coverage forecast to gradually fade by this afternoon. The strongest storms could produce hail up to 1 and damaging wind gusts. Thunderstorms are possible 20 to 30% this afternoon and evening.
The main risk is large hail with a lower potential for damaging winds. Additional thunderstorm chances return early this week with a more widespread severe weather threat possible along a slow-moving cold from Monday night into Tuesday. Note, starting May 29, 2026, this Outlook product will be discontinued. Please see the above products for more detailed forecast information. The current time is 9:49 a.m. Central Daylight Time. 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This program originates from the National Weather Service Forecast Office in St. Louis, Missouri, and serves parts of East Central Missouri and Southwest Illinois, including the St. Louis metro area and surrounding counties. Today, a chance of thunderstorms, showers, highs in the lower 80s, south winds 5 to 10 miles per hour with gusts up to 20 miles per hour. Chance of rain near 100%. Tonight, mostly cloudy with a slight chance of showers and thunderstorms in the evening, then partly cloudy after midnight. Lows in the mid-60s. Southeast winds 5 to 10 miles per hour. Chance of rain 20%. Sunday, sunny. Highs around 90. South winds 15 to 20 miles per hour with gusts up to 30 miles per hour. Sunday night, mostly clear in the evening, then becoming partly cloudy. Lows around 70. South winds 15 to 20 miles per hour with gusts up to 30 miles per hour. Monday, partly sunny. A slight chance of showers and thunderstorms in the morning, then a chance of showers and thunderstorms in the afternoon. Highs in the upper 80s. South winds 15 to 20 miles per hour with gusts up to 30 miles per hour. Chance of rain 50%. Monday night, partly cloudy with a chance of showers and thunderstorms. Lows around 70. Chance of rain 50%. Tuesday, a chance of thunderstorms. Showers. Highs in the mid-80s. Chance of rain 80%. Tuesday night, showers likely with a chance of thunderstorms in the evening, then showers likely with a slight chance of thunderstorms after midnight. Cooler with lows around 60. Chance of rain 70%. Wednesday, mostly cloudy with a 20% chance of showers. Cooler with highs in the lower 70s. Wednesday night, mostly cloudy. Lows in the lower 50s. Thursday, mostly sunny. Highs in the lower 70s. Thursday night, partly cloudy. A slight chance of showers after midnight. Lows in the mid-50s. Chance of rain 20%. Friday, mostly sunny with a slight chance of showers. A slight chance of thunderstorms in the afternoon. Highs in the upper 70s. Chance of rain 20%. At 9 a.m. at Lambert Field in St. Louis, a thunderstorm was reported with a temperature of 67 degrees. The dew point was 63, giving us a relative humidity of 87%. The wind was south at 9 miles an hour, and the pressure was 29.94 inches and rising. Elsewhere in the metro area, in Chesterfield, a thunderstorm was reported and the temperature was 69. In Belleville, it was 72 degrees. In Cahokia, it was cloudy and 72 degrees. In St. Charles, light rain was falling and 70. Across the region, light rain was falling in Columbia, Missouri, with a temperature of 66. In Quincy, it was partly sunny and 72 degrees. In Kansas City, it was partly sunny and the temperature was 76. Light rain was falling in Springfield, Missouri, with a temperature of 73. In Rolla, light rain was falling and the temperature was 71. In Farmington, it was 72 degrees. It was cloudy in Cape Girardeau, with 76 degrees. It was cloudy in Springfield, Illinois, with a temperature of 74. Once again in St. Louis, a thunderstorm was reported, the temperature was 67 degrees and the wind was south at 9 miles an hour. Here are the forecast highlights for today through Friday. Showers and scattered thunderstorms are expected this morning.
coverage forecast to gradually fade by this afternoon. The strongest storms could produce hail up to 1 and damaging wind gusts. Thunderstorms are possible 20-30% this afternoon and evening. The main risk is large hail with a lower potential for damaging winds. Additional thunderstorm chances return early this week with a more widespread severe weather threat possible along the slow-moving cold from Monday night into Tuesday. Note, starting May 29, 2026, this Outlook product will be discontinued. Please see the above products for more detailed forecast information. The current time is 9:55 a.m. Central Daylight Time. 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Today, a chance of thunderstorms, showers, highs in the lower 80s, south winds 5 to 10 miles per hour with gusts up to 20 miles per hour, chance of rain near 100%. Tonight, mostly cloudy with a slight chance of showers and thunderstorms in the evening, then partly cloudy after midnight. Lows in the mid-60s. Southeast winds 5 to 10 miles per hour. Chance of rain 20%. Sunday, sunny. Highs around 90. South winds 15 to 20 miles per hour with gusts up to 30 miles per hour. Sunday night, mostly clear in the evening, then becoming partly cloudy. Lows around 70. South winds 15 to 20 miles per hour with gusts up to 30 miles per hour. Monday, partly sunny. A slight chance of showers and thunderstorms in the morning, then a chance of showers and thunderstorms in the afternoon. Highs in the upper 80s. South winds 15 to 20 miles per hour with gusts up to 30 miles per hour. Chance of rain 50%. Monday night, partly cloudy with a chance of showers and thunderstorms. Lows around 70. Chance of rain 50%. Tuesday, a chance of thunderstorms, showers, highs in the mid-80s. Chance of rain 80%. Tuesday night, showers likely with a chance of thunderstorms in the evening, then showers likely with a slight chance of thunderstorms after midnight. Cooler with lows around 60. Chance of rain 70%. Wednesday, mostly cloudy with a 20% chance of showers. Cooler with highs in the lower 70s. Wednesday night, mostly cloudy. Lows in the lower 50s. Thursday, mostly sunny. Highs in the lower 70s. Thursday night, partly cloudy. A slight chance of showers after midnight. Lows in the mid-50s. Chance of rain 20%. Friday, mostly sunny with a slight chance of showers. A slight chance of thunderstorms in the afternoon. Highs in the upper 70s. Chance of rain 20%. At 9 a.m. at Lambert Field in St. Louis, a thunderstorm was reported with a temperature of 67 degrees. The dew point was 63, giving us a relative humidity of 87%. The wind was south at 9 miles an hour, and the pressure was 29.94 inches and rising. Elsewhere in the metro area, in Chesterfield, a thunderstorm was reported and the temperature was 69. In Belleville, it was 72 degrees. In Cahokia, it was cloudy and 72 degrees. In St. Charles, light rain was falling and 70. Across the region, light rain was falling in Columbia, Missouri, with a temperature of 66. In Quincy, it was partly sunny and 72 degrees. In Kansas City, it was partly sunny and the temperature was 76. Light rain was falling in Springfield, Missouri, with a temperature of 73. In Rolla, light rain was falling and the temperature was 71. In Farmington, it was 72 degrees. It was cloudy in Cape Girardeau, with 76 degrees. It was cloudy in Springfield, Illinois, with a temperature of 74. Once again in St. Louis, a thunderstorm was reported.
reported the temperature was 67 degrees and the wind was south at 9 miles an hour. Here are the forecast highlights for today through Friday. Showers and scattered thunderstorms are expected this morning, with coverage forecast to gradually fade by this afternoon. The strongest storms could produce hail up to 1 and damaging wind gusts. Thunderstorms are possible 20-30% this afternoon and evening. The main risk is large hail with a lower potential for damaging winds. Additional thunderstorm chances return early this week, with a more widespread severe weather threat possible along the slow-moving cold from Monday night into Tuesday. Note, starting May 29, 2026, this Outlook product will be discontinued. Please see the above products for more detailed forecast information. The current time is 10 a.m. Central Daylight Time. 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

note, starting May 29, 2026, this Outlook product will be discontinued. Please see the above products for more detailed forecast information. The current time is 10 a.m. Central Daylight Time. 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Today, a chance of thunderstorms, showers, highs in the lower 80s, south winds 5 to 10 miles per hour with gusts up to 20 miles per hour, chance of rain near 100%. Tonight, mostly cloudy with a slight chance of showers and thunderstorms in the evening, then partly cloudy after midnight. Lows in the mid-60s. Southeast winds 5 to 10 miles per hour. Chance of rain 20%. Sunday, sunny. Highs around 90. South winds 15 to 20 miles per hour with gusts up to 30 miles per hour. Sunday night, mostly clear in the evening, then becoming partly cloudy. Lows around 70. South winds 15 to 20 miles per hour with gusts up to 30 miles per hour. Monday, partly sunny. A slight chance of showers and thunderstorms in the morning, then a chance of showers and thunderstorms in the afternoon. Highs in the upper 80s. South winds 15 to 20 miles per hour with gusts up to 30 miles per hour. Chance of rain 50%. Monday night, partly cloudy with a chance of showers and thunderstorms. Lows around 70. Chance of rain 50%. Tuesday, a chance of thunderstorms. Showers. Highs in the mid-80s. Chance of rain 80%. Tuesday night, showers likely with a chance of thunderstorms in the evening, then showers likely with a slight chance of thunderstorms after midnight. Cooler with lows around 60. Chance of rain 70%. Wednesday, mostly cloudy with a 20% chance of showers. Cooler with highs in the lower 70s. Wednesday night, mostly cloudy. Lows in the lower 50s. Thursday, mostly sunny. Highs in the lower 70s. Thursday night, partly cloudy. A slight chance of showers after midnight. Lows in the mid-50s. Chance of rain 20%. Friday, mostly sunny with a slight chance of showers. A slight chance of thunderstorms in the afternoon. Highs in the upper 70s. Chance of rain 20%. At 9 a.m. at Lambert Field in St. Louis, a thunderstorm was reported with a temperature of 67 degrees. The dew point was 63, giving us a relative humidity of 87%. The wind was south at 9 miles an hour, and the pressure was 29.94 inches and rising. Elsewhere in the metro area, in Chesterfield, a thunderstorm was reported and the temperature was 69. In Belleville, it was 72 degrees. In Cahokia, it was cloudy, and 72 degrees. In St. Charles, light rain was falling and 70. Across the region, light rain was falling in Columbia, Missouri, with a temperature of 66. In Quincy, it was partly sunny, and 72 degrees. In Kansas City, it was partly sunny, and the temperature was 76. Light rain was falling in Springfield, Missouri, with a temperature of 73. In Rolla, light rain was falling and the temperature was 71. In Farmington, it was 72 degrees. It was cloudy in Cape Girardeau, with 76 degrees. It was cloudy in Springfield, Illinois, with a temperature of 74. Once again in St. Louis, a thunderstorm was reported, the temperature was 67 degrees and the wind was south at 9 miles an hour. Here are the forecast highlights for today through Friday. Showers and scattered thunderstorms are expected this morning with coverage forecast to gradually fade by this afternoon. The strongest storms could produce hail up to 1 and damaging wind gusts. Thunderstorms are possible 20 to 30% this afternoon and evening. The main risk is large.

hail with a lower potential for damaging winds. Additional thunderstorm chances return early this week with a more widespread severe weather threat possible along a slow-moving cold from Monday night into Tuesday. Note, starting May 29, 2026, this Outlook product will be discontinued. Please see the above products for more detailed forecast information. The current time is 10:05 a.m. Central Daylight Time. 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This program originates from the National Weather Service Forecast Office in St. Louis, Missouri, and serves parts of East Central Missouri and Southwest Illinois, including the St. Louis metro area and surrounding counties. Today, a chance of thunderstorms, showers, highs in the lower 80s, south winds 5 to 10 miles per hour with gusts up to 20 miles per hour. Chance of rain near 100%. Tonight, mostly cloudy with a slight chance of showers and thunderstorms in the evening, then partly cloudy after midnight. Lows in the mid-60s. Southeast winds 5 to 10 miles per hour. Chance of rain 20%. Sunday, sunny. Highs around 90. South winds 15 to 20 miles per hour with gusts up to 30 miles per hour. Sunday night, mostly clear in the evening, then becoming partly cloudy. Lows around 70. South winds 15 to 20 miles per hour with gusts up to 30 miles per hour. Monday, partly sunny. A slight chance of showers and thunderstorms in the morning, then a chance of showers and thunderstorms in the afternoon. Highs in the upper 80s. South winds 15 to 20 miles per hour with gusts up to 30 miles per hour. Chance of rain 50%. Monday night, partly cloudy with a chance of showers and thunderstorms. Lows around 70. Chance of rain 50%. Tuesday, a chance of thunderstorms. Showers. Highs in the mid-80s. Chance of rain 80%. Tuesday night, showers likely with a chance of thunderstorms in the evening, then showers likely with a slight chance of thunderstorms after midnight. Cooler with lows around 60. Chance of rain 70%. Wednesday, mostly cloudy with a 20% chance of showers. Cooler with highs in the lower 70s. Wednesday night, mostly cloudy. Lows in the lower 50s. Thursday, mostly sunny. Highs in the lower 70s. Thursday night, partly cloudy. A slight chance of showers after midnight. Lows in the mid-50s. Chance of rain 20%. Friday, mostly sunny with a slight chance of showers. A slight chance of thunderstorms in the afternoon. Highs in the upper 70s. Chance of rain 20%. At 9 a.m. at Lambert Field in St. Louis, a thunderstorm was reported with a temperature of 67 degrees. The dew point was 63, giving us a relative humidity of 87%. The wind was south at 9 miles an hour, and the pressure was 29.94 inches and rising. Elsewhere in the metro area, in Chesterfield, a thunderstorm was reported and the temperature was 69. In Belleville, it was 72 degrees. In Cahokia, it was cloudy and 72 degrees. In St. Charles, light rain was falling and 70. Across the region, light rain was falling in Columbia, Missouri, with a temperature of 66. In Quincy, it was partly sunny and 72 degrees. In Kansas City, it was partly sunny and the temperature was 76. Light rain was falling in Springfield, Missouri, with a temperature of 73. In Rolla, light rain was falling and the temperature was 71. In Farmington, it was 72 degrees. It was cloudy in Cape Girardeau, with 76 degrees. It was cloudy in Springfield, Illinois, with a temperature of 74. Once again in St. Louis, a thunderstorm was reported, the temperature was 67 degrees and the wind was south at 9 miles an hour. Here are the forecast highlights for today through Friday. Showers and scattered thunderstorms are expected this morning with coverage forecast to gradually
fate by this afternoon. The strongest storms could produce hail up to 1 and damaging wind gusts. Thunderstorms are possible 20 to 30% this afternoon and evening. The main risk is large hail with a lower potential for damaging winds. Additional thunderstorm chances return early this week with a more widespread severe weather threat possible along a slow-moving cold from Monday night into Tuesday. Note, starting May 29, 2026, this Outlook product will be discontinued. Please see the above products for more detailed forecast information. The current time is 10:10 a.m. Central Daylight Time. 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Today, a chance of thunderstorms, showers, highs in the lower 80s, south winds 5 to 10 miles per hour with gusts up to 20 miles per hour. Chance of rain near 100%. Tonight, mostly cloudy with a slight chance of showers and thunderstorms in the evening, then partly cloudy after midnight. Lows in the mid-60s. Southeast winds 5 to 10 miles per hour. Chance of rain 20%. Sunday, sunny. Highs around 90. South winds 15 to 20 miles per hour with gusts up to 30 miles per hour. Sunday night, mostly clear in the evening, then becoming partly cloudy. Lows around 70. South winds 15 to 20 miles per hour with gusts up to 30 miles per hour. Monday, partly sunny. A slight chance of showers and thunderstorms in the morning, then a chance of showers and thunderstorms in the afternoon. Highs in the upper 80s. South winds 15 to 20 miles per hour with gusts up to 30 miles per hour. Chance of rain 50%. Monday night, partly cloudy with a chance of showers and thunderstorms. Lows around 70. Chance of rain 50%. Tuesday, a chance of thunderstorms. Showers. Highs in the mid 80s. Chance of rain 80%. Tuesday night, showers likely with a chance of thunderstorms in the evening, then showers likely with a slight chance of thunderstorms after midnight. Cooler with lows around 60. Chance of rain 70%. Wednesday, mostly cloudy with a 20% chance of showers. Cooler with highs in the lower 70s. Wednesday night, mostly cloudy. Lows in the lower 50s. Thursday, mostly sunny. Highs in the lower 70s. Thursday night, partly cloudy. A slight chance of showers after midnight. Lows in the mid-50s. Chance of rain 20%. Friday, mostly sunny with a slight chance of showers. A slight chance of thunderstorms in the afternoon. Highs in the upper 70s. Chance of rain 20%. At 10 a.m. at Lambert Field in St. Louis, light rain was falling with a temperature of 69 degrees. The dew point was 65, giving us a relative humidity of 86%. The wind was variable at 3 miles an hour, and the pressure was 29.95 inches and rising. Elsewhere in the metro area, in Chesterfield, a thunderstorm was reported and the temperature was 70. In Belleville, it was 73 degrees. In Cahokia, light rain was falling and 72 degrees. In St. Charles, light rain was falling and 68. Across the region, it was cloudy in Columbia, Missouri, with a temperature of 69. In Quincy, it was partly sunny and 71 degrees. In Kansas City, it was mostly sunny and the temperature was 80. Light rain was falling in Springfield, Missouri, with a temperature of 73. In Rolla, a thunderstorm was reported, reducing the visibility to 3/4 of a mile and the temperature was 69. In Farmington, it was 77 degrees. It was cloudy in Cape Girardeau, with 79 degrees. It was partly sunny in Springfield, Illinois, with a temperature of 73. Once again in St. Louis, light rain.
rain was falling, the temperature was 69 degrees and the wind was variable at 3 miles an hour. Here are the forecast highlights for today through Friday. Showers and scattered thunderstorms are expected this morning, with coverage forecast to gradually fade by this afternoon. The strongest storms could produce hail up to 1 and damaging wind gusts. Thunderstorms are possible 20 to 30% this afternoon and evening. The main risk is large hail with a lower potential for damaging winds. Additional thunderstorm chances return early this week, with a more widespread severe weather threat possible along a slow-moving cold from Monday night into Tuesday. Note, starting May 29, 2026, this Outlook product will be discontinued. Please see the above products for more detailed forecast information. The current time is 10:16 a.m. Central Daylight Time. 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Today, a chance of thunderstorms, showers, highs in the lower 80s, south winds 5 to 10 miles per hour with gusts up to 20 miles per hour. Chance of rain near 100%. Tonight, mostly cloudy with a slight chance of showers and thunderstorms in the evening, then partly cloudy after midnight. Lows in the mid-60s. Southeast winds 5 to 10 miles per hour. Chance of rain 20%. Sunday, sunny. Highs around 90. South winds 15 to 20 miles per hour with gusts up to 30 miles per hour. Sunday night, mostly clear in the evening, then becoming partly cloudy. Lows around 70. South winds 15 to 20 miles per hour with gusts up to 30 miles per hour. Monday, partly sunny. A slight chance of showers and thunderstorms in the morning, then a chance of showers and thunderstorms in the afternoon. Highs in the upper 80s. South winds 15 to 20 miles per hour with gusts up to 30 miles per hour. Chance of rain 50%. Monday night, partly cloudy with a chance of showers and thunderstorms. Lows around 70. Chance of rain 50%. Tuesday, a chance of thunderstorms, showers. Highs in the mid 80s. Chance of rain 80%. Tuesday night, showers likely with a chance of thunderstorms in the evening, then showers likely with a slight chance of thunderstorms after midnight. Cooler with lows around 60. Chance of rain 70%. Wednesday, mostly cloudy with a 20% chance of showers. Cooler with highs in the lower 70s. Wednesday night, mostly cloudy. Lows in the lower 50s. Thursday, mostly sunny. Highs in the lower 70s. Thursday night, partly cloudy. A slight chance of showers after midnight. Lows in the mid-50s. Chance of rain 20%. Friday, mostly sunny with a slight chance of showers. A slight chance of thunderstorms in the afternoon. Highs in the upper 70s. Chance of rain 20%. At 10 a.m. at Lambert Field in St. Louis, light rain was falling with a temperature of 69 degrees. The dew point was 65, giving us a relative humidity of 86%. The wind was variable at 3 miles an hour, and the pressure was 29.95 inches and rising. Elsewhere in the metro area, in Chesterfield, a thunderstorm was reported and the temperature was 70. In Belleville, it was 73 degrees. In Cahokia, light rain was falling and 72 degrees. In St. Charles, light rain was falling and 68. Across the region, it was cloudy in Columbia, Missouri, with a temperature of 69. In Quincy, it was partly sunny and 71 degrees. In Kansas City, it was mostly sunny and the temperature was 80. Light rain was falling in Springfield, Missouri, with a temperature of 73. In Rolla, a thunderstorm was reported, reducing the visibility to 3/4 of a mile, and the temperature was
69. In Farmington, it was 77 degrees. It was cloudy in Cape Girardeau, with 79 degrees. It was partly sunny in Springfield, Illinois, with a temperature of 73. Once again in St. Louis, light rain was falling, the temperature was 69 degrees, and the wind was variable at 3 miles an hour. Here are the forecast highlights for today through Friday. Showers and scattered thunderstorms are expected this morning, with coverage forecast to gradually fade by this afternoon. The strongest storms could produce hail up to 1 and damaging wind gusts. Thunderstorms are possible 20-30% this afternoon and evening. The main risk is large hail with a lower potential for damaging winds. Additional thunderstorm chances return early this week, with a more widespread severe weather threat possible along a slow-moving cold from Monday night into Tuesday. Note, starting May 29, 2026, this Outlook product will be discontinued. Please see the above products for more detailed forecast information. The current time is 10:21 a.m. Central Daylight Time. 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Today, a chance of thunderstorms. Showers. Highs in the lower 80s. South winds 5 to 10 miles per hour with gusts up to 20 miles per hour. Chance of rain near 100%. Tonight, mostly cloudy with a slight chance of showers and thunderstorms in the evening, then partly cloudy after midnight. Lows in the mid-60s. Southeast winds 5 to 10 miles per hour. Chance of rain 20%. Sunday, sunny. Highs around 90. South winds 15 to 20 miles per hour with gusts up to 30 miles per hour. Sunday night, mostly clear in the evening, then becoming partly cloudy. Lows around 70. South winds 15 to 20 miles per hour with gusts up to 30 miles per hour. Monday, partly sunny. A slight chance of showers and thunderstorms in the morning, then a chance of showers and thunderstorms in the afternoon. Highs in the upper 80s. South winds 15 to 20 miles per hour with gusts up to 30 miles per hour. Chance of rain 50%. Monday night, partly cloudy with a chance of showers and thunderstorms. Lows around 70. Chance of rain 50%. Tuesday, a chance of thunderstorms. Showers. Highs in the mid-80s. Chance of rain 80%. Tuesday night, showers likely with a chance of thunderstorms in the evening, then showers likely with a slight chance of thunderstorms after midnight. Cooler with lows around 60. Chance of rain 70%. Wednesday, mostly cloudy with a 20% chance of showers. Cooler with highs in the lower 70s. Wednesday night, mostly cloudy. Lows in the lower 50s. Thursday, mostly sunny. Highs in the lower 70s. Thursday night, partly cloudy. A slight chance of showers after midnight. Lows in the mid-50s. Chance of rain 20%. Friday, mostly sunny with a slight chance of showers. A slight chance of thunderstorms in the afternoon. Highs in the upper 70s. Chance of rain 20%. At 10 a.m. at Lambert Field in St. Louis, light rain was falling with a temperature of 69 degrees. The dew point was 65, giving us a relative humidity of 86%. The wind was variable at 3 miles an hour, and the pressure was 29.95 inches and rising. Elsewhere in the metro area, in Chesterfield, a thunderstorm was reported and the temperature was 70. In Belleville, it was 73 degrees. In Cahokia, light rain was falling and 72 degrees. In St. Charles, light rain was falling and 68. Across the region, it was cloudy in Columbia, Missouri, with a temperature of 69. In Quincy, it was partly sunny and 71 degrees.
In Kansas City, it was mostly sunny and the temperature was 80. Light rain was falling in Springfield, Missouri, with a temperature of 73. In Rolla, a thunderstorm was reported, reducing the visibility to 3/4 of a mile, and the temperature was 69. In Farmington, it was 77 degrees. It was cloudy in Cape Girardeau, with 79 degrees. It was partly sunny in Springfield, Illinois, with a temperature of 73. Once again in St. Louis, light rain was falling, the temperature was 69 degrees, and the wind was variable at 3 miles an hour. Here are the forecast highlights for today through Friday. Showers and scattered thunderstorms are expected this morning, with coverage forecast to gradually fade by this afternoon. The strongest storms could produce hail up to 1 and damaging wind gusts. Thunderstorms are possible 20 to 30% this afternoon and evening. The main risk is large hail with a lower potential for damaging winds. Additional thunderstorm chances return early this week, with a more widespread severe weather threat possible along a slow-moving cold from Monday night into Tuesday. Note, starting May 29, 2026, this Outlook product will be discontinued. Please see the above products for more detailed forecast information. The current time is 10:26 a.m. Central Daylight Time. 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Today, a chance of thunderstorms, showers, highs in the lower 80s. South winds 5 to 10 miles per hour with gusts up to 20 miles per hour. Chance of rain near 100%. Tonight, mostly cloudy with a slight chance of showers and thunderstorms in the evening, then partly cloudy after midnight. Lows in the mid-60s. Southeast winds 5 to 10 miles per hour. Chance of rain 20%. Sunday, sunny. Highs around 90. South winds 15 to 20 miles per hour with gusts up to 30 miles per hour. Sunday night, mostly clear in the evening, then becoming partly cloudy. Lows around 70. South winds 15 to 20 miles per hour with gusts up to 30 miles per hour. Monday, partly sunny. A slight chance of showers and thunderstorms in the morning, then a chance of showers and thunderstorms in the afternoon. Highs in the upper 80s. South winds 15 to 20 miles per hour with gusts up to 30 miles per hour. Chance of rain 50%. Monday night, partly cloudy with a chance of showers and thunderstorms. Lows around 70. Chance of rain 50%. Tuesday, a chance of thunderstorms. Showers. Highs in the mid-80s. Chance of rain 80%. Tuesday night, showers likely with a chance of thunderstorms in the evening, then showers likely with a slight chance of thunderstorms after midnight. Cooler with lows around 60. Chance of rain 70%. Wednesday, mostly cloudy with a 20% chance of showers. Cooler with highs in the lower 70s. Wednesday night, mostly cloudy. Lows in the lower 50s. Thursday, mostly sunny. Highs in the lower 70s. Thursday night, partly cloudy. A slight chance of showers after midnight. Lows in the mid-50s. Chance of rain 20%. Friday, mostly sunny with a slight chance of showers. A slight chance of thunderstorms in the afternoon. Highs in the upper 70s. Chance of rain 20%. At 10 a.m. at Lambert Field in St. Louis, light rain was falling with a temperature of 69 degrees. The dew point was 65, giving us a relative humidity of 86%. The wind was variable at 3 miles an hour, and the pressure was 29.95 inches and rising. Elsewhere in the metro area, in Chesterfield, a thunderstorm was reported and the temperature was 70. In Belleville, it was 73 degrees. In Cahokia, light rain.
rain was falling and 72 degrees. In St. Charles, light rain was falling and 68. Across the region, it was cloudy in Columbia, Missouri, with a temperature of 69. In Quincy, it was partly sunny and 71 degrees. In Kansas City, it was mostly sunny and the temperature was 80. Light rain was falling in Springfield, Missouri, with a temperature of 73. In Rolla, a thunderstorm was reported, reducing the visibility to 3/4 of a mile, and the temperature was 69. In Farmington, it was 77 degrees. It was cloudy in Cape Girardeau, with 79 degrees. It was partly sunny in Springfield, Illinois, with a temperature of 73. Once again in St. Louis, light rain was falling, the temperature was 69 degrees, and the wind was variable at 3 miles an hour. Here are the forecast highlights for today through Friday. Showers and scattered thunderstorms are expected this morning, with coverage forecast to gradually fade by this afternoon. The strongest storms could produce hail up to 1 and damaging wind gusts. Thunderstorms are possible 20 to 30% this afternoon and evening. The main risk is large hail with a lower potential for damaging winds. Additional thunderstorm chances return early this week, with a more widespread severe weather threat possible along a slow-moving cold from Monday night into Tuesday. Note, starting May 29, 2026, this Outlook product will be discontinued. Please see the above products for more detailed forecast information. The current time is 10:32 a.m. Central Daylight Time. 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Today, a chance of thunderstorms, showers, highs in the lower 80s, south winds 5 to 10 miles per hour with gusts up to 20 miles per hour. Chance of rain near 100%. Tonight, mostly cloudy with a slight chance of showers and thunderstorms in the evening, then partly cloudy after midnight. Lows in the mid-60s. Southeast winds 5 to 10 miles per hour. Chance of rain 20%. Sunday, sunny. Highs around 90. South winds 15 to 20 miles per hour with gusts up to 30 miles per hour. Sunday night, mostly clear in the evening, then becoming partly cloudy. Lows around 70. South winds 15 to 20 miles per hour with gusts up to 30 miles per hour. Monday, partly sunny. A slight chance of showers and thunderstorms in the morning, then a chance of showers and thunderstorms in the afternoon. Highs in the upper 80s. South winds 15 to 20 miles per hour with gusts up to 30 miles per hour. Chance of rain 50%. Monday night, partly cloudy with a chance of showers and thunderstorms. Lows around 70. Chance of rain 50%. Tuesday, a chance of thunderstorms. Showers. Highs in the mid 80s. Chance of rain 80%. Tuesday night, showers likely with a chance of thunderstorms in the evening, then showers likely with a slight chance of thunderstorms after midnight. Cooler with lows around 60. Chance of rain 70%. Wednesday, mostly cloudy with a 20% chance of showers. Cooler with highs in the lower 70s. Wednesday night, mostly cloudy. Lows in the lower 50s. Thursday, mostly sunny. Highs in the lower 70s. Thursday night, partly cloudy. A slight chance of showers after midnight. Lows in the mid-50s. Chance of rain 20%. Friday, mostly sunny with a slight chance of showers. A slight chance of thunderstorms in the afternoon. Highs in the upper 70s. Chance of rain 20%. At 10 a.m. at Lambert Field in St. Louis, light rain was falling with a temperature of 69 degrees. The dew point was 65, giving us a relative humidity of 86%. The wind was very
stable at 3 miles an hour, and the pressure was 29.95 inches and rising. Elsewhere in the metro area, in Chesterfield, a thunderstorm was reported and the temperature was 70. In Belleville, it was 73 degrees. In Cahokia, light rain was falling and 72 degrees. In St. Charles, light rain was falling and 68. Across the region, it was cloudy in Columbia, Missouri, with a temperature of 69. In Quincy, it was partly sunny and 71 degrees. In Kansas City, it was mostly sunny and the temperature was 80. Light rain was falling in Springfield, Missouri, with a temperature of 73. In Rolla, a thunderstorm was reported, reducing the visibility to 3/4 of a mile, and the temperature was 69. In Farmington, it was 77 degrees. It was cloudy in Cape Girardeau, with 79 degrees. It was partly sunny in Springfield, Illinois, with a temperature of 73. Once again in St. Louis, light rain was falling, the temperature was 69 degrees, and the wind was variable at 3 miles an hour. Here are the forecast highlights for today through Friday. Showers and scattered thunderstorms are expected this morning, with coverage forecast to gradually fade by this afternoon. The strongest storms could produce hail up to 1 and damaging wind gusts. Thunderstorms are possible 20 to 30% this afternoon and evening. The main risk is large hail with a lower potential for damaging winds. Additional thunderstorm chances return early this week, with a more widespread severe weather threat possible along a slow-moving cold from Monday night into Tuesday. Note, starting May 29, 2026, this Outlook product will be discontinued. Please see the above products for more detailed forecast information. The current time is 10:37 a.m. Central Daylight Time. 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Today, a chance of thunderstorms. Showers. Highs in the lower 80s. South winds 5 to 10 miles per hour with gusts up to 20 miles per hour. Chance of rain near 100%. Tonight, mostly cloudy with a slight chance of showers and thunderstorms in the evening, then partly cloudy after midnight. Lows in the mid-60s. Southeast winds 5 to 10 miles per hour. Chance of rain 20%. Sunday, sunny. Highs around 90. South winds 15 to 20 miles per hour with gusts up to 30 miles per hour. Sunday night, mostly clear in the evening, then becoming partly cloudy. Lows around 70. South winds 15 to 20 miles per hour with gusts up to 30 miles per hour. Monday, partly sunny. A slight chance of showers and thunderstorms in the morning, then a chance of showers and thunderstorms in the afternoon. Highs in the upper 80s. South winds 15 to 20 miles per hour with gusts up to 30 miles per hour. Chance of rain 50%. Monday night, partly cloudy with a chance of showers and thunderstorms. Lows around 70. Chance of rain 50%. Tuesday, a chance of thunderstorms. Showers. Highs in the mid 80s. Chance of rain 80%. Tuesday night, showers likely with a chance of thunderstorms in the evening, then showers likely with a slight chance of thunderstorms after midnight. Cooler with lows around 60. Chance of rain 70%. Wednesday, mostly cloudy with a 20% chance of showers. Cooler with highs in the lower 70s. Wednesday night, mostly cloudy. Lows in the lower 50s. Thursday, mostly sunny. Highs in the lower 70s. Thursday night, partly cloudy. A slight chance of showers after midnight. Lows in the mid-50s. Chance of rain 20%. Friday, mostly sunny with a slight chance of showers. A slight chance of thunderstorms in the afternoon. Highs in the upper 70s.
chance of rain 20%. This afternoon, a chance of thunderstorms, showers, highs in the lower 80s. Southwest winds 5 to 10 miles per hour with gusts up to 20 miles per hour. Chance of rain near 100%. Tonight, mostly cloudy with a slight chance of showers and thunderstorms in the evening, then partly cloudy after midnight. Lows in the mid-60s. Southeast winds 5 to 10 miles per hour. Chance of rain 20%. Sunday, sunny. Highs around 90. South winds 15 to 20 miles per hour with gusts up to 30 miles per hour. Sunday night, mostly clear in the evening, then becoming partly cloudy. Lows around 70. South winds 15 to 20 miles per hour with gusts up to 30 miles per hour. Monday, partly sunny. A slight chance of showers and thunderstorms in the morning, then a chance of showers and thunderstorms in the afternoon. Highs in the upper 80s. South winds 15 to 20 miles per hour with gusts up to 30 miles per hour. Chance of rain 50%. Monday night, partly cloudy with a chance of showers and thunderstorms. Lows around 70. Chance of rain 50%. Tuesday, a chance of thunderstorms. Showers. Highs in the mid-80s. Chance of rain 80%. Tuesday night, showers likely with a chance of thunderstorms in the evening, then showers likely with a slight chance of thunderstorms after midnight. Cooler with lows around 60. Chance of rain 70%. Wednesday, mostly cloudy with a 20% chance of showers. Cooler with highs in the lower 70s. Wednesday night, mostly cloudy. Lows in the lower 50s. Thursday, mostly sunny. Highs in the lower 70s. Thursday night, partly cloudy. A slight chance of showers after midnight. Lows in the mid-50s. Chance of rain 20%. Friday, mostly sunny with a slight chance of showers. A slight chance of thunderstorms in the afternoon. Highs in the upper 70s. Chance of rain 20%. At 10 a.m. at Lambert Field in St. Louis, light rain was falling with a temperature of 69 degrees. The dew point was 65, giving us a relative humidity of 86%. The wind was variable at 3 miles an hour, and the pressure was 29.95 inches and rising. Elsewhere in the metro area, in Chesterfield, a thunderstorm was reported and the temperature was 70. In Belleville, it was 73 degrees. In Cahokia, light rain was falling and 72 degrees. In St. Charles, light rain was falling and 68. Across the region, it was cloudy in Columbia, Missouri, with a temperature of 69. In Quincy, it was partly sunny and 71 degrees. In Kansas City, it was mostly sunny and the temperature was 80. Light rain was falling in Springfield, Missouri, with a temperature of 73. In Rolla, a thunderstorm was reported, reducing the visibility to 3/4 of a mile and the temperature was 69. In Farmington, it was 77 degrees. It was cloudy in Cape Girardeau, with 79 degrees. It was partly sunny in Springfield, Illinois, with a temperature of 73. Once again in St. Louis, light rain was falling, the temperature was 69 degrees and the wind was variable at 3 miles an hour. Here are the forecast highlights for today through Friday. Showers and scattered thunderstorms are expected this morning with coverage forecast to gradually fade by this afternoon. The strongest storms could produce hail up to 1 and damaging wind gusts. Thunderstorms are possible 20 to 30% this afternoon and evening. The main risk is large hail with a lowered potential for damaging winds. Additional thunderstorm chances return early this week with a more widespread severe weather threat possible along a slow-moving cold from Monday night into Tuesday. Note, starting May 29, 2026, this Outlook product will be discontinued. Please see the above products for more detailed forecast information. The current time is 10:45 a.m. Central Daylight Time. 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
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This afternoon, a chance of thunderstorms, showers, highs in the lower 80s, southwest winds 5 to 10 miles per hour with gusts up to 20 miles per hour. Chance of rain near 100%. Tonight, mostly cloudy with a slight chance of showers and thunderstorms in the evening, then partly cloudy after midnight. Lows in the mid-60s. Southeast winds 5 to 10 miles per hour. Chance of rain 20%. Sunday, sunny. Highs around 90. South winds 15 to 20 miles per hour with gusts up to 30 miles per hour. Sunday night, mostly clear in the evening, then becoming partly cloudy. Lows around 70. South winds 15 to 20 miles per hour with gusts up to 30 miles per hour. Monday, partly sunny. A slight chance of showers and thunderstorms in the morning, then a chance of showers and thunderstorms in the afternoon. Highs in the upper 80s. South winds 15 to 20 miles per hour with gusts up to 30 miles per hour. Chance of rain 50%. Monday night, partly cloudy with a chance of showers and thunderstorms. Lows around 70. Chance of rain 50%. Tuesday, a chance of thunderstorms. Showers. Highs in the mid-80s. Chance of rain 80%. Tuesday night, showers likely with a chance of thunderstorms in the evening, then showers likely with a slight chance of thunderstorms after midnight. Cooler with lows around 60. Chance of rain 70%. Wednesday, mostly cloudy with a 20% chance of showers. Cooler with highs in the lower 70s. Wednesday night, mostly cloudy. Lows in the lower 50s. Thursday, mostly sunny. Highs in the lower 70s. Thursday night, partly cloudy. A slight chance of showers after midnight. Lows in the mid-50s. Chance of rain 20%. Friday, mostly sunny with a slight chance of showers. A slight chance of thunderstorms in the afternoon. Highs in the upper 70s. Chance of rain 20%. At 10 a.m. at Lambert Field in St. Louis, light rain was falling with a temperature of 69 degrees. The dew point was 65, giving us a relative humidity of 86%. The wind was variable at 3 miles an hour, and the pressure was 29.95 inches and rising. Elsewhere in the metro area, in Chesterfield, a thunderstorm was reported and the temperature was 70. In Belleville, it was 73 degrees. In Cahokia, light rain was falling and 72 degrees. In St. Charles, light rain was falling and 68. Across the region, it was cloudy in Columbia, Missouri, with a temperature of 69. In Quincy, it was partly sunny and 71 degrees. In Kansas City, it was mostly sunny and the temperature was 80. Light rain was falling in Springfield, Missouri, with a temperature of 73. In Rolla, a thunderstorm was reported, reducing the visibility to 3/4 of a mile and the temperature was 69. In Farmington, it was 77 degrees. It was cloudy in Cape Girardeau, with 79 degrees. It was partly sunny in Springfield, Illinois, with a temperature of 73. Once again in St. Louis, light rain was falling, the temperature was 69 degrees, and the wind was variable at 3 miles an hour. Here are the forecast highlights for today through Friday. Showers and scattered thunderstorms are expected this morning, with coverage forecast to gradually fade by this afternoon. The strongest storms could produce hail up to 1 and damaging wind gusts. Thunderstorms are possible 20 to 30% this afternoon and evening. The main risk is large hail with a lowered potential for damaging winds. Additional thunderstorm chances return early this week with a more widespread severe weather threat possible along a slow-moving cold from Monday night into Tuesday. Note, starting May
29, 2026, this Outlook product will be discontinued. Please see the above products for more detailed forecast information. The current time is 10:50 a.m. Central Daylight Time. 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This afternoon, a chance of thunderstorms, showers, highs in the lower 80s, southwest winds 5 to 10 miles per hour with gusts up to 20 miles per hour, chance of rain near 100%. Tonight, mostly cloudy with a slight chance of showers and thunderstorms in the evening, then partly cloudy after midnight. Lows in the mid-60s. Southeast winds 5 to 10 miles per hour. Chance of rain 20%. Sunday, sunny. Highs around 90. South winds 15 to 20 miles per hour with gusts up to 30 miles per hour. Sunday night, mostly clear in the evening, then becoming partly cloudy. Lows around 70. South winds 15 to 20 miles per hour with gusts up to 30 miles per hour. Monday, partly sunny. A slight chance of showers and thunderstorms in the morning, then a chance of showers and thunderstorms in the afternoon. Highs in the upper 80s. South winds 15 to 20 miles per hour with gusts up to 30 miles per hour. Chance of rain 50%. Monday night, partly cloudy with a chance of showers and thunderstorms. Lows around 70. Chance of rain 50%. Tuesday, a chance of thunderstorms. Showers. Highs in the mid-80s. Chance of rain 80%. Tuesday night, showers likely with a chance of thunderstorms in the evening, then showers likely with a slight chance of thunderstorms after midnight. Cooler with lows around 60. Chance of rain 70%. Wednesday, mostly cloudy with a 20% chance of showers. Cooler with highs in the lower 70s. Wednesday night, mostly cloudy. Lows in the lower 50s. Thursday, mostly sunny. Highs in the lower 70s. Thursday night, partly cloudy. A slight chance of showers after midnight. Lows in the mid-50s. Chance of rain 20%. Friday, mostly sunny with a slight chance of showers. A slight chance of thunderstorms in the afternoon. Highs in the upper 70s. Chance of rain 20%. At 10 a.m. at Lambert Field in St. Louis, light rain was falling with a temperature of 69 degrees. The dew point was 65, giving us a relative humidity of 86%. The wind was variable at 3 miles an hour, and the pressure was 29.95 inches and rising. Elsewhere in the metro area, in Chesterfield, a thunderstorm was reported and the temperature was 70. In Belleville, it was 73 degrees. In Cahokia, light rain was falling and 72 degrees. In St. Charles, light rain was falling and 68. Across the region, it was cloudy in Columbia, Missouri, with a temperature of 69. In Quincy, it was partly sunny and 71 degrees. In Kansas City, it was mostly sunny and the temperature was 80. Light rain was falling in Springfield, Missouri, with a temperature of 73. In Rolla, a thunderstorm was reported, reducing the visibility to 3/4 of a mile and the temperature was 69. In Farmington, it was 77 degrees. It was cloudy in Cape Girardeau, with 79 degrees. It was partly sunny in Springfield, Illinois, with a temperature of 73. Once again in St. Louis, light rain was falling, the temperature was 69 degrees and the wind was variable at 3 miles an hour. Here are the forecast highlights for today through Friday. Showers and scattered thunderstorms are expected this morning with coverage forecast to gradually fade by this afternoon. The strongest storms could produce hail up to 1 and damaging wind gusts. Thunderstorms are possible 20 to 30%.
this afternoon and evening. The main risk is large hail with a lower potential for damaging winds. Additional thunderstorm chances return early this week with a more widespread severe weather threat possible along with slow-moving cold from Monday night into Tuesday. Note, starting May 29, 2026, this Outlook product will be discontinued. Please see the above products for more detailed forecast information. Daily river and lake stages for Saturday, May 16th, on the Mississippi River at Hannibal. The morning stage was 12.2 feet, down 0.1 feet from yesterday. The forecast, 11.9, 11.8, 11.7, 11.7, 11.6. At Louisiana, 12.0 feet, up 0.2. The forecast, 12 feet for the next 5 days. At Clarksville, 19.8 feet, down 0.2. The forecast, 19.5, 19.1, 18.8, 18.7, 18.4. At Winfield, 19.6 feet, down 0.6. The forecast, 19.4, 19, 18.5, 18.3, 18.2. At Grafton, 15.2 feet, down 0.7. The forecast, 15.7. 15.6, 15.5, 15.5, 15.4, at Mel Price Lock and Dam, 10.8 feet, down 0.5, the forecast, 10.2, 9.7, 8.9, 8.4, 8, at St. Louis, 13.4 feet, down 0.7, the forecast, 12.2, 11, 9.6, 8.5, 7.7, at Chester, 17.3 feet, down 0.6, the forecast, 16.8, 15.9, 14.9, 13.9, 13.1, on the Missouri River at Herman, 8.3 feet, down 1 foot, the forecast, 7, 6.3, 5.7, 5.4, 5.6, at Washington, 5.8 feet, down 0.8, the forecast, 5.1, 4.5, 4, 3.6, 3.7, at St. Charles, 13.3 feet, down 0.9, the forecast, 12.3, 11.4, 10.8, 10.3, 10.1, on the Illinois River at Hardin, 21.5 feet, down 0.5, the forecast, 21.1, 20.7, 20.4, 19.8, 19.7, on the Merrimack River near Steelville, 1.8 feet, no change from yesterday. Near Sullivan, 3.6 feet, down 0.1. At Pacific, minus 0.0 feet, down 0.2. Near Eureka, 4.1 feet, down 0.2. At Valley Park, minus 0.7 feet, down 0.2. At Fenton, 3.7 feet, down 0.4. Near Arnold, 11.1 feet, down 0.8. On the Quiver River near Troy, 6.3 feet, down 0.1. On the Berbers River at Union, 3.5 feet, down 0.1. On the Big River at Burnsville, 3.5 feet, down 0.2. At Carlisle Lake, the morning stage was 446.9 feet, down 0.3 feet from yesterday. At Carlisle, 19.5 feet, down 0.6. The forecast, 18.4, 17.3, 16.2, 15.5, 14.8. At Mark Twain Lake, the morning stage was 608.1 feet, down 0.4 feet from yesterday. At Lake of the Ozarks, 658.8 feet, up 0.1. The current time is 10:59 a.m. Central Daylight Time. 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This afternoon, a chance of thunderstorms, showers, highs in the lower 80s. Southwest winds 5 to 10 miles per hour with gusts up to 20 miles per hour. Chance of rain near 100%. Tonight, mostly cloudy. A slight chance of showers and thunderstorms in the evening.
was in the mid-60s. Southeast winds 5 to 10 miles per hour. Chance of rain 20%. Sunday, sunny. Highs in the upper 80s. South winds 15 to 20 miles per hour with gusts up to 30 miles per hour. Sunday night, mostly clear in the evening, then becoming partly cloudy. Lows around 70. South winds 15 to 20 miles per hour with gusts up to 30 miles per hour. Monday, partly sunny. A slight chance of showers and thunderstorms in the morning, then a chance of showers and thunderstorms in the afternoon. Highs in the upper 80s. South winds 15 to 20 miles per hour with gusts up to 30 miles per hour. Chance of rain 50%. Monday night, partly cloudy with a chance of showers and thunderstorms. Lows around 70. Chance of rain 50%. Tuesday, a chance of thunderstorms. Lows in the mid-60s. Southeast.

showers and thunderstorms in the morning, then a chance of showers and thunderstorms in the afternoon. Highs in the upper 80s. South winds 15 to 20 miles per hour with gusts up to 30 miles per hour. Chance of rain 50%. Monday night, partly cloudy with a chance of showers and thunderstorms. Lows around 70. Chance of rain 50%. Tuesday, a chance of thunderstorms. Showers. Highs in the mid-80s. Chance of rain 80%. Tuesday night, showers likely with a chance of thunderstorms in the evening, then showers likely with a slight chance of thunderstorms after midnight. Cooler with lows around 60. Chance of rain 70%. Wednesday, mostly cloudy with a 20% chance of showers. Cooler with highs in the lower 70s. Wednesday night, mostly cloudy. Lows in the lower 50s. Thursday, mostly sunny. Highs in the lower 70s. Thursday night, partly cloudy. A slight chance of showers after midnight. Lows in the mid-50s. Chance of rain 20%. Friday, mostly sunny with a slight chance of showers. A slight chance of thunderstorms in the afternoon. Highs in the upper 70s. Chance of rain 20%. At 10 a.m. at Lambert Field in St. Louis, light rain was falling with a temperature of 69 degrees. The dew point was 65, giving us a relative humidity of 86%. The wind was variable at 3 miles an hour, and the pressure was 29.95 inches and rising. Elsewhere in the metro area, in Chesterfield, a thunderstorm was reported and the temperature was 70. In Belleville, it was 73 degrees. In Cahokia, light rain was falling and 72 degrees. In St. Charles, light rain was falling and 68. Across the region, it was cloudy in Columbia, Missouri, with a temperature of 69. In Quincy, it was partly sunny and 71 degrees. In Kansas City, it was mostly sunny and the temperature was 80. Light rain was falling in Springfield, Missouri, with a temperature of 73. In Rolla, a thunderstorm was reported, reducing the visibility to 3/4 of a mile and the temperature was 69. In Farmington, it was 77 degrees. It was cloudy in Cape Girardeau, with 79 degrees. It was partly sunny in Springfield, Illinois, with a temperature of 73. Once again in St. Louis, light rain was falling, the temperature was 69 degrees, and the wind was variable at 3 miles an hour. Here are the forecast highlights for today through Friday. Showers and scattered thunderstorms are expected this morning, with coverage forecast to gradually fade by this afternoon. The strongest storms could produce hail up to 1, and damaging wind gusts. Thunderstorms are possible 20 to 30% this afternoon and evening. The main risk is large hail with a lower potential for damaging winds. Additional thunderstorm chances return early this week with a more widespread severe weather threat possible along a slow-moving cold from Monday night into Tuesday. Note, starting May 29, 2026, this Outlook product will be discontinued. Please see the above products for more detailed forecast information. The current time is 11:04 a.m. Central Daylight Time. 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This program originates from the National Weather Service Forecast Office in St. Louis, Missouri, and serves parts of East Central Missouri and Southwest Illinois, including the St. Louis metro area and surrounding counties. Daily river and lake stages for Saturday, May 16th, on the Mississippi River at Hannibal, the morning stage was 12.2 feet, down 0.1 feet from yesterday. The forecast, 11.9, 11.8, 11.7, 11.7, 11.6, at Louisiana, 12.0 feet, up 0.2, the forecast, 12 feet for the next 5 days, at Clarksville, 19.8 feet, down 0.2, the forecast, 19.5, 19.1, 18.8, 18.7, 18.4, at Winfield, 19.6 feet, down 0.2.

6. The forecast, 19.4, 19, 18.5, 18.3, 18.2, at Grafton, 15.2 feet, down 0.7. The forecast, 15.7, 15.6, 15.5, 15.5, 15.4, at Mel Price Lock and Dam, 10.8 feet, down 0.5. The forecast, 10.2, 9.7, 8.9, 8.4, 8, at St. Louis, 13.4 feet, down 0.7. The forecast, 12.2, 11, 9.6, 8.5, 7.7, at Chester, 17.3 feet, down 0.6. The forecast, 16.8, 15.9, 14.9, 13.9, 13.1, on the Missouri River at Herman, 8.3 feet, down 1 foot. The forecast, 7, 6.3, 5.7, 5.4, 5.6, at Washington, 5.8 feet, down 0.8. The forecast, 5.1, 4.5, 4, 3.6, 3.7, at St. Charles, 13.3 feet, down 0.9. The forecast, 12.3, 11.4, 10.8, 10.3, 10.1, on the Illinois River at Hardin, 21.5 feet, down 0.5. The forecast, 21.1, 20.7, 20.4, 19.8, 19.7, on the Merrimack River near Steelville, 1.8 feet, no change from yesterday. Near Sullivan, 3.6 feet, down 0.1, at Pacific, minus 0.0 feet, down 0.2, near Eureka, 4.1 feet, down 0.2, at Valley Park, minus 0.7 feet, down 0.2, at Fenton, 3.7 feet, down 0.4, near Arnold, 11.1 feet, down 0.8, on the Quiver River near Troy, 6.3 feet, down 0.1, on the Burbis River at Union, 3.5 feet, down 0.1, on the Big River at Burnsville, 3.5 feet, down 0.2, at Carlisle Lake, the morning stage was 446.9 feet, down 0.3 feet from yesterday. At Carlisle, 19.5 feet, down 0.6. The forecast, 18.4, 17.3, 16.2, 15.5, 14.8. At Mark Twain Lake, the morning stage was 608.1 feet, down 0.4 feet from yesterday. At Lake of the Ozarks, 658.8 feet, up 0.1. This afternoon, a chance of thunderstorms, showers, highs in the lower 80s. Southwest winds 5 to 10 miles per hour with gusts up to 20 miles per hour. Chance of rain near 100%. Tonight, mostly cloudy. A slight chance of showers and thunderstorms in the evening. Lows in the mid-60s. Southeast winds 5 to 10 miles per hour. Chance of rain 20%. Sunday, sunny. Highs in the upper 80s. South winds 15 to 20 miles per hour with gusts up to 30 miles per hour. Sunday night, mostly clear in the evening, then becoming partly cloudy. Lows around 70. South winds 15 to 20 miles per hour with gusts up to 30 miles per hour. Monday, partly sunny. A slight chance of showers and thunderstorms in the morning, then a chance of showers and thunderstorms in the afternoon. Highs in the upper 80s. South winds 15 to 20 miles per hour with gusts up to 30 miles per hour. Chance of rain 50%. Monday night, partly cloudy with a chance of showers and thunderstorms. Lows around 70. Chance of rain 50%. Tuesday, a chance of thunderstorms. Showers. Highs in the mid-80s. Chance of rain 80%. Tuesday night, showers likely with a chance of thunderstorms in the evening, then showers likely with a slight chance of thunderstorms after midnight. Cooler with lows around 60. Chance of rain 70%. Wednesday, mostly cloudy with a 20% chance of showers. Cooler with highs in the lower 70s. Wednesday night, mostly cloudy. Lows in the lower 50s.
Thursday, mostly sunny. Highs in the lower 70s. Thursday night, partly cloudy. A slight chance of showers after midnight. Lows in the mid-50s. Chance of rain 20%. Friday, mostly sunny with a slight chance of showers. A slight chance of thunderstorms in the afternoon. Highs in the upper 70s. Chance of rain 20%. The current time is 11:11 a.m. Central Daylight Time. 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This afternoon, a chance of thunderstorms, showers, highs in the lower 80s, southwest winds 5 to 10 miles per hour with gusts up to 20 miles per hour, chance of rain near 100%. Tonight, mostly cloudy. A slight chance of showers and thunderstorms in the evening. Lows in the mid-60s. Southeast winds 5 to 10 miles per hour. Chance of rain 20%. Sunday, sunny. Highs in the upper 80s. South winds 15 to 20 miles per hour with gusts up to 30 miles per hour. Sunday night, mostly clear in the evening, then becoming partly cloudy. Lows around 70. South winds 15 to 20 miles per hour with gusts up to 30 miles per hour. Monday, partly sunny. A slight chance of showers and thunderstorms in the morning, then a chance of showers and thunderstorms in the afternoon. Highs in the upper 80s. South winds 15 to 20 miles per hour with gusts up to 30 miles per hour. Chance of rain 50%. Monday night, partly cloudy with a chance of showers and thunderstorms. Lows around 70. Chance of rain 50%. Tuesday, a chance of thunderstorms. Showers. Highs in the mid-80s. Chance of rain 80%. Tuesday night, showers likely with a chance of thunderstorms in the evening, then showers likely with a slight chance of thunderstorms after midnight. Cooler with lows around 60. Chance of rain 70%. Wednesday, mostly cloudy with a 20% chance of showers. Cooler with highs in the lower 70s. Wednesday night, mostly cloudy. Lows in the lower 50s. Thursday, mostly sunny. Highs in the lower 70s. Thursday night, partly cloudy. A slight chance of showers after midnight. Lows in the mid-50s. Chance of rain 20%. Friday, mostly sunny with a slight chance of showers. A slight chance of thunderstorms in the afternoon. Highs in the upper 70s. Chance of rain 20%. At 11 a.m. at Lambert Field in St. Louis, it was cloudy with a temperature of 70 degrees. The dew point was 67, giving us a relative humidity of 90%. The wind was east at 6 miles an hour, and the pressure was 29.92 inches and falling. Elsewhere in the metro area, in Chesterfield, thunder and haze were reported and the temperature was 75. In Belleville, it was 73 degrees. In Cahokia, it was cloudy, and 74 degrees. In St. Charles, light rain was falling and 68. Across the region, it was partly sunny in Columbia, Missouri, with a temperature of 73. In Quincy, it was partly sunny, and 68 degrees. In Kansas City, it was mostly sunny, and the temperature was 83. It was mostly sunny in Springfield, Missouri, with a temperature of 74. In Rolla, it was partly sunny, and the temperature was 69. In Farmington, it was 77 degrees. It was partly sunny in Cape Girardeau, with 80 degrees. A thunderstorm was reported in Springfield, Illinois, with a temperature of 70. Once again in St. Louis, it was cloudy, the temperature was 70 degrees and the wind was east at 6 miles an hour. Here are the forecast highlights for today through Friday. Showers and scattered thunderstorms are expected.
expected this morning, with coverage forecast to gradually fade by this afternoon. The strongest storms could produce hail up to 1 and damaging wind gusts. Thunderstorms are possible 20 to 30% this afternoon and evening. The main risk is large hail with a lower potential for damaging winds. Additional thunderstorm chances return early this week, with a more widespread severe weather threat possible along a slow-moving cold from Monday night into Tuesday. Note, starting May 29, 2026, this Outlook product will be discontinued. Please see the above products for more detailed forecast information. The current time is 11:16 a.m. Central Daylight Time. 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This afternoon, a chance of thunderstorms, showers, highs in the lower 80s, southwest winds 5 to 10 miles per hour with gusts up to 20 miles per hour, chance of rain near 100%. Tonight, mostly cloudy, a slight chance of showers and thunderstorms in the evening, lows in the mid-60s, southeast winds 5 to 10 miles per hour, chance of rain 20%. Sunday, sunny, highs in the upper 80s, south winds 15 to 20 miles per hour with gusts up to 30 miles per hour. Sunday night, mostly clear in the evening, then becoming partly cloudy, lows around 70, south winds 15 to 20 miles per hour with gusts up to 30 miles per hour. Monday, partly sunny, a slight chance of showers and thunderstorms in the morning, then a chance of showers and thunderstorms in the afternoon. Highs in the upper 80s. South winds 15 to 20 miles per hour with gusts up to 30 miles per hour. Chance of rain 50%. Monday night, partly cloudy with a chance of showers and thunderstorms. Lows around 70. Chance of rain 50%. Tuesday, a chance of thunderstorms, showers, highs in the mid-80s, chance of rain 80%. Tuesday night, showers likely with a chance of thunderstorms in the evening, then showers likely with a slight chance of thunderstorms after midnight. Cooler with lows around 60, chance of rain 70%. Wednesday, mostly cloudy with a 20% chance of showers. Cooler with highs in the lower 70s. Wednesday night, mostly cloudy, lows in the lower 50s. Thursday, mostly sunny, highs in the lower 70s. Thursday night, partly cloudy, a slight chance of showers after midnight, lows in the mid-50s, chance of rain 20%. Friday, mostly sunny with a slight chance of showers, a slight chance of thunderstorms in the afternoon, highs in the upper 70s, chance of rain 20%. At 11 a.m. at Lambert Field in St. Louis, it was cloudy with a temperature of 70 degrees. The dew point was 67, giving us a relative humidity of 90%. The wind was east at 6 miles an hour, and the pressure was 29.92 inches and falling. Elsewhere in the metro area, in Chesterfield, thunder and haze were reported and the temperature was 75. In Belleville, it was 73 degrees. In Cahokia, it was cloudy and 74 degrees. In St. Charles, light rain was falling and 68. Across the region, it was partly sunny in Columbia, Missouri, with a temperature of 73. In Quincy, it was partly sunny and 68 degrees. In Kansas City, it was mostly sunny and the temperature was 83. It was mostly sunny in Springfield, Missouri, with a temperature of 74. In Rolla, it was partly sunny and the temperature was 69. In Farmington, it was 77 degrees. It was partly sunny in Cape Girardeau, with 80 degrees. A thunderstorm was reported in Springfield, Illinois, with a temperature of 70. Once again in St. Louis, it was cloudy.
temperature was 70 degrees and the wind was east at 6 miles an hour. Daily river and lake stages for Saturday, May 16th. On the Mississippi River at Hannibal, the morning stage was 12.2 feet, down 0.1 feet from yesterday. The forecast, 11.9, 11.8, 11.7, 11.7, 11.6. At Louisiana, 12.0 feet, up 0.2. The forecast, 12 feet for the next 5 days. At Clarksville, 19.8 feet, down 0.2. The forecast, 19.5, 19.1, 18.8, 18.7, 18.4. At Winfield, 19.6 feet, down 0.6. The forecast, 19.4, 19, 18.5, 18.3, 18.2. At Grafton, 15.2 feet, down 0.7. The forecast, 15.7. 15.6, 15.5, 15.5, 15.4. At Mel Price Lock and Dam, 10.8 feet, down 0.5. The forecast, 10.2, 9.7, 8.9, 8.4, 8. At St. Louis, 13.4 feet, down 0.7. The forecast, 12.2, 11, 9.6, 8.5, 7.7. At Chester, 17.3 feet, down 0.6. The forecast, 16.8, 15.9, 14.9, 13.9, 13.1. On the Missouri River at Herman, 8.3 feet, down 1 foot. The forecast, 7, 6.3, 5.7, 5.4, 5.6. At Washington, 5.8 feet, down 0.8. The forecast, 5.1, 4.5, 4, 3.6, 3.7. At St. Charles, 13.3 feet, down 0.9. The forecast, 12.3, 11.4, 10.8, 10.3, 10.1. On the Illinois River at Hardin, 21.5 feet, down 0.5. The forecast, 21.1, 20.7, 20.4. 19.8, 19.7. On the Merrimack River near Steelville, 1.8 feet, no change from yesterday. Near Sullivan, 3.6 feet, down 0.1. At Pacific, minus 0.0 feet, down 0.2. Near Eureka, 4.1 feet, down 0.2. At Valley Park, minus 0.7 feet, down 0.2. At Fenton, 3.7 feet, down 0.4. Near Arnold, 11.1 feet, down 0.8. On the Quiver River near Troy, 6.3 feet, down 0.1. On the Burbis River at Union, 3.5 feet, down 0.1. On the Big River at Burnsville, 3.5 feet, down 0.2. At Carlisle Lake, the morning stage was 446.9 feet, down 0.3 feet from yesterday. At Carlisle, 19.5 feet, down 0.6. The forecast, 18.4, 17.3, 16.2, 15.5, 14.8. At Mark Twain Lake, the morning stage was 608.1 feet, down 0.4 feet from yesterday. At Lake of the Ozarks, 658.8 feet, up 0.1. Here are the forecast highlights for today through Friday. Showers and scattered thunderstorms are expected this morning, with coverage forecast to gradually fade by this afternoon. The strongest storms could produce hail up to 1 and damaging wind gusts. Thunderstorms are possible 20 to 30% this afternoon and evening. The main risk is large hail with a lower potential for damaging winds. Additional thunderstorm chances return early this week, with a more widespread severe weather threat possible along a slow-moving cold from Monday night into Tuesday. Note, starting May 29, 2026, this Outlook product will be discontinued. Please see the above products for more detailed forecast information. The current time is 11:25 a.m. Central Daylight Time. 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This program originates from the National Weather Service Forecast Office in St. Louis, Missouri, and serves parts of east central Missouri and southwest Illinois, including the St. Louis metro area and
surrounding counties. This afternoon, a chance of thunderstorms, showers, highs in the lower 80s, southwest winds 5 to 10 miles per hour with gusts up to 20 miles per hour. Chance of rain near 100%. Tonight, mostly cloudy. A slight chance of showers and thunderstorms in the evening. Lows in the mid-60s. Southeast winds 5 to 10 miles per hour. Chance of rain 20%. Sunday, sunny. Highs in the upper 80s. South winds 15 to 20 miles per hour with gusts up to 30 miles per hour. Sunday night, mostly clear in the evening, then becoming partly cloudy. Lows around 70. South winds 15 to 20 miles per hour with gusts up to 30 miles per hour. Monday, partly sunny. A slight chance of showers and thunderstorms in the morning, then a chance of showers and thunderstorms in the afternoon. Highs in the upper 80s. South winds 15 to 20 miles per hour with gusts up to 30 miles per hour. Chance of rain 50%. Monday night, partly cloudy with a chance of showers and thunderstorms. Lows around 70. Chance of rain 50%. Tuesday, a chance of thunderstorms. Showers. Highs in the mid-80s. Chance of rain 80%. Tuesday night, showers likely with a chance of thunderstorms in the evening, then showers likely with a slight chance of thunderstorms after midnight. Cooler with lows around 60. Chance of rain 70%. Wednesday, mostly cloudy with a 20% chance of showers. Cooler with highs in the lower 70s. Wednesday night, mostly cloudy. Lows in the lower 50s. Thursday, mostly sunny. Highs in the lower 70s. Thursday night, partly cloudy. A slight chance of showers after midnight. Lows in the mid-50s. Chance of rain 20%. Friday, mostly sunny with a slight chance of showers. A slight chance of thunderstorms in the afternoon. Highs in the upper 70s. Chance of rain 20%. At 11 a.m. at Lambert Field in St. Louis, it was cloudy with a temperature of 70 degrees. The dew point was 67, giving us a relative humidity of 90%. The wind was east at 6 miles an hour, and the pressure was 29.92 inches and falling. Elsewhere in the metro area, in Chesterfield, thunder and haze were reported and the temperature was 75. In Belleville, it was 73 degrees. In Cahokia, it was cloudy, and 74 degrees. In St. Charles, light rain was falling and 68. Across the region, it was partly sunny in Columbia, Missouri, with a temperature of 73. In Quincy, it was partly sunny, and 68 degrees. In Kansas City, it was mostly sunny, and the temperature was 83. It was mostly sunny in Springfield, Missouri, with a temperature of 74. In Rolla, it was partly sunny and the temperature was 69. In Farmington, it was 77 degrees. It was partly sunny in Cape Girardeau, with 80 degrees. A thunderstorm was reported in Springfield, Illinois, with a temperature of 70. Once again in St. Louis, it was cloudy, the temperature was 70 degrees and the wind was east at 6 miles an hour. Here are the forecast highlights for today through Friday. Showers and scattered thunderstorms are expected this morning with coverage forecast to gradually fade by this afternoon. The strongest storms could produce hail up to 1 and damaging wind gusts. Thunderstorms are possible 20 to 30% this afternoon and evening. The main risk is large hail with a lower potential for damaging winds. Additional thunderstorm chances return early this week with a more widespread severe weather threat possible along a slow-moving cold from Monday night into Tuesday. Note, starting May 29, 2026, this Outlook product will be discontinued. Please see the above products for more detailed forecast information. The current time is 11:30 a.m. Central Daylight Time. 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
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This afternoon, a chance of thunderstorms, showers, highs in the lower 80s, southwest winds 5 to 10 miles per hour with gusts up to 20 miles per hour, chance of rain near 100%. Tonight, mostly cloudy. A slight chance of showers and thunderstorms in the evening. Lows in the mid-60s. Southeast winds 5 to 10 miles per hour. Chance of rain 20%. Sunday, sunny. Highs in the upper 80s. South winds 15 to 20 miles per hour with gusts up to 30 miles per hour. Sunday night, mostly clear in the evening, then becoming partly cloudy. Lows around 70. South winds 15 to 20 miles per hour with gusts up to 30 miles per hour. Monday, partly sunny. A slight chance of showers and thunderstorms in the morning, then a chance of showers and thunderstorms in the afternoon. Highs in the upper 80s. South winds 15 to 20 miles per hour with gusts up to 30 miles per hour. Chance of rain 50%. Monday night, partly cloudy with a chance of showers and thunderstorms. Lows around 70. Chance of rain 50%. Tuesday, a chance of thunderstorms. Showers. Highs in the mid-80s. Chance of rain 80%. Tuesday night, showers likely with a chance of thunderstorms in the evening, then showers likely with a slight chance of thunderstorms after midnight. Cooler with lows around 60. Chance of rain 70%. Wednesday, mostly cloudy with a 20% chance of showers. Cooler with highs in the lower 70s. Wednesday night, mostly cloudy. Lows in the lower 50s. Thursday, mostly sunny. Highs in the lower 70s. Thursday night, partly cloudy. A slight chance of showers after midnight. Lows in the mid-50s. Chance of rain 20%. Friday, mostly sunny with a slight chance of showers. A slight chance of thunderstorms in the afternoon. Highs in the upper 70s. Chance of rain 20%. At 11 a.m. at Lambert Field in St. Louis, it was cloudy with a temperature of 70 degrees. The dew point was 67, giving us a relative humidity of 90%. The wind was east at 6 miles an hour, and the pressure was 29.92 inches and falling. Elsewhere in the metro area, in Chesterfield, thunder and haze were reported and the temperature was 75. In Belleville, it was 73 degrees. In Cahokia, it was cloudy and 74 degrees. In St. Charles, light rain was falling and 68. Across the region, it was partly sunny in Columbia, Missouri, with a temperature of 73. In Quincy, it was partly sunny and 68 degrees. In Kansas City, it was mostly sunny and the temperature was 83. It was mostly sunny in Springfield, Missouri, with a temperature of 74. In Rolla, it was partly sunny and the temperature was 69. In Farmington, it was 77 degrees. It was partly sunny in Cape Girardeau, with 80 degrees. A thunderstorm was reported in Springfield, Illinois, with a temperature of 70. Once again in St. Louis, it was cloudy, the temperature was 70 degrees and the wind was east at 6 miles an hour. Daily River and Lake stages for Saturday, May 16th. On the Mississippi River at Hannibal, the morning stage was 12.2 feet, down 0.1 feet from yesterday. The forecast, 11.9, 11.8, 11.7, 11.7, 11.6. At Louisiana, 12.0 feet, up 0.2. The forecast, 12 feet for the next 5 days. At Clarksville, 19.8 feet, down 0.2. The forecast, 19.5, 19.1, 18.8, 18.7, 18.4. At Winfield, 19.6 feet, down 0.6. The forecast, 19.4, 19, 18.5, 18.3, 18.2. At Grafton,
15.2 feet, down 0.7. The forecast, 15.7. 15.6, 15.5, 15.5, 15.4. At Mel Price Lock and Dam, 10.8 feet, down 0.5. The forecast, 10.2, 9.7, 8.9, 8.4, 8. At St. Louis, 13.4 feet, down 0.7. The forecast, 12.2, 11, 9.6, 8.5, 7.7. At Chester, 17.3 feet, down 0.6. The forecast, 16.8, 15.9, 14.9, 13.9, 13.1. On the Missouri River at Herman, 8.3 feet, down 1 foot. The forecast, 7, 6.3, 5.7, 5.4, 5.6. At Washington, 5.8 feet, down 0.8. The forecast, 5.1, 4.5, 4, 3.6, 3.7. At St. Charles, 13.3 feet, down 0.9. The forecast, 12.3, 11.4, 10.8, 10.3, 10.1. On the Illinois River at Hardin, 21.5 feet, down 0.5. The forecast, 21.1, 20.7, 20.4. 19.8, 19.7, on the Merrimack River near Steelville, 1.8 feet, no change from yesterday. Near Sullivan, 3.6 feet, down 0.1, at Pacific, minus 0.0 feet, down 0.2, near Eureka, 4.1 feet, down 0.2, at Valley Park, minus 0.7 feet, down 0.2, at Fenton, 3.7 feet, down 0.4, near Arnold, 11.1 feet, down 0.8. On the Quiver River near Troy, 6.3 feet, down 0.1. On the Burbis River at Union, 3.5 feet, down 0.1. On the Big River at Burnsville, 3.5 feet, down 0.2. At Carlisle Lake, the morning stage was 446.9 feet, down 0.3 feet from yesterday. At Carlisle, 19.5 feet, down 0.6. The forecast, 18.4, 17.3, 16.2, 15.5, 14.8. At Mark Twain Lake, the morning stage was 608.1 feet, down 0.4 feet from yesterday. At Lake of the Ozarks, 658.8 feet, up 0.1. Here are the forecast highlights for today through Friday. Showers and scattered thunderstorms are expected this morning, with coverage forecast to gradually fade by this afternoon. The strongest storms could produce hail up to 1 and damaging wind gusts. Thunderstorms are possible 20 to 30% this afternoon and evening. The main risk is large hail with a lower potential for damaging winds. Additional thunderstorm chances return early this week, with a more widespread severe weather threat possible along a slow-moving cold from Monday night into Tuesday. Note, starting May 29, 2026, this Outlook product will be discontinued. Please see the above products for more detailed forecast information. The current time is 11:39 a.m. Central Daylight Time. 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This afternoon, a chance of thunderstorms, showers, highs in the lower 80s. Southwest winds 5 to 10 miles per hour with gusts up to 20 miles per hour. Chance of rain near 100%. Tonight, mostly cloudy. A slight chance of showers and thunderstorms in the evening. Lows in the mid-60s. Southeast winds 5 to 10 miles per hour. Chance of rain 20%. Sunday, sunny. Highs in the upper 80s. South winds 15 to 20 miles per hour with gusts up to 30 miles per hour. Sunday night, mostly clear in the evening, then becoming partly cloudy. Lows around 70. South winds 15 to 20 miles per hour with gusts up to 30.
miles per hour. Monday, partly sunny. A slight chance of showers and thunderstorms in the morning, then a chance of showers and thunderstorms in the afternoon. Highs in the upper 80s. South winds 15 to 20 miles per hour with gusts up to 30 miles per hour. Chance of rain 50%. Monday night, partly cloudy with a chance of showers and thunderstorms. Lows around 70. Chance of rain 50%. Tuesday, a chance of thunderstorms. Showers. Highs in the mid-80s. Chance of rain 80%. Tuesday night, showers likely with a chance of thunderstorms in the evening, then showers likely with a slight chance of thunderstorms after midnight. Cooler with lows around 60. Chance of rain 70%. Wednesday, mostly cloudy with a 20% chance of showers. Cooler with highs in the lower 70s. Wednesday night, mostly cloudy. Lows in the lower 50s. Thursday, mostly sunny. Highs in the lower 70s. Thursday night, partly cloudy. A slight chance of showers after midnight. Lows in the mid-50s. Chance of rain 20%. Friday, mostly sunny with a slight chance of showers. A slight chance of thunderstorms in the afternoon. Highs in the upper 70s. Chance of rain 20%. At 11 a.m. at Lambert Field in St. Louis, it was cloudy with a temperature of 70 degrees. The dew point was 67, giving us a relative humidity of 90%. The wind was east at 6 miles an hour, and the pressure was 29.92 inches and falling. Elsewhere in the metro area, in Chesterfield, thunder and haze were reported and the temperature was 75. In Belleville, it was 73 degrees. In Cahokia, it was cloudy and 74 degrees. In St. Charles, light rain was falling and 68. Across the region, it was partly sunny in Columbia, Missouri, with a temperature of 73. In Quincy, it was partly sunny and 68 degrees. In Kansas City, it was mostly sunny and the temperature was 83. It was mostly sunny in Springfield, Missouri, with a temperature of 74. In Rolla, it was partly sunny and the temperature was 69. In Farmington, it was 77 degrees. It was partly sunny in Cape Girardeau, with 80 degrees. A thunderstorm was reported in Springfield, Illinois, with a temperature of 70. Once again in St. Louis, it was cloudy, the temperature was 70 degrees and the wind was east at 6 miles an hour. Here are the forecast highlights for today through Friday. Showers and scattered thunderstorms are expected this morning with coverage forecast to gradually fade by this afternoon. The strongest storms could produce hail up to 1 and damaging wind gusts. Thunderstorms are possible 20 to 30% this afternoon and evening. The main risk is large hail with a lower potential for damaging winds. Additional thunderstorm chances return early this week with a more widespread severe weather threat possible along a slow-moving cold from Monday night into Tuesday. Note, starting May 29, 2026, this Outlook product will be discontinued. Please see the above products for more detailed forecast information. The current time is 11:44 a.m. Central Daylight Time. 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This afternoon, a chance of thunderstorms. Showers. Highs in the lower 80s. Southwest winds 5 to 10 miles per hour with gusts up to 20 miles per hour. Chance of rain near 100%. Tonight, mostly cloudy. A slight chance of showers and thunderstorms in the evening. Lows in the mid-60s. Southeast winds 5 to 10 miles per hour. Chance of rain 20%. Sunday, sunny. Highs in the upper 80s. South winds 15 to 20 miles per hour with gusts up to 30 miles per hour.
Sunday night, mostly clear in the evening, then becoming partly cloudy. Lows around 70. South winds 15 to 20 miles per hour with gusts up to 30 miles per hour. Monday, partly sunny. A slight chance of showers and thunderstorms in the morning, then a chance of showers and thunderstorms in the afternoon. Highs in the upper 80s. South winds 15 to 20 miles per hour with gusts up to 30 miles per hour. Chance of rain 50%. Monday night, partly cloudy with a chance of showers and thunderstorms. Lows around 70. Chance of rain 50%. Tuesday, a chance of thunderstorms. Showers. Highs in the mid-80s. Chance of rain 80%. Tuesday night, showers likely with a chance of thunderstorms in the evening, then showers likely with a slight chance of thunderstorms after midnight. Cooler with lows around 60. Chance of rain 70%. Wednesday, mostly cloudy with a 20% chance of showers. Cooler with highs in the lower 70s. Wednesday night, mostly cloudy. Lows in the lower 50s. Thursday, mostly sunny. Highs in the lower 70s. Thursday night, partly cloudy. A slight chance of showers after midnight. Lows in the mid-50s. Chance of rain 20%. Friday, mostly sunny with a slight chance of showers. A slight chance of thunderstorms in the afternoon. Highs in the upper 70s. Chance of rain 20%. At 11 a.m. at Lambert Field in St. Louis, it was cloudy with a temperature of 70 degrees. The dew point was 67, giving us a relative humidity of 90%. The wind was east at 6 miles an hour, and the pressure was 29.92 inches and falling. Elsewhere in the metro area, in Chesterfield, thunder and haze were reported and the temperature was 75. In Belleville, it was 73 degrees. In Cahokia, it was cloudy, and 74 degrees. In St. Charles, light rain was falling and 68. Across the region, it was partly sunny in Columbia, Missouri, with a temperature of 73. In Quincy, it was partly sunny, and 68 degrees. In Kansas City, it was mostly sunny, and the temperature was 83. It was mostly sunny in Springfield, Missouri, with a temperature of 74. In Rolla, it was partly sunny and the temperature was 69. In Farmington, it was 77 degrees. It was partly sunny in Cape Girardeau, with 80 degrees. A thunderstorm was reported in Springfield, Illinois, with a temperature of 70. Once again in St. Louis, it was cloudy, the temperature was 70 degrees and the wind was east at 6 miles an hour. Here are the forecast highlights for today through Friday. Showers and scattered thunderstorms are expected this morning with coverage forecast to gradually fade by this afternoon. The strongest storms could produce hail up to 1 and damaging wind gusts. Thunderstorms are possible 20 to 30% this afternoon and evening. The main risk is large hail with a lower potential for damaging winds. Additional thunderstorm chances return early this week with a more widespread severe weather threat possible along a slow-moving cold from Monday night into Tuesday. Note, starting May 29, 2026, this Outlook product will be discontinued. Please see the above products for more detailed forecast information. The current time is 11:49 a.m. Central Daylight Time. 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Daily river and lake stages for Saturday, May 16th, on the Mississippi River at Hannibal. The morning stage was 12.2 feet, down 0.1 feet from yesterday. The forecast, 11.9, 11.8, 11.7, 11.7, 11.6. At Louisiana, 12.0 feet, up 0.2. The forecast, 12 feet for the next 5 days. At Clarksville, 19.8 feet.
8, down 0.2, the forecast, 19.5, 19.1, 18.8, 18.7, 18.4, at Winfield, 19.6 feet, down 0.6, the forecast, 19.4, 19, 18.5, 18.3, 18.2, at Grafton, 15.2 feet, down 0.7, the forecast, 15.7, 15.6, 15.5, 15.5, 15.4, at Mel Price Lock and Dam, 10.8 feet, down 0.5, the forecast, 10.2, 9.7, 8.9, 8.4, 8, at St. Louis, 13.4 feet, down 0.7, the forecast, 12.2, 11, 9.6, 8.5, 7.7, at Chester, 17.3 feet, down 0.6, the forecast, 16.8, 15.9, 14.9, 13.9, 13.1, on the Missouri River at Herman, 8.3 feet, down 1 foot, the forecast, 7, 6.3, 5.7, 5.4, 5.6, at Washington, 5.8 feet, down 0.8, the forecast, 5.1, 4.5, 4, 3.6, 3.7, at St. Charles, 13.3 feet, down 0.9, the forecast, 12.3, 11.4, 10.8, 10.3, 10.1, on the Illinois River at Hardin, 21.5 feet, down 0.5, the forecast, 21.1, 20.7, 20.4, 19.8, 19.7, on the Merrimack River near Steelville, 1.8 feet, no change from yesterday. Near Sullivan, 3.6 feet, down 0.1, at Pacific, minus 0.0 feet, down 0.2, near Eureka, 4.1 feet, down 0.2, at Valley Park, minus 0.7 feet, down 0.2, at Fenton, 3.7 feet, down 0.4, near Arnold, 11.1 feet, down 0.8, on the Quiver River near Troy, 6.3 feet, down 0.1, on the Burbage River at Union, 3.5 feet, down 0.1, on the Big River at Burnsville, 3.5 feet, down 0.2, at Carlisle Lake, the morning stage was 446.9 feet, down 0.3 feet from yesterday. At Carlisle, 19.5 feet, down 0.6, the forecast, 18.4, 17.3, 16.2, 15.5, 14.8. At Mark Twain Lake, the morning stage was 608.1 feet, down 0.4 feet from yesterday. At Lake of the Ozarks, 658.8 feet, up 0.1. The current time is 11:54 a.m. Central Daylight Time. 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This program originates from the National Weather Service Forecast Office in St. Louis, Missouri, and serves parts of East Central Missouri and Southwest Illinois, including the St. Louis metro area and surrounding counties. This afternoon, a chance of thunderstorms. Showers early, then a chance of showers. Highs in the lower 80s. Southwest winds 5 to 10 miles per hour with gusts up to 20 miles per hour. Chance of rain near 100%. Tonight, mostly cloudy. Lows in the mid-60s. Southeast winds 5 to 10 miles per hour. Sunday, sunny. Highs in the upper 80s. South winds 15 to 20 miles per hour with gusts up to 30 miles per hour. Sunday night, mostly clear in the evening, then becoming partly cloudy. Lows around 70. South winds 15 to 20 miles per hour with gusts up to 30 miles per hour. Monday, partly sunny. A slight chance of showers and thunderstorms in the morning, then a chance of showers and thunderstorms in the afternoon. Highs in the upper 80s. South winds 15 to 20 miles per hour with gusts up to 30 miles per hour. Chance of rain 50%. Monday night, partly cloudy with a chance of showers and thunderstorms. Lows around 70.
chance of rain 50%. Tuesday, a chance of thunderstorms, showers, highs in the mid-80s, chance of rain 80%. Tuesday night, showers likely with a chance of thunderstorms in the evening, then showers likely with a slight chance of thunderstorms after midnight. Cooler with lows around 60. Chance of rain 70%. Wednesday, mostly cloudy with a 20% chance of showers. Cooler with highs in the lower 70s. Wednesday night, mostly cloudy. Lows in the lower 50s. Thursday, mostly sunny. Highs in the lower 70s. Thursday night, partly cloudy. A slight chance of showers after midnight. Lows in the mid-50s. Chance of rain 20%. Friday, mostly sunny with a slight chance of showers. A slight chance of thunderstorms in the afternoon. Highs in the upper 70s. Chance of rain 20%. At 11 a.m. at Lambert Field in St. Louis, it was cloudy with a temperature of 70 degrees. The dew point was 67, giving us a relative humidity of 90%. The wind was east at 6 miles an hour, and the pressure was 29.92 inches and falling. Elsewhere in the metro area, in Chesterfield, thunder and haze were reported and the temperature was 75. In Belleville, it was 73 degrees. In Cahokia, it was cloudy and 74 degrees. In St. Charles, light rain was falling and 68. Across the region, it was partly sunny in Columbia, Missouri, with a temperature of 73. In Quincy, it was partly sunny and 68 degrees. In Kansas City, it was mostly sunny and the temperature was 83. It was mostly sunny in Springfield, Missouri, with a temperature of 74. In Rolla, it was partly sunny and the temperature was 69. In Farmington, it was 77 degrees. It was partly sunny in Cape Girardeau, with 80 degrees. A thunderstorm was reported in Springfield, Illinois, with a temperature of 70. Once again in St. Louis, it was cloudy, the temperature was 70 degrees and the wind was east at 6 miles an hour. Here are the forecast highlights for today through Friday. Showers and scattered thunderstorms are expected this morning with coverage forecast to gradually fade by this afternoon. The strongest storms could produce hail up to 1 and damaging wind gusts. Thunderstorms are possible 20 to 30% this afternoon and evening. The main risk is large hail with a lower potential for damaging winds. Additional thunderstorm chances return early this week with a more widespread severe weather threat possible along a slow-moving cold from Monday night into Tuesday. Note, starting May 29, 2026, this Outlook product will be discontinued. Please see the above products for more detailed forecast information. The current time is 11:59 a.m. Central Daylight Time. 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This afternoon, a chance of thunderstorms. Showers early, then a chance of showers. Highs in the lower 80s. Southwest winds 5 to 10 miles per hour with gusts up to 20 miles per hour. Chance of rain near 100%. Tonight, mostly cloudy. Lows in the mid-60s. Southeast winds 5 to 10 miles per hour. Sunday, sunny. Highs in the upper 80s. South winds 15 to 20 miles per hour with gusts up to 30 miles per hour. Sunday night, mostly clear in the evening, then becoming partly cloudy. Lows around 70. South winds 15 to 20 miles per hour with gusts up to 30 miles per hour. Monday, partly sunny. A slight chance of showers and thunderstorms in the morning, then a chance of showers and thunderstorms in the afternoon. Highs in the upper 80s. South winds 15 to 20 miles per hour with gusts up to 30 miles per hour.
chance of rain 50%. Monday night, partly cloudy with a chance of showers and thunderstorms. Lows around 70. Chance of rain 50%. Tuesday, a chance of thunderstorms. Showers. Highs in the mid-80s. Chance of rain 80%. Tuesday night, showers likely with a chance of thunderstorms in the evening, then showers likely with a slight chance of thunderstorms after midnight. Cooler with lows around 60. Chance of rain 70%. Wednesday, mostly cloudy with a 20% chance of showers. Cooler with highs in the lower 70s. Wednesday night, mostly cloudy. Lows in the lower 50s. Thursday, mostly sunny. Highs in the lower 70s. Thursday night, partly cloudy. A slight chance of showers after midnight. Lows in the mid-50s. Chance of rain 20%. Friday, mostly sunny with a slight chance of Monday night, partly cloudy with a chance of showers and thunderstorms.

10% chance of showers. Cooler with highs in the lower 70s. Wednesday night, mostly cloudy. Lows in the lower 50s. Thursday, mostly sunny. Highs in the lower 70s. Thursday night, partly cloudy. A slight chance of showers after midnight. Lows in the mid-50s. Chance of rain 20%. Friday, mostly sunny with a slight chance of showers. A slight chance of thunderstorms in the afternoon. Highs in the upper 70s. Chance of rain 20%. At 11 a.m. at Lambert Field in St. Louis, it was cloudy with a temperature of 70 degrees. The dew point was 67, giving us a relative humidity of 90%. The wind was east at 6 miles an hour, and the pressure was 29.92 inches and falling. Elsewhere in the metro area, in Chesterfield, thunder and haze were reported and the temperature was 75. In Belleville, it was 73 degrees. In Cahokia, it was cloudy and 74 degrees. In St. Charles, light rain was falling and 68. Across the region, it was partly sunny in Columbia, Missouri, with a temperature of 73. In Quincy, it was partly sunny and 68 degrees. In Kansas City, it was mostly sunny and the temperature was 83. It was mostly sunny in Springfield, Missouri, with a temperature of 74. In Rolla, it was partly sunny and the temperature was 69. In Farmington, it was 77 degrees. It was partly sunny in Cape Girardeau, with 80 degrees. A thunderstorm was reported in Springfield, Illinois, with a temperature of 70. Once again in St. Louis, it was cloudy, the temperature was 70 degrees and the wind was east at 6 miles an hour. Here are the forecast highlights for today through Friday. Showers and scattered thunderstorms are expected this morning with coverage forecast to gradually fade by this afternoon. The strongest storms could produce hail up to 1 and damaging wind gusts. Thunderstorms are possible 20 to 30% this afternoon and evening. The main risk is large hail with a lower potential for damaging winds. Additional thunderstorm chances return early this week with a more widespread severe weather threat possible along a slow-moving cold from Monday night into Tuesday. Note, starting May 29, 2026, this Outlook product will be discontinued. Please see the above products for more detailed forecast information. The current time is 12:04 p.m. Central Daylight Time. 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This afternoon, a chance of thunderstorms. Showers early, then a chance of showers. Highs in the lower 80s. Southwest winds 5 to 10 miles per hour with gusts up to 20 miles per hour. Chance of rain near 100%. Tonight, mostly cloudy. Lows in the mid-60s. Southeast winds 5 to 10 miles per hour. Sunday, sunny. Highs in the upper 80s. South winds 15 to 20 miles per hour with gusts up to 30 miles per hour. Sunday night, mostly clear in the evening, then becoming partly cloudy. Lows around 70. South winds 15 to 20 miles per hour with gusts up to 30 miles per hour. Monday, partly sunny. A slight chance of showers and thunderstorms in the morning, then a chance of showers and thunderstorms in the afternoon. Highs in the upper 80s. South winds 15 to 20 miles per hour with gusts up to 30 miles per hour. Chance of rain 50%. Monday night, partly cloudy with a chance of showers and thunderstorms. Lows around 70. Chance of rain 50%. Tuesday, a chance of thunderstorms. Showers. Highs in the mid-80s. Chance of rain 80%. Tuesday night, showers likely with a chance of thunderstorms in the evening, then showers likely with a slight chance of thunderstorms after midnight.

cooler with lows around 60. Chance of rain 70%. Wednesday, mostly cloudy with a 20% chance of showers. Cooler with highs in the lower 70s. Wednesday night, mostly cloudy. Lows in the lower 50s. Thursday, mostly sunny. Highs in the lower 70s. Thursday night, partly cloudy. A slight chance of showers after midnight. Lows in the mid-50s. Chance of rain 20%. Friday, mostly sunny with a slight chance of showers. A slight chance of thunderstorms in the afternoon. Highs in the upper 70s. Chance of rain 20%. Daily river and lake stages for Saturday, May 16th. On the Mississippi River at Hannibal, the morning stage was 12.2 feet, down 0.1 feet from yesterday. The forecast, 11.9, 11.8, 11.7, 11.7, 11.6. At Louisiana, 12.0 feet, up 0.2. The forecast, 12 feet for the next 5 days. At Clarksville, 19.8 feet, down 0.2. The forecast, 19.5, 19.1, 18.8, 18.7, 18.4. At Winfield, 19.6 feet, down 0.6. The forecast, 19.4, 19, 18.5, 18.3, 18.2. At Grafton, 15.2 feet, down 0.7. The forecast, 15.7. 15.6, 15.5, 15.5, 15.4, at Mel Price Lock and Dam, 10.8 feet, down 0.5, the forecast, 10.2, 9.7, 8.9, 8.4, 8, at St. Louis, 13.4 feet, down 0.7, the forecast, 12.2, 11, 9.6, 8.5, 7.7, at Chester, 17.3 feet, down 0.6, the forecast, 16.8, 15.9, 14.9, 13.9, 13.1, on the Missouri River at Herman, 8.3 feet, down 1 foot, the forecast, 7, 6.3, 5.7, 5.4, 5.6, at Washington, 5.8 feet, down 0.8, the forecast, 5.1, 4.5, 4, 3.6, 3.7, at St. Charles, 13.3 feet, down 0.9, the forecast, 12.3, 11.4, 10.8, 10.3, 10.1, on the Illinois River at Hardin, 21.5 feet, down 0.5, the forecast, 21.1, 20.7, 20.4, 19.8, 19.7, on the Merrimack River near Steelville, 1.8 feet, no change from yesterday. Near Sullivan, 3.6 feet, down 0.1. At Pacific, minus 0.0 feet, down 0.2. Near Eureka, 4.1 feet, down 0.2. At Valley Park, minus 0.7 feet, down 0.2. At Fenton, 3.7 feet, down 0.4. Near Arnold, 11.1 feet, down 0.8. On the Quiver River near Troy, 6.3 feet, down 0.1. On the Burbis River at Union, 3.5 feet, down 0.1. On the Big River at Burnsville, 3.5 feet, down 0.2. At Carlisle Lake, the morning stage was 446.9 feet, down 0.3 feet from yesterday. At Carlisle, 19.5 feet, down 0.6. The forecast, 18.4, 17.3, 16.2, 15.5, 14.8. At Mark Twain Lake, the morning stage was 608.1 feet, down 0.4 feet from yesterday. At Lake of the Ozarks, 658.8 feet, up 0.1. The current time is 12:10 p.m. Central Daylight Time. 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This program originates from the National Weather Service Forecast Office in St. Louis, Missouri, and serves parts of East Central Missouri and Southwest Illinois, including the St. Louis metro area and surrounding counties. This afternoon, a chance of thunderstorms, showers,
rarely, then a chance of showers. Highs in the lower 80s. Southwest winds 5 to 10 miles per hour with gusts up to 20 miles per hour. Chance of rain near 100%. Tonight, mostly cloudy. Lows in the mid-60s. Southeast winds 5 to 10 miles per hour. Sunday, sunny. Highs in the upper 80s. South winds 15 to 20 miles per hour with gusts up to 30 miles per hour. Sunday night, mostly clear in the evening, then becoming partly cloudy. Lows around 70. South winds 15 to 20 miles per hour with gusts up to 30 miles per hour. Monday, partly sunny. A slight chance of showers and thunderstorms in the morning, then a chance of showers and thunderstorms in the afternoon. Highs in the upper 80s. South winds 15 to 20 miles per hour with gusts up to 30 miles per hour. Chance of rain 50%. Monday night, partly cloudy with a chance of showers and thunderstorms. Lows around 70. Chance of rain 50%. Tuesday, a chance of thunderstorms. Showers. Highs in the mid-80s. Chance of rain 80%. Tuesday night, showers likely with a chance of thunderstorms in the evening, then showers likely with a slight chance of thunderstorms after midnight. Cooler with lows around 60. Chance of rain 70%. Wednesday, mostly cloudy with a 20% chance of showers. Cooler with highs in the lower 70s. Wednesday night, mostly cloudy. Lows in the lower 50s. Thursday, mostly sunny. Highs in the lower 70s. Thursday night, partly cloudy. A slight chance of showers after midnight. Lows in the mid-50s. Chance of rain 20%. Friday, mostly sunny with a slight chance of showers. A slight chance of thunderstorms in the afternoon. Highs in the upper 70s. Chance of rain 20%. At noon at Lambert Field in St. Louis, it was cloudy with a temperature of 77 degrees. The dew point was 72, giving us a relative humidity of 84%. The wind was southeast at 10 miles an hour, and the pressure was 29.92 inches and steady. Elsewhere in the metro area, in Chesterfield, a thunderstorm was reported and the temperature was 75. In Belleville, it was 77 degrees. In Cahokia, it was cloudy and 77 degrees. In St. Charles, light rain was falling and 70. Across the region, it was cloudy in Columbia, Missouri, with a temperature of 74. In Quincy, it was partly sunny and 68 degrees. In Kansas City, it was mostly sunny and the temperature was 85. It was partly sunny in Springfield, Missouri, with a temperature of 75. In Rolla, it was partly sunny and the temperature was 77. In Farmington, it was 75 degrees. It was cloudy in Cape Girardeau, with 77 degrees. Light rain was falling in Springfield, Illinois, with a temperature of 68. Once again in St. Louis, it was cloudy, the temperature was 77 degrees and the wind was southeast at 10 miles an hour. Here are the forecast highlights for today through Friday. Showers and scattered thunderstorms are expected this morning with coverage forecast to gradually fade by this afternoon. The strongest storms could produce hail up to 1 and damaging wind gusts. Thunderstorms are possible 20 to 30% this afternoon and evening. The main risk is large hail with a lower potential for damaging winds. Additional thunderstorm chances return early this week with a more widespread severe weather threat possible along a slow-moving cold from Monday night into Tuesday. Note, starting May 29, 2026, this Outlook product will be discontinued. Please see the above products for more detailed forecast information. The current time is 12:16 p.m. Central Daylight Time. 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
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This afternoon, a chance of thunderstorms. Showers early, then a chance of showers. Highs in the lower 80s. Southwest winds 5 to 10 miles per hour with gusts up to 20 miles per hour. Chance of rain near 100%. Tonight, mostly cloudy. Lows in the mid-60s. Southeast winds 5 to 10 miles per hour. Sunday, sunny. Highs in the upper 80s. South winds 15 to 20 miles per hour with gusts up to 30 miles per hour. Sunday night, mostly clear in the evening, then becoming partly cloudy. Lows around 70. South winds 15 to 20 miles per hour with gusts up to 30 miles per hour. Monday, partly sunny. A slight chance of showers and thunderstorms in the morning, then a chance of showers and thunderstorms in the afternoon. Highs in the upper 80s. South winds 15 to 20 miles per hour with gusts up to 30 miles per hour. Chance of rain 50%. Monday night, partly cloudy with a chance of showers and thunderstorms. Lows around 70. Chance of rain 50%. Tuesday, a chance of thunderstorms. Showers. Highs in the mid-80s. Chance of rain 80%. Tuesday night, showers likely with a chance of thunderstorms in the evening, then showers likely with a slight chance of thunderstorms after midnight. Cooler with lows around 60. Chance of rain 70%. Wednesday, mostly cloudy with a 20% chance of showers. Cooler with highs in the lower 70s. Wednesday night, mostly cloudy. Lows in the lower 50s. Thursday, mostly sunny. Highs in the lower 70s. Thursday night, partly cloudy. A slight chance of showers after midnight. Lows in the mid-50s. Chance of rain 20%. Friday, mostly sunny with a slight chance of showers. A slight chance of thunderstorms in the afternoon. Highs in the upper 70s. Chance of rain 20%. At noon at Lambert Field in St. Louis, it was cloudy with a temperature of 77 degrees. The dew point was 72, giving us a relative humidity of 84%. The wind was southeast at 10 miles an hour, and the pressure was 29.92 inches and steady. Elsewhere in the metro area, in Chesterfield, a thunderstorm was reported and the temperature was 75. In Belleville, it was 77 degrees. In Cahokia, it was cloudy and 77 degrees. In St. Charles, light rain was falling and 70. Across the region, it was cloudy in Columbia, Missouri, with a temperature of 74. In Quincy, it was partly sunny and 68 degrees. In Kansas City, it was mostly sunny and the temperature was 85. It was partly sunny in Springfield, Missouri, with a temperature of 75. In Rolla, it was partly sunny and the temperature was 77. In Farmington, it was 75 degrees. It was cloudy in Cape Girardeau, with 77 degrees. Light rain was falling in Springfield, Illinois, with a temperature of 68. Once again in St. Louis, it was cloudy, the temperature was 77 degrees and the wind was southeast at 10 miles an hour. Daily river and lake stages for Saturday, May 16th, on the Mississippi River at Hannibal, the morning stage was 12.2 feet, down 0.1 feet from yesterday. The forecast, 11.9, 11.8, 11.7, 11.7, 11.6, at Louisiana, 12.0 feet, up 0.2, the forecast, 12 feet for the next 5 days, at Clarksville, 19.8 feet, down 0.2, the forecast, 19.5, 19.1, 18.8, 18.7, 18.4, at Winfield, 19.6 feet, down 0.6, the forecast, 19.4, 19, 18.5, 18.3, 18.2, at Grafton, 15.2 feet, down 0.7, the forecast,
15.7, 15.6, 15.5, 15.5, 15.4, at Mel Price Lock and Dam, 10.8 feet, down 0.5, the forecast, 10.2, 9.7, 8.9, 8.4, 8, at St. Louis, 13.4 feet, down 0.7, the forecast, 12.2, 11, 9.6, 8.5, 7.7, at Chester, 17.3 feet, down 0.6, the forecast, 16.8, 15.9, 14.9, 13.9, 13.1, on the Missouri River at Herman, 8.3 feet, down 1 foot, the forecast, 7, 6.3, 5.7, 5.4, 5.6, at Washington, 5.8 feet, down 0.8, the forecast, 5.1, 4.5, 4, 3.6, 3.7, at St. Charles, 13.3 feet, down 0.9, the forecast, 12.3, 11.4, 10.8, 10.3, 10.1, on the Illinois River at Hardin, 21.5 feet, down 0.5, the forecast, 21.1, 20.7, 20.4, 19.8, 19.7, on the Merrimack River near Steelville, 1.8 feet, no change from yesterday. Near Sullivan, 3.6 feet, down 0.1, at Pacific, minus 0.0 feet, down 0.2, near Eureka, 4.1 feet, down 0.2, at Valley Park, minus 0.7 feet, down 0.2, at Fenton, 3.7 feet, down 0.4, near Arnold, 11.1 feet, down 0.8, on the Quiver River near Troy, 6.3 feet, down 0.1, on the Burbis River at Union, 3.5 feet, down 0.1, on the Big River at Burnsville, 3.5 feet, down 0.2, at Carlisle Lake, the morning stage was 446.9 feet, down 0.3 feet from yesterday. At Carlisle, 19.5 feet, down 0.6, the forecast, 18.4, 17.3, 16.2, 15.5, 14.8. At Mark Twain Lake, the morning stage was 608.1 feet, down 0.4 feet from yesterday. At Lake of the Ozarks, 658.8 feet, up 0.1. Here are the forecast highlights for today through Friday. Showers and scattered thunderstorms are expected this morning, with coverage forecast to gradually fade by this afternoon. The strongest storms could produce hail up to 1 and damaging wind gusts. Thunderstorms are possible 20 to 30% this afternoon and evening. The main risk is large hail with a lower potential for damaging winds. Additional thunderstorm chances return early this week, with a more widespread severe weather threat possible along a slow-moving cold from Monday night into Tuesday. Note, starting May 29, 2026, this Outlook product will be discontinued. Please see the above products for more detailed forecast information. The current time is 12:24 p.m. Central Daylight Time. 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This program originates from the National Weather Service Forecast Office in St. Louis, Missouri, and serves parts of East Central Missouri and Southwest Illinois, including the St. Louis metro area and surrounding counties. This afternoon, a chance of thunderstorms. Showers early, then a chance of showers. Highs in the lower 80s. Southwest winds 5 to 10 miles per hour with gusts up to 20 miles per hour. Chance of rain near 100%. Tonight, mostly cloudy. Lows in the mid-60s. Southeast winds 5 to 10 miles per hour. Sunday, sunny. Highs in the upper 80s. South winds 15 to 20 miles per hour with gusts up to 30 miles per hour. Sunday night, mostly clear in the evening, then becoming partly cloudy. Lows around 70. South winds 15 to 20 miles per hour with gusts up to 30 miles per hour. Monday, partly sunny.
A slight chance of showers and thunderstorms in the morning, then a chance of showers and thunderstorms in the afternoon. Highs in the upper 80s. South winds 15 to 20 miles per hour with gusts up to 30 miles per hour. Chance of rain 50%. Monday night, partly cloudy with a chance of showers and thunderstorms. Lows around 70. Chance of rain 50%. Tuesday, a chance of thunderstorms. Showers. Highs in the mid-80s. Chance of rain 80%. Tuesday night, showers likely with a chance of thunderstorms in the evening, then showers likely with a slight chance of thunderstorms after midnight. Cooler with lows around 60. Chance of rain 70%. Wednesday, mostly cloudy with a 20% chance of showers. Cooler with highs in the lower 70s. Wednesday night, mostly cloudy. Lows in the lower 50s. Thursday, mostly sunny. Highs in the lower 70s. Thursday night, partly cloudy. A slight chance of showers after midnight. Lows in the mid-50s. Chance of rain 20%. Friday, mostly sunny with a slight chance of showers. A slight chance of thunderstorms in the afternoon. Highs in the upper 70s. Chance of rain 20%. At noon at Lambert Field in St. Louis, it was cloudy with a temperature of 77 degrees. The dew point was 72, giving us a relative humidity of 84%. The wind was southeast at 10 miles an hour, and the pressure was 29.92 inches and steady. Elsewhere in the metro area, in Chesterfield, a thunderstorm was reported and the temperature was 75. In Belleville, it was 77 degrees. In Cahokia, it was cloudy and 77 degrees. In St. Charles, light rain was falling and 70. Across the region, it was cloudy in Columbia, Missouri, with a temperature of 74. In Quincy, it was partly sunny and 68 degrees. In Kansas City, it was mostly sunny and the temperature was 85. It was partly sunny in Springfield, Missouri, with a temperature of 75. In Rolla, it was partly sunny and the temperature was 77. In Farmington, it was 75 degrees. It was cloudy in Cape Girardeau, with 77 degrees. Light rain was falling in Springfield, Illinois, with a temperature of 68. Once again in St. Louis, it was cloudy, the temperature was 77 degrees and the wind was southeast at 10 miles an hour. Here are the forecast highlights for today through Friday. Showers and scattered thunderstorms are expected this morning with coverage forecast to gradually fade by this afternoon. The strongest storms could produce hail up to 1 and damaging wind gusts. Thunderstorms are possible 20 to 30% this afternoon and evening. The main risk is large hail with a lower potential for damaging winds. Additional thunderstorm chances return early this week with a more widespread severe weather threat possible along a slow-moving cold from Monday night into Tuesday. Note, starting May 29, 2026, this Outlook product will be discontinued. Please see the above products for more detailed forecast information. The current time is 12:29 p.m. Central Daylight Time. 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This afternoon, mostly cloudy with a chance of showers and thunderstorms. Highs in the lower 80s. South winds 5 to 10 miles per hour with gusts up to 20 miles per hour. Chance of rain 50%. Tonight, mostly cloudy. Lows in the mid-60s. Southeast winds 5 to 10 miles per hour. Sunday, sunny. Highs in the upper 80s. South winds 15 to 20 miles per hour with gusts up to 30 miles per hour. Sunday night, mostly clear in the evening, then becoming partly cloudy. Lows around 70.
south winds 15 to 20 miles per hour with gusts up to 30 miles per hour. Monday, partly sunny with a slight chance of showers and thunderstorms in the morning, then mostly cloudy with showers likely with a chance of thunderstorms in the afternoon. Highs in the upper 80s. South winds 15 to 20 miles per hour with gusts up to 30 miles per hour. Chance of rain 70%. Monday night, partly cloudy with a chance of showers with a slight chance of thunderstorms. Lows in the lower 70s. Chance of rain 50%. Tuesday, showers likely with a chance of thunderstorms in the morning, then showers with thunderstorms likely in the afternoon. Highs in the upper 80s. Chance of rain 90%. Tuesday night, showers likely with a chance of thunderstorms in the evening, then showers likely with a slight chance of thunderstorms after midnight. Cooler with lows around 60. Chance of rain 70%. Wednesday, mostly cloudy with a 20% chance of showers. Much cooler with highs in the lower 70s. Wednesday night, mostly cloudy. Lows in the lower 50s. Thursday, mostly sunny. Highs in the lower 70s. Thursday night, partly cloudy. A slight chance of showers after midnight. Lows in the mid-50s. Chance of rain 20%. Friday, mostly sunny with a slight chance of showers. A slight chance of thunderstorms in the afternoon. Highs in the upper 70s. Chance of rain 20%. At noon at Lambert Field in St. Louis, it was cloudy with a temperature of 77 degrees. The dew point was 72, giving us a relative humidity of 84%. The wind was southeast at 10 miles an hour, and the pressure was 29.92 inches and steady. Elsewhere in the metro area, in Chesterfield, a thunderstorm was reported and the temperature was 75. In Belleville, it was 77 degrees. In Cahokia, it was cloudy and 77 degrees. In St. Charles, light rain was falling and 70. Across the region, it was cloudy in Columbia, Missouri, with a temperature of 74. In Quincy, it was partly sunny and 68 degrees. In Kansas City, it was mostly sunny and the temperature was 85. It was partly sunny in Springfield, Missouri, with a temperature of 75. In Rolla, it was partly sunny and the temperature was 77. In Farmington, it was 75 degrees. It was cloudy in Cape Girardeau, with 77 degrees. Light rain was falling in Springfield, Illinois, with a temperature of 68. Once again in St. Louis, it was cloudy, the temperature was 77 degrees and the wind was southeast at 10 miles an hour. Here are the forecast highlights for today through Friday. Showers and scattered thunderstorms are expected this morning with coverage forecast to gradually fade by this afternoon. The strongest storms could produce hail up to 1 and damaging wind gusts. Thunderstorms are possible 20 to 30% this afternoon and evening. The main risk is large hail with a lower potential for damaging winds. Additional thunderstorm chances return early this week with a more widespread severe weather threat possible along a slow-moving cold from Monday night into Tuesday. Note, starting May 29, 2026, this Outlook product will be discontinued. Please see the above products for more detailed forecast information. Daily river and lake stages for Saturday, May 16th, on the Mississippi River at Hannibal, the morning stage was 12.2 feet, down 0.1 feet from yesterday. The forecast, 11.9, 11.8, 11.7, 11.7, 11.6, at Louisiana, 12.0 feet, up 0.2, the forecast, 12 feet for the next 5 days, at Clarksville, 19.8 feet, down 0.2, the forecast, 19.5, 19.1, 18.8, 18.7, 18.4, at Winfield, 19.6 feet, down 0.6, the forecast, 19.4, 19, 18.5, 18.3, 18.2, at Grafton, 15.2 feet, down 0.7, the forecast, 15.7.
15.6, 15.5, 15.5, 15.4. At Mel Price Lock and Dam, 10.8 feet, down 0.5. The forecast, 10.2, 9.7, 8.9, 8.4, 8. At St. Louis, 13.4 feet, down 0.7. The forecast, 12.2, 11, 9.6, 8.5, 7.7. At Chester, 17.3 feet, down 0.6. The forecast, 16.8, 15.9, 14.9, 13.9, 13.1. On the Missouri River at Herman, 8.3 feet, down 1 foot. The forecast, 7, 6.3, 5.7, 5.4, 5.6. At Washington, 5.8 feet, down 0.8. The forecast, 5.1, 4.5, 4, 3.6, 3.7. At St. Charles, 13.3 feet, down 0.9. The forecast, 12.3, 11.4, 10.8, 10.3, 10.1. On the Illinois River at Hardin, 21.5 feet, down 0.5. The forecast, 21.1, 20.7, 20.4. 19.8, 19.7, on the Merrimack River near Steelville, 1.8 feet, no change from yesterday. Near Sullivan, 3.6 feet, down 0.1, at Pacific, minus 0.0 feet, down 0.2, near Eureka, 4.1 feet, down 0.2, at Valley Park, minus 0.7 feet, down 0.2, at Fenton, 3.7 feet, down 0.4, near Arnold, 11.1 feet, down 0.8. On the Quiver River near Troy, 6.3 feet, down 0.1. On the Burbage River at Union, 3.5 feet, down 0.1. On the Big River at Burnsville, 3.5 feet, down 0.2. At Carlisle Lake, the morning stage was 446.9 feet, down 0.3 feet from yesterday. At Carlisle, 19.5 feet, down 0.6. The forecast, 18.4, 17.3, 16.2, 15.5, 14.8. At Mark Twain Lake, the morning stage was 608.1 feet, down 0.4 feet from yesterday. At Lake of the Ozarks, 658.8 feet, up 0.1. The current time is 12:38 p.m. Central Daylight Time. 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This afternoon, mostly cloudy with a chance of showers and thunderstorms. Highs in the lower 80s. South winds 5 to 10 miles per hour with gusts up to 20 miles per hour. Chance of rain 50%. Tonight, mostly cloudy. Lows in the mid-60s. Southeast winds 5 to 10 miles per hour. Sunday, sunny. Highs in the upper 80s. South winds 15 to 20 miles per hour with gusts up to 30 miles per hour. Sunday night, mostly clear in the evening, then becoming partly cloudy. Lows around 70. South winds 15 to 20 miles per hour with gusts up to 30 miles per hour. Monday, partly sunny with a slight chance of showers and thunderstorms in the morning, then mostly cloudy with showers likely with a chance of thunderstorms in the afternoon. Highs in the upper 80s. South winds 15 to 20 miles per hour with gusts up to 30 miles per hour. Chance of rain 70%. Monday night, partly cloudy with a chance of showers with a slight chance of thunderstorms. Lows in the lower 70s. Chance of rain 50%. Tuesday, showers likely with a chance of thunderstorms in the morning, then showers with thunderstorms likely in the afternoon. Highs in the upper 80s. Chance of rain 90%. Tuesday night, showers likely with a chance of thunderstorms in the evening, then showers likely with a slight chance of thunderstorms after midnight. Cooler with lows around 60. Chance of rain 70%.
Wednesday, mostly cloudy with a 20% chance of showers. Much cooler with highs in the lower 70s. Wednesday night, mostly cloudy. Lows in the lower 50s. Thursday, mostly sunny. Highs in the lower 70s. Thursday night, partly cloudy. A slight chance of showers after midnight. Lows in the mid-50s. Chance of rain 20%. Friday, mostly sunny with a slight chance of showers. A slight chance of thunderstorms in the afternoon. Highs in the upper 70s. Chance of rain 20%. At noon at Lambert Field in St. Louis, it was cloudy with a temperature of 77 degrees. The dew point was 72, giving us a relative humidity of 84%. The wind was southeast at 10 miles an hour, and the pressure was 29.92 inches and steady. Elsewhere in the metro area, in Chesterfield, a thunderstorm was reported and the temperature was 75. In Belleville, it was 77 degrees. In Cahokia, it was cloudy and 77 degrees. In St. Charles, light rain was falling and 70. Across the region, it was cloudy in Columbia, Missouri, with a temperature of 74. In Quincy, it was partly sunny and 68 degrees. In Kansas City, it was mostly sunny and the temperature was 85. It was partly sunny in Springfield, Missouri, with a temperature of 75. In Rolla, it was partly sunny and the temperature was 77. In Farmington, it was 75 degrees. It was cloudy in Cape Girardeau, with 77 degrees. Light rain was falling in Springfield, Illinois, with a temperature of 68. Once again in St. Louis, it was cloudy, the temperature was 77 degrees and the wind was southeast at 10 miles an hour. Here are the forecast highlights for today through Friday. Showers and scattered thunderstorms are expected this morning with coverage forecast to gradually fade by this afternoon. The strongest storms could produce hail up to 1 and damaging wind gusts. Thunderstorms are possible 20 to 30% this afternoon and evening. The main risk is large hail with a lower potential for damaging winds. Additional thunderstorm chances return early this week with a more widespread severe weather threat possible along a slow-moving cold from Monday night into Tuesday. Note, starting May 29, 2026, this Outlook product will be discontinued. Please see the above products for more detailed forecast information. The current time is 12:43 p.m. Central Daylight Time. 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This afternoon, mostly cloudy with a chance of showers and thunderstorms. Highs in the lower 80s. South winds 5 to 10 miles per hour with gusts up to 20 miles per hour. Chance of rain 50%. Tonight, mostly cloudy. Lows in the mid-60s. Southeast winds 5 to 10 miles per hour. Sunday, sunny. Highs in the upper 80s. South winds 15 to 20 miles per hour with gusts up to 30 miles per hour. Sunday night, mostly clear in the evening, then becoming partly cloudy. Lows around 70. South winds 15 to 20 miles per hour with gusts up to 30 miles per hour. Monday, partly sunny with a slight chance of showers and thunderstorms in the morning, then mostly cloudy with showers likely with a chance of thunderstorms in the afternoon. Highs in the upper 80s. South winds 15 to 20 miles per hour with gusts up to 30 miles per hour. Chance of rain 70%. Monday night, partly cloudy with a chance of showers with a slight chance of thunderstorms. Lows in the lower 70s. Chance of rain 50%. Tuesday, showers likely with a chance of thunderstorms in the morning, then showers with thunderstorms likely in the afternoon. Highs in the upper 80s. Chance of rain 90%.
Tuesday night, showers likely with a chance of thunderstorms in the evening, then showers likely with a slight chance of thunderstorms after midnight. Cooler with lows around 60. Chance of rain 70%. Wednesday, mostly cloudy with a 20% chance of showers. Much cooler with highs in the lower 70s. Wednesday night, mostly cloudy. Lows in the lower 50s. Thursday, mostly sunny. Highs in the lower 70s. Thursday night, partly cloudy. A slight chance of showers after midnight. Lows in the mid-50s. Chance of rain 20%. Friday, mostly sunny with a slight chance of showers. A slight chance of thunderstorms in the afternoon. Highs in the upper 70s. Chance of rain 20%. At noon at Lambert Field in St. Louis, it was cloudy with a temperature of 77 degrees. The dew point was 72, giving us a relative humidity of 84%. The wind was southeast at 10 miles an hour, and the pressure was 29.92 inches and steady. Elsewhere in the metro area, in Chesterfield, a thunderstorm was reported and the temperature was 75. In Belleville, it was 77 degrees. In Cahokia, it was cloudy and 77 degrees. In St. Charles, light rain was falling and 70. Across the region, it was cloudy in Columbia, Missouri, with a temperature of 74. In Quincy, it was partly sunny and 68 degrees. In Kansas City, it was mostly sunny and the temperature was 85. It was partly sunny in Springfield, Missouri, with a temperature of 75. In Rolla, it was partly sunny and the temperature was 77. In Farmington, it was 75 degrees. It was cloudy in Cape Girardeau, with 77 degrees. Light rain was falling in Springfield, Illinois, with a temperature of 68. Once again in St. Louis, it was cloudy, the temperature was 77 degrees and the wind was southeast at 10 miles an hour. Here are the forecast highlights for today through Friday. Showers and scattered thunderstorms are expected this morning with coverage forecast to gradually fade by this afternoon. The strongest storms could produce hail up to 1 and damaging wind gusts. Thunderstorms are possible 20 to 30% this afternoon and evening. The main risk is large hail with a lowered potential for damaging winds. Additional thunderstorm chances return early this week with a more widespread severe weather threat possible along a slow-moving cold from Monday night into Tuesday. Note, starting May 29, 2026, this Outlook product will be discontinued. Please see the above products for more detailed forecast information. The current time is 12:49 p.m. Central Daylight Time. 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This program originates from the National Weather Service Forecast Office in St. Louis, Missouri, and serves parts of East Central Missouri and Southwest Illinois, including the St. Louis metro area and surrounding counties. This afternoon, mostly cloudy with a chance of showers and thunderstorms. Highs in the lower 80s. South winds 5 to 10 miles per hour with gusts up to 20 miles per hour. Chance of rain 50%. Tonight, mostly cloudy. Lows in the mid-60s. Southeast winds 5 to 10 miles per hour. Sunday, sunny. Highs in the upper 80s. South winds 15 to 20 miles per hour with gusts up to 30 miles per hour. Sunday night, mostly clear in the evening, then becoming partly cloudy. Lows around 70. South winds 15 to 20 miles per hour with gusts up to 30 miles per hour. Monday, partly sunny with a slight chance of showers and thunderstorms in the morning, then mostly cloudy with showers likely with a chance of thunderstorms in the afternoon. Highs in the upper 80s. South winds 15 to 20 miles per hour with gusts up to 30 miles per hour. Chance of rain 70%. Monday night, partly cloudy with a chance of showers with a slight chance of thunderstorms. Lows in the lower 70s. Chance of rain 50%.
Tuesday, showers likely with a chance of thunderstorms in the morning, then showers with thunderstorms likely in the afternoon. Highs in the upper 80s. Chance of rain 90%. Tuesday night, showers likely with a chance of thunderstorms in the evening, then showers likely with a slight chance of thunderstorms after midnight. Cooler with lows around 60. Chance of rain 70%. Wednesday, mostly cloudy with a 20% chance of showers. Much cooler with highs in the lower 70s. Wednesday night, mostly cloudy. Lows in the lower 50s. Thursday, mostly sunny. Highs in the lower 70s. Thursday night, partly cloudy. A slight chance of showers after midnight. Lows in the mid-50s. Chance of rain 20%. Friday, mostly sunny with a slight chance of showers. A slight chance of thunderstorms in the afternoon. Highs in the upper 70s. Chance of rain 20%. At noon at Lambert Field in St. Louis, it was cloudy with a temperature of 77 degrees. The dew point was 72, giving us a relative humidity of 84%. The wind was southeast at 10 miles an hour, and the pressure was 29.92 inches and steady. Elsewhere in the metro area, in Chesterfield, a thunderstorm was reported and the temperature was 75. In Belleville, it was 77 degrees. In Cahokia, it was cloudy and 77 degrees. In St. Charles, light rain was falling and 70. Across the region, it was cloudy in Columbia, Missouri, with a temperature of 74. In Quincy, it was partly sunny and 68 degrees. In Kansas City, it was mostly sunny and the temperature was 85. It was partly sunny in Springfield, Missouri, with a temperature of 75. In Rolla, it was partly sunny and the temperature was 77. In Farmington, it was 75 degrees. It was cloudy in Cape Girardeau, with 77 degrees. Light rain was falling in Springfield, Illinois, with a temperature of 68. Once again in St. Louis, it was cloudy, the temperature was 77 degrees and the wind was southeast at 10 miles an hour. Here are the forecast highlights for today through Friday. Showers and scattered thunderstorms are expected this morning with coverage forecast to gradually fade by this afternoon. The strongest storms could produce hail up to 1 and damaging wind gusts. Thunderstorms are possible 20 to 30% this afternoon and evening. The main risk is large hail with a lower potential for damaging winds. Additional thunderstorm chances return early this week with a more widespread severe weather threat possible along a slow-moving cold from Monday night into Tuesday. Note, starting May 29, 2026, this Outlook product will be discontinued. Please see the above products for more detailed forecast information. The current time is 12:54 p.m. Central Daylight Time. 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This afternoon, mostly cloudy with a chance of showers and thunderstorms. Highs in the lower 80s. South winds 5 to 10 miles per hour with gusts up to 20 miles per hour. Chance of rain 50%. Tonight, mostly cloudy. Lows in the mid-60s. Southeast winds 5 to 10 miles per hour. Sunday, sunny. Highs in the upper 80s. South winds 15 to 20 miles per hour with gusts up to 30 miles per hour. Sunday night, mostly clear in the evening, then becoming partly cloudy. Lows around 70. South winds 15 to 20 miles per hour with gusts up to 30 miles per hour. Monday, partly sunny with a slight chance of showers and thunderstorms in the morning, then mostly cloudy with showers likely with a chance of thunderstorms in the afternoon. Highs in the upper 80s. South winds 15 to 20 miles per hour with gusts up to 30 miles per hour.
chance of rain 70%. Monday night, partly cloudy with a chance of showers with a slight chance of thunderstorms. Lows in the lower 70s. Chance of rain 50%. Tuesday, showers likely with a chance of thunderstorms in the morning, then showers with thunderstorms likely in the afternoon. Highs in the upper 80s. Chance of rain 90%. Tuesday night, showers likely with a chance of thunderstorms in the evening, then showers likely with a slight chance of thunderstorms after midnight. Cooler with lows around 60. Chance of rain 70%. Wednesday, mostly cloudy with a 20% chance of showers. Much cooler with highs in the lower 70s. Wednesday night, mostly cloudy. Lows in the lower 50s. Thursday, mostly sunny. Highs in the lower 70s. Thursday night, partly cloudy. A slight chance of showers after midnight. Lows in the mid-50s. Chance of rain 20%. Friday, mostly sunny with a slight chance of showers. A slight chance of thunderstorms in the afternoon. Highs in the upper 70s. Chance of rain 20%. At noon at Lambert Field in St. Louis, it was cloudy with a temperature of 77 degrees. The dew point was 72, giving us a relative humidity of 84%. The wind was southeast at 10 miles an hour, and the pressure was 29.92 inches and steady. Elsewhere in the metro area, in Chesterfield, a thunderstorm was reported and the temperature was 75. In Belleville, it was 77 degrees. In Cahokia, it was cloudy and 77 degrees. In St. Charles, light rain was falling and 70. Across the region, it was cloudy in Columbia, Missouri, with a temperature of 74. In Quincy, it was partly sunny and 68 degrees. In Kansas City, it was mostly sunny and the temperature was 85. It was partly sunny in Springfield, Missouri, with a temperature of 75. In Rolla, it was partly sunny and the temperature was 77. In Farmington, it was 75 degrees. It was cloudy in Cape Girardeau, with 77 degrees. Light rain was falling in Springfield, Illinois, with a temperature of 68. Once again in St. Louis, it was cloudy, the temperature was 77 degrees and the wind was southeast at 10 miles an hour. Here are the forecast highlights for today through Friday. Showers and scattered thunderstorms are expected this morning with coverage forecast to gradually fade by this afternoon. The strongest storms could produce hail up to 1 and damaging wind gusts. Thunderstorms are possible 20 to 30% this afternoon and evening. The main risk is large hail with a lower potential for damaging winds. Additional thunderstorm chances return early this week with a more widespread severe weather threat possible along a slow-moving cold from Monday night into Tuesday. Note, starting May 29, 2026, this Outlook product will be discontinued. Please see the above products for more detailed forecast information. The current time is 12:59 p.m. Central Daylight Time. 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This afternoon, mostly cloudy with a chance of showers and thunderstorms. Highs in the lower 80s. South winds 5 to 10 miles per hour with gusts up to 20 miles per hour. Chance of rain 50%. Tonight, mostly cloudy. Lows in the mid-60s. Southeast winds 5 to 10 miles per hour. Sunday, sunny. Highs in the upper 80s. South winds 15 to 20 miles per hour with gusts up to 30 miles per hour. Sunday night, mostly clear in the evening, then becoming partly cloudy. Lows around 70. South winds 15 to 20 miles per hour with gusts up to 30 miles per hour. Monday,
partly sunny with a slight chance of showers and thunderstorms in the morning, then mostly cloudy with showers likely with a chance of thunderstorms in the afternoon. Highs in the upper 80s. South winds 15 to 20 miles per hour with gusts up to 30 miles per hour. Chance of rain 70%. Monday night, partly cloudy with a chance of showers with a slight chance of thunderstorms. Lows in the lower 70s. Chance of rain 50%. Tuesday, showers likely with a chance of thunderstorms in the morning, then showers with thunderstorms likely in the afternoon. Highs in the upper 80s. Chance of rain 90%. Tuesday night, showers likely with a chance of thunderstorms in the evening, then showers likely with a slight chance of thunderstorms after midnight. Cooler with lows around 60. Chance of rain 70%. Wednesday, mostly cloudy with a 20% chance of showers. Much cooler with highs in the lower 70s. Wednesday night, mostly cloudy. Lows in the lower 50s. Thursday, mostly sunny. Highs in the lower 70s. Thursday night, partly cloudy. A slight chance of showers after midnight. Lows in the mid-50s. Chance of rain 20%. Friday, mostly sunny with a slight chance of showers. A slight chance of thunderstorms in the afternoon. Highs in the upper 70s. Showers likely with a chance of thunderstorms in the morning.

mostly cloudy. Lows in the lower 50s. Thursday, mostly sunny. Highs in the lower 70s. Thursday night, partly cloudy. A slight chance of showers after midnight. Lows in the mid-50s. Chance of rain 20%. Friday, mostly sunny with a slight chance of showers. A slight chance of thunderstorms in the afternoon. Highs in the upper 70s. Chance of rain 20%. At noon at Lambert Field in St. Louis, it was cloudy with a temperature of 77 degrees. The dew point was 72, giving us a relative humidity of 84%. The wind was southeast at 10 miles an hour, and the pressure was 29.92 inches and steady. Elsewhere in the metro area, in Chesterfield, a thunderstorm was reported and the temperature was 75. In Belleville, it was 77 degrees. In Cahokia, it was cloudy and 77 degrees. In St. Charles, light rain was falling and 70. Across the region, it was cloudy in Columbia, Missouri, with a temperature of 74. In Quincy, it was partly sunny and 68 degrees. In Kansas City, it was mostly sunny and the temperature was 85. It was partly sunny in Springfield, Missouri, with a temperature of 75. In Rolla, it was partly sunny and the temperature was 77. In Farmington, it was 75 degrees. It was cloudy in Cape Girardeau, with 77 degrees. Light rain was falling in Springfield, Illinois, with a temperature of 68. Once again in St. Louis, it was cloudy, the temperature was 77 degrees and the wind was southeast at 10 miles an hour. Here are the forecast highlights for today through Friday. Showers and scattered thunderstorms are expected this morning with coverage forecast to gradually fade by this afternoon. The strongest storms could produce hail up to 1 and damaging wind gusts. Thunderstorms are possible 20-30% this afternoon and evening. The main risk is large hail with a lowered potential for damaging winds. Additional thunderstorm chances return early this week with a more widespread severe weather threat possible along a slow-moving cold from Monday night into Tuesday. Note, starting May 29, 2026, this Outlook product will be discontinued. Please see the above products for more detailed forecast information. The current time is 1:04 p.m. Central Daylight Time. 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This program originates from the National Weather Service Forecast Office in St. Louis, Missouri, and serves parts of East Central Missouri and Southwest Illinois, including the St. Louis metro area and surrounding counties. This afternoon, mostly cloudy with a chance of showers and thunderstorms. Highs in the lower 80s. South winds 5 to 10 miles per hour with gusts up to 20 miles per hour. Chance of rain 50%. Tonight, mostly cloudy. Lows in the mid-60s. Southeast winds 5 to 10 miles per hour. Sunday, sunny. Highs in the upper 80s. South winds 15 to 20 miles per hour with gusts up to 30 miles per hour. Sunday night, mostly clear in the evening, then becoming partly cloudy. Lows around 70. South winds 15 to 20 miles per hour with gusts up to 30 miles per hour. Monday, partly sunny with a slight chance of showers and thunderstorms in the morning, then mostly cloudy with showers likely with a chance of thunderstorms in the afternoon. Highs in the upper 80s. South winds 15 to 20 miles per hour with gusts up to 30 miles per hour. Chance of rain 70%. Monday night, partly cloudy with a chance of showers with a slight chance of thunderstorms. Lows in the lower 70s. Chance of rain 50%. Tuesday, showers likely with a chance of thunderstorms in the morning, then showers with thunderstorms likely in the afternoon. Highs in the upper 80s. Chance of rain 90%. Tuesday night, showers likely with a chance of thunderstorms in the evening, then showers likely with a slight chance of thunderstorms after midnight. Cooler with lows around 60.

of rain 70%. Wednesday, mostly cloudy with a 20% chance of showers. Much cooler with highs in the lower 70s. Wednesday night, mostly cloudy. Lows in the lower 50s. Thursday, mostly sunny. Highs in the lower 70s. Thursday night, partly cloudy. A slight chance of showers after midnight. Lows in the mid-50s. Chance of rain 20%. Friday, mostly sunny with a slight chance of showers. A slight chance of thunderstorms in the afternoon. Highs in the upper 70s. Chance of rain 20%. At noon at Lambert Field in St. Louis, it was cloudy with a temperature of 77 degrees. The dew point was 72, giving us a relative humidity of 84%. The wind was southeast at 10 miles an hour, and the pressure was 29.92 inches and steady. Elsewhere in the metro area, in Chesterfield, a thunderstorm was reported and the temperature was 75. In Belleville, it was 77 degrees. In Cahokia, it was cloudy and 77 degrees. In St. Charles, light rain was falling and 70. Across the region, it was cloudy in Columbia, Missouri, with a temperature of 74. In Quincy, it was partly sunny and 68 degrees. In Kansas City, it was mostly sunny and the temperature was 85. It was partly sunny in Springfield, Missouri, with a temperature of 75. In Rolla, it was partly sunny and the temperature was 77. In Farmington, it was 75 degrees. It was cloudy in Cape Girardeau, with 77 degrees. Light rain was falling in Springfield, Illinois, with a temperature of 68. Once again in St. Louis, it was cloudy, the temperature was 77 degrees and the wind was southeast at 10 miles an hour. Here are the forecast highlights for today through Friday. Showers and scattered thunderstorms are expected this morning with coverage forecast to gradually fade by this afternoon. The strongest storms could produce hail up to 1 and damaging wind gusts. Thunderstorms are possible 20 to 30% this afternoon and evening. The main risk is large hail with a lower potential for damaging winds. Additional thunderstorm chances return early this week with a more widespread severe weather threat possible along with slow-moving cold from Monday night into Tuesday. Note, starting May 29, 2026, this Outlook product will be discontinued. Please see the above products for more detailed forecast information. The current time is 1:09 p.m. Central Daylight Time. 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This afternoon, mostly cloudy with a chance of showers and thunderstorms. Highs in the lower 80s. South winds 5 to 10 miles per hour with gusts up to 20 miles per hour. Chance of rain 50%. Tonight, mostly cloudy. Lows in the mid-60s. Southeast winds 5 to 10 miles per hour. Sunday, sunny. Highs in the upper 80s. South winds 15 to 20 miles per hour with gusts up to 30 miles per hour. Sunday night, mostly clear in the evening, then becoming partly cloudy. Lows around 70. South winds 15 to 20 miles per hour with gusts up to 30 miles per hour. Monday, partly sunny with a slight chance of showers and thunderstorms in the morning, then mostly cloudy with showers likely with a chance of thunderstorms in the afternoon. Highs in the upper 80s. South winds 15 to 20 miles per hour with gusts up to 30 miles per hour. Chance of rain 70%. Monday night, partly cloudy with a chance of showers with a slight chance of thunderstorms. Lows in the lower 70s. Chance of rain 50%. Tuesday, showers likely with a chance of thunderstorms in the morning, then showers with thunderstorms likely in the afternoon. Highs in the upper 80s. Chance of rain 90%. Tuesday night.
showers likely with a chance of thunderstorms in the evening, then showers likely with a slight chance of thunderstorms after midnight. Cooler with lows around 60. Chance of rain 70%. Wednesday, mostly cloudy with a 20% chance of showers. Much cooler with highs in the lower 70s. Wednesday night, mostly cloudy. Lows in the lower 50s. Thursday, mostly sunny. Highs in the lower 70s. Thursday night, partly cloudy. A slight chance of showers after midnight. Lows in the mid-50s. Chance of rain 20%. Friday, mostly sunny with a slight chance of showers. A slight chance of thunderstorms in the afternoon. Highs in the upper 70s. Chance of rain 20%. At 1 p.m. at Lambert Field in St. Louis, light rain was falling with a temperature of 74 degrees. The dew point was 64, giving us a relative humidity of 71%. The wind was variable at 3 miles an hour, and the pressure was 29.90 inches and falling. Elsewhere in the metro area, in Chesterfield, a thunderstorm was reported and the temperature was 70. In Belleville, it was 79 degrees. In Cahokia, light rain was falling and 78 degrees. In St. Charles, it was cloudy and 73. Across the region, it was partly sunny in Columbia, Missouri, with a temperature of 75. In Quincy, a thunderstorm was reported and 67 degrees. In Kansas City, it was mostly sunny and the temperature was 85. It was partly sunny in Springfield, Missouri, with a temperature of 79. In Rolla, it was partly sunny and the temperature was 77. In Farmington, it was 79 degrees. It was cloudy in Cape Girardeau, with 77 degrees. Light rain was falling in Springfield, Illinois, with a temperature of 68. Once again in St. Louis, light rain was falling, the temperature was 74 degrees, and the wind was variable at 3 miles an hour. Here are the forecast highlights for today through Friday. Showers and scattered thunderstorms are expected this morning, with coverage forecast to gradually fade by this afternoon. The strongest storms could produce hail up to 1 and damaging wind gusts. Thunderstorms are possible 20 to 30% this afternoon and evening. The main risk is large hail with a lower potential for damaging winds. Additional thunderstorm chances return early this week, with a more widespread severe weather threat possible along a slow-moving cold from Monday night into Tuesday. Note, starting May 29, 2026, this Outlook product will be discontinued. Please see the above products for more detailed forecast information. The current time is 1:15 p.m. Central Daylight Time. 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This afternoon, mostly cloudy with a chance of showers and thunderstorms. Highs in the lower 80s. South winds 5 to 10 miles per hour with gusts up to 20 miles per hour. Chance of rain 50%. Tonight, mostly cloudy. Lows in the mid-60s. Southeast winds 5 to 10 miles per hour. Sunday, sunny. Highs in the upper 80s. South winds 15 to 20 miles per hour with gusts up to 30 miles per hour. Sunday night, mostly clear in the evening, then becoming partly cloudy. Lows around 70. South winds 15 to 20 miles per hour with gusts up to 30 miles per hour. Monday, partly sunny with a slight chance of showers and thunderstorms in the morning, then mostly cloudy with showers likely with a chance of thunderstorms in the afternoon. Highs in the upper 80s. South winds 15 to 20 miles per hour with gusts up to 30 miles per hour. Chance of rain 70%. Monday night, partly cloudy with a chance of showers with a slight chance of thunderstorms. Lows in the lower 70s. Chance of rain 50%. Tuesday,
showers likely with a chance of thunderstorms in the morning, then showers with thunderstorms likely in the afternoon. Highs in the upper 80s. Chance of rain 90%. Tuesday night, showers likely with a chance of thunderstorms in the evening, then showers likely with a slight chance of thunderstorms after midnight. Cooler with lows around 60. Chance of rain 70%. Wednesday, mostly cloudy with a 20% chance of showers. Much cooler with highs in the lower 70s. Wednesday night, mostly cloudy. Lows in the lower 50s. Thursday, mostly sunny. Highs in the lower 70s. Thursday night, partly cloudy. A slight chance of showers after midnight. Lows in the mid-50s. Chance of rain 20%. Friday, mostly sunny with a slight chance of showers. A slight chance of thunderstorms in the afternoon. Highs in the upper 70s. Chance of rain 20%. At 1 p.m. at Lambert Field in St. Louis, light rain was falling with a temperature of 74 degrees. The dew point was 64, giving us a relative humidity of 71%. The wind was variable at 3 miles an hour, and the pressure was 29.90 inches and falling. Elsewhere in the metro area, in Chesterfield, a thunderstorm was reported and the temperature was 70. In Belleville, it was 79 degrees. In Cahokia, light rain was falling and 78 degrees. In St. Charles, it was cloudy and 73. Across the region, it was partly sunny in Columbia, Missouri, with a temperature of 75. In Quincy, a thunderstorm was reported and 67 degrees. In Kansas City, it was mostly sunny and the temperature was 85. It was partly sunny in Springfield, Missouri, with a temperature of 79. In Rolla, it was partly sunny and the temperature was 77. In Farmington, it was 79 degrees. It was cloudy in Cape Girardeau, with 77 degrees. Light rain was falling in Springfield, Illinois, with a temperature of 68. Once again in St. Louis, light rain was falling, the temperature was 74 degrees, and the wind was variable at 3 miles an hour. Here are the forecast highlights for today through Friday. Showers and scattered thunderstorms are expected this morning, with coverage forecast to gradually fade by this afternoon. The strongest storms could produce hail up to 1 and damaging wind gusts. Thunderstorms are possible 20 to 30% this afternoon and evening. The main risk is large hail with a lowered potential for damaging winds. Additional thunderstorm chances return early this week, with a more widespread severe weather threat possible along a slow-moving cold from Monday night into Tuesday. Note, starting May 29, 2026, this Outlook product will be discontinued. Please see the above products for more detailed forecast information. The current time is 1:20 p.m. Central Daylight Time. 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This afternoon, mostly cloudy with a chance of showers and thunderstorms. Highs in the lower 80s. South winds 5 to 10 miles per hour with gusts up to 20 miles per hour. Chance of rain 50%. Tonight, mostly cloudy. Lows in the mid-60s. Southeast winds 5 to 10 miles per hour. Sunday, sunny. Highs in the upper 80s. South winds 15 to 20 miles per hour with gusts up to 30 miles per hour. Sunday night, mostly clear in the evening, then becoming partly cloudy. Lows around 70. South winds 15 to 20 miles per hour with gusts up to 30 miles per hour. Monday, partly sunny with a slight chance of showers and thunderstorms in the morning, then mostly cloudy with showers likely with a chance of thunderstorms in the afternoon. Highs in the upper 80s. South winds 15 to 20 miles per hour with gusts up to 30 miles per hour. Chance of rain.
rain 70%. Monday night, partly cloudy with a chance of showers with a slight chance of thunderstorms. Lows in the lower 70s. Chance of rain 50%. Tuesday, showers likely with a chance of thunderstorms in the morning, then showers with thunderstorms likely in the afternoon. Highs in the upper 80s. Chance of rain 90%. Tuesday night, showers likely with a chance of thunderstorms in the evening, then showers likely with a slight chance of thunderstorms after midnight. Cooler with lows around 60. Chance of rain 70%. Wednesday, mostly cloudy with a 20% chance of showers. Much cooler with highs in the lower 70s. Wednesday night, mostly cloudy. Lows in the lower 50s. Thursday, mostly sunny. Highs in the lower 70s. Thursday night, partly cloudy. A slight chance of showers after midnight. Lows in the mid-50s. Chance of rain 20%. Friday, mostly sunny with a slight chance of showers. A slight chance of thunderstorms in the afternoon. Highs in the upper 70s. Chance of rain 20%. At 1 p.m. at Lambert Field in St. Louis, light rain was falling with a temperature of 74 degrees. The dew point was 64, giving us a relative humidity of 71%. The wind was variable at 3 miles an hour, and the pressure was 29.90 inches and falling. Elsewhere in the metro area, in Chesterfield, a thunderstorm was reported and the temperature was 70. In Belleville, it was 79 degrees. In Cahokia, light rain was falling and 78 degrees. In St. Charles, it was cloudy and 73. Across the region, it was partly sunny in Columbia, Missouri, with a temperature of 75. In Quincy, a thunderstorm was reported and 67 degrees. In Kansas City, it was mostly sunny and the temperature was 85. It was partly sunny in Springfield, Missouri, with a temperature of 79. In Rolla, it was partly sunny and the temperature was 77. In Farmington, it was 79 degrees. It was cloudy in Cape Girardeau, with 77 degrees. Light rain was falling in Springfield, Illinois, with a temperature of 68. Once again in St. Louis, light rain was falling, the temperature was 74 degrees, and the wind was variable at 3 miles an hour. Here are the forecast highlights for today through Friday. Showers and scattered thunderstorms are expected this morning with coverage forecast to gradually fade by this afternoon. The strongest storms could produce hail up to 1 and damaging wind gusts. Thunderstorms are possible 20 to 30% this afternoon and evening. The main risk is large hail with a lower potential for damaging winds. Additional thunderstorm chances return early this week with a more widespread severe weather threat possible along a slow-moving cold from Monday night into Tuesday. Note, starting May 29, 2026, this Outlook product will be discontinued. Please see the above products for more detailed forecast information. The current time is 1:25 p.m. Central Daylight Time. 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This program originates from the National Weather Service Forecast Office in St. Louis, Missouri, and serves parts of East Central Missouri and Southwest Illinois, including the St. Louis metro area and surrounding counties. This afternoon, mostly cloudy with a chance of showers and thunderstorms. Highs in the lower 80s. South winds 5 to 10 miles per hour with gusts up to 20 miles per hour. Chance of rain 50%. Tonight, mostly cloudy. Lows in the mid-60s. Southeast winds 5 to 10 miles per hour. Sunday, sunny. Highs in the upper 80s. South winds 15 to 20 miles per hour with gusts up to 30 miles per hour. Sunday night, mostly clear in the evening, then becoming partly cloudy. Lows around 70. South winds 15 to 20 miles per hour with gusts up to 30 miles per hour. Monday, partly sunny with a slight chance of showers and thunderstorms in the morning, then mostly
cloudy with showers likely with a chance of thunderstorms in the afternoon. Highs in the upper 80s. South winds 15 to 20 miles per hour with gusts up to 30 miles per hour. Chance of rain 70%. Monday night, partly cloudy with a chance of showers with a slight chance of thunderstorms. Lows in the lower 70s. Chance of rain 50%. Tuesday, showers likely with a chance of thunderstorms in the morning, then showers with thunderstorms likely in the afternoon. Highs in the upper 80s. Chance of rain 90%. Tuesday night, showers likely with a chance of thunderstorms in the evening, then showers likely with a slight chance of thunderstorms after midnight. Cooler with lows around 60. Chance of rain 70%. Wednesday, mostly cloudy with a 20% chance of showers. Much cooler with highs in the lower 70s. Wednesday night, mostly cloudy. Lows in the lower 50s. Thursday, mostly sunny. Highs in the lower 70s. Thursday night, partly cloudy. A slight chance of showers after midnight. Lows in the mid-50s. Chance of rain 20%. Friday, mostly sunny with a slight chance of showers. A slight chance of thunderstorms in the afternoon. Highs in the upper 70s. Chance of rain 20%. At 1 p.m. at Lambert Field in St. Louis, light rain was falling with a temperature of 74 degrees. The dew point was 64, giving us a relative humidity of 71%. The wind was variable at 3 miles an hour, and the pressure was 29.90 inches and falling. Elsewhere in the metro area, in Chesterfield, a thunderstorm was reported and the temperature was 70. In Belleville, it was 79 degrees. In Cahokia, light rain was falling in 78 degrees. In St. Charles, it was cloudy and 73. Across the region, it was partly sunny in Columbia, Missouri, with a temperature of 75. In Quincy, a thunderstorm was reported and 67 degrees. In Kansas City, it was mostly sunny and the temperature was 85. It was partly sunny in Springfield, Missouri, with a temperature of 79. In Rolla, it was partly sunny and the temperature was 77. In Farmington, it was 79 degrees. It was cloudy in Cape Girardeau, with 77 degrees. Light rain was falling in Springfield, Illinois, with a temperature of 68. Once again in St. Louis, light rain was falling, the temperature was 74 degrees, and the wind was variable at 3 miles an hour. Here are the forecast highlights for today through Friday. Showers and scattered thunderstorms are expected this morning with coverage forecast to gradually fade by this afternoon. The strongest storms could produce hail up to 1 and damaging wind gusts. Thunderstorms are possible 20 to 30% this afternoon and evening. The main risk is large hail with a lower potential for damaging winds. Additional thunderstorm chances return early this week with a more widespread severe weather threat possible along the slow-moving cold from Monday night into Tuesday. Note, starting May 29, 2026, this Outlook product will be discontinued. Please see the above products for more detailed forecast information. The current time is 1:30 p.m. Central Daylight Time. 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This program originates from the National Weather Service Forecast Office in St. Louis, Missouri, and serves parts of East Central Missouri and Southwest Illinois, including the St. Louis metro area and surrounding counties. This afternoon, mostly cloudy with a chance of showers and thunderstorms. Highs in the lower 80s. South winds 5 to 10 miles per hour with gusts up to 20 miles per hour. Chance of rain 50%. Tonight, mostly cloudy. Lows in the mid-60s. Southeast winds 5 to 10 miles per hour. Sunday, sunny. Highs in the upper 80s. South winds 15 to 20 miles per hour with gusts up to 30 miles per hour. Sunday night, mostly clear in the evening, then becoming partly cloudy. Lows around
70. South winds 15 to 20 miles per hour with gusts up to 30 miles per hour. Monday, partly sunny with a slight chance of showers and thunderstorms in the morning, then mostly cloudy with showers likely with a chance of thunderstorms in the afternoon. Highs in the upper 80s. South winds 15 to 20 miles per hour with gusts up to 30 miles per hour. Chance of rain 70%. Monday night, partly cloudy with a chance of showers with a slight chance of thunderstorms. Lows in the lower 70s. Chance of rain 50%. Tuesday, showers likely with a chance of thunderstorms in the morning, then showers with thunderstorms likely in the afternoon. Highs in the upper 80s. Chance of rain 90%. Tuesday night, showers with a chance of thunderstorms in the evening, then a chance of showers with a slight chance of thunderstorms after midnight. Cooler with lows around 60. Chance of rain 90%. Wednesday, mostly cloudy in the morning, then becoming partly sunny. A slight chance of thunderstorms in the morning. A slight chance of showers. Much cooler with highs in the lower 70s. Chance of rain 20%. Wednesday night, mostly cloudy with a 20% chance of showers. Lows in the lower 50s. Thursday, partly sunny. Highs in the lower 70s. Thursday night and Friday, mostly cloudy. A 20% chance of showers. Lows in the lower 50s. Highs in the mid-70s. At 1 p.m. at Lambert Field in St. Louis, light rain was falling with a temperature of 74 degrees. The dew point was 64, giving us a relative humidity of 71%. The wind was variable at 3 miles an hour, and the pressure was 29.90 inches and falling. Elsewhere in the metro area, in Chesterfield, a thunderstorm was reported and the temperature was 70. In Belleville, it was 79 degrees. In Cahokia, light rain was falling and 78 degrees. In St. Charles, it was cloudy and 73. Across the region, it was partly sunny in Columbia, Missouri, with a temperature of 75. In Quincy, a thunderstorm was reported and 67 degrees. In Kansas City, it was mostly sunny and the temperature was 85. It was partly sunny in Springfield, Missouri, with a temperature of 79. In Rolla, it was partly sunny and the temperature was 77. In Farmington, it was 79 degrees. It was cloudy in Cape Girardeau, with 77 degrees. Light rain was falling in Springfield, Illinois, with a temperature of 68. Once again in St. Louis, light rain was falling, the temperature was 74 degrees, and the wind was variable at 3 miles an hour. Here are the forecast highlights for today through Friday. Showers and scattered thunderstorms are expected this morning with coverage forecast to gradually fade by this afternoon. The strongest storms could produce hail up to 1 and damaging wind gusts. Thunderstorms are possible 20 to 30% this afternoon and evening. The main risk is large hail with a lower potential for damaging winds. Additional thunderstorm chances return early this week with a more widespread severe weather threat possible along a slow-moving cold from Monday night into Tuesday. Note, starting May 29, 2026, this Outlook product will be discontinued. Please see the above products for more detailed forecast information. The current time is 1:36 p.m. Central Daylight Time. 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This program originates from the National Weather Service Forecast Office in St. Louis, Missouri, and serves parts of East Central Missouri and Southwest Illinois, including the St. Louis metro area and surrounding counties. This afternoon, mostly cloudy with a chance of showers and thunderstorms. Highs in the lower 80s. South winds 5 to 10 miles per hour with gusts up to 20 miles per hour. Chance of rain 50%. Tonight, mostly cloudy. Lows in the mid-60s. Southeast winds 5 to 10 miles per hour. Sunday, sunny. Highs in the upper 80s. South winds.
15 to 20 miles per hour with gusts up to 30 miles per hour. Sunday night, mostly clear in the evening, then becoming partly cloudy. Lows around 70. South winds 15 to 20 miles per hour with gusts up to 30 miles per hour. Monday, partly sunny with a slight chance of showers and thunderstorms in the morning, then mostly cloudy with showers likely with a chance of thunderstorms in the afternoon. Highs in the upper 80s. South winds 15 to 20 miles per hour with gusts up to 30 miles per hour. Chance of rain 70%. Monday night, partly cloudy with a chance of showers with a slight chance of thunderstorms. Lows in the lower 70s. Chance of rain 50%. Tuesday, showers likely with a chance of thunderstorms in the morning, then showers with thunderstorms likely in the afternoon. Highs in the upper 80s. Chance of rain 90%. Tuesday night, showers with a chance of thunderstorms in the evening, then a chance of showers with a slight chance of thunderstorms after midnight. Cooler with lows around 60. Chance of rain 90%. Wednesday, mostly cloudy in the morning, then becoming partly sunny. A slight chance of thunderstorms in the morning. A slight chance of showers. Much cooler with highs in the lower 70s. Chance of rain 20%. Wednesday night, mostly cloudy with a 20% chance of showers. Lows in the lower 50s. Thursday, partly sunny. Highs in the lower 70s. Thursday night and Friday, mostly cloudy. A 20% chance of showers. Lows in the lower 50s. Highs in the mid-70s. At 1 p.m. at Lambert Field in St. Louis, light rain was falling with a temperature of 74 degrees. The dew point was 64, giving us a relative humidity of 71%. The wind was variable at 3 miles an hour, and the pressure was 29.90 inches and falling. Elsewhere in the metro area, in Chesterfield, a thunderstorm was reported and the temperature was 70. In Belleville, it was 79 degrees. In Cahokia, light rain was falling and 78 degrees. In St. Charles, it was cloudy and 73. Across the region, it was partly sunny in Columbia, Missouri, with a temperature of 75. In Quincy, a thunderstorm was reported and 67 degrees. In Kansas City, it was mostly sunny and the temperature was 85. It was partly sunny in Springfield, Missouri, with a temperature of 79. In Rolla, it was partly sunny and the temperature was 77. In Farmington, it was 79 degrees. It was cloudy in Cape Girardeau, with 77 degrees. Light rain was falling in Springfield, Illinois, with a temperature of 68. Once again in St. Louis, light rain was falling, the temperature was 74 degrees, and the wind was variable at 3 miles an hour. Here are the forecast highlights for today through Friday. Showers and scattered thunderstorms are expected this morning with coverage forecast to gradually fade by this afternoon. The strongest storms could produce hail up to 1 and damaging wind gusts. Thunderstorms are possible 20 to 30% this afternoon and evening. The main risk is large hail with a lower potential for damaging winds. Additional thunderstorm chances return early this week with a more widespread severe weather threat possible along a slow-moving cold from Monday night into Tuesday. Note, starting May 29, 2026, this Outlook product will be discontinued. Please see the above products for more detailed forecast information. The current time is 1:41 p.m. Central Daylight Time. 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This afternoon, mostly cloudy with a chance of showers and thunderstorms. Highs in the lower 80s. South winds 5 to 10 miles per hour with gusts up to 20 miles per hour. Chance of rain 50%. Tonight, mostly cloudy.
lows in the mid-60s. Southeast winds 5 to 10 miles per hour. Sunday, sunny. Highs in the upper 80s. South winds 15 to 20 miles per hour with gusts up to 30 miles per hour. Sunday night, mostly clear in the evening, then becoming partly cloudy. Lows around 70. South winds 15 to 20 miles per hour with gusts up to 30 miles per hour. Monday, partly sunny with a slight chance of showers and thunderstorms in the morning, then mostly cloudy with showers likely with a chance of thunderstorms in the afternoon. Highs in the upper 80s. South winds 15 to 20 miles per hour with gusts up to 30 miles per hour. Chance of rain 70%. Monday night, partly cloudy with a chance of showers with a slight chance of thunderstorms. Lows in the lower 70s. Chance of rain 50%. Tuesday, showers likely with a chance of thunderstorms in the morning, then showers with thunderstorms likely in the afternoon. Highs in the upper 80s. Chance of rain 90%. Tuesday night, showers with a chance of thunderstorms in the evening, then a chance of showers with a slight chance of thunderstorms after midnight. Cooler with lows around 60. Chance of rain 90%. Wednesday, mostly cloudy in the morning, then becoming partly sunny. A slight chance of thunderstorms in the morning. A slight chance of showers. Much cooler with highs in the lower 70s. Chance of rain 20%. Wednesday night, mostly cloudy with a 20% chance of showers. Lows in the lower 50s. Thursday, partly sunny. Highs in the lower 70s. Thursday night and Friday, mostly cloudy. A 20% chance of showers. Lows in the lower 50s. Highs in the mid-70s. At 1 p.m. at Lambert Field in St. Louis, light rain was falling with a temperature of 74 degrees. The dew point was 64, giving us a relative humidity of 71%. The wind was variable at 3 miles an hour, and the pressure was 29.90 inches and falling. Elsewhere in the metro area, in Chesterfield, a thunderstorm was reported and the temperature was 70. In Belleville, it was 79 degrees. In Cahokia, light rain was falling, and 78 degrees. In St. Charles, it was cloudy and 73. Across the region, it was partly sunny in Columbia, Missouri, with a temperature of 75. In Quincy, a thunderstorm was reported, and 67 degrees. In Kansas City, it was mostly sunny and the temperature was 85. It was partly sunny in Springfield, Missouri, with a temperature of 79. In Rolla, it was partly sunny and the temperature was 77. In Farmington, it was 79 degrees. It was cloudy in Cape Girardeau, with 77 degrees. Light rain was falling in Springfield, Illinois, with a temperature of 68. Once again in St. Louis, light rain was falling, the temperature was 74 degrees and the wind was variable at 3 miles an hour. Here are the forecast highlights for today through Friday. Showers and scattered thunderstorms are expected this morning with coverage forecast to gradually fade by this afternoon. The strongest storms could produce hail up to 1 and damaging wind gusts. Thunderstorms are possible 20 to 30% this afternoon and evening. The main risk is large hail with a lower potential for damaging winds. Additional thunderstorm chances return early this week with a more widespread severe weather threat possible along a slow-moving cold from Monday night into Tuesday. Note, starting May 29, 2026, this Outlook product will be discontinued. Please see the above products for more detailed forecast information. The current time is 1:46 p.m. Central Daylight Time. This is NOAA, Weather Radio KDO 89 St. Louis, Missouri, broadcasting on 162.550 MHz. 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This afternoon, mostly cloudy with a chance of showers and thunderstorms. Highs in the lower 80s.
south winds 5 to 10 miles per hour with gusts up to 20 miles per hour. Chance of rain 50%. Tonight, mostly cloudy. Lows in the mid-60s. Southeast winds 5 to 10 miles per hour. Sunday, sunny. Highs in the upper 80s. South winds 15 to 20 miles per hour with gusts up to 30 miles per hour. Sunday night, mostly clear in the evening, then becoming partly cloudy. Lows around 70. South winds 15 to 20 miles per hour with gusts up to 30 miles per hour. Monday, partly sunny with a slight chance of showers and thunderstorms in the morning, then mostly cloudy with showers likely with a chance of thunderstorms in the afternoon. Highs in the upper 80s. South winds 15 to 20 miles per hour with gusts up to 30 miles per hour. Chance of rain 70%. Monday night, partly cloudy with a chance of showers with a slight chance of thunderstorms. Lows in the lower 70s. Chance of rain 50%. Tuesday, showers likely with a chance of thunderstorms in the morning, then showers with thunderstorms likely in the afternoon. Highs in the upper 80s. Chance of rain 90%. Tuesday night, showers with a chance of thunderstorms in the evening, then a chance of showers with a slight chance of thunderstorms after midnight. Cooler with lows around 60. Chance of rain 90%. Wednesday, mostly cloudy in the morning, then becoming partly sunny. A slight chance of thunderstorms in the morning. A slight chance of showers. Much cooler with highs in the lower 70s. Chance of rain 20%. Wednesday night, mostly cloudy with a 20% chance of showers. Lows in the lower 50s. Thursday, partly sunny. Highs in the lower 70s. Thursday night and Friday, mostly cloudy. A 20% chance of showers. Lows in the lower 50s. Highs in the mid-70s. This afternoon, showers likely with a chance of thunderstorms. Near steady temperature in the mid-70s. South winds 5 to 10 miles per hour with gusts up to 20 miles per hour. Chance of rain 70%. Tonight, mostly cloudy. A chance of showers and thunderstorms in the evening. Lows in the mid-60s. Southeast winds 5 to 10 miles per hour. Chance of rain 30%. Sunday, sunny. Highs in the upper 80s. South winds 15 to 20 miles per hour with gusts up to 30 miles per hour. Sunday night, mostly clear in the evening, then becoming partly cloudy. Lows around 70. South winds 15 to 20 miles per hour with gusts up to 30 miles per hour. Monday, partly sunny with a slight chance of showers and thunderstorms in the morning, then mostly cloudy with showers likely with a chance of thunderstorms in the afternoon. Highs in the upper 80s. South winds 15 to 20 miles per hour with gusts up to 30 miles per hour. Chance of rain 70%. Monday night, partly cloudy with a chance of showers with a slight chance of thunderstorms. Lows in the lower 70s. Chance of rain 50%. Tuesday, showers likely with a chance of thunderstorms in the morning, then showers with thunderstorms likely in the afternoon. Highs in the upper 80s. Chance of rain 90%. Tuesday night, showers with a chance of thunderstorms in the evening, then a chance of showers with a slight chance of thunderstorms after midnight. Cooler with lows around 60. Chance of rain 90%. Wednesday, mostly cloudy in the morning, then becoming partly sunny. A slight chance of thunderstorms in the morning. A slight chance of showers. Much cooler with highs in the lower 70s. Chance of rain 20%. Wednesday night, mostly cloudy with a 20% chance of showers. Lows in the lower 50s. Thursday, partly sunny. Highs in the lower 70s. Thursday night and Friday, mostly cloudy. A 20% chance of showers. Lows in the lower 50s. Highs in the mid-70s. At 1 p.m. at Lambert Field in St. Louis, light rain was falling with a temperature of 74 degrees.
The dew point was 64, giving us a relative humidity of 71%. The wind was variable at 3 miles an hour, and the pressure was 29.90 inches and falling. Elsewhere in the metro area, in Chesterfield, a thunderstorm was reported and the temperature was 70. In Belleville, it was 79 degrees. In Cahokia, light rain was falling and 78 degrees. In St. Charles, it was cloudy and 73. Across the region, it was partly sunny in Columbia, Missouri, with a temperature of 75. In Quincy, a thunderstorm was reported and 67 degrees. In Kansas City, it was mostly sunny and the temperature was 85. It was partly sunny in Springfield, Missouri, with a temperature of 79. In Rolla, it was partly sunny and the temperature was 77. In Farmington, it was 79 degrees. It was cloudy in Cape Girardeau, with 77 degrees. Light rain was falling in Springfield, Illinois, with a temperature of 68. Once again in St. Louis, light rain was falling, the temperature was 74 degrees, and the wind was variable at 3 miles an hour. Here are the forecast highlights for today through Friday. Showers and scattered thunderstorms are expected this morning, with coverage forecast to gradually fade by this afternoon. The strongest storms could produce hail up to 1 and damaging wind gusts. Thunderstorms are possible 20 to 30% this afternoon and evening. The main risk is large hail with a lower potential for damaging winds. Additional thunderstorm chances return early this week, with a more widespread severe weather threat possible along a slow-moving cold from Monday night into Tuesday. Note, starting May 29, 2026, this Outlook product will be discontinued. Please see the above products for more detailed forecast information. The current time is 1:54 p.m. Central Daylight Time. 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This afternoon, showers likely with a chance of thunderstorms. Near steady temperature in the mid-70s. South winds 5 to 10 miles per hour with gusts up to 20 miles per hour. Chance of rain 70%. Tonight, mostly cloudy. A chance of showers and thunderstorms in the evening. Lows in the mid-60s. Southeast winds 5 to 10 miles per hour. Chance of rain 30%. Sunday, sunny. Highs in the upper 80s. South winds 15 to 20 miles per hour with gusts up to 30 miles per hour. Sunday night, mostly clear in the evening, then becoming partly cloudy. Lows around 70. South winds 15 to 20 miles per hour with gusts up to 30 miles per hour. Monday, partly sunny with a slight chance of showers and thunderstorms in the morning, then mostly cloudy with showers likely with a chance of thunderstorms in the afternoon. Highs in the upper 80s. South winds 15 to 20 miles per hour with gusts up to 30 miles per hour. Chance of rain 70%. Monday night, partly cloudy with a chance of showers with a slight chance of thunderstorms. Lows in the lower 70s. Chance of rain 50%. Tuesday, showers likely with a chance of thunderstorms in the morning, then showers with thunderstorms likely in the afternoon. Highs in the upper 80s. Chance of rain 90%. Tuesday night, showers with a chance of thunderstorms in the evening, then a chance of showers with a slight chance of thunderstorms after midnight. Cooler with lows around 60. Chance of rain 90%. Wednesday, mostly cloudy in the morning, then becoming partly sunny. A slight chance of thunderstorms in the morning. A slight chance of showers. Much cooler with highs in the lower 70s. Chance of rain 20%. Wednesday night, mostly cloudy with a 20% chance of showers. Lows in the lower 50s. Thursday, partly sunny. Highs in the lower 70s.
Thursday night and Friday, mostly cloudy. A 20% chance of showers. Lows in the lower 50s. Highs in the mid-70s. At 1 p.m. at Lambert Field in St. Louis, light rain was falling with a temperature of 74 degrees. The dew point was 64, giving us a relative humidity of 71%. The wind was variable at 3 miles an hour, and the pressure was 29.90 inches and falling. Elsewhere in the metro area, in Chesterfield, a thunderstorm was reported and the temperature was 70. In Belleville, it was 79 degrees. In Cahokia, light rain was falling and 78 degrees. In St. Charles, it was cloudy and 73. Across the region, it was partly sunny in Columbia, Missouri, with a temperature of 75. In Quincy, a thunderstorm was reported and 67 degrees. In Kansas City, it was mostly sunny and the temperature was 85. It was partly sunny in Springfield, Missouri, with a temperature of 79. In Rolla, it was partly sunny and the temperature was 77. In Farmington, it was 79 degrees. It was cloudy in Cape Girardeau, with 77 degrees. Light rain was falling in Springfield, Illinois, with a temperature of 68. Once again in St. Louis, light rain was falling, the temperature was 74 degrees, and the wind was variable at 3 miles an hour. Here are the forecast highlights for today through Friday. Showers and scattered thunderstorms are expected this morning, with coverage forecast to gradually fade by this afternoon. The strongest storms could produce hail up to 1 and damaging wind gusts. Thunderstorms are possible 20 to 30% this afternoon and evening. The main risk is large hail with a lower potential for damaging winds. Additional thunderstorm chances return early this week with a more widespread severe weather threat possible along a slow-moving cold from Monday night into Tuesday. Note, starting May 29, 2026, this Outlook product will be discontinued. Please see the above products for more detailed forecast information. The current time is 1:59 p.m. Central Daylight Time. 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This afternoon, showers likely with a chance of thunderstorms. Near steady temperature in the mid-70s. South winds 5 to 10 miles per hour with gusts up to 20 miles per hour. Chance of rain 70%. Tonight, mostly cloudy. A chance of showers and thunderstorms in the evening. Lows in the mid-60s. Southeast winds 5 to 10 miles per hour. Chance of rain 30%. Sunday, sunny. Highs in the upper 80s. South winds 15 to 20 miles per hour with gusts up to 30 miles per hour. Sunday night, mostly clear in the evening, then becoming partly cloudy. Lows around 70. South winds 15 to 20 miles per hour with gusts up to 30 miles per hour. Monday, partly sunny with a slight chance of showers and thunderstorms in the morning, then mostly cloudy with showers likely with a chance of thunderstorms in the afternoon. Highs in the upper 80s. South winds 15 to 20 miles per hour with gusts up to 30 miles per hour. Chance of rain 70%. Monday night, partly cloudy with a chance of showers with a slight chance of thunderstorms. Lows in the lower 70s. Chance of rain 50%. Tuesday, showers likely with a chance of thunderstorms in the morning, then showers with thunderstorms likely in the afternoon. Highs in the upper 80s. Chance of rain 90%. Tuesday night, showers with a chance of thunderstorms in the evening, then a chance of showers with a slight chance of thunderstorms after midnight. Cooler with lows around 60. Chance of rain 90%. Wednesday, mostly cloudy in the morning, then becoming partly sunny. A slight chance of thunderstorms in the morning. A slight chance of showers.
Much cooler with highs in the low 70s. Chance of rain 20%. Wednesday night, mostly cloudy with a 20% chance of showers. Lows in the lower 50s. Thursday, partly sunny. Highs in the lower 70s. Thursday night and Friday, mostly cloudy. A 20% chance of showers. Lows in the lower 50s. Highs in the mid-70s. At 1 p.m. at Lambert Field in St. Louis, light rain was falling with a temperature of 74 degrees. The dew point was 64, giving us a relative humidity of 71%. The wind was variable at 3 miles an hour, and the pressure was 29.90 inches and falling. Elsewhere in the metro area, in Chesterfield, a thunderstorm was reported and the temperature was 70. In Belleville, it was 79 degrees. In Cahokia, light rain was falling and 78 degrees. In St. Charles, it was cloudy with highs in the lower 70s. Chance of rain 20%.

degrees. The dew point was 64, giving us a relative humidity of 71%. The wind was variable at 3 miles an hour, and the pressure was 29.90 inches and falling. Elsewhere in the metro area, in Chesterfield, a thunderstorm was reported and the temperature was 70. In Belleville, it was 79 degrees. In Cahokia, light rain was falling and 78 degrees. In St. Charles, it was cloudy and 73. Across the region, it was partly sunny in Columbia, Missouri, with a temperature of 75. In Quincy, a thunderstorm was reported and 67 degrees. In Kansas City, it was mostly sunny and the temperature was 85. It was partly sunny in Springfield, Missouri, with a temperature of 79. In Rolla, it was partly sunny and the temperature was 77. In Farmington, it was 79 degrees. It was cloudy in Cape Girardeau, with 77 degrees. Light rain was falling in Springfield, Illinois, with a temperature of 68. Once again in St. Louis, light rain was falling, the temperature was 74 degrees, and the wind was variable at 3 miles an hour. Here are the forecast highlights for today through Friday. Showers and scattered thunderstorms are expected this morning, with coverage forecast to gradually fade by this afternoon. The strongest storms could produce hail up to 1 and damaging wind gusts. Thunderstorms are possible 20 to 30% this afternoon and evening. The main risk is large hail with a lower potential for damaging winds. Additional thunderstorm chances return early this week, with a more widespread severe weather threat possible along a slow-moving cold from Monday night into Tuesday. Note, starting May 29, 2026, this Outlook product will be discontinued. Please see the above products for more detailed forecast information. The current time is 2:04 p.m. Central Daylight Time. 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This afternoon, showers likely with a chance of thunderstorms. Near steady temperature in the mid-70s. South winds 5 to 10 miles per hour with gusts up to 20 miles per hour. Chance of rain 70%. Tonight, mostly cloudy. A chance of showers and thunderstorms in the evening. Lows in the mid-60s. Southeast winds 5 to 10 miles per hour. Chance of rain 30%. Sunday, sunny. Highs in the upper 80s. South winds 15 to 20 miles per hour with gusts up to 30 miles per hour. Sunday night, mostly clear in the evening, then becoming partly cloudy. Lows around 70. South winds 15 to 20 miles per hour with gusts up to 30 miles per hour. Monday, partly sunny with a slight chance of showers and thunderstorms in the morning, then mostly cloudy with showers likely with a chance of thunderstorms in the afternoon. Highs in the upper 80s. South winds 15 to 20 miles per hour with gusts up to 30 miles per hour. Chance of rain 70%. Monday night, partly cloudy with a chance of showers with a slight chance of thunderstorms. Lows in the lower 70s. Chance of rain 50%. Tuesday, showers likely with a chance of thunderstorms in the morning, then showers with thunderstorms likely in the afternoon. Highs in the upper 80s. Chance of rain 90%. Tuesday night, showers with a chance of thunderstorms in the evening, then a chance of showers with a slight chance of thunderstorms after midnight. Cooler with lows around 60. Chance of rain 90%. Wednesday, mostly cloudy in the morning, then becoming partly sunny. A slight chance of thunderstorms in the morning. A slight chance of showers. Much cooler with highs in the lower 70s. Chance of rain 20%. Wednesday night, mostly cloudy with a 20% chance of showers. Lows in the lower 50s. Thursday, partly sunny. Highs in the lower 70s.

Thursday night and Friday, mostly cloudy. A 20% chance of showers. Lows in the lower 50s. Highs in the mid-70s. At 1 p.m. at Lambert Field in St. Louis, light rain was falling with a temperature of 74 degrees. The dew point was 64, giving us a relative humidity of 71%. The wind was variable at 3 miles an hour, and the pressure was 29.90 inches and falling. Elsewhere in the metro area, in Chesterfield, a thunderstorm was reported and the temperature was 70. In Belleville, it was 79 degrees. In Cahokia, light rain was falling and 78 degrees. In St. Charles, it was cloudy and 73. Across the region, it was partly sunny in Columbia, Missouri, with a temperature of 75. In Quincy, a thunderstorm was reported and 67 degrees. In Kansas City, it was mostly sunny and the temperature was 85. It was partly sunny in Springfield, Missouri, with a temperature of 79. In Rolla, it was partly sunny and the temperature was 77. In Farmington, it was 79 degrees. It was cloudy in Cape Girardeau, with 77 degrees. Light rain was falling in Springfield, Illinois, with a temperature of 68. Once again in St. Louis, light rain was falling, the temperature was 74 degrees, and the wind was variable at 3 miles an hour. Here are the forecast highlights for today through Friday. Showers and scattered thunderstorms are expected this morning, with coverage forecast to gradually fade by this afternoon. The strongest storms could produce hail up to 1 and damaging wind gusts. Thunderstorms are possible 20 to 30% this afternoon and evening. The main risk is large hail with a lower potential for damaging winds. Additional thunderstorm chances return early this week, with a more widespread severe weather threat possible along with slow-moving cold from Monday night into Tuesday. Note, starting May 29, 2026, this Outlook product will be discontinued. Please see the above products for more detailed forecast information. The current time is 2:10 p.m. Central Daylight Time. 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This program originates from the National Weather Service Forecast Office in St. Louis, Missouri, and serves parts of East Central Missouri and Southwest Illinois, including the St. Louis metro area and surrounding counties. This afternoon, showers likely with a chance of thunderstorms. Near steady temperature in the mid-70s. South winds 5 to 10 miles per hour with gusts up to 20 miles per hour. Chance of rain 70%. Tonight, mostly cloudy. A chance of showers and thunderstorms in the evening. Lows in the mid-60s. Southeast winds 5 to 10 miles per hour. Chance of rain 30%. Sunday, sunny. Highs in the upper 80s. South winds 15 to 20 miles per hour with gusts up to 30 miles per hour. Sunday night, mostly clear in the evening, then becoming partly cloudy. Lows around 70. South winds 15 to 20 miles per hour with gusts up to 30 miles per hour. Monday, partly sunny with a slight chance of showers and thunderstorms in the morning, then mostly cloudy with showers likely with a chance of thunderstorms in the afternoon. Highs in the upper 80s. South winds 15 to 20 miles per hour with gusts up to 30 miles per hour. Chance of rain 70%. Monday night, partly cloudy with a chance of showers with a slight chance of thunderstorms. Lows in the lower 70s. Chance of rain 50%. Tuesday, showers likely with a chance of thunderstorms in the morning, then showers with thunderstorms likely in the afternoon. Highs in the upper 80s. Chance of rain 90%. Tuesday night, showers with a chance of thunderstorms in the evening, then a chance of showers with a slight chance of thunderstorms after midnight. Cooler with lows around 60. Chance of rain 90%. Wednesday, mostly cloudy in the morning, then becoming partly sunny. A slight chance of thunderstorms in the morning. A slight chance of showers. Much cooler.
with highs in the lower 70s. Chance of rain 20%. Wednesday night, mostly cloudy with a 20% chance of showers. Lows in the lower 50s. Thursday, partly sunny. Highs in the lower 70s. Thursday night and Friday, mostly cloudy. A 20% chance of showers. Lows in the lower 50s. Highs in the mid 70s. At 2 p.m. at Lambert Field in St. Louis, light rain was falling with a temperature of 73 degrees. The dew point was 70, giving us a relative humidity of 90%. The wind was north at 8 miles an hour, and the pressure was 29.96 inches and rising. Elsewhere in the metro area, in Chesterfield, light rain was falling and the temperature was 72. In Belleville, it was 79 degrees. In Cahokia, light rain was falling and 77 degrees. In St. Charles, light rain was falling and 71. Across the region, it was mostly sunny in Columbia, Missouri, with a temperature of 79. In Quincy, it was cloudy and 69 degrees. In Kansas City, it was partly sunny and the temperature was 87. It was mostly sunny in Springfield, Missouri, with a temperature of 79. In Rolla, light rain was falling and the temperature was 75. In Farmington, it was 81 degrees. It was cloudy in Cape Girardeau, with 78 degrees. Light rain was falling in Springfield, Illinois, with a temperature of 71. Once again in St. Louis, light rain was falling, the temperature was 73 degrees and the wind was north at 8 miles an hour. Here are the forecast highlights for today through Friday. Showers and scattered thunderstorms are expected this morning with coverage forecast to gradually fade by this afternoon. The strongest storms could produce hail up to 1 and damaging wind gusts. Thunderstorms are possible 20 to 30% this afternoon and evening. The main risk is large hail with a lower potential for damaging winds. Additional thunderstorm chances return early this week with a more widespread severe weather threat possible along a slow-moving cold from Monday night into Tuesday. Note, starting May 29, 2026, this Outlook product will be discontinued. Please see the above products for more detailed forecast information. The current time is 2:15 p.m. Central Daylight Time. 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This afternoon, showers likely with a chance of thunderstorms. Near steady temperature in the mid-70s. South winds 5 to 10 miles per hour with gusts up to 20 miles per hour. Chance of rain 70%. Tonight, mostly cloudy. A chance of showers and thunderstorms in the evening. Lows in the mid-60s. Southeast winds 5 to 10 miles per hour. Chance of rain 30%. Sunday, sunny. Highs in the upper 80s. South winds 15 to 20 miles per hour with gusts up to 30 miles per hour. Sunday night, mostly clear in the evening, then becoming partly cloudy. Lows around 70. South winds 15 to 20 miles per hour with gusts up to 30 miles per hour. Monday, partly sunny with a slight chance of showers and thunderstorms in the morning, then mostly cloudy with showers likely with a chance of thunderstorms in the afternoon. Highs in the upper 80s. South winds 15 to 20 miles per hour with gusts up to 30 miles per hour. Chance of rain 70%. Monday night, partly cloudy with a chance of showers with a slight chance of thunderstorms. Lows in the lower 70s. Chance of rain 50%. Tuesday, showers likely with a chance of thunderstorms in the morning, then showers with thunderstorms likely in the afternoon. Highs in the upper 80s. Chance of rain 90%. Tuesday night, showers with a chance of thunderstorms in the evening, then a chance of showers with a slight chance of thunderstorms after midnight.
cooler with lows around 60. Chance of rain 90%. Wednesday, mostly cloudy in the morning, then becoming partly sunny. A slight chance of thunderstorms in the morning. A slight chance of showers. Much cooler with highs in the lower 70s. Chance of rain 20%. Wednesday night, mostly cloudy with a 20% chance of showers. Lows in the lower 50s. Thursday, partly sunny. Highs in the lower 70s. Thursday night and Friday, mostly cloudy. A 20% chance of showers. Lows in the lower 50s. Highs in the mid-70s. At 2 p.m. at Lambert Field in St. Louis, light rain was falling with a temperature of 73 degrees. The dew point was 70, giving us a relative humidity of 90%. The wind was north at 8 miles an hour, and the pressure was 29.96 inches and rising. Elsewhere in the metro area, in Chesterfield, light rain was falling and the temperature was 72. In Belleville, it was 79 degrees. In Cahokia, light rain was falling and 77 degrees. In St. Charles, light rain was falling and 71. Across the region, it was mostly sunny in Columbia, Missouri, with a temperature of 79. In Quincy, it was cloudy and 69 degrees. In Kansas City, it was partly sunny and the temperature was 87. It was mostly sunny in Springfield, Missouri, with a temperature of 79. In Rolla, light rain was falling and the temperature was 75. In Farmington, it was 81 degrees. It was cloudy in Cape Girardeau, with 78 degrees. Light rain was falling in Springfield, Illinois, with a temperature of 71. Once again in St. Louis, light rain was falling, the temperature was 73 degrees, and the wind was north at 8 miles an hour. Here are the forecast highlights for today through Friday. Showers and scattered thunderstorms are expected this morning, with coverage forecast to gradually fade by this afternoon. The strongest storms could produce hail up to 1 and damaging wind gusts. Thunderstorms are possible 20-30% this afternoon and evening. The main risk is large hail with a lower potential for damaging winds. Additional thunderstorm chances return early this week, with a more widespread severe weather threat possible along a slow-moving cold from Monday night into Tuesday. Note, starting May 29, 2026, this Outlook product will be discontinued. Please see the above products for more detailed forecast information. The current time is 2:20 p.m. Central Daylight Time. 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This afternoon, showers likely with a chance of thunderstorms. Near steady temperature in the mid-70s. South winds 5 to 10 miles per hour with gusts up to 20 miles per hour. Chance of rain 70%. Tonight, mostly cloudy. A chance of showers and thunderstorms in the evening. Lows in the mid-60s. Southeast winds 5 to 10 miles per hour. Chance of rain 30%. Sunday, sunny. Highs in the upper 80s. South winds 15 to 20 miles per hour with gusts up to 30 miles per hour. Sunday night, mostly clear in the evening, then becoming partly cloudy. Lows around 70. South winds 15 to 20 miles per hour with gusts up to 30 miles per hour. Monday, partly sunny with a slight chance of showers and thunderstorms in the morning, then mostly cloudy with showers likely with a chance of thunderstorms in the afternoon. Highs in the upper 80s. South winds 15 to 20 miles per hour with gusts up to 30 miles per hour. Chance of rain 70%. Monday night, partly cloudy with a chance of showers with a slight chance of thunderstorms. Lows in the lower 70s. Chance of rain 50%. Tuesday, showers likely with a chance of thunderstorms in the morning, then showers with
Thunderstorms likely in the afternoon. Highs in the upper 80s. Chance of rain 90%. Tuesday night, showers with a chance of thunderstorms in the evening, then a chance of showers with a slight chance of thunderstorms after midnight. Cooler with lows around 60. Chance of rain 90%. Wednesday, mostly cloudy in the morning, then becoming partly sunny. A slight chance of thunderstorms in the morning. A slight chance of showers. Much cooler with highs in the lower 70s. Chance of rain 20%. Wednesday night, mostly cloudy with a 20% chance of showers. Lows in the lower 50s. Thursday, partly sunny. Highs in the lower 70s. Thursday night and Friday, mostly cloudy. A 20% chance of showers. Lows in the lower 50s. Highs in the mid-70s. At 2 p.m. at Lambert Field in St. Louis, light rain was falling with a temperature of 73 degrees. The dew point was 70, giving us a relative humidity of 90%. The wind was north at 8 miles an hour, and the pressure was 29.96 inches and rising. Elsewhere in the metro area, in Chesterfield, light rain was falling and the temperature was 72. In Belleville, it was 79 degrees. In Cahokia, light rain was falling and 77 degrees. In St. Charles, light rain was falling and 71. Across the region, it was mostly sunny in Columbia, Missouri, with a temperature of 79. In Quincy, it was cloudy and 69 degrees. In Kansas City, it was partly sunny and the temperature was 87. It was mostly sunny in Springfield, Missouri, with a temperature of 79. In Rolla, light rain was falling and the temperature was 75. In Farmington, it was 81 degrees. It was cloudy in Cape Girardeau, with 78 degrees. Light rain was falling in Springfield, Illinois, with a temperature of 71. Once again in St. Louis, light rain was falling, the temperature was 73 degrees, and the wind was north at 8 miles an hour. Here are the forecast highlights for today through Friday. Showers and scattered thunderstorms are expected this morning, with coverage forecast to gradually fade by this afternoon. The strongest storms could produce hail up to 1 and damaging wind gusts. Thunderstorms are possible 20 to 30% this afternoon and evening. The main risk is large hail with a lowered potential for damaging winds. Additional thunderstorm chances return early this week with a more widespread severe weather threat possible along the slow-moving cold from Monday night into Tuesday. Note, starting May 29, 2026, this Outlook product will be discontinued. Please see the above products for more detailed forecast information. The current time is 2:25 p.m. Central Daylight Time. 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This afternoon, showers likely with a chance of thunderstorms. Near steady temperature in the mid-70s. South winds 5 to 10 miles per hour with gusts up to 20 miles per hour. Chance of rain 70%. Tonight, mostly cloudy. A chance of showers and thunderstorms in the evening. Lows in the mid-60s. Southeast winds 5 to 10 miles per hour. Chance of rain 30%. Sunday, sunny. Highs in the upper 80s. South winds 15 to 20 miles per hour with gusts up to 30 miles per hour. Sunday night, mostly clear in the evening, then becoming partly cloudy. Lows around 70. South winds 15 to 20 miles per hour with gusts up to 30 miles per hour. Monday, partly sunny with a slight chance of showers and thunderstorms in the morning, then mostly cloudy with showers likely with a chance of thunderstorms in the afternoon. Highs in the upper 80s. South winds 15 to 20 miles per hour with gusts up to 30 miles per hour. Chance of rain 70.
20%. Monday night, partly cloudy with a chance of showers with a slight chance of thunderstorms. Lows in the lower 70s. Chance of rain 50%. Tuesday, showers likely with a chance of thunderstorms in the morning, then showers with thunderstorms likely in the afternoon. Highs in the upper 80s. Chance of rain 90%. Tuesday night, showers with a chance of thunderstorms in the evening, then a chance of showers with a slight chance of thunderstorms after midnight. Cooler with lows around 60. Chance of rain 90%. Wednesday, mostly cloudy in the morning, then becoming partly sunny. A slight chance of thunderstorms in the morning. A slight chance of showers. Much cooler with highs in the lower 70s. Chance of rain 20%. Wednesday night, mostly cloudy with a 20% chance of showers. Lows in the lower 50s. Thursday, partly sunny. Highs in the lower 70s. Thursday night and Friday, mostly cloudy. A 20% chance of showers. Lows in the lower 50s. Highs in the mid 70s. At 2 p.m. at Lambert Field in St. Louis, light rain was falling with a temperature of 73 degrees. The dew point was 70, giving us a relative humidity of 90%. The wind was north at 8 miles an hour, and the pressure was 29.96 inches and rising. Elsewhere in the metro area, in Chesterfield, light rain was falling and the temperature was 72. In Belleville, it was 79 degrees. In Cahokia, light rain was falling and 77 degrees. In St. Charles, light rain was falling and 71. Across the region, it was mostly sunny in Columbia, Missouri, with a temperature of 79. In Quincy, it was cloudy and 69 degrees. In Kansas City, it was partly sunny and the temperature was 87. It was mostly sunny in Springfield, Missouri, with a temperature of 79. In Rolla, light rain was falling and the temperature was 75. In Farmington, it was 81 degrees. It was cloudy in Cape Girardeau, with 78 degrees. Light rain was falling in Springfield, Illinois, with a temperature of 71. Once again in St. Louis, light rain was falling, the temperature was 73 degrees and the wind was north at 8 miles an hour. Here are the forecast highlights for today through Friday. Showers and scattered thunderstorms are expected this morning with coverage forecast to gradually fade by this afternoon. The strongest storms could produce hail up to 1 and damaging wind gusts. Thunderstorms are possible 20 to 30% this afternoon and evening. The main risk is large hail with a lower potential for damaging winds. Additional thunderstorm chances return early this week with a more widespread severe weather threat possible along a slow-moving cold from Monday night into Tuesday. Note, starting May 29, 2026, this Outlook product will be discontinued. Please see the above products for more detailed forecast information. The current time is 2:31 p.m. Central Daylight Time. 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This program originates from the National Weather Service Forecast Office in St. Louis, Missouri, and serves parts of East Central Missouri and Southwest Illinois, including the St. Louis metro area and surrounding counties. This afternoon, showers likely with a chance of thunderstorms. Near steady temperature in the mid-70s. South winds 5 to 10 miles per hour with gusts up to 20 miles per hour. Chance of rain 70%. Tonight, mostly cloudy. A chance of showers and thunderstorms in the evening. Lows in the mid-60s. Southeast winds 5 to 10 miles per hour. Chance of rain 30%. Sunday, sunny. Highs in the upper 80s. South winds 15 to 20 miles per hour with gusts up to 30 miles per hour. Sunday night, mostly clear in the evening, then becoming partly cloudy. Lows around 70. South winds 15 to 20 miles per hour with gusts up to 30 miles per hour. Monday, partly sunny with a slight chance of showers.
thunderstorms in the morning, then mostly cloudy with showers likely with a chance of thunderstorms in the afternoon. Highs in the upper 80s. South winds 15 to 20 miles per hour with gusts up to 30 miles per hour. Chance of rain 70%. Monday night, partly cloudy with a chance of showers with a slight chance of thunderstorms. Lows in the lower 70s. Chance of rain 50%. Tuesday, showers likely with a chance of thunderstorms in the morning, then showers with thunderstorms likely in the afternoon. Highs in the upper 80s. Chance of rain 90%. Tuesday night, showers with a chance of thunderstorms in the evening, then a chance of showers with a slight chance of thunderstorms after midnight. Cooler with lows around 60. Chance of rain 90%. Wednesday, mostly cloudy in the morning, then becoming partly sunny. A slight chance of thunderstorms in the morning. A slight chance of showers. Much cooler with highs in the lower 70s. Chance of rain 20%. Wednesday night, mostly cloudy with a 20% chance of showers. Lows in the lower 50s. Thursday, partly sunny. Highs in the lower 70s. Thursday night and Friday, mostly cloudy. A 20% chance of showers. Lows in the lower 50s. Highs in the mid-70s. At 2 p.m. at Lambert Field in St. Louis, light rain was falling with a temperature of 73 degrees. The dew point was 70, giving us a relative humidity of 90%. The wind was north at 8 miles an hour, and the pressure was 29.96 inches and rising. Elsewhere in the metro area, in Chesterfield, light rain was falling and the temperature was 72. In Belleville, it was 79 degrees. In Cahokia, light rain was falling and 77 degrees. In St. Charles, light rain was falling and 71. Across the region, it was mostly sunny in Columbia, Missouri, with a temperature of 79. In Quincy, it was cloudy and 69 degrees. In Kansas City, it was partly sunny and the temperature was 87. It was mostly sunny in Springfield, Missouri, with a temperature of 79. In Rolla, light rain was falling and the temperature was 75. In Farmington, it was 81 degrees. It was cloudy in Cape Girardeau, with 78 degrees. Light rain was falling in Springfield, Illinois, with a temperature of 71. Once again in St. Louis, light rain was falling, the temperature was 73 degrees, and the wind was north at 8 miles an hour. Here are the forecast highlights for today through Friday. Showers and scattered thunderstorms are expected this morning with coverage forecast to gradually fade by this afternoon. The strongest storms could produce hail up to 1 and damaging wind gusts. Thunderstorms are possible 20 to 30% this afternoon and evening. The main risk is large hail with a lower potential for damaging winds. Additional thunderstorm chances return early this week with a more widespread severe weather threat possible along the slow-moving cold from Monday night into Tuesday. Note, starting May 29, 2026, this Outlook product will be discontinued. Please see the above products for more detailed forecast information. The current time is 2:36 p.m. Central Daylight Time. 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This program originates from the National Weather Service Forecast Office in St. Louis, Missouri, and serves parts of East Central Missouri and Southwest Illinois, including the St. Louis metro area and surrounding counties. This afternoon, showers likely with a chance of thunderstorms. Near steady temperature in the mid-70s. South winds 5 to 10 miles per hour with gusts up to 20 miles per hour. Chance of rain 70%. Tonight, mostly cloudy. A chance of showers and thunderstorms in the evening. Lows in the mid-60s. Southeast winds 5 to 10 miles per hour. Chance of rain 30%. Sunday, sunny. Highs in the upper 80s. South winds 15 to 20 miles per hour with gusts up to 30 miles per hour.
Sunday night, mostly clear in the evening, then becoming partly cloudy. Lows around 70. South winds 15 to 20 miles per hour with gusts up to 30 miles per hour. Monday, partly sunny with a slight chance of showers and thunderstorms in the morning, then mostly cloudy with showers likely with a chance of thunderstorms in the afternoon. Highs in the upper 80s. South winds 15 to 20 miles per hour with gusts up to 30 miles per hour. Chance of rain 70%. Monday night, partly cloudy with a chance of showers with a slight chance of thunderstorms. Lows in the lower 70s. Chance of rain 50%. Tuesday, showers likely with a chance of thunderstorms in the morning, then showers with thunderstorms likely in the afternoon. Highs in the upper 80s. Chance of rain 90%. Tuesday night, showers with a chance of thunderstorms in the evening, then a chance of showers with a slight chance of thunderstorms after midnight. Cooler with lows around 60. Chance of rain 90%. Wednesday, mostly cloudy in the morning, then becoming partly sunny. A slight chance of thunderstorms in the morning. A slight chance of showers. Much cooler with highs in the lower 70s. Chance of rain 20%. Wednesday night, mostly cloudy with a 20% chance of showers. Lows in the lower 50s. Thursday, partly sunny. Highs in the lower 70s. Thursday night and Friday, mostly cloudy. A 20% chance of showers. Lows in the lower 50s. Highs in the mid-70s. At 2 p.m. at Lambert Field in St. Louis, light rain was falling with a temperature of 73 degrees. The dew point was 70, giving us a relative humidity of 90%. The wind was north at 8 miles an hour, and the pressure was 29.96 inches and rising. Elsewhere in the metro area, in Chesterfield, light rain was falling and the temperature was 72. In Belleville, it was 79 degrees. In Cahokia, light rain was falling and 77 degrees. In St. Charles, light rain was falling and 71. Across the region, it was mostly sunny in Columbia, Missouri, with a temperature of 79. In Quincy, it was cloudy and 69 degrees. In Kansas City, it was partly sunny and the temperature was 87. It was mostly sunny in Springfield, Missouri, with a temperature of 79. In Rolla, light rain was falling and the temperature was 75. In Farmington, it was 81 degrees. It was cloudy in Cape Girardeau, with 78 degrees. Light rain was falling in Springfield, Illinois, with a temperature of 71. Once again in St. Louis, light rain was falling, the temperature was 73 degrees and the wind was north at 8 miles an hour. Here are the forecast highlights for today through Friday. Showers and scattered thunderstorms are expected this morning with coverage forecast to gradually fade by this afternoon. The strongest storms could produce hail up to 1 and damaging wind gusts. Thunderstorms are possible 20 to 30% this afternoon and evening. The main risk is large hail with a lower potential for damaging winds. Additional thunderstorm chances return early this week with a more widespread severe weather threat possible along a slow-moving cold from Monday night into Tuesday. Note, starting May 29, 2026, this Outlook product will be discontinued. Please see the above products for more detailed forecast information. The current time is 2:41 p.m. Central Daylight Time. 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This afternoon, showers likely with a chance of thunderstorms. Near steady temperature in the mid-70s. South winds 5 to 10 miles per hour with gusts up to 20 miles per hour. Chance of rain 70%. Tonight, mostly cloudy. A chance of showers and thunderstorms in the evening. Lows in the mid-60s.
Southeast winds 5 to 10 miles per hour. Chance of rain 30%. Sunday, sunny. Highs in the upper 80s. South winds 15 to 20 miles per hour with gusts up to 30 miles per hour. Sunday night, mostly clear in the evening, then becoming partly cloudy. Lows around 70. South winds 15 to 20 miles per hour with gusts up to 30 miles per hour. Monday, partly sunny with a slight chance of showers and thunderstorms in the morning, then mostly cloudy with showers likely with a chance of thunderstorms in the afternoon. Highs in the upper 80s. South winds 15 to 20 miles per hour with gusts up to 30 miles per hour. Chance of rain 70%. Monday night, partly cloudy with a chance of showers with a slight chance of thunderstorms. Lows in the lower 70s. Chance of rain 50%. Tuesday, showers likely with a chance of thunderstorms in the morning, then showers with thunderstorms likely in the afternoon. Highs in the upper 80s. Chance of rain 90%. Tuesday night, showers with a chance of thunderstorms in the evening, then a chance of showers with a slight chance of thunderstorms after midnight. Cooler with lows around 60. Chance of rain 90%. Wednesday, mostly cloudy in the morning, then becoming partly sunny. A slight chance of thunderstorms in the morning. A slight chance of showers. Much cooler with highs in the lower 70s. Chance of rain 20%. Wednesday night, mostly cloudy with a 20% chance of showers. Lows in the lower 50s. Thursday, partly sunny. Highs in the lower 70s. Thursday night and Friday, mostly cloudy. A 20% chance of showers. Lows in the lower 50s. Highs in the mid-70s. At 2 p.m. at Lambert Field in St. Louis, light rain was falling with a temperature of 73 degrees. The dew point was 70, giving us a relative humidity of 90%. The wind was north at 8 miles an hour, and the pressure was 29.96 inches and rising. Elsewhere in the metro area, in Chesterfield, light rain was falling and the temperature was 72. In Belleville, it was 79 degrees. In Cahokia, light rain was falling and 77 degrees. In St. Charles, light rain was falling into 71. Across the region, it was mostly sunny in Columbia, Missouri, with a temperature of 79. In Quincy, it was cloudy and 69 degrees. In Kansas City, it was partly sunny and the temperature was 87. It was mostly sunny in Springfield, Missouri, with a temperature of 79. In Rolla, light rain was falling and the temperature was 75. In Farmington, it was 81 degrees. It was cloudy in Cape Girardeau, with 78 degrees. Light rain was falling in Springfield, Illinois, with a temperature of 71. Once again in St. Louis, light rain was falling, the temperature was 73 degrees, and the wind was north at 8 miles an hour. Here are the forecast highlights for today through Friday. Showers and scattered thunderstorms are expected this morning, with coverage forecast to gradually fade by this afternoon. The strongest storms could produce hail up to 1 and damaging wind gusts. Thunderstorms are possible 20 to 30% this afternoon and evening. The main risk is large hail with a lower potential for damaging winds. Additional thunderstorm chances return early this week with a more widespread severe weather threat possible along the slow-moving cold from Monday night into Tuesday. Note, starting May 29, 2026, this Outlook product will be discontinued. Please see the above products for more detailed forecast information. The current time is 2:46 p.m. Central Daylight Time. 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This program originates from the National Weather Service Forecast Office in St. Louis, Missouri, and serves parts of East Central Missouri and Southwest Illinois, including the St. Louis metro area and surrounding counties. This afternoon, showers likely with a chance of thunderstorms. Near steady temperature in the mid-70s.
south winds 5 to 10 miles per hour with gusts up to 20 miles per hour. Chance of rain 70%. Tonight, mostly cloudy. A chance of showers and thunderstorms in the evening. Lows in the mid-60s. Southeast winds 5 to 10 miles per hour. Chance of rain 30%. Sunday, sunny. Highs in the upper 80s. South winds 15 to 20 miles per hour with gusts up to 30 miles per hour. Sunday night, mostly clear in the evening, then becoming partly cloudy. Lows around 70. South winds 15 to 20 miles per hour with gusts up to 30 miles per hour. Monday, partly sunny with a slight chance of showers and thunderstorms in the morning, then mostly cloudy with showers likely with a chance of thunderstorms in the afternoon. Highs in the upper 80s. South winds 15 to 20 miles per hour with gusts up to 30 miles per hour. Chance of rain 70%. Monday night, partly cloudy with a chance of showers with a slight chance of thunderstorms. Lows in the lower 70s. Chance of rain 50%. Tuesday, showers likely with a chance of thunderstorms in the morning, then showers with thunderstorms likely in the afternoon. Highs in the upper 80s. Chance of rain 90%. Tuesday night, showers with a chance of thunderstorms in the evening, then a chance of showers with a slight chance of thunderstorms after midnight. Cooler with lows around 60. Chance of rain 90%. Wednesday, mostly cloudy in the morning, then becoming partly sunny. A slight chance of thunderstorms in the morning. A slight chance of showers. Much cooler with highs in the lower 70s. Chance of rain 20%. Wednesday night, mostly cloudy with a 20% chance of showers. Lows in the lower 50s. Thursday, partly sunny. Highs in the lower 70s. Thursday night and Friday, mostly cloudy. A 20% chance of showers. Lows in the lower 50s. Highs in the mid-70s. At 2 p.m. at Lambert Field in St. Louis, light rain was falling with a temperature of 73 degrees. The dew point was 70, giving us a relative humidity of 90%. The wind was north at 8 miles an hour, and the pressure was 29.96 inches and rising. Elsewhere in the metro area, in Chesterfield, light rain was falling and the temperature was 72. In Belleville, it was 79 degrees. In Cahokia, light rain was falling and 77 degrees. In St. Charles, light rain was falling and 71. Across the region, it was mostly sunny in Columbia, Missouri, with a temperature of 79. In Quincy, it was cloudy and 69 degrees. In Kansas City, it was partly sunny and the temperature was 87. It was mostly sunny in Springfield, Missouri, with a temperature of 79. In Rolla, light rain was falling and the temperature was 75. In Farmington, it was 81 degrees. It was cloudy in Cape Girardeau, with 78 degrees. Light rain was falling in Springfield, Illinois, with a temperature of 71. Once again in St. Louis, light rain was falling, the temperature was 73 degrees, and the wind was north at 8 miles an hour. Here are the forecast highlights for today through Friday. Showers and scattered thunderstorms are expected this morning with coverage forecast to gradually fade by this afternoon. The strongest storms could produce hail up to 1 and damaging wind gusts. Thunderstorms are possible 20 to 30% this afternoon and evening. The main risk is large hail with a lowered potential for damaging winds. Additional thunderstorm chances return early this week with a more widespread severe weather threat possible along a slow-moving cold from Monday night into Tuesday. Note, starting May 29, 2026, this Outlook product will be discontinued. Please see the above products for more detailed forecast information. The current time is 2:52 p.m. Central Daylight Time. 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
with Missouri and serves parts of east central Missouri and southwest Illinois, including the St. Louis metro area and surrounding counties. This afternoon, showers likely with a chance of thunderstorms. Near steady temperature in the mid-70s. South winds 5 to 10 miles per hour with gusts up to 20 miles per hour. Chance of rain 70%. Tonight, mostly cloudy. A chance of showers and thunderstorms in the evening. Lows in the mid-60s. Southeast winds 5 to 10 miles per hour. Chance of rain 30%. Sunday, sunny. Highs in the upper 80s. South winds 15 to 20 miles per hour with gusts up to 30 miles per hour. Sunday night, mostly clear in the evening, then becoming partly cloudy. Lows around 70. South winds 15 to 20 miles per hour with gusts up to 30 miles per hour. Monday, partly sunny with a slight chance of showers and thunderstorms in the morning, then mostly cloudy with showers likely with a chance of thunderstorms in the afternoon. Highs in the upper 80s. South winds 15 to 20 miles per hour with gusts up to 30 miles per hour. Chance of rain 70%. Monday night, partly cloudy with a chance of showers with a slight chance of thunderstorms. Lows in the lower 70s. Chance of rain 50%. Tuesday, showers likely with a chance of thunderstorms in the morning, then showers with thunderstorms likely in the afternoon. Highs in the upper 80s. Chance of rain 90%. Tuesday night, showers with a chance of thunderstorms in the evening, then a chance of showers with a slight chance of thunderstorms after midnight. Cooler with lows around 60. Chance of rain 90%. Wednesday, mostly cloudy in the morning, then becoming partly sunny. A slight chance of thunderstorms in the morning. A slight chance of showers. Much cooler with highs in the lower 70s. Chance of rain 20%. Wednesday night, mostly cloudy with a 20% chance of showers. Lows in the lower 50s. Thursday, partly sunny. Highs in the lower 70s. Thursday night and Friday, mostly cloudy. A 20% chance of showers. Lows in the lower 50s. Highs in the mid-70s. At 2 p.m. at Lambert Field in St. Louis, light rain was falling with a temperature of 73 degrees. The dew point was 70, giving us a relative humidity of 90%. The wind was north at 8 miles an hour, and the pressure was 29.96 inches and rising. Elsewhere in the metro area, in Chesterfield, light rain was falling and the temperature was 72. In Belleville, it was 79 degrees. In Cahokia, light rain was falling and 77 degrees. In St. Charles, light rain was falling and 71. Across the region, it was mostly sunny in Columbia, Missouri, with a temperature of 79. In Quincy, it was cloudy and 69 degrees. In Kansas City, it was partly sunny and the temperature was 87. It was mostly sunny in Springfield, Missouri, with a temperature of 79. In Rolla, light rain was falling and the temperature was 75. In Farmington, it was 81 degrees. It was cloudy in Cape Girardeau, with 78 degrees. Light rain was falling in Springfield, Illinois, with a temperature of 71. Once again in St. Louis, light rain was falling, the temperature was 73 degrees, and the wind was north at 8 miles an hour. Here are the forecast highlights for today through Friday. Showers and scattered thunderstorms are expected this morning, with coverage forecast to gradually fade by this afternoon. The strongest storms could produce hail up to 1 and damaging wind gusts. Thunderstorms are possible 20 to 30% this afternoon and evening. The main risk is large hail with a lower potential for damaging winds. Additional thunderstorm chances return early this week with a more widespread severe weather threat possible along a slow-moving cold from Monday night into Tuesday. Note, starting May 29, 2026, this Outlook product will be discontinued. Please see the above products for more detailed forecast information. The current time is 2:57 p.m. Central.
daylight time. This is NOAA, Weather Radio KDO 89 St. Louis, Missouri, broadcasting on 162.550 MHz. 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This afternoon, showers likely with a chance of thunderstorms. Near steady temperature in the mid-70s. South winds 5 to 10 miles per hour with gusts up to 20 miles per hour. Chance of rain 70%. Tonight, mostly cloudy. A chance of showers and thunderstorms in the evening. Lows in the mid-60s. Southeast winds 5 to 10 miles per hour. Chance of rain 30%. Sunday, sunny. Highs in the upper 80s. South winds 15 to 20 miles per hour with gusts up to 30 miles per hour. Sunday night, mostly clear in the evening, then becoming partly cloudy. Lows around 70. South winds 15 to 20 miles per hour with gusts up to 30 miles per hour. Monday, partly sunny with a slight chance of showers and thunderstorms in the morning, then mostly cloudy with showers likely with a chance of thunderstorms in the afternoon. Highs in the upper 80s. South winds 15 to 20 miles per hour with gusts up to 30 miles per hour. Chance of rain 70%. Monday night, partly cloudy with a chance of showers with a slight chance of thunderstorms. Lows in the lower 70s. Chance of rain 50%. Tuesday, showers likely with a chance of thunderstorms in the morning, then showers with thunderstorms likely in the afternoon. Highs in the upper 80s. Chance of rain 90%. Tuesday night, showers with a chance of thunderstorms in the evening, then a chance of showers with a slight chance of thunderstorms after midnight. Cooler with lows around 60. Chance of rain 90%. Wednesday, mostly cloudy in the morning, then becoming partly sunny. A slight chance of thunderstorms in the morning. A slight chance of showers. Much cooler with highs in the lower 70s. Chance of rain 20%. Wednesday night, mostly cloudy with a 20% chance of showers. Lows in the lower 50s. Thursday, partly sunny. Highs in the lower 70s. Thursday night and Friday, mostly cloudy. A 20% chance of showers. Lows in the lower 50s. Highs in the mid-70s. At 2 p.m. at Lambert Field in St. Louis, light rain was falling with a temperature of 73 degrees. The dew point was 70, giving us a relative humidity of 90%. The wind was north at 8 miles an hour, and the pressure was 29.96 inches and rising. Elsewhere in the metro area, in Chesterfield, light rain was falling and the temperature was 72. In Belleville, it was 79 degrees. In Cahokia, light rain was falling and 77 degrees. In St. Charles, light rain was falling and 71. Across the region, it was mostly sunny in Columbia, Missouri, with a temperature of 79. In Quincy, it was cloudy and 69 degrees. In Kansas City, it was partly sunny and the temperature was 87. It was mostly sunny in Springfield, Missouri, with a temperature of 79. In Rolla, light rain was falling and the temperature was 75. In Farmington, it was 81 degrees. It was cloudy in Cape Girardeau, with 78 degrees. Light rain was falling in Springfield, Illinois, with a temperature of 71. Once again in St. Louis, light rain was falling, the temperature was 73 degrees and the wind was north at 8 miles an hour. Here are the forecast highlights for today through Friday. Showers and scattered thunderstorms are expected this morning with coverage forecast to gradually fade by this afternoon. The strongest storms could produce hail up to 1 and damaging wind gusts. Thunderstorms are possible 20 to 30% this afternoon and evening. The main risk is large hail with a lowered potential for damaging winds. Additional thunderstorm chances return early this week with a more widespread severe weather threat possible along a slow-moving cold from Monday.
into Tuesday. Note, starting May 29, 2026, this Outlook product will be discontinued. Please see the above products for more detailed forecast information. The current time is 3:02 p.m. Central Daylight Time. 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This afternoon, showers likely with a chance of thunderstorms. Near steady temperature in the mid-70s. South winds 5 to 10 miles per hour with gusts up to 20 miles per hour. Chance of rain 70%. Tonight, mostly cloudy. A chance of showers and thunderstorms in the evening. Monday night into Tuesday. Note.

Missouri, and serves parts of East Central Missouri and Southwest Illinois, including the St. Louis metro area and surrounding counties. This afternoon, showers likely with a chance of thunderstorms. Near steady temperature in the mid-70s. South winds 5 to 10 miles per hour with gusts up to 20 miles per hour. Chance of rain 70%. Tonight, mostly cloudy. A chance of showers and thunderstorms in the evening. Lows in the mid-60s. Southeast winds 5 to 10 miles per hour. Chance of rain 30%. Sunday, sunny. Highs in the upper 80s. South winds 15 to 20 miles per hour with gusts up to 30 miles per hour. Sunday night, mostly clear in the evening, then becoming partly cloudy. Lows around 70. South winds 15 to 20 miles per hour with gusts up to 30 miles per hour. Monday, partly sunny with a slight chance of showers and thunderstorms in the morning, then mostly cloudy with showers likely with a chance of thunderstorms in the afternoon. Highs in the upper 80s. South winds 15 to 20 miles per hour with gusts up to 30 miles per hour. Chance of rain 70%. Monday night, partly cloudy with a chance of showers with a slight chance of thunderstorms. Lows in the lower 70s. Chance of rain 50%. Tuesday, showers likely with a chance of thunderstorms in the morning, then showers with thunderstorms likely in the afternoon. Highs in the upper 80s. Chance of rain 90%. Tuesday night, showers with a chance of thunderstorms in the evening, then a chance of showers with a slight chance of thunderstorms after midnight. Cooler with lows around 60. Chance of rain 90%. Wednesday, mostly cloudy in the morning, then becoming partly sunny. A slight chance of thunderstorms in the morning. A slight chance of showers. Much cooler with highs in the lower 70s. Chance of rain 20%. Wednesday night, mostly cloudy with a 20% chance of showers. Lows in the lower 50s. Thursday, partly sunny. Highs in the lower 70s. Thursday night and Friday, mostly cloudy. A 20% chance of showers. Lows in the lower 50s. Highs in the mid-70s. At 2 p.m. at Lambert Field in St. Louis, light rain was falling with a temperature of 73 degrees. The dew point was 70, giving us a relative humidity of 90%. The wind was north at 8 miles an hour, and the pressure was 29.96 inches and rising. Elsewhere in the metro area, in Chesterfield, light rain was falling and the temperature was 72. In Belleville, it was 79 degrees. In Cahokia, light rain was falling and 77 degrees. In St. Charles, light rain was falling and 71. Across the region, it was mostly sunny in Columbia, Missouri, with a temperature of 79. In Quincy, it was cloudy and 69 degrees. In Kansas City, it was partly sunny and the temperature was 87. It was mostly sunny in Springfield, Missouri, with a temperature of 79. In Rolla, light rain was falling and the temperature was 75. In Farmington, it was 81 degrees. It was cloudy in Cape Girardeau, with 78 degrees. Light rain was falling in Springfield, Illinois, with a temperature of 71. Once again in St. Louis, light rain was falling, the temperature was 73 degrees, and the wind was north at 8 miles an hour. Here are the forecast highlights for today through Friday. Showers and scattered thunderstorms are expected this morning, with coverage forecast to gradually fade by this afternoon. The strongest storms could produce hail up to 1 and damaging wind gusts. Thunderstorms are possible 20 to 30% this afternoon and evening. The main risk is large hail with a lower potential for damaging winds. Additional thunderstorm chances return early this week with a more widespread severe weather threat possible along a slow-moving cold from Monday night into Tuesday. Note, starting May 29, 2026, this Outlook product will be discontinued. Please see the above products for more detailed forecast information. The current time is 3:08 p.m. Central Daylight.

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This afternoon, showers likely with a chance of thunderstorms. Near steady temperature in the mid-70s. South winds 5 to 10 miles per hour with gusts up to 20 miles per hour. Chance of rain 70%. Tonight, mostly cloudy. A chance of showers and thunderstorms in the evening. Lows in the mid-60s. Southeast winds 5 to 10 miles per hour. Chance of rain 30%. Sunday, sunny. Highs in the upper 80s. South winds 15 to 20 miles per hour with gusts up to 30 miles per hour. Sunday night, mostly clear in the evening, then becoming partly cloudy. Lows around 70. South winds 15 to 20 miles per hour with gusts up to 30 miles per hour. Monday, partly sunny with a slight chance of showers and thunderstorms in the morning, then mostly cloudy with showers likely with a chance of thunderstorms in the afternoon. Highs in the upper 80s. South winds 15 to 20 miles per hour with gusts up to 30 miles per hour. Chance of rain 70%. Monday night, partly cloudy with a chance of showers with a slight chance of thunderstorms. Lows in the lower 70s. Chance of rain 50%. Tuesday, showers likely with a chance of thunderstorms in the morning, then showers with thunderstorms likely in the afternoon. Highs in the upper 80s. Chance of rain 90%. Tuesday night, showers with a chance of thunderstorms in the evening, then a chance of showers with a slight chance of thunderstorms after midnight. Cooler with lows around 60. Chance of rain 90%. Wednesday, mostly cloudy in the morning, then becoming partly sunny. A slight chance of thunderstorms in the morning. A slight chance of showers. Much cooler with highs in the lower 70s. Chance of rain 20%. Wednesday night, mostly cloudy with a 20% chance of showers. Lows in the lower 50s. Thursday, partly sunny. Highs in the lower 70s. Thursday night and Friday, mostly cloudy. A 20% chance of showers. Lows in the lower 50s. Highs in the mid-70s. At 3 p.m. at Lambert Field in St. Louis, it was cloudy with a temperature of 72 degrees. The dew point was 67, giving us a relative humidity of 84%. The wind was northeast at 13 miles an hour, and the pressure was 29.95 inches and falling. Elsewhere in the metro area, in Chesterfield, haze was reported and the temperature was 75. In Belleville, it was 79 degrees. In Cahokia, it was cloudy and 76 degrees. In St. Charles, it was cloudy and 71. Across the region, it was mostly sunny in Columbia, Missouri, with a temperature of 80. In Quincy, it was partly sunny and 72 degrees. In Kansas City, it was partly sunny and the temperature was 86. It was mostly sunny in Springfield, Missouri, with a temperature of 84. In Rolla, it was cloudy and the temperature was 79. In Farmington, it was 79 degrees. It was cloudy in Cape Girardeau, with 80 degrees. Light rain was falling in Springfield, Illinois, with a temperature of 71. Once again in St. Louis, it was cloudy, the temperature was 72 degrees, and the wind was northeast at 13 miles an hour. Here are the forecast highlights for today through Friday. Showers and scattered thunderstorms are expected this morning with coverage forecast to gradually fade by this afternoon. The strongest storms could produce hail up to 1 and damaging wind gusts. Thunderstorms are possible 20 to 30% this afternoon and evening. The main risk is large hail with a lowered potential for damaging winds. Additional thunderstorm chances return early this week with a more widespread severe weather threat possible along a slow-moving cold from Monday night into Tuesday. Note,
starting May 29, 2026, this Outlook product will be discontinued. Please see the above products for more detailed forecast information. The current time is 3:13 p.m. Central Daylight Time. 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This afternoon, showers likely with a chance of thunderstorms. Near steady temperature in the mid-70s. South winds 5 to 10 miles per hour with gusts up to 20 miles per hour. Chance of rain 70%. Tonight, mostly cloudy. A chance of showers and thunderstorms in the evening. Lows in the mid-60s. Southeast winds 5 to 10 miles per hour. Chance of rain 30%. Sunday, sunny. Highs in the upper 80s. South winds 15 to 20 miles per hour with gusts up to 30 miles per hour. Sunday night, mostly clear in the evening, then becoming partly cloudy. Lows around 70. South winds 15 to 20 miles per hour with gusts up to 30 miles per hour. Monday, partly sunny with a slight chance of showers and thunderstorms in the morning, then mostly cloudy with showers likely with a chance of thunderstorms in the afternoon. Highs in the upper 80s. South winds 15 to 20 miles per hour with gusts up to 30 miles per hour. Chance of rain 70%. Monday night, partly cloudy with a chance of showers with a slight chance of thunderstorms. Lows in the lower 70s. Chance of rain 50%. Tuesday, showers likely with a chance of thunderstorms in the morning, then showers with thunderstorms likely in the afternoon. Highs in the upper 80s. Chance of rain 90%. Tuesday night, showers with a chance of thunderstorms in the evening, then a chance of showers with a slight chance of thunderstorms after midnight. Cooler with lows around 60. Chance of rain 90%. Wednesday, mostly cloudy in the morning, then becoming partly sunny. A slight chance of thunderstorms in the morning. A slight chance of showers. Much cooler with highs in the lower 70s. Chance of rain 20%. Wednesday night, mostly cloudy with a 20% chance of showers. Lows in the lower 50s. Thursday, partly sunny. Highs in the lower 70s. Thursday night and Friday, mostly cloudy. A 20% chance of showers. Lows in the lower 50s. Highs in the mid-70s. At 3 p.m. at Lambert Field in St. Louis, it was cloudy with a temperature of 72 degrees. The dew point was 67, giving us a relative humidity of 84%. The wind was northeast at 13 miles an hour, and the pressure was 29.95 inches and falling. Elsewhere in the metro area, in Chesterfield, haze was reported and the temperature was 75. In Belleville, it was 79 degrees. In Cahokia, it was cloudy and 76 degrees. In St. Charles, it was cloudy and 71. Across the region, it was mostly sunny in Columbia, Missouri, with a temperature of 80. In Quincy, it was partly sunny and 72 degrees. In Kansas City, it was partly sunny and the temperature was 86. It was mostly sunny in Springfield, Missouri, with a temperature of 84. In Rolla, it was cloudy and the temperature was 79. In Farmington, it was 79 degrees. It was cloudy in Cape Girardeau, with 80 degrees. Light rain was falling in Springfield, Illinois, with a temperature of 71. Once again in St. Louis, it was cloudy, the temperature was 72 degrees, and the wind was northeast at 13 miles an hour. Here are the forecast highlights for today through Friday. Showers and scattered thunderstorms are expected this morning, with coverage forecast to gradually fade by this afternoon. The strongest storms could produce hail up to 1 and damaging wind gusts. Thunderstorms are possible 20 to 30% this afternoon and evening.
The main risk is large hail with a lower potential for damaging winds. Additional thunderstorm chances return early this week with a more widespread severe weather threat possible along with slow-moving cold from Monday night into Tuesday. Note, starting May 29, 2026, this Outlook product will be discontinued. Please see the above products for more detailed forecast information. The current time is 3:18 p.m. Central Daylight Time. 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This afternoon, showers likely with a chance of thunderstorms. Near steady temperature in the mid-70s. South winds 5 to 10 miles per hour with gusts up to 20 miles per hour. Chance of rain 70%. Tonight, mostly cloudy. A chance of showers and thunderstorms in the evening. Lows in the mid-60s. Southeast winds 5 to 10 miles per hour. Chance of rain 30%. Sunday, sunny. Highs in the upper 80s. South winds 15 to 20 miles per hour with gusts up to 30 miles per hour. Sunday night, mostly clear in the evening, then becoming partly cloudy. Lows around 70. South winds 15 to 20 miles per hour with gusts up to 30 miles per hour. Monday, partly sunny with a slight chance of showers and thunderstorms in the morning, then mostly cloudy with showers likely with a chance of thunderstorms in the afternoon. Highs in the upper 80s. South winds 15 to 20 miles per hour with gusts up to 30 miles per hour. Chance of rain 70%. Monday night, partly cloudy with a chance of showers with a slight chance of thunderstorms. Lows in the lower 70s. Chance of rain 50%. Tuesday, showers likely with a chance of thunderstorms in the morning, then showers with thunderstorms likely in the afternoon. Highs in the upper 80s. Chance of rain 90%. Tuesday night, showers with a chance of thunderstorms in the evening, then a chance of showers with a slight chance of thunderstorms after midnight. Cooler with lows around 60. Chance of rain 90%. Wednesday, mostly cloudy in the morning.

National Weather Service in St. Louis has issued a severe thunderstorm warning for southeastern St. Clair County in southwestern Illinois until 4 p.m. At 3:20 p.m., a severe thunderstorm was located over Freeburg, moving east at 20 miles per hour. Expected hazards include 60 miles per hour wind gusts and quarter-size hail. This is a radar-indicated threat. The following impacts are expected. Hail damage to vehicles is expected. Expect wind damage to roofs, siding, and trees. This severe thunderstorm will be near Freeburg, Belleville, Shiloh, and New Athens around 3:25 p.m. Muscoota and Scott Air Force Base around 3:35 p.m. Other locations impacted by the severe thunderstorm include Fayetteville and St. Laborie. This includes the following state parks: Peabody River King State Fish and Wildlife Area. This includes Interstate 64 in Illinois near Exit 27. Seek shelter inside a well-built structure and stay away from windows. The storm is capable of producing damaging winds and large hail. The National Weather Service in St. Louis has issued a severe thunderstorm warning for southeastern St. Clair County in southwestern Illinois until 4 p.m. At 3:20 p.m., a severe thunderstorm was located over Freeburg, moving east at 20 miles per hour. Expected hazards include 60 miles per hour wind gusts and quarter-size hail. This is a radar-indicated threat. The following impacts are expected. Hail damage to vehicles is expected. Expect wind damage to roofs, siding, and trees. This severe thunderstorm will be near Freeburg, Belleville, Shiloh, and New Athens around 3:25 p.m. Muscoota and Scott Air Force Base around 3:35 p.m. Other locations impacted by the severe thunderstorm include Fayetteville and St. Laborie. This includes the following state parks: Peabody River King State Fish and Wildlife Area. This includes Interstate 64 in Illinois near Exit 27. Seek shelter inside a well-built structure and stay away from windows. The storm is capable of producing damaging winds and large hail. Here is your abbreviated National Weather Service forecast for the St. Louis metropolitan area, including the cities of St. Louis, St. Charles, Belleville, and surrounding communities. This afternoon, mostly cloudy with a chance of showers and thunderstorms. Near steady temperature in the mid-70s. South winds 5 to 10 miles an hour with gusts up to 20 miles an hour. Chance of rain 50%. Tonight, mostly cloudy. A slight chance of showers and thunderstorms in the evening. Lows in the mid-60s. Southeast winds 5 to 10 miles an hour. Chance of rain 20%. Again, the forecast for the St. Louis metropolitan area, including the cities of St. Louis, St. Charles, Belleville, and surrounding communities for this afternoon, mostly cloudy with a chance of showers and thunderstorms. Near steady temperature in the mid-70s. South winds 5 to 10 miles an hour with gusts up to 20 miles an hour. Chance of rain 50%. At 3 p.m. at Lambert Field, it was cloudy with a temperature of 72 degrees. The dew point was 67, giving us a relative humidity of 84%. The wind was northeast at 13 miles an hour, and the pressure was 29.95 inches and falling. The National Weather Service in St. Louis has issued a severe thunderstorm warning for southeastern St. Clair County in southwestern Illinois until 4 p.m. At 3:20 p.m., a severe thunderstorm was located over Freeburg, moving east at 20 miles per hour. Expected hazards include 60 miles per hour wind gusts and quarter-size hail. This is a radar-indicated threat. The following impacts are expected. Hail damage to vehicles is expected. Expect wind damage to roofs, siding, and trees. This severe thunderstorm will be near Freeburg, Belleville, Shiloh, and New Athens around 3:25 p.m. Muscoota and Scott Air Force Base around 3:35 p.m. Other locations impacted by the severe thunderstorm include Fayetteville and St. Laborie.
This includes the following state parks: Peabody River, King Statefish, and Wildlife Area. This includes Interstate 64 in Illinois near Exit 27. Seek shelter inside a well-built structure and stay away from windows. This storm is capable of producing damaging winds and large hail. Here is your abbreviated National Weather Service forecast for the St. Louis metropolitan area, including the cities of St. Louis, St. Charles, Belleville, and surrounding communities. This afternoon, mostly cloudy with a chance of showers and thunderstorms. Near steady temperature in the mid-70s. South winds 5 to 10 miles an hour with gusts up to 20 miles an hour. Chance of rain 50%. Tonight, mostly cloudy. A slight chance of showers and thunderstorms in the evening. Lows in the mid-60s. Southeast winds 5 to 10 miles an hour. Chance of rain 20%. Again, the fourth severe thunderstorm warning remains in effect until 4 p.m. for southeastern St. Clair County. At 3:27 p.m., a severe thunderstorm was located near Freeburg, moving east at 20 miles per hour. Expected hazards include 60 miles per hour wind gusts and quarter-size hail. This is a radar-indicated threat. The following impacts are expected. Hail damage to vehicles is expected. Expect wind damage to roofs, siding, and trees. This severe thunderstorm will be near Freeburg, Belleville, Shiloh, and New Athens around 3:30 p.m. Scott Air Force Base around 3:35 p.m. Muscoota around 3:40 p.m. Other locations impacted by the severe thunderstorm include Fayetteville and St. Laborie. This includes the following state parks: Peabody River, King Statefish, and Wildlife Area. This includes Interstate 64 in Illinois near Exit 27. Seek shelter inside a well-built structure and stay away from windows. This storm is capable of producing damaging winds and large hail. Tornadoes can develop quickly from severe thunderstorms. Seek shelter immediately in an interior room on the lowest floor of a well-built structure. Here is your abbreviated National Weather Service forecast for the St. Louis metropolitan area, including the cities of St. Louis, St. Charles, Belleville, and surrounding communities. This afternoon, mostly cloudy with a chance of showers and thunderstorms. Near steady temperature in the mid-70s. South winds 5 to 10 miles an hour with gusts up to 20 miles an hour. Chance of rain 50%. Tonight, mostly cloudy. A slight chance of showers and thunderstorms in the evening. Lows in the mid-60s. Southeast winds 5 to 10 miles an hour. Chance of rain 20%. Again, the forecast for the St. Louis metropolitan area, including the cities of St. Louis, St. Charles, Belleville, and surrounding communities for this afternoon, mostly cloudy with a chance of showers and thunderstorms. Near steady temperature in the mid-70s. South winds 5 to 10 miles an hour with gusts up to 20 miles an hour. Chance of rain 50%. At 3 p.m. at Lambert Field, it was cloudy with a temperature of 72 degrees. The dew point was 67, giving us a relative humidity of 84%. The wind was northeast at 13 miles an hour, and the pressure was 29.95 inches and falling. Severe thunderstorm warning remains in effect until 4 p.m. for southeastern St. Clair County. At 3:27 p.m., a severe thunderstorm was located near Freeburg, moving east at 20 miles per hour. Expected hazards include 60 miles per hour wind gusts and quarter-size hail. This is a radar-indicated threat. The following impacts are expected. Hail damage to vehicles is expected. Expect wind damage to roofs, siding, and trees. This severe thunderstorm will be near Freeburg, Belleville, Shiloh, and New Athens around 3:30 p.m. Scott Air Force Base around 3:35 p.m. Muscoota around 3:40 p.m. Other locations impacted by the severe thunderstorm include Fayetteville and St. Laborie. This includes the following state parks: Peabody River, King Statefish, and Wildlife Area.
This includes Interstate 64 in Illinois near Exit 27. Seek shelter inside a well-built structure and stay away from windows. This storm is capable of producing damaging winds and large hail. Tornadoes can develop quickly from severe thunderstorms. Seek shelter immediately in an interior room on the lowest floor of a well-built structure. Here is your abbreviated National Weather Service forecast for the St. Louis metropolitan area, including the cities of St. Louis, St. Charles, Belleville, and surrounding communities. This afternoon, mostly cloudy with a chance of showers and thunderstorms. Near steady temperature in the mid-70s. South winds 5 to 10 miles an hour with gusts up to 20 miles an hour. Chance of rain 50%. Tonight, mostly cloudy. A slight chance of showers and thunderstorms in the evening. Lows in the mid-60s. Southeast winds 5 to 10 miles an hour. Chance of rain 20%. Again, the forecast for the St. Louis metropolitan area, including the cities of St. Louis, St. Charles, Belleville, and surrounding communities for this afternoon, mostly cloudy with a chance of showers and thunderstorms. Near steady temperature in the mid-70s. South winds 5 to 10 miles an hour with gusts up to 20 miles an hour. Chance of rain 50%. At 3 p.m. at Lambert Field, it was cloudy with a temperature of 72 degrees. The dew point was 67, giving us a relative humidity of 84%. The wind was northeast at 13 miles an hour, and the pressure was 29.95 inches and falling. Severe thunderstorm warning remains in effect until 4 p.m. for southeastern St. Clair County. At 3:27 p.m., a severe thunderstorm was located near Freeburg, moving east at 20 miles per hour. Expected hazards include 60 miles per hour wind gusts and quarter-size hail. This is a radar-indicated threat. The following impacts are expected. Hail damage to vehicles is expected. Expect wind damage to roofs, siding, and trees. This severe thunderstorm will be near Freeburg, Belleville, Shiloh, and New Athens around 3:30 p.m. Scott Air Force Base around 3:35 p.m. Muskego around 3:40 p.m. Other locations impacted by the severe thunderstorm include Fayetteville and St. Liberty. This includes the following state parks: Peabody River King Statefish and Wildlife Area. This includes Interstate 64 in Illinois near Exit 27. Seek shelter inside a well-built structure and stay away from windows. This storm is capable of producing damaging winds and large hail. Tornadoes can develop quickly from severe thunderstorms. Seek shelter immediately in an interior room on the lowest floor of a well-built structure. Here is your abbreviated National Weather Service forecast for the St. Louis metropolitan area, including the cities of St. Louis, St. Charles, Belleville, and surrounding communities. This afternoon, mostly cloudy with a chance of showers and thunderstorms. Near steady temperature in the mid-70s. South winds 5 to 10 miles an hour with gusts up to 20 miles an hour. Chance of rain 50%. Tonight, mostly cloudy. A slight chance of showers and thunderstorms in the evening. Lows in the mid-60s. Southeast winds 5 to 10 miles an hour. Chance of rain 20%. Again, the forecast for the St. Louis metropolitan area, including the cities of St. Louis, St. Charles, Belleville, and surrounding communities for this afternoon, mostly cloudy with a chance of showers and thunderstorms. Near steady temperature in the mid-70s. South winds 5 to 10 miles an hour with gusts up to 20 miles an hour. Chance of rain 50%. At 3 p.m. at Lambert Field, it was cloudy with a temperature of 72 degrees. The dew point was 67, giving us a relative humidity of 84%. The wind was northeast at 13 miles an hour, and the pressure was 29.95 inches and falling. Severe thunderstorm warning remains in effect until 4 p.m. for southeastern St. Clair County. At 3:27 p.m., a severe thunderstorm was located near Freeburg, moving east at 20 miles per hour.
Expected hazards include 60 miles per hour wind gusts and quarter-size hail. This is a radar-indicated threat. The following impacts are expected. Hail damage to vehicles is expected. Expect wind damage to roofs, siding, and trees. This severe thunderstorm will be near Freeburg, Belleville, Shiloh, and New Athens around 3:30 p.m. Scott Air Force Base around 3:35 p.m. Muskoka around 3:40 p.m. Other locations impacted by the severe thunderstorm include Fayetteville and St. Laborie. This includes the following state parks: Peabody River King State Fish and Wildlife Area. This includes Interstate 64 in Illinois near Exit 27. Seek shelter inside a well-built structure and stay away from windows. The storm is capable of producing damaging winds and large hail. Tornadoes can develop quickly from severe thunderstorms. Seek shelter immediately in an interior room on the lowest floor of a well-built structure. Here is your abbreviated National Weather Service forecast for the St. Louis metropolitan area, including the cities of St. Louis, St. Charles, Belleville, and surrounding communities. This afternoon, mostly cloudy with a chance of showers and thunderstorms. Near steady temperature in the mid-70s. South winds 5 to 10 miles an hour with gusts up to 20 miles an hour. Chance of rain 50%. Tonight, mostly cloudy. A slight chance of showers. Severe thunderstorm warning remains in effect until 4 p.m. for southeastern St. Clair County. At 3:37 p.m., a severe thunderstorm was located 6 miles south of Muskoka, moving east at 20 miles per hour. Expected hazards include 60 miles per hour wind gusts and quarter-size hail. This is a radar-indicated threat. The following impacts are expected. Hail damage to vehicles is expected. Expect wind damage to roofs, siding, and trees. This severe thunderstorm will be near Muskoka and Freeburg around 3:40 p.m. New Baden around 3:55 p.m. Other locations impacted by the severe thunderstorm include Fayetteville and St. Laborie. This includes the following state parks: Peabody River King State Fish and Wildlife Area. This includes Interstate 64 in Illinois near Exit 27. Seek shelter inside a well-built structure and stay away from windows. The storm is capable of producing damaging winds and large hail. Tornadoes can develop quickly from severe thunderstorms. Seek shelter immediately in an interior room on the lowest floor of a well-built structure. Here is your abbreviated National Weather Service forecast for the St. Louis metropolitan area, including the cities of St. Louis, St. Charles, Belleville, and surrounding communities. This afternoon, mostly cloudy with a chance of showers and thunderstorms. Near steady temperature in the mid-70s. South winds 5 to 10 miles an hour with gusts up to 20 miles an hour. Chance of rain 50%. Tonight, mostly cloudy. A slight chance of showers and thunderstorms in the evening. Lows in the mid-60s. Southeast winds 5 to 10 miles an hour. Chance of rain 20%. Again, the forecast for the St. Louis metropolitan area, including the cities of St. Louis, St. Charles, Belleville, and surrounding communities for this afternoon, mostly cloudy with a chance of showers and thunderstorms. Near steady temperature in the mid-70s. South winds 5 to 10 miles an hour with gusts up to 20 miles an hour. Chance of rain 50%. At 3 p.m. at Lambert Field, it was cloudy with a temperature of 72 degrees. The dew point was 67, giving us a relative humidity of 84%. The wind was northeast at 13 miles an hour, and the pressure was 29.95 inches and falling. Severe thunderstorm warning remains in effect until 4 p.m. for southeastern St. Clair County. At 3:37 p.m., a severe thunderstorm was located 6 miles south of Muskoka, moving east at 20 miles per hour. Expected hazards include 60 miles per hour wind gusts and quarter-size hail. This is a radar-indicated threat. The following impacts are expected. Hail damage to vehicles is expected.
Expect wind damage to roofs, siding, and trees. This severe thunderstorm will be near Muscoota and Freeburg around 3:40 p.m. New Baden around 3:55 p.m. Other locations impacted by the severe thunderstorm include Fayetteville and St. Liborie. This includes the following state parks: Peabody River King State Fish and Wildlife Area. This includes Interstate 64 in Illinois near Exit 27. Seek shelter inside a well-built structure and stay away from windows. The storm is capable of producing damaging winds and large hail. Tornadoes can develop quickly from severe thunderstorms. Seek shelter immediately in an interior room on the lowest floor of a well-built structure. Here is your abbreviated National Weather Service forecast for the St. Louis metropolitan area, including the cities of St. Louis, St. Charles, Belleville, and surrounding communities. This afternoon, mostly cloudy with a chance of showers and thunderstorms. Near steady temperature in the mid-70s. South winds 5 to 10 miles an hour with gusts up to 20 miles an hour. Chance of rain 50%. Tonight, mostly cloudy. A slight chance of showers and thunderstorms in the evening. Lows in the mid-60s. Southeast winds 5 to 10 miles an hour. Chance of rain 20%. Again, the forecast for the St. Louis metropolitan area, including the cities of St. Louis, St. Charles, Belleville, and surrounding communities for this afternoon, mostly cloudy with a chance of showers and thunderstorms. Near steady temperature in the mid-70s. South winds 5 to 10 miles an hour with gusts up to 20 miles an hour. Chance of rain 50%. At 3 p.m. at Lambert Field, it was cloudy with a temperature of 72 degrees. The dew point was 67, giving us a relative humidity of 84%. The wind was northeast at 13 miles an hour, and the pressure was 29.95 inches and falling. Severe thunderstorm warning remains in effect until 4 p.m. for southeastern St. Clair County. At 3:37 p.m., a severe thunderstorm was located 6 miles south of Muscoota, moving east at 20 miles per hour. Expected hazards include 60 miles per hour wind gusts and quarter-size hail. This is a radar-indicated threat. The following impacts are expected. Hail damage to vehicles is expected. Expect wind damage to roofs, siding, and trees. This severe thunderstorm will be near Muscoota and Freeburg around 3:40 p.m. New Baden around 3:55 p.m. Other locations impacted by the severe thunderstorm include Fayetteville and St. Liborie. This includes the following state parks: Peabody River King State Fish and Wildlife Area. This includes Interstate 64 in Illinois near Exit 27. Seek shelter inside a well-built structure and stay away from windows. The storm is capable of producing damaging winds and large hail. Tornadoes can develop quickly from severe thunderstorms. Seek shelter immediately in an interior room on the lowest floor of a well-built structure. Here is your abbreviated National Weather Service forecast for the St. Louis metropolitan area, including the cities of St. Louis, St. Charles, Belleville, and surrounding communities. This afternoon, mostly cloudy with a chance of showers and thunderstorms. Near steady temperature in the mid-70s. South winds 5 to 10 miles an hour with gusts up to 20 miles an hour. Chance of rain 50%. Tonight, mostly cloudy. A slight chance of showers and thunderstorms in the evening. Lows in the mid-60s. Southeast winds 5 to 10 miles an hour. Chance of rain 20%. Again, the forecast for the St. Louis metropolitan area, including the cities of St. Louis, St. Charles, Belleville, and surrounding communities for this afternoon, mostly cloudy with a chance of showers and thunderstorms. Near steady temperature in the mid-70s. South winds 5 to 10 miles an hour with gusts up to 20 miles an hour. Chance of rain 50%. At 3 p.m. at Lambert Field, it was cloudy with a temperature of 72 degrees. The dew point was 67, giving us a relative humidity of 84%.
The wind was northeast at 13 miles an hour, and the pressure was 29.95 inches and falling. Severe thunderstorm warning remains in effect until 4 p.m. for southeastern St. Clair County. At 3:37 p.m., a severe thunderstorm was located 6 miles south of Muskoda, moving east at 20 miles per hour. Expected hazards include 60 miles per hour wind gusts and quarter-size hail. This is a radar-indicated threat. The following impacts are expected. Hail damage to vehicles is expected. Expect wind damage to roofs, siding, and trees. This severe thunderstorm will be near Muskoda and Freeburg around 3:40 p.m. New Baden around 3:55 p.m. Other locations impacted by the severe thunderstorm include Fayetteville and St. Laborie. This includes the following state parks: Peabody River King State Fish and Wildlife Area. This includes Interstate 64 in Illinois near Exit 27. Seek shelter inside a well-built structure and stay away from windows. The storm is capable of producing damaging winds and large hail. Tornadoes can develop quickly from severe thunderstorms. Seek shelter immediately in an interior room on the lowest floor of a well-built structure. Here is your abbreviated National Weather Service forecast for the St. Louis metropolitan area, including the cities of St. Louis, St. Charles, Belleville, and surrounding communities. This afternoon, mostly cloudy with a chance of showers and thunderstorms. Near steady temperature in the mid-70s. South winds 5 to 10 miles an hour with gusts up to 20 miles an hour. Chance of rain 50%. Tonight, mostly cloudy. A slight chance of showers and thunderstorms in the evening. Lows in the mid-60s. Southeast winds 5 to 10 miles an hour. Chance of rain 20%. Again, the forecast for the St. Louis metropolitan area, including the cities of St. Louis, St. Charles, Belleville, and surrounding communities for this afternoon, mostly cloudy with a chance of showers and thunderstorms. Near steady temperature in the mid-70s. South winds 5 to 10 miles an hour with gusts up to 20 miles an hour. Chance of rain 50%. At 3 p.m. at Lambert Field, it was cloudy with a temperature of 72 degrees. The dew point was 67, giving us a relative humidity of 84%. The wind was northeast at 13 miles an hour, and the pressure was 29.95 inches and falling. Severe thunderstorm warning remains in effect until 4 p.m. for southeastern St. Clair County. At 3:37 p.m., a severe thunderstorm was located 6 miles south of Muskoda, moving east at 20 miles per hour. Expected hazards include 60 miles per hour wind gusts and quarter-size hail. This is a radar-indicated threat. The following impacts are expected. Hail damage to vehicles is expected. Expect wind damage to roofs, siding, and trees. This severe thunderstorm will be near Muskoda and Freeburg around 3:40 p.m. New Baden around 3:55 p.m. Other locations impacted by the severe thunderstorm include Fayetteville and St. Laborie. This includes the following state parks: Peabody River King State Fish and Wildlife Area. This includes Interstate 64 in Illinois near Exit 27. Seek shelter inside a well-built structure and stay away from windows. The storm is capable of producing damaging winds and large hail. Tornadoes can develop quickly from severe thunderstorms. Seek shelter immediately in an interior room on the lowest floor of a well-built structure. Here is your abbreviated National Weather Service forecast for the St. Louis metropolitan area, including the cities of St. Louis, St. Charles, Belleville, and surrounding communities. This afternoon, mostly cloudy with a chance of showers and thunderstorms. Near steady temperature in the mid-70s. South winds 5 to 10 miles an hour with gusts up to 20 miles an hour. Chance of rain 50%. Tonight, mostly cloudy. A slight chance of showers and thunderstorms in the evening. Lows in the mid-60s. Southeast winds 5 to 10 miles an hour. Chance of rain 20%.
Again, the forecast for the St. Louis metropolitan area, including the cities of St. Louis, St. Charles, Belleville, and surrounding communities for this afternoon, mostly cloudy with a chance of showers and thunderstorms. Near steady temperature in the mid-70s. South winds 5 to 10 miles an hour with gusts up to 20 miles an hour. Chance of rain 50%. At 3 p.m. at Lambert Field, it was cloudy with a temperature of 72 degrees. The dew point was 67, giving us a relative humidity of 84%. The wind was northeast at 13 miles an hour, and the pressure was 29.95 inches and falling. Severe thunderstorm warning remains in effect until 4 p.m. for southeastern St. Clair County. At 3:37 p.m., a severe thunderstorm was located 6 miles south of Muskoka, moving east at 20 miles per hour. Expected hazards include 60 miles per hour wind gusts and quarter-size hail. This is a radar-indicated threat. The following impacts are expected. Hail damage to vehicles is expected. Expect wind damage to roofs, siding, and trees. This severe thunderstorm will be near Muskoka and Freeburg around 3:40 p.m. New Baden around 3:55 p.m. Other locations impacted by the severe thunderstorm include Fayetteville and St. Laborie. This includes the following state parks: Peabody River King State Fish and Wildlife Area. This includes Interstate 64 in Illinois near Exit 27. Seek shelter inside a well-built structure and stay away from windows. The storm is capable of producing damaging winds and large hail. Tornadoes can develop quickly from severe thunderstorms. Seek shelter immediately in an interior room on the lowest floor of a well-built structure. Here is your abbreviated National Weather Service forecast for the St. Louis metropolitan area, including the cities of St. Louis, St. Charles, Belleville, and surrounding communities. This afternoon, mostly cloudy with a chance of showers and thunderstorms. Near steady temperature in the mid-70s. South winds 5 to 10 miles an hour with gusts up to 20 miles an hour. Chance of rain 50%. Tonight, mostly cloudy. A slight chance of showers and thunderstorms in the evening. Lows in the mid-60s. Southeast winds 5 to 10 miles an hour. Chance of rain 20%. Again, the forecast for the St. Louis metropolitan area, including the cities of St. Louis, St. Charles, Belleville, and surrounding communities for this afternoon, mostly cloudy with a chance of showers and thunderstorms. Near steady temperature in the mid-70s. South winds 5 to 10 miles an hour with gusts up to 20 miles an hour. Chance of rain 50%. At 3 p.m. at Lambert Field, it was cloudy with a temperature of 72 degrees. The dew point was 67, giving us a relative humidity of 84%. The wind was northeast at 13 miles an hour, and the pressure was 29.95 inches and falling. Severe thunderstorm warning remains in effect until 4 p.m. for southeastern St. Clair County. At 3:37 p.m., a severe thunderstorm was located 6 miles south of Muskoka, moving east at 20 miles per hour. Expected hazards include 60 miles per hour wind gusts and quarter-size hail. This is a radar-indicated threat. The following impacts are expected. Hail damage to vehicles is expected. Expect wind damage to roofs, siding, and trees. This severe thunderstorm will be near Muskoka and Freeburg around 3:40 p.m. New Baden around 3:55 p.m. Other locations impacted by the severe thunderstorm include Fayetteville and St. Laborie. This includes the following state parks: Peabody River King State Fish and Wildlife Area. This includes Interstate 64 in Illinois near Exit 27. Seek shelter inside a well-built structure and stay away from windows. The storm is capable of producing damaging winds and large hail. Tornadoes can develop quickly from severe thunderstorms. Seek shelter immediately in an interior room on the lowest floor of a well-built structure. Here is your abbreviated National Weather Service forecast for the St. Louis metropolitan area, including the cities of St. Louis, St. Charles,
Belleville, and surrounding communities this afternoon, mostly cloudy with a chance of showers and thunderstorms. Near steady temperature in the mid-70s. South winds 5 to 10 miles an hour with gusts up to 20 miles an hour. Chance of rain 50%. Tonight, mostly cloudy. A slight chance of showers and thunderstorms in the evening. Lows in the mid-60s. Southeast winds 5 to 10 miles an hour. Chance of rain 20%. Again, the forecast for the St. Louis metropolitan area, including the cities of St. Louis, St. Charles, Belleville, and surrounding communities for this afternoon, mostly cloudy with a chance of showers and thunderstorms. Near steady temperature in the mid-70s. South winds 5 to 10 miles an hour with gusts up to 20 miles an hour. Chance of rain 50%. At 3 p.m. at Lambert Field, it was cloudy with a temperature of 72 degrees. Severe thunderstorm warning will expire at 4 p.m. for southeastern St. Clair County. The storm which prompted the warning has weakened below severe limits and no longer poses an immediate threat to life or property. Therefore, the warning will be allowed to expire. However, small hail and gusty winds are still possible with this thunderstorm. At 3 p.m. at Lambert Field, it was cloudy with a temperature of 72 degrees. The dew point was 67, giving us a relative humidity of 84%. The wind was northeast at 13 miles an hour, and the pressure was 29.95 inches and falling. Severe thunderstorm warning will expire at 4 p.m. for southeastern St. Clair County. The storm which prompted the warning has weakened below severe limits and no longer poses an immediate threat to life or property. Therefore, the warning will be allowed to expire. However, small hail and gusty winds are still possible with this thunderstorm. Here is your abbreviated National Weather Service forecast for the St. Louis metropolitan area, including the cities of St. Louis, St. Charles, Belleville, and surrounding communities, this afternoon, mostly cloudy with a chance of showers and thunderstorms. Near steady temperature in the mid-70s. South winds 5 to 10 miles an hour with gusts up to 20 miles an hour. Chance of rain 50%. Tonight, mostly cloudy. A slight chance of showers and thunderstorms in the evening. Lows in the mid-60s. Southeast winds 5 to 10 miles an hour. Chance of rain 20%. Again, the forecast for the St. Louis metropolitan area, including the cities of St. Louis, St. Charles, Belleville, and surrounding communities for this afternoon, mostly cloudy with a chance of showers and thunderstorms. Near steady temperature in the mid-70s. South winds 5 to 10 miles an hour with gusts up to 20 miles an hour. Chance of rain 50%. At 3 p.m. at Lambert Field, it was cloudy with a temperature of 72 degrees. The dew point was 67, giving us a relative humidity of 84%. The wind was northeast at 13 miles an hour, and the pressure was 29.95 inches and falling. Severe thunderstorm warning will expire at 4 p.m. for southeastern St. Clair County. The storm which prompted the warning has weakened below severe limits and no longer poses an immediate threat to life or property. Therefore, the warning will be allowed to expire. However, small hail and gusty winds are still possible with this thunderstorm. Here is your abbreviated National Weather Service forecast for the St. Louis metropolitan area, including the cities of St. Louis, St. Charles, Belleville, and surrounding communities, this afternoon, mostly cloudy with a chance of showers and thunderstorms. Near steady temperature in the mid-70s. South winds 5 to 10 miles an hour with gusts up to 20 miles an hour. Chance of rain 50%. Tonight, mostly cloudy. A slight chance of showers and thunderstorms in the evening. Lows in the mid-60s. Southeast winds 5 to 10 miles an hour. Chance of rain 20%. Again, the forecast for the St. Louis metropolitan area, including the cities of St. Louis, St. Charles, Belleville, and surrounding communities for this afternoon, mostly cloudy with a chance of showers and thunderstorms.
near steady temperature in the mid-70s. South winds 5 to 10 miles an hour with gusts up to 20 miles an hour. Chance of rain 50%. Here is your abbreviated National Weather Service forecast for the St. Louis metropolitan area, including the cities of St. Louis, St. Charles, Belleville, and surrounding communities. Tonight, mostly cloudy. A slight chance of showers and thunderstorms this evening. Some thunderstorms may produce damaging winds and large hail this evening. Lows in the mid-60s. Southeast winds 5 to 10 miles an hour. Chance of rain 20%. Sunday, sunny, hot with highs in the upper 80s. South winds 15 to 20 miles an hour with gusts up to 30 miles an hour. Again, the forecast for the St. Louis metropolitan area, including the cities of St. Louis, St. Charles, Belleville, and surrounding communities for tonight, mostly cloudy. A slight chance of showers and thunderstorms this evening. Some thunderstorms may produce damaging winds and large hail this evening. Lows in the mid-60s. Southeast winds 5 to 10 miles an hour. Chance of rain 20%. At 3 p.m. at Lambert Field, it was cloudy with a temperature of 72 degrees. The dew point was 67, giving us a relative humidity of 84%. The wind was northeast at 13 miles an hour, and the pressure was 29.95 inches and falling. Severe thunderstorm warning will expire at 4 p.m. for southeastern St. Clair County. The storm which prompted the warning has weakened below severe limits and no longer poses an immediate threat to life or property. Therefore, the warning will be allowed to expire. However, small hail and gusty winds are still possible with this thunderstorm. Here is your abbreviated National Weather Service forecast for the St. Louis metropolitan area, including the city of St. Louis, St. Charles, Belleville, and surrounding communities. Tonight, mostly cloudy. A slight chance of showers and thunderstorms this evening. Some thunderstorms may produce damaging winds and large hail this evening. Lows in the mid-60s. Southeast winds 5 to 10 miles an hour. Chance of rain 20%. Sunday, sunny, hot with highs in the upper 80s. South winds 15 to 20 miles an hour with gusts up to 30 miles an hour. Again, the forecast for the St. Louis metropolitan area, including the cities of St. Louis, St. Charles, Belleville, and surrounding communities for tonight, mostly cloudy. A slight chance of showers and thunderstorms this evening. Some thunderstorms may produce damaging winds and large hail this evening. Lows in the mid-60s. Southeast winds 5 to 10 miles an hour. Chance of rain 20%. At 3 p.m. at Lambert Lewis, St. Charles, Belleville.

the St. Louis metropolitan area, including the cities of St. Louis, St. Charles, Belleville, and surrounding communities for tonight. Mostly cloudy. A slight chance of showers and thunderstorms this evening. Some thunderstorms may produce damaging winds and large hail this evening. Lows in the mid-60s. Southeast winds 5 to 10 miles an hour. Chance of rain 20%. At 3 p.m. at Lambert Field, it was cloudy with a temperature of 72 degrees. The dew point was 67, giving us a relative humidity of 84%. The wind was northeast at 13 miles an hour, and the pressure was 29.95 inches and falling. Severe thunderstorm warning will expire at 4 p.m. for southeastern St. Clair County. The storm which prompted the warning has weakened below severe limits and no longer poses an immediate threat to life or property. Therefore, the warning will be allowed to expire. However, small hail and gusty winds are still possible with this thunderstorm. Here is your abbreviated National Weather Service forecast for the St. Louis metropolitan area, including the cities of St. Louis, St. Charles, Belleville, and surrounding communities. Tonight, mostly cloudy. A slight chance of showers and thunderstorms this evening. Some thunderstorms may produce damaging winds and large hail this evening. Lows in the mid-60s. Southeast winds 5 to 10 miles an hour. Chance of rain 20%. Sunday, sunny, hot with highs in the upper 80s. South winds 15 to 20 miles an hour with gusts up to 30 miles an hour. Again, the forecast for the St. Louis metropolitan area, including the cities of St. Louis, St. Charles, Belleville, and surrounding communities for tonight, mostly cloudy. A slight chance of showers and thunderstorms this evening. Some thunderstorms may produce damaging winds and large hail this evening. Lows in the mid-60s. Southeast winds 5 to 10 miles an hour. Chance of rain 20%. This is NOAA, Weather Radio KDO 89 St. Louis, Missouri, broadcasting on 162.550 MHz. 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Tonight, mostly cloudy. A chance of showers and thunderstorms this evening. Lows in the mid-60s. Southeast winds 5 to 10 miles per hour. Chance of rain 30%. Sunday, sunny. Highs in the upper 80s. South winds 15 to 20 miles per hour with gusts up to 30 miles per hour. Sunday night, mostly clear in the evening, then becoming partly cloudy. Lows around 70. South winds 15 to 20 miles per hour with gusts up to 30 miles per hour. Monday, partly sunny with a slight chance of showers and thunderstorms in the morning, then mostly cloudy with showers likely with a chance of thunderstorms in the afternoon. Highs in the upper 80s. South winds 15 to 20 miles per hour with gusts up to 30 miles per hour. Chance of rain 70%. Monday night, partly cloudy with a chance of showers with a slight chance of thunderstorms. Lows in the lower 70s. South winds 10 to 15 miles per hour with gusts up to 25 miles per hour. Chance of rain 50%. Tuesday, showers likely with a chance of thunderstorms in the morning, then showers with thunderstorms likely in the afternoon. Highs in the upper 80s. Chance of rain 90%. Tuesday night, showers with a chance of thunderstorms in the evening, then a chance of showers with a slight chance of thunderstorms after midnight. Cooler with lows around 60. Chance of rain 90%. Wednesday, mostly cloudy in the morning, then becoming partly sunny. A slight chance of thunderstorms in the morning. A slight chance of showers. Much cooler with highs in the lower 70s. Chance of rain 20%. Wednesday night, mostly cloudy with a 20% chance of showers. Lows in the lower 50s. Thursday, partly sunny. Highs in the lower 70s. Thursday night through Friday night, mostly cloudy with a

20% chance of showers. Lows in the mid-50s. Highs in the mid-70s. Saturday, mostly sunny with a slight chance of showers. A slight chance of thunderstorms in the afternoon. Highs in the lower 80s. Chance of rain 20%. At 3 p.m. at Lambert Field in St. Louis, it was cloudy with a temperature of 72 degrees. The dew point was 67, giving us a relative humidity of 84%. The wind was northeast at 13 miles an hour, and the pressure was 29.95 inches and falling. Elsewhere in the metro area, in Chesterfield, haze was reported and the temperature was 75. In Belleville, it was 79 degrees. In Cahokia, it was cloudy and 76 degrees. In St. Charles, it was cloudy and 71. Across the region, it was mostly sunny in Columbia, Missouri, with a temperature of 80. In Quincy, it was partly sunny and 72 degrees. In Kansas City, it was partly sunny and the temperature was 86. It was mostly sunny in Springfield, Missouri, with a temperature of 84. In Rolla, it was cloudy and the temperature was 79. In Farmington, it was 79 degrees. It was cloudy in Cape Girardeau, with 80 degrees. Light rain was falling in Springfield, Illinois, with a temperature of 71. Once again in St. Louis, it was cloudy, the temperature was 72 degrees, and the wind was northeast at 13 miles an hour. At 4 p.m. at Lambert Field in St. Louis, it was cloudy with a temperature of 74 degrees. The dew point was 66, giving us a relative humidity of 76%. The wind was southeast at 8 miles an hour, and the pressure was 29.91 inches and falling. Elsewhere in the metro area, in Chesterfield, it was partly sunny and the temperature was 74. In Belleville, it was 70 degrees. In Cahokia, it was partly sunny and 75 degrees. In St. Charles, it was partly sunny and 75. Across the region, it was sunny in Columbia, Missouri, with a temperature of 79. In Quincy, it was mostly sunny and 77 degrees. In Kansas City, it was cloudy and the temperature was 87. It was sunny in Springfield, Missouri, with a temperature of 87. In Rolla, it was partly sunny and the temperature was 77. In Farmington, it was 76 degrees. It was partly sunny in Cape Girardeau, with 81 degrees. Light rain was falling in Springfield, Illinois, with a temperature of 73. Once again in St. Louis, it was cloudy, the temperature was 74 degrees, and the wind was southeast at 8 miles an hour. Here are the forecast highlights for this afternoon through Friday. Additional scattered thunderstorms are possible 20 to 30% this afternoon and evening. The main risk is large hail and damaging winds. Additional thunderstorm chances return early this week with a more widespread severe weather threat possible along the slow-moving cold from Monday night into Tuesday. Note, starting May 29, 2026, this Outlook product will be discontinued. Please see the above products for more detailed forecast information. The current time is 4:12 p.m. Central Daylight Time. 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Tonight, mostly cloudy. A chance of showers and thunderstorms this evening. Lows in the mid-60s. Southeast winds 5 to 10 miles per hour. Chance of rain 30%. Sunday, sunny. Highs in the upper 80s. South winds 15 to 20 miles per hour with gusts up to 30 miles per hour. Sunday night, mostly clear in the evening, then becoming partly cloudy. Lows around 70. South winds 15 to 20 miles per hour with gusts up to 30 miles per hour. Monday, partly sunny with a slight chance of showers and thunderstorms in the morning, then mostly cloudy with showers likely with a chance of thunderstorms.
storms in the afternoon. Highs in the upper 80s. South winds 15 to 20 miles per hour with gusts up to 30 miles per hour. Chance of rain 70%. Monday night, partly cloudy with a chance of showers with a slight chance of thunderstorms. Lows in the lower 70s. South winds 10 to 15 miles per hour with gusts up to 25 miles per hour. Chance of rain 50%. Tuesday, showers likely with a chance of thunderstorms in the morning, then showers with thunderstorms likely in the afternoon. Highs in the upper 80s. Chance of rain 90%. Tuesday night, showers with a chance of thunderstorms in the evening, then a chance of showers with a slight chance of thunderstorms after midnight. Cooler with lows around 60. Chance of rain 90%. Wednesday, mostly cloudy in the morning, then becoming partly sunny. A slight chance of thunderstorms in the morning. A slight chance of showers. Much cooler with highs in the lower 70s. Chance of rain 20%. Wednesday night, mostly cloudy with a 20% chance of showers. Lows in the lower 50s. Thursday, partly sunny. Highs in the lower 70s. Thursday night through Friday night, mostly cloudy with a 20% chance of showers. Lows in the mid-50s. Highs in the mid-70s. Saturday, mostly sunny with a slight chance of showers. A slight chance of thunderstorms in the afternoon. Highs in the lower 80s. Chance of rain 20%. At 4 p.m. at Lambert Field in St. Louis, it was cloudy with a temperature of 74 degrees. The dew point was 66, giving us a relative humidity of 76%. The wind was southeast at 8 miles an hour, and the pressure was 29.91 inches and falling. Elsewhere in the metro area, in Chesterfield it was partly sunny and the temperature was 74. In Belleville it was 70 degrees. In Cahokia, it was partly sunny and 75 degrees. In St. Charles, it was partly sunny and 75. Across the region, it was sunny in Columbia, Missouri, with a temperature of 79. In Quincy, it was mostly sunny and 77 degrees. In Kansas City, it was cloudy and the temperature was 87. It was sunny in Springfield, Missouri, with a temperature of 87. In Rolla, it was partly sunny and the temperature was 77. In Farmington, it was 76 degrees. It was partly sunny in Cape Girardeau, with 81 degrees. Light rain was falling in Springfield, Illinois, with a temperature of 73. Once again in St. Louis, it was cloudy, the temperature was 74 degrees, and the wind was southeast at 8 miles an hour. Here are the forecast highlights for this afternoon through Friday. Additional scattered thunderstorms are possible 20 to 30% this afternoon and evening. The main risk is large hail and damaging winds. Additional thunderstorm chances return early this week with a more widespread severe weather threat possible along a slow-moving cold from Monday night into Tuesday. Note, starting May 29, 2026, this Outlook product will be discontinued. Please see the above products for more detailed forecast information. The current time is 4:17 p.m. Central Daylight Time. 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Tonight, mostly cloudy. A chance of showers and thunderstorms this evening. Lows in the mid-60s. Southeast winds 5 to 10 miles per hour. Chance of rain 30%. Sunday, sunny. Highs in the upper 80s. South winds 15 to 20 miles per hour with gusts up to 30 miles per hour. Sunday night, mostly clear in the evening, then becoming partly cloudy. Lows around 70. South winds 15 to 20 miles per hour with gusts up to 30 miles per hour. Monday, partly sunny with a slight chance of showers and thunderstorms.
In the morning, then mostly cloudy with showers likely with a chance of thunderstorms in the afternoon. Highs in the upper 80s. South winds 15 to 20 miles per hour with gusts up to 30 miles per hour. Chance of rain 70%. Monday night, partly cloudy with a chance of showers with a slight chance of thunderstorms. Lows in the lower 70s. South winds 10 to 15 miles per hour with gusts up to 25 miles per hour. Chance of rain 50%. Tuesday, showers likely with a chance of thunderstorms in the morning, then showers with thunderstorms likely in the afternoon. Highs in the upper 80s. Chance of rain 90%. Tuesday night, showers with a chance of thunderstorms in the evening, then a chance of showers with a slight chance of thunderstorms after midnight. Cooler with lows around 60. Chance of rain 90%. Wednesday, mostly cloudy in the morning, then becoming partly sunny. A slight chance of thunderstorms in the morning. A slight chance of showers. Much cooler with highs in the lower 70s. Chance of rain 20%. Wednesday night, mostly cloudy with a 20% chance of showers. Lows in the lower 50s. Thursday, partly sunny. Highs in the lower 70s. Thursday night through Friday night, mostly cloudy with a 20% chance of showers. Lows in the mid-50s. Highs in the mid-70s. Saturday, mostly sunny with a slight chance of showers. A slight chance of thunderstorms in the afternoon. Highs in the lower 80s. Chance of rain 20%. At 4 p.m. at Lambert Field in St. Louis, it was cloudy with a temperature of 74 degrees. The dew point was 66, giving us a relative humidity of 76%. The wind was southeast at 8 miles an hour, and the pressure was 29.91 inches and falling. Elsewhere in the metro area, in Chesterfield it was partly sunny and the temperature was 74. In Belleville it was 70 degrees. In Cahokia, it was partly sunny and 75 degrees. In St. Charles, it was partly sunny and 75. Across the region, it was sunny in Columbia, Missouri, with a temperature of 79. In Quincy, it was mostly sunny and 77 degrees. In Kansas City, it was cloudy and the temperature was 87. It was sunny in Springfield, Missouri, with a temperature of 87. In Rolla, it was partly sunny and the temperature was 77. In Farmington, it was 76 degrees. It was partly sunny in Cape Girardeau, with 81 degrees. Light rain was falling in Springfield, Illinois, with a temperature of 73. Once again in St. Louis, it was cloudy, the temperature was 74 degrees, and the wind was southeast at 8 miles an hour. Here are the forecast highlights for this afternoon through Friday. Additional scattered thunderstorms are possible 20 to 30% this afternoon and evening. The main risk is large hail and damaging winds. Additional thunderstorm chances return early this week with a more widespread severe weather threat possible along with slow-moving cold from Monday night into Tuesday. Note, starting May 29, 2026, this Outlook product will be discontinued. Please see the above products for more detailed forecast information. The current time is 4:22 p.m. Central Daylight Time. 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Tonight, mostly cloudy. A chance of showers and thunderstorms this evening. Lows in the mid-60s. Southeast winds 5 to 10 miles per hour. Chance of rain 30%. Sunday, sunny. Highs in the upper 80s. South winds 15 to 20 miles per hour with gusts up to 30 miles per hour. Sunday night, mostly clear in the evening, then becoming partly cloudy. Lows around 70. South winds 15 to 20 miles per hour with gusts up to 30 miles per hour.
Monday, partly sunny with a slight chance of showers and thunderstorms in the morning, then mostly cloudy with showers likely with a chance of thunderstorms in the afternoon. Highs in the upper 80s. South winds 15 to 20 miles per hour with gusts up to 30 miles per hour. Chance of rain 70%. Monday night, partly cloudy with a chance of showers with a slight chance of thunderstorms. Lows in the lower 70s. South winds 10 to 15 miles per hour with gusts up to 25 miles per hour. Chance of rain 50%. Tuesday, showers likely with a chance of thunderstorms in the morning, then showers with thunderstorms likely in the afternoon. Highs in the upper 80s. Chance of rain 90%. Tuesday night, showers with a chance of thunderstorms in the evening, then a chance of showers with a slight chance of thunderstorms after midnight. Cooler with lows around 60. Chance of rain 90%. Wednesday, mostly cloudy in the morning, then becoming partly sunny. A slight chance of thunderstorms in the morning. A slight chance of showers. Much cooler with highs in the lower 70s. Chance of rain 20%. Wednesday night, mostly cloudy with a 20% chance of showers. Lows in the lower 50s. Thursday, partly sunny. Highs in the lower 70s. Thursday night through Friday night, mostly cloudy with a 20% chance of showers. Lows in the mid-50s. Highs in the mid-70s. Saturday, mostly sunny with a slight chance of showers. A slight chance of thunderstorms in the afternoon. Highs in the lower 80s. Chance of rain 20%. At 4 p.m. at Lambert Field in St. Louis, it was cloudy with a temperature of 74 degrees. The dew point was 66, giving us a relative humidity of 76%. The wind was southeast at 8 miles an hour, and the pressure was 29.91 inches and falling. Elsewhere in the metro area, in Chesterfield it was partly sunny and the temperature was 74. In Belleville it was 70 degrees. In Cahokia, it was partly sunny and 75 degrees. In St. Charles, it was partly sunny and 75. Across the region, it was sunny in Columbia, Missouri, with a temperature of 79. In Quincy, it was mostly sunny and 77 degrees. In Kansas City, it was cloudy and the temperature was 87. It was sunny in Springfield, Missouri, with a temperature of 87. In Rolla, it was partly sunny and the temperature was 77. In Farmington, it was 76 degrees. It was partly sunny in Cape Girardeau, with 81 degrees. Light rain was falling in Springfield, Illinois, with a temperature of 73. Once again in St. Louis, it was cloudy, the temperature was 74 degrees, and the wind was southeast at 8 miles an hour. Here are the forecast highlights for this afternoon through Friday. Additional scattered thunderstorms are possible 20 to 30% this afternoon and evening. The main risk is large hail and damaging winds. Additional thunderstorm chances return early this week with a more widespread severe weather threat possible along a slow-moving cold from Monday night into Tuesday. Note, starting May 29, 2026, this Outlook product will be discontinued. Please see the above products for more detailed forecast information. The current time is 4:27 p.m. Central Daylight Time. 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This program originates from the National Weather Service Forecast Office in St. Louis, Missouri, and serves parts of East Central Missouri and Southwest Illinois, including the St. Louis metro area and surrounding counties. Tonight, mostly cloudy. A chance of showers and thunderstorms this evening. Lows in the mid-60s. Southeast winds 5 to 10 miles per hour. Chance of rain 30%. Sunday, sunny. Highs in the upper 80s. South winds 15 to 20 miles per hour with gusts up to 30 miles per hour. Sunday night, mostly clear in the evening, then becoming partly cloudy. Lows around 70. South winds 15. 15-
20 miles per hour with gusts up to 30 miles per hour. Monday, partly sunny with a slight chance of showers and thunderstorms in the morning, then mostly cloudy with showers likely with a chance of thunderstorms in the afternoon. Highs in the upper 80s. South winds 15 to 20 miles per hour with gusts up to 30 miles per hour. Chance of rain 70%. Monday night, partly cloudy with a chance of showers with a slight chance of thunderstorms. Lows in the lower 70s. South winds 10 to 15 miles per hour with gusts up to 25 miles per hour. Chance of rain 50%. Tuesday, showers likely with a chance of thunderstorms in the morning, then showers with thunderstorms likely in the afternoon. Highs in the upper 80s. Chance of rain 90%. Tuesday night, showers with a chance of thunderstorms in the evening, then a chance of showers with a slight chance of thunderstorms after midnight. Cooler with lows around 60. Chance of rain 90%. Wednesday, mostly cloudy in the morning, then becoming partly sunny. A slight chance of thunderstorms in the morning. A slight chance of showers. Much cooler with highs in the lower 70s. Chance of rain 20%. Wednesday night, mostly cloudy with a 20% chance of showers. Lows in the lower 50s. Thursday, partly sunny. Highs in the lower 70s. Thursday night through Friday night, mostly cloudy with a 20% chance of showers. Lows in the mid-50s. Highs in the mid-70s. Saturday, mostly sunny with a slight chance of showers. A slight chance of thunderstorms in the afternoon. Highs in the lower 80s. Chance of rain 20%. At 4 p.m. at Lambert Field in St. Louis, it was cloudy with a temperature of 74 degrees. The dew point was 66, giving us a relative humidity of 76%. The wind was southeast at 8 miles an hour, and the pressure was 29.91 inches and falling. Elsewhere in the metro area, in Chesterfield it was partly sunny and the temperature was 74. In Belleville it was 70 degrees. In Cahokia, it was partly sunny and 75 degrees. In St. Charles, it was partly sunny and 75. Across the region, it was sunny in Columbia, Missouri, with a temperature of 79. In Quincy, it was mostly sunny and 77 degrees. In Kansas City, it was cloudy and the temperature was 87. It was sunny in Springfield, Missouri, with a temperature of 87. In Rolla, it was partly sunny and the temperature was 77. In Farmington, it was 76 degrees. It was partly sunny in Cape Girardeau, with 81 degrees. Light rain was falling in Springfield, Illinois, with a temperature of 73. Once again in St. Louis, it was cloudy, the temperature was 74 degrees, and the wind was southeast at 8 miles an hour. Here are the forecast highlights for this afternoon through Friday. Additional scattered thunderstorms are possible 20 to 30% this afternoon and evening. The main risk is large hail and damaging winds. Additional thunderstorm chances return early this week with a more widespread severe weather threat possible along a slow-moving cold from Monday night into Tuesday. Note, starting May 29, 2026, this Outlook product will be discontinued. Please see the above products for more detailed forecast information. The current time is 4:32 p.m. Central Daylight Time. 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This program originates from the National Weather Service Forecast Office in St. Louis, Missouri, and serves parts of East Central Missouri and Southwest Illinois, including the St. Louis metro area and surrounding counties. Tonight, mostly cloudy. A chance of showers and thunderstorms this evening. Lows in the mid-60s. Southeast winds 5 to 10 miles per hour. Chance of rain 30%. Sunday, sunny. Highs in the upper 80s. South winds 15 to 20 miles per hour with gusts up to 30 miles per hour.
Sunday night, mostly clear in the evening, then becoming partly cloudy. Lows around 70. South winds 15 to 20 miles per hour with gusts up to 30 miles per hour. Monday, partly sunny with a slight chance of showers and thunderstorms in the morning, then mostly cloudy with showers likely with a chance of thunderstorms in the afternoon. Highs in the upper 80s. South winds 15 to 20 miles per hour with gusts up to 30 miles per hour. Chance of rain 70%. Monday night, partly cloudy with a chance of showers with a slight chance of thunderstorms. Lows in the lower 70s. South winds 10 to 15 miles per hour with gusts up to 25 miles per hour. Chance of rain 50%. Tuesday, showers likely with a chance of thunderstorms in the morning, then showers with thunderstorms likely in the afternoon. Highs in the upper 80s. Chance of rain 90%. Tuesday night, showers with a chance of thunderstorms in the evening, then a chance of showers with a slight chance of thunderstorms after midnight. Cooler with lows around 60. Chance of rain 90%. Wednesday, mostly cloudy in the morning, then becoming partly sunny. A slight chance of thunderstorms in the morning. A slight chance of showers. Much cooler with highs in the lower 70s. Chance of rain 20%. Wednesday night, mostly cloudy with a 20% chance of showers. Lows in the lower 50s. Thursday, partly sunny. Highs in the lower 70s. Thursday night through Friday night, mostly cloudy with a 20% chance of showers. Lows in the mid-50s. Highs in the mid-70s. Saturday, mostly sunny with a slight chance of showers. A slight chance of thunderstorms in the afternoon. Highs in the lower 80s. Chance of rain 20%. At 4 p.m. at Lambert Field in St. Louis, it was cloudy with a temperature of 74 degrees. The dew point was 66, giving us a relative humidity of 76%. The wind was southeast at 8 miles an hour, and the pressure was 29.91 inches and falling. Elsewhere in the metro area, in Chesterfield it was partly sunny and the temperature was 74. In Belleville it was 70 degrees. In Cahokia, it was partly sunny and 75 degrees. In St. Charles, it was partly sunny and 75. Across the region, it was sunny in Columbia, Missouri, with a temperature of 79. In Quincy, it was mostly sunny and 77 degrees. In Kansas City, it was cloudy and the temperature was 87. It was sunny in Springfield, Missouri, with a temperature of 87. In Rolla, it was partly sunny and the temperature was 77. In Farmington, it was 76 degrees. It was partly sunny in Cape Girardeau, with 81 degrees. Light rain was falling in Springfield, Illinois, with a temperature of 73. Once again in St. Louis, it was cloudy, the temperature was 74 degrees, and the wind was southeast at 8 miles an hour. Here are the forecast highlights for this afternoon through Friday. Additional scattered thunderstorms are possible 20 to 30% this afternoon and evening. The main risk is large hail and damaging winds. Additional thunderstorm chances return early this week with a more widespread severe weather threat possible along a slow-moving cold from Monday night into Tuesday. Note, starting May 29, 2026, this Outlook product will be discontinued. Please see the above products for more detailed forecast information. The current time is 4:37 p.m. Central Daylight Time. 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Tonight, mostly cloudy. A chance of showers and thunderstorms this evening. Lows in the mid-60s. Southeast winds 5 to 10 miles per hour. Chance of rain 30%. Sunday, sunny. Highs in the upper 80s.
south winds 15 to 20 miles per hour with gusts up to 30 miles per hour. Sunday night, mostly clear in the evening, then becoming partly cloudy. Lows around 70. South winds 15 to 20 miles per hour with gusts up to 30 miles per hour. Monday, partly sunny with a slight chance of showers and thunderstorms in the morning, then mostly cloudy with showers likely with a chance of thunderstorms in the afternoon. Highs in the upper 80s. South winds 15 to 20 miles per hour with gusts up to 30 miles per hour. Chance of rain 70%. Monday night, partly cloudy with a chance of showers with a slight chance of thunderstorms. Lows in the lower 70s. South winds 10 to 15 miles per hour with gusts up to 25 miles per hour. Chance of rain 50%. Tuesday, showers likely with a chance of thunderstorms in the morning, then showers with thunderstorms likely in the afternoon. Highs in the upper 80s. Chance of rain 90%. Tuesday night, showers with a chance of thunderstorms in the evening, then a chance of showers with a slight chance of thunderstorms after midnight. Cooler with lows around 60. Chance of rain 90%. Wednesday, mostly cloudy in the morning, then becoming partly sunny. A slight chance of thunderstorms in the morning. A slight chance of showers. Much cooler with highs in the lower 70s. Chance of rain 20%. Wednesday night, mostly cloudy with a 20% chance of showers. Lows in the lower 50s. Thursday, partly sunny. Highs in the lower 70s. Thursday night through Friday night, mostly cloudy with a 20% chance of showers. Lows in the mid-50s. Highs in the mid-70s. Saturday, mostly sunny with a slight chance of showers. A slight chance of thunderstorms in the afternoon. Highs in the lower 80s. Chance of rain 20%. At 4 p.m. at Lambert Field in St. Louis, it was cloudy with a temperature of 74 degrees. The dew point was 66, giving us a relative humidity of 76%. The wind was southeast at 8 miles an hour, and the pressure was 29.91 inches and falling. Elsewhere in the metro area, in Chesterfield it was partly sunny and the temperature was 74. In Belleville it was 70 degrees. In Cahokia, it was partly sunny and 75 degrees. In St. Charles, it was partly sunny and 75. Across the region, it was sunny in Columbia, Missouri, with a temperature of 79. In Quincy, it was mostly sunny and 77 degrees. In Kansas City, it was cloudy and the temperature was 87. It was sunny in Springfield, Missouri, with a temperature of 87. In Rolla, it was partly sunny and the temperature was 77. In Farmington, it was 76 degrees. It was partly sunny in Cape Girardeau, with 81 degrees. Light rain was falling in Springfield, Illinois, with a temperature of 73. Once again in St. Louis, it was cloudy, the temperature was 74 degrees, and the wind was southeast at 8 miles an hour. Here are the forecast highlights for this afternoon through Friday. Additional scattered thunderstorms are possible 20 to 30% this afternoon and evening. The main risk is large hail and damaging winds. Additional thunderstorm chances return early this week with a more widespread severe weather threat possible along with slow-moving cold from Monday night into Tuesday. Note, starting May 29, 2026, this Outlook product will be discontinued. Please see the above products for more detailed forecast information. The current time is 4:42 p.m. Central Daylight Time. 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This program originates from the National Weather Service Forecast Office in St. Louis, Missouri, and serves parts of East Central Missouri and Southwest Illinois, including the St. Louis metro area and surrounding counties. Tonight, mostly cloudy. A chance of showers and thunderstorms this evening. Lows in the mid-60s. Southeast winds 5 to 10 miles per hour. Chance of rain 30%.
Sunday, sunny. Highs in the upper 80s. South winds 15 to 20 miles per hour with gusts up to 30 miles per hour. Sunday night, mostly clear in the evening, then becoming partly cloudy. Lows around 70. South winds 15 to 20 miles per hour with gusts up to 30 miles per hour. Monday, partly sunny with a slight chance of showers and thunderstorms in the morning, then mostly cloudy with showers likely with a chance of thunderstorms in the afternoon. Highs in the upper 80s. South winds 15 to 20 miles per hour with gusts up to 30 miles per hour. Chance of rain 70%. Monday night, partly cloudy with a chance of showers with a slight chance of thunderstorms. Lows in the lower 70s. South winds 10 to 15 miles per hour with gusts up to 25 miles per hour. Chance of rain 50%. Tuesday, showers likely with a chance of thunderstorms in the morning, then showers with thunderstorms likely in the afternoon. Highs in the upper 80s. Chance of rain 90%. Tuesday night, showers with a chance of thunderstorms in the evening, then a chance of showers with a slight chance of thunderstorms after midnight. Cooler with lows around 60. Chance of rain 90%. Wednesday, mostly cloudy in the morning, then becoming partly sunny. A slight chance of thunderstorms in the morning. A slight chance of showers. Much cooler with highs in the lower 70s. Chance of rain 20%. Wednesday night, mostly cloudy with a 20% chance of showers. Lows in the lower 50s. Thursday, partly sunny. Highs in the lower 70s. Thursday night through Friday night, mostly cloudy with a 20% chance of showers. Lows in the mid-50s. Highs in the mid-70s. Saturday, mostly sunny with a slight chance of showers. A slight chance of thunderstorms in the afternoon. Highs in the lower 80s. Chance of rain 20%. At 4 p.m. at Lambert Field in St. Louis, it was cloudy with a temperature of 74 degrees. The dew point was 66, giving us a relative humidity of 76%. The wind was southeast at 8 miles an hour, and the pressure was 29.91 inches and falling. Elsewhere in the metro area, in Chesterfield it was partly sunny and the temperature was 74. In Belleville it was 70 degrees. In Cahokia, it was partly sunny and 75 degrees. In St. Charles, it was partly sunny and 75. Across the region, it was sunny in Columbia, Missouri, with a temperature of 79. In Quincy, it was mostly sunny and 77 degrees. In Kansas City, it was cloudy and the temperature was 87. It was sunny in Springfield, Missouri, with a temperature of 87. In Rolla, it was partly sunny and the temperature was 77. In Farmington, it was 76 degrees. It was partly sunny in Cape Girardeau, with 81 degrees. Light rain was falling in Springfield, Illinois, with a temperature of 73. Once again in St. Louis, it was cloudy, the temperature was 74 degrees, and the wind was southeast at 8 miles an hour. Here are the forecast highlights for this afternoon through Friday. Additional scattered thunderstorms are possible 20 to 30% this afternoon and evening. The main risk is large hail and damaging winds. Additional thunderstorm chances return early this week with a more widespread severe weather threat possible along a slow-moving cold from Monday night into Tuesday. Note, starting May 29, 2026, this Outlook product will be discontinued. Please see the above products for more detailed forecast information. The current time is 4:47 p.m. Central Daylight Time. This is NOAA, Weather Radio KDO 89 St. Louis, Missouri, broadcasting on 162.550 MHz. This program originates from the National Weather Service Forecast Office in St. Louis, Missouri, and serves parts of East Central Missouri and Southwest Illinois, including the St. Louis metro area and surrounding counties. Tonight, mostly cloudy. A chance of showers and thunderstorms this evening. Lows in the mid-60s.
Southeast winds 5 to 10 miles per hour. Chance of rain 30%. Sunday, sunny. Highs in the upper 80s. South winds 15 to 20 miles per hour with gusts up to 30 miles per hour. Sunday night, mostly clear in the evening, then becoming partly cloudy. Lows around 70. South winds 15 to 20 miles per hour with gusts up to 30 miles per hour. Monday, partly sunny with a slight chance of showers and thunderstorms in the morning, then mostly cloudy with showers likely with a chance of thunderstorms in the afternoon. Highs in the upper 80s. South winds 15 to 20 miles per hour with gusts up to 30 miles per hour. Chance of rain 70%. Monday night, partly cloudy with a chance of showers with a slight chance of thunderstorms. Lows in the lower 70s. South winds 10 to 15 miles per hour with gusts up to 25 miles per hour. Chance of rain 50%. Tuesday, showers likely with a chance of thunderstorms in the morning, then showers with thunderstorms likely in the afternoon. Highs in the upper 80s. Chance of rain 90%. Tuesday night, showers with a chance of thunderstorms in the evening, then a chance of showers with a slight chance of thunderstorms after midnight. Cooler with lows around 60. Chance of rain 90%. Wednesday, mostly cloudy in the morning, then becoming partly sunny. A slight chance of thunderstorms in the morning. A slight chance of showers. Much cooler with highs in the lower 70s. Chance of rain 20%. Wednesday night, mostly cloudy with a 20% chance of showers. Lows in the lower 50s. Thursday, partly sunny. Highs in the lower 70s. Thursday night through Friday night, mostly cloudy with a 20% chance of showers. Lows in the mid-50s. Highs in the mid-70s. Saturday, mostly sunny with a slight chance of showers. A slight chance of thunderstorms in the afternoon. Highs in the lower 80s. Chance of rain 20%. At 4 p.m. at Lambert Field in St. Louis, it was cloudy with a temperature of 74 degrees. The dew point was 66, giving us a relative humidity of 76%. The wind was southeast at 8 miles an hour, and the pressure was 29.91 inches and falling. Elsewhere in the metro area, in Chesterfield it was partly sunny and the temperature was 74. In Belleville it was 70 degrees. In Cahokia, it was partly sunny and 75 degrees. In St. Charles, it was partly sunny and 75. Across the region, it was sunny in Columbia, Missouri, with a temperature of 79. In Quincy, it was mostly sunny and 77 degrees. In Kansas City, it was cloudy and the temperature was 87. It was sunny in Springfield, Missouri, with a temperature of 87. In Rolla, it was partly sunny and the temperature was 77. In Farmington, it was 76 degrees. It was partly sunny in Cape Girardeau, with 81 degrees. Light rain was falling in Springfield, Illinois, with a temperature of 73. Once again in St. Louis, it was cloudy, the temperature was 74 degrees, and the wind was southeast at 8 miles an hour. Here are the forecast highlights for this afternoon through Friday. Additional scattered thunderstorms are possible 20 to 30% this afternoon and evening. The main risk is large hail and damaging winds. Additional thunderstorm chances return early this week with a more widespread severe weather threat possible along with slow-moving cold from Monday night into Tuesday. Note, starting May 29, 2026, this Outlook product will be discontinued. Please see the above products for more detailed forecast information. The current time is 4:53 p.m. Central Daylight Time. This is NOAA, Weather Radio KDO 89 St. Louis, Missouri, broadcasting on 162.550 MHz. This program originates from the National Weather Service Forecast Office in St. Louis, Missouri, and serves parts of East Central Missouri and Southwest Illinois, including the St. Louis metro area and surrounding counties. Tonight, mostly cloudy.
A chance of showers and thunderstorms this evening. Lows in the mid-60s. Southeast winds 5 to 10 miles per hour. Chance of rain 30%. Sunday, sunny. Highs in the upper 80s. South winds 15 to 20 miles per hour with gusts up to 30 miles per hour. Sunday night, mostly clear in the evening, then becoming partly cloudy. Lows around 70. South winds 15 to 20 miles per hour with gusts up to 30 miles per hour. Monday, partly sunny with a slight chance of showers and thunderstorms in the morning, then mostly cloudy with showers likely with a chance of thunderstorms in the afternoon. Highs in the upper 80s. South winds 15 to 20 miles per hour with gusts up to 30 miles per hour. Chance of rain 70%. Monday night, partly cloudy with a chance of showers with a slight chance of thunderstorms. Lows in the lower 70s. South winds 10 to 15 miles per hour with gusts up to 25 miles per hour. Chance of rain 50%. Tuesday, showers likely with a chance of thunderstorms in the morning, then showers with thunderstorms likely in the afternoon. Highs in the upper 80s. Chance of rain 90%. Tuesday night, showers with a chance of thunderstorms in the evening, then a chance of showers with a slight chance of thunderstorms after midnight. Cooler with lows around 60. Chance of rain 90%. Wednesday, mostly cloudy in the morning, then becoming partly sunny. A slight chance of thunderstorms in the morning. A slight chance of showers. Much cooler with highs in the lower 70s. Chance of rain 20%. Wednesday night, mostly cloudy with a 20% chance of showers. Lows in the lower 50s. Thursday, partly sunny. Highs in the lower 70s. Thursday night through Friday night, mostly cloudy with a 20% chance of showers. Lows in the mid-50s. Highs in the mid-70s. Saturday, mostly sunny with a slight chance of showers. A slight chance of thunderstorms in the afternoon. Highs in the lower 80s. Chance of rain 20%. At 4 p.m. at Lambert Field in St. Louis, it was cloudy with a temperature of 74 degrees. The dew point was 66, giving us a relative humidity of 76%. The wind was southeast at 8 miles an hour, and the pressure was 29.91 inches and falling. Elsewhere in the metro area, in Chesterfield, it was partly sunny and the temperature was 74. In Belleville, it was 70 degrees. In Cahokia, it was partly sunny and 75 degrees. In St. Charles, it was partly sunny and 75. Across the region, it was sunny in Columbia, Missouri, with a temperature of 79. In Quincy, it was mostly sunny and 77 degrees. In Kansas City, it was cloudy and the temperature was 87. It was sunny in Springfield, Missouri, with a temperature of 87. In Rolla, it was partly sunny and the temperature was 77. In Farmington, it was 76 degrees. It was partly sunny in Cape Girardeau, with 81 degrees. Light rain was falling in Springfield, Illinois, with a temperature of 73. Once again in St. Louis, it was cloudy, the temperature was 74 degrees, and the wind was southeast at 8 miles an hour. Here are the forecast highlights for this afternoon through Friday. Additional scattered thunderstorms are possible 20 to 30% this afternoon and evening. The main risk is large hail and damaging winds. Additional thunderstorm chances return early this week with a more widespread severe weather threat possible along a slow-moving cold from Monday night into Tuesday. Note, starting May 29, 2026, this Outlook product will be discontinued. Please see the above products for more detailed forecast information. The current time is 4:58 p.m. Central Daylight Time. 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
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Tonight, mostly cloudy. A chance of showers and thunderstorms this evening. Lows in the mid-60s. Southeast winds 5 to 10 miles per hour. Chance of rain 30%. Sunday, sunny. Highs in the upper 80s. South winds 15 to 20 miles per hour with gusts up to 30 miles per hour. Sunday night, mostly clear in the evening, then becoming partly cloudy. Lows around 70. South winds 15 to 20 miles per hour with gusts up to 30 miles per hour. Monday, partly sunny with a slight chance of showers and thunderstorms in the morning, then mostly cloudy with showers likely with a chance of thunderstorms in the afternoon. Highs in the upper 80s. South winds 15 to 20 miles per hour with gusts up to 30 miles per hour. Chance of rain 70%. Monday night, partly cloudy with a chance of showers with a slight chance of thunderstorms. Lows in the lower 70s. South winds 10 to 15 miles per hour with gusts up to 25 miles per hour. Chance of rain 50%. Tuesday, showers likely with a chance of thunderstorms in the morning, then showers with thunderstorms likely in the afternoon. Highs in the upper 80s. Chance of rain 90%. Tuesday night, showers with a chance of thunderstorms in the evening, then a chance of showers with a slight chance of thunderstorms after. Cooler with lows around 60. Chance of rain 90%. Wednesday, mostly cloudy in the morning, then becoming partly sunny. A slight chance of thunderstorms in the morning. A slight chance of showers. Much cooler with highs in the lower 70s. Chance of rain 20%. Wednesday night, mostly cloudy with a 20% chance of showers. Lows in the lower 50s. Thursday, partly sunny. Highs in the lower 70s. Thursday night through Friday night, mostly cloudy with a 20% chance of showers. Lows in the mid-50s. Highs in the mid-70s. Saturday, mostly sunny with a slight chance of showers. A slight chance of thunderstorms in the afternoon. Highs in the lower 80s. Chance of rain 20%. At 4 p.m. at Lambert Field in St. Louis, it was cloudy with a temperature of 74 degrees. The dew point was 66, giving us a relative humidity of 76%. The wind was southeast at 8 miles an hour, and the pressure was 29.91 inches and falling. Elsewhere in the metro area, in Chesterfield, it was partly sunny and the temperature was 74. In Belleville, it was 70 degrees. In Cahokia, it was partly sunny and 75 degrees. In St. Charles, it was partly sunny and 75. Across the region, it was sunny in Columbia, Missouri, with a temperature of 79. In Quincy, it was mostly sunny and 77 degrees. In Kansas City, it was cloudy and the temperature was 87. It was sunny in Springfield, Missouri, with a temperature of 87. In Rolla, it was partly sunny and the temperature was 77. In Farmington, it was 76 degrees. It was partly sunny in Cape Girardeau, with 81 degrees. Light rain was falling in Springfield, Illinois, with a temperature of 73. Once again in St. Louis, it was cloudy, the temperature was 74 degrees, and the wind was southeast at 8 miles an hour. Here are the forecast highlights for this afternoon through Friday. Additional scattered thunderstorms are possible 20 to 30% this afternoon and evening. The main risk is large hail and damaging winds. Additional thunderstorm chances return early this week with a more widespread severe weather threat possible along a slow-moving cold from Monday night into Tuesday. Note, starting May 29, 2026, this Outlook product will be discontinued. Please see the above products for more detailed forecast information. The current time is 5:03 p.m. Central Daylight Time.
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Tonight, mostly cloudy. A chance of showers and thunderstorms this evening. Lows in the mid-60s. Southeast winds 5 to 10 miles per hour. Chance of rain 30%. Sunday, sunny. Highs in the upper 80s. South winds 15 to 20 miles per hour with gusts up to 30 miles per hour. Sunday night, mostly clear in the evening, then becoming partly cloudy. Lows around 70. South winds 15 to 20 miles per hour with gusts up to 30 miles per hour. Monday, partly sunny with a slight chance of showers and thunderstorms in the morning, then mostly cloudy with showers likely with a chance of thunderstorms in the afternoon. Highs in the upper 80s. South winds 15 to 20 miles per hour with gusts up to 30 miles per hour. Chance of rain 70%. Monday night, partly cloudy with a chance of showers with a slight chance of thunderstorms. Lows in the lower 70s. South winds to showers and thunderstorms this evening.

Monday, partly sunny with a slight chance of showers and thunderstorms in the morning, then mostly cloudy with showers likely with a chance of thunderstorms in the afternoon. Highs in the upper 80s. South winds 15 to 20 miles per hour with gusts up to 30 miles per hour. Chance of rain 70%. Monday night, partly cloudy with a chance of showers with a slight chance of thunderstorms. Lows in the lower 70s. South winds 10 to 15 miles per hour with gusts up to 25 miles per hour. Chance of rain 50%. Tuesday, showers likely with a chance of thunderstorms in the morning, then showers with thunderstorms likely in the afternoon. Highs in the upper 80s. Chance of rain 90%. Tuesday night, showers with a chance of thunderstorms in the evening, then a chance of showers with a slight chance of thunderstorms after midnight. Cooler with lows around 60. Chance of rain 90%. Wednesday, mostly cloudy in the morning, then becoming partly sunny. A slight chance of thunderstorms in the morning. A slight chance of showers. Much cooler with highs in the lower 70s. Chance of rain 20%. Wednesday night, mostly cloudy with a 20% chance of showers. Lows in the lower 50s. Thursday, partly sunny. Highs in the lower 70s. Thursday night through Friday night, mostly cloudy with a 20% chance of showers. Lows in the mid-50s. Highs in the mid-70s. Saturday, mostly sunny with a slight chance of showers. A slight chance of thunderstorms in the afternoon. Highs in the lower 80s. Chance of rain 20%. At 4 p.m. at Lambert Field in St. Louis, it was cloudy with a temperature of 74 degrees. The dew point was 66, giving us a relative humidity of 76%. The wind was southeast at 8 miles an hour, and the pressure was 29.91 inches and falling. Elsewhere in the metro area, in Chesterfield, it was partly sunny and the temperature was 74. In Belleville, it was 70 degrees. In Cahokia, it was partly sunny and 75 degrees. In St. Charles, it was partly sunny and 75. Across the region, it was sunny in Columbia, Missouri, with a temperature of 79. In Quincy, it was mostly sunny and 77 degrees. In Kansas City, it was cloudy and the temperature was 87. It was sunny in Springfield, Missouri, with a temperature of 87. In Rolla, it was partly sunny and the temperature was 77. In Farmington, it was 76 degrees. It was partly sunny in Cape Girardeau, with 81 degrees. Light rain was falling in Springfield, Illinois, with a temperature of 73. Once again in St. Louis, it was cloudy, the temperature was 74 degrees, and the wind was southeast at 8 miles an hour. Here are the forecast highlights for this afternoon through Friday. Additional scattered thunderstorms are possible 20 to 30% this afternoon and evening. The main risk is large hail and damaging winds. Additional thunderstorm chances return early this week with a more widespread severe weather threat possible along a slow-moving cold from Monday night into Tuesday. Note, starting May 29, 2026, this Outlook product will be discontinued. Please see the above products for more detailed forecast information. The current time is 5:08 p.m. Central Daylight Time. 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This program originates from the National Weather Service Forecast Office in St. Louis, Missouri, and serves parts of East Central Missouri and Southwest Illinois, including the St. Louis metro area and surrounding counties. Tonight, mostly cloudy. A chance of showers and thunderstorms this evening. Lows in the mid-60s. Southeast winds 5 to 10 miles per hour. Chance of rain 30%. Sunday, sunny. Highs in the upper 80s. South winds 15 to 20 miles per hour with gusts up to 30 miles per hour. Sunday night, mostly clear in the evening, then becoming partly cloudy. Lows around 70. South winds

15 to 20 miles per hour with gusts up to 30 miles per hour. Monday, partly sunny with a slight chance of showers and thunderstorms in the morning, then mostly cloudy with showers likely with a chance of thunderstorms in the afternoon. Highs in the upper 80s. South winds 15 to 20 miles per hour with gusts up to 30 miles per hour. Chance of rain 70%. Monday night, partly cloudy with a chance of showers with a slight chance of thunderstorms. Lows in the lower 70s. South winds 10 to 15 miles per hour with gusts up to 25 miles per hour. Chance of rain 50%. Tuesday, showers likely with a chance of thunderstorms in the morning, then showers with thunderstorms likely in the afternoon. Highs in the upper 80s. Chance of rain 90%. Tuesday night, showers with a chance of thunderstorms in the evening, then a chance of showers with a slight chance of thunderstorms after midnight. Cooler with lows around 60. Chance of rain 90%. Wednesday, mostly cloudy in the morning, then becoming partly sunny. A slight chance of thunderstorms in the morning. A slight chance of showers. Much cooler with highs in the lower 70s. Chance of rain 20%. Wednesday night, mostly cloudy with a 20% chance of showers. Lows in the lower 50s. Thursday, partly sunny. Highs in the lower 70s. Thursday night through Friday night, mostly cloudy with a 20% chance of showers. Lows in the mid-50s. Highs in the mid-70s. Saturday, mostly sunny with a slight chance of showers. A slight chance of thunderstorms in the afternoon. Highs in the lower 80s. Chance of rain 20%. At 5 p.m. at Lambert Field in St. Louis, it was cloudy with a temperature of 75 degrees. The dew point was 64, giving us a relative humidity of 68%. The wind was south at 6 miles an hour, and the pressure was 29.89 inches and falling. Elsewhere in the metro area, in Chesterfield, it was partly sunny and the temperature was 75. In Belleville, it was 72 degrees. In Cahokia, it was partly sunny and 75 degrees. In St. Charles, it was partly sunny and 75. Across the region, it was mostly sunny in Columbia, Missouri, with a temperature of 79. In Quincy, it was partly sunny and 76 degrees. In Kansas City, it was partly sunny and the temperature was 86. It was mostly sunny in Springfield, Missouri, with a temperature of 86. In Rolla, it was mostly sunny and the temperature was 80. In Farmington, it was 80 degrees. It was partly sunny in Cape Girardeau, with 83 degrees. Light rain was falling in Springfield, Illinois, with a temperature of 75. Once again in St. Louis, it was cloudy, the temperature was 75 degrees and the wind was south at 6 miles an hour. Here are the forecast highlights for this afternoon through Friday. Additional scattered thunderstorms are possible 20 to 30% this afternoon and evening. The main risk is large hail and damaging winds. Additional thunderstorm chances return early this week with a more widespread severe weather threat possible along the slow-moving cold from Monday night into Tuesday. Note, starting May 29, 2026, this Outlook product will be discontinued. Please see the above products for more detailed forecast information. The current time is 5:13 p.m. Central Daylight Time. 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Tonight, mostly cloudy. A chance of showers and thunderstorms this evening. Lows in the mid-60s. Southeast winds 5 to 10 miles per hour. Chance of rain 30%. Sunday, sunny. Highs in the upper 80s. South winds 15 to 20 miles per hour with gusts up to 30 miles per hour. Sunday night, mostly clear in the evening, then becomes
partly cloudy. Lows around 70. South winds 15 to 20 miles per hour with gusts up to 30 miles per hour. Monday, partly sunny with a slight chance of showers and thunderstorms in the morning, then mostly cloudy with showers likely with a chance of thunderstorms in the afternoon. Highs in the upper 80s. South winds 15 to 20 miles per hour with gusts up to 30 miles per hour. Chance of rain 70%. Monday night, partly cloudy with a chance of showers with a slight chance of thunderstorms. Lows in the lower 70s. South winds 10 to 15 miles per hour with gusts up to 25 miles per hour. Chance of rain 50%. Tuesday, showers likely with a chance of thunderstorms in the morning, then showers with thunderstorms likely in the afternoon. Highs in the upper 80s. Chance of rain 90%. Tuesday night, showers with a chance of thunderstorms in the evening, then a chance of showers with a slight chance of thunderstorms after midnight. Cooler with lows around 60. Chance of rain 90%. Wednesday, mostly cloudy in the morning, then becoming partly sunny. A slight chance of thunderstorms in the morning. A slight chance of showers. Much cooler with highs in the lower 70s. Chance of rain 20%. Wednesday night, mostly cloudy with a 20% chance of showers. Lows in the lower 50s. Thursday, partly sunny. Highs in the lower 70s. Thursday night through Friday night, mostly cloudy with a 20% chance of showers. Lows in the mid-50s. Highs in the mid-70s. Saturday, mostly sunny with a slight chance of showers. A slight chance of thunderstorms in the afternoon. Highs in the lower 80s. Chance of rain 20%. At 5 p.m. at Lambert Field in St. Louis, it was cloudy with a temperature of 75 degrees. The dew point was 64, giving us a relative humidity of 68%. The wind was south at 6 miles an hour, and the pressure was 29.89 inches and falling. Elsewhere in the metro area, in Chesterfield, it was partly sunny and the temperature was 75. In Belleville, it was 72 degrees. In Cahokia, it was partly sunny and 75 degrees. In St. Charles, it was partly sunny and 75. Across the region, it was mostly sunny in Columbia, Missouri, with a temperature of 79. In Quincy, it was partly sunny and 76 degrees. In Kansas City, it was partly sunny and the temperature was 86. It was mostly sunny in Springfield, Missouri, with a temperature of 86. In Rolla, it was mostly sunny and the temperature was 80. In Farmington, it was 80 degrees. It was partly sunny in Cape Girardeau, with 83 degrees. Light rain was falling in Springfield, Illinois, with a temperature of 75. Once again in St. Louis, it was cloudy, the temperature was 75 degrees and the wind was south at 6 miles an hour. Here are the forecast highlights for this afternoon through Friday. Additional scattered thunderstorms are possible 20 to 30% this afternoon and evening. The main risk is large hail and damaging winds. Additional thunderstorm chances return early this week with a more widespread severe weather threat possible along the slow-moving cold from Monday night into Tuesday. Note, starting May 29, 2026, this Outlook product will be discontinued. Please see the above products for more detailed forecast information. The current time is 5:18 p.m. Central Daylight Time. 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This program originates from the National Weather Service Forecast Office in St. Louis, Missouri, and serves parts of East Central Missouri and Southwest Illinois, including the St. Louis metro area and surrounding counties. Tonight, mostly cloudy. A chance of showers and thunderstorms this evening. Lows in the mid-60s. Southeast winds 5 to 10 miles per hour. Chance of rain 30%. Sunday, sunny. Highs in the upper 80s. South winds 15 to 20 miles per hour with gusts up to 30 miles.
per hour. Sunday night, mostly clear in the evening, then becoming partly cloudy. Lows around 70. South winds 15 to 20 miles per hour with gusts up to 30 miles per hour. Monday, partly sunny with a slight chance of showers and thunderstorms in the morning, then mostly cloudy with showers likely with a chance of thunderstorms in the afternoon. Highs in the upper 80s. South winds 15 to 20 miles per hour with gusts up to 30 miles per hour. Chance of rain 70%. Monday night, partly cloudy with a chance of showers with a slight chance of thunderstorms. Lows in the lower 70s. South winds 10 to 15 miles per hour with gusts up to 25 miles per hour. Chance of rain 50%. Tuesday, showers likely with a chance of thunderstorms in the morning, then showers with thunderstorms likely in the afternoon. Highs in the upper 80s. Chance of rain 90%. Tuesday night, showers with a chance of thunderstorms in the evening, then a chance of showers with a slight chance of thunderstorms after midnight. Cooler with lows around 60. Chance of rain 90%. Wednesday, mostly cloudy in the morning, then becoming partly sunny. A slight chance of thunderstorms in the morning. A slight chance of showers. Much cooler with highs in the lower 70s. Chance of rain 20%. Wednesday night, mostly cloudy with a 20% chance of showers. Lows in the lower 50s. Thursday, partly sunny. Highs in the lower 70s. Thursday night through Friday night, mostly cloudy with a 20% chance of showers. Lows in the mid-50s. Highs in the mid-70s. Saturday, mostly sunny with a slight chance of showers. A slight chance of thunderstorms in the afternoon. Highs in the lower 80s. Chance of rain 20%. At 5 p.m. at Lambert Field in St. Louis, it was cloudy with a temperature of 75 degrees. The dew point was 64, giving us a relative humidity of 68%. The wind was south at 6 miles an hour, and the pressure was 29.89 inches and falling. Elsewhere in the metro area, in Chesterfield it was partly sunny and the temperature was 75. In Belleville it was 72 degrees. In Cahokia, it was partly sunny and 75 degrees. In St. Charles, it was partly sunny and 75. Across the region, it was mostly sunny in Columbia, Missouri, with a temperature of 79. In Quincy, it was partly sunny and 76 degrees. In Kansas City, it was partly sunny and the temperature was 86. It was mostly sunny in Springfield, Missouri, with a temperature of 86. In Rolla, it was mostly sunny and the temperature was 80. In Farmington, it was 80 degrees. It was partly sunny in Cape Girardeau, with 83 degrees. Light rain was falling in Springfield, Illinois, with a temperature of 75. Once again in St. Louis, it was cloudy, the temperature was 75 degrees and the wind was south at 6 miles an hour. Here are the forecast highlights for this afternoon through Friday. Additional scattered thunderstorms are possible 20 to 30% this afternoon and evening. The main risk is large hail and damaging winds. Additional thunderstorm chances return early this week with a more widespread severe weather threat possible along a slow-moving cold from Monday night into Tuesday. Note, starting May 29, 2026, this Outlook product will be discontinued. Please see the above products for more detailed forecast information. The current time is 5:23 p.m. Central Daylight Time. 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Tonight, mostly cloudy. A chance of showers and thunderstorms this evening. Lows in the mid-60s. Southeast winds 5 to 10 miles per hour. Chance of rain 30%. Sunday, sunny. Highs in the upper 80s.
South winds 15 to 20 miles per hour with gusts up to 30 miles per hour. Sunday night, mostly clear in the evening, then becoming partly cloudy. Lows around 70. South winds 15 to 20 miles per hour with gusts up to 30 miles per hour. Monday, partly sunny with a slight chance of showers and thunderstorms in the morning, then mostly cloudy with showers likely with a chance of thunderstorms in the afternoon. Highs in the upper 80s. South winds 15 to 20 miles per hour with gusts up to 30 miles per hour. Chance of rain 70%. Monday night, partly cloudy with a chance of showers with a slight chance of thunderstorms. Lows in the lower 70s. South winds 10 to 15 miles per hour with gusts up to 25 miles per hour. Chance of rain 50%. Tuesday, showers likely with a chance of thunderstorms in the morning, then showers with thunderstorms likely in the afternoon. Highs in the upper 80s. Chance of rain 90%. Tuesday night, showers with a chance of thunderstorms in the evening, then a chance of showers with a slight chance of thunderstorms after midnight. Cooler with lows around 60. Chance of rain 90%. Wednesday, mostly cloudy in the morning, then becoming partly sunny. A slight chance of thunderstorms in the morning. A slight chance of showers. Much cooler with highs in the lower 70s. Chance of rain 20%. Wednesday night, mostly cloudy with a 20% chance of showers. Lows in the lower 50s. Thursday, partly sunny. Highs in the lower 70s. Thursday night through Friday night, mostly cloudy with a 20% chance of showers. Lows in the mid-50s. Highs in the mid-70s. Saturday, mostly sunny with a slight chance of showers. A slight chance of thunderstorms in the afternoon. Highs in the lower 80s. Chance of rain 20%. At 5 p.m. at Lambert Field in St. Louis, it was cloudy with a temperature of 75 degrees. The dew point was 64, giving us a relative humidity of 68%. The wind was south at 6 miles an hour, and the pressure was 29.89 inches and falling. Elsewhere in the metro area, in Chesterfield it was partly sunny and the temperature was 75. In Belleville it was 72 degrees. In Cahokia, it was partly sunny and 75 degrees. In St. Charles, it was partly sunny and 75. Across the region, it was mostly sunny in Columbia, Missouri, with a temperature of 79. In Quincy, it was partly sunny and 76 degrees. In Kansas City, it was partly sunny and the temperature was 86. It was mostly sunny in Springfield, Missouri, with a temperature of 86. In Rolla, it was mostly sunny and the temperature was 80. In Farmington, it was 80 degrees. It was partly sunny in Cape Girardeau, with 83 degrees. Light rain was falling in Springfield, Illinois, with a temperature of 75. Once again in St. Louis, it was cloudy, the temperature was 75 degrees and the wind was south at 6 miles an hour. Here are the forecast highlights for this afternoon through Friday. Additional scattered thunderstorms are possible 20 to 30% this afternoon and evening. The main risk is large hail and damaging winds. Additional thunderstorm chances return early this week with a more widespread severe weather threat possible along a slow-moving cold from Monday night into Tuesday. Note, starting May 29, 2026, this Outlook product will be discontinued. Please see the above products for more detailed forecast information. The current time is 5:28 p.m. Central Daylight Time. This is NOAA, Weather Radio KDO 89 St. Louis, Missouri, broadcasting on 162.550 MHz. This program originates from the National Weather Service Forecast Office in St. Louis, Missouri, and serves parts of East Central Missouri and Southwest Illinois, including the St. Louis metro area and surrounding counties. Tonight, mostly cloudy. A chance of showers and thunderstorms this evening. Lows in the mid-60s. Southeast winds 5 to 10 miles per hour. Chance of rain 30%.
Sunday, sunny. Highs in the upper 80s. South winds 15 to 20 miles per hour with gusts up to 30 miles per hour. Sunday night, mostly clear in the evening, then becoming partly cloudy. Lows around 70. South winds 15 to 20 miles per hour with gusts up to 30 miles per hour. Monday, partly sunny with a slight chance of showers and thunderstorms in the morning, then mostly cloudy with showers likely with a chance of thunderstorms in the afternoon. Highs in the upper 80s. South winds 15 to 20 miles per hour with gusts up to 30 miles per hour. Chance of rain 70%. Monday night, partly cloudy with a chance of showers with a slight chance of thunderstorms. Lows in the lower 70s. South winds 10 to 15 miles per hour with gusts up to 25 miles per hour. Chance of rain 50%. Tuesday, showers likely with a chance of thunderstorms in the morning, then showers with thunderstorms likely in the afternoon. Highs in the upper 80s. Chance of rain 90%. Tuesday night, showers with a chance of thunderstorms in the evening, then a chance of showers with a slight chance of thunderstorms after midnight. Cooler with lows around 60. Chance of rain 90%. Wednesday, mostly cloudy in the morning, then becoming partly sunny. A slight chance of thunderstorms in the morning. A slight chance of showers. Much cooler with highs in the lower 70s. Chance of rain 20%. Wednesday night, mostly cloudy with a 20% chance of showers. Lows in the lower 50s. Thursday, partly sunny. Highs in the lower 70s. Thursday night through Friday night, mostly cloudy with a 20% chance of showers. Lows in the mid-50s. Highs in the mid-70s. Saturday, mostly sunny with a slight chance of showers. A slight chance of thunderstorms in the afternoon. Highs in the lower 80s. Chance of rain 20%. At 5 p.m. at Lambert Field in St. Louis, it was cloudy with a temperature of 75 degrees. The dew point was 64, giving us a relative humidity of 68%. The wind was south at 6 miles an hour, and the pressure was 29.89 inches and falling. Elsewhere in the metro area, in Chesterfield it was partly sunny and the temperature was 75. In Belleville it was 72 degrees. In Cahokia, it was partly sunny and 75 degrees. In St. Charles, it was partly sunny and 75. Across the region, it was mostly sunny in Columbia, Missouri, with a temperature of 79. In Quincy, it was partly sunny and 76 degrees. In Kansas City, it was partly sunny and the temperature was 86. It was mostly sunny in Springfield, Missouri, with a temperature of 86. In Rolla, it was mostly sunny and the temperature was 80. In Farmington, it was 80 degrees. It was partly sunny in Cape Girardeau, with 83 degrees. Light rain was falling in Springfield, Illinois, with a temperature of 75. Once again in St. Louis, it was cloudy, the temperature was 75 degrees and the wind was south at 6 miles an hour. Here are the forecast highlights for this afternoon through Friday. Additional scattered thunderstorms are possible 20 to 30% this afternoon and evening. The main risk is large hail and damaging winds. Additional thunderstorm chances return early this week with a more widespread severe weather threat possible along a slow-moving cold from Monday night into Tuesday. Note, starting May 29, 2026, this Outlook product will be discontinued. Please see the above products for more detailed forecast information. The current time is 5:33 p.m. Central Daylight Time. 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This program originates from the National Weather Service Forecast Office in St. Louis, Missouri, and serves parts of East Central Missouri and Southwest Illinois, including the St. Louis metro area and surrounding counties. Tonight, mostly cloudy. A chance of showers and thunderstorms this evening. Lows in the mid-60s.
Southeast winds 5 to 10 miles per hour. Chance of rain 30%. Sunday, sunny. Highs in the upper 80s. South winds 15 to 20 miles per hour with gusts up to 30 miles per hour. Sunday night, mostly clear in the evening, then becoming partly cloudy. Lows around 70. South winds 15 to 20 miles per hour with gusts up to 30 miles per hour. Monday, partly sunny with a slight chance of showers and thunderstorms in the morning, then mostly cloudy with showers likely with a chance of thunderstorms in the afternoon. Highs in the upper 80s. South winds 15 to 20 miles per hour with gusts up to 30 miles per hour. Chance of rain 70%. Monday night, partly cloudy with a chance of showers with a slight chance of thunderstorms. Lows in the lower 70s. South winds 10 to 15 miles per hour with gusts up to 25 miles per hour. Chance of rain 50%. Tuesday, showers likely with a chance of thunderstorms in the morning, then showers with thunderstorms likely in the afternoon. Highs in the upper 80s. Chance of rain 90%. Tuesday night, showers with a chance of thunderstorms in the evening, then a chance of showers with a slight chance of thunderstorms after midnight. Cooler with lows around 60. Chance of rain 90%. Wednesday, mostly cloudy in the morning, then becoming partly sunny. A slight chance of thunderstorms in the morning. A slight chance of showers. Much cooler with highs in the lower 70s. Chance of rain 20%. Wednesday night, mostly cloudy with a 20% chance of showers. Lows in the lower 50s. Thursday, partly sunny. Highs in the lower 70s. Thursday night through Friday night, mostly cloudy with a 20% chance of showers. Lows in the mid-50s. Highs in the mid-70s. Saturday, mostly sunny with a slight chance of showers. A slight chance of thunderstorms in the afternoon. Highs in the lower 80s. Chance of rain 20%. At 5 p.m. at Lambert Field in St. Louis, it was cloudy with a temperature of 75 degrees. The dew point was 64, giving us a relative humidity of 68%. The wind was south at 6 miles an hour, and the pressure was 29.89 inches and falling. Elsewhere in the metro area, in Chesterfield it was partly sunny and the temperature was 75. In Belleville it was 72 degrees. In Cahokia, it was partly sunny and 75 degrees. In St. Charles, it was partly sunny and 75. Across the region, it was mostly sunny in Columbia, Missouri, with a temperature of 79. In Quincy, it was partly sunny and 76 degrees. In Kansas City, it was partly sunny and the temperature was 86. It was mostly sunny in Springfield, Missouri, with a temperature of 86. In Rolla, it was mostly sunny and the temperature was 80. In Farmington, it was 80 degrees. It was partly sunny in Cape Girardeau, with 83 degrees. Light rain was falling in Springfield, Illinois, with a temperature of 75. Once again in St. Louis, it was cloudy, the temperature was 75 degrees and the wind was south at 6 miles an hour. Here are the forecast highlights for this afternoon through Friday. Additional scattered thunderstorms are possible 20 to 30% this afternoon and evening. The main risk is large hail and damaging winds. Additional thunderstorm chances return early this week with a more widespread severe weather threat possible along the slow-moving cold from Monday night into Tuesday. Note, starting May 29, 2026, this Outlook product will be discontinued. Please see the above products for more detailed forecast information. The current time is 5:38 p.m. Central Daylight Time. 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Tonight, mostly cloudy. A chance of showers.
Thunderstorms this evening. Lows in the mid-60s. Southeast winds 5 to 10 miles per hour. Chance of rain 30%. Sunday, sunny. Highs in the upper 80s. South winds 15 to 20 miles per hour with gusts up to 30 miles per hour. Sunday night, mostly clear in the evening, then becoming partly cloudy. Lows around 70. South winds 15 to 20 miles per hour with gusts up to 30 miles per hour. Monday, partly sunny with a slight chance of showers and thunderstorms in the morning, then mostly cloudy with showers likely with a chance of thunderstorms in the afternoon. Highs in the upper 80s. South winds 15 to 20 miles per hour with gusts up to 30 miles per hour. Chance of rain 70%. Monday night, partly cloudy with a chance of showers with a slight chance of thunderstorms. Lows in the lower 70s. South winds 10 to 15 miles per hour with gusts up to 25 miles per hour. Chance of rain 50%. Tuesday, showers likely with a chance of thunderstorms in the morning, then showers with thunderstorms likely in the afternoon. Highs in the upper 80s. Chance of rain 90%. Tuesday night, showers with a chance of thunderstorms in the evening, then a chance of showers with a slight chance of thunderstorms after midnight. Cooler with lows around 60. Chance of rain 90%. Wednesday, mostly cloudy in the morning, then becoming partly sunny. A slight chance of thunderstorms in the morning. A slight chance of showers. Much cooler with highs in the lower 70s. Chance of rain 20%. Wednesday night, mostly cloudy with a 20% chance of showers. Lows in the lower 50s. Thursday, partly sunny. Highs in the lower 70s. Thursday night through Friday night, mostly cloudy with a 20% chance of showers. Lows in the mid-50s. Highs in the mid-70s. Saturday, mostly sunny with a slight chance of showers. A slight chance of thunderstorms in the afternoon. Highs in the lower 80s. Chance of rain 20%. At 5 p.m. at Lambert Field in St. Louis, it was cloudy with a temperature of 75 degrees. The dew point was 64, giving us a relative humidity of 68%. The wind was south at 6 miles an hour, and the pressure was 29.89 inches and falling. Elsewhere in the metro area, in Chesterfield, it was partly sunny and the temperature was 75. In Belleville, it was 72 degrees. In Cahokia, it was partly sunny and 75 degrees. In St. Charles, it was partly sunny and 75. Across the region, it was mostly sunny in Columbia, Missouri, with a temperature of 79. In Quincy, it was partly sunny and 76 degrees. In Kansas City, it was partly sunny and the temperature was 86. It was mostly sunny in Springfield, Missouri, with a temperature of 86. In Rolla, it was mostly sunny and the temperature was 80. In Farmington, it was 80 degrees. It was partly sunny in Cape Girardeau, with 83 degrees. Light rain was falling in Springfield, Illinois, with a temperature of 75. Once again in St. Louis, it was cloudy, the temperature was 75 degrees and the wind was south at 6 miles an hour. Here are the forecast highlights for this afternoon through Friday. Additional scattered thunderstorms are possible 20 to 30% this afternoon and evening. The main risk is large hail and damaging winds. Additional thunderstorm chances return early this week with a more widespread severe weather threat possible along a slow-moving cold from Monday night into Tuesday. Note, starting May 29, 2026, this Outlook product will be discontinued. Please see the above products for more detailed forecast information. The current time is 5:43 p.m. Central Daylight Time. 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
Tonight, mostly cloudy. A chance of showers and thunderstorms this evening. Lows in the mid-60s. Southeast winds 5 to 10 miles per hour. Chance of rain 30%. Sunday, sunny. Highs in the upper 80s. South winds 15 to 20 miles per hour with gusts up to 30 miles per hour. Sunday night, mostly clear in the evening, then becoming partly cloudy. Lows around 70. South winds 15 to 20 miles per hour with gusts up to 30 miles per hour. Monday, partly sunny with a slight chance of showers and thunderstorms in the morning, then mostly cloudy with showers likely with a chance of thunderstorms in the afternoon. Highs in the upper 80s. South winds 15 to 20 miles per hour with gusts up to 30 miles per hour. Chance of rain 70%. Monday night, partly cloudy with a chance of showers with a slight chance of thunderstorms. Lows in the lower 70s. South winds 10 to 15 miles per hour with gusts up to 25 miles per hour. Chance of rain 50%. Tuesday, showers likely with a chance of thunderstorms in the morning, then showers with thunderstorms likely in the afternoon. Highs in the upper 80s. Chance of rain 90%. Tuesday night, showers with a chance of thunderstorms in the evening, then a chance of showers with a slight chance of thunderstorms after midnight. Cooler with lows around 60. Chance of rain 90%. Wednesday, mostly cloudy in the morning, then becoming partly sunny. A slight chance of thunderstorms in the morning. A slight chance of showers. Much cooler with highs in the lower 70s. Chance of rain 20%. Wednesday night, mostly cloudy with a 20% chance of showers. Lows in the lower 50s. Thursday, partly sunny. Highs in the lower 70s. Thursday night through Friday night, mostly cloudy with a 20% chance of showers. Lows in the mid-50s. Highs in the mid-70s. Saturday, mostly sunny with a slight chance of showers. A slight chance of thunderstorms in the afternoon. Highs in the lower 80s. Chance of rain 20%. At 5 p.m. at Lambert Field in St. Louis, it was cloudy with a temperature of 75 degrees. The dew point was 64, giving us a relative humidity of 68%. The wind was south at 6 miles an hour, and the pressure was 29.89 inches and falling. Elsewhere in the metro area, in Chesterfield it was partly sunny and the temperature was 75. In Belleville it was 72 degrees. In Cahokia, it was partly sunny and 75 degrees. In St. Charles, it was partly sunny and 75. Across the region, it was mostly sunny in Columbia, Missouri, with a temperature of 79. In Quincy, it was partly sunny and 76 degrees. In Kansas City, it was partly sunny and the temperature was 86. It was mostly sunny in Springfield, Missouri, with a temperature of 86. In Rolla, it was mostly sunny and the temperature was 80. In Farmington, it was 80 degrees. It was partly sunny in Cape Girardeau, with 83 degrees. Light rain was falling in Springfield, Illinois, with a temperature of 75. Once again in St. Louis, it was cloudy, the temperature was 75 degrees and the wind was south at 6 miles an hour. Here are the forecast highlights for this afternoon through Friday. Additional scattered thunderstorms are possible 20 to 30% this afternoon and evening. The main risk is large hail and damaging winds. Additional thunderstorm chances return early this week with a more widespread severe weather threat possible along a slow-moving cold from Monday night into Tuesday. Note, starting May 29, 2026, this Outlook product will be discontinued. Please see the above products for more detailed forecast information. The current time is 5:48 p.m. Central Daylight Time. 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
southwest Illinois, including the St. Louis metro area and surrounding counties. Tonight, mostly cloudy. A chance of showers and thunderstorms this evening. Lows in the mid-60s. Southeast winds 5 to 10 miles per hour. Chance of rain 30%. Sunday, sunny. Highs in the upper 80s. South winds 15 to 20 miles per hour with gusts up to 30 miles per hour. Sunday night, mostly clear in the evening, then becoming partly cloudy. Lows around 70. South winds 15 to 20 miles per hour with gusts up to 30 miles per hour. Monday, partly sunny with a slight chance of showers and thunderstorms in the morning, then mostly cloudy with showers likely with a chance of thunderstorms in the afternoon. Highs in the upper 80s. South winds 15 to 20 miles per hour with gusts up to 30 miles per hour. Chance of rain 70%. Monday night, partly cloudy with a chance of showers with a slight chance of thunderstorms. Lows in the lower 70s. South winds 10 to 15 miles per hour with gusts up to 25 miles per hour. Chance of rain 50%. Tuesday, showers likely with a chance of thunderstorms in the morning, then showers with thunderstorms likely in the afternoon. Highs in the upper 80s. Chance of rain 90%. Tuesday night, showers with a chance of thunderstorms in the evening, then a chance of showers with a slight chance of thunderstorms after midnight. Cooler with lows around 60. Chance of rain 90%. Wednesday, mostly cloudy in the morning, then becoming partly sunny. A slight chance of thunderstorms in the morning. A slight chance of showers. Much cooler with highs in the lower 70s. Chance of rain 20%. Wednesday night, mostly cloudy with a 20% chance of showers. Lows in the lower 50s. Thursday, partly sunny. Highs in the lower 70s. Thursday night through Friday night, mostly cloudy with a 20% chance of showers. Lows in the mid-50s. Highs in the mid-70s. Saturday, mostly sunny with a slight chance of showers. A slight chance of thunderstorms in the afternoon. Highs in the lower 80s. Chance of rain 20%. At 5 p.m. at Lambert Field in St. Louis, it was cloudy with a temperature of 75 degrees. The dew point was 64, giving us a relative humidity of 68%. The wind was south at 6 miles an hour, and the pressure was 29.89 inches and falling. Elsewhere in the metro area, in Chesterfield it was partly sunny and the temperature was 75. In Belleville it was 72 degrees. In Cahokia, it was partly sunny and 75 degrees. In St. Charles, it was partly sunny and 75. Across the region, it was mostly sunny in Columbia, Missouri, with a temperature of 79. In Quincy, it was partly sunny and 76 degrees. In Kansas City, it was partly sunny and the temperature was 86. It was mostly sunny in Springfield, Missouri, with a temperature of 86. In Rolla, it was mostly sunny and the temperature was 80. In Farmington, it was 80 degrees. It was partly sunny in Cape Girardeau, with 83 degrees. Light rain was falling in Springfield, Illinois, with a temperature of 75. Once again in St. Louis, it was cloudy, the temperature was 75 degrees and the wind was south at 6 miles an hour. Here are the forecast highlights for this afternoon through Friday. Additional scattered thunderstorms are possible 20 to 30% this afternoon and evening. The main risk is large hail and damaging winds. Additional thunderstorm chances return early this week with a more widespread severe weather threat possible along a slow-moving cold from Monday night into Tuesday. Note, starting May 29, 2026, this Outlook product will be discontinued. Please see the above products for more detailed forecast information. The current time is 5:53 p.m. Central Daylight Time. 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This program originates from the National Weather Service.
Forecast office in St. Louis, Missouri, and serves parts of East Central Missouri and Southwest Illinois, including the St. Louis metro area and surrounding counties. Tonight, mostly cloudy. A chance of showers and thunderstorms this evening. Lows in the mid-60s. Southeast winds 5 to 10 miles per hour. Chance of rain 30%. Sunday, sunny. Highs in the upper 80s. South winds 15 to 20 miles per hour with gusts up to 30 miles per hour. Sunday night, mostly clear in the evening, then becoming partly cloudy. Lows around 70. South winds 15 to 20 miles per hour with gusts up to 30 miles per hour. Monday, partly sunny with a slight chance of showers and thunderstorms in the morning, then mostly cloudy with showers likely with a chance of thunderstorms in the afternoon. Highs in the upper 80s. South winds 15 to 20 miles per hour with gusts up to 30 miles per hour. Chance of rain 70%. Monday night, partly cloudy with a chance of showers with a slight chance of thunderstorms. Lows in the lower 70s. South winds 10 to 15 miles per hour with gusts up to 25 miles per hour. Chance of rain 50%. Tuesday, showers likely with a chance of thunderstorms in the morning, then showers with thunderstorms likely in the afternoon. Highs in the upper 80s. Chance of rain 90%. Tuesday night, showers with a chance of thunderstorms in the evening, then a chance of showers with a slight chance of thunderstorms after midnight. Cooler with lows around 60. Chance of rain 90%. Wednesday, mostly cloudy in the morning, then becoming partly sunny. A slight chance of thunderstorms in the morning. A slight chance of showers. Much cooler with highs in the lower 70s. Chance of rain 20%. Wednesday night, mostly cloudy with a 20% chance of showers. Lows in the lower 50s. Thursday, partly sunny. Highs in the lower 70s. Thursday night through Friday night, mostly cloudy with a 20% chance of showers. Lows in the mid-50s. Highs in the mid-70s. Saturday, mostly sunny with a slight chance of showers. A slight chance of thunderstorms in the afternoon. Highs in the lower 80s. Chance of rain 20%. At 5 p.m. at Lambert Field in St. Louis, it was cloudy with a temperature of 75 degrees. The dew point was 64, giving us a relative humidity of 68%. The wind was south at 6 miles an hour, and the pressure was 29.89 inches and falling. Elsewhere in the metro area, in Chesterfield, it was partly sunny and the temperature was 75. In Belleville, it was 72 degrees. In Cahokia, it was partly sunny and 75 degrees. In St. Charles, it was partly sunny and 75. Across the region, it was mostly sunny in Columbia, Missouri, with a temperature of 79. In Quincy, it was partly sunny and 76 degrees. In Kansas City, it was partly sunny and the temperature was 86. It was mostly sunny in Springfield, Missouri, with a temperature of 86. In Rolla, it was mostly sunny and the temperature was 80. In Farmington, it was 80 degrees. It was partly sunny in Cape Girardeau, with 83 degrees. Light rain was falling in Springfield, Illinois, with a temperature of 75. Once again in St. Louis, it was cloudy, the temperature was 75 degrees and the wind was south at 6 miles an hour. Here are the forecast highlights for this afternoon through Friday. Additional scattered thunderstorms are possible 20 to 30% this afternoon and evening. The main risk is large hail and damaging winds. Additional thunderstorm chances return early this week with a more widespread severe weather threat possible along a slow-moving cold from Monday night into Tuesday. Note, starting May 29, 2026, this Outlook product will be discontinued. Please see the above products for more detailed forecast information. The current time is 5:59 p.m. Central Daylight Time. 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
0 megahertz. 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Tonight, mostly cloudy. A chance of showers and thunderstorms this evening. Lows in the mid-60s. Southeast winds 5 to 10 miles per hour. Chance of rain 30%. Sunday, sunny. Highs in the upper 80s. South winds 15 to 20 miles per hour with gusts up to 30 miles per hour. Sunday night, mostly clear in the evening, then becoming partly cloudy. Lows around 70. South winds 15 to 20 miles per hour with gusts up to 30 miles per hour. Monday, partly sunny with a slight chance of showers and thunderstorms in the morning, then mostly cloudy with showers likely with a chance of thunderstorms in the afternoon. Highs in the upper 80s. South winds 15 to 20 miles per hour with gusts up to 30 miles per hour. Chance of rain 70%. Monday night, partly cloudy with a chance of showers with a slight chance of thunderstorms. Lows in the lower 70s. South winds 10 to 15 miles per hour with gusts up to 25 miles per hour. Chance of rain 50%. Tuesday, showers likely with a chance of thunderstorms in the morning, then showers with thunderstorms likely in the afternoon. Highs in the upper 80s. Chance of rain 90%. Tuesday night, showers with a chance of thunderstorms in the evening, then a chance of showers with a slight chance of thunderstorms after midnight. Cooler with lows around 60. Chance of rain 90%. Wednesday, mostly cloudy in the morning, then becoming partly sunny. A slight chance of thunderstorms in the morning. A slight chance of showers. Much cooler with highs in the lower 70s. Chance of rain 20%. Wednesday night, mostly cloudy with a 20% chance of showers. Lows in the lower 50s. Thursday, partly sunny. Highs in the lower 70s. Thursday night through Friday night, mostly cloudy with a 20% chance of showers. Lows in the mid-50s. Highs in the mid-70s. Saturday, mostly sunny with a slight chance of showers. A slight chance of thunderstorms in the afternoon. Highs in the lower 80s. Chance of rain 20%. At 5 p.m. at Lambert Field in St. Louis, it was cloudy with a temperature of 75 degrees. The dew point was 64, giving us a relative humidity of 68%. The wind was south at 6 miles an hour, and the pressure was 29.89 inches and falling. Elsewhere in the metro area, in Chesterfield, it was partly sunny and the temperature was 75. In Belleville, it was 72 degrees. In Cahokia, it was partly sunny and 75 degrees. In St. Charles, it was partly sunny and 75. Across the region, it was mostly sunny in Columbia, Missouri, with a temperature of 79. In Quincy, it was partly sunny and 76 degrees. In Kansas City, it was partly sunny and the temperature was 86. It was mostly sunny in Springfield, Missouri, with a temperature of 86. In Rolla, it was mostly sunny and the temperature was 80. In Farmington, it was 80 degrees. It was partly sunny in Cape Girardeau, with 83 degrees. Light rain was falling in Springfield, Illinois, with a temperature of 75. Once again in St. Louis, it was cloudy, the temperature was 75 degrees and the wind was south at 6 miles an hour. Here are the forecast highlights for this afternoon through Friday. Additional scattered thunderstorms are possible 20 to 30% this afternoon and evening. The main risk is large hail and damaging winds. Additional thunderstorm chances return early this week with a more widespread severe weather threat possible along a slow-moving cold from Monday night into Tuesday. Note, starting May 29, 2026, this Outlook product will be discontinued. Please see the above products for more detailed forecast information. The current time is 6:04 p.m. Central Daylight Time. 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
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Tonight, mostly cloudy. A chance of showers and thunderstorms this evening. Lows in the mid-60s. Southeast winds 5 to 10 miles per hour. Chance of rain 30%. Sunday, sunny. Highs in the upper 80s. South winds 15 to 20 miles per hour with gusts up to 30 miles per hour. Sunday night, mostly clear in the evening, then becoming partly cloudy. Lows around 70. South winds 15 to 20 miles per hour with gusts up to 30 miles per hour. Monday, partly sunny with a slight chance of showers and thunderstorms in the morning, then KDO 89 St. Louis, Missouri, broadcasting on

Set. Sunday, sunny. Highs in the upper 80s. South winds 15 to 20 miles per hour with gusts up to 30 miles per hour. Sunday night, mostly clear in the evening, then becoming partly cloudy. Lows around 70. South winds 15 to 20 miles per hour with gusts up to 30 miles per hour. Monday, partly sunny with a slight chance of showers and thunderstorms in the morning, then mostly cloudy with showers likely with a chance of thunderstorms in the afternoon. Highs in the upper 80s. South winds 15 to 20 miles per hour with gusts up to 30 miles per hour. Chance of rain 70%. Monday night, partly cloudy with a chance of showers with a slight chance of thunderstorms. Lows in the lower 70s. South winds 10 to 15 miles per hour with gusts up to 25 miles per hour. Chance of rain 50%. Tuesday, showers likely with a chance of thunderstorms in the morning, then showers with thunderstorms likely in the afternoon. Highs in the upper 80s. Chance of rain 90%. Tuesday night, showers with a chance of thunderstorms in the evening, then a chance of showers with a slight chance of thunderstorms after midnight. Cooler with lows around 60. Chance of rain 90%. Wednesday, mostly cloudy in the morning, then becoming partly sunny. A slight chance of thunderstorms in the morning. A slight chance of showers. Much cooler with highs in the lower 70s. Chance of rain 20%. Wednesday night, mostly cloudy with a 20% chance of showers. Lows in the lower 50s. Thursday, partly sunny. Highs in the lower 70s. Thursday night through Friday night, mostly cloudy with a 20% chance of showers. Lows in the mid-50s. Highs in the mid-70s. Saturday, mostly sunny with a slight chance of showers. A slight chance of thunderstorms in the afternoon. Highs in the lower 80s. Chance of rain 20%. At 5 p.m. at Lambert Field in St. Louis, it was cloudy with a temperature of 75 degrees. The dew point was 64, giving us a relative humidity of 68%. The wind was south at 6 miles an hour, and the pressure was 29.89 inches and falling. Elsewhere in the metro area, in Chesterfield it was partly sunny and the temperature was 75. In Belleville it was 72 degrees. In Cahokia, it was partly sunny and 75 degrees. In St. Charles, it was partly sunny and 75. Across the region, it was mostly sunny in Columbia, Missouri, with a temperature of 79. In Quincy, it was partly sunny and 76 degrees. In Kansas City, it was partly sunny and the temperature was 86. It was mostly sunny in Springfield, Missouri, with a temperature of 86. In Rolla, it was mostly sunny and the temperature was 80. In Farmington, it was 80 degrees. It was partly sunny in Cape Girardeau, with 83 degrees. Light rain was falling in Springfield, Illinois, with a temperature of 75. Once again in St. Louis, it was cloudy, the temperature was 75 degrees and the wind was south at 6 miles an hour. Here are the forecast highlights for this afternoon through Friday. Additional scattered thunderstorms are possible 20 to 30% this afternoon and evening. The main risk is large hail and damaging winds. Additional thunderstorm chances return early this week with a more widespread severe weather threat possible along a slow-moving cold from Monday night into Tuesday. Note, starting May 29, 2026, this Outlook product will be discontinued. Please see the above products for more detailed forecast information. The current time is 6:09 p.m. Central Daylight Time. 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This program originates from the National Weather Service Forecast Office in St. Louis, Missouri, and serves parts of East Central Missouri and Southwest Illinois, including the St. Louis metro area and surrounding counties. Tonight, mostly cloudy. A chance of showers and thunderstorms this evening. Lows in the mid-60s.

Southeast winds 5 to 10 miles per hour. Chance of rain 30%. Sunday, sunny. Highs in the upper 80s. South winds 15 to 20 miles per hour with gusts up to 30 miles per hour. Sunday night, mostly clear in the evening, then becoming partly cloudy. Lows around 70. South winds 15 to 20 miles per hour with gusts up to 30 miles per hour. Monday, partly sunny with a slight chance of showers and thunderstorms in the morning, then mostly cloudy with showers likely with a chance of thunderstorms in the afternoon. Highs in the upper 80s. South winds 15 to 20 miles per hour with gusts up to 30 miles per hour. Chance of rain 70%. Monday night, partly cloudy with a chance of showers with a slight chance of thunderstorms. Lows in the lower 70s. South winds 10 to 15 miles per hour with gusts up to 25 miles per hour. Chance of rain 50%. Tuesday, showers likely with a chance of thunderstorms in the morning, then showers with thunderstorms likely in the afternoon. Highs in the upper 80s. Chance of rain 90%. Tuesday night, showers with a chance of thunderstorms in the evening, then a chance of showers with a slight chance of thunderstorms after midnight. Cooler with lows around 60. Chance of rain 90%. Wednesday, mostly cloudy in the morning, then becoming partly sunny. A slight chance of thunderstorms in the morning. A slight chance of showers. Much cooler with highs in the lower 70s. Chance of rain 20%. Wednesday night, mostly cloudy with a 20% chance of showers. Lows in the lower 50s. Thursday, partly sunny. Highs in the lower 70s. Thursday night through Friday night, mostly cloudy with a 20% chance of showers. Lows in the mid-50s. Highs in the mid-70s. Saturday, mostly sunny with a slight chance of showers. A slight chance of thunderstorms in the afternoon. Highs in the lower 80s. Chance of rain 20%. At 6 p.m. at Lambert Field in St. Louis, it was partly sunny with a temperature of 75 degrees. The dew point was 66, giving us a relative humidity of 73%. The wind was southeast at 9 miles an hour, and the pressure was 29.85 inches and falling. Elsewhere in the metro area, in Chesterfield it was partly sunny and the temperature was 77. In Belleville it was 71 degrees. In Cahokia, it was partly sunny and 75 degrees. In St. Charles, it was partly sunny and 77. Across the region, it was mostly sunny in Columbia, Missouri, with a temperature of 79. In Quincy, it was partly sunny and 73 degrees. In Kansas City, it was mostly sunny and the temperature was 86. It was mostly sunny in Springfield, Missouri, with a temperature of 84. In Rolla, it was sunny and the temperature was 79. In Farmington, it was 81 degrees. It was mostly sunny in Cape Girardeau, with 85 degrees. It was mostly sunny in Springfield, Illinois, with a temperature of 77. Once again in St. Louis, it was partly sunny, the temperature was 75 degrees and the wind was southeast at 9 miles an hour. Here are the forecast highlights for this afternoon through Friday. Additional scattered thunderstorms are possible 20 to 30% this afternoon and evening. The main risk is large hail and damaging winds. Additional thunderstorm chances return early this week with a more widespread severe weather threat possible along a slow-moving cold from Monday night into Tuesday. Note, starting May 29, 2026, this Outlook product will be discontinued. Please see the above products for more detailed forecast information. The current time is 6:14 p.m. Central Daylight Time. 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This program originates from the National Weather Service Forecast Office in St. Louis, Missouri, and serves parts of East Central Missouri and Southwest Illinois, including the St. Louis metro area and surrounding counties. Tonight, mostly cloudy. A chance
showers and thunderstorms this evening. Lows in the mid-60s. Southeast winds 5 to 10 miles per hour. Chance of rain 30%. Sunday, sunny. Highs in the upper 80s. South winds 15 to 20 miles per hour with gusts up to 30 miles per hour. Sunday night, mostly clear in the evening, then becoming partly cloudy. Lows around 70. South winds 15 to 20 miles per hour with gusts up to 30 miles per hour. Monday, partly sunny with a slight chance of showers and thunderstorms in the morning, then mostly cloudy with showers likely with a chance of thunderstorms in the afternoon. Highs in the upper 80s. South winds 15 to 20 miles per hour with gusts up to 30 miles per hour. Chance of rain 70%. Monday night, partly cloudy with a chance of showers with a slight chance of thunderstorms. Lows in the lower 70s. South winds 10 to 15 miles per hour with gusts up to 25 miles per hour. Chance of rain 50%. Tuesday, showers likely with a chance of thunderstorms in the morning, then showers with thunderstorms likely in the afternoon. Highs in the upper 80s. Chance of rain 90%. Tuesday night, showers with a chance of thunderstorms in the evening, then a chance of showers with a slight chance of thunderstorms after midnight. Cooler with lows around 60. Chance of rain 90%. Wednesday, mostly cloudy in the morning, then becoming partly sunny. A slight chance of thunderstorms in the morning. A slight chance of showers. Much cooler with highs in the lower 70s. Chance of rain 20%. Wednesday night, mostly cloudy with a 20% chance of showers. Lows in the lower 50s. Thursday, partly sunny. Highs in the lower 70s. Thursday night through Friday night, mostly cloudy with a 20% chance of showers. Lows in the mid-50s. Highs in the mid-70s. Saturday, mostly sunny with a slight chance of showers. A slight chance of thunderstorms in the afternoon. Highs in the lower 80s. Chance of rain 20%. At 6 p.m. at Lambert Field in St. Louis, it was partly sunny with a temperature of 75 degrees. The dew point was 66, giving us a relative humidity of 73%. The wind was southeast at 9 miles an hour, and the pressure was 29.85 inches and falling. Elsewhere in the metro area, in Chesterfield it was partly sunny and the temperature was 77. In Belleville it was 71 degrees. In Cahokia, it was partly sunny and 75 degrees. In St. Charles, it was partly sunny and 77. Across the region, it was mostly sunny in Columbia, Missouri, with a temperature of 79. In Quincy, it was partly sunny and 73 degrees. In Kansas City, it was mostly sunny and the temperature was 86. It was mostly sunny in Springfield, Missouri, with a temperature of 84. In Rolla, it was sunny and the temperature was 79. In Farmington, it was 81 degrees. It was mostly sunny in Cape Girardeau, with 85 degrees. It was mostly sunny in Springfield, Illinois, with a temperature of 77. Once again in St. Louis, it was partly sunny, the temperature was 75 degrees and the wind was southeast at 9 miles an hour. Here are the forecast highlights for this afternoon through Friday. Additional scattered thunderstorms are possible 20 to 30% this afternoon and evening. The main risk is large hail and damaging winds. Additional thunderstorm chances return early this week with a more widespread severe weather threat possible along a slow-moving cold from Monday night into Tuesday. Note, starting May 29, 2026, this Outlook product will be discontinued. Please see the above products for more detailed forecast information. The current time is 6:19 p.m. Central Daylight Time. 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
counties. Tonight, mostly cloudy. A chance of showers and thunderstorms this evening. Lows in the mid-60s. Southeast winds 5 to 10 miles per hour. Chance of rain 30%. Sunday, sunny. Highs in the upper 80s. South winds 15 to 20 miles per hour with gusts up to 30 miles per hour. Sunday night, mostly clear in the evening, then becoming partly cloudy. Lows around 70. South winds 15 to 20 miles per hour with gusts up to 30 miles per hour. Monday, partly sunny with a slight chance of showers and thunderstorms in the morning, then mostly cloudy with showers likely with a chance of thunderstorms in the afternoon. Highs in the upper 80s. South winds 15 to 20 miles per hour with gusts up to 30 miles per hour. Chance of rain 70%. Monday night, partly cloudy with a chance of showers with a slight chance of thunderstorms. Lows in the lower 70s. South winds 10 to 15 miles per hour with gusts up to 25 miles per hour. Chance of rain 50%. Tuesday, showers likely with a chance of thunderstorms in the morning, then showers with thunderstorms likely in the afternoon. Highs in the upper 80s. Chance of rain 90%. Tuesday night, showers with a chance of thunderstorms in the evening, then a chance of showers with a slight chance of thunderstorms after midnight. Cooler with lows around 60. Chance of rain 90%. Wednesday, mostly cloudy in the morning, then becoming partly sunny. A slight chance of thunderstorms in the morning. A slight chance of showers. Much cooler with highs in the lower 70s. Chance of rain 20%. Wednesday night, mostly cloudy with a 20% chance of showers. Lows in the lower 50s. Thursday, partly sunny. Highs in the lower 70s. Thursday night through Friday night, mostly cloudy with a 20% chance of showers. Lows in the mid-50s. Highs in the mid-70s. Saturday, mostly sunny with a slight chance of showers. A slight chance of thunderstorms in the afternoon. Highs in the lower 80s. Chance of rain 20%. At 6 p.m. at Lambert Field in St. Louis, it was partly sunny with a temperature of 75 degrees. The dew point was 66, giving us a relative humidity of 73%. The wind was southeast at 9 miles an hour, and the pressure was 29.85 inches and falling. Elsewhere in the metro area, in Chesterfield, it was partly sunny and the temperature was 77. In Belleville, it was 71 degrees. In Cahokia, it was partly sunny and 75 degrees. In St. Charles, it was partly sunny and 77. Across the region, it was mostly sunny in Columbia, Missouri, with a temperature of 79. In Quincy, it was partly sunny and 73 degrees. In Kansas City, it was mostly sunny and the temperature was 86. It was mostly sunny in Springfield, Missouri, with a temperature of 84. In Rolla, it was sunny and the temperature was 79. In Farmington, it was 81 degrees. It was mostly sunny in Cape Girardeau, with 85 degrees. It was mostly sunny in Springfield, Illinois, with a temperature of 77. Once again in St. Louis, it was partly sunny, the temperature was 75 degrees and the wind was southeast at 9 miles an hour. Here are the forecast highlights for this afternoon through Friday. Additional scattered thunderstorms are possible 20 to 30% this afternoon and evening. The main risk is large hail and damaging winds. Additional thunderstorm chances return early this week with a more widespread severe weather threat possible along with slow-moving cold from Monday night into Tuesday. Note, starting May 29, 2026, this Outlook product will be discontinued. Please see the above products for more detailed forecast information. The current time is 6:24 p.m. Central Daylight Time. 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
parts of east central Missouri and southwest Illinois, including the St. Louis metro area and surrounding counties. Tonight, mostly cloudy. A chance of showers and thunderstorms this evening. Lows in the mid-60s. Southeast winds 5 to 10 miles per hour. Chance of rain 30%. Sunday, sunny. Highs in the upper 80s. South winds 15 to 20 miles per hour with gusts up to 30 miles per hour. Sunday night, mostly clear in the evening, then becoming partly cloudy. Lows around 70. South winds 15 to 20 miles per hour with gusts up to 30 miles per hour. Monday, partly sunny with a slight chance of showers and thunderstorms in the morning, then mostly cloudy with showers likely with a chance of thunderstorms in the afternoon. Highs in the upper 80s. South winds 15 to 20 miles per hour with gusts up to 30 miles per hour. Chance of rain 70%. Monday night, partly cloudy with a chance of showers with a slight chance of thunderstorms. Lows in the lower 70s. South winds 10 to 15 miles per hour with gusts up to 25 miles per hour. Chance of rain 50%. Tuesday, showers likely with a chance of thunderstorms in the morning, then showers with thunderstorms likely in the afternoon. Highs in the upper 80s. Chance of rain 90%. Tuesday night, showers with a chance of thunderstorms in the evening, then a chance of showers with a slight chance of thunderstorms after midnight. Cooler with lows around 60. Chance of rain 90%. Wednesday, mostly cloudy in the morning, then becoming partly sunny. A slight chance of thunderstorms in the morning. A slight chance of showers. Much cooler with highs in the lower 70s. Chance of rain 20%. Wednesday night, mostly cloudy with a 20% chance of showers. Lows in the lower 50s. Thursday, partly sunny. Highs in the lower 70s. Thursday night through Friday night, mostly cloudy with a 20% chance of showers. Lows in the mid-50s. Highs in the mid-70s. Saturday, mostly sunny with a slight chance of showers. A slight chance of thunderstorms in the afternoon. Highs in the lower 80s. Chance of rain 20%. At 6 p.m. at Lambert Field in St. Louis, it was partly sunny with a temperature of 75 degrees. The dew point was 66, giving us a relative humidity of 73%. The wind was southeast at 9 miles an hour, and the pressure was 29.85 inches and falling. Elsewhere in the metro area, in Chesterfield, it was partly sunny and the temperature was 77. In Belleville, it was 71 degrees. In Cahokia, it was partly sunny and 75 degrees. In St. Charles, it was partly sunny and 77. Across the region, it was mostly sunny in Columbia, Missouri, with a temperature of 79. In Quincy, it was partly sunny and 73 degrees. In Kansas City, it was mostly sunny and the temperature was 86. It was mostly sunny in Springfield, Missouri, with a temperature of 84. In Rolla, it was sunny and the temperature was 79. In Farmington, it was 81 degrees. It was mostly sunny in Cape Girardeau, with 85 degrees. It was mostly sunny in Springfield, Illinois, with a temperature of 77. Once again in St. Louis, it was partly sunny, the temperature was 75 degrees and the wind was southeast at 9 miles an hour. Here are the forecast highlights for this afternoon through Friday. Additional scattered thunderstorms are possible 20 to 30% this afternoon and evening. The main risk is large hail and damaging winds. Additional thunderstorm chances return early this week with a more widespread severe weather threat possible along a slow-moving cold from Monday night into Tuesday. Note, starting May 29, 2026, this Outlook product will be discontinued. Please see the above products for more detailed forecast information. The current time is 6:29 p.m. Central Daylight Time. 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
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Tonight, mostly cloudy. A chance of showers and thunderstorms this evening. Lows in the mid-60s. Southeast winds 5 to 10 miles per hour. Chance of rain 30%. Sunday, sunny. Highs in the upper 80s. South winds 15 to 20 miles per hour with gusts up to 30 miles per hour. Sunday night, mostly clear in the evening, then becoming partly cloudy. Lows around 70. South winds 15 to 20 miles per hour with gusts up to 30 miles per hour. Monday, partly sunny with a slight chance of showers and thunderstorms in the morning, then mostly cloudy with showers likely with a chance of thunderstorms in the afternoon. Highs in the upper 80s. South winds 15 to 20 miles per hour with gusts up to 30 miles per hour. Chance of rain 70%. Monday night, partly cloudy with a chance of showers with a slight chance of thunderstorms. Lows in the lower 70s. South winds 10 to 15 miles per hour with gusts up to 25 miles per hour. Chance of rain 50%. Tuesday, showers likely with a chance of thunderstorms in the morning, then showers with thunderstorms likely in the afternoon. Highs in the upper 80s. Chance of rain 90%. Tuesday night, showers with a chance of thunderstorms in the evening, then a chance of showers with a slight chance of thunderstorms after midnight. Cooler with lows around 60. Chance of rain 90%. Wednesday, mostly cloudy in the morning, then becoming partly sunny. A slight chance of thunderstorms in the morning. A slight chance of showers. Much cooler with highs in the lower 70s. Chance of rain 20%. Wednesday night, mostly cloudy with a 20% chance of showers. Lows in the lower 50s. Thursday, partly sunny. Highs in the lower 70s. Thursday night through Friday night, mostly cloudy with a 20% chance of showers. Lows in the mid-50s. Highs in the mid-70s. Saturday, mostly sunny with a slight chance of showers. A slight chance of thunderstorms in the afternoon. Highs in the lower 80s. Chance of rain 20%. At 6 p.m. at Lambert Field in St. Louis, it was partly sunny with a temperature of 75 degrees. The dew point was 66, giving us a relative humidity of 73%. The wind was southeast at 9 miles an hour, and the pressure was 29.85 inches and falling. Elsewhere in the metro area, in Chesterfield it was partly sunny and the temperature was 77. In Belleville it was 71 degrees. In Cahokia, it was partly sunny and 75 degrees. In St. Charles, it was partly sunny and 77. Across the region, it was mostly sunny in Columbia, Missouri, with a temperature of 79. In Quincy, it was partly sunny and 73 degrees. In Kansas City, it was mostly sunny and the temperature was 86. It was mostly sunny in Springfield, Missouri, with a temperature of 84. In Rolla, it was sunny and the temperature was 79. In Farmington, it was 81 degrees. It was mostly sunny in Cape Girardeau, with 85 degrees. It was mostly sunny in Springfield, Illinois, with a temperature of 77. Once again in St. Louis, it was partly sunny, the temperature was 75 degrees and the wind was southeast at 9 miles an hour. The St. Louis climate summary for this evening, as of 4 p.m., May 16, 2026. Today's high temperature of 78 degrees occurred at 11:21 a.m. The normal high is 77. The record high is 93 degrees, which was set in 2001. Today's low temperature of 66 degrees occurred at 7:47 a.m. The normal low is 58. The record low is 39 degrees, which was set in 1875. 0.57 inches of precipitation fell today, which brings the monthly total to 1.60 inches.
The total precipitation for the season since March 1st now stands at 13.64 inches and the total precipitation for the year is now 16.06 inches. The normal high temperature for tomorrow is 77 degrees, and the normal low is 58. The record high for tomorrow is 94, which occurred in 1996, and the record low is 40, which occurred in 1973. Sunset tonight is at 8:08 p.m. Sunrise tomorrow is at 5:48 a.m. Here are the forecast highlights for this afternoon through Friday. Additional scattered thunderstorms are possible 20 to 30% this afternoon and evening. The main risk is large hail and damaging winds. Additional thunderstorm chances return early this week with a more widespread severe weather threat possible along with slow-moving cold from Monday night into Tuesday. Note, starting May 29, 2026, this Outlook product will be discontinued. Please see the above products for more detailed forecast information. The current time is 6:35 p.m. Central Daylight Time. 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This program originates from the National Weather Service Forecast Office in St. Louis, Missouri, and serves parts of East Central Missouri and Southwest Illinois, including the St. Louis metro area and surrounding counties. Tonight, mostly cloudy. A chance of showers and thunderstorms this evening. Lows in the mid-60s. Southeast winds 5 to 10 miles per hour. Chance of rain 30%. Sunday, sunny. Highs in the upper 80s. South winds 15 to 20 miles per hour with gusts up to 30 miles per hour. Sunday night, mostly clear in the evening, then becoming partly cloudy. Lows around 70. South winds 15 to 20 miles per hour with gusts up to 30 miles per hour. Monday, partly sunny with a slight chance of showers and thunderstorms in the morning, then mostly cloudy with showers likely with a chance of thunderstorms in the afternoon. Highs in the upper 80s. South winds 15 to 20 miles per hour with gusts up to 30 miles per hour. Chance of rain 70%. Monday night, partly cloudy with a chance of showers with a slight chance of thunderstorms. Lows in the lower 70s. South winds 10 to 15 miles per hour with gusts up to 25 miles per hour. Chance of rain 50%. Tuesday, showers likely with a chance of thunderstorms in the morning, then showers with thunderstorms likely in the afternoon. Highs in the upper 80s. Chance of rain 90%. Tuesday night, showers with a chance of thunderstorms in the evening, then a chance of showers with a slight chance of thunderstorms after midnight. Cooler with lows around 60. Chance of rain 90%. Wednesday, mostly cloudy in the morning, then becoming partly sunny. A slight chance of thunderstorms in the morning. A slight chance of showers. Much cooler with highs in the lower 70s. Chance of rain 20%. Wednesday night, mostly cloudy with a 20% chance of showers. Lows in the lower 50s. Thursday, partly sunny. Highs in the lower 70s. Thursday night through Friday night, mostly cloudy with a 20% chance of showers. Lows in the mid-50s. Highs in the mid-70s. Saturday, mostly sunny with a slight chance of showers. A slight chance of thunderstorms in the afternoon. Highs in the lower 80s. Chance of rain 20%. At 6 p.m. at Lambert Field in St. Louis, it was partly sunny with a temperature of 75 degrees. The dew point was 66, giving us a relative humidity of 73%. The wind was southeast at 9 miles an hour, and the pressure was 29.85 inches and falling. Elsewhere in the metro area, in Chesterfield, it was partly sunny and the temperature was 77. In Belleville, it was 71 degrees. In Cahokia, it was partly sunny and 75 degrees. In St. Charles, it was partly sunny and 77. Across the region, it was mostly sunny in Columbia, Missouri, with a temperature of 79.
In Quincy, it was partly sunny and 73 degrees. In Kansas City, it was mostly sunny and the temperature was 86. It was mostly sunny in Springfield, Missouri, with a temperature of 84. In Rolla, it was sunny and the temperature was 79. In Farmington, it was 81 degrees. It was mostly sunny in Cape Girardeau, with 85 degrees. It was mostly sunny in Springfield, Illinois, with a temperature of 77. Once again in St. Louis, it was partly sunny, the temperature was 75 degrees and the wind was southeast at 9 miles an hour. The St. Louis climate summary for this evening, as of 4 p.m., May 16, 2026. Today's high temperature of 78 degrees occurred at 11:21 a.m. The normal high is 77. The record high is 93 degrees, which was set in 2001. Today's low temperature of 66 degrees occurred at 7:47 a.m. The normal low is 58. The record low is 39 degrees, which was set in 1875. 0.57 inches of precipitation fell today, which brings the monthly total to 1.60 inches. The total precipitation for the season since March 1st now stands at 13.64 inches and the total precipitation for the year is now 16.06 inches. The normal high temperature for tomorrow is 77 degrees, and the normal low is 58. The record high for tomorrow is 94, which occurred in 1996, and the record low is 40, which occurred in 1973. Sunset tonight is at 8:08 p.m. Sunrise tomorrow is at 5:48 a.m. Here are the forecast highlights for this afternoon through Friday. Additional scattered thunderstorms are possible 20 to 30% this afternoon and evening. The main risk is large hail and damaging winds. Additional thunderstorm chances return early this week with a more widespread severe weather threat possible along a slow-moving cold from Monday night into Tuesday. Note, starting May 29, 2026, this Outlook product will be discontinued. Please see the above products for more detailed forecast information. The current time is 6:42 p.m. Central Daylight Time. 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This program originates from the National Weather Service Forecast Office in St. Louis, Missouri, and serves parts of East Central Missouri and Southwest Illinois, including the St. Louis metro area and surrounding counties. Tonight, mostly cloudy. A chance of showers and thunderstorms this evening. Lows in the mid-60s. Southeast winds 5 to 10 miles per hour. Chance of rain 30%. Sunday, sunny. Highs in the upper 80s. South winds 15 to 20 miles per hour with gusts up to 30 miles per hour. Sunday night, mostly clear in the evening, then becoming partly cloudy. Lows around 70. South winds 15 to 20 miles per hour with gusts up to 30 miles per hour. Monday, partly sunny with a slight chance of showers and thunderstorms in the morning, then mostly cloudy with showers likely with a chance of thunderstorms in the afternoon. Highs in the upper 80s. South winds 15 to 20 miles per hour with gusts up to 30 miles per hour. Chance of rain 70%. Monday night, partly cloudy with a chance of showers with a slight chance of thunderstorms. Lows in the lower 70s. South winds 10 to 15 miles per hour with gusts up to 25 miles per hour. Chance of rain 50%. Tuesday, showers likely with a chance of thunderstorms in the morning, then showers with thunderstorms likely in the afternoon. Highs in the upper 80s. Chance of rain 90%. Tuesday night, showers with a chance of thunderstorms in the evening, then a chance of showers with a slight chance of thunderstorms after midnight. Cooler with lows around 60. Chance of rain 90%. Wednesday, mostly cloudy in the morning, then becoming partly sunny. A slight chance of thunderstorms in the morning. A slight chance of showers. Much cooler with highs in the lower 70s. Chance of rain 20%.
Wednesday night, mostly cloudy with a 20% chance of showers. Lows in the lower 50s. Thursday, partly sunny. Highs in the lower 70s. Thursday night through Friday night, mostly cloudy with a 20% chance of showers. Lows in the mid-50s. Highs in the mid-70s. Saturday, mostly sunny with a slight chance of showers. A slight chance of thunderstorms in the afternoon. Highs in the lower 80s. Chance of rain 20%. At 6 p.m. at Lambert Field in St. Louis, it was partly sunny with a temperature of 75 degrees. The dew point was 66, giving us a relative humidity of 73%. The wind was southeast at 9 miles an hour, and the pressure was 29.85 inches and falling. Elsewhere in the metro area, in Chesterfield it was partly sunny and the temperature was 77. In Belleville it was 71 degrees. In Cahokia, it was partly sunny and 75 degrees. In St. Charles, it was partly sunny and 77. Across the region, it was mostly sunny in Columbia, Missouri, with a temperature of 79. In Quincy, it was partly sunny and 73 degrees. In Kansas City, it was mostly sunny and the temperature was 86. It was mostly sunny in Springfield, Missouri, with a temperature of 84. In Rolla, it was sunny and the temperature was 79. In Farmington, it was 81 degrees. It was mostly sunny in Cape Girardeau, with 85 degrees. It was mostly sunny in Springfield, Illinois, with a temperature of 77. Once again in St. Louis, it was partly sunny, the temperature was 75 degrees and the wind was southeast at 9 miles an hour. The St. Louis climate summary for this evening, as of 4 p.m., May 16, 2026. Today's high temperature of 78 degrees occurred at 11:21 a.m. The normal high is 77. The record high is 93 degrees, which was set in 2001. Today's low temperature of 66 degrees occurred at 7:47 a.m. The normal low is 58. The record low is 39 degrees, which was set in 1875. 0.57 inches of precipitation fell today, which brings the monthly total to 1.60 inches. The total precipitation for the season since March 1st now stands at 13.64 inches and the total precipitation for the year is now 16.06 inches. The normal high temperature for tomorrow is 77 degrees, and the normal low is 58. The record high for tomorrow is 94, which occurred in 1996, and the record low is 40, which occurred in 1973. Sunset tonight is at 8:08 p.m. Sunrise tomorrow is at 5:48 a.m. Here are the forecast highlights for this afternoon through Friday. Additional scattered thunderstorms are possible 20 to 30% this afternoon and evening. The main risk is large hail and damaging winds. Additional thunderstorm chances return early this week with a more widespread severe weather threat possible along a slow-moving cold from Monday night into Tuesday. Note, starting May 29, 2026, this Outlook product will be discontinued. Please see the above products for more detailed forecast information. The current time is 6:48 p.m. Central Daylight Time. This is NOAA, Weather Radio KDO 89 St. Louis, Missouri, broadcasting on 162.550 MHz. This program originates from the National Weather Service Forecast Office in St. Louis, Missouri, and serves parts of East Central Missouri and Southwest Illinois, including the St. Louis metro area and surrounding counties. Tonight, mostly cloudy. A chance of showers and thunderstorms this evening. Lows in the mid-60s. Southeast winds 5 to 10 miles per hour. Chance of rain 30%. Sunday, sunny. Highs in the upper 80s. South winds 15 to 20 miles per hour with gusts up to 30 miles per hour. Sunday night, mostly clear in the evening, then becoming partly cloudy. Lows around 70. South winds 15 to 20 miles per hour with gusts up to 30 miles per hour.
Monday, partly sunny with a slight chance of showers and thunderstorms in the morning, then mostly cloudy with showers likely with a chance of thunderstorms in the afternoon. Highs in the upper 80s. South winds 15 to 20 miles per hour with gusts up to 30 miles per hour. Chance of rain 70%. Monday night, partly cloudy with a chance of showers with a slight chance of thunderstorms. Lows in the lower 70s. South winds 10 to 15 miles per hour with gusts up to 25 miles per hour. Chance of rain 50%. Tuesday, showers likely with a chance of thunderstorms in the morning, then showers with thunderstorms likely in the afternoon. Highs in the upper 80s. Chance of rain 90%. Tuesday night, showers with a chance of thunderstorms in the evening, then a chance of showers with a slight chance of thunderstorms after midnight. Cooler with lows around 60. Chance of rain 90%. Wednesday, mostly cloudy in the morning, then becoming partly sunny. A slight chance of thunderstorms in the morning. A slight chance of showers. Much cooler with highs in the lower 70s. Chance of rain 20%. Wednesday night, mostly cloudy with a 20% chance of showers. Lows in the lower 50s. Thursday, partly sunny. Highs in the lower 70s. Thursday night through Friday night, mostly cloudy with a 20% chance of showers. Lows in the mid-50s. Highs in the mid-70s. Saturday, mostly sunny with a slight chance of showers. A slight chance of thunderstorms in the afternoon. Highs in the lower 80s. Chance of rain 20%. At 6 p.m. at Lambert Field in St. Louis, it was partly sunny with a temperature of 75 degrees. The dew point was 66, giving us a relative humidity of 73%. The wind was southeast at 9 miles an hour, and the pressure was 29.85 inches and falling. Elsewhere in the metro area, in Chesterfield it was partly sunny and the temperature was 77. In Belleville it was 71 degrees. In Cahokia, it was partly sunny and 75 degrees. In St. Charles, it was partly sunny and 77. Across the region, it was mostly sunny in Columbia, Missouri, with a temperature of 79. In Quincy, it was partly sunny and 73 degrees. In Kansas City, it was mostly sunny and the temperature was 86. It was mostly sunny in Springfield, Missouri, with a temperature of 84. In Rolla, it was sunny and the temperature was 79. In Farmington, it was 81 degrees. It was mostly sunny in Cape Girardeau, with 85 degrees. It was mostly sunny in Springfield, Illinois, with a temperature of 77. Once again in St. Louis, it was partly sunny, the temperature was 75 degrees and the wind was southeast at 9 miles an hour. The St. Louis climate summary for this evening, as of 4 p.m., May 16, 2026. Today's high temperature of 78 degrees occurred at 11:21 a.m. The normal high is 77. The record high is 93 degrees, which was set in 2001. Today's low temperature of 66 degrees occurred at 7:47 a.m. The normal low is 58. The record low is 39 degrees, which was set in 1875. 0.57 inches of precipitation fell today, which brings the monthly total to 1.60 inches. The total precipitation for the season since March 1st now stands at 13.64 inches and the total precipitation for the year is now 16.06 inches. The normal high temperature for tomorrow is 77 degrees, and the normal low is 58. The record high for tomorrow is 94, which occurred in 1996, and the record low is 40, which occurred in 1973. Sunset tonight is at 8:08 p.m. Sunrise tomorrow is at 5:48 a.m. Here are the forecast highlights for this afternoon through Friday. Additional scattered thunderstorms are possible 20 to 30% this afternoon and evening. The main risk is large hail and damaging winds.
Additional thunderstorm chances return early this week with a more widespread severe weather threat possible along with slow-moving cold from Monday night into Tuesday. Note, starting May 29, 2026, this Outlook product will be discontinued. Please see the above products for more detailed forecast information. The current time is 6:54 p.m. Central Daylight Time. 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This program originates from the National Weather Service Forecast Office in St. Louis, Missouri, and serves parts of East Central Missouri and Southwest Illinois, including the St. Louis metro area and surrounding counties. Tonight, mostly cloudy. A chance of showers and thunderstorms this evening. Lows in the mid-60s. Southeast winds 5 to 10 miles per hour. Chance of rain 30%. Sunday, sunny. Highs in the upper 80s. South winds 15 to 20 miles per hour with gusts up to 30 miles per hour. Sunday night, mostly clear in the evening, then becoming partly cloudy. Lows around 70. South winds 15 to 20 miles per hour with gusts up to 30 miles per hour. Monday, partly sunny with a slight chance of showers and thunderstorms in the morning, then mostly cloudy with showers likely with a chance of thunderstorms in the afternoon. Highs in the upper 80s. South winds 15 to 20 miles per hour with gusts up to 30 miles per hour. Chance of rain 70%. Monday night, partly cloudy with a chance of showers with a slight chance of thunderstorms. Lows in the lower 70s. South winds 10 to 15 miles per hour with gusts up to 25 miles per hour. Chance of rain 50%. Tuesday, showers likely with a chance of thunderstorms in the morning, then showers with thunderstorms likely in the afternoon. Highs in the upper 80s. Chance of rain 90%. Tuesday night, showers with a chance of thunderstorms in the evening, then a chance of showers with a slight chance of thunderstorms after midnight. Cooler with lows around 60. Chance of rain 90%. Wednesday, mostly cloudy in the morning, then becoming partly sunny. A slight chance of thunderstorms in the morning. A slight chance of showers. Much cooler with highs in the lower 70s. Chance of rain 20%. Wednesday night, mostly cloudy with a 20% chance of showers. Lows in the lower 50s. Thursday, partly sunny. Highs in the lower 70s. Thursday night through Friday night, mostly cloudy with a 20% chance of showers. Lows in the mid-50s. Highs in the mid-70s. Saturday, mostly sunny with a slight chance of showers. A slight chance of thunderstorms in the afternoon. Highs in the lower 80s. Chance of rain 20%. At 6 p.m. at Lambert Field in St. Louis, it was partly sunny with a temperature of 75 degrees. The dew point was 66, giving us a relative humidity of 73%. The wind was southeast at 9 miles an hour, and the pressure was 29.85 inches and falling. Elsewhere in the metro area, in Chesterfield, it was partly sunny and the temperature was 77. In Belleville, it was 71 degrees. In Cahokia, it was partly sunny and 75 degrees. In St. Charles, it was partly sunny and 77. Across the region, it was mostly sunny in Columbia, Missouri, with a temperature of 79. In Quincy, it was partly sunny and 73 degrees. In Kansas City, it was mostly sunny and the temperature was 86. It was mostly sunny in Springfield, Missouri, with a temperature of 84. In Rolla, it was sunny and the temperature was 79. In Farmington, it was 81 degrees. It was mostly sunny in Cape Girardeau, with 85 degrees. It was mostly sunny in Springfield, Illinois, with a temperature of 77. Once again in St. Louis, it was partly sunny, the temperature was 75 degrees and the wind was southeast at 9 miles an hour. The St. Louis climate summary for this evening, as of 4 p.m., May 16, 2026.
Today's high temperature of 78 degrees occurred at 11:21 a.m. The normal high is 77. The record high is 93 degrees, which was set in 2001. Today's low temperature of 66 degrees occurred at 7:47 a.m. The normal low is 58. The record low is 39 degrees, which was set in 1875. 0.57 inches of precipitation fell today, which brings the monthly total to 1.60 inches. The total precipitation for the season since March 1st now stands at 13.64 inches, and the total precipitation for the year is now 16.06 inches. The normal high temperature for tomorrow is 77 degrees, and the normal low is 58. The record high for tomorrow is 94, which occurred in 1996, and the record low is 40, which occurred in 1973. Sunset tonight is at 8:08 p.m. Sunrise tomorrow is at 5:48 a.m. Here are the forecast highlights for this afternoon through Friday. Additional scattered thunderstorms are possible 20 to 30% this afternoon and evening. The main risk is large hail and damaging winds. Additional thunderstorm chances return early this week with a more widespread severe weather threat possible along with slow-moving cold from Monday night into Tuesday. Note, starting May 29, 2026, this Outlook product will be discontinued. Please see the above products for more detailed forecast information. The current time is 7:01 p.m. Central Daylight Time. 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This program originates from the National Weather Service Forecast Office in St. Louis, Missouri, and serves parts of East Central Missouri and Southwest Illinois, including the St. Louis metro area and surrounding counties. Tonight, mostly cloudy. A chance of showers and thunderstorms this evening. Lows in the mid-60s. Southeast winds 5 to 10 miles per hour. Chance of rain 30%. Sunday, sunny. Highs in the upper 80s. South winds 15 to 20 miles per hour with gusts up to 30 miles per hour. Sunday night, mostly clear in the evening, then becoming partly cloudy. Lows around 70. South winds 15 to 20 miles per hour with gusts up to 30 miles per hour. Monday, partly sunny with a slight chance of showers and thunderstorms in the morning, then mostly cloudy with showers likely with a chance of thunderstorms in the afternoon. Highs in the upper 80s. South winds 15 to 20 miles per hour with gusts up to 30 miles per hour. Chance of rain 70%. Monday night, partly cloudy with a chance of showers with a slight chance of thunderstorms. Lows in the lower 70s. South winds 10 to 15 miles per hour with gusts up to 25 miles per hour. Chance of rain 50%. Tuesday, showers likely with a chance of thunderstorms in the morning, then showers with thunderstorms likely in the afternoon. Highs in the upper 80s. Chance of rain 90%. Tuesday night, showers with a chance of thunderstorms in the evening, then a chance of showers with a slight chance of thunderstorms after midnight. Cooler with lows around 60. Chance of rain 90%. Wednesday, mostly cloudy in the morning, then becoming partly sunny. A slight chance of thunderstorms in the morning. A slight chance of showers. Much cooler with highs in the lower 70s. Chance of rain 20%. Wednesday night, mostly cloudy with a 20% chance of showers. Lows in the lower 50s. Thursday, partly sunny. Highs in the lower 70s. Thursday night through Friday night, mostly cloudy with a 20% chance of showers. Lows in the mid-50s. Highs in the mid-70s. Saturday, mostly sunny with a slight chance of showers. A slight chance of thunderstorms in the afternoon. Highs in the lower 80s. Chance of rain 20%. At 6 p.m. at Lambert Field in St. Louis, it was partly sunny with a temperature of 75 degrees. The dew point was 66, giving us a relative humidity of 73%.
The wind was southeast at 9 miles an hour, and the pressure was 29.85 inches and falling. Elsewhere in the metro area, in Chesterfield, it was partly sunny and the temperature was 77. In Belleville, it was 71 degrees.